Central Daylight Time for the following county, Baldwin, Alabama. The following weather reports were made at 6 p.m. Pensacola International Airport, skies were partly sunny. The temperature was 77 degrees, the dew point was 73, and the relative humidity was 87%. The wind was north at 5 miles an hour. The pressure was 30.03 inches and falling. Rainfall in the last hour was 0.07 inches. Pensacola Naval Air Station, fog was reported. The temperature was 77 degrees, the dew point was 75, and the relative humidity was 93%. The wind was northwest at 7 miles an hour. The pressure was 30.00 inches and falling. Rainfall in the last hour was 0.02 inches. 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The current time is 7:04 p.m. Central Daylight Time. A severe thunderstorm warning remains in effect until 7:30 p.m. Central Daylight Time for West Central Baldwin County. At 7 p.m. Central Daylight Time, a severe thunderstorm was located 4 miles southwest of Baymanette, moving northwest at 20 miles per hour. Hazard, 60 miles per hour wind gusts. Source, radar indicated. Impact, expects damage to roofs, siding, and trees. Locations impacted include Interstate 65 and Alabama Highway 225. For your protection, move to an interior room on the lowest floor of a building. Repeating, a severe thunderstorm warning remains in effect until 7:30 p.m. Central Daylight Time for the following county, Baldwin, Alabama. The following weather reports were made at 6 p.m. Pensacola International Airport, skies were partly sunny. The temperature was 77 degrees, the dew point was 73, and the relative humidity was 87%. The wind was north at 5 miles an hour. The pressure was 30.03 inches and falling. Rainfall in the last hour was 0.07 inches. Pensacola Naval Air Station, fog was reported. The temperature was 77 degrees, the dew point was 75, and the relative humidity was 93%. The wind was northwest at 7 miles an hour. The pressure was 30.00 inches and falling. Rainfall in the last hour was 0.02 inches. 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The current time is 7:06 p.m. Central Daylight Time. A severe thunderstorm warning remains in effect until 7:30 p.m. Central Daylight Time for West Central Baldwin County. At 7 p.m. Central Daylight Time, a severe thunderstorm was located 4 miles southwest of Baymanette, moving northwest at 20 miles per hour. Hazard, 60 miles per hour wind gusts. Source, radar indicated. Impact, expects damage to roofs, siding, and trees. Locations impacted include Interstate 65 and Alabama Highway 225. For your protection, move to an interior room on the lowest floor of a building. Repeating, a severe thunderstorm warning remains in effect until 7:30 p.m. Central Daylight Time for the following county, Baldwin, Alabama. The following weather reports were made at 6 p.m. Pensacola International Airport, skies were partly sunny. The temperature was 7. The severe thunderstorm warning for West Central Baldwin County is canceled. The storm which prompted the warning has weakened below severe limits, therefore, the warning has been canceled. The following weather reports were made at 6 p.m. Pensacola International Airport, skies were partly sunny. The temperature was 77 degrees, the dew point was 73, and the relative humidity was 87%. The wind was north at 5 miles an hour. The pressure was 30.03 inches and falling. Rainfall in the last hour was 0.07 inches. Pensacola Naval Air Station, fog was reported. The temperature was 77 degrees, the dew point was 75, and the relative humidity was 93%. The wind was northwest at 7 miles an hour. The pressure was 30.00 inches and falling. Rainfall in the last hour was 0.02 inches.
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The current time is 7:08 p.m. Central Daylight Time. The severe thunderstorm warning for West Central Baldwin County is canceled. The storm which prompted the warning has weakened below severe limits. Therefore, the warning has been canceled. The following weather reports were made at 6 p.m. Pensacola International Airport, skies were partly sunny. The temperature was 77 degrees, the dew point was 73, and the relative humidity was 87%. The wind was north at 5 miles an hour. The pressure was 30.03 inches and falling. Rainfall in the last hour was 0.07 inches. Pensacola Naval Air Station, fog was reported. The temperature was 77 degrees, the dew point was 75, and the relative humidity was 93%. The wind was northwest at 7 miles an hour. The pressure was 30.00 inches and falling. Rainfall in the last hour was 0.02 inches. 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The current time is 7:09 p.m. Central Daylight Time. The severe thunderstorm warning for West Central Baldwin County is canceled. The storm which prompted the warning has weakened below severe limits. Therefore, the warning has been canceled. This is NOAA Weather Radio from the Mobile Pensacola National Weather Service. The current time is 7:10 p.m. Central Daylight Time. The severe thunderstorm warning for West Central Baldwin County is canceled. The storm which prompted the warning has weakened below severe limits. Therefore, the warning has been canceled. This is NOAA Weather Radio from the Mobile Pensacola National Weather Service. The current time is 7:10 p.m. Central Daylight Time. The severe thunderstorm warning for West Central Baldwin County is canceled. The storm which prompted the warning has weakened below severe limits. Therefore, the warning has been canceled. The following weather reports were made at 7 p.m. Pensacola International Airport, skies were mostly cloudy. The temperature was 76 degrees, the dew point was 74, and the relative humidity was 93%. The wind was north at 16 miles an hour. The pressure was 30.06 inches and rising. Pensacola Naval Air Station, skies were cloudy. The temperature was 77 degrees, the dew point was 72, and the relative humidity was 84%. The wind was north at 14 miles an hour, gusting to 28. The pressure was 30.05 inches and rising. This is NOAA Weather Radio from the Mobile Pensacola National Weather Service. The current time is 7:11 p.m. Central Daylight Time. The severe thunderstorm warning for West Central Baldwin County is canceled. The storm which prompted the warning has weakened below severe limits. Therefore, the warning has been canceled. The following weather reports were made at 7 p.m. Pensacola International Airport, skies were mostly cloudy. The temperature was 76 degrees, the dew point was 74, and the relative humidity was 93%. The wind was north at 16 miles an hour. Pressure was 30.06 inches and rising. Pensacola Naval Air Station.

10.251.1.117.227.

cloudy. The temperature was 76 degrees, the dew point was 74, and the relative humidity was 93%. The wind was north at 16 miles an hour. The pressure was 30.06 inches and rising. Pensacola Naval Air Station, skies were cloudy. The temperature was 77 degrees, the dew point was 72, and the relative humidity was 84%. The wind was north at 14 miles an hour, gusting to 28. The pressure was 30.05 inches and rising. 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The current time is 7:14 p.m. Central Daylight Time. The severe thunderstorm warning for West Central Baldwin County is canceled. The storm which prompted the warning has weakened below severe limits, therefore, the warning has been canceled. The following weather reports were made at 7 p.m. Pensacola International Airport, skies were mostly cloudy. The temperature was 76 degrees, the dew point was 74, and the relative humidity was 93%. The wind was north at 16 miles an hour. The pressure was 30.06 inches and rising. Pensacola Naval Air Station, skies were cloudy. The temperature was 77 degrees, the dew point was 72, and the relative humidity was 84%. The wind was north at 14 miles an hour, gusting to 28. The pressure was 30.05 inches and rising. 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The current time is 7:15 p.m. Central Daylight Time. The severe thunderstorm warning for West Central Baldwin County is canceled. The storm which prompted the warning has weakened below severe limits, therefore, the warning has been canceled. The following weather reports were made at 7 p.m. Pensacola International Airport, skies were mostly cloudy. The temperature was 76 degrees, the dew point was 74, and the relative humidity was 93%. The wind was north at 16 miles an hour. The pressure was 30.06 inches and rising. Pensacola Naval Air Station, skies were cloudy. The temperature was 77 degrees, the dew point was 72, and the relative humidity was 84%. The wind was north at 14 miles an hour, gusting to 28. The pressure was 30.05 inches and rising. This is NOAA Weather Radio, from the Mobile Pensacola National Weather Service. The current time is 7:16 p.m. Central Daylight Time. The severe thunderstorm warning for West Central Baldwin County is canceled. The storm which prompted the warning has weakened below severe limits, therefore, the warning has been canceled. The following weather reports were made at 7 p.m. Pensacola International Airport, skies were mostly cloudy. The temperature was 76 degrees. The dew point was 74, and the relative humidity was 93%. The wind was north at 16 miles an hour. The pressure was 30.06 inches and rising. Pensacola Naval Air Station, skies were cloudy. The temperature was 77 degrees, the dew point was 72, and the relative humidity was 84%. The wind was north at 14 miles an hour, gusting to 28. The pressure was 30.05 inches and rising. 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The current time is 7:17 p.m. Central Daylight Time. The severe thunderstorm warning for West Central Baldwin County is canceled. The storm which prompted the warning has weakened below severe limits, therefore, the warning has been canceled. The following weather reports were made at 7 p.m. Pensacola International Airport, skies were mostly cloudy. The temperature was 76 degrees, the dew point was 74, and the relative humidity was 93%. The wind was north at 16 miles an hour. The pressure was 30.06 inches and rising. Pensacola Naval Air Station, skies were cloudy.
The temperature was 77 degrees, the dew point was 72, and the relative humidity was 84%. The wind was north at 14 miles an hour, gusting to 28. The pressure was 30.05 inches and rising. 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The current time is 7:18 p.m. Central Daylight Time. The severe thunderstorm warning for West Central Baldwin County is canceled. The storm which prompted the warning has weakened below severe limits. Therefore, the warning has been canceled. The following weather reports were made at 7 p.m. Pensacola International Airport, skies were mostly cloudy. The temperature was 76 degrees, the dew point was 74, and the relative humidity was 93%. The wind was north at 16 miles an hour. The pressure was 30.06 inches and rising. Pensacola Naval Air Station, skies were cloudy. The temperature was 77 degrees, the dew point was 72, and the relative humidity was 84%. The wind was north at 14 miles an hour, gusting to 28. The pressure was 30.05 inches and rising. This is NOAA Weather Radio from the Mobile Pensacola National Weather Service. The current time is 7:19 p.m. Central Daylight Time. The severe thunderstorm warning for West Central Baldwin County is canceled. The storm which prompted the warning has weakened below severe limits. Therefore, the warning has been canceled. The following weather reports were made at 7 p.m. Pensacola International Airport, skies were mostly cloudy. The temperature was 76 degrees, the dew point was 74, and the relative humidity was 93%. The wind was north at 16 miles an hour. The pressure was 30.06 inches and rising. Pensacola Naval Air Station, skies were cloudy. The temperature was 77 degrees, the dew point was 72, and the relative humidity was 84%. The wind was north at 14 miles an hour, gusting to 28. The pressure was 30.05 inches and rising. This is NOAA Weather Radio from the Mobile Pensacola National Weather Service. The current time is 7:20 p.m. Central Daylight Time. The severe thunderstorm warning for West Central Baldwin County is canceled. The storm which prompted the warning has weakened below severe limits. Therefore, the warning has been canceled. The following weather reports were made at 7 p.m. Pensacola International Airport, skies were mostly cloudy. The temperature was 76 degrees, the dew point was 74, and the relative humidity was 93%. The wind was north at 16 miles an hour. The pressure was 30.06 inches and rising. Pensacola Naval Air Station, skies were cloudy. The temperature was 77 degrees, the dew point was 72, and the relative humidity was 84%. The wind was north at 14 miles an hour, gusting to 28. The pressure was 30.05 inches and rising. 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The current time is 7:21 p.m. Central Daylight Time. 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The current time is 7:22 p.m. Central Daylight Time. Here's your marine forecast. On the weather map, a light offshore flow today will briefly become a light to occasionally moderate easterly to southeasterly flow tonight into Wednesday. A light diurnal pattern returns for late week, with onshore flow expected during the afternoon hours, and offshore flow expected at night. On Perdido Bay, Pensacola Bay including Santa Rosa Sound, and Choctawhatchee Bay. For tonight, northwest winds around 5 knots, becoming northeast late this evening and overnight. Waves 1 foot or less. Smooth. Showers and thunderstorms likely, mainly this evening. For Wednesday, east winds 5 to 10 knots, becoming southeast in the afternoon. Waves 1 foot or less. Light chop. A slight chance of showers and thunderstorms in the afternoon. For Wednesday night, southeast winds around 5 knots, becoming northeast after midnight.
waves 1 foot or less. Smooth. And for Thursday, northeast winds 5 to 10 knots, becoming southeast in the afternoon. Waves 1 foot or less. Light chop. On Perdido Bay, Pensacola Bay including Santa Rosa Sound, and Choctawhatchee Bay. For tonight, north winds around 5 knots, becoming northeast after midnight. Waves 1 foot or less. Smooth. Showers with thunderstorms likely early this evening, then a chance of showers and thunderstorms late this evening. A slight chance of showers after midnight. For Wednesday, east winds 5 to 10 knots, becoming southeast in the afternoon. Waves 1 foot or less. Light chop. For Wednesday night, south winds around 5 knots, becoming northeast after midnight. Waves 1 foot or less. Smooth. And for Thursday, east winds around 5 knots, becoming south in the afternoon. Waves 1 foot or less. Smooth. From the Okaloosa-Walton County line to Pascagoula, and out 20 nautical miles. For tonight, north winds 5 to 10 knots, becoming northeast after midnight. Seas 1 foot or less, then around 2 feet after midnight. Wave detail, northwest 1 foot at 2 seconds and south 1 foot at 5 seconds, becoming northeast 1 foot at 2 seconds and south 1 foot at 6 seconds. A chance of showers and thunderstorms, mainly this evening. For Wednesday, east winds 10 to 15 knots. Seas around 2 feet. Wave detail, east 2 feet at 3 seconds and south 1 foot at 6 seconds. A slight chance of showers and thunderstorms in the morning. For Wednesday night, southeast winds around 5 knots. Seas around 2 feet. Wave detail, southeast 1 foot at 5 seconds. And for Thursday, east winds 5 to 10 knots, becoming southeast in the afternoon. Seas around 2 feet. Wave detail, southeast 1 foot at 5 seconds. From the Okaloosa-Walton County line to Pascagoula, from 20 to 60 nautical miles offshore. For tonight, north winds 5 to 10 knots, becoming northeast after midnight. Seas around 2 feet. Wave detail, northwest 1 foot at 3 seconds and south 1 foot at 5 seconds. A slight chance of showers and thunderstorms this evening, then a chance of showers and thunderstorms after midnight. For Wednesday, east winds 10 to 15 knots. Seas around 2 feet. Wave detail, east 2 feet at 3 seconds and south 1 foot at 7 seconds. A chance of showers. A chance of thunderstorms, mainly in the morning. For Wednesday night, east winds 5 to 10 knots. Seas around 2 feet. Wave detail, southeast 2 feet at 5 seconds and south 1 foot at 8 seconds. And for Thursday, east winds 5 to 10 knots. Seas around 2 feet. Wave detail, southeast 2 feet at 5 seconds and south 1 foot at 9 seconds. A chance of showers and thunderstorms, mainly in the morning. Tidal information, at the mouth of the Mobile River on Wednesday, low tide at 12:15 a.m. High tide at 1:39 p.m. At the mouth of the Mobile River on Thursday, low tide at 12:37 a.m. High tide at 2:21 p.m. At Pensacola Bay on Wednesday, high tide at 12:29 p.m. Low tide at 11:41 p.m. At Pensacola Bay on Thursday, high tide at 1:05 p.m. Low tide at 11:58 p.m. At the East Pass in Destin on Wednesday, high tide at 11:56 a.m. Low tide at 11:07 p.m. At the East Pass in Destin on Thursday, high tide at 12:32 p.m. Low tide at 11:24 p.m. The Tropical Weather Outlook. For the North Atlantic, Caribbean Sea and the Gulf of America, tropical cyclone formation is not expected during the next 7 days. The following marine observations were made as of 7 p.m. Mobile Bay Coast Guard Station. Winds were northwest at 5 knots. Sea temperature 85 degrees. Weeks Bay, calm. Air temperature was 89 degrees. Pensacola Bay. Sea temperature 87 degrees. The report from the east end of Dauphin Island was not available.
Graham Bay, southwest winds at 7 knots. Air temperature was 92 degrees. Petty Boy Island. Winds were southwest at 7 knots. 12 miles south of Orange Beach. Winds were west at 6 knots. Sea temperature 89 degrees. Air temperature 89 degrees. 100 miles south of Destin. Winds were north at 8 knots. Air temperature 87 degrees. The following weather reports were made at 7 p.m. Pensacola International Airport, skies were mostly cloudy. The temperature was 76 degrees, the dew point was 74, and the relative humidity was 93%. The wind was north at 16 miles an hour. The pressure was 30.06 inches and rising. Pensacola Naval Air Station, skies were cloudy. The temperature was 77 degrees, the dew point was 72, and the relative humidity was 84%. The wind was north at 14 miles an hour, gusting to 28. The pressure was 30.05 inches and rising. The Pensacola climate summary for this evening, as of 4 p.m., June 30, 2026. Today's high temperature was 96 degrees and the low 76 degrees. 0.46 inches of precipitation fell today, which brings the monthly total to 6.34 inches. The total precipitation for the year now stands at 21.27 inches. Sunset tonight is at 7:55 p.m. Sunrise tomorrow is at 5:50 a.m. Across the central Gulf Coast, Gulf Shores, sunny. Temperature was 79 degrees. Wind northeast at 8 miles an hour. Milton, mostly cloudy. Temperature was 76 degrees. Wind west at 5 miles an hour. Destin, cloudy. Temperature was 78 degrees. Wind north at 16 miles an hour, gusting to 22. Mary Esther, a thunderstorm. Temperature was 80 degrees. Wind north at 13 miles an hour. The report from Mobia was not available. Elsewhere, Hattiesburg, sunny and 92. New Orleans, mostly sunny and 92. Montgomery, mostly sunny and 88. Tallahassee, mostly cloudy and 80. And at Panama City, mostly cloudy and 78. Here's your National Weather Service forecast. Tonight, mostly cloudy with a chance of showers and thunderstorms this evening, then mostly clear after midnight. Lows in the mid-70s. Northeast winds around 5 miles per hour. Chance of rain 50%. Wednesday, sunny. A slight chance of showers and thunderstorms in the afternoon. Humid with highs in the lower 90s. East winds 5 to 10 miles per hour. Chance of rain 20%. Heat index values up to 107. Wednesday night, partly cloudy in the evening, then becoming mostly clear. Lows in the mid-70s. Southeast winds around 5 miles per hour in the evening, becoming light and variable. Thursday, sunny. Highs in the mid-90s. East winds around 5 miles per hour. Thursday night, mostly clear. Lows in the mid-70s. South winds around 5 miles per hour in the evening, becoming light and variable. Friday, sunny. A slight chance of showers and thunderstorms in the afternoon. Highs in the mid-90s. Chance of rain 20%. Heat index values up to 105. Friday night, partly cloudy in the evening, then clearing. Lows in the mid-70s. Independence Day, sunny. A chance of showers and thunderstorms in the afternoon. Highs in the lower 90s. Chance of rain 50%. Heat index values up to 105. The Tropical Weather Outlook. For the North Atlantic, Caribbean Sea and the Gulf of America, tropical cyclone formation is not expected during the next 7 days. This is NOAA Weather Radio, from the Mobile Pensacola National Weather Service. The current time is 7:33 p.m. Central Daylight Time. Here's your marine forecast. On the weather map, a light offshore flow today will briefly become a light to occasionally moderate easterly to southeasterly flow tonight into Wednesday.
a light diurnal pattern returns for late week, with onshore flow expected during the afternoon hours, and offshore flow expected at night. On Perdido Bay, Pensacola Bay including Santa Rosa Sound, and Choctawhatchee Bay. For tonight, northwest winds around 5 knots, becoming northeast late this evening and overnight. Waves 1 foot or less. Smooth. Showers and thunderstorms likely, mainly this evening. For Wednesday, east winds 5 to 10 knots, becoming southeast in the afternoon. Waves 1 foot or less. Light chop. A slight chance of showers and thunderstorms in the afternoon. For Wednesday night, southeast winds around 5 knots, becoming northeast after midnight. Waves 1 foot or less. Smooth. And for Thursday, northeast winds 5 to 10 knots, becoming southeast in the afternoon. Waves 1 foot or less. Light chop. On Perdido Bay, Pensacola Bay including Santa Rosa Sound, and Choctawhatchee Bay. For tonight, north winds around 5 knots, becoming northeast after midnight. Waves 1 foot or less. Smooth. Showers with thunderstorms likely early this evening, then a chance of showers and thunderstorms late this evening. A slight chance of showers after midnight. For Wednesday, east winds 5 to 10 knots, becoming southeast in the afternoon. Waves 1 foot or less. Light chop. For Wednesday night, south winds around 5 knots, becoming northeast after midnight. Waves 1 foot or less. Smooth. And for Thursday, east winds around 5 knots, becoming south in the afternoon. Waves 1 foot or less. Smooth. From the Okaloosa-Walton County line to Pascagoula, and out 20 nautical miles. For tonight, north winds 5 to 10 knots, becoming northeast after midnight. Seas 1 foot or less, then around 2 feet after midnight. Wave detail, northwest 1 foot at 2 seconds and south 1 foot at 5 seconds, becoming northeast 1 foot at 2 seconds and south 1 foot at 6 seconds. A chance of showers and thunderstorms, mainly this evening. For Wednesday, east winds 10 to 15 knots. Seas around 2 feet. Wave detail, east 2 feet at 3 seconds and south 1 foot at 6 seconds. A slight chance of showers and thunderstorms in the morning. For Wednesday night, southeast winds around 5 knots. Seas around 2 feet. Wave detail, southeast 1 foot at 5 seconds. And for Thursday, east winds 5 to 10 knots, becoming southeast in the afternoon. Seas around 2 feet. Wave detail, southeast 1 foot at 5 seconds. From the Okaloosa-Walton County line to Pascagoula, from 20 to 60 nautical miles offshore. For tonight, north winds 5 to 10 knots, becoming northeast after midnight. Seas around 2 feet. Wave detail, northwest 1 foot at 3 seconds and south 1 foot at 5 seconds. A slight chance of showers and thunderstorms this evening, then a chance of showers and thunderstorms after midnight. For Wednesday, east winds 10 to 15 knots. Seas around 2 feet. Wave detail, east 2 feet at 3 seconds and south 1 foot at 7 seconds. A chance of showers. A chance of thunderstorms, mainly in the morning. For Wednesday night, east winds 5 to 10 knots. Seas around 2 feet. Wave detail, southeast 2 feet at 5 seconds and south 1 foot at 8 seconds. And for Thursday, east winds 5 to 10 knots. Seas around 2 feet. Wave detail, southeast 2 feet at 5 seconds and south 1 foot at 9 seconds. A chance of showers and thunderstorms, mainly in the morning. This is NOAA Weather Radio, from the Mobile Pensacola National Weather Service. The current time is 7:37 p.m. Central Daylight Time. This is a special weather statement for the following areas in Alabama, Covington and Escambia, and the following areas in Florida, Okaloosa Inland and Santa Rosa Inland. Strong thunderstorms will impact southeastern Escambia, southern Covington, northern Okaloosa and northern Santa Rosa counties through 8:15 p.m. Central Daylight Time.
At 7:34 p.m. Central Daylight Time, Doppler radar was tracking a cluster of strong thunderstorms along a line extending from 8 miles north of Florale to 7 miles north of Baker. Movement was west at 30 miles per hour. Hazard, wind gusts up to 40 miles per hour and pea-size hail. Source, radar indicated. Impact, gusty winds could knock down tree limbs and blow around unsecured objects. Minor damage to outdoor objects is possible. Locations impacted include Florale, Laurel Hill, and Lockhart. If outdoors, consider seeking shelter inside a building. Here's your marine forecast. On the weather map, a light offshore flow today will briefly become a light to occasionally moderate easterly to southeasterly flow tonight into Wednesday. A light diurnal pattern returns for late week, with onshore flow expected during the afternoon hours, and offshore flow expected at night. On Perdido Bay, Pensacola Bay including Santa Rosa Sound, and Choctawhatchee Bay. For tonight, northwest winds around 5 knots, becoming northeast late this evening and overnight. Waves 1 foot or less. Smooth. Showers and thunderstorms likely, mainly this evening. For Wednesday, east winds 5 to 10 knots, becoming southeast in the afternoon. Waves 1 foot or less. Light chop. A slight chance of showers and thunderstorms in the afternoon. For Wednesday night, southeast winds around 5 knots, becoming northeast after midnight. Waves 1 foot or less. Smooth. And for Thursday, northeast winds 5 to 10 knots, becoming southeast in the afternoon. Waves 1 foot or less. Light chop. On Perdido Bay, Pensacola Bay including Santa Rosa Sound, and Choctawhatchee Bay. For tonight, north winds around 5 knots, becoming northeast after midnight. Waves 1 foot or less. Smooth. Showers with thunderstorms likely early this evening, then a chance of showers and thunderstorms late this evening. A slight chance of showers after midnight. For Wednesday, east winds 5 to 10 knots, becoming southeast in the afternoon. Waves 1 foot or less. Light chop. For Wednesday night, south winds around 5 knots, becoming northeast after midnight. Waves 1 foot or less. Smooth. And for Thursday, east winds around 5 knots, becoming south in the afternoon. Waves 1 foot or less. Smooth. From the Okaloosa-Walton County line to Pascagoula, and out 20 nautical miles. For tonight, north winds 5 to 10 knots, becoming northeast after midnight. Seas 1 foot or less, then around 2 feet after midnight. Wave detail, northwest 1 foot at 2 seconds and south 1 foot at 5 seconds, becoming northeast 1 foot at 2 seconds and south 1 foot at 6 seconds. A chance of showers and thunderstorms, mainly this evening. For Wednesday, east winds 10 to 15 knots. Seas around 2 feet. Wave detail, east 2 feet at 3 seconds and south 1 foot at 6 seconds. A slight chance of showers and thunderstorms in the morning. For Wednesday night, southeast winds around 5 knots. Seas around 2 feet. Wave detail, southeast 1 foot at 5 seconds. And for Thursday, east winds 5 to 10 knots, becoming southeast in the afternoon. Seas around 2 feet. Wave detail, southeast 1 foot at 5 seconds. From the Okaloosa-Walton County line to Pascagoula, from 20 to 60 nautical miles offshore. For tonight, north winds 5 to 10 knots, becoming northeast after midnight. Seas around 2 feet. Wave detail, northwest 1 foot at 3 seconds and south 1 foot at 5 seconds. A slight chance of showers and thunderstorms this evening, then a chance of showers and thunderstorms after midnight. For Wednesday, east winds 10 to 15 knots. Seas around 2 feet. Wave detail, east 2 feet at 3 seconds and south 1 foot at 7 seconds. A chance of showers. A chance of thunderstorms, mainly in the morning. For Wednesday night, east winds 5 to 10 knots. Seas around 2 feet. Wave detail, southeast 2 feet at 5 seconds and south 1 foot at 8 seconds.
and for Thursday, east winds 5 to 10 knots. Seas around 2 feet. Wave detail, southeast 2 feet at 5 seconds and south 1 foot at 9 seconds. A chance of showers and thunderstorms, mainly in the morning. Tidal information, at the mouth of the Mobile River on Wednesday, low tide at 12:15 a.m. High tide at 1:39 p.m. At the mouth of the Mobile River on Thursday, low tide at 12:37 a.m. High tide at 2:21 p.m. At Pensacola Bay on Wednesday, high tide at 12:29 p.m. Low tide at 11:41 p.m. At Pensacola Bay on Thursday, high tide at 1:05 p.m. Low tide at 11:58 p.m. At the East Pass in Destin on Wednesday, high tide at 11:56 a.m. Low tide at 11:07 p.m. At the East Pass in Destin on Thursday, high tide at 12:32 p.m. Low tide at 11:24 p.m. The following marine observations were made as of 7 p.m. Mobile Bay Coast Guard Station. Winds were northwest at 5 knots. Sea temperature 85 degrees. Weeks Bay, calm. Air temperature was 89 degrees. Pensacola Bay. Sea temperature 87 degrees. The report from the east end of Dauphin Island was not available. Graham Bay, southwest winds at 7 knots. Air temperature was 92 degrees. Petty Boy Island. Winds were southwest at 7 knots. 12 miles south of Orange Beach. Winds were west at 6 knots. Sea temperature 89 degrees. Air temperature 89 degrees. 100 miles south of Destin. Winds were north at 8 knots. Air temperature 87 degrees. The following weather reports were made at 7 p.m. Pensacola International Airport, skies were mostly cloudy. The temperature was 76 degrees, the dew point was 74, and the relative humidity was 93%. The wind was north at 16 miles an hour. The pressure was 30.06 inches and rising. Pensacola Naval Air Station, skies were cloudy. The temperature was 77 degrees, the dew point was 72, and the relative humidity was 84%. The wind was north at 14 miles an hour, gusting to 28. The pressure was 30.05 inches and rising. Here's your National Weather Service forecast. Tonight, mostly cloudy with a chance of showers and thunderstorms this evening, then mostly clear after midnight. Lows in the mid-70s. Northeast winds around 5 miles per hour. Chance of rain 50%. Wednesday, sunny. A slight chance of showers and thunderstorms in the afternoon. Humid with highs in the lower 90s. East winds 5 to 10 miles per hour. Chance of rain 20%. Heat index values up to 107. Wednesday night, partly cloudy in the evening, then becoming mostly clear. Lows in the mid-70s. Southeast winds around 5 miles per hour in the evening, becoming light and variable. Thursday, sunny. Highs in the mid-90s. East winds around 5 miles per hour. Thursday night, mostly clear. Lows in the mid-70s. South winds around 5 miles per hour in the evening, becoming light and variable. Friday, sunny. A slight chance of showers and thunderstorms in the afternoon. Highs in the mid-90s. Chance of rain 20%. Heat index values up to 105. Friday night, partly cloudy in the evening, then clearing. Lows in the mid-70s. Independence Day, sunny. A chance of showers and thunderstorms in the afternoon. Highs in the lower 90s. Chance of rain 50%. Heat index values up to 105. 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The current time is 7:48 p.m. Central Daylight Time. This is a special weather statement for the following areas in Alabama,
Covington and Escambia, and the following areas, in Florida, Okaloosa Inland and Santa Rosa Inland. Strong thunderstorms will impact southeastern Escambia, southern Covington, northern Okaloosa and northern Santa Rosa counties through 8:15 p.m. Central Daylight Time. At 7:34 p.m. Central Daylight Time, Doppler radar was tracking a cluster of strong thunderstorms along a line extending from 8 miles north of Florala to 7 miles north of Baker. Movement was west at 30 miles per hour. Hazard, wind gusts up to 40 miles per hour and pea-sized hail. Source, radar indicated. Impact, gusty winds could knock down tree limbs and blow around unsecured objects. Minor damage to outdoor objects is possible. Locations impacted include Florala, Laurel Hill, and Lockhart. If outdoors, consider seeking shelter inside a building. Here's your marine forecast. On the weather map, a light offshore flow today will briefly become a light to occasionally moderate easterly to southeasterly flow tonight into Wednesday. A light diurnal pattern returns for late week, with onshore flow expected during the afternoon hours, and offshore flow expected at night. On Perdido Bay, Pensacola Bay including Santa Rosa Sound, and Choctawhatchee Bay. For tonight, northwest winds around 5 knots, becoming northeast late this evening and overnight. Waves 1 foot or less. Smooth. Showers and thunderstorms likely, mainly this evening. For Wednesday, east winds 5 to 10 knots, becoming southeast in the afternoon. Waves 1 foot or less. Light chop. A slight chance of showers and thunderstorms in the afternoon. For Wednesday night, southeast winds around 5 knots, becoming northeast after midnight. Waves 1 foot or less. Smooth. And for Thursday, northeast winds 5 to 10 knots, becoming southeast in the afternoon. Waves 1 foot or less. Light chop. On Perdido Bay, Pensacola Bay including Santa Rosa Sound, and Choctawhatchee Bay. For tonight, north winds around 5 knots, becoming northeast after midnight. Waves 1 foot or less. Smooth. Showers with thunderstorms likely early this evening, then a chance of showers and thunderstorms late this evening. A slight chance of showers after midnight. For Wednesday, east winds 5 to 10 knots, becoming southeast in the afternoon. Waves 1 foot or less. Light chop. For Wednesday night, south winds around 5 knots, becoming northeast after midnight. Waves 1 foot or less. Smooth. And for Thursday, east winds around 5 knots, becoming south in the afternoon. Waves 1 foot or less. Smooth. From the Okaloosa-Walton County line to Pascagoula, and out 20 nautical miles. For tonight, north winds 5 to 10 knots, becoming northeast after midnight. Seas 1 foot or less, then around 2 feet after midnight. Wave detail, northwest 1 foot at 2 seconds and south 1 foot at 5 seconds, becoming northeast 1 foot at 2 seconds and south 1 foot at 6 seconds. A chance of showers and thunderstorms, mainly this evening. For Wednesday, east winds 10 to 15 knots. Seas around 2 feet. Wave detail, east 2 feet at 3 seconds and south 1 foot at 6 seconds. A slight chance of showers and thunderstorms in the morning. For Wednesday night, southeast winds around 5 knots. Seas around 2 feet. Wave detail, southeast 1 foot at 5 seconds. And for Thursday, east winds 5 to 10 knots, becoming southeast in the afternoon. Seas around 2 feet. Wave detail, southeast 1 foot at 5 seconds. From the Okaloosa-Walton County line to Pascagoula, from 20 to 60 nautical miles offshore. For tonight, north winds 5 to 10 knots, becoming northeast after midnight. Seas around 2 feet. Wave detail, northwest 1 foot at 3 seconds and south 1 foot at 5 seconds. A slight chance of showers and thunderstorms this evening, then a chance of showers and thunderstorms after midnight. For Wednesday, east winds 10 to 15 knots. Seas around 2 feet. Wave detail, east 2 feet at 3 seconds and south 1 foot at 7 seconds. A chance of showers.
a chance of thunderstorms, mainly in the morning. For Wednesday night, east winds 5 to 10 knots. Seas around 2 feet. Wave detail, southeast 2 feet at 5 seconds and south 1 foot at 8 seconds. And for Thursday, east winds 5 to 10 knots. Seas around 2 feet. Wave detail, southeast 2 feet at 5 seconds and south 1 foot at 9 seconds. A chance of showers and thunderstorms, mainly in the morning. Tidal information, at the mouth of the Mobile River on Wednesday, low tide at 12:15 a.m. High tide at 1:39 p.m. At the mouth of the Mobile River on Thursday, low tide at 12:37 a.m. High tide at 2:21 p.m. At Pensacola Bay on Wednesday, high tide at 12:29 p.m. Low tide at 11:41 p.m. At Pensacola Bay on Thursday, high tide at 1:05 p.m. Low tide at 11:58 p.m. At the East Pass in Destin on Wednesday, high tide at 11:56 a.m. Low tide at 11:07 p.m. At the East Pass in Destin on Thursday, high tide at 12:32 p.m. Low tide at 11:24 p.m. The following marine observations were made as of 7 p.m. Mobile Bay Coast Guard Station. Winds were northwest at 5 knots. Sea temperature 85 degrees. Weeks Bay, calm. Air temperature was 89 degrees. Pensacola Bay. Sea temperature 87 degrees. The report from the east end of Dauphin Island was not available. Graham Bay, southwest winds at 7 knots. Air temperature was 92 degrees. Petty Boy Island. Winds were southwest at 7 knots. 12 miles south of Orange Beach. Winds were west at 6 knots. Sea temperature 89 degrees. Air temperature 89 degrees. 100 miles south of Destin. Winds were north at 8 knots. Air temperature 87 degrees. The following weather reports were made at 7 p.m. Pensacola International Airport, skies were mostly cloudy. The temperature was 76 degrees, the dew point was 74, and the relative humidity was 93%. The wind was north at 16 miles an hour. The pressure was 30.06 inches and rising. Pensacola Naval Air Station, skies were cloudy. The temperature was 77 degrees, the dew point was 72, and the relative humidity was 84%. The wind was north at 14 miles an hour, gusting to 28. The pressure was 30.05 inches and rising. Here's your National Weather Service forecast. Tonight, mostly cloudy with a chance of showers and thunderstorms this evening, then mostly clear after midnight. Lows in the mid-70s. Northeast winds around 5 miles per hour. Chance of rain 50%. Wednesday, sunny. A slight chance of showers and thunderstorms in the afternoon. Humid with highs in the lower 90s. East winds 5 to 10 miles per hour. Chance of rain 20%. Heat index values up to 107. Wednesday night, partly cloudy in the evening, then becoming mostly clear. Lows in the mid-70s. Southeast winds around 5 miles per hour in the evening, becoming light and variable. Thursday, sunny. Highs in the mid-90s. East winds around 5 miles per hour. Thursday night, mostly clear. Lows in the mid-70s. South winds around 5 miles per hour in the evening, becoming light and variable. Friday, sunny. A slight chance of showers and thunderstorms in the afternoon. Highs in the mid-90s. Chance of rain 20%. Heat index values up to 105. Friday night, partly cloudy in the evening, then clearing. Lows in the mid-70s. Independence Day, sunny. A chance of showers and thunderstorms in the afternoon. Highs in the lower 90s. Chance of rain 50%. Heat index values up to 105. 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The current time is 7:58 p.m. Central Daylight Time. This is a special weather statement,
for the following areas, in Alabama, Covington and Escambia, in the following areas, in Florida, Okaloosa Inland and Santa Rosa Inland. Strong thunderstorms will impact southeastern Escambia, southern Covington, northern Okaloosa and northern Santa Rosa counties through 8:15 p.m. Central Daylight Time. At 7:34 p.m. Central Daylight Time, Doppler radar was tracking a cluster of strong thunderstorms along a line extending from 8 miles north of Florala to 7 miles north of Baker. Movement was

0: easterly to southeasterly flow tonight into Wednesday. A light diurnal pattern returns for late week, with onshore flow expected during the afternoon hours, and offshore flow expected at night. On Perdido Bay, Pensacola Bay including Santa Rosa Sound, and Choctawhatchee Bay. For tonight,
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0: For Wednesday, east winds 5 to 10 knots, becoming southeast in the afternoon. Waves 1 foot or less. Light chop. A slight chance of showers and thunderstorms in the afternoon. For Wednesday night, southeast winds around 5 knots, becoming northeast after midnight. Waves 1 foot or less. Smooth. And for Thursday, northeast winds 5 to 10 knots, becoming southeast in the afternoon. Waves 1 foot or less. Light chop. On Perdido Bay, Pensacola Bay including Santa Rosa Sound, and Choctawhatchee Bay. For tonight, north winds around 5 knots, becoming northeast after midnight. Waves 1 foot or less. Smooth. Showers with thunderstorms likely early this evening, then a chance of showers and thunderstorms late this evening. A slight chance of showers after midnight. For Wednesday, east winds 5 to 10 knots, becoming southeast in the afternoon. Waves 1 foot or less. Light chop. For Wednesday night, south winds around 5 knots, becoming northeast after midnight. Waves 1 foot or less. Smooth. And for Thursday, east winds around 5 knots, becoming south in the afternoon. Waves 1 foot or less. Smooth. From the Okaloosa-Walton County line to Pascagoula, and out 20 nautical miles. For tonight, north winds 5 to 10 knots, becoming northeast after midnight. Seas 1 foot or less, then around 2 feet after midnight. Wave detail, northwest 1 foot at 2 seconds and south 1 foot at 5 seconds, becoming northeast 1 foot at 2 seconds and south 1 foot at 6 seconds. A chance of showers and thunderstorms, mainly this evening. For Wednesday, east winds 10 to 15 knots. Seas around 2 feet. Wave detail, east 2 feet at 3 seconds and south 1 foot at 6 seconds. A slight chance of showers and thunderstorms in the morning. For Wednesday night, southeast winds around 5 knots. Seas around 2 feet. Wave detail, southeast 1 foot at 5 seconds. And for Thursday, east winds 5 to 10 knots, becoming southeast in the afternoon. Seas around 2 feet. Wave detail, southeast 1 foot at 5 seconds. From the Okaloosa-Walton County line to Pascagoula, from 20 to 60 nautical miles offshore. For tonight, north winds 5 to 10 knots, becoming northeast after midnight. Seas around 2 feet. Wave detail, northwest 1 foot at 3 seconds and south 1 foot at 5 seconds. A slight chance of showers and thunderstorms this evening, then a chance of showers and thunderstorms after midnight. For Wednesday, east winds 10 to 15 knots. Seas around 2 feet. Wave detail, east 2 feet at 3 seconds and south 1 foot at 7 seconds. A chance of showers. A chance of thunderstorms, mainly in the morning. For Wednesday night, east winds 5 to 10 knots. Seas around 2 feet. Wave detail, southeast 2 feet at 5 seconds and south 1 foot at 8 seconds. And for Thursday, east winds 5 to 10 knots. Seas around 2 feet. Wave detail, southeast 2 feet at 5 seconds and south 1 foot at 9 seconds. A chance of showers and thunderstorms, mainly in the morning. Tidal information, at the mouth of the Mobile River on Wednesday, low tide at 12:15 a.m. High tide at 1:39 p.m. At the mouth of the Mobile River on Thursday, low tide at 12:37 a.m. High tide at 2:21 p.m. At Pensacola Bay on Wednesday, high tide at 12:29 p.m. Low tide at 11:41 p.m. At Pensacola Bay on Thursday, high tide at 1:05 p.m. Low tide at 11:58 p.m. At the East Pass in Destin.

on Wednesday, high tide at 11:56 a.m. Low tide at 11:07 p.m. At the East Pass in Destin on Thursday, high tide at 12:32 p.m. Low tide at 11:24 p.m. The following marine observations were made as of 7 p.m. Mobile Bay Coast Guard Station. Winds were northwest at 5 knots. Sea temperature 85 degrees. Weeks Bay, calm. Air temperature was 89 degrees. Pensacola Bay. Sea temperature 87 degrees. The report from the east end of Dauphin Island was not available. Graham Bay, southwest winds at 7 knots. Air temperature was 92 degrees. Petit Boy Island. Winds were southwest at 7 knots. 12 miles south of Orange Beach. Winds were west at 6 knots. Sea temperature 89 degrees. Air temperature 89 degrees. 100 miles south of Destin. Winds were north at 8 knots. Air temperature 87 degrees. The following weather reports were made at 7 p.m. Pensacola International Airport, skies were mostly cloudy. The temperature was 76 degrees, the dew point was 74, and the relative humidity was 93%. The wind was north at 16 miles an hour. The pressure was 30.06 inches and rising. Pensacola Naval Air Station, skies were cloudy. The temperature was 77 degrees, the dew point was 72, and the relative humidity was 84%. The wind was north at 14 miles an hour, gusting to 28. The pressure was 30.05 inches and rising. Here's your National Weather Service forecast. Tonight, mostly cloudy with a chance of showers and thunderstorms this evening, then mostly clear after midnight. Lows in the mid-70s. Northeast winds around 5 miles per hour. Chance of rain 50%. Wednesday, sunny. A slight chance of showers and thunderstorms in the afternoon. Humid with highs in the lower 90s. East winds 5 to 10 miles per hour. Chance of rain 20%. Heat index values up to 107. Wednesday night, partly cloudy in the evening, then becoming mostly clear. Lows in the mid-70s. Southeast winds around 5 miles per hour in the evening, becoming light and variable. Thursday, sunny. Highs in the mid-90s. East winds around 5 miles per hour. Thursday night, mostly clear. Lows in the mid-70s. South winds around 5 miles per hour in the evening, becoming light and variable. Friday, sunny. A slight chance of showers and thunderstorms in the afternoon. Highs in the mid-90s. Chance of rain 20%. Heat index values up to 105. Friday night, partly cloudy in the evening, then clearing. Lows in the mid-70s. Independence Day, sunny. A chance of showers and thunderstorms in the afternoon. Highs in the lower 90s. Chance of rain 50%. Heat index values up to 105. 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The current time is 8:08 p.m. Central Daylight Time. This is a special weather statement for the following areas in Alabama, Covington and Escambia, and the following areas in Florida, Okaloosa Inland and Santa Rosa Inland. Strong thunderstorms will impact southeastern Escambia, southern Covington, northern Okaloosa and northern Santa Rosa counties through 8:15 p.m. Central Daylight Time. At 7:34 p.m. Central Daylight Time, Doppler radar was tracking a cluster of strong thunderstorms along a line extending from 8 miles north of Florala to 7 miles north of Baker. Movement was west at 30 miles per hour. Hazard, wind gusts up to 40 miles per hour and pea-size hail. Source, radar indicated. Impact, gusty winds could knock down tree limbs and blow around unsecured objects. Minor damage to outdoor objects is possible. Locations impacted include Florala, Laurel Hill, and Lockhart. If outdoors, consider seeking shelter inside a building. Here's your marine forecast. On the weather map,
A light offshore flow today will briefly become a light to occasionally moderate easterly to southeasterly flow tonight into Wednesday. A light diurnal pattern returns for late week, with onshore flow expected during the afternoon hours, and offshore flow expected at night. On Perdido Bay, Pensacola Bay including Santa Rosa Sound, and Choctawhatchee Bay. For tonight, northwest winds around 5 knots, becoming northeast late this evening and overnight. Waves 1 foot or less. Smooth. Showers and thunderstorms likely, mainly this evening. For Wednesday, east winds 5 to 10 knots, becoming southeast in the afternoon. Waves 1 foot or less. Light chop. A slight chance of showers and thunderstorms in the afternoon. For Wednesday night, southeast winds around 5 knots, becoming northeast after midnight. Waves 1 foot or less. Smooth. And for Thursday, northeast winds 5 to 10 knots, becoming southeast in the afternoon. Waves 1 foot or less. Light chop. On Perdido Bay, Pensacola Bay including Santa Rosa Sound, and Choctawhatchee Bay. For tonight, north winds around 5 knots, becoming northeast after midnight. Waves 1 foot or less. Smooth. Showers with thunderstorms likely early this evening, then a chance of showers and thunderstorms late this evening. A slight chance of showers after midnight. For Wednesday, east winds 5 to 10 knots, becoming southeast in the afternoon. Waves 1 foot or less. Light chop. For Wednesday night, south winds around 5 knots, becoming northeast after midnight. Waves 1 foot or less. Smooth. And for Thursday, east winds around 5 knots, becoming south in the afternoon. Waves 1 foot or less. Smooth. From the Okaloosa-Walton County line to Pascagoula, and out 20 nautical miles. For tonight, north winds 5 to 10 knots, becoming northeast after midnight. Seas 1 foot or less, then around 2 feet after midnight. Wave detail, northwest 1 foot at 2 seconds and south 1 foot at 5 seconds, becoming northeast 1 foot at 2 seconds and south 1 foot at 6 seconds. A chance of showers and thunderstorms, mainly this evening. For Wednesday, east winds 10 to 15 knots. Seas around 2 feet. Wave detail, east 2 feet at 3 seconds and south 1 foot at 6 seconds. A slight chance of showers and thunderstorms in the morning. For Wednesday night, southeast winds around 5 knots. Seas around 2 feet. Wave detail, southeast 1 foot at 5 seconds. And for Thursday, east winds 5 to 10 knots, becoming southeast in the afternoon. Seas around 2 feet. Wave detail, southeast 1 foot at 5 seconds. From the Okaloosa-Walton County line to Pascagoula, from 20 to 60 nautical miles offshore. For tonight, north winds 5 to 10 knots, becoming northeast after midnight. Seas around 2 feet. Wave detail, northwest 1 foot at 3 seconds and south 1 foot at 5 seconds. A slight chance of showers and thunderstorms this evening, then a chance of showers and thunderstorms after midnight. For Wednesday, east winds 10 to 15 knots. Seas around 2 feet. Wave detail, east 2 feet at 3 seconds and south 1 foot at 7 seconds. A chance of showers. A chance of thunderstorms, mainly in the morning. For Wednesday night, east winds 5 to 10 knots. Seas around 2 feet. Wave detail, southeast 2 feet at 5 seconds and south 1 foot at 8 seconds. And for Thursday, east winds 5 to 10 knots. Seas around 2 feet. Wave detail, southeast 2 feet at 5 seconds and south 1 foot at 9 seconds. A chance of showers and thunderstorms, mainly in the morning. Tidal information, at the mouth of the Mobile River on Wednesday, low tide at 12:15 a.m. High tide at 1:39 p.m. At the mouth of the Mobile River on Thursday, low tide at 12:37 a.m. High tide at 2:21 p.m. At Pensacola Bay on Wednesday, high tide at 12:29 p.m. Low tide at 11:41 p.m. At Pensacola Bay on Thursday, high tide at 1:05 p.m.
Low tide at 11:58 p.m. At the East Pass in Destin on Wednesday, high tide at 11:56 a.m. Low tide at 11:07 p.m. At the East Pass in Destin on Thursday, high tide at 12:32 p.m. Low tide at 11:24 p.m. The following marine observations were made as of 8 p.m. Mobile Bay Coast Guard Station. Winds were northeast at 7 knots. Sea temperature 85 degrees. Air temperature 79 degrees. Weeks Bay, calm. Air temperature was 80 degrees. Pensacola Bay. Sea temperature 88 degrees. Air temperature 78 degrees. The report from the east end of Dauphin Island was not available. Graham Bay, southwest winds at 5 knots. Air temperature was 90 degrees. And Pettiboy Island, northwest winds at 4 knots. Air temperature was 86 degrees. 12 miles south of Orange Beach. Winds were north at 21 knots. Sea temperature 88 degrees. Air temperature 83 degrees. 100 miles south of Destin. Winds were north at 10 knots. Air temperature 87 degrees. The tropical weather outlook. For the North Atlantic, Caribbean Sea and the Gulf of America, tropical cyclone formation is not expected during the next 7 days. This is NOAA Weather Radio, from the Mobile Pensacola National Weather Service. The current time is 8:15 p.m. Central Daylight Time. Here's your marine forecast. On the weather map, a light offshore flow today will briefly become a light to occasionally moderate easterly to southeasterly flow tonight into Wednesday. A light diurnal pattern returns for late week, with onshore flow expected during the afternoon hours, and offshore flow expected at night. On Perdido Bay, Pensacola Bay including Santa Rosa Sound, and Choctawhatchee Bay. For tonight, northwest winds around 5 knots, becoming northeast late this evening and overnight. Waves 1 foot or less. Smooth. Showers and thunderstorms likely, mainly this evening. For Wednesday, east winds 5 to 10 knots, becoming southeast in the afternoon. Waves 1 foot or less. Light chop. A slight chance of showers and thunderstorms in the afternoon. For Wednesday night, southeast winds around 5 knots, becoming northeast after midnight. Waves 1 foot or less. Smooth. And for Thursday, northeast winds 5 to 10 knots, becoming southeast in the afternoon. Waves 1 foot or less. Light chop. On Perdido Bay, Pensacola Bay including Santa Rosa Sound, and Choctawhatchee Bay. For tonight, north winds around 5 knots, becoming northeast after midnight. Waves 1 foot or less. Smooth. Showers with thunderstorms likely early this evening, then a chance of showers and thunderstorms late this evening. A slight chance of showers after midnight. For Wednesday, east winds 5 to 10 knots, becoming southeast in the afternoon. Waves 1 foot or less. Light chop. For Wednesday night, south winds around 5 knots, becoming northeast after midnight. Waves 1 foot or less. Smooth. And for Thursday, east winds around 5 knots, becoming south in the afternoon. Waves 1 foot or less. Smooth. From the Okaloosa-Walton County line to Pascagoula, and out 20 nautical miles. For tonight, north winds 5 to 10 knots, becoming northeast after midnight. Seas 1 foot or less, then around 2 feet after midnight. Wave detail, northwest 1 foot at 2 seconds and south 1 foot at 5 seconds, becoming northeast 1 foot at 2 seconds and south 1 foot at 6 seconds. A chance of showers and thunderstorms, mainly this evening. For Wednesday, east winds 10 to 15 knots. Seas around 2 feet. Wave detail, east 2 feet at 3 seconds and south 1 foot at 6 seconds. A slight chance of showers and thunderstorms in the morning. For Wednesday night, southeast winds around 5 knots. Seas around 2 feet. Wave detail, southeast 1 foot at 5 seconds. And for Thursday, east winds 5 to 10 knots, becoming southeast in the afternoon.
seas around 2 feet. Wave detail, southeast 1 foot at 5 seconds. From the Okaloosa Walton County line to Pascagoula, from 20 to 60 nautical miles offshore. For tonight, north winds 5 to 10 knots, becoming northeast after midnight. Seas around 2 feet. Wave detail, northwest 1 foot at 3 seconds and south 1 foot at 5 seconds. A slight chance of showers and thunderstorms this evening, then a chance of showers and thunderstorms after midnight. For Wednesday, east winds 10 to 15 knots. Seas around 2 feet. Wave detail, east 2 feet at 3 seconds and south 1 foot at 7 seconds. A chance of showers. A chance of thunderstorms, mainly in the morning. For Wednesday night, east winds 5 to 10 knots. Seas around 2 feet. Wave detail, southeast 2 feet at 5 seconds and south 1 foot at 8 seconds. And for Thursday, east winds 5 to 10 knots. Seas around 2 feet. Wave detail, southeast 2 feet at 5 seconds and south 1 foot at 9 seconds. A chance of showers and thunderstorms, mainly in the morning. 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Tidal information, at the mouth of the Mobile River on Wednesday, low tide at 12:15 a.m. High tide at 1:39 p.m. At the mouth of the Mobile River on Thursday, low tide at 12:37 a.m. High tide at 2:21 p.m. At Pensacola Bay on Wednesday, high tide at 12:29 p.m. Low tide at 11:41 p.m. At Pensacola Bay on Thursday, high tide at 1:05 p.m. Low tide at 11:58 p.m. At the East Pass in Destin on Wednesday, high tide at 11:56 a.m. Low tide at 11:07 p.m. At the East Pass in Destin on Thursday, high tide at 12:32 p.m. Low tide at 11:24 p.m. The following marine observations were made as of 8 p.m. Mobile Bay Coast Guard Station. Winds were northeast at 7 knots. Sea temperature 85 degrees. Air temperature 79 degrees. Weeks Bay, calm. Air temperature was 80 degrees. Pensacola Bay. Sea temperature 88 degrees. Air temperature 78 degrees. The report from the east end of Dauphin Island was not available. Graham Bay, southwest winds at 5 knots. Air temperature was 90 degrees. And Pettiboy Island, northwest winds at 4 knots. Air temperature was 86 degrees. 12 miles south of Orange Beach. Winds were north at 21 knots. Sea temperature 88 degrees. Air temperature 83 degrees. 100 miles south of Destin. Winds were north at 10 knots. Air temperature 87 degrees. The following weather reports were made at 8 p.m. Pensacola International Airport, skies were mostly cloudy. The temperature was 78 degrees. The dew point was 72, and the relative humidity was 81%. The wind was north at 6 miles an hour. The pressure was 30.03 inches and steady. Pensacola Naval Air Station, skies were cloudy. The temperature was 77 degrees, the dew point was 72, and the relative humidity was 84%. The wind was north at 7 miles an hour. The pressure was 30.02 inches and falling. The Pensacola climate summary for this evening, as of 4 p.m., June 30, 2026. Today's high temperature was 96 degrees and the low 76 degrees. 0.46 inches of precipitation fell today, which brings the monthly total to 6.34 inches. The total precipitation for the year now stands at 21.27 inches. Sunset tonight is at 7:55 p.m. Sunrise tomorrow is at 5:50 a.m. Across the central Gulf Coast, Gulf Shores, clear. Temperature was 75 degrees. Wind calm. Milton, mostly cloudy. Temperature was 75 degrees. Wind calm.
Destin, cloudy. Temperature was 78 degrees. Wind north at 10 miles an hour. Mary Esther, mostly cloudy. Temperature was 78 degrees. Wind north at 9 miles an hour. Mobile, a thunderstorm. Temperature was 94 degrees. Wind east at 6 miles an hour. Heat index was 102. Elsewhere, Hattiesburg, clear and 87. New Orleans, partly cloudy and 91. Montgomery, partly cloudy and 84. Tallahassee, mostly cloudy and 81. And in Panama City, mostly cloudy and 81. Here's your National Weather Service forecast. Tonight, mostly cloudy with a chance of showers and thunderstorms this evening, then mostly clear after midnight. Lows in the mid-70s. Northeast winds around 5 miles per hour. Chance of rain 50%. Wednesday, sunny. A slight chance of showers and thunderstorms in the afternoon. Humid with highs in the lower 90s. East winds 5 to 10 miles per hour. Chance of rain 20%. Heat index values up to 107. Wednesday night, partly cloudy in the evening, then becoming mostly clear. Lows in the mid-70s. Southeast winds around 5 miles per hour in the evening, becoming light and variable. Thursday, sunny. Highs in the mid-90s. East winds around 5 miles per hour. Thursday night, mostly clear. Lows in the mid-70s. South winds around 5 miles per hour in the evening, becoming light and variable. Friday, sunny. A slight chance of showers and thunderstorms in the afternoon. Highs in the mid-90s. Chance of rain 20%. Heat index values up to 105. Friday night, partly cloudy in the evening, then clearing. Lows in the mid-70s. Independence Day, sunny. A chance of showers and thunderstorms in the afternoon. Highs in the lower 90s. Chance of rain 50%. Heat index values up to 105. 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The current time is 8:26 p.m. Central Daylight Time. Here's your marine forecast. On the weather map, a light offshore flow today will briefly become a light to occasionally moderate easterly to southeasterly flow tonight into Wednesday. A light diurnal pattern returns for late week, with onshore flow expected during the afternoon hours, and offshore flow expected at night. On Perdido Bay, Pensacola Bay including Santa Rosa Sound, and Choctawhatchee Bay. For tonight, northwest winds around 5 knots, becoming northeast late this evening and overnight. Waves 1 foot or less. Smooth. Showers and thunderstorms likely, mainly this evening. For Wednesday, east winds 5 to 10 knots, becoming southeast in the afternoon. Waves 1 foot or less. Light chop. A slight chance of showers and thunderstorms in the afternoon. For Wednesday night, southeast winds around 5 knots, becoming northeast after midnight. Waves 1 foot or less. Smooth. And for Thursday, northeast winds 5 to 10 knots, becoming southeast in the afternoon. Waves 1 foot or less. Light chop. On Perdido Bay, Pensacola Bay including Santa Rosa Sound, and Choctawhatchee Bay. For tonight, north winds around 5 knots, becoming northeast after midnight. Waves 1 foot or less. Smooth. Showers with thunderstorms likely early this evening, then a chance of showers and thunderstorms late this evening. A slight chance of showers after midnight. For Wednesday, east winds 5 to 10 knots, becoming southeast in the afternoon. Waves 1 foot or less. Light chop. For Wednesday night, south winds around 5 knots, becoming northeast after midnight. Waves 1 foot or less. Smooth. And for Thursday, east winds around 5 knots, becoming south in the afternoon. Waves 1 foot or less. Smooth. From the Okaloosa-Walton County line to Pascagoula, and out 20 nautical miles. For tonight, north winds 5 to 10 knots, becoming northeast after midnight.
seas 1 foot or less, then around 2 feet after midnight. Wave detail, northwest 1 foot at 2 seconds and south 1 foot at 5 seconds, becoming northeast 1 foot at 2 seconds and south 1 foot at 6 seconds. A chance of showers and thunderstorms, mainly this evening. For Wednesday, east winds 10 to 15 knots. Seas around 2 feet. Wave detail, east 2 feet at 3 seconds and south 1 foot at 6 seconds. A slight chance of showers and thunderstorms in the morning. For Wednesday night, southeast winds around 5 knots. Seas around 2 feet. Wave detail, southeast 1 foot at 5 seconds. And for Thursday, east winds 5 to 10 knots, becoming southeast in the afternoon. Seas around 2 feet. Wave detail, southeast 1 foot at 5 seconds. From the Okaloosa-Walton County line to Pascagoula, from 20 to 60 nautical miles offshore. For tonight, north winds 5 to 10 knots, becoming northeast after midnight. Seas around 2 feet. Wave detail, northwest 1 foot at 3 seconds and south 1 foot at 5 seconds. A slight chance of showers and thunderstorms this evening, then a chance of showers and thunderstorms after midnight. For Wednesday, east winds 10 to 15 knots. Seas around 2 feet. Wave detail, east 2 feet at 3 seconds and south 1 foot at 7 seconds. A chance of showers. A chance of thunderstorms, mainly in the morning. For Wednesday night, east winds 5 to 10 knots. Seas around 2 feet. Wave detail, southeast 2 feet at 5 seconds and south 1 foot at 8 seconds. And for Thursday, east winds 5 to 10 knots. Seas around 2 feet. Wave detail, southeast 2 feet at 5 seconds and south 1 foot at 9 seconds. A chance of showers and thunderstorms, mainly in the morning. Tidal information, at the mouth of the Mobile River on Wednesday, low tide at 12:15 a.m. High tide at 1:39 p.m. At the mouth of the Mobile River on Thursday, low tide at 12:37 a.m. High tide at 2:21 p.m. At Pensacola Bay on Wednesday, high tide at 12:29 p.m. Low tide at 11:41 p.m. At Pensacola Bay on Thursday, high tide at 1:05 p.m. Low tide at 11:58 p.m. At the East Pass in Destin on Wednesday, high tide at 11:56 a.m. Low tide at 11:07 p.m. At the East Pass in Destin on Thursday, high tide at 12:32 p.m. Low tide at 11:24 p.m. The Tropical Weather Outlook. For the North Atlantic, Caribbean Sea and the Gulf of America, tropical cyclone formation is not expected during the next 7 days. The following marine observations were made as of 8 p.m. Mobile Bay Coast Guard Station. Winds were northeast at 7 knots. Sea temperature 85 degrees. Air temperature 79 degrees. Weeks Bay, calm. Air temperature was 80 degrees. Pensacola Bay. Sea temperature 88 degrees. Air temperature 78 degrees. The report from the east end of Dauphin Island was not available. Graham Bay, southwest winds at 5 knots. Air temperature was 90 degrees. And Pettiboy Island, northwest winds at 4 knots. Air temperature was 86 degrees. 12 miles south of Orange Beach. Winds were north at 21 knots. Sea temperature 88 degrees. Air temperature 83 degrees. 100 miles south of Destin. Winds were north at 10 knots. Air temperature 87 degrees. The following weather reports were made at 8 p.m. Pensacola International Airport, skies were mostly cloudy. The temperature was 78 degrees. The dew point was 72, and the relative humidity was 81%. The wind was north at 6 miles an hour. The pressure was 30.03 inches and steady. Pensacola Naval Air Station, skies were cloudy. The temperature was 77 degrees, the dew point was 72, and the relative humidity was 84%. The wind was north at 7 miles an hour. The pressure was 30.02 inches and falling.
The Pensacola climate summary for this evening, as of 4 p.m., June 30th, 2026. Today's high temperature was 96 degrees and the low 76 degrees. 0.46 inches of precipitation fell today, which brings the monthly total to 6.34 inches. The total precipitation for the year now stands at 21.27 inches. Sunset tonight is at 7:55 p.m. Sunrise tomorrow is at 5:50 a.m. Across the central Gulf Coast, Gulf Shores, clear. Temperature was 75 degrees. Wind calm. Milton, mostly cloudy. Temperature was 75 degrees. Wind calm. Destin, cloudy. Temperature was 78 degrees. Wind north at 10 miles an hour. Mary Esther, mostly cloudy. Temperature was 78 degrees. Wind north at 9 miles an hour. Mobile, a thunderstorm. Temperature was 94 degrees. Wind east at 6 miles an hour. Heat index was 102. Elsewhere, Hattiesburg, clear and 87. New Orleans, partly cloudy and 91. Montgomery, partly cloudy and 84. Tallahassee, mostly cloudy and 81. And in Panama City, mostly cloudy and 81. Here's your National Weather Service forecast. Tonight, mostly cloudy with a chance of showers and thunderstorms this evening, then mostly clear after midnight. Lows in the mid-70s. Northeast winds around 5 miles per hour. Chance of rain 50%. Wednesday, sunny. A slight chance of showers and thunderstorms in the afternoon. Humid with highs in the lower 90s. East winds 5 to 10 miles per hour. Chance of rain 20%. Heat index values up to 107. Wednesday night, partly cloudy in the evening, then becoming mostly clear. Lows in the mid-70s. Southeast winds around 5 miles per hour in the evening, becoming light and variable. Thursday, sunny. Highs in the mid-90s. East winds around 5 miles per hour. Thursday night, mostly clear. Lows in the mid-70s. South winds around 5 miles per hour in the evening, becoming light and variable. Friday, sunny. A slight chance of showers and thunderstorms in the afternoon. Highs in the mid-90s. Chance of rain 20%. Heat index values up to 105. Friday night, partly cloudy in the evening, then clearing. Lows in the mid-70s. Independence Day, sunny. A chance of showers and thunderstorms in the afternoon. Highs in the lower 90s. Chance of rain 50%. Heat index values up to 105. 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The current time is 8:37 p.m. Central Daylight Time. Here's your marine forecast. On the weather map, a light offshore flow today will briefly become a light to occasionally moderate easterly to southeasterly flow tonight into Wednesday. A light diurnal pattern returns for late week, with onshore flow expected during the afternoon hours, and offshore flow expected at night. On Perdido Bay, Pensacola Bay including Santa Rosa Sound, and Choctawhatchee Bay. For tonight, northwest winds around 5 knots, becoming northeast late this evening and overnight. Waves 1 foot or less. Smooth. Showers and thunderstorms likely, mainly this evening. For Wednesday, east winds 5 to 10 knots, becoming southeast in the afternoon. Waves 1 foot or less. Light chop. A slight chance of showers and thunderstorms in the afternoon. For Wednesday night, southeast winds around 5 knots, becoming northeast after midnight. Waves 1 foot or less. Smooth. And for Thursday, northeast winds 5 to 10 knots, becoming southeast in the afternoon. Waves 1 foot or less. Light chop. On Perdido Bay, Pensacola Bay including Santa Rosa Sound, and Choctawhatchee Bay. For tonight, north winds around 5 knots, becoming northeast after midnight. Waves 1 foot or less. Smooth.
Showers with thunderstorms likely early this evening, then a chance of showers and thunderstorms late this evening. A slight chance of showers after midnight. For Wednesday, east winds 5 to 10 knots, becoming southeast in the afternoon. Waves 1 foot or less. Light chop. For Wednesday night, south winds around 5 knots, becoming northeast after midnight. Waves 1 foot or less. Smooth. And for Thursday, east winds around 5 knots, becoming south in the afternoon. Waves 1 foot or less. Smooth. From the Okaloosa-Walton County line to Pascagoula, and out 20 nautical miles. For tonight, north winds 5 to 10 knots, becoming northeast after midnight. Seas 1 foot or less, then around 2 feet after midnight. Wave detail, northwest 1 foot at 2 seconds and south 1 foot at 5 seconds, becoming northeast 1 foot at 2 seconds and south 1 foot at 6 seconds. A chance of showers and thunderstorms, mainly this evening. For Wednesday, east winds 10 to 15 knots. Seas around 2 feet. Wave detail, east 2 feet at 3 seconds and south 1 foot at 6 seconds. A slight chance of showers and thunderstorms in the morning. For Wednesday night, southeast winds around 5 knots. Seas around 2 feet. Wave detail, southeast 1 foot at 5 seconds. And for Thursday, east winds 5 to 10 knots, becoming southeast in the afternoon. Seas around 2 feet. Wave detail, southeast 1 foot at 5 seconds. From the Okaloosa-Walton County line to Pascagoula, from 20 to 60 nautical miles offshore. For tonight, north winds 5 to 10 knots, becoming northeast after midnight. Seas around 2 feet. Wave detail, northwest 1 foot at 3 seconds and south 1 foot at 5 seconds. A slight chance of showers and thunderstorms this evening, then a chance of showers and thunderstorms after midnight. For Wednesday, east winds 10 to 15 knots. Seas around 2 feet. Wave detail, east 2 feet at 3 seconds and south 1 foot at 7 seconds. A chance of showers. A chance of thunderstorms, mainly in the morning. For Wednesday night, east winds 5 to 10 knots. Seas around 2 feet. Wave detail, southeast 2 feet at 5 seconds and south 1 foot at 8 seconds. And for Thursday, east winds 5 to 10 knots. Seas around 2 feet. Wave detail, southeast 2 feet at 5 seconds and south 1 foot at 9 seconds. A chance of showers and thunderstorms, mainly in the morning. Tidal information, at the mouth of the Mobile River on Wednesday, low tide at 12:15 a.m. High tide at 1:39 p.m. At the mouth of the Mobile River on Thursday, low tide at 12:37 a.m. High tide at 2:21 p.m. At Pensacola Bay on Wednesday, high tide at 12:29 p.m. Low tide at 11:41 p.m. At Pensacola Bay on Thursday, high tide at 1:05 p.m. Low tide at 11:58 p.m. At the East Pass in Destin on Wednesday, high tide at 11:56 a.m. Low tide at 11:07 p.m. At the East Pass in Destin on Thursday, high tide at 12:32 p.m. Low tide at 11:24 p.m. The following marine observations were made as of 8 p.m. Mobile Bay Coast Guard Station. Winds were northeast at 7 knots. Sea temperature 85 degrees. Air temperature 79 degrees. Weeks Bay, calm. Air temperature was 80 degrees. Pensacola Bay. Sea temperature 88 degrees. Air temperature 78 degrees. The report from the east end of Dauphin Island was not available. Graham Bay. Southwest winds at 5 knots. Air temperature was 90 degrees. And Pettiboy Island, northwest winds at 4 knots. Air temperature was 86 degrees. 12 miles south of Orange Beach. Winds were north at 21 knots. Sea temperature 88 degrees. Air temperature 83 degrees. 100 miles south of Destin. Winds were north at 10 knots. Air temperature 87 degrees.
The following weather reports were made at 8 p.m. Pensacola International Airport, skies were mostly cloudy. The temperature was 78 degrees, the dew point was 72, and the relative humidity was 81%. The wind was north at 6 miles an hour. The pressure was 30.03 inches and steady. Pensacola Naval Air Station, skies were cloudy. The temperature was 77 degrees, the dew point was 72, and the relative humidity was 84%. The wind was north at 7 miles an hour. The pressure was 30.02 inches and falling. The Pensacola climate summary for this evening, as of 4 p.m., June 30, 2026. Today's high temperature was 96 degrees and the low 76 degrees. 0.46 inches of precipitation fell today, which brings the monthly total to 6.34 inches. The total precipitation for the year now stands at 21.27 inches. Sunset tonight is at 7:55 p.m. Sunrise tomorrow is at 5:50 a.m. Across the central Gulf Coast, Gulf Shores, clear. Temperature was 75 degrees. Wind calm. Milton, mostly cloudy. Temperature was 75 degrees. Wind calm. Destin, cloudy. Temperature was 78 degrees. Wind north at 10 miles an hour. Mary Esther, mostly cloudy. Temperature was 78 degrees. Wind north at 9 miles an hour. Mobile, a thunderstorm. Temperature was 94 degrees. Wind east at 6 miles an hour. Heat index was 102. Elsewhere, Hattiesburg, clear and 87. New Orleans, partly cloudy and 91. Montgomery, partly cloudy and 84. Tallahassee, mostly cloudy and 81. And in Panama City, mostly cloudy and 81. Here's your National Weather Service forecast. Tonight, mostly cloudy with a chance of showers and thunderstorms this evening, then mostly clear after midnight. Lows in the mid-70s. Northeast winds around 5 miles per hour. Chance of rain 50%. Wednesday, sunny. A slight chance of showers and thunderstorms in the afternoon. Humid with highs in the lower 90s. East winds 5 to 10 miles per hour. Chance of rain 20%. Heat index values up to 107. Wednesday night, partly cloudy in the evening, then becoming mostly clear. Lows in the mid-70s. Southeast winds around 5 miles per hour in the evening, becoming light and variable. Thursday, sunny. Highs in the mid-90s. East winds around 5 miles per hour. Thursday night, mostly clear. Lows in the mid-70s. South winds around 5 miles per hour in the evening, becoming light and variable. Friday, sunny. A slight chance of showers and thunderstorms in the afternoon. Highs in the mid-90s. Chance of rain 20%. Heat index values up to 105. Friday night, partly cloudy in the evening, then clearing. Lows in the mid-70s. Independence Day, sunny. A chance of showers and thunderstorms in the afternoon. Highs in the lower 90s. Chance of rain 50%. Heat index values up to 105. 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The current time is 8:48 p.m. Central Daylight Time. Here's your marine forecast. On the weather map, a light offshore flow today will briefly become a light to occasionally moderate easterly to southeasterly flow tonight into Wednesday. A light diurnal pattern returns for late week, with onshore flow expected during the afternoon hours and offshore flow expected at night. On Perdido Bay, Pensacola Bay including Santa Rosa Sound, and Choctawhatchee Bay. For tonight, northwest winds around 5 knots, becoming northeast late this evening and overnight. Waves 1 foot or less. Smooth.
showers and thunderstorms likely, mainly this evening. For Wednesday, east winds 5 to 10 knots, becoming southeast in the afternoon. Waves 1 foot or less. Light chop. A slight chance of showers and thunderstorms in the afternoon. For Wednesday night, southeast winds around 5 knots, becoming northeast after midnight. Waves 1 foot or less. Smooth. And for Thursday, northeast winds 5 to 10 knots, becoming southeast in the afternoon. Waves 1 foot or less. Light chop. On Perdido Bay, Pensacola Bay including Santa Rosa Sound, and Choctawhatchee Bay. For tonight, north winds around 5 knots, becoming northeast after midnight. Waves 1 foot or less. Smooth. Showers with thunderstorms likely early this evening, then a chance of showers and thunderstorms late this evening. A slight chance of showers after midnight. For Wednesday, east winds 5 to 10 knots, becoming southeast in the afternoon. Waves 1 foot or less. Light chop. For Wednesday night, south winds around 5 knots, becoming northeast after midnight. Waves 1 foot or less. Smooth. And for Thursday, east winds around 5 knots, becoming south in the afternoon. Waves 1 foot or less. Smooth. From the Okaloosa-Walton County line to Pascagoula, and out 20 nautical miles. For tonight, north winds 5 to 10 knots, becoming northeast after midnight. Seas 1 foot or less, then around 2 feet after midnight. Wave detail, northwest 1 foot at 2 seconds and south 1 foot at 5 seconds, becoming northeast 1 foot at 2 seconds and south 1 foot at 6 seconds. A chance of showers and thunderstorms, mainly this evening. For Wednesday, east winds 10 to 15 knots. Seas around 2 feet. Wave detail, east 2 feet at 3 seconds and south 1 foot at 6 seconds. A slight chance of showers and thunderstorms in the morning. For Wednesday night, southeast winds around 5 knots. Seas around 2 feet. Wave detail, southeast 1 foot at 5 seconds. And for Thursday, east winds 5 to 10 knots, becoming southeast in the afternoon. Seas around 2 feet. Wave detail, southeast 1 foot at 5 seconds. From the Okaloosa-Walton County line to Pascagoula, from 20 to 60 nautical miles offshore. For tonight, north winds 5 to 10 knots, becoming northeast after midnight. Seas around 2 feet. Wave detail, northwest 1 foot at 3 seconds and south 1 foot at 5 seconds. A slight chance of showers and thunderstorms this evening, then a chance of showers and thunderstorms after midnight. For Wednesday, east winds 10 to 15 knots. Seas around 2 feet. Wave detail, east 2 feet at 3 seconds and south 1 foot at 7 seconds. A chance of showers. A chance of thunderstorms, mainly in the morning. For Wednesday night, east winds 5 to 10 knots. Seas around 2 feet. Wave detail, southeast 2 feet at 5 seconds and south 1 foot at 8 seconds. And for Thursday, east winds 5 to 10 knots. Seas around 2 feet. Wave detail, southeast 2 feet at 5 seconds and south 1 foot at 9 seconds. A chance of showers and thunderstorms, mainly in the morning. Tidal information, at the mouth of the Mobile River on Wednesday, low tide at 12:15 a.m. High tide at 1:39 p.m. At the mouth of the Mobile River on Thursday, low tide at 12:37 a.m. High tide at 2:21 p.m. At Pensacola Bay on Wednesday, high tide at 12:29 p.m. Low tide at 11:41 p.m. At Pensacola Bay on Thursday, high tide at 1:05 p.m. Low tide at 11:58 p.m. At the East Pass in Destin on Wednesday, high tide at 11:56 a.m. Low tide at 11:07 p.m. At the East Pass in Destin on Thursday, high tide at 12:32 p.m. Low tide at 11:24 p.m. The following marine observations were made as of 8 p.m. Mobile Bay Coast Guard Station. Winds were northeast at 7 knots. Sea temperature 85 degrees.
Air temperature 79 degrees. Weeks Bay, calm. Air temperature was 80 degrees. Pensacola Bay. Sea temperature 88 degrees. Air temperature 78 degrees. The report from the east end of Dauphin Island was not available. Graham Bay, southwest winds at 5 knots. Air temperature was 90 degrees. And Pettiboy Island, northwest winds at 4 knots. Air temperature was 86 degrees. 12 miles south of Orange Beach. Winds were north at 21 knots. Sea temperature 88 degrees. Air temperature 83 degrees. 100 miles south of Destin. Winds were north at 10 knots. Air temperature 87 degrees. The following weather reports were made at 8 p.m. Pensacola International Airport, skies were mostly cloudy. The temperature was 78 degrees, the dew point was 72, and the relative humidity was 81%. The wind was north at 6 miles an hour. The pressure was 30.03 inches and steady. Pensacola Naval Air Station, skies were cloudy. The temperature was 77 degrees, the dew point was 72, and the relative humidity was 84%. The wind was north at 7 miles an hour. The pressure was 30.02 inches and falling. The Pensacola climate summary for this evening, as of 4 p.m., June 30, 2026. Today's high temperature was 96 degrees and the low 76 degrees. 0.46 inches of precipitation fell today, which brings the monthly total to 6.34 inches. The total precipitation for the year now stands at 21.27 inches. Sunset tonight is at 7:55 p.m. Sunrise tomorrow is at 5:50 a.m. Across the central Gulf Coast, Gulf Shores, clear. Temperature was 75 degrees. Wind calm. Milton, mostly cloudy. Temperature was 75 degrees. Wind calm. Destin, cloudy. Temperature was 78 degrees. Wind north at 10 miles an hour. Mary Esther, mostly cloudy. Temperature was 78 degrees. Wind north at 9 miles an hour. Mobile, a thunderstorm. Temperature was 94 degrees. Wind east at 6 miles an hour. Heat index was 102. Elsewhere, Hattiesburg, clear and 87. New Orleans, partly cloudy and 91. Montgomery, partly cloudy and 84. Tallahassee, mostly cloudy and 81. And at Panama City, mostly cloudy and 81. Here's your National Weather Service forecast. Tonight, mostly cloudy with a chance of showers and thunderstorms this evening, then mostly clear after midnight. Lows in the mid-70s. Northeast winds around 5 miles per hour. Chance of rain 50%. Wednesday, sunny. A slight chance of showers and thunderstorms in the afternoon. Humid with highs in the lower 90s. East winds 5 to 10 miles per hour. Chance of rain 20%. Heat index values up to 107. Wednesday night, partly cloudy in the evening, then becoming mostly clear. Lows in the mid-70s. Southeast winds around 5 miles per hour in the evening, becoming light and variable. Thursday, sunny. Highs in the mid-90s. East winds around 5 miles per hour. Thursday night, mostly clear. Lows in the mid-70s. South winds around 5 miles per hour in the evening, becoming light and variable. Friday, sunny. A slight chance of showers and thunderstorms in the afternoon. Highs in the mid-90s. Chance of rain 20%. Heat index values up to 105. Friday night, partly cloudy in the evening, then clearing. Lows in the mid-70s. Independence Day, sunny. A chance of showers and thunderstorms in the afternoon. Highs in the lower 90s. Chance of rain 50%. Heat index values up to 105. 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The current time is 8:58 p.m. Central Daylight Time.
Here's your marine forecast. On the weather map, a light offshore flow today will briefly become a light to occasionally moderate easterly to southeasterly flow tonight into Wednesday. A light diurnal pattern returns for late week, with onshore flow.

Wednesday night, southeast winds around 5 knots, becoming northeast after midnight. Waves 1 foot or less. Smooth. And for Thursday, northeast winds 5 to 10 knots, becoming southeast in the afternoon. Waves 1 foot or less. Light chop. On Perdido Bay, Pensacola Bay including Santa Rosa Sound, and Choctaw Hatchie Bay. For tonight, north winds around 5 knots, becoming northeast after midnight. Waves 1 foot or less. Smooth. Showers with thunderstorms likely early this evening, then a chance of showers and thunderstorms late this evening. A slight chance of showers after midnight. For Wednesday, east winds 5 to 10 knots, becoming southeast in the afternoon. Waves 1 foot or less. Light chop. For Wednesday night, south winds around 5 knots, becoming northeast after midnight. Waves 1 foot or less. Smooth. And for Thursday, east winds around 5 knots, becoming south in the afternoon. Waves 1 foot or less. Smooth. From the Okaloosa-Walton County line to Pascagoula, and out 20 nautical miles. For tonight, north winds 5 to 10 knots, becoming northeast after midnight. Seas 1 foot or less, then around 2 feet after midnight. Wave detail, northwest 1 foot at 2 seconds and south 1 foot at 5 seconds, becoming northeast 1 foot at 2 seconds and south 1 foot at 6 seconds. A chance of showers and thunderstorms, mainly this evening. For Wednesday, east winds 10 to 15 knots. Seas around 2 feet. Wave detail, east 2 feet at 3 seconds and south 1 foot at 6 seconds. A slight chance of showers and thunderstorms in the morning. For Wednesday night, southeast winds around 5 knots. Seas around 2 feet. Wave detail, southeast 1 foot at 5 seconds. And for Thursday, east winds 5 to 10 knots, becoming southeast in the afternoon. Seas around 2 feet. Wave detail, southeast 1 foot at 5 seconds. From the Okaloosa-Walton County line to Pascagoula, from 20 to 60 nautical miles offshore. For tonight, north winds 5 to 10 knots, becoming northeast after midnight. Seas around 2 feet. Wave detail, northwest 1 foot at 3 seconds and south 1 foot at 5 seconds. A slight chance of showers and thunderstorms this evening, then a chance of showers and thunderstorms after midnight. For Wednesday, east winds 10 to 15 knots. Seas around 2 feet. Wave detail, east 2 feet at 3 seconds and south 1 foot at 7 seconds. A chance of showers. A chance of thunderstorms, mainly in the morning. For Wednesday night, east winds 5 to 10 knots. Seas around 2 feet. Wave detail, southeast 2 feet at 5 seconds and south 1 foot at 8 seconds. And for Thursday, east winds 5 to 10 knots. Seas around 2 feet. Wave detail, southeast 2 feet at 5 seconds and south 1 foot at 9 seconds. A chance of showers and thunderstorms, mainly in the morning. The Tropical Weather Outlook. For the North Atlantic, Caribbean Sea and the Gulf of America, tropical cyclone formation is not expected during the next 7 days. Here's your marine forecast. On the weather map, a light offshore flow today will briefly become a light to occasionally moderate easterly to southeasterly flow tonight into Wednesday. A light diurnal pattern returns for late week, with onshore flow expected during the afternoon hours, and offshore flow expected at night. On Perdido Bay, Pensacola Bay including Santa Rosa Sound, and Choctaw Hatchie Bay. For tonight, northwest winds around 5 knots, becoming northeast late this evening and overnight. Waves 1 foot or less. Smooth. Showers and thunderstorms likely, mainly this evening. For Wednesday, east winds 5 to 10 knots, becoming southeast in the afternoon. Waves 1 foot or less. Light chop. A slight chance of showers and thunderstorms in the afternoon. For Wednesday night, southeast winds around 5 knots, becoming northeast after midnight. Waves 1 foot or less. Smooth. And for Thursday, northeast winds 5 to 10 knots, becoming southeast in the afternoon.

0: 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On Perdido Bay, Pensacola Bay, including Santa Rosa Sound, and Choctawhatchee Bay. For tonight, north winds around 5 knots, becoming northeast after midnight. Waves 1 foot or less. Smooth. Showers with thunderstorms likely early this evening, then a chance of showers and thunderstorms late this evening. A slight chance of showers after midnight. For Wednesday, east winds 5 to 10 knots, becoming southeast in the afternoon. Waves 1 foot or less. Light chop. For Wednesday night, south winds around 5 knots, becoming northeast after midnight. Waves 1 foot or less. Smooth. And for Thursday, east winds around 5 knots, becoming south in the afternoon. Waves 1 foot or less. Smooth. From the Okaloosa-Walton County line to Pascagoula, and out 20 nautical miles. For tonight, north winds 5 to 10 knots, becoming northeast after midnight. Seas 1 foot or less, then around 2 feet after midnight. Wave detail, northwest 1 foot at 2 seconds and south 1 foot at 5 seconds, becoming northeast 1 foot at 2 seconds and south 1 foot at 6 seconds. A chance of showers and thunderstorms, mainly this evening. For Wednesday, east winds 10 to 15 knots. Seas around 2 feet. Wave detail, east 2 feet at 3 seconds and south 1 foot at 6 seconds. A slight chance of showers and thunderstorms in the morning. For Wednesday night, southeast winds around 5 knots. Seas around 2 feet. Wave detail, southeast 1 foot at 5 seconds. And for Thursday, east winds 5 to 10 knots, becoming southeast in the afternoon. Seas around 2 feet. Wave detail, southeast 1 foot at 5 seconds. From the Okaloosa-Walton County line to Pascagoula, from 20 to 60 nautical miles offshore. For tonight, north winds 5 to 10 knots, becoming northeast after midnight. Seas around 2 feet. Wave detail, northwest 1 foot at 3 seconds and south 1 foot at 5 seconds. A slight chance of showers and thunderstorms this evening, then a chance of showers and thunderstorms after midnight. For Wednesday, east winds 10 to 15 knots. Seas around 2 feet. Wave detail, east 2 feet at 3 seconds and south 1 foot at 7 seconds. A chance of showers. A chance of thunderstorms, mainly in the morning. For Wednesday night, east winds 5 to 10 knots. Seas around 2 feet. Wave detail, southeast 2 feet at 5 seconds and south 1 foot at 8 seconds. And for Thursday, east winds 5 to 10 knots. Seas around 2 feet. Wave detail, southeast 2 feet at 5 seconds and south 1 foot at 9 seconds. A chance of showers and thunderstorms, mainly in the morning. Tidal information, at the mouth of the Mobile River on Wednesday, low tide at 12:15 a.m. High tide at 1:39 p.m. At the mouth of the Mobile River on Thursday, low tide at 12:37 a.m. High tide at 2:21 p.m. At Pensacola Bay on Wednesday, high tide at 12:29 p.m. Low tide at 11:41 p.m. At Pensacola Bay on Thursday, high tide at 1:05 p.m. Low tide at 11:58 p.m. At the East Pass in Destin on Wednesday, high tide at 11:56 a.m. Low tide at 11:07 p.m. At the East Pass in Destin on Thursday, high tide at 12:32 p.m. Low tide at 11:24 p.m. The following marine observations were made as of 8 p.m. Mobile Bay Coast Guard Station. Winds were northeast at 7 knots. Sea temperature 85 degrees. Air temperature 79 degrees. Weeks Bay, calm. Air temperature was 80 degrees. Pensacola Bay. Sea temperature 88 degrees. Air temperature 78 degrees. The report from the east end of Dauphin Island was not available. Graham Bay, southwest winds at 5 knots. Air temperature was 90 degrees. And Pettiboy Island, northwest winds at 4 knots. Air temperature was 86 degrees. 12 miles south of Orange Beach. Winds were north at 21 knots. Sea temperature 88 degrees. Air temperature 83 degrees. 100 miles south of Destin. Winds were north at 10 knots. Air temperature 87 degrees. The Pensacola climate summary for this evening, as of 4 p.m., June 30, 2026. Today's high temperature was 96 degrees and the low 76 degrees. 0.46 inches of precipitation fell today, which brings the monthly total to 6.34 inches. The total precipitation for the year now stands at 21.27 inches. Sunset tonight is at 7:55 p.m. Sunrise tomorrow is at 5:50 a.m. Here's your National Weather Service forecast. Tonight, mostly cloudy with a chance of showers and thunderstorms this evening, then mostly clear after midnight. Lows in the mid-70s. Northeast winds around 5 miles per hour. Chance of rain 50%. Wednesday, sunny. A slight chance of showers and thunderstorms in the afternoon. Humid with highs in the lower 90s. East winds 5 to 10 miles per hour. Chance of rain 20%. Heat index values up to 107. Wednesday night, partly cloudy in the evening, then becoming mostly clear. Lows in the mid-70s. Southeast winds around 5 miles per hour in the evening, becoming light and variable. Thursday, sunny. Highs in the mid-90s. East winds around 5 miles per hour. Thursday night, mostly clear. Lows in the mid-70s. South winds around 5 miles per hour in the evening, becoming light and variable. Friday, sunny. A slight chance of showers and thunderstorms in the afternoon. Highs in the mid-90s. Chance of rain 20%. Heat index values up to 105. Friday night, partly cloudy in the evening, then clearing. Lows in the mid-70s. Independence Day, sunny. A chance of showers and thunderstorms in the afternoon. Highs in the lower 90s. Chance of rain 50%. Heat index values up to 105. 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The current time is 9:12 p.m. Central Daylight Time. Here's your marine forecast. On the weather map, a light offshore flow today will briefly become a light to occasionally moderate easterly to southeasterly flow tonight into Wednesday. A light diurnal pattern returns for late week, with onshore flow expected during the afternoon hours, and offshore flow expected at night. On Perdido Bay, Pensacola Bay including Santa Rosa Sound, and Choctawhatchee Bay. For tonight, northwest winds around 5 knots, becoming northeast late this evening and overnight. Waves 1 foot or less. Smooth. Showers and thunderstorms likely, mainly this evening. For Wednesday, east winds 5 to 10 knots, becoming southeast in the afternoon. Waves 1 foot or less. Light chop. A slight chance of showers and thunderstorms in the afternoon. For Wednesday night, southeast winds around 5 knots, becoming northeast after midnight. Waves 1 foot or less. Smooth. And for Thursday, northeast winds 5 to 10 knots, becoming southeast in the afternoon. Waves 1 foot or less. Light chop. On Perdido Bay, Pensacola Bay including Santa Rosa Sound, and Choctawhatchee Bay. For tonight, north winds around 5 knots, becoming northeast after midnight. Waves 1 foot or less. Smooth. Showers with thunderstorms likely early this evening, then a chance of showers and thunderstorms late this evening. A slight chance of showers after midnight. For Wednesday, east winds 5 to 10 knots, becoming southeast in the afternoon. Waves 1 foot or less. Light chop. For Wednesday night, south winds around 5 knots, becoming northeast after midnight. Waves 1 foot or less. Smooth. And for Thursday, east winds around 5 knots, becoming south in the afternoon. Waves 1 foot or less. Smooth. From the Okaloosa-Walton County line to Pascagoula, and out 20 nautical miles. for tonight? North winds 5 to 10 knots, becoming northeast after midnight. Seas 1 foot or less, then around 2 feet after midnight. Wave detail, northwest 1 foot at 2 seconds and south 1 foot at 5 seconds, becoming northeast 1 foot at 2 seconds and south 1 foot at 6 seconds. A chance of showers and thunderstorms, mainly this evening. For Wednesday, east winds 10 to 15 knots. Seas around 2 feet. Wave detail, east 2 feet at 3 seconds and south 1 foot at 6 seconds. A slight chance of showers and thunderstorms in the morning. For Wednesday night, southeast winds around 5 knots. Seas around 2 feet. Wave detail, southeast 1 foot at 5 seconds. And for Thursday, east winds 5 to 10 knots, becoming southeast in the afternoon. Seas around 2 feet. Wave detail, southeast 1 foot at 5 seconds. From the Okaloosa-Walton County line to Pascagoula, from 20 to 60 nautical miles offshore. For tonight, north winds 5 to 10 knots, becoming northeast after midnight. Seas around 2 feet. Wave detail, northwest 1 foot at 3 seconds and south 1 foot at 5 seconds. A slight chance of showers and thunderstorms this evening, then a chance of showers and thunderstorms after midnight. For Wednesday, east winds 10 to 15 knots. Seas around 2 feet. Wave detail, east 2 feet at 3 seconds and south 1 foot at 7 seconds. A chance of showers. A chance of thunderstorms, mainly in the morning. For Wednesday night, east winds 5 to 10 knots. Seas around 2 feet. Wave detail, southeast 2 feet at 5 seconds and south 1 foot at 8 seconds. And for Thursday, east winds 5 to 10 knots. Seas around 2 feet. Wave detail, southeast 2 feet at 5 seconds and south 1 foot at 9 seconds. A chance of showers and thunderstorms, mainly in the morning. 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Tidal information, at the mouth of the Mobile River on Wednesday, low tide at 12:15 a.m. High tide at 1:39 p.m. At the mouth of the Mobile River on Thursday, low tide at 12:37 a.m. High tide at 2:21 p.m. At Pensacola Bay on Wednesday, high tide at 12:29 p.m. Low tide at 11:41 p.m. At Pensacola Bay on Thursday, high tide at 1:05 p.m. Low tide at 11:58 p.m. At the East Pass in Destin on Wednesday, high tide at 11:56 a.m. Low tide at 11:07 p.m. At the East Pass in Destin on Thursday, high tide at 12:32 p.m. Low tide at 11:24 p.m. The following marine observations were made as of 9 p.m. Mobile Bay Coast Guard Station. Winds were south at 1 knot. Sea temperature 86 degrees. Air temperature 79 degrees. Weeks Bay, calm. Air temperature was 76 degrees. Pensacola Bay. Sea temperature 88 degrees. Air temperature 79 degrees. The report from the east end of Dauphin Island was not available. Graham Bay, northwest winds at 11 knots. Air temperature was 75 degrees. And Pettiboy Island, north winds at 16 knots. Air temperature was 80 degrees. 12 miles south of Orange Beach, winds were north at 12 knots. Air temperature was 81 degrees. Gulf water temperature 87 degrees. Wave heights 2 feet, with a period of 4 seconds. 100 miles south of Destin. Winds were north at 10 knots. Air temperature 86 degrees. Wave heights 1 foot. Wave period 8 seconds. The following weather reports were made at 9 p.m. Pensacola International Airport, skies were mostly cloudy. The temperature was 76 degrees, the dew point was 74, and the relative humidity was 93%. The wind was north at 7 miles an hour. The pressure was 30.03 inches and steady. Pensacola Naval Air Station, skies were mostly cloudy. The temperature was 79 degrees, the dew point was 72, and the relative humidity was 79%. The wind was north at 7 miles an hour. The pressure was 30.02 inches and steady. The Pensacola climate summary for this evening, as of 4 p.m., June 30, 2026. Today's high temperature was 96 degrees and the low 76 degrees. 0.46 inches of precipitation fell today, which brings the monthly total to 6.34 inches. The total precipitation for the year now stands at 21.27 inches. Sunset tonight is at 7:55 p.m. Sunrise tomorrow is at 5:50 a.m. Across the central Gulf Coast, Milton, mostly cloudy. Temperature was 75 degrees. Wind northwest at 3 miles an hour. Destin, mostly cloudy. Temperature was 79 degrees. Wind north at 10 miles an hour. Mary Esther, clear. Temperature was 78 degrees. Wind north at 9 miles an hour. Mobile, a thunderstorm. Temperature was 76 degrees. Wind south at 6 miles an hour. Elsewhere, Hattiesburg, clear and 84. New Orleans, partly cloudy and 91. Montgomery, partly cloudy and 80. Tallahassee, mostly cloudy and 80. And in Panama City, mostly cloudy and 78. Here's your National Weather Service forecast. Tonight, mostly cloudy with a chance of showers and thunderstorms this evening, then mostly clear after midnight. Lows in the mid-70s. Northeast winds around 5 miles per hour. Chance of rain 50%. Wednesday, sunny. A slight chance of showers and thunderstorms in the afternoon. Humid with highs in the lower 90s. East winds 5 to 10 miles per hour. Chance of rain 20%. Heat index values up to 107. Wednesday night, partly cloudy in the evening, then becoming mostly clear. Lows in the mid-70s. Southeast winds around 5 miles per hour in the evening, becoming light and variable. Thursday, sunny. Highs in the mid-90s. East winds around 5 miles per hour. Thursday night, mostly clear. Lows in the mid-70s. South winds around 5 miles per hour in the evening, becoming light and variable. Friday, sunny. A slight chance of showers and thunderstorms in the afternoon. Highs in the mid-90s. Chance of rain 20%. Heat index values up to 105. Friday night, partly cloudy in the evening, then clearing. Lows in the mid-70s. Independence Day, sunny. A chance of showers and thunderstorms in the afternoon. Highs in the lower 90s. Chance of rain 50%. Heat index values up to 105. 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The current time is 9:23 p.m. Central Daylight Time. Here's your marine forecast. On the weather map, a light offshore flow today will briefly become a light to occasionally moderate easterly to southeasterly flow tonight into Wednesday. A light diurnal pattern returns for late week, with onshore flow expected during the afternoon hours, and offshore flow expected at night. On Perdido Bay, Pensacola Bay including Santa Rosa Sound, and Choctaw Hatchie Bay. For tonight, northwest winds around 5 knots, becoming northeast late this evening and overnight. Waves 1 foot or less. Smooth. Showers and thunderstorms likely, mainly this evening. For Wednesday, east winds 5 to 10 knots, becoming southeast in the afternoon. Waves 1 foot or less. Light chop. A slight chance of showers and thunderstorms in the afternoon. For Wednesday night, southeast winds around 5 knots, becoming northeast after midnight. Waves 1 foot or less. Smooth. And for Thursday, northeast winds 5 to 10 knots, becoming southeast in the afternoon. Waves 1 foot or less. Light chop. On Perdido Bay, Pensacola Bay including Santa Rosa Sound, and Choctaw Hatchie Bay. For tonight, North winds around 5 knots, becoming northeast after midnight. Waves 1 foot or less. Smooth. Showers with thunderstorms likely early this evening, then a chance of showers and thunderstorms late this evening. A slight chance of showers after midnight. For Wednesday, east winds 5 to 10 knots, becoming southeast in the afternoon. Waves 1 foot or less. Light chop. For Wednesday night, south winds around 5 knots, becoming northeast after midnight. Waves 1 foot or less. Smooth. And for Thursday, east winds around 5 knots, becoming south in the afternoon. Waves 1 foot or less. Smooth. From the Okaloosa-Walton County line to Pascagoula, and out 20 nautical miles. For tonight, north winds 5 to 10 knots, becoming northeast after midnight. Seas 1 foot or less, then around 2 feet after midnight. Wave detail, northwest 1 foot at 2 seconds and south 1 foot at 5 seconds, becoming northeast 1 foot at 2 seconds and south 1 foot at 6 seconds. A chance of showers and thunderstorms, mainly this evening. For Wednesday, east winds 10 to 15 knots. Seas around 2 feet. Wave detail, east 2 feet at 3 seconds and south 1 foot at 6 seconds. A slight chance of showers and thunderstorms in the morning. For Wednesday night, southeast winds around 5 knots. Seas around 2 feet. Wave detail, southeast 1 foot at 5 seconds. And for Thursday, east winds 5 to 10 knots, becoming southeast in the afternoon. Seas around 2 feet. Wave detail, southeast 1 foot at 5 seconds. From the Okaloosa-Walton County line to Pascagoula, from 20 to 60 nautical miles offshore. For tonight, north winds 5 to 10 knots, becoming northeast after midnight. Seas around 2 feet. Wave detail, northwest 1 foot at 3 seconds and south 1 foot at 5 seconds. A slight chance of showers and thunderstorms this evening, then a chance of showers and thunderstorms after midnight. For Wednesday, east winds 10 to 15 knots. Seas around 2 feet. Wave detail, east 2 feet at 3 seconds and south 1 foot at 7 seconds. A chance of showers. A chance of thunderstorms, mainly in the morning. For Wednesday night, east winds 5 to 10 knots. Seas around 2 feet. Wave detail, southeast 2 feet at 5 seconds and south 1 foot at 8 seconds. And for Thursday, east winds 5 to 10 knots. Seas around 2 feet. Wave detail, southeast 2 feet at 5 seconds and south 1 foot at 9 seconds. A chance of showers and thunderstorms, mainly in the morning. Tidal information, at the mouth of the Mobile River on Wednesday, low tide at 12:15 a.m. High tide at 1:39 p.m. At the mouth of the Mobile River on Thursday, low tide at 12:37 a.m. High tide at 2:21 p.m. At Pensacola Bay on Wednesday, high tide at 12:29 p.m. Low tide at 11:41 p.m. At Pensacola Bay on Thursday, high tide at 1:05 p.m. Low tide at 11:58 p.m. At the East Pass in Destin on Wednesday, high tide at 11:56 a.m. Low tide at 11:07 p.m. At the East Pass in Destin on Thursday, high tide at 12:32 p.m. Low tide at 11:24 p.m. The following marine observations were made as of 9 p.m. Mobile Bay Coast Guard Station. Winds were south at 1 knot. Sea temperature 86 degrees. Air temperature 79 degrees. Weeks Bay, calm. Air temperature was 76 degrees. Pensacola Bay. Sea temperature 88 degrees. Air temperature 79 degrees. The report from the east end of Dauphin Island was not available. Graham Bay, northwest winds at 11 knots. Air temperature was 75 degrees. And Pettyboy Island, north winds at 16 knots. Air temperature was 80 degrees. 12 miles south of Orange Beach, winds were north at 12 knots. Air temperature was 81 degrees. Gulf water temperature 87 degrees. Wave heights 2 feet, with a period of 4 seconds. 100 miles south of Destin. Winds were north at 10 knots. Air temperature 86 degrees. Wave heights 1 foot. Wave period 8 seconds. The following weather reports were made at 9 p.m. Pensacola International Airport, skies were mostly cloudy. The temperature was 76 degrees, the dew point was 74, and the relative humidity was 93%. The wind was north at 7 miles an hour. The pressure was 30.03 inches and steady. Pensacola Naval Air Station, skies were mostly cloudy. The temperature was 79 degrees, the dew point was 72, and the relative humidity was 79%. The wind was north at 7 miles an hour. The pressure was 30.02 inches and steady. The Pensacola climate summary for this evening, as of 4 p.m., June 30, 2026. Today's high temperature was 96 degrees and the low 76 degrees. 0.46 inches of precipitation fell today, which brings the monthly total to 6.34 inches. The total precipitation for the year now stands at 21.27 inches. Sunset tonight is at 7:55 p.m. Sunrise tomorrow is at 5:50 a.m. Across the central Gulf Coast, Milton, mostly cloudy. Temperature was 75 degrees. Wind northwest at 3 miles an hour. Destin, mostly cloudy. Temperature was 79 degrees. Wind north at 10 miles an hour. Mary Esther, clear. Temperature was 78 degrees. Wind north at 9 miles an hour. Mobile, a thunderstorm. Temperature was 76 degrees. Wind south at 6 miles an hour. Elsewhere, Hattiesburg, clear and 84. New Orleans, partly cloudy and 91. Montgomery, partly cloudy and 80. Tallahassee, mostly cloudy and 80. And in Panama City, mostly cloudy and 78. The Tropical Weather Outlook. For the North Atlantic, Caribbean Sea and the Gulf of America, tropical cyclone formation is not expected during the next 7 days. Here's your National Weather Service forecast. Tonight, mostly cloudy with a chance of showers and thunderstorms this evening, then mostly clear after midnight. Lows in the mid-70s. Northeast winds around 5 miles per hour. Chance of rain 50%. Wednesday, sunny. A slight chance of showers and thunderstorms in the afternoon. Humid with highs in the lower 90s. East winds 5 to 10 miles per hour. Chance of rain 20%. Heat index values up to 107. Wednesday night, partly cloudy in the evening, then becoming mostly clear. Lows in the mid-70s. Southeast winds around 5 miles per hour in the evening, becoming light and variable. Thursday, sunny. Highs in the mid-90s. East winds around 5 miles per hour. Thursday night, mostly clear. Lows in the mid-70s. South winds around 5 miles per hour in the evening, becoming light and variable. Friday, sunny. A slight chance of showers and thunderstorms in the afternoon. Highs in the mid-90s. Chance of rain 20%. Heat index values up to 105. Friday night, partly cloudy in the evening, then clearing. Lows in the mid-70s. Independence Day, sunny. A chance of showers and thunderstorms in the afternoon. Highs in the lower 90s. Chance of rain 50%. Heat index values up to 105. 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The current time is 9:34 p.m. Central Daylight Time. Here's your marine forecast. On the weather map, a light offshore flow today will briefly become a light to occasionally moderate easterly to southeasterly flow tonight into Wednesday. A light diurnal pattern returns for late week, with onshore flow expected during the afternoon hours, and offshore flow expected at night. On Perdido Bay, Pensacola Bay including Santa Rosa Sound, and Choctawhatchee Bay. For tonight, northwest winds around 5 knots, becoming northeast late this evening and overnight. Waves 1 foot or less. Smooth. Showers and thunderstorms likely, mainly this evening. For Wednesday, east winds 5 to 10 knots, becoming southeast in the afternoon. Waves 1 foot or less. Light chop. A slight chance of showers and thunderstorms in the afternoon. For Wednesday night, southeast winds around 5 knots, becoming northeast after midnight. Waves 1 foot or less. Smooth. And for Thursday, northeast winds 5 to 10 knots, becoming southeast in the afternoon. Waves 1 foot or less. Light chop. On Perdido Bay, Pensacola Bay including Santa Rosa Sound, and Choctaw Hatchie Bay. For tonight, north winds around 5 knots, becoming northeast after midnight. Waves 1 foot or less. Smooth. Showers with thunderstorms likely early this evening, then a chance of showers and thunderstorms late this evening. A slight chance of showers after midnight. For Wednesday, east winds 5 to 10 knots, becoming southeast in the afternoon. Waves 1 foot or less. Light chop. For Wednesday night, south winds around 5 knots, becoming northeast after midnight. Waves 1 foot or less. Smooth. And for Thursday, east winds around 5 knots, becoming south in the afternoon. Waves 1 foot or less. Smooth. From the Okaloosa-Walton County line to Pascagoula, and out 20 nautical miles. For tonight, north winds 5 to 10 knots, becoming northeast after midnight. Seas 1 foot or less, then around 2 feet after midnight. Wave detail, northwest 1 foot at 2 seconds and south 1 foot at 5 seconds, becoming northeast 1 foot at 2 seconds and south 1 foot at 6 seconds. A chance of showers and thunderstorms, mainly this evening. For Wednesday, east winds 10 to 15 knots. Seas around 2 feet. Wave detail, east 2 feet at 3 seconds and south 1 foot at 6 seconds. A slight chance of showers and thunderstorms in the morning. For Wednesday night, southeast winds around 5 knots. Seas around 2 feet. Wave detail, southeast 1 foot at 5 seconds. And for Thursday, east winds 5 to 10 knots, becoming southeast in the afternoon. Seas around 2 feet. Wave detail, southeast 1 foot at 5 seconds. From the Okaloosa-Walton County line to Pascagoula, from 20 to 60 nautical miles offshore. For tonight, north winds 5 to 10 knots, becoming northeast after midnight. Seas around 2 feet. Wave detail, northwest 1 foot at 3 seconds and south 1 foot at 5 seconds. A slight chance of showers and thunderstorms this evening, then a chance of showers and thunderstorms after midnight. For Wednesday, east winds 10 to 15 knots. Seas around 2 feet. Wave detail, east 2 feet at 3 seconds and south 1 foot at 7 seconds. A chance of showers. A chance of thunderstorms, mainly in the morning. For Wednesday night, east winds 5 to 10 knots. Seas around 2 feet. Wave detail, southeast 2 feet at 5 seconds and south 1 foot at 8 seconds. And for Thursday, east winds 5 to 10 knots. Seas around 2 feet. Wave detail, southeast 2 feet at 5 seconds and south 1 foot at 9 seconds. A chance of showers and thunderstorms, mainly in the morning. Tidal information, at the mouth of the Mobile River on Wednesday, low tide at 12:15 a.m. High tide at 1:39 p.m. At the mouth of the Mobile River on Thursday, low tide at 12:37 a.m. High tide at 2:21 p.m. At Pensacola Bay on Wednesday, high tide at 12:29 p.m. Low tide at 11:41 p.m. At Pensacola Bay on Thursday, high tide at 1:05 p.m. Low tide at 11:58 p.m. At the East Pass in Destin on Wednesday, high tide at 11:56 a.m. Low tide at 11:07 p.m. At the East Pass in Destin on Thursday, high tide at 12:32 p.m. Low tide at 11:24 p.m. The following marine observations were made as of 9 p.m. Mobile Bay Coast Guard Station. Winds were south at 1 knot. Sea temperature 86 degrees. Air temperature 79 degrees. Weeks Bay, calm. Air temperature was 76 degrees. Pensacola Bay. Sea temperature 88 degrees. Air temperature 79 degrees. The report from the east end of Dauphin Island was not available. Graham Bay, northwest winds at 11 knots. Air temperature was 75 degrees. And Pettiboy Island, north winds at 16 knots. Air temperature was 80 degrees. 12 miles south of Orange Beach, winds were north at 12 knots. Air temperature was 81 degrees. Gulf water temperature 87 degrees. Wave height 2 feet, with a period of 4 seconds. 100 miles south of Destin. Winds were north at 10 knots. Air temperature 86 degrees. Wave heights 1 foot. Wave period 8 seconds. The following weather reports were made at 9 p.m. Pensacola International Airport, skies were mostly cloudy. The temperature was 76 degrees, the dew point was 74, and the relative humidity was 93%. The wind was north at 7 miles an hour. The pressure was 30.03 inches and steady. Pensacola Naval Air Station, skies were mostly cloudy. The temperature was 79 degrees, the dew point was 72, and the relative humidity was 79%. The wind was north at 7 miles an hour. The pressure was 30.02 inches and steady. The Pensacola climate summary for this evening, as of 4 p.m., June 30, 2026. Today's high temperature was 96 degrees and the low 76 degrees. 0.46 inches of precipitation fell today, which brings the monthly total to 6.34 inches. The total precipitation for the year now stands at 21.27 inches. Sunset tonight is at 7:55 p.m. Sunrise tomorrow is at 5:50 a.m. Across the central Gulf Coast, Milton, mostly cloudy. Temperature was 75 degrees. Wind northwest at 3 miles an hour. Destin, mostly cloudy. Temperature was 79 degrees. Wind north at 10 miles an hour. Mary Esther, clear. Temperature was 78 degrees. Wind north at 9 miles an hour. Mobile, a thunderstorm. Temperature was 76 degrees. Wind south at 6 miles an hour. Elsewhere, Hattiesburg, clear and 84. New Orleans, partly cloudy and 91. Montgomery, partly cloudy and 80. Tallahassee, mostly cloudy and 80. And in Panama City, mostly cloudy and 78. Here's your National Weather Service forecast. Tonight, mostly cloudy with a chance of showers and thunderstorms this evening, then mostly clear after midnight. Lows in the mid-70s. Northeast winds around 5 miles per hour. Chance of rain 50%. Wednesday, sunny. A slight chance of showers and thunderstorms in the afternoon. Humid with highs in the lower 90s. East winds 5 to 10 miles per hour. Chance of rain 20%. Heat index values up to 107. Wednesday night, partly cloudy in the evening, then becoming mostly clear. Lows in the mid-70s. Southeast winds around 5 miles per hour in the evening, becoming light and variable. Thursday, sunny. Highs in the mid-90s. East winds around 5 miles per hour. Thursday night, mostly clear. Lows in the mid-70s. South winds around 5 miles per hour in the evening, becoming light and variable. Friday, sunny. A slight chance of showers and thunderstorms in the afternoon. Highs in the mid-90s. Chance of rain 20%. Heat index values up to 105. Friday night, partly cloudy in the evening, then clearing. Lows in the mid-70s. Independence Day, sunny. A chance of showers and thunderstorms in the afternoon. Highs in the lower 90s. Chance of rain 50%. Heat index values up to 105. 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The current time is 9:44 p.m. Central Daylight Time. Here's your marine forecast. On the weather map, a light offshore flow today will briefly become a light to occasionally moderate easterly to southeasterly flow tonight into Wednesday. A light diurnal pattern returns for late week, with onshore flow expected during the afternoon hours, and offshore flow expected at night. On Perdido Bay, Pensacola Bay including Santa Rosa Sound, and Choctawhatchee Bay. For tonight, northwest winds around 5 knots, becoming northeast late this evening and overnight. Waves 1 foot or less. Smooth. Showers and thunderstorms likely, mainly this evening. For Wednesday, east winds 5 to 10 knots, becoming southeast in the afternoon. Waves 1 foot or less. Light chop. A slight chance of showers and thunderstorms in the afternoon. For Wednesday night, southeast winds around 5 knots, becoming northeast after midnight. Waves 1 foot or less. Smooth. And for Thursday, northeast winds 5 to 10 knots, becoming southeast in the afternoon. Waves 1 foot or less. Light chop. On Perdido Bay, Pensacola Bay including Santa Rosa Sound, and Choctawhatchee Bay. For tonight, north winds around 5 knots, becoming northeast after midnight. Waves 1 foot or less. Smooth. Showers with thunderstorms likely early this evening, then a chance of showers and thunderstorms late this evening. A slight chance of showers after midnight. For Wednesday, east winds 5 to 10 knots, becoming southeast in the afternoon. Waves 1 foot or less. Light chop. For Wednesday night, south winds around 5 knots, becoming northeast after midnight. Waves 1 foot or less. Smooth. And for Thursday, east winds around 5 knots, becoming south in the afternoon. Waves 1 foot or less. Smooth. From the Okaloosa-Walton County line to Pascagoula, and out 20 nautical miles. For tonight, north winds 5 to 10 knots, becoming northeast after midnight. Seas 1 foot or less, then around 2 feet after midnight. Wave detail, northwest 1 foot at 2 seconds and south 1 foot at 5 seconds, becoming northeast 1 foot at 2 seconds and south 1 foot at 6 seconds. A chance of showers and thunderstorms, mainly this evening. For Wednesday, east winds 10 to 15 knots. Seas around 2 feet. Wave detail, east 2 feet at 3 seconds and south 1 foot at 6 seconds. A slight chance of showers and thunderstorms in the morning. For Wednesday night, southeast winds around 5 knots. Seas around 2 feet. Wave detail, southeast 1 foot at 5 seconds. And for Thursday, east winds 5 to 10 knots, becoming southeast in the afternoon. Seas around 2 feet. Wave detail, southeast 1 foot at 5 seconds. From the Okaloosa-Walton County line to Pascagoula, from 20 to 60 nautical miles offshore. For tonight, north winds 5 to 10 knots, becoming northeast after midnight. Seas around 2 feet. Wave detail, northwest 1 foot at 3 seconds and south 1 foot at 5 seconds. A slight chance of showers and thunderstorms this evening, then a chance of showers and thunderstorms after midnight. For Wednesday, east winds 10 to 15 knots. Seas around 2 feet. Wave detail, east 2 feet at 3 seconds and south 1 foot at 7 seconds. A chance of showers. A chance of thunderstorms, mainly in the morning. For Wednesday night, east winds 5 to 10 knots. Seas around 2 feet. Wave detail, southeast 2 feet at 5 seconds and south 1 foot at 8 seconds. And for Thursday, east winds 5 to 10 knots. Seas around 2 feet. Wave detail, southeast 2 feet at 5 seconds and south 1 foot at 9 seconds. A chance of showers and thunderstorms, mainly in the morning. 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Tidal information, at the mouth of the Mobile River on Wednesday, low tide at 12:15 a.m. high tide at 1:39 p.m. At the mouth of the Mobile River on Thursday, low tide at 12:37 a.m. High tide at 2:21 p.m. At Pensacola Bay on Wednesday, high tide at 12:29 p.m. Low tide at 11:41 p.m. At Pensacola Bay on Thursday, high tide at 1:05 p.m. Low tide at 11:58 p.m. At the East Pass in Destin on Wednesday, high tide at 11:56 a.m. Low tide at 11:07 p.m. At the East Pass in Destin on Thursday, high tide at 12:32 p.m. Low tide at 11:24 p.m. The following marine observations were made as of 9 p.m. Mobile Bay Coast Guard Station. Winds were south at 1 knot. Sea temperature 86 degrees. Air temperature 79 degrees. Weeks Bay, calm. Air temperature was 76 degrees. Pensacola Bay. Sea temperature 88 degrees. Air temperature 79 degrees. The report from the east end of Dauphin Island was not available. Graham Bay, northwest winds at 11 knots. Air temperature was 75 degrees. And Pettiboy Island, north winds at 16 knots. Air temperature was 80 degrees. 12 miles south of Orange Beach, winds were north at 12 knots. Air temperature was 81 degrees. Gulf water temperature 87 degrees. Wave height 2 feet, with a period of 4 seconds. 100 miles south of Destin. Winds were north at 10 knots. Air temperature 86 degrees. Wave heights 1 foot. Wave period 8 seconds. The following weather reports were made at 9 p.m. Pensacola International Airport, skies were mostly cloudy. The temperature was 76 degrees, the dew point was 74, and the relative humidity was 93%. The wind was north at 7 miles an hour. The pressure was 30.03 inches and steady. Pensacola Naval Air Station, skies were mostly cloudy. The temperature was 79 degrees, the dew point was 72, and the relative humidity was 79%. The wind was north at 7 miles an hour. The pressure was 30.02 inches and steady. The Pensacola climate summary for this evening, as of 4 p.m., June 30, 2026. Today's high temperature was 96 degrees and the low 76 degrees. 0.46 inches of precipitation fell today, which brings the monthly total to 6.34 inches. The total precipitation for the year now stands at 21.27 inches. Sunset tonight is at 7:55 p.m. Sunrise tomorrow is at 5:50 a.m. Across the central Gulf Coast, Milton, mostly cloudy. Temperature was 75 degrees. Wind northwest at 3 miles an hour. Destin, mostly cloudy. Temperature was 79 degrees. Wind north at 10 miles an hour. Mary Esther, clear. Temperature was 78 degrees. Wind north at 9 miles an hour. Mobile, a thunderstorm. Temperature was 76 degrees. Wind south at 6 miles an hour. Elsewhere, Hattiesburg, clear and 84. New Orleans, partly cloudy and 91. Montgomery, partly cloudy and 80. Tallahassee, mostly cloudy and 80. And at Panama City, mostly cloudy and 78. Here's your National Weather Service forecast. Tonight, mostly cloudy with a chance of showers and thunderstorms this evening, then mostly clear after midnight. Lows in the mid-70s. Northeast winds around 5 miles per hour. Chance of rain 50%. Wednesday, sunny. A slight chance of showers and thunderstorms in the afternoon. Humid with highs in the lower 90s. East winds 5 to 10 miles per hour. Chance of rain 20%. Heat index values up to 107. Wednesday night, partly cloudy in the evening, then becoming mostly clear. Lows in the mid-70s. Southeast winds around 5 miles per hour in the evening, becoming light and variable. Thursday, sunny. Highs in the mid-90s. East winds around 5 miles per hour. Thursday night, mostly clear. Lows in the mid-70s. South winds around 5 miles per hour in the evening, becoming light and variable. Friday, sunny. A slight chance of showers and thunderstorms in the afternoon. Highs in the mid-90s. Chance of rain 20%. Heat index values up to 105. Friday night, partly cloudy in the evening, then clearing. Lows in the mid-70s. Independence Day, sunny. A chance of showers and thunderstorms in the afternoon. Highs in the lower 90s. Chance of rain 50%. Heat index values up to 105. 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The current time is 9:55 p.m. Central Daylight Time. Here's your marine forecast. On the weather map, a light offshore flow today will briefly become a light to occasionally moderate easterly to southeasterly flow tonight into Wednesday. A light diurnal pattern returns for late week, with onshore flow expected during the afternoon hours, and offshore flow expected at night. On Perdido Bay, Pensacola Bay including Santa Rosa Sound, and Choctawhatchee Bay. For tonight, northwest winds around 5 knots, becoming northeast late this evening and overnight. Waves 1 foot or less. Smooth. Showers and thunderstorms likely, mainly this evening. For Wednesday, east winds 5 to 10 knots, becoming southeast in the afternoon. Waves 1 foot or less. Light chop. A slight chance of showers and thunderstorms in the afternoon. For Wednesday night, southeast winds around 5 knots, becoming northeast after midnight. Waves 1 foot or less. Smooth. And for Thursday, northeast winds 5 to 10 knots, becoming southeast in the afternoon. Waves 1 foot or less. Light chop. On Perdido Bay, Pensacola Bay including Santa Rosa Sound, and Choctawhatchee Bay. For tonight, north winds around 5 knots, becoming northeast after midnight. Waves 1 foot or less. Smooth. Showers with thunderstorms likely early this evening, then a chance of showers and thunderstorms late this evening. A slight chance of showers after midnight. For Wednesday, east winds 5 to 10 knots, becoming southeast in the afternoon. Waves 1 foot or less. Light chop. For Wednesday night, south winds around 5 knots, becoming northeast after midnight. Waves 1 foot or less. Smooth. And for Thursday, east winds around 5 knots, becoming south in the afternoon. Waves 1 foot or less. Smooth. From the Okaloosa-Walton County line to Pascagoula, and out 20 nautical miles. For tonight, north winds 5 to 10 knots, becoming northeast after midnight. Seas 1 foot or less, then around 2 feet after midnight. Wave detail, northwest 1 foot at 2 seconds and south 1 foot at 5 seconds, becoming northeast 1 foot at 2 seconds and south 1 foot at 6 seconds. A chance of showers and thunderstorms, mainly this evening. For Wednesday, east winds 10 to 15 knots. Seas around 2 feet. Wave detail, east 2 feet at 3 seconds and south 1 foot at 6 seconds. A slight chance of showers and thunderstorms in the morning. For Wednesday night, southeast winds around 5 knots. Seas around 2 feet. Wave detail, southeast 1 foot at 5 seconds. And for Thursday, east winds 5 to 10 knots, becoming southeast in the afternoon. Seas around 2 feet. Wave detail, southeast 1 foot at 5 seconds. From the Okaloosa-Walton County line to Pascagoula, from 20 to 60 nautical miles offshore. For tonight, north winds 5 to 10 knots, becoming northeast after midnight. Seas around 2 feet. Wave detail, northwest 1 foot at 3 seconds and south 1 foot at 5 seconds. A slight chance of showers and thunderstorms this evening, then a chance of showers and thunderstorms after midnight. For Wednesday, east winds 10 to 15 knots. Seas around 2 feet. Wave detail.
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0: Seas around 2 feet. Wave detail, southeast 2 feet at 5 seconds and south 1 foot at 8 seconds.

Low tide at 11:41 p.m. at Pensacola Bay on Thursday, high tide at 1:05 p.m. Low tide at 11:58 p.m. at the East Pass in Destin on Wednesday, high tide at 11:56 a.m. Low tide at 11:07 p.m. at the East Pass in Destin on Thursday, high tide at 12:32 p.m. Low tide at 11:24 p.m. The following marine observations were made as of 9 p.m. Mobile Bay Coast Guard Station. Winds were south at 1 knot. Sea temperature 86 degrees. Air temperature 79 degrees. Weeks Bay, calm. Air temperature was 76 degrees. Pensacola Bay. Sea temperature 88 degrees. Air temperature 79 degrees. The report from the east end of Dauphin Island was not available. Graham Bay, northwest winds at 11 knots. Air temperature was 75 degrees. And Pettyboy Island, north winds at 16 knots. Air temperature was 80 degrees. 12 miles south of Orange Beach, winds were north at 12 knots. Air temperature was 81 degrees. Gulf water temperature 87 degrees. Wave height 2 feet, with a period of 4 seconds. 100 miles south of Destin. Winds were north at 10 knots. Air temperature 86 degrees. Wave heights 1 foot. Wave period 8 seconds. The tropical weather outlook. For the North Atlantic, Caribbean Sea and the Gulf of America, tropical cyclone formation is not expected during the next 7 days. The following weather reports were made at 9 p.m. Pensacola International Airport, skies were mostly cloudy. The temperature was 76 degrees, the dew point was 74, and the relative humidity was 93%. The wind was north at 7 miles an hour. The pressure was 30.03 inches and steady. Pensacola Naval Air Station, skies were mostly cloudy. The temperature was 79 degrees, the dew point was 72, and the relative humidity was 79%. The wind was north at 7 miles an hour. The pressure was 30.02 inches and steady. The Pensacola climate summary for this evening, as of 4 p.m., June 30, 2026. Today's high temperature was 96 degrees and the low 76 degrees. 0.46 inches of precipitation fell today, which brings the monthly total to 6.34 inches. The total precipitation for the year now stands at 21.27 inches. Sunset tonight is at 7:55 p.m. Sunrise tomorrow is at 5:50 a.m. Across the central Gulf Coast, Milton, mostly cloudy. Temperature was 75 degrees. Wind northwest at 3 miles an hour. Destin, mostly cloudy. Temperature was 79 degrees. Wind north at 10 miles an hour. Mary Esther, clear. Temperature was 78 degrees. Wind north at 9 miles an hour. Mobile, a thunderstorm. Temperature was 76 degrees. Wind south at 6 miles an hour. Elsewhere, Hattiesburg, clear and 84. New Orleans, partly cloudy and 91. Montgomery, partly cloudy and 80. Tallahassee, mostly cloudy and 80. And at Panama City, mostly cloudy and 78. Here's your National Weather Service forecast. Tonight, mostly cloudy with a chance of showers and thunderstorms this evening, then mostly clear after midnight. Lows in the mid-70s. Northeast winds around 5 miles per hour. Chance of rain 50%. Wednesday, sunny. A slight chance of showers and thunderstorms in the afternoon. Humid with highs in the lower 90s. East winds 5 to 10 miles per hour. Chance of rain 20%. Heat index values up to 107. Wednesday night, partly cloudy in the evening, then becoming mostly clear. Lows in the mid-70s. Southeast winds around 5 miles per hour in the evening, becoming light and variable. Thursday, sunny. Highs in the mid-90s. East winds around 5 miles per hour. Thursday night, mostly clear. Lows in the mid-70s. South winds

0: around 5 miles per hour in the evening, becoming light and variable. Friday, sunny. A slight chance of showers and thunderstorms in the afternoon. Highs in the mid-90s. Chance of rain 20%. Heat index values up to 105. Friday night, partly cloudy in the evening, then clearing. Lows in the mid-70s. Independence Day, sunny. A chance of showers and thunderstorms in the afternoon. Highs in the lower 90s. Chance of rain 50%. Heat index values up to 105. 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The current time is 10:06 p.m. Central Daylight Time. Here's your marine forecast. On the weather map, a light offshore flow today will briefly become a light to occasionally moderate easterly to southeasterly flow tonight into Wednesday. A light diurnal pattern returns for late week, with onshore flow expected during the afternoon hours, and offshore flow expected at night. On Perdido Bay, Pensacola Bay including Santa Rosa Sound, and Choctawhatchee Bay. For tonight, northwest winds around 5 knots, becoming northeast late this evening and overnight. Waves 1 foot or less. Smooth. Showers and thunderstorms likely, mainly this evening. For Wednesday, east winds 5 to 10 knots, becoming southeast in the afternoon. Waves 1 foot or less. Light chop. A slight chance of showers and thunderstorms in the afternoon. For Wednesday night, southeast winds around 5 knots, becoming northeast after midnight. Waves 1 foot or less. Smooth. And for Thursday, northeast winds 5 to 10 knots, becoming southeast in the afternoon. Waves 1 foot or less. Light chop. On Perdido Bay, Pensacola Bay including Santa Rosa Sound, and Choctawhatchee Bay. For tonight, north winds around 5 knots, becoming northeast after midnight. Waves 1 foot or less. Smooth. Showers with thunderstorms likely early this evening, then a chance of showers and thunderstorms late this evening. A slight chance of showers after midnight. For Wednesday, east winds 5 to 10 knots, becoming southeast in the afternoon. Waves 1 foot or less. Light chop. For Wednesday night, south winds around 5 knots, becoming northeast after midnight. Waves 1 foot or less. Smooth. And for Thursday, east winds around 5 knots, becoming south in the afternoon. Waves 1 foot or less. Smooth. From the Okaloosa-Walton County line to Pascagoula, and out 20 nautical miles. For tonight, north winds 5 to 10 knots, becoming northeast after midnight. Seas 1 foot or less, then around 2 feet after midnight. Wave detail, northwest 1 foot at 2 seconds and south 1 foot at 5 seconds, becoming northeast 1 foot at 2 seconds and south 1 foot at 6 seconds. A chance of showers and thunderstorms, mainly this evening. For Wednesday, east winds 10 to 15 knots. Seas around 2 feet. Wave detail, east 2 feet at 3 seconds and south 1 foot at 6 seconds. A slight chance of showers and thunderstorms in the morning. For Wednesday night, southeast winds around 5 knots. Seas around 2 feet. Wave detail, southeast 1 foot at 5 seconds. And for Thursday, east winds 5 to 10 knots, becoming southeast in the afternoon. Seas around 2 feet. Wave detail, southeast 1 foot at 5 seconds. From the Okaloosa-Walton County line to Pascagoula, from 20 to 60 nautical miles offshore. For tonight, north winds 5 to 10 knots, becoming northeast after midnight. Seas around 2 feet. Wave detail, northwest 1 foot at 3 seconds and south 1 foot at 5 seconds. A slight chance of showers and thunderstorms this evening, then a chance of showers and thunderstorms after midnight. For Wednesday, east winds 10 to 15 knots. Seas around 2 feet. Wave detail, east 2 feet at 3 seconds and south 1 foot at 7 seconds. A chance of showers. A chance of thunderstorms, mainly in the morning. For Wednesday night, east winds 5 to 10 knots. seas around 2 feet. Wave detail, southeast 2 feet at 5 seconds and south 1 foot at 8 seconds. And for Thursday, east winds 5 to 10 knots. Seas around 2 feet. Wave detail, southeast 2 feet at 5 seconds and south 1 foot at 9 seconds. A chance of showers and thunderstorms, mainly in the morning. Tidal information, at the mouth of the Mobile River on Wednesday, low tide at 12:15 a.m. High tide at 1:39 p.m. At the mouth of the Mobile River on Thursday, low tide at 12:37 a.m. High tide at 2:21 p.m. At Pensacola Bay on Wednesday, high tide at 12:29 p.m. Low tide at 11:41 p.m. At Pensacola Bay on Thursday, high tide at 1:05 p.m. Low tide at 11:58 p.m. At the East Pass in Destin on Wednesday, high tide at 11:56 a.m. Low tide at 11:07 p.m. At the East Pass in Destin on Thursday, high tide at 12:32 p.m. Low tide at 11:24 p.m. The following marine observations were made as of 9 p.m. Mobile Bay Coast Guard Station. Winds were south at 1 knot. Sea temperature 86 degrees. Air temperature 79 degrees. Weeks Bay, calm. Air temperature was 76 degrees. Pensacola Bay. Sea temperature 88 degrees. Air temperature 79 degrees. The report from the east end of Dauphin Island was not available. Grand Bay, northwest winds at 11 knots. Air temperature was 75 degrees. And Pettiboy Island, north winds at 16 knots. Air temperature was 80 degrees. 12 miles south of Orange Beach, winds were north at 12 knots. Air temperature was 81 degrees. Gulf water temperature 87 degrees. Wave height 2 feet, with a period of 4 seconds. 100 miles south of Destin. Winds were north at 10 knots. Air temperature 86 degrees. Wave height 1 foot. Wave period 8 seconds. The following marine observations were made as of 10 p.m. Mobile Bay Coast Guard Station. Winds were northwest at 2 knots. Sea temperature 86 degrees. Air temperature 79 degrees. Weeks Bay, calm. Air temperature was 76 degrees. Pensacola Bay. Sea temperature 88 degrees. Air temperature 79 degrees. The report from the east end of Dauphin Island was not available. Grand Bay, northwest winds at 6 knots. Air temperature was 75 degrees. And Pettiboy Island, northeast winds at 12 knots. Air temperature was 81 degrees. 12 miles south of Orange Beach. Winds were north at 8 knots. Sea temperature 87 degrees. Air temperature 82 degrees. 100 miles south of Destin. Winds were northeast at 60 knots. Air temperature 85 degrees. Wave heights 1 foot. Wave period 8 seconds. The following weather reports were made at 10 p.m. Pensacola International Airport, skies were cloudy. The temperature was 77 degrees, the dew point was 74, and the relative humidity was 90%. The wind was north at 6 miles an hour. The pressure was 30.02 inches and falling. Pensacola Naval Air Station, skies were cloudy. The temperature was 78 degrees, the dew point was 73, and the relative humidity was 84%. The wind was northwest at 6 miles an hour. The pressure was 30.02 inches and steady. The Pensacola climate summary for this evening, as of 4 p.m., June 30, 2026. Today's high temperature was 96 degrees and the low 76 degrees. 0.46 inches of precipitation fell today, which brings the monthly total to 6.34 inches. The total precipitation for the year now stands at 21.27 inches. Sunset tonight is at 7:55 p.m. Sunrise tomorrow is at 5:50 a.m. Across the central Gulf Coast, Gulf Shores, cloudy. Temperature was 75 degrees. wind north at 6 miles an hour. The report from Milton was not available. Destin, cloudy. Temperature was 79 degrees. Wind northeast at 8 miles an hour. Mary Esther, clear. Temperature was 78 degrees. Wind north at 8 miles an hour. Mobile, mostly cloudy. Temperature was 76 degrees. Wind northwest at 3 miles an hour. Elsewhere, Hattiesburg, partly cloudy and 81. New Orleans, partly cloudy and 87. Montgomery, thunder and 80. Tallahassee, mostly cloudy and 79. The report from Panama City was not available. Here's your National Weather Service forecast. Tonight, mostly cloudy with a chance of showers and thunderstorms this evening, then mostly clear after midnight. Lows in the mid-70s. Northeast winds around 5 miles per hour. Chance of rain 50%. Wednesday, sunny. A slight chance of showers and thunderstorms in the afternoon. Humid with highs in the lower 90s. East winds 5 to 10 miles per hour. Chance of rain 20%. Heat index values up to 107. Wednesday night, partly cloudy in the evening, then becoming mostly clear. Lows in the mid-70s. Southeast winds around 5 miles per hour in the evening, becoming light and variable. Thursday, sunny. Highs in the mid-90s. East winds around 5 miles per hour. Thursday night, mostly clear. Lows in the mid-70s. South winds around 5 miles per hour in the evening, becoming light and variable. Friday, sunny. A slight chance of showers and thunderstorms in the afternoon. Highs in the mid-90s. Chance of rain 20%. Heat index values up to 105. Friday night, partly cloudy in the evening, then clearing. Lows in the mid-70s. Independence Day, sunny. A chance of showers and thunderstorms in the afternoon. Highs in the lower 90s. Chance of rain 50%. Heat index values up to 105. 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The current time is 10:18 p.m. Central Daylight Time. Here's your marine forecast. On the weather map, a light offshore flow today will briefly become a light to occasionally moderate easterly to southeasterly flow tonight into Wednesday. A light diurnal pattern returns for late week, with onshore flow expected during the afternoon hours and offshore flow expected at night. On Perdido Bay, Pensacola Bay including Santa Rosa Sound, and Choctawhatchee Bay. For tonight, northwest winds around 5 knots, becoming northeast late this evening and overnight. Waves 1 foot or less. Smooth. Showers and thunderstorms likely, mainly this evening. For Wednesday, east winds 5 to 10 knots, becoming southeast in the afternoon. Waves 1 foot or less. Light chop. A slight chance of showers and thunderstorms in the afternoon. For Wednesday night, southeast winds around 5 knots, becoming northeast after midnight. Waves 1 foot or less. Smooth. And for Thursday, northeast winds 5 to 10 knots, becoming southeast in the afternoon. Waves 1 foot or less. Light chop. On Perdido Bay, Pensacola Bay including Santa Rosa Sound, and Choctawhatchee Bay. For tonight, north winds around 5 knots, becoming northeast after midnight. Waves 1 foot or less. Smooth. Showers with thunderstorms likely early this evening, then a chance of showers and thunderstorms late this evening. A slight chance of showers after midnight. For Wednesday, east winds 5 to 10 knots, becoming southeast in the afternoon. Waves 1 foot or less. Light chop. For Wednesday night, south winds around 5 knots, becoming northeast after midnight. Waves 1 foot or less. Smooth. And for Thursday, east winds around 5 knots, becoming south in the afternoon. Waves 1 foot or less. Smooth. From the Okaloosa-Walton County line to Pascagoula, and out 20 nautical miles. For tonight, north winds 5 to 10 knots, becoming northeast after midnight. Seas 1 foot or less, then around 2 feet after midnight. Wave detail, northwest 1 foot at 2 seconds and south 1 foot at 5 seconds, becoming northeast 1 foot at 2 seconds and south 1 foot at 6 seconds. A chance of showers and thunderstorms, mainly this evening. For Wednesday, east winds 10 to 15 knots. Seas around 2 feet. Wave detail, east 2 feet at 3 seconds and south 1 foot at 6 seconds. A slight chance of showers and thunderstorms in the morning. For Wednesday night, southeast winds around 5 knots. Seas around 2 feet. Wave detail, southeast 1 foot at 5 seconds. And for Thursday, east winds 5 to 10 knots, becoming southeast in the afternoon. Seas around 2 feet. Wave detail, southeast 1 foot at 5 seconds. From the Okaloosa-Walton County line to Pascagoula, from 20 to 60 nautical miles offshore. For tonight, north winds 5 to 10 knots, becoming northeast after midnight. Seas around 2 feet. Wave detail, northwest 1 foot at 3 seconds and south 1 foot at 5 seconds. A slight chance of showers and thunderstorms this evening, then a chance of showers and thunderstorms after midnight. For Wednesday, east winds 10 to 15 knots. Seas around 2 feet. Wave detail, east 2 feet at 3 seconds and south 1 foot at 7 seconds. A chance of showers. A chance of thunderstorms, mainly in the morning. For Wednesday night, east winds 5 to 10 knots. Seas around 2 feet. Wave detail, southeast 2 feet at 5 seconds and south 1 foot at 8 seconds. And for Thursday, east winds 5 to 10 knots. Seas around 2 feet. Wave detail, southeast 2 feet at 5 seconds and south 1 foot at 9 seconds. A chance of showers and thunderstorms, mainly in the morning. Tidal information, at the mouth of the Mobile River on Wednesday, low tide at 12:15 a.m. High tide at 1:39 p.m. At the mouth of the Mobile River on Thursday, low tide at 12:37 a.m. High tide at 2:21 p.m. At Pensacola Bay on Wednesday, high tide at 12:29 p.m. Low tide at 11:41 p.m. At Pensacola Bay on Thursday, high tide at 1:05 p.m. Low tide at 11:58 p.m. At the East Pass in Destin on Wednesday, high tide at 11:56 a.m. Low tide at 11:07 p.m. At the East Pass in Destin on Thursday, high tide at 12:32 p.m. Low tide at 11:24 p.m. The following marine observations were made as of 10 p.m. Mobile Bay Coast Guard Station. Winds were northwest at 2 knots. Sea temperature 86 degrees. Air temperature 79 degrees. Weeks Bay, calm. Air temperature was 76 degrees. Pensacola Bay. Sea temperature 88 degrees. Air temperature 79 degrees. The report from the east end of Dauphin Island was not available. Graham Bay, northwest winds at 6 knots. Air temperature was 75 degrees. And Pettiboy Island, northeast winds at 12 knots. Air temperature was 81 degrees. 12 miles south of Orange Beach. Winds were north at 8 knots. Sea temperature 87 degrees. Air temperature 82 degrees. 100 miles south of Destin. Winds were northeast at 60 knots. Air temperature 85 degrees. Wave heights 1 foot. Wave period 8 seconds. The following weather reports were made at 10 p.m. Pensacola International Airport, skies were cloudy. The temperature was 77 degrees, the dew point was 74, and the relative humidity was 90%. The wind was north at 6 miles an hour. The pressure was 30.02 inches and falling. Pensacola Naval Air Station, skies were cloudy. The temperature was 78 degrees, the dew point was 73, and the relative humidity was 84%. The wind was northwest at 6 miles an hour. The pressure was 30.02 inches and steady. The Pensacola climate summary for this evening, as of 4 p.m., June 30, 2026. Today's high temperature was 96 degrees and the low 76 degrees. 0.46 inches of precipitation fell today, which brings the monthly total to 6.34 inches. The total precipitation for the year now stands at 21.27 inches. Sunset tonight is at 7:55 p.m. Sunrise tomorrow is at 5:50 a.m. Across the central Gulf Coast, Gulf Shores, cloudy. Temperature was 75 degrees. Wind north at 6 miles an hour. The report from Milton was not available. Destin, cloudy. Temperature was 79 degrees. Wind northeast at 8 miles an hour. Mary Esther, clear. Temperature was 78 degrees. Wind north at 8 miles an hour. Mobile, mostly cloudy. Temperature was 76 degrees. Wind northwest at 3 miles an hour. Elsewhere, Hattiesburg, partly cloudy and 81. New Orleans, partly cloudy and 87. Montgomery, thunder and 80. Tallahassee, mostly cloudy and 79. The report from Panama City was not available. Here's your National Weather Service forecast. Tonight, mostly cloudy with a chance of showers and thunderstorms this evening, then mostly clear after midnight. Lows in the mid-70s. Northeast winds around 5 miles per hour. Chance of rain 50%. Wednesday, sunny. A slight chance of showers and thunderstorms in the afternoon. Humid with highs in the lower 90s. East winds 5 to 10 miles per hour. Chance of rain 20%. Heat index values up to 107. Wednesday night, partly cloudy in the evening, then becoming mostly clear. Lows in the mid-70s. Southeast winds around 5 miles per hour in the evening, becoming light and variable. Thursday, sunny. Highs in the mid-90s. East winds around 5 miles per hour. Thursday night, mostly clear. Lows in the mid-70s. South winds around 5 miles per hour in the evening, becoming light and variable. Friday, sunny. A slight chance of showers and thunderstorms in the afternoon. Highs in the mid-90s. Chance of rain 20%. Heat index values up to 105. Friday night, partly cloudy in the evening, then clearing. Lows in the mid-70s. Independence Day, sunny. A chance of showers and thunderstorms in the afternoon. Highs in the lower 90s. Chance of rain 50%. Heat index values up to 105. 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The current time is 10:28 p.m. Central Daylight Time. Here's your marine forecast. On the weather map, a light offshore flow today will briefly become a light to occasionally moderate easterly to southeasterly flow tonight into Wednesday. A light diurnal pattern returns for late week, with onshore flow expected during the afternoon hours, and offshore flow expected at night. On Perdido Bay, Pensacola Bay including Santa Rosa Sound, and Choctawhatchee Bay. For tonight, northwest winds around 5 knots, becoming northeast late this evening and overnight. Waves 1 foot or less. Smooth. Showers and thunderstorms likely, mainly this evening. For Wednesday, east winds 5 to 10 knots, becoming southeast in the afternoon. Waves 1 foot or less. Light chop. A slight chance of showers and thunderstorms in the afternoon. For Wednesday night, southeast winds around 5 knots, becoming northeast after midnight. Waves 1 foot or less. Smooth. And for Thursday, northeast winds 5 to 10 knots, becoming southeast in the afternoon. Waves 1 foot or less. Light chop. On Perdido Bay, Pensacola Bay including Santa Rosa Sound, and Choctawhatchee Bay. For tonight, north winds around 5 knots, becoming northeast after midnight. waves 1 foot or less. Smooth. Showers with thunderstorms likely early this evening, then a chance of showers and thunderstorms late this evening. A slight chance of showers after midnight. For Wednesday, east winds 5 to 10 knots, becoming southeast in the afternoon. Waves 1 foot or less. Light chop. For Wednesday night, south winds around 5 knots, becoming northeast after midnight. Waves 1 foot or less. Smooth. And for Thursday, east winds around 5 knots, becoming south in the afternoon. Waves 1 foot or less. Smooth. From the Okaloosa-Walton County line to Pascagoula, and out 20 nautical miles. For tonight, north winds 5 to 10 knots, becoming northeast after midnight. Seas 1 foot or less, then around 2 feet after midnight. Wave detail, northwest 1 foot at 2 seconds and south 1 foot at 5 seconds, becoming northeast 1 foot at 2 seconds and south 1 foot at 6 seconds. A chance of showers and thunderstorms, mainly this evening. For Wednesday, east winds 10 to 15 knots. Seas around 2 feet. Wave detail, east 2 feet at 3 seconds and south 1 foot at 6 seconds. A slight chance of showers and thunderstorms in the morning. For Wednesday night, southeast winds around 5 knots. Seas around 2 feet. Wave detail, southeast 1 foot at 5 seconds. And for Thursday, east winds 5 to 10 knots, becoming southeast in the afternoon. Seas around 2 feet. Wave detail, southeast 1 foot at 5 seconds. From the Okaloosa-Walton County line to Pascagoula, from 20 to 60 nautical miles offshore. For tonight, north winds 5 to 10 knots, becoming northeast after midnight. Seas around 2 feet. Wave detail, northwest 1 foot at 3 seconds and south 1 foot at 5 seconds. A slight chance of showers and thunderstorms this evening, then a chance of showers and thunderstorms after midnight. For Wednesday, east winds 10 to 15 knots. Seas around 2 feet. Wave detail, east 2 feet at 3 seconds and south 1 foot at 7 seconds. A chance of showers. A chance of thunderstorms, mainly in the morning. For Wednesday night, east winds 5 to 10 knots. Seas around 2 feet. Wave detail, southeast 2 feet at 5 seconds and south 1 foot at 8 seconds. And for Thursday, east winds 5 to 10 knots. Seas around 2 feet. Wave detail, southeast 2 feet at 5 seconds and south 1 foot at 9 seconds. A chance of showers and thunderstorms, mainly in the morning. The Tropical Weather Outlook. For the North Atlantic, Caribbean Sea and the Gulf of America, tropical cyclone formation is not expected during the next 7 days. Tidal information, at the mouth of the Mobile River on Wednesday, low tide at 12:15 a.m. High tide at 1:39 p.m. At the mouth of the Mobile River on Thursday, low tide at 12:37 a.m. High tide at 2:21 p.m. At Pensacola Bay on Wednesday, high tide at 12:29 p.m. Low tide at 11:41 p.m. At Pensacola Bay on Thursday, high tide at 1:05 p.m. Low tide at 11:58 p.m. At the East Pass in Destin on Wednesday, high tide at 11:56 a.m. Low tide at 11:07 p.m. At the East Pass in Destin on Thursday, high tide at 12:32 p.m. Low tide at 11:24 p.m. The following marine observations were made as of 10 p.m. Mobile Bay Coast Guard Station. Winds were northwest at 2 knots. Sea temperature 86 degrees. Air temperature 79 degrees. Weeks Bay, calm. Air temperature was 76 degrees. Pensacola Bay. Sea temperature 88 degrees. Air temperature 79 degrees. The report from the east end of Dauphin Island was not available. Graham Bay, northwest winds at 6 knots. Air temperature was 75 degrees. And Pettiboy Island, northeast winds at 12 knots. Air temperature was 81 degrees. 12 miles south of Orange Beach. Winds were north at 8 knots. Sea temperature 87 degrees. Air temperature 82 degrees. 100 miles south of Destin. Winds were northeast at 60 knots. Air temperature 85 degrees. Wave heights 1 foot. Wave period 8 seconds. The following weather reports were made at 10 p.m. Pensacola International Airport, skies were cloudy. The temperature was 77 degrees, the dew point was 74, and the relative humidity was 90%. The wind was north at 6 miles an hour. The pressure was 30.02 inches and falling. Pensacola Naval Air Station, skies were cloudy. The temperature was 78 degrees, the dew point was 73, and the relative humidity was 84%. The wind was northwest at 6 miles an hour. The pressure was 30.02 inches and steady. The Pensacola climate summary for this evening, as of 4 p.m., June 30, 2026. Today's high temperature was 96 degrees and the low 76 degrees. 0.46 inches of precipitation fell today, which brings the monthly total to 6.34 inches. The total precipitation for the year now stands at 21.27 inches. Sunset tonight is at 7:55 p.m. Sunrise tomorrow is at 5:50 a.m. Across the central Gulf Coast, Gulf Shores, cloudy. Temperature was 75 degrees. Wind north at 6 miles an hour. The report from Milton was not available. Destin, cloudy. Temperature was 79 degrees. Wind northeast at 8 miles an hour. Mary Esther, clear. Temperature was 78 degrees. Wind north at 8 miles an hour. Mobile, mostly cloudy. Temperature was 76 degrees. Wind northwest at 3 miles an hour. Elsewhere, Hattiesburg, partly cloudy and 81. New Orleans, partly cloudy and 87. Montgomery, thunder and 80. Tallahassee, mostly cloudy and 79. The report from Panama City was not available. Here's your National Weather Service forecast. Tonight, mostly cloudy with a chance of showers and thunderstorms this evening, then mostly clear after midnight. Lows in the mid-70s. Northeast winds around 5 miles per hour. Chance of rain 50%. Wednesday, sunny. A slight chance of showers and thunderstorms in the afternoon. Humid with highs in the lower 90s. East winds 5 to 10 miles per hour. Chance of rain 20%. Heat index values up to 107. Wednesday night, partly cloudy in the evening, then becoming mostly clear. Lows in the mid-70s. Southeast winds around 5 miles per hour in the evening, becoming light and variable. Thursday, sunny. Highs in the mid-90s. East winds around 5 miles per hour. Thursday night, mostly clear. Lows in the mid-70s. South winds around 5 miles per hour in the evening, becoming light and variable. Friday, sunny. A slight chance of showers and thunderstorms in the afternoon. Highs in the mid-90s. Chance of rain 20%. Heat index values up to 105. Friday night, partly cloudy in the evening, then clearing. Lows in the mid-70s. Independence Day, sunny. A chance of showers and thunderstorms in the afternoon. Highs in the lower 90s. Chance of rain 50%. Heat index values up to 105. 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The current time is 10:39 p.m. Central Daylight Time. Here's your marine forecast. On the weather map, a light offshore flow today will briefly become a light to occasionally moderate easterly to southeasterly flow tonight into Wednesday. A light diurnal pattern returns for late week, with onshore flow expected during the afternoon hours, and offshore flow expected at night. On Perdido Bay, Pensacola Bay including Santa Rosa Sound, and Choctawhatchee Bay. For tonight, northwest winds around 5 knots, becoming northeast late this evening and overnight. Waves 1 foot or less. Smooth. Showers and thunderstorms likely, mainly this evening. For Wednesday, east winds 5 to 10 knots, becoming southeast in the afternoon. Waves 1 foot or less. Light chop. A slight chance of showers and thunderstorms in the afternoon. For Wednesday night, southeast winds around 5 knots, becoming northeast after midnight. Waves 1 foot or less. Smooth. And for Thursday, northeast winds 5 to 10 knots, becoming southeast in the afternoon. Waves 1 foot or less. Light chop. On Perdido Bay, Pensacola Bay including Santa Rosa Sound, and Choctaw Hatchie Bay. For tonight, north winds around 5 knots, becoming northeast after midnight. Waves 1 foot or less. Smooth. Showers with thunderstorms likely early this evening, then a chance of showers and thunderstorms late this evening. A slight chance of showers after midnight. For Wednesday, east winds 5 to 10 knots, becoming southeast in the afternoon. Waves 1 foot or less. Light chop. For Wednesday night, south winds around 5 knots, becoming northeast after midnight. Waves 1 foot or less. Smooth. And for Thursday, east winds around 5 knots, becoming south in the afternoon. Waves 1 foot or less. Smooth. From the Okaloosa-Walton County line to Pascagoula, and out 20 nautical miles. For tonight, north winds 5 to 10 knots, becoming northeast after midnight. Seas 1 foot or less, then around 2 feet after midnight. Wave detail, northwest 1 foot at 2 seconds and south 1 foot at 5 seconds, becoming northeast 1 foot at 2 seconds and south 1 foot at 6 seconds. A chance of showers and thunderstorms, mainly this evening. For Wednesday, east winds 10 to 15 knots. Seas around 2 feet. Wave detail, east 2 feet at 3 seconds and south 1 foot at 6 seconds. A slight chance of showers and thunderstorms in the morning. For Wednesday night, southeast winds around 5 knots. Seas around 2 feet. Wave detail, southeast 1 foot at 5 seconds. And for Thursday, east winds 5 to 10 knots, becoming southeast in the afternoon. Seas around 2 feet. Wave detail, southeast 1 foot at 5 seconds. From the Okaloosa-Walton County line to Pascagoula, from 20 to 60 nautical miles offshore. For tonight, north winds 5 to 10 knots, becoming northeast after midnight. Seas around 2 feet. Wave detail, northwest 1 foot at 3 seconds and south 1 foot at 5 seconds. A slight chance of showers and thunderstorms this evening, then a chance of showers and thunderstorms after midnight. For Wednesday, east winds 10 to 15 knots. Seas around 2 feet. Wave detail, east 2 feet at 3 seconds and south 1 foot at 7 seconds. A chance of showers. A chance of thunderstorms, mainly in the morning. For Wednesday night, east winds 5 to 10 knots. Seas around 2 feet. Wave detail, southeast 2 feet at 5 seconds and south 1 foot at 8 seconds. And for Thursday, east winds 5 to 10 knots. Seas around 2 feet. Wave detail, southeast 2 feet at 5 seconds and south 1 foot at 9 seconds. A chance of showers and thunderstorms, mainly in the morning. Tidal information, at the mouth of the Mobile River on Wednesday, low tide at 12:15 a.m. High tide at 1:39 p.m. At the mouth of the Mobile River on Thursday, low tide at 12:37 a.m. High tide at 2:21 p.m. At Pensacola Bay on Wednesday, high tide at 12:29 p.m. Low tide at 11:41 p.m. At Pensacola Bay on Thursday, high tide at 1:05 p.m. Low tide at 11:58 p.m. At the East Pass in Destin on Wednesday, high tide at 11:56 a.m. Low tide at 11:07 p.m. At the East Pass in Destin on Thursday, high tide at 12:32 p.m. Low tide at 11:24 p.m. The following marine observations were made as of 10 p.m. Mobile Bay Coast Guard Station. Winds were northwest at 2 knots. Sea temperature 86 degrees. Air temperature 79 degrees. Weeks Bay, calm. air temperature was 76 degrees. Pensacola Bay. Sea temperature 88 degrees. Air temperature 79 degrees. The report from the east end of Dauphin Island was not available. Graham Bay, northwest winds at 6 knots. Air temperature was 75 degrees. And Pettiboy Island, northeast winds at 12 knots. Air temperature was 81 degrees. 12 miles south of Orange Beach. Winds were north at 8 knots. Sea temperature 87 degrees. Air temperature 82 degrees. 100 miles south of Destin. Winds were northeast at 60 knots. Air temperature 85 degrees. Wave heights 1 foot. Wave period 8 seconds. The following weather reports were made at 10 p.m. Pensacola International Airport, skies were cloudy. The temperature was 77 degrees, the dew point was 74, and the relative humidity was 90%. The wind was north at 6 miles an hour. The pressure was 30.02 inches and falling. Pensacola Naval Air Station, skies were cloudy. The temperature was 78 degrees, the dew point was 73, and the relative humidity was 84%. The wind was northwest at 6 miles an hour. The pressure was 30.02 inches and steady. 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The Pensacola climate summary for this evening, as of 4 p.m., June 30, 2026. Today's high temperature was 96 degrees and the low 76 degrees. 0.46 inches of precipitation fell today, which brings the monthly total to 6.34 inches. The total precipitation for the year now stands at 21.27 inches. Sunset tonight is at 7:55 p.m. Sunrise tomorrow is at 5:50 a.m. Across the central Gulf Coast, Gulf Shores, cloudy. Temperature was 75 degrees. Wind north at 6 miles an hour. The report from Milton was not available. Destin, cloudy. Temperature was 79 degrees. Wind northeast at 8 miles an hour. Mary Esther, clear. Temperature was 78 degrees. Wind north at 8 miles an hour. Mobile, mostly cloudy. Temperature was 76 degrees. Wind northwest at 3 miles an hour. Elsewhere, Hattiesburg, partly cloudy and 81. New Orleans, partly cloudy and 87. Montgomery, thunder and 80. Tallahassee, mostly cloudy and 79. The report from Panama City was not available. Here's your National Weather Service forecast. Tonight, mostly cloudy with a chance of showers and thunderstorms this evening, then mostly clear after midnight. Lows in the mid-70s. Northeast winds around 5 miles per hour. Chance of rain 50%. Wednesday, sunny. A slight chance of showers and thunderstorms in the afternoon. Humid with highs in the lower 90s. East winds 5 to 10 miles per hour. Chance of rain 20%. Heat index values up to 107. Wednesday night, partly cloudy in the evening, then becoming mostly clear. Lows in the mid-70s. Southeast winds around 5 miles per hour in the evening, becoming light and variable. Thursday, sunny. Highs in the mid-90s. East winds around 5 miles per hour. Thursday night, mostly clear. Lows in the mid-70s. South winds around 5 miles per hour in the evening, becoming light and variable. Friday, sunny. A slight chance of showers and thunderstorms in the afternoon. Highs in the mid-90s. Chance of rain 20%. Heat index values up to 105. Friday night, partly cloudy in the evening, then clearing. Lows in the mid-70s. Independence Day, sunny. A chance of showers and thunderstorms in the afternoon. Highs in the lower 90s. Chance of rain 50%. Heat index values up to 105. 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The current time is 10:50 p.m. Central Daylight Time. Here's your marine forecast. On the weather map, a light offshore flow today will briefly become a light to occasionally moderate easterly to southeasterly flow tonight into Wednesday. A light diurnal pattern returns for late week, with onshore flow expected during the afternoon hours, and offshore flow expected at night. On Perdido Bay, Pensacola Bay including Santa Rosa Sound, and Choctawhatchee Bay. For tonight, northwest winds around 5 knots, becoming northeast late this evening and overnight. Waves 1 foot or less. Smooth. Showers and thunderstorms likely, mainly this evening. For Wednesday, east winds 5 to 10 knots, becoming southeast in the afternoon. Waves 1 foot or less. Light chop. A slight chance of showers and thunderstorms in the afternoon. For Wednesday night, southeast winds around 5 knots, becoming northeast after midnight. Waves 1 foot or less. Smooth. And for Thursday, northeast winds 5 to 10 knots, becoming southeast in the afternoon. Waves 1 foot or less. Light chop. On Perdido Bay, Pensacola Bay including Santa Rosa Sound, and Choctawhatchee Bay. For tonight, north winds around 5 knots, becoming northeast after midnight. Waves 1 foot or less. Smooth. Showers with thunderstorms likely early this evening, then a chance of showers and thunderstorms late this evening. A slight chance of showers after midnight. For Wednesday, east winds 5 to 10 knots, becoming southeast in the afternoon. Waves 1 foot or less. Light chop. For Wednesday night, south winds around 5 knots, becoming northeast after midnight. Waves 1 foot or less. Smooth. And for Thursday, east winds around 5 knots, becoming south in the afternoon. Waves 1 foot or less. Smooth. From the Okaloosa-Walton County line to Pascagoula, and out 20 nautical miles. For tonight, north winds 5 to 10 knots, becoming northeast after midnight. Seas 1 foot or less, then around 2 feet after midnight. Wave detail, northwest 1 foot at 2 seconds and south 1 foot at 5 seconds, becoming northeast 1 foot at 2 seconds and south 1 foot at 6 seconds. A chance of showers and thunderstorms, mainly this evening. For Wednesday, east winds 10 to 15 knots. Seas around 2 feet. Wave detail, east 2 feet at 3 seconds and south 1 foot at 6 seconds. A slight chance of showers and thunderstorms in the morning. For Wednesday night, southeast winds around 5 knots. Seas around 2 feet. Wave detail, southeast 1 foot at 5 seconds. And for Thursday, east winds 5 to 10 knots, becoming southeast in the afternoon. Seas around 2 feet. Wave detail, southeast 1 foot at 5 seconds. From the Okaloosa-Walton County line to Pascagoula, from 20 to 60 nautical miles offshore. For tonight, north winds 5 to 10 knots, becoming northeast after midnight. Seas around 2 feet. Wave detail, northwest 1 foot at 3 seconds and south 1 foot at 5 seconds. A slight chance of showers and thunderstorms this evening, then a chance of showers and thunderstorms after midnight. For Wednesday, east winds 10 to 15 knots. Seas around 2 feet. Wave detail, east 2 feet at 3 seconds and south 1 foot at 7 seconds. A chance of showers. A chance of thunderstorms, mainly in the morning. For Wednesday night, east winds 5 to 10 knots. Seas around 2 feet. Wave detail, southeast 2 feet at 5 seconds and south 1 foot at 8 seconds. And for Thursday, east winds 5 to 10 knots. Seas around 2 feet. Wave detail, southeast 2 feet at 5 seconds and south 1 foot at 9 seconds. A chance of showers and thunderstorms, mainly in the morning. Tidal information, at the mouth of the Mobile River on Wednesday, low tide at 12:15 a.m. High tide at 1:39 p.m. At the mouth of the Mobile River on Thursday, low tide at 12:37 a.m. High tide at 2:21 p.m. at Pensacola Bay on Wednesday, high tide at 12:29 p.m. Low tide at 11:41 p.m. at Pensacola Bay on Thursday, high tide at 1:05 p.m. Low tide at 11:58 p.m. at the East Pass in Destin on Wednesday, high tide at 11:56 a.m. Low tide at 11:07 p.m. at the East Pass in Destin on Thursday, high tide at 12:32 p.m. Low tide at 11:24 p.m. The following marine observations were made as of 10 p.m. Mobile Bay Coast Guard Station. Winds were northwest at 2 knots. Sea temperature 86 degrees. Air temperature 79 degrees. Weeks Bay, calm. Air temperature was 76 degrees. Pensacola Bay. Sea temperature 88 degrees. Air temperature 79 degrees. The report from the east end of Dauphin Island was not available. Graham Bay, northwest winds at 6 knots. Air temperature was 75 degrees. And Pettiboy Island, northeast winds at 12 knots. Air temperature was 81 degrees. 12 miles south of Orange Beach. Winds were north at 8 knots. Sea temperature 87 degrees. Air temperature 82 degrees. 100 miles south of Destin. Winds were northeast at 60 knots. Air temperature 85 degrees. Wave heights 1 foot. Wave period 8 seconds. The following weather reports were made at 10 p.m. Pensacola International Airport, skies were cloudy. The temperature was 77 degrees, the dew point was 74, and the relative humidity was 90%. The wind was north at 6 miles an hour. The pressure was 30.02 inches and falling. Pensacola Naval Air Station, skies were cloudy. The temperature was 78 degrees, the dew point was 73, and the relative humidity was 84%. The wind was northwest at 6 miles an hour. The pressure was 30.02 inches and steady. The Pensacola climate summary for this evening, as of 4 p.m., June 30, 2026. Today's high temperature was 96 degrees and the low 76 degrees. 0.46 inches of precipitation fell today, which brings the monthly total to 6.34 inches. The total precipitation for the year now stands at 21.27 inches. Sunset tonight is at 7:55 p.m. Sunrise tomorrow is at 5:50 a.m. Across the central Gulf Coast, Gulf Shores, cloudy. Temperature was 75 degrees. Wind north at 6 miles an hour. The report from Milton was not available. Destin, cloudy. Temperature was 79 degrees. Wind northeast at 8 miles an hour. Mary Esther, clear. Temperature was 78 degrees. Wind north at 8 miles an hour. Mobile, mostly cloudy. Temperature was 76 degrees. Wind northwest at 3 miles an hour. Elsewhere, Hattiesburg, partly cloudy and 81. New Orleans, partly cloudy and 87. Montgomery, thunder and 80. Tallahassee, mostly cloudy and 79. The report from Panama City was not available. Here's your National Weather Service forecast. Tonight, mostly cloudy with a chance of showers and thunderstorms this evening, then mostly clear after midnight. Lows in the mid-70s. Northeast winds around 5 miles per hour. Chance of rain.
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0: Heat index values up to 107. Wednesday night, partly cloudy in the evening, then becoming mostly clear. Lows in the mid-70s. Southeast winds around 5 miles per hour in the evening, becoming light and variable. Thursday, sunny. Highs in the mid-90s. East winds around 5 miles per hour. Thursday night, mostly clear. Lows in the mid-70s. South winds around 5 miles per hour in the evening, becoming light and variable. Friday, sunny. a slight chance of showers and thunderstorms in the afternoon. Highs in the mid-90s. Chance of rain 20%. Heat index values.

Eventually become a light to occasionally moderate easterly to southeasterly flow tonight into Wednesday. A light diurnal pattern returns for late week, with onshore flow expected during the afternoon hours, and offshore flow expected at night. On Perdido Bay, Pensacola Bay including Santa Rosa Sound, and Choctawhatchee Bay. For tonight, northwest winds around 5 knots, becoming northeast late this evening and overnight. Waves 1 foot or less. Smooth. Showers and thunderstorms likely, mainly this evening. For Wednesday, east winds 5 to 10 knots, becoming southeast in the afternoon. Waves 1 foot or less. Light chop. A slight chance of showers and thunderstorms in the afternoon. For Wednesday night, southeast winds around 5 knots, becoming northeast after midnight. Waves 1 foot or less. Smooth. And for Thursday, northeast winds 5 to 10 knots, becoming southeast in the afternoon. Waves 1 foot or less. Light chop. On Perdido Bay, Pensacola Bay including Santa Rosa Sound, and Choctawhatchee Bay. For tonight, north winds around 5 knots, becoming northeast after midnight. Waves 1 foot or less. Smooth. Showers with thunderstorms likely early this evening, then a chance of showers and thunderstorms late this evening. A slight chance of showers after midnight. For Wednesday, east winds 5 to 10 knots, becoming southeast in the afternoon. Waves 1 foot or less. Light chop. For Wednesday night, south winds around 5 knots, becoming northeast after midnight. Waves 1 foot or less. Smooth. And for Thursday, east winds around 5 knots, becoming south in the afternoon. Waves 1 foot or less. Smooth. From the Okaloosa-Walton County line to Pascagoula, and out 20 nautical miles. For tonight, north winds 5 to 10 knots, becoming northeast after midnight. Seas 1 foot or less, then around 2 feet after midnight. Wave detail, northwest 1 foot at 2 seconds and south 1 foot at 5 seconds, becoming northeast 1 foot at 2 seconds and south 1 foot at 6 seconds. A chance of showers and thunderstorms, mainly this evening. For Wednesday, east winds 10 to 15 knots. Seas around 2 feet. Wave detail, east 2 feet at 3 seconds and south 1 foot at 6 seconds. A slight chance of showers and thunderstorms in the morning. For Wednesday night, southeast winds around 5 knots. Seas around 2 feet. Wave detail, southeast 1 foot at 5 seconds. And for Thursday, east winds 5 to 10 knots, becoming southeast in the afternoon. Seas around 2 feet. Wave detail, southeast 1 foot at 5 seconds. From the Okaloosa-Walton County line to Pascagoula, from 20 to 60 nautical miles offshore. For tonight, north winds 5 to 10 knots, becoming northeast after midnight. Seas around 2 feet. Wave detail, northwest 1 foot at 3 seconds and south 1 foot at 5 seconds. A slight chance of showers and thunderstorms this evening, then a chance of showers and thunderstorms after midnight. For Wednesday, east winds 10 to 15 knots. Seas around 2 feet. Wave detail, east 2 feet at 3 seconds and south 1 foot at 7 seconds. A chance of showers. A chance of thunderstorms, mainly in the morning. For Wednesday night, east winds 5 to 10 knots. Seas around 2 feet. Wave detail, southeast 2 feet at 5 seconds and south 1 foot at 8 seconds. And for Thursday, east winds 5 to 10 knots. Seas around 2 feet. Wave detail, southeast 2 feet at 5 seconds and south 1 foot at 9 seconds. A chance of showers and thunderstorms, mainly in the morning. The Tropical Weather Outlook. For the North Atlantic, Caribbean Sea and the Gulf of America, tropical cyclone formation is not expected during the next 7 days. Tidal information, at the mouth of the Mobile River on Wednesday, low tide at 12:15 a.m. High tide at 1:39 p.m. At the mouth of the Mobile River on Thursday, low tide at 12:37 a.m. High tide at 2:21 p.m. At Pensacola Bay on Wednesday,
High tide at 12:29.

0: 10 p.m. Low tide at 11:41 p.m. at Pensacola Bay on Thursday, high tide at 1:05 p.m. Low tide at 11:58 p.m. at the East Pass in Destin on Wednesday, high tide at 11:56 a.m. Low tide at 11:07 p.m. at the East Pass in Destin on Thursday, high tide at 12:32 p.m. Low tide at 11:24 p.m. The following marine observations were made as of 10 p.m. Mobile Bay Coast Guard Station. Winds were northwest at 2 knots. Sea temperature 86 degrees. Air temperature 79 degrees. Weeks Bay, calm. Air temperature was 76 degrees. Pensacola Bay. Sea temperature 88 degrees. Air temperature 79 degrees. The report from the east end of Dauphin Island was not available. Graham Bay, northwest winds at 6 knots. Air temperature was 75 degrees. And Pettiboy Island, northeast winds at 12 knots. Air temperature was 81 degrees. 12 miles south of Orange Beach. Winds were north at 8 knots. Sea temperature 87 degrees. Air temperature 82 degrees. 100 miles south of Destin. Winds were northeast at 60 knots. Air temperature 85 degrees. Wave heights 1 foot. Wave period 8 seconds. The following weather reports were made at 10 p.m. Pensacola International Airport, skies were cloudy. The temperature was 77 degrees, the dew point was 74, and the relative humidity was 90%. The wind was north at 6 miles an hour. The pressure was 30.02 inches and falling. Pensacola Naval Air Station, skies were cloudy. The temperature was 78 degrees, the dew point was 73, and the relative humidity was 84%. The wind was northwest at 6 miles an hour. The pressure was 30.02 inches and steady. The Pensacola climate summary for this evening, as of 4 p.m., June 30, 2026. Today's high temperature was 96 degrees and the low 76 degrees. 0.46 inches of precipitation fell today, which brings the monthly total to 6.34 inches. The total precipitation for the year now stands at 21.27 inches. Sunset tonight is at 7:55 p.m. Sunrise tomorrow is at 5:50 a.m. Across the central Gulf Coast, Gulf Shores, cloudy. Temperature was 75 degrees. Wind north at 6 miles an hour. The report from Milton was not available. Destin, cloudy. Temperature was 79 degrees. Wind northeast at 8 miles an hour. Mary Esther, clear. Temperature was 78 degrees. Wind north at 8 miles an hour. Mobile, mostly cloudy. Temperature was 76 degrees. Wind northwest at 3 miles an hour. Elsewhere, Hattiesburg, partly cloudy and 81. New Orleans, partly cloudy and 87. Montgomery, thunder and 80. Tallahassee, mostly cloudy and 79. The report from Panama City was not available. Here's your National Weather Service forecast. Tonight, mostly cloudy with a chance of showers and thunderstorms this evening, then mostly clear after midnight. Lows in the mid-70s. Northeast winds around 5 miles per hour. Chance of rain 50%. Wednesday, sunny. A slight chance of showers and thunderstorms in the afternoon. Humid with highs in the lower 90s. East winds 5 to 10 miles per hour. Chance of rain 20%. Heat index values up to 107. Wednesday night, partly cloudy in the evening, then becoming mostly clear. Lows in the mid-70s. Southeast winds around 5 miles per hour in the evening, becoming light and variable. Thursday, sunny. Highs in the mid-90s. East winds around 5 miles per hour. Thursday night, mostly clear. Lows in the mid-70s. South winds around 5 miles per hour in the evening, becoming light and variable. Friday, sunny. A slight chance of showers and thunderstorms in the afternoon. Highs in the mid-90s. Chance of rain 20%. Heat index values up to 105. Friday night, partly cloudy in the evening, then clearing. Lows in the mid-70s. Independence Day, sunny. A chance of showers and thunderstorms in the afternoon. Highs in the lower 90s. Chance of rain 50%. Heat index values up to 105. 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The current time is 11:11 p.m. Central Daylight Time. Here's your marine forecast. On the weather map, a light offshore flow today will briefly become a light to occasionally moderate easterly to southeasterly flow tonight into Wednesday. A light diurnal pattern returns for late week, with onshore flow expected during the afternoon hours and offshore flow expected at night. On Perdido Bay, Pensacola Bay including Santa Rosa Sound, and Choctawhatchee Bay. For tonight, northwest winds around 5 knots, becoming northeast late this evening and overnight. Waves 1 foot or less. Smooth. Showers and thunderstorms likely, mainly this evening. For Wednesday, east winds 5 to 10 knots, becoming southeast in the afternoon. Waves 1 foot or less. Light chop. A slight chance of showers and thunderstorms in the afternoon. For Wednesday night, southeast winds around 5 knots, becoming northeast after midnight. Waves 1 foot or less. Smooth. And for Thursday, northeast winds 5 to 10 knots, becoming southeast in the afternoon. Waves 1 foot or less. Light chop. On Perdido Bay, Pensacola Bay including Santa Rosa Sound, and Choctawhatchee Bay. For tonight, north winds around 5 knots, becoming northeast after midnight. Waves 1 foot or less. Smooth. Showers with thunderstorms likely early this evening, then a chance of showers and thunderstorms late this evening. A slight chance of showers after midnight. For Wednesday, east winds 5 to 10 knots, becoming southeast in the afternoon. Waves 1 foot or less. Light chop. For Wednesday night, south winds around 5 knots, becoming northeast after midnight. Waves 1 foot or less. Smooth. And for Thursday, east winds around 5 knots, becoming south in the afternoon. Waves 1 foot or less. Smooth. From the Okaloosa-Walton County line to Pascagoula, and out 20 nautical miles. For tonight, north winds 5 to 10 knots, becoming northeast after midnight. Seas 1 foot or less, then around 2 feet after midnight. Wave detail, northwest 1 foot at 2 seconds and south 1 foot at 5 seconds, becoming northeast 1 foot at 2 seconds and south 1 foot at 6 seconds. A chance of showers and thunderstorms, mainly this evening. For Wednesday, east winds 10 to 15 knots. Seas around 2 feet. Wave detail, east 2 feet at 3 seconds and south 1 foot at 6 seconds. A slight chance of showers and thunderstorms in the morning. For Wednesday night, southeast winds around 5 knots. Seas around 2 feet. Wave detail, southeast 1 foot at 5 seconds. And for Thursday, east winds 5 to 10 knots, becoming southeast in the afternoon. Seas around 2 feet. Wave detail, southeast 1 foot at 5 seconds. From the Okaloosa-Walton County line to Pascagoula, from 20 to 60 nautical miles offshore. For tonight, north winds 5 to 10 knots, becoming northeast after midnight. Seas around 2 feet. Wave detail, northwest 1 foot at 3 seconds and south 1 foot at 5 seconds. A slight chance of showers and thunderstorms this evening, then a chance of showers and thunderstorms after midnight. For Wednesday, east winds 10 to 15 knots. Seas around 2 feet. Wave detail, east 2 feet at 3 seconds and south 1 foot at 7 seconds. A chance of showers. A chance of thunderstorms, mainly in the morning. For Wednesday night, east winds 5 to 10 knots. Seas around 2 feet. Wave detail, southeast 2 feet at 5 seconds and south 1 foot at 8 seconds. And for Thursday, east winds 5 to 10 knots. seas around 2 feet. Wave detail, southeast 2 feet at 5 seconds and south 1 foot at 9 seconds. A chance of showers and thunderstorms, mainly in the morning. Tidal information, at the mouth of the Mobile River on Wednesday, low tide at 12:15 a.m. High tide at 1:39 p.m. At the mouth of the Mobile River on Thursday, low tide at 12:37 a.m. High tide at 2:21 p.m. At Pensacola Bay on Wednesday, high tide at 12:29 p.m. Low tide at 11:41 p.m. At Pensacola Bay on Thursday, high tide at 1:05 p.m. Low tide at 11:58 p.m. At the East Pass in Destin on Wednesday, high tide at 11:56 a.m. Low tide at 11:07 p.m. At the East Pass in Destin on Thursday, high tide at 12:32 p.m. Low tide at 11:24 p.m. This is NOAA Weather Radio Station KEC 86, from Pensacola, Florida. We broadcast on a frequency of 162.40 MHz, from the Mobile Pensacola National Weather Service. The following marine observations were made as of 11 p.m. Mobile Bay Coast Guard Station. Winds were northwest at 3 knots. Sea temperature 86 degrees. Air temperature 79 degrees. Weeks Bay, calm. Air temperature was 76 degrees. Pensacola Bay. Sea temperature 88 degrees. Air temperature 79 degrees. The report from the east end of Dauphin Island was not available. Graham Bay, north winds at 3 knots. Air temperature was 77 degrees. And Pettiboy Island, northeast winds at 4 knots. Air temperature was 81 degrees. 12 miles south of Orange Beach, winds were north at 6 knots. Air temperature was 82 degrees. Gulf water temperature 87 degrees. Wave heights 1 foot, with a period of 3 seconds. 100 miles south of Destin. Winds were east at 10 knots. Air temperature 84 degrees. Wave heights 2 feet. Wave period 3 seconds. The following weather reports were made at 11 p.m. Pensacola International Airport, skies were cloudy. The temperature was 77 degrees, the dew point was 73, and the relative humidity was 87%. The wind was north at 6 miles an hour. The pressure was 30.02 inches and steady. Pensacola Naval Air Station, skies were cloudy. The temperature was 77 degrees, the dew point was 73, and the relative humidity was 87%. The wind was north at 3 miles an hour. The pressure was 30.01 inches and falling. The Pensacola climate summary for this evening, as of 4 p.m., June 30, 2026. Today's high temperature was 96 degrees and the low 76 degrees. 0.46 inches of precipitation fell today, which brings the monthly total to 6.34 inches. The total precipitation for the year now stands at 21.27 inches. Sunset tonight is at 7:55 p.m. Sunrise tomorrow is at 5:50 a.m. Across the central Gulf Coast, Gulf Shores, cloudy. Temperature was 77 degrees. Wind calm. Milton, cloudy. Temperature was 76 degrees. Wind calm. Destin, mostly cloudy. Temperature was 78 degrees. Wind southeast at 3 miles an hour. Mary Esther, clear. Temperature was 78 degrees. Wind northeast at 6 miles an hour. Mobile, cloudy. Temperature was 76 degrees. Wind calm. Elsewhere, Hattiesburg, mostly cloudy and 80. New Orleans, partly cloudy and 86. Montgomery, partly cloudy and 79. Tallahassee, mostly cloudy and 79. And at Panama City, mostly cloudy and 75. Here's your National Weather Service forecast. Tonight, mostly cloudy with a chance of showers and thunderstorms this evening, then mostly clear after midnight. Lows in the mid-70s. Northeast winds around 5 miles per hour. chance of rain 50%. Wednesday, sunny. A slight chance of showers and thunderstorms in the afternoon. Humid with highs in the lower 90s. East winds 5 to 10 miles per hour. Chance of rain 20%. Heat index values up to 107. Wednesday night, partly cloudy in the evening, then becoming mostly clear. Lows in the mid-70s. Southeast winds around 5 miles per hour in the evening, becoming light and variable. Thursday, sunny. Highs in the mid-90s. East winds around 5 miles per hour. Thursday night, mostly clear. Lows in the mid-70s. South winds around 5 miles per hour in the evening, becoming light and variable. Friday, sunny. A slight chance of showers and thunderstorms in the afternoon. Highs in the mid-90s. Chance of rain 20%. Heat index values up to 105. Friday night, partly cloudy in the evening, then clearing. Lows in the mid-70s. Independence Day, sunny. A chance of showers and thunderstorms in the afternoon. Highs in the lower 90s. Chance of rain 50%. Heat index values up to 105. 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The current time is 11:22 p.m. Central Daylight Time. Here's your marine forecast. On the weather map, a light offshore flow today will briefly become a light to occasionally moderate easterly to southeasterly flow tonight into Wednesday. A light diurnal pattern returns for late week, with onshore flow expected during the afternoon hours, and offshore flow expected at night. On Perdido Bay, Pensacola Bay including Santa Rosa Sound, and Choctawhatchee Bay. For tonight, northwest winds around 5 knots, becoming northeast late this evening and overnight. Waves 1 foot or less. Smooth. Showers and thunderstorms likely, mainly this evening. For Wednesday, east winds 5 to 10 knots, becoming southeast in the afternoon. Waves 1 foot or less. Light chop. A slight chance of showers and thunderstorms in the afternoon. For Wednesday night, southeast winds around 5 knots, becoming northeast after midnight. Waves 1 foot or less. Smooth. And for Thursday, northeast winds 5 to 10 knots, becoming southeast in the afternoon. Waves 1 foot or less. Light chop. On Perdido Bay, Pensacola Bay including Santa Rosa Sound, and Choctawhatchee Bay. For tonight, north winds around 5 knots, becoming northeast after midnight. Waves 1 foot or less. Smooth. Showers with thunderstorms likely early this evening, then a chance of showers and thunderstorms late this evening. A slight chance of showers after midnight. For Wednesday, east winds 5 to 10 knots, becoming southeast in the afternoon. Waves 1 foot or less. Light chop. For Wednesday night, south winds around 5 knots, becoming northeast after midnight. Waves 1 foot or less. Smooth. And for Thursday, east winds around 5 knots, becoming south in the afternoon. Waves 1 foot or less. Smooth. From the Okaloosa-Walton County line to Pascagoula, and out 20 nautical miles. For tonight, north winds 5 to 10 knots, becoming northeast after midnight. Seas 1 foot or less, then around 2 feet after midnight. Wave detail, northwest 1 foot at 2 seconds and south 1 foot at 5 seconds, becoming northeast 1 foot at 2 seconds and south 1 foot at 6 seconds. A chance of showers and thunderstorms, mainly this evening. For Wednesday, east winds 10 to 15 knots. Seas around 2 feet. Wave detail, east 2 feet at 3 seconds and south 1 foot at 6 seconds. A slight chance of showers and thunderstorms in the morning. For Wednesday night, southeast winds around 5 knots. Seas around 2 feet. Wave detail, southeast 1 foot at 5 seconds. And for Thursday, east winds 5 to 10 knots, becoming southeast in the afternoon. Seas around 2 feet. Wave detail, southeast 1 foot at 5 seconds. From the Okaloosa-Walton County line to Pascagoula, from 20 to 60 nautical miles offshore. For tonight, north winds 5 to 10 knots, becoming northeast after midnight. Seas around 2 feet. Wave detail, northwest 1 foot at 3 seconds and south 1 foot at 5 seconds. A slight chance of showers and thunderstorms this evening, then a chance of showers and thunderstorms after midnight. For Wednesday, east winds 10 to 15 knots. Seas around 2 feet. Wave detail, east 2 feet at 3 seconds and south 1 foot at 7 seconds. A chance of showers. A chance of thunderstorms, mainly in the morning. For Wednesday night, east winds 5 to 10 knots. Seas around 2 feet. Wave detail, southeast 2 feet at 5 seconds and south 1 foot at 8 seconds. And for Thursday, east winds 5 to 10 knots. Seas around 2 feet. Wave detail, southeast 2 feet at 5 seconds and south 1 foot at 9 seconds. A chance of showers and thunderstorms, mainly in the morning. Tidal information, at the mouth of the Mobile River on Wednesday, low tide at 12:15 a.m. High tide at 1:39 p.m. At the mouth of the Mobile River on Thursday, low tide at 12:37 a.m. High tide at 2:21 p.m. At Pensacola Bay on Wednesday, high tide at 12:29 p.m. Low tide at 11:41 p.m. At Pensacola Bay on Thursday, high tide at 1:05 p.m. Low tide at 11:58 p.m. At the East Pass in Destin on Wednesday, high tide at 11:56 a.m. Low tide at 11:07 p.m. At the East Pass in Destin on Thursday, high tide at 12:32 p.m. Low tide at 11:24 p.m. The following marine observations were made as of 11 p.m. Mobile Bay Coast Guard Station. Winds were northwest at 3 knots. Sea temperature 86 degrees. Air temperature 79 degrees. Weeks Bay, calm. Air temperature was 76 degrees. Pensacola Bay. Sea temperature 88 degrees. Air temperature 79 degrees. The report from the east end of Dauphin Island was not available. Graham Bay, north winds at 3 knots. Air temperature was 77 degrees. And Pettiboy Island, northeast winds at 4 knots. Air temperature was 81 degrees. 12 miles south of Orange Beach, winds were north at 6 knots. Air temperature was 82 degrees. Gulf water temperature 87 degrees. Wave heights 1 foot, with a period of 3 seconds. 100 miles south of Destin. Winds were east at 10 knots. Air temperature 84 degrees. Wave heights 2 feet. Wave period 3 seconds. The following weather reports were made at 11 p.m. Pensacola International Airport, skies were cloudy. The temperature was 77 degrees, the dew point was 73, and the relative humidity was 87%. The wind was north at 6 miles an hour. The pressure was 30.02 inches and steady. Pensacola Naval Air Station, skies were cloudy. The temperature was 77 degrees, the dew point was 73, and the relative humidity was 87%. The wind was north at 3 miles an hour. The pressure was 30.01 inches and falling. The Pensacola climate summary for this evening, as of 4 p.m., June 30, 2026. Today's high temperature was 96 degrees and the low 76 degrees. 0.46 inches of precipitation fell today, which brings the monthly total to 6.34 inches. The total precipitation for the year now stands at 21.27 inches. Sunset tonight is at 7:55 p.m. Sunrise tomorrow is at 5:50 a.m. Across the central Gulf Coast, Gulf Shores, cloudy. Temperature was 77 degrees. Wind calm. Milton, cloudy. Temperature was 76 degrees. Wind calm. Destin, mostly cloudy. Temperature was 78 degrees. Wind southeast at 3 miles an hour. Mary Esther, clear. Temperature was 78 degrees. Wind northeast at 6 miles an hour. Mobile, cloudy. Temperature was 76 degrees. Wind calm. Elsewhere, Hattiesburg, mostly cloudy and 80. New Orleans, partly cloudy and 86. Montgomery, partly cloudy and 79. Tallahassee, mostly cloudy and 79. And at Panama City, mostly cloudy and 75. Here's your National Weather Service forecast. Tonight, mostly cloudy with a chance of showers and thunderstorms this evening, then mostly clear after midnight. Lows in the mid-70s. Northeast winds around 5 miles per hour. Chance of rain 50%. Wednesday, sunny. A slight chance of showers and thunderstorms in the afternoon. Humid with highs in the lower 90s. East winds 5 to 10 miles per hour. Chance of rain 20%. Heat index values up to 107. Wednesday night, partly cloudy in the evening, then becoming mostly clear. Lows in the mid-70s. Southeast winds around 5 miles per hour in the evening, becoming light and variable. Thursday, sunny. Highs in the mid-90s. East winds around 5 miles per hour. Thursday night, mostly clear. Lows in the mid-70s. South winds around 5 miles per hour in the evening, becoming light and variable. Friday, sunny. A slight chance of showers and thunderstorms in the afternoon. Highs in the mid-90s. Chance of rain 20%. Heat index values up to 105. Friday night, partly cloudy in the evening, then clearing. Lows in the mid-70s. Independence Day, sunny. A chance of showers and thunderstorms in the afternoon. Highs in the lower 90s. Chance of rain 50%. Heat index values up to 105. The Tropical Weather Outlook. For the North Atlantic, Caribbean Sea and the Gulf of America, tropical cyclone formation is not expected during the next 7 days. This is NOAA Weather Radio, from the Mobile Pensacola National Weather Service. The current time is 11:33 p.m. Central Daylight Time. Here's your marine forecast. On the weather map, a light offshore flow today will briefly become a light to occasionally moderate easterly to southeasterly flow tonight into Wednesday. A light diurnal pattern returns for late week, with onshore flow expected during the afternoon hours, and offshore flow expected at night. On Perdido Bay, Pensacola Bay including Santa Rosa Sound, and Choctawhatchee Bay. For tonight, northwest winds around 5 knots, becoming northeast late this evening and overnight. Waves 1 foot or less. Smooth. Showers and thunderstorms likely, mainly this evening. For Wednesday, east winds 5 to 10 knots, becoming southeast in the afternoon. Waves 1 foot or less. Light chop. A slight chance of showers and thunderstorms in the afternoon. For Wednesday night, southeast winds around 5 knots, becoming northeast after midnight. Waves 1 foot or less. Smooth. And for Thursday, northeast winds 5 to 10 knots, becoming southeast in the afternoon. Waves 1 foot or less. Light chop. On Perdido Bay, Pensacola Bay including Santa Rosa Sound, and Choctawhatchee Bay. For tonight, north winds around 5 knots, becoming northeast after midnight. Waves 1 foot or less. Smooth. Showers with thunderstorms likely early this evening, then a chance of showers and thunderstorms late this evening. A slight chance of showers after midnight. For Wednesday, east winds 5 to 10 knots, becoming southeast in the afternoon. Waves 1 foot or less. Light chop. For Wednesday night, south winds around 5 knots, becoming northeast after midnight. Waves 1 foot or less. Smooth. And for Thursday, east winds around 5 knots, becoming south in the afternoon. Waves 1 foot or less. Smooth. From the Okaloosa-Walton County line to Pascagoula, and out 20 nautical miles. For tonight, north winds 5 to 10 knots, becoming northeast after midnight. Seas 1 foot or less, then around 2 feet after midnight. wave detail, northwest 1 foot at 2 seconds and south 1 foot at 5 seconds, becoming northeast 1 foot at 2 seconds and south 1 foot at 6 seconds. A chance of showers and thunderstorms, mainly this evening. For Wednesday, east winds 10 to 15 knots. Seas around 2 feet. Wave detail, east 2 feet at 3 seconds and south 1 foot at 6 seconds. A slight chance of showers and thunderstorms in the morning. For Wednesday night, southeast winds around 5 knots. Seas around 2 feet. Wave detail, southeast 1 foot at 5 seconds. And for Thursday, east winds 5 to 10 knots, becoming southeast in the afternoon. Seas around 2 feet. Wave detail, southeast 1 foot at 5 seconds. From the Okaloosa-Walton County line to Pascagoula, from 20 to 60 nautical miles offshore. For tonight, north winds 5 to 10 knots, becoming northeast after midnight. Seas around 2 feet. Wave detail, northwest 1 foot at 3 seconds and south 1 foot at 5 seconds. A slight chance of showers and thunderstorms this evening, then a chance of showers and thunderstorms after midnight. For Wednesday, east winds 10 to 15 knots. Seas around 2 feet. Wave detail, east 2 feet at 3 seconds and south 1 foot at 7 seconds. A chance of showers. A chance of thunderstorms, mainly in the morning. For Wednesday night, east winds 5 to 10 knots. Seas around 2 feet. Wave detail, southeast 2 feet at 5 seconds and south 1 foot at 8 seconds. And for Thursday, east winds 5 to 10 knots. Seas around 2 feet. Wave detail, southeast 2 feet at 5 seconds and south 1 foot at 9 seconds. A chance of showers and thunderstorms, mainly in the morning. Tidal information, at the mouth of the Mobile River on Wednesday, low tide at 12:15 a.m. High tide at 1:39 p.m. At the mouth of the Mobile River on Thursday, low tide at 12:37 a.m. High tide at 2:21 p.m. At Pensacola Bay on Wednesday, high tide at 12:29 p.m. Low tide at 11:41 p.m. At Pensacola Bay on Thursday, high tide at 1:05 p.m. Low tide at 11:58 p.m. At the East Pass in Destin on Wednesday, high tide at 11:56 a.m. Low tide at 11:07 p.m. At the East Pass in Destin on Thursday, high tide at 12:32 p.m. Low tide at 11:24 p.m. The following marine observations were made as of 11 p.m. Mobile Bay Coast Guard Station. Winds were northwest at 3 knots. Sea temperature 86 degrees. Air temperature 79 degrees. Weeks Bay, calm. Air temperature was 76 degrees. Pensacola Bay. Sea temperature 88 degrees. Air temperature 79 degrees. The report from the east end of Dauphin Island was not available. Graham Bay, north winds at 3 knots. Air temperature was 77 degrees. And Pettiboy Island, northeast winds at 4 knots. Air temperature was 81 degrees. 12 miles south of Orange Beach, winds were north at 6 knots. Air temperature was 82 degrees. Gulf water temperature 87 degrees. Wave heights 1 foot, with a period of 3 seconds. 100 miles south of Destin. Winds were east at 10 knots. Air temperature 84 degrees. Wave heights 2 feet. Wave period 3 seconds. The following weather reports were made at 11 p.m. Pensacola International Airport, skies were cloudy. The temperature was 77 degrees, the dew point was 73, and the relative humidity was 87%. The wind was north at 6 miles an hour. The pressure was 30.02 inches and steady. Pensacola Naval Air Station, skies were cloudy. The temperature was 77 degrees, the dew point was 73, and the relative humidity was 87%. The wind was north at 3 miles an hour. The pressure was 30.01 inches and falling. The Pensacola climate summary for this evening, as of 4 p.m., June 30th, 2026. Today's high temperature was 96 degrees and the low 76 degrees. 0.46 inches of precipitation fell today, which brings the monthly total to 6.34 inches. The total precipitation for the year now stands at 21.27 inches. Sunset tonight is at 7:55 p.m. Sunrise tomorrow is at 5:50 a.m. Across the central Gulf Coast, Gulf Shores, cloudy. Temperature was 77 degrees. Wind calm. Milton, cloudy. Temperature was 76 degrees. Wind calm. Destin, mostly cloudy. Temperature was 78 degrees. Wind southeast at 3 miles an hour. Mary Esther, clear. Temperature was 78 degrees. Wind northeast at 6 miles an hour. Mobile, cloudy. Temperature was 76 degrees. Wind calm. Elsewhere, Hattiesburg, mostly cloudy and 80. New Orleans, partly cloudy and 86. Montgomery, partly cloudy and 79. Tallahassee, mostly cloudy and 79. And at Panama City, mostly cloudy and 75. Here's your National Weather Service forecast. Tonight, mostly cloudy with a chance of showers and thunderstorms this evening, then mostly clear after midnight. Lows in the mid-70s. Northeast winds around 5 miles per hour. Chance of rain 50%. Wednesday, sunny. A slight chance of showers and thunderstorms in the afternoon. Humid with highs in the lower 90s. East winds 5 to 10 miles per hour. Chance of rain 20%. Heat index values up to 107. Wednesday night, partly cloudy in the evening, then becoming mostly clear. Lows in the mid-70s. Southeast winds around 5 miles per hour in the evening, becoming light and variable. Thursday, sunny. Highs in the mid-90s. East winds around 5 miles per hour. Thursday night, mostly clear. Lows in the mid-70s. South winds around 5 miles per hour in the evening, becoming light and variable. Friday, sunny. A slight chance of showers and thunderstorms in the afternoon. Highs in the mid-90s. Chance of rain 20%. Heat index values up to 105. Friday night, partly cloudy in the evening, then clearing. Lows in the mid-70s. Independence Day, sunny. A chance of showers and thunderstorms in the afternoon. Highs in the lower 90s. Chance of rain 50%. Heat index values up to 105. 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The current time is 11:44 p.m. Central Daylight Time. Here's your marine forecast. On the weather map, a light offshore flow today will briefly become a light to occasionally moderate easterly to southeasterly flow tonight into Wednesday. A light diurnal pattern returns for late week, with onshore flow expected during the afternoon hours, and offshore flow expected at night. On Perdido Bay, Pensacola Bay including Santa Rosa Sound, and Choctawhatchee Bay. For tonight, northwest winds around 5 knots, becoming northeast late this evening and overnight. Waves 1 foot or less. Smooth. Showers and thunderstorms likely, mainly this evening. For Wednesday, east winds 5 to 10 knots, becoming southeast in the afternoon. Waves 1 foot or less. Light chop. A slight chance of showers and thunderstorms in the afternoon. For Wednesday night, southeast winds around 5 knots, becoming northeast after midnight. Waves 1 foot or less. Smooth. And for Thursday, northeast winds 5 to 10 knots, becoming southeast in the afternoon. Waves 1 foot or less. Light chop. On Perdido Bay, Pensacola Bay including Santa Rosa Sound, and Choctawhatchee Bay. For tonight, north winds around 5 knots, becoming northeast after midnight. Waves 1 foot or less. Smooth. Showers with thunderstorms likely early this evening, then a chance of showers and thunderstorms late this evening. A slight chance of showers after midnight. For Wednesday, east winds 5 to 10 knots, becoming southeast in the afternoon. Waves 1 foot or less. Light chop. For Wednesday night, south winds around 5 knots, becoming northeast after midnight. Waves 1 foot or less. Smooth. And for Thursday, east winds around 5 knots, becoming south in the afternoon. Waves 1 foot or less. Smooth. From the Okaloosa-Walton County line to Pascagoula, and out 20 nautical miles. For tonight, north winds 5 to 10 knots, becoming northeast after midnight. Seas 1 foot or less, then around 2 feet after midnight. Wave detail, northwest 1 foot at 2 seconds and south 1 foot at 5 seconds, becoming northeast 1 foot at 2 seconds and south 1 foot at 6 seconds. A chance of showers and thunderstorms, mainly this evening. For Wednesday, east winds 10 to 15 knots. Seas around 2 feet. Wave detail, east 2 feet at 3 seconds and south 1 foot at 6 seconds. A slight chance of showers and thunderstorms in the morning. For Wednesday night, southeast winds around 5 knots. Seas around 2 feet. Wave detail, southeast 1 foot at 5 seconds. And for Thursday, east winds 5 to 10 knots, becoming southeast in the afternoon. Seas around 2 feet. Wave detail, southeast 1 foot at 5 seconds. From the Okaloosa-Walton County line to Pascagoula, from 20 to 60 nautical miles offshore. For tonight, north winds 5 to 10 knots, becoming northeast after midnight. Seas around 2 feet. Wave detail, northwest 1 foot at 3 seconds and south 1 foot at 5 seconds. A slight chance of showers and thunderstorms this evening, then a chance of showers and thunderstorms after midnight. For Wednesday, east winds 10 to 15 knots. Seas around 2 feet. Wave detail, east 2 feet at 3 seconds and south 1 foot at 7 seconds. A chance of showers. A chance of thunderstorms, mainly in the morning. For Wednesday night, east winds 5 to 10 knots. Seas around 2 feet. Wave detail, southeast 2 feet at 5 seconds and south 1 foot at 8 seconds. And for Thursday, east winds 5 to 10 knots. Seas around 2 feet. Wave detail, southeast 2 feet at 5 seconds and south 1 foot at 9 seconds. A chance of showers and thunderstorms, mainly in the morning. 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Tidal information, at the mouth of the Mobile River on Wednesday, low tide at 12:15 a.m. High tide at 1:39 p.m. At the mouth of the Mobile River on Thursday, low tide at 12:37 a.m. High tide at 2:21 p.m. At Pensacola Bay on Wednesday, high tide at 12:29 p.m. Low tide at 11:41 p.m. At Pensacola Bay on Thursday, high tide at 1:05 p.m. Low tide at 11:58 p.m. At the East Pass in Destin on Wednesday, high tide at 11:56 a.m. Low tide at 11:07 p.m. At the East Pass in Destin on Thursday, high tide at 12:32 p.m. Low tide at 11:24 p.m. The following marine observations were made as of 11 p.m. Mobile Bay Coast Guard Station. Winds were northwest at 3 knots. Sea temperature 86 degrees. Air temperature 79 degrees. Weeks Bay, calm. Air temperature was 76 degrees. Pensacola Bay. Sea temperature 88 degrees. Air temperature 79 degrees. The report from the east end of Dauphin Island was not available. Graham Bay, north winds at 3 knots. Air temperature was 77 degrees. And Pettiboy Island, northeast winds at 4 knots. Air temperature was 81 degrees. 12 miles south of Orange Beach, winds were north at 6 knots. Air temperature was 82 degrees. Gulf water temperature 87 degrees. Wave heights 1 foot, with a period of 3 seconds. 100 miles south of Destin. Winds were east at 10 knots. Air temperature 84 degrees. Wave height 2 feet. Wave period 3 seconds. The following weather reports were made at 11 p.m. Pensacola International Airport, skies were cloudy. The temperature was 77 degrees, the dew point was 73, and the relative humidity was 87%. The wind was north at 6 miles an hour. The pressure was 30.02 inches and steady. Pensacola Naval Air Station, skies were cloudy. The temperature was 77 degrees, the dew point was 73, and the relative humidity was 87%. The wind was north at 3 miles an hour. The pressure was 30.01 inches and falling. Across the central Gulf Coast, Gulf Shores, cloudy. Temperature was 77 degrees. Wind calm. Milton, cloudy. Temperature was 76 degrees. Wind calm. Destin, mostly cloudy. Temperature was 78 degrees. Wind southeast at 3 mile per hour. Mary Esther, clear. Temperature was 78 degrees. Wind northeast at 6 miles an hour. Mobile, cloudy. Temperature was 76 degrees. Wind calm. Elsewhere, Hattiesburg, mostly cloudy and 80. New Orleans, partly cloudy and 86. Montgomery, partly cloudy and 79. Tallahassee, mostly cloudy and 79. And at Panama City, mostly cloudy and 75. Here's your National Weather Service forecast. Tonight, mostly cloudy with a chance of showers and thunderstorms this evening, then mostly clear after midnight. Lows in the mid-70s. Northeast winds around 5 miles per hour. Chance of rain 50%. Wednesday, sunny. A slight chance of showers and thunderstorms in the afternoon. Humid with highs in the lower 90s. East winds 5 to 10 miles per hour. Chance of rain 20%. Heat index values up to 107. Wednesday night, partly cloudy in the evening, then becoming mostly clear. Lows in the mid-70s. Southeast winds around 5 miles per hour in the evening, becoming light and variable. Thursday, sunny. Highs in the mid-90s. East winds around 5 miles per hour. Thursday night, mostly clear. Lows in the mid-70s. South winds around 5 miles per hour in the evening, becoming light and variable. Friday, sunny. A slight chance of showers and thunderstorms in the afternoon. Highs in the mid-90s. Chance of rain 20%. Heat index values up to 105. Friday night, partly cloudy in the evening, then clearing. Lows in the mid-70s. Independence Day, sunny. A chance of showers and thunderstorms in the afternoon. Highs in the lower 90s. Chance of rain 50%. Heat index values up to 105. 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The current time is 11:54 p.m. Central Daylight Time. Here's your marine forecast. On the weather map, a light offshore flow today will briefly become a light to occasionally moderate easterly to southeasterly flow tonight into Wednesday. A light diurnal pattern returns for late week, with onshore flow expected during the afternoon hours, and offshore flow expected at night. On Perdido Bay, Pensacola Bay including Santa Rosa Sound, and Choctawhatchee Bay. For tonight, northwest winds around 5 knots, becoming northeast late this evening and overnight. Waves 1 foot or less. Smooth. Showers and thunderstorms likely, mainly this evening. For Wednesday, east winds 5 to 10 knots, becoming southeast in the afternoon. Waves 1 foot or less. Light chop. A slight chance of showers and thunderstorms in the afternoon. For Wednesday night, southeast winds around 5 knots, becoming northeast after midnight. Waves 1 foot or less. Smooth. And for Thursday, northeast winds 5 to 10 knots, becoming southeast in the afternoon. Waves 1 foot or less. Light chop. On Perdido Bay, Pensacola Bay, including Santa Rosa Sound and Choctaw Hatchie Bay. For tonight, north winds around 5 knots, becoming northeast after midnight. Waves 1 foot or less. Smooth. Showers with thunderstorms likely early this evening, then a chance of showers and thunderstorms late this evening. A slight chance of showers after midnight. For Wednesday, east winds 5 to 10 knots, becoming southeast in the afternoon. Waves 1 foot or less. Light chop. For Wednesday night, south winds around 5 knots, becoming northeast after midnight. Waves 1 foot or less. Smooth. And for Thursday, east winds around 5 knots, becoming south in the afternoon. Waves 1 foot or less. Smooth. From the Okaloosa-Walton County line to Pascagoula, and out 20 nautical miles. For tonight, north winds 5 to 10 knots, becoming northeast after midnight. Seas 1 foot or less, then around 2 feet after midnight. Wave detail, northwest 1 foot at 2 seconds and south 1 foot at 5 seconds, becoming northeast 1 foot at 2 seconds and south 1 foot at 6 seconds. A chance of showers and thunderstorms, mainly this evening. For Wednesday, east winds 10 to 15 knots. Seas around 2 feet. Wave detail, east 2 feet at 3 seconds and south 1 foot at 6 seconds. A slight chance of showers and thunderstorms in the morning. For Wednesday night, southeast winds around 5 knots. Seas around 2 feet. Wave detail, southeast 1 foot at 5 seconds. And for Thursday, east winds 5 to 10 knots, becoming southeast in the afternoon. Seas around 2 feet. Wave detail, southeast 1 foot at 5 seconds. From the Okaloosa-Walton County line to Pascagoula, from 20 to 60 nautical miles offshore. For tonight, north winds 5 to 10 knots, becoming northeast after midnight. Seas around 2 feet. Wave detail, northwest 1 foot at 3 seconds and south 1 foot at 5 seconds. A slight chance of showers and thunderstorms this evening, then a chance of showers and thunderstorms after midnight. For Wednesday, east winds 10 to 15 knots. Seas around 2 feet. Wave detail, east 2 feet at 3 seconds and south 1 foot at 7 seconds. A chance of showers. A chance of thunderstorms, mainly in the morning. For Wednesday night, east winds 5 to 10 knots. Seas around 2 feet. Wave detail, southeast 2 feet at 5 seconds and south 1 foot at 8 seconds. And for Thursday, east winds 5 to 10 knots. Seas around 2 feet. Wave detail, southeast 2 feet at 5 seconds and south 1 foot at 9 seconds. A chance of showers and thunderstorms, mainly in the morning. Tidal information, at the mouth of the Mobile River on Wednesday, low tide at 12:15 a.m. High tide at 1:39 p.m. At the mouth.
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0: At Pensacola Bay on Thursday, high tide at 1:05 p.m. Low tide at 11:58 p.m. At the East Pass in Destin on Wednesday, high tide at 11:56 a.m. Low tide at 11:07 p.m. At the East Pass in Destin on Thursday, high tide at 12:32 p.m. Low tide at 11:24 p.m. The following marine observations were made as of 11 p.m. Mobile Bay Coast Guard Station. Winds were northwest at 3 knots. Sea temperature 86 degrees. Air temperature 79 degrees. Weeks Bay, calm. Air temperature was 76 degrees. Pensacola Bay. Sea temperature 88 degrees. Air temperature 79 degrees. The report from the east end of Dauphin Island was not available. Graham Bay, north winds at 3 knots. Air temperature was 77 degrees. And Pettiboy Island, northeast winds at 4 knots. Air temperature was 81 degrees. 12 miles south of Orange Beach, winds were north at 6 knots. Air temperature was 82 degrees. Gulf water temperature 87 degrees. Wave heights 1 foot, with a period of 3 seconds.

Naval Air Station, skies were cloudy. The temperature was 77 degrees, the dew point was 73, and the relative humidity was 87%. The wind was north at 3 miles an hour. The pressure was 30.01 inches and falling. Across the central Gulf Coast, Gulf Shores, cloudy. Temperature was 77 degrees. Wind calm. Milton, cloudy. Temperature was 76 degrees. Wind calm. Destin, mostly cloudy. Temperature was 78 degrees. Wind southeast at 3 miles an hour. Mary Esther, clear. Temperature was 78 degrees. Wind northeast at 6 miles an hour. Mobile, cloudy. Temperature was 76 degrees. Wind calm. Elsewhere, Hattiesburg, mostly cloudy and 80. New Orleans, partly cloudy and 86. Montgomery, partly cloudy and 79. Tallahassee, mostly cloudy and 79. And in Panama City, mostly cloudy and 75. Here's your National Weather Service forecast. Tonight, mostly cloudy with a chance of showers and thunderstorms this evening, then mostly clear after midnight. Lows in the mid-70s. Northeast winds around 5 miles per hour. Chance of rain 50%. Wednesday, sunny. A slight chance of showers and thunderstorms in the afternoon. Humid with highs in the lower 90s. East winds 5 to 10 miles per hour. Chance of rain 20%. Heat index values up to 107. Wednesday night, partly cloudy in the evening, then becoming mostly clear. Lows in the mid-70s. Southeast winds around 5 miles per hour in the evening, becoming light and variable. Thursday, sunny. Highs in the mid-90s. East winds around 5 miles per hour. Thursday night, mostly clear. Lows in the mid-70s. South winds around 5 miles per hour in the evening, becoming light and variable. Friday, sunny. A slight chance of showers and thunderstorms in the afternoon. Highs in the mid-90s. Chance of rain 20%. Heat index values up to 105. Friday night, partly cloudy in the evening, then clearing. Lows in the mid-70s. Independence Day, sunny. A chance of showers and thunderstorms in the afternoon. Highs in the lower 90s. Chance of rain 50%. Heat index values up to 105. 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The current time is 12:04 a.m. Central Daylight Time. Here's your marine forecast. On the weather map, a light offshore flow today will briefly become a light to occasionally moderate easterly to southeasterly flow tonight into Wednesday. A light diurnal pattern returns for late week, with onshore flow expected during the afternoon hours and offshore flow expected at night. On Perdido Bay, Pensacola Bay including Santa Rosa Sound, and Choctaw Hatchie Bay. For tonight, northwest winds around 5 knots, becoming northeast late this evening and overnight. Waves 1 foot or less. Smooth. Showers and thunderstorms likely, mainly this evening. For Wednesday, east winds 5 to 10 knots, becoming southeast in the afternoon. Waves 1 foot or less. Light chop. A slight chance of showers and thunderstorms in the afternoon. For Wednesday night, southeast winds around 5 knots, becoming northeast after midnight. Waves 1 foot or less. Smooth. And for Thursday, northeast winds 5 to 10 knots, becoming southeast in the afternoon. Waves 1 foot or less. Light chop. On Perdido Bay, Pensacola Bay including Santa Rosa Sound, and Choctaw Hatchie Bay. For tonight, north winds around 5 knots, becoming northeast after midnight. Waves 1 foot or less. Smooth. Showers with thunderstorms likely early this evening, then a chance of showers and thunderstorms late this evening. A slight chance of showers after midnight. For Wednesday, east winds 5 to 10 knots, becoming southeast in the afternoon. Waves 1 foot or less. Light chop.

0: For Wednesday night, south winds around 5 knots, becoming northeast after midnight. Waves 1 foot or less. Smooth. And for Thursday, east winds around 5 knots, becoming south in the afternoon. Waves 1 foot or less. Smooth. From the Okaloosa-Walton County line to Pascagoula, and out 20 nautical miles. For tonight, north winds 5 to 10 knots, becoming northeast after midnight. Seas 1 foot or less, then around 2 feet after midnight. Wave detail, northwest 1 foot at 2 seconds and south 1 foot at 5 seconds, becoming northeast 1 foot at 2 seconds and south 1 foot at 6 seconds. A chance of showers and thunderstorms, mainly this evening. For Wednesday, east winds 10 to 15 knots. Seas around 2 feet. Wave detail, east 2 feet at 3 seconds and south 1 foot at 6 seconds. A slight chance of showers and thunderstorms in the morning. For Wednesday night, southeast winds around 5 knots. Seas around 2 feet. Wave detail, southeast 1 foot at 5 seconds. And for Thursday, east winds 5 to 10 knots, becoming southeast in the afternoon. Seas around 2 feet. Wave detail, southeast 1 foot at 5 seconds. From the Okaloosa-Walton County line to Pascagoula, from 20 to 60 nautical miles offshore. For tonight, north winds 5 to 10 knots, becoming northeast after midnight. Seas around 2 feet. Wave detail, northwest 1 foot at 3 seconds and south 1 foot at 5 seconds. A slight chance of showers and thunderstorms this evening, then a chance of showers and thunderstorms after midnight. For Wednesday, east winds 10 to 15 knots. Seas around 2 feet. Wave detail, east 2 feet at 3 seconds and south 1 foot at 7 seconds. A chance of showers. A chance of thunderstorms, mainly in the morning. For Wednesday night, east winds 5 to 10 knots. Seas around 2 feet. Wave detail, southeast 2 feet at 5 seconds and south 1 foot at 8 seconds. And for Thursday, east winds 5 to 10 knots. Seas around 2 feet. Wave detail, southeast 2 feet at 5 seconds and south 1 foot at 9 seconds. A chance of showers and thunderstorms, mainly in the morning. Tidal information, at the mouth of the Mobile River on Wednesday, low tide at 12:15 a.m. High tide at 1:39 p.m. At the mouth of the Mobile River on Thursday, low tide at 12:37 a.m. High tide at 2:21 p.m. At Pensacola Bay on Wednesday, high tide at 12:29 p.m. Low tide at 11:41 p.m. At Pensacola Bay on Thursday, high tide at 1:05 p.m. Low tide at 11:58 p.m. At the East Pass in Destin on Wednesday, high tide at 11:56 a.m. Low tide at 11:07 p.m. At the East Pass in Destin on Thursday, high tide at 12:32 p.m. Low tide at 11:24 p.m. The Tropical Weather Outlook. For the North Atlantic, Caribbean Sea and the Gulf of America, tropical cyclone formation is not expected during the next 7 days. The following marine observations were made as of 11 p.m. Mobile Bay Coast Guard Station. Winds were northwest at 3 knots. Sea temperature 86 degrees. Air temperature 79 degrees. Weeks Bay, calm. Air temperature was 76 degrees. Pensacola Bay. Sea temperature 88 degrees. Air temperature 79 degrees. The report from the east end of Dauphin Island was not available. Graham Bay, north winds at 3 knots. Air temperature was 77 degrees. And Pettiboy Island, northeast winds at 4 knots. Air temperature was 81 degrees. 12 miles south of Orange Beach, winds were north at 6 knots. Air temperature was 82 degrees. Gulf water temperature 87 degrees. Wave heights 1 foot, with a period of 3 seconds. 100 miles south of Destin. Winds were east at 10 knots. Air temperature 84 degrees. Wave heights 2 feet. Wave period 3 seconds. The following weather reports were made at midnight. Pensacola International Airport, skies were partly cloudy. The temperature was 77 degrees, the dew point was 74, and the relative humidity was 90%. The wind was north at 5 miles an hour. The pressure was 30.01 inches and falling. Pensacola Naval Air Station, skies were partly cloudy. The temperature was 76 degrees, the dew point was 73, and the relative humidity was 91%. The wind was north at 3 miles an hour. The pressure was 30.01 inches and steady. Here's your National Weather Service forecast. Tonight, mostly cloudy with a chance of showers and thunderstorms this evening, then mostly clear after midnight. Lows in the mid-70s. Northeast winds around 5 miles per hour. Chance of rain 50%. Wednesday, sunny. A slight chance of showers and thunderstorms in the afternoon. Humid with highs in the lower 90s. East winds 5 to 10 miles per hour. Chance of rain 20%. Heat index values up to 107. Wednesday night, partly cloudy in the evening, then becoming mostly clear. Lows in the mid-70s. Southeast winds around 5 miles per hour in the evening, becoming light and variable. Thursday, sunny. Highs in the mid-90s. East winds around 5 miles per hour. Thursday night, mostly clear. Lows in the mid-70s. South winds around 5 miles per hour in the evening, becoming light and variable. Friday, sunny. A slight chance of showers and thunderstorms in the afternoon. Highs in the mid-90s. Chance of rain 20%. Heat index values up to 105. Friday night, partly cloudy in the evening, then clearing. Lows in the mid-70s. Independence Day, sunny. A chance of showers and thunderstorms in the afternoon. Highs in Mobile Pensacola National Weather Service. The current time is 12:14 a.m. Central Daylight Time. Here's your marine forecast. On the weather map, a light offshore flow today will briefly become a light to occasionally moderate easterly to southeasterly flow tonight into Wednesday. A light diurnal pattern returns for late week, with onshore flow expected during the afternoon hours and offshore flow expected at night. On Perdido Bay, Pensacola Bay including Santa Rosa Sound, and Choctawhatchee Bay. For tonight, northwest winds around 5 knots, becoming northeast late this evening and overnight. Waves 1 foot or less. Smooth. Showers and thunderstorms likely, mainly this evening. For Wednesday, east winds 5 to 10 knots, becoming southeast in the afternoon. Waves 1 foot or less. Light chop. A slight chance of showers and thunderstorms in the afternoon. For Wednesday night, southeast winds around 5 knots, becoming northeast after midnight. Waves 1 foot or less. Smooth. And for Thursday, northeast winds 5 to 10 knots, becoming southeast in the afternoon. Waves 1 foot or less. Light chop. On Perdido Bay, Pensacola Bay including Santa Rosa Sound, and Choctawhatchee Bay. For tonight, north winds around 5 knots, becoming northeast after midnight. Waves 1 foot or less. Smooth. Showers with thunderstorms likely early this evening, then a chance of showers and thunderstorms late this evening. A slight chance of showers after midnight. For Wednesday, east winds 5 to 10 knots, becoming southeast in the afternoon. Waves 1 foot or less. Light chop. For Wednesday night, south winds around 5 knots, becoming northeast after midnight. Waves 1 foot or less. Smooth. And for Thursday, east winds around 5 knots, becoming south in the afternoon. Waves 1 foot or less. Smooth. From the Okaloosa-Walton County line to Pascagoula, and out 20 nautical miles. For tonight, north winds 5 to 10 knots, becoming northeast after midnight. Seas 1 foot or less, then around 2 feet after midnight. Wave detail, northwest 1 foot at 2 seconds and south 1 foot at 5 seconds, becoming northeast 1 foot at 2 seconds and south 1 foot at 6 seconds. A chance of showers and thunderstorms, mainly this evening. For Wednesday, east winds 10 to 15 knots. Seas around 2 feet. Wave detail, east 2 feet at 3 seconds and south 1 foot at 6 seconds. A slight chance of showers and thunderstorms in the morning. For Wednesday night, southeast winds around 5 knots. Seas around 2 feet. Wave detail, southeast 1 foot at 5 seconds. And for Thursday, east winds 5 to 10 knots, becoming southeast in the afternoon. Seas around 2 feet. Wave detail, southeast 1 foot at 5 seconds. From the Okaloosa-Walton County line to Pascagoula, from 20 to 60 nautical miles offshore. For tonight, north winds 5 to 10 knots, becoming northeast after midnight. Seas around 2 feet. Wave detail, northwest 1 foot at 3 seconds and south 1 foot at 5 seconds. A slight chance of showers and thunderstorms this evening, then a chance of showers and thunderstorms after midnight. For Wednesday, east winds 10 to 15 knots. Seas around 2 feet. Wave detail, east 2 feet at 3 seconds and south 1 foot at 7 seconds. A chance of showers. A chance of thunderstorms, mainly in the morning. For Wednesday night, east winds 5 to 10 knots. Seas around 2 feet. Wave detail, southeast 2 feet at 5 seconds and south 1 foot at 8 seconds. And for Thursday, east winds 5 to 10 knots. Seas around 2 feet. Wave detail, southeast 2 feet at 5 seconds and south 1 foot at 9 seconds. A chance of showers and thunderstorms, mainly in the morning. 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Tidal information, at the mouth of the Mobile River on Wednesday, low tide at 12:15 a.m. High tide at 1:39 p.m. At the mouth of the Mobile River on Thursday, low tide at 12:37 a.m. High tide at 2:21 p.m. At Pensacola Bay on Wednesday, high tide at 12:29 p.m. Low tide at 11:41 p.m. At Pensacola Bay on Thursday, high tide at 1:05 p.m. Low tide at 11:58 p.m. At the East Pass in Destin on Wednesday, high tide at 11:56 a.m. Low tide at 11:07 p.m. At the East Pass in Destin on Thursday, high tide at 12:32 p.m. Low tide at 11:24 p.m. The following marine observations were made as of midnight. Mobile Bay Coast Guard Station. Winds were north at 2 knots. Sea temperature 86 degrees. Air temperature 79 degrees. Weeks Bay, calm. Air temperature was 76 degrees. Pensacola Bay. Sea temperature 87 degrees. Air temperature 79 degrees. The report from the east end of Dauphin Island was not available. Graham Bay, west winds at 2 knots. Air temperature was 77 degrees. And Pettiboy Island, northeast winds at 1 knot. Air temperature was 81 degrees. 12 miles south of Orange Beach. Winds were northwest at 4 knots. Air temperature 81 degrees. Wave heights 1 foot. Wave period 3 seconds. 100 miles south of Destin. Winds were northeast at 8 knots. Air temperature 84 degrees. Wave heights 2 feet. Wave period 3 seconds. The following weather reports were made at midnight. Pensacola International Airport, skies were partly cloudy. The temperature was 77 degrees, the dew point was 74, and the relative humidity was 90%. The wind was north at 5 miles an hour. The pressure was 30.01 inches and falling. Pensacola Naval Air Station, skies were partly cloudy. The temperature was 76 degrees, the dew point was 73, and the relative humidity was 91%. The wind was north at 3 miles an hour. The pressure was 30.01 inches and steady. Across the central Gulf Coast, Gulf Shores, mostly cloudy. Temperature was 75 degrees. Wind calm. Milton, mostly cloudy. Temperature was 75 degrees. Wind calm. Destin, partly cloudy. Temperature was 78 degrees. Wind northeast at 3 miles an hour. Mobile, mostly cloudy. Temperature was 76 degrees. Wind south at 6 miles an hour. Elsewhere, Hattiesburg, mostly cloudy and 81. New Orleans, mostly cloudy and 81. Montgomery, clear and 78. Tallahassee, partly cloudy and 77. And in Panama City, mostly cloudy and 75. Here's your National Weather Service forecast. Tonight, mostly cloudy with a chance of showers and thunderstorms this evening, then mostly clear after midnight. Lows in the mid-70s. Northeast winds around 5 miles per hour. Chance of rain 50%. Wednesday, sunny. A slight chance of showers and thunderstorms in the afternoon. Humid with highs in the lower 90s. East winds 5 to 10 miles per hour. Chance of rain 20%. Heat index values up to 107. Wednesday night, partly cloudy in the evening, then becoming mostly clear. Lows in the mid-70s. Southeast winds around 5 miles per hour in the evening, becoming light and variable. Thursday, sunny. Highs in the mid-90s. East winds around 5 miles per hour. Thursday night, mostly clear. Lows in the mid-70s. South winds around 5 miles per hour in the evening, becoming light and variable. Friday, sunny. A slight chance of showers and thunderstorms in the afternoon. Highs in the mid-90s. Chance of rain 20%. Heat index values up to 105. Friday night, partly cloudy in the evening, then clearing. Lows in the mid-70s. Independence Day, sunny. A chance of showers and thunderstorms in the afternoon. Highs in the lower 90s. Chance of rain 50%. Heat index values up to 105. 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The current time is 12:24 a.m. Central Daylight Time. Here's your marine forecast. On the weather map, a light offshore flow today will briefly become a light to occasionally moderate easterly to southeasterly flow tonight into Wednesday. A light diurnal pattern returns for late week, with onshore flow expected during the afternoon hours, and offshore flow expected at night. On Perdido Bay, Pensacola Bay including Santa Rosa Sound, and Choctawhatchee Bay. For tonight, northwest winds around 5 knots, becoming northeast late this evening and overnight. Waves 1 foot or less. Smooth. Showers and thunderstorms likely, mainly this evening. For Wednesday, east winds 5 to 10 knots, becoming southeast in the afternoon. Waves 1 foot or less. Light chop. A slight chance of showers and thunderstorms in the afternoon. For Wednesday night, southeast winds around 5 knots, becoming northeast after midnight. Waves 1 foot or less. Smooth. And for Thursday, northeast winds 5 to 10 knots, becoming southeast in the afternoon. Waves 1 foot or less. Light chop. On Perdido Bay, Pensacola Bay including Santa Rosa Sound, and Choctawhatchee Bay. For tonight, north winds around 5 knots, becoming northeast after midnight. Waves 1 foot or less. Smooth. Showers with thunderstorms likely early this evening, then a chance of showers and thunderstorms late this evening. A slight chance of showers after midnight. For Wednesday, east winds 5 to 10 knots, becoming southeast in the afternoon. Waves 1 foot or less. Light chop. For Wednesday night, south winds around 5 knots, becoming northeast after midnight. Waves 1 foot or less. Smooth. And for Thursday, east winds around 5 knots, becoming south in the afternoon. Waves 1 foot or less. Smooth. from the Okaloosa Walton County line to Pascagoula, and out 20 nautical miles. For tonight, north winds 5 to 10 knots, becoming northeast after midnight. Seas 1 foot or less, then around 2 feet after midnight. Wave detail, northwest 1 foot at 2 seconds and south 1 foot at 5 seconds, becoming northeast 1 foot at 2 seconds and south 1 foot at 6 seconds. A chance of showers and thunderstorms, mainly this evening. For Wednesday, east winds 10 to 15 knots. Seas around 2 feet. Wave detail, east 2 feet at 3 seconds and south 1 foot at 6 seconds. A slight chance of showers and thunderstorms in the morning. For Wednesday night, southeast winds around 5 knots. Seas around 2 feet. Wave detail, southeast 1 foot at 5 seconds. And for Thursday, east winds 5 to 10 knots, becoming southeast in the afternoon. Seas around 2 feet. Wave detail, southeast 1 foot at 5 seconds. From the Okaloosa Walton County line to Pascagoula, from 20 to 60 nautical miles offshore. For tonight, north winds 5 to 10 knots, becoming northeast after midnight. Seas around 2 feet. Wave detail, northwest 1 foot at 3 seconds and south 1 foot at 5 seconds. A slight chance of showers and thunderstorms this evening, then a chance of showers and thunderstorms after midnight. For Wednesday, east winds 10 to 15 knots. Seas around 2 feet. Wave detail, east 2 feet at 3 seconds and south 1 foot at 7 seconds. A chance of showers. A chance of thunderstorms, mainly in the morning. For Wednesday night, east winds 5 to 10 knots. Seas around 2 feet. Wave detail, southeast 2 feet at 5 seconds and south 1 foot at 8 seconds. And for Thursday, east winds 5 to 10 knots. Seas around 2 feet. Wave detail, southeast 2 feet at 5 seconds and south 1 foot at 9 seconds. A chance of showers and thunderstorms, mainly in the morning. Tidal information, at the mouth of the Mobile River on Wednesday, low tide at 12:15 a.m. High tide at 1:39 p.m. At the mouth of the Mobile River on Thursday, low tide at 12:37 a.m. High tide at 2:21 p.m. At Pensacola Bay on Wednesday, high tide at 12:29 p.m. Low tide at 11:41 p.m. At Pensacola Bay on Thursday, high tide at 1:05 p.m. Low tide at 11:58 p.m. At the East Pass in Destin on Wednesday, high tide at 11:56 a.m. Low tide at 11:07 p.m. At the East Pass in Destin on Thursday, high tide at 12:32 p.m. Low tide at 11:24 p.m. The following marine observations were made as of midnight. Mobile Bay Coast Guard Station. Winds were north at 2 knots. Sea temperature 86 degrees. Air temperature 79 degrees. Weeks Bay, calm. Air temperature was 76 degrees. Pensacola Bay. Sea temperature 87 degrees. Air temperature 79 degrees. The report from the east end of Dauphin Island was not available. Graham Bay, west winds at 2 knots. Air temperature was 77 degrees. And Pettiboy Island, northeast winds at 1 knot. Air temperature was 81 degrees. 12 miles south of Orange Beach. Winds were northwest at 4 knots. Air temperature 81 degrees. Wave heights 1 foot. Wave period 3 seconds. 100 miles south of Destin. Winds were northeast at 8 knots. Air temperature 84 degrees. Wave heights 2 feet. Wave period 3 seconds. The following weather reports were made at midnight. Pensacola International Airport, skies were partly cloudy. The temperature was 77 degrees, the dew point was 74, and the relative humidity was 90%. The wind was north at 5 miles an hour. The pressure was 30.01 inches and falling. Pensacola Naval Air Station, skies were partly cloudy. The temperature was 76 degrees, the dew point was 73, and the relative humidity was 91%. The wind was north at 3 miles an hour. The pressure was 30.01 inches and steady. Across the central Gulf Coast, Gulf Shores, mostly cloudy. Temperature was 75 degrees. Wind calm. Milton, mostly cloudy. Temperature was 75 degrees. Wind calm. Destin, partly cloudy. Temperature was 78 degrees. Wind northeast at 3 miles an hour. Mobile, mostly cloudy. Temperature was 76 degrees. Wind south at 6 miles an hour. Elsewhere, Hattiesburg, mostly cloudy and 81. New Orleans, mostly cloudy and 81. Montgomery, clear and 78. Tallahassee, partly cloudy and 77. And at Panama City, mostly cloudy and 75. Here's your National Weather Service forecast. Tonight, mostly cloudy with a chance of showers and thunderstorms this evening, then mostly clear after midnight. Lows in the mid-70s. Northeast winds around 5 miles per hour. Chance of rain 50%. Wednesday, sunny. A slight chance of showers and thunderstorms in the afternoon. Humid with highs in the lower 90s. East winds 5 to 10 miles per hour. Chance of rain 20%. Heat index values up to 107. Wednesday night, partly cloudy in the evening, then becoming mostly clear. Lows in the mid-70s. Southeast winds around 5 miles per hour in the evening, becoming light and variable. Thursday, sunny. Highs in the mid-90s. East winds around 5 miles per hour. Thursday night, mostly clear. Lows in the mid-70s. South winds around 5 miles per hour in the evening, becoming light and variable. Friday, sunny. A slight chance of showers and thunderstorms in the afternoon. Highs in the mid-90s. Chance of rain 20%. Heat index values up to 105. Friday night, partly cloudy in the evening, then clearing. Lows in the mid-70s. Independence Day, sunny. A chance of showers and thunderstorms in the afternoon. Highs in the lower 90s. Chance of rain 50%. Heat index values up to 105. 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The current time is 12:34 a.m. Central Daylight Time. Here's your marine forecast. On the weather map, a light offshore flow today will briefly become a light to occasionally moderate easterly to southeasterly flow tonight into Wednesday. A light diurnal pattern returns for late week, with onshore flow expected during the afternoon hours, and offshore flow expected at night. On Perdido Bay, Pensacola Bay including Santa Rosa Sound, and Choctawhatchee Bay. For tonight, northwest winds around 5 knots, becoming northeast late this evening and overnight. Waves 1 foot or less. Smooth. Showers and thunderstorms likely, mainly this evening. For Wednesday, east winds 5 to 10 knots, becoming southeast in the afternoon. Waves 1 foot or less. Light chop. A slight chance of showers and thunderstorms in the afternoon. For Wednesday night, southeast winds around 5 knots, becoming northeast after midnight. Waves 1 foot or less. Smooth. And for Thursday, northeast winds 5 to 10 knots, becoming southeast in the afternoon. Waves 1 foot or less. Light chop. On Perdido Bay, Pensacola Bay including Santa Rosa Sound, and Choctawhatchee Bay. For tonight, north winds around 5 knots, becoming northeast after midnight. Waves 1 foot or less. Smooth. Showers with thunderstorms likely early this evening, then a chance of showers and thunderstorms late this evening. A slight chance of showers after midnight. For Wednesday, east winds 5 to 10 knots, becoming southeast in the afternoon. Waves 1 foot or less. Light chop. For Wednesday night, south winds around 5 knots, becoming northeast after midnight. Waves 1 foot or less. Smooth. And for Thursday, east winds around 5 knots, becoming south in the afternoon. Waves 1 foot or less. smooth. From the Okaloosa-Walton County line to Pascagoula, an out 20 nautical miles. For tonight, north winds 5 to 10 knots, becoming northeast after midnight. Seas 1 foot or less, then around 2 feet after midnight. Wave detail, northwest 1 foot at 2 seconds and south 1 foot at 5 seconds, becoming northeast 1 foot at 2 seconds and south 1 foot at 6 seconds. A chance of showers and thunderstorms, mainly this evening. For Wednesday, east winds 10 to 15 knots. Seas around 2 feet. Wave detail, east 2 feet at 3 seconds and south 1 foot at 6 seconds. A slight chance of showers and thunderstorms in the morning. For Wednesday night, southeast winds around 5 knots. Seas around 2 feet. Wave detail, southeast 1 foot at 5 seconds. And for Thursday, east winds 5 to 10 knots, becoming southeast in the afternoon. Seas around 2 feet. Wave detail, southeast 1 foot at 5 seconds. From the Okaloosa-Walton County line to Pascagoula, from 20 to 60 nautical miles offshore. For tonight, north winds 5 to 10 knots, becoming northeast after midnight. Seas around 2 feet. Wave detail, northwest 1 foot at 3 seconds and south 1 foot at 5 seconds. A slight chance of showers and thunderstorms this evening, then a chance of showers and thunderstorms after midnight. For Wednesday, east winds 10 to 15 knots. Seas around 2 feet. Wave detail, east 2 feet at 3 seconds and south 1 foot at 7 seconds. A chance of showers. A chance of thunderstorms, mainly in the morning. For Wednesday night, east winds 5 to 10 knots. Seas around 2 feet. Wave detail, southeast 2 feet at 5 seconds and south 1 foot at 8 seconds. And for Thursday, east winds 5 to 10 knots. Seas around 2 feet. Wave detail, southeast 2 feet at 5 seconds and south 1 foot at 9 seconds. A chance of showers and thunderstorms, mainly in the morning. The Tropical Weather Outlook. For the North Atlantic, Caribbean Sea and the Gulf of America, tropical cyclone formation is not expected during the next 7 days. Tidal information, at the mouth of the Mobile River on Wednesday, low tide at 12:15 a.m. High tide at 1:39 p.m. At the mouth of the Mobile River on Thursday, low tide at 12:37 a.m. High tide at 2:21 p.m. At Pensacola Bay on Wednesday, high tide at 12:29 p.m. Low tide at 11:41 p.m. At Pensacola Bay on Thursday, high tide at 1:05 p.m. Low tide at 11:58 p.m. At the East Pass in Destin on Wednesday, high tide at 11:56 a.m. Low tide at 11:07 p.m. At the East Pass in Destin on Thursday, high tide at 12:32 p.m. Low tide at 11:24 p.m. The following marine observations were made as of midnight. Mobile Bay Coast Guard Station. Winds were north at 2 knots. Sea temperature 86 degrees. Air temperature 79 degrees. Weeks Bay, calm. Air temperature was 76 degrees. Pensacola Bay. Sea temperature 87 degrees. Air temperature 79 degrees. The report from the east end of Dauphin Island was not available. Graham Bay, west winds at 2 knots. Air temperature was 77 degrees. And Pettiboy Island, northeast winds at 1 knot. Air temperature was 81 degrees. 12 miles south of Orange Beach. Winds were northwest at 4 knots. Air temperature 81 degrees. Wave heights 1 foot. Wave period 3 seconds. 100 miles south of Destin. Winds were northeast at 8 knots. Air temperature 84 degrees. Wave heights 2 feet. Wave period 3 seconds. The following weather reports were made at midnight. Pensacola International Airport, skies were partly cloudy. The temperature was 77 degrees, the dew point was 74, and the relative humidity was 90%. The wind was north at 5 miles an hour. The pressure was 30.01 inches and falling. Pensacola Naval Air Station, skies were partly cloudy. The temperature was 76 degrees, the dew point was 73, and the relative humidity was 91%. The wind was north at 3 miles an hour. The pressure was 30.01 inches and steady. Across the central Gulf Coast, Gulf Shores, mostly cloudy. Temperature was 75 degrees. Wind calm. Milton, mostly cloudy. Temperature was 75 degrees. Wind calm. Destin, partly cloudy. Temperature was 78 degrees. Wind northeast at 3 miles an hour. Mobile, mostly cloudy. Temperature was 76 degrees. Wind south at 6 miles an hour. Elsewhere, Hattiesburg, mostly cloudy and 81. New Orleans, mostly cloudy and 81. Montgomery, clear and 78. Tallahassee, partly cloudy and 77. And in Panama City, mostly cloudy and 75. Here's your National Weather Service forecast. Tonight, mostly cloudy with a chance of showers and thunderstorms this evening, then mostly clear after midnight. Lows in the mid-70s. Northeast winds around 5 miles per hour. Chance of rain 50%. Wednesday, sunny. A slight chance of showers and thunderstorms in the afternoon. Humid with highs in the lower 90s. East winds 5 to 10 miles per hour. Chance of rain 20%. Heat index values up to 107. Wednesday night, partly cloudy in the evening, then becoming mostly clear. Lows in the mid-70s. Southeast winds around 5 miles per hour in the evening, becoming light and variable. Thursday, sunny. Highs in the mid-90s. East winds around 5 miles per hour. Thursday night, mostly clear. Lows in the mid-70s. South winds around 5 miles per hour in the evening, becoming light and variable. Friday, sunny. A slight chance of showers and thunderstorms in the afternoon. Highs in the mid-90s. Chance of rain 20%. Heat index values up to 105. Friday night, partly cloudy in the evening, then clearing. Lows in the mid-70s. Independence Day, sunny. A chance of showers and thunderstorms in the afternoon. Highs in the lower 90s. Chance of rain 50%. Heat index values up to 105. 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The current time is 12:44 a.m. Central Daylight Time. Here's your marine forecast. On the weather map, a light offshore flow today will briefly become a light to occasionally moderate easterly to southeasterly flow tonight into Wednesday. A light diurnal pattern returns for late week, with onshore flow expected during the afternoon hours, and offshore flow expected at night. On Perdido Bay, Pensacola Bay including Santa Rosa Sound, and Choctawhatchee Bay. For tonight, northwest winds around 5 knots, becoming northeast late this evening and overnight. Waves 1 foot or less. Smooth. Showers and thunderstorms likely, mainly this evening. For Wednesday, east winds 5 to 10 knots, becoming southeast in the afternoon. Waves 1 foot or less. Light chop. A slight chance of showers and thunderstorms in the afternoon. For Wednesday night, southeast winds around 5 knots, becoming northeast after midnight. Waves 1 foot or less. Smooth. And for Thursday, northeast winds 5 to 10 knots, becoming southeast in the afternoon. Waves 1 foot or less. Light chop. On Perdido Bay, Pensacola Bay including Santa Rosa Sound, and Choctawhatchee Bay. For tonight, north winds around 5 knots, becoming northeast after midnight. Waves 1 foot or less. Smooth. Showers with thunderstorms likely early this evening, then a chance of showers and thunderstorms late this evening. A slight chance of showers after midnight. For Wednesday, east winds 5 to 10 knots, becoming southeast in the afternoon. Waves 1 foot or less. Light chop. For Wednesday night, south winds around 5 knots, becoming northeast after midnight. waves 1 foot or less. Smooth. And for Thursday, east winds around 5 knots, becoming south in the afternoon. Waves 1 foot or less. Smooth. From the Okaloosa Walton County line to Pascagoula and out 20 nautical miles. For tonight, north winds 5 to 10 knots, becoming northeast after midnight. Seas 1 foot or less, then around 2 feet after midnight. Wave detail, northwest 1 foot at 2 seconds and south 1 foot at 5 seconds, becoming northeast 1 foot at 2 seconds and south 1 foot at 6 seconds. A chance of showers and thunderstorms, mainly this evening. For Wednesday, east winds 10 to 15 knots. Seas around 2 feet. Wave detail, east 2 feet at 3 seconds and south 1 foot at 6 seconds. A slight chance of showers and thunderstorms in the morning. For Wednesday night, southeast winds around 5 knots. Seas around 2 feet. Wave detail, southeast 1 foot at 5 seconds. And for Thursday, east winds 5 to 10 knots, becoming southeast in the afternoon. Seas around 2 feet. Wave detail, southeast 1 foot at 5 seconds. From the Okaloosa-Walton County line to Pascagoula, from 20 to 60 nautical miles offshore. For tonight, north winds 5 to 10 knots, becoming northeast after midnight. Seas around 2 feet. Wave detail, northwest 1 foot at 3 seconds and south 1 foot at 5 seconds. A slight chance of showers and thunderstorms this evening, then a chance of showers and thunderstorms after midnight. For Wednesday, east winds 10 to 15 knots. Seas around 2 feet. Wave detail, east 2 feet at 3 seconds and south 1 foot at 7 seconds. A chance of showers. A chance of thunderstorms, mainly in the morning. For Wednesday night, east winds 5 to 10 knots. Seas around 2 feet. Wave detail, southeast 2 feet at 5 seconds and south 1 foot at 8 seconds. And for Thursday, east winds 5 to 10 knots. Seas around 2 feet. Wave detail, southeast 2 feet at 5 seconds and south 1 foot at 9 seconds. A chance of showers and thunderstorms, mainly in the morning. 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Tidal information, at the mouth of the Mobile River on Wednesday, low tide at 12:15 a.m. High tide at 1:39 p.m. At the mouth of the Mobile River on Thursday, low tide at 12:37 a.m. High tide at 2:21 p.m. At Pensacola Bay on Wednesday, high tide at 12:29 p.m. Low tide at 11:41 p.m. At Pensacola Bay on Thursday, high tide at 1:05 p.m. Low tide at 11:58 p.m. At the East Pass in Destin on Wednesday, high tide at 11:56 a.m. Low tide at 11:07 p.m. At the East Pass in Destin on Thursday, high tide at 12:32 p.m. Low tide at 11:24 p.m. The following marine observations were made as of midnight. Mobile Bay Coast Guard Station. Winds were north at 2 knots. Sea temperature 86 degrees. Air temperature 79 degrees. Weeks Bay, calm. Air temperature was 76 degrees. Pensacola Bay. Sea temperature 87 degrees. Air temperature 79 degrees. The report from the east end of Dauphin Island was not available. Graham Bay, west winds at 2 knots. Air temperature was 77 degrees. And Pettiboy Island, northeast winds at 1 knot. Air temperature was 81 degrees. 12 miles south of Orange Beach. Winds were northwest at 4 knots. Air temperature 81 degrees. Wave heights 1 foot. Wave period 3 seconds. 100 miles south of Destin. Winds were northeast at 8 knots. Air temperature 84 degrees. Wave heights 2 feet. Wave period 3 seconds. The following weather reports were made at midnight. Pensacola International Airport, skies were partly cloudy. the temperature was 77 degrees, the dew point was 74, and the relative humidity was 90%. The wind was north at 5 miles an hour. The pressure was 30.01 inches and falling. Pensacola Naval Air Station, skies were partly cloudy. The temperature was 76 degrees, the dew point was 73, and the relative humidity was 91%. The wind was north at 3 miles an hour. The pressure was 30.01 inches and steady. Across the central Gulf Coast, Gulf Shores, mostly cloudy. Temperature was 75 degrees. Wind calm. Milton, mostly cloudy. Temperature was 75 degrees. Wind calm. Destin, partly cloudy. Temperature was 78 degrees. Wind northeast at 3 miles an hour. Mobile, mostly cloudy. Temperature was 76 degrees. Wind south at 6 miles an hour. Elsewhere, Hattiesburg, mostly cloudy and 81. New Orleans, mostly cloudy and 81. Montgomery, clear and 78. Tallahassee, partly cloudy and 77. And in Panama City, mostly cloudy and 75. Here's your National Weather Service forecast. Tonight, mostly cloudy with a chance of showers and thunderstorms this evening, then mostly clear after midnight. Lows in the mid-70s. Northeast winds around 5 miles per hour. Chance of rain 50%. Wednesday, sunny. A slight chance of showers and thunderstorms in the afternoon. Humid with highs in the lower 90s. East winds 5 to 10 miles per hour. Chance of rain 20%. Heat index values up to 107. Wednesday night, partly cloudy in the evening, then becoming mostly clear. Lows in the mid-70s. Southeast winds around 5 miles per hour in the evening, becoming light and variable. Thursday, sunny. Highs in the mid-90s. East winds around 5 miles per hour. Thursday night, mostly clear. Lows in the mid-70s. South winds around 5 miles per hour in the evening, becoming light and variable. Friday, sunny. A slight chance of showers and thunderstorms in the afternoon. Highs in the mid-90s. Chance of rain 20%. Heat index values up to 105. Friday night, partly cloudy in the evening, then clearing. Lows in the mid-70s. Independence Day, sunny. A chance of showers and thunderstorms in the afternoon. Highs in the lower 90s. Chance of rain 50%. Heat index values up to 105. 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The current time is 12:55 a.m. Central Daylight Time. Here's your marine forecast. On the weather map, a light offshore flow today will briefly become a light to occasionally moderate easterly to southeasterly flow tonight into Wednesday. A light diurnal pattern returns for late week, with onshore flow expected during the afternoon hours, and offshore flow expected at night. On Perdido Bay, Pensacola Bay including Santa Rosa Sound, and Choctawhatchee Bay. For tonight, northwest winds around 5 knots, becoming northeast late this evening and overnight. Waves 1 foot or less. Smooth. Showers and thunderstorms likely, mainly this evening. For Wednesday, east winds 5 to 10 knots, becoming southeast in the afternoon. Waves 1 foot or less. Light chop. A slight chance of showers and thunderstorms in the afternoon. For Wednesday night, southeast winds around 5 knots, becoming northeast after midnight. Waves 1 foot or less. Smooth. And for Thursday, northeast winds 5 to 10 knots, becoming southeast in the afternoon. Waves 1 foot or less. Light chop. On Perdido Bay, Pensacola Bay including Santa Rosa Sound, and Choctawhatchee Bay. For tonight, north winds around 5 knots, becoming northeast after midnight. Waves 1 foot or less. Smooth. Showers with thunderstorms likely early this evening, then a chance of showers and thunderstorms late this evening. A slight chance of showers after midnight. For Wednesday, east winds 5 to 10 knots, becoming southeast in the afternoon. Waves 1 foot or less. Light chop. For Wednesday night, south winds around 5 knots, becoming northeast after midnight. Waves 1 foot or less. Smooth. And for Thursday, east winds around 5 knots, becoming south in the afternoon. Waves 1 foot or less. Smooth. From the Okaloosa-Walton County line to Pascagoula, and out 20 nautical miles. For tonight, north winds 5 to 10 knots, becoming northeast after midnight. Seas 1 foot or less, then around 2 feet after midnight. Wave detail, northwest 1 foot at 2 seconds and south 1 foot at 5 seconds, becoming northeast 1 foot at 2 seconds and south 1 foot at 6 seconds. A chance of showers and thunderstorms, mainly this evening. For Wednesday, east winds 10 to 15 knots. Seas around 2 feet. Wave detail, east 2 feet at 3 seconds and south 1 foot at 6 seconds. A slight chance of showers and thunderstorms in the morning. For Wednesday night, southeast winds around 5 knots. Seas around 2 feet. Wave detail, southeast 1 foot at 5 seconds. And for Thursday, east winds 5 to 10 knots, becoming southeast in the afternoon. Seas around 2 feet. Wave detail, southeast 1 foot at 5 seconds. From the Okaloosa-Walton County line to Pascagoula, from 20 to 60 nautical miles offshore. For tonight, north winds 5 to 10 knots, becoming northeast after midnight. Seas around 2 feet. Wave detail, northwest 1 foot at 3 seconds and south 1 foot at 5 seconds. A slight chance of showers and thunderstorms this evening, then a chance of showers and thunderstorms after midnight. For Wednesday, east winds 10 to 15 knots. Seas around 2 feet. Wave detail, east 2 feet at 3 seconds and south 1 foot at 7 seconds. A chance of showers. A chance of thunderstorms, mainly in the morning. For Wednesday night, east winds 5 to 10 knots. Seas around 2 feet. Wave detail, southeast 2 feet at 5 seconds and south 1 foot at 8 seconds. And for Thursday, east winds 5 to 10 knots. Seas around 2 feet. Wave detail, southeast 2 feet at 5 seconds and south 1 foot at 9 seconds. A chance of showers and thunderstorms.
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0: Low tide at 12:37 a.m. High tide at 2:21 p.m. At Pensacola Bay on Wednesday, high tide at 12:29 p.m. Low tide at 11:41 p.m. At Pensacola Bay on Thursday, high tide at 1:05 p.m. Low tide at 11:58 p.m. At the East Pass in Destin on Wednesday, high tide at 11:56 a.m. Low tide at 11:07 p.m. At the East Pass in Destin on Thursday, high tide at 12:32 p.m. Low tide at 11:24 p.m. The following marine observations were made as of midnight. Mobile Bay Coast Guard Station. Winds were north at 2 knots. Sea temperature 86 degrees. Air temperature 79 degrees. Weeks Bay, calm. Air temperature was 76 degrees. Pensacola Bay. Sea temperature 87 degrees. Air temperature 79 degrees. The report from the east end of Dauphin Island was not available. Graham Bay, west winds at 2 knots. Air temperature was 77 degrees. And Pettiboy Island, northeast winds at 1 knot. Air temperature was 81 degrees. 12 miles south of Orange Beach. Winds were northwest at 4 knots. Air temperature 81 degrees. Wave heights 1 foot. Wave period 3 seconds. 100 miles south of Destin. Winds were northeast at 8 knots. Air temperature 84 degrees. Wave heights 2 feet. Wave period 3 seconds. The following weather reports were made at midnight. Pensacola International Airport, skies were partly cloudy. The temperature was 77 degrees, the dew point was 74, and the relative

cloudy. Temperature was 75 degrees. Wind calm. Destin, partly cloudy. Temperature was 78 degrees. Wind northeast at 3 miles an hour. Mobile, mostly cloudy. Temperature was 76 degrees. Wind south at 6 miles an hour. Elsewhere, Hattiesburg, mostly cloudy and 81. New Orleans, mostly cloudy and 81. Montgomery, clear and 78. Tallahassee, partly cloudy and 77. And in Panama City, mostly cloudy and 75. Here's your National Weather Service forecast. Tonight, mostly cloudy with a chance of showers and thunderstorms this evening, then mostly clear after midnight. Lows in the mid-70s. Northeast winds around 5 miles per hour. Chance of rain 50%. Wednesday, sunny. A slight chance of showers and thunderstorms in the afternoon. Humid with highs in the lower 90s. East winds 5 to 10 miles per hour. Chance of rain 20%. Heat index values up to 107. Wednesday night, partly cloudy in the evening, then becoming mostly clear. Lows in the mid-70s. Southeast winds around 5 miles per hour in the evening, becoming light and variable. Thursday, sunny. Highs in the mid-90s. East winds around 5 miles per hour. Thursday night, mostly clear. Lows in the mid-70s. South winds around 5 miles per hour in the evening, becoming light and variable. Friday, sunny. A slight chance of showers and thunderstorms in the afternoon. Highs in the mid-90s. Chance of rain 20%. Heat index values up to 105. Friday night, partly cloudy in the evening, then clearing. Lows in the mid-70s. Independence Day, sunny. A chance of showers and thunderstorms in the afternoon. Highs in the lower 90s. Chance of rain 50%. Heat index values up to 105. The Tropical Weather Outlook. For the North Atlantic, Caribbean Sea and the Gulf of America, tropical cyclone formation is not expected during the next 7 days. This is NOAA Weather Radio, from the Mobile, Pensacola National Weather Service. The current time is 1:05 a.m. Central Daylight Time. Here's your marine forecast. On the weather map, a light offshore flow today will briefly become a light to occasionally moderate easterly to southeasterly flow tonight into Wednesday. A light diurnal pattern returns for late week, with onshore flow expected during the afternoon hours, and offshore flow expected at night. On Perdido Bay, Pensacola Bay including Santa Rosa Sound, and Choctawhatchee Bay. For tonight, northwest winds around 5 knots, becoming northeast late this evening and overnight. Waves 1 foot or less. Smooth. Showers and thunderstorms likely, mainly this evening. For Wednesday, east winds 5 to 10 knots, becoming southeast in the afternoon. Waves 1 foot or less. Light chop. A slight chance of showers and thunderstorms in the afternoon. For Wednesday night, southeast winds around 5 knots, becoming northeast after midnight. Waves 1 foot or less. Smooth. And for Thursday, northeast winds 5 to 10 knots, becoming southeast in the afternoon. Waves 1 foot or less. Light chop. On Perdido Bay, Pensacola Bay including Santa Rosa Sound, and Choctawhatchee Bay. For tonight, north winds around 5 knots, becoming northeast after midnight. Waves 1 foot or less. Smooth. Showers with thunderstorms likely early this evening, then a chance of showers and thunderstorms late this evening. A slight chance of showers after midnight. For Wednesday, east winds 5 to 10 knots, becoming southeast in the afternoon. Waves 1 foot or less. Light chop. For Wednesday night, south winds around 5 knots, becoming northeast after midnight. Waves 1 foot or less. Smooth. And for Thursday, east winds around 5 knots, becoming south in the afternoon. Waves 1 foot or less. Smooth. From the Okaloosa-Walton County line to Pascagoula, and out 20 nautical miles.

0: for tonight? North winds 5 to 10 knots, becoming northeast after midnight. Seas 1 foot or less, then around 2 feet after midnight. Wave detail, northwest 1 foot at 2 seconds and south 1 foot at 5 seconds, becoming northeast 1 foot at 2 seconds and south 1 foot at 6 seconds. A chance of showers and thunderstorms, mainly this evening. For Wednesday, east winds 10 to 15 knots. Seas around 2 feet. Wave detail, east 2 feet at 3 seconds and south 1 foot at 6 seconds. A slight chance of showers and thunderstorms in the morning. For Wednesday night, southeast winds around 5 knots. Seas around 2 feet. Wave detail, southeast 1 foot at 5 seconds. And for Thursday, east winds 5 to 10 knots, becoming southeast in the afternoon. Seas around 2 feet. Wave detail, southeast 1 foot at 5 seconds. From the Okaloosa-Walton County line to Pascagoula, from 20 to 60 nautical miles offshore. For tonight, north winds 5 to 10 knots, becoming northeast after midnight. Seas around 2 feet. Wave detail, northwest 1 foot at 3 seconds and south 1 foot at 5 seconds. A slight chance of showers and thunderstorms this evening, then a chance of showers and thunderstorms after midnight. For Wednesday, east winds 10 to 15 knots. Seas around 2 feet. Wave detail, east 2 feet at 3 seconds and south 1 foot at 7 seconds. A chance of showers. A chance of thunderstorms, mainly in the morning. For Wednesday night, east winds 5 to 10 knots. Seas around 2 feet. Wave detail, southeast 2 feet at 5 seconds and south 1 foot at 8 seconds. And for Thursday, east winds 5 to 10 knots. Seas around 2 feet. Wave detail, southeast 2 feet at 5 seconds and south 1 foot at 9 seconds. A chance of showers and thunderstorms, mainly in the morning. Tidal information, at the mouth of the Mobile River on Wednesday, low tide at 12:15 a.m. High tide at 1:39 p.m. At the mouth of the Mobile River on Thursday, low tide at 12:37 a.m. High tide at 2:21 p.m. At Pensacola Bay on Wednesday, high tide at 12:29 p.m. Low tide at 11:41 p.m. At Pensacola Bay on Thursday, high tide at 1:05 p.m. Low tide at 11:58 p.m. At the East Pass in Destin on Wednesday, high tide at 11:56 a.m. Low tide at 11:07 p.m. At the East Pass in Destin on Thursday, high tide at 12:32 p.m. Low tide at 11:24 p.m. The following marine observations were made as of midnight. Mobile Bay Coast Guard Station. Winds were north at 2 knots. Sea temperature 86 degrees. Air temperature 79 degrees. Weeks Bay, calm. Air temperature was 76 degrees. Pensacola Bay. Sea temperature 87 degrees. Air temperature 79 degrees. The report from the east end of Dauphin Island was not available. Graham Bay, west winds at 2 knots. Air temperature was 77 degrees. And Pettiboy Island, northeast winds at 1 knot. Air temperature was 81 degrees. 12 miles south of Orange Beach. Winds were northwest at 4 knots. Air temperature 81 degrees. Wave heights 1 foot. Wave period 3 seconds. 100 miles south of Destin. Winds were northeast at 8 knots. Air temperature 84 degrees. Wave heights 2 feet. Wave period 3 seconds. The following weather reports were made at 1 a.m. Pensacola International Airport, skies were partly cloudy. The temperature was 77 degrees, the dew point was 74, and the relative humidity was 90%. The wind was east at 3 miles an hour. The pressure was 30.01 inches and steady. Pensacola Naval Air Station, skies were partly cloudy. The temperature was 78 degrees, the dew point was 74, and the relative humidity was 87%. The wind was east at 3 miles an hour. The pressure was 30.02 inches and rising. Here's your National Weather Service forecast. Tonight, mostly cloudy with a chance of showers and thunderstorms this evening, then mostly clear after midnight. Lows in the mid-70s. Northeast winds around 5 miles per hour. Chance of rain 50%. Wednesday, sunny. A slight chance of showers and thunderstorms in the afternoon. Humid with highs in the lower 90s. East winds 5 to 10 miles per hour. Chance of rain 20%. Heat index values up to 107. Wednesday night, partly cloudy in the evening, then becoming mostly clear. Lows in the mid-70s. Southeast winds around 5 miles per hour in the evening, becoming light and variable. Thursday, sunny. Highs in the mid-90s. East winds around 5 miles per hour. Thursday night, mostly clear. Lows in the mid-70s. South winds around 5 miles per hour in the evening, becoming light and variable. Friday, sunny. A slight chance of showers and thunderstorms in the afternoon. Highs in the mid-90s. Chance of rain 20%. Heat index values up to 105. Friday night, partly cloudy in the evening, then clearing. Lows in the mid-70s. Independence Day, sunny. A chance of showers and thunderstorms in the afternoon. Highs in the lower 90s. Chance of rain 50%. Heat index values up to 105. 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The current time is 1:14 a.m. Central Daylight Time. Here's your marine forecast. On the weather map, a light offshore flow today will briefly become a light to occasionally moderate easterly to southeasterly flow tonight into Wednesday. A light diurnal pattern returns for late week, with onshore flow expected during the afternoon hours and offshore flow expected at night. On Perdido Bay, Pensacola Bay including Santa Rosa Sound, and Choctawhatchee Bay. For tonight, northwest winds around 5 knots, becoming northeast late this evening and overnight. Waves 1 foot or less. Smooth. Showers and thunderstorms likely, mainly this evening. For Wednesday, east winds 5 to 10 knots, becoming southeast in the afternoon. Waves 1 foot or less. Light chop. A slight chance of showers and thunderstorms in the afternoon. For Wednesday night, southeast winds around 5 knots, becoming northeast after midnight. Waves 1 foot or less. Smooth. And for Thursday, northeast winds 5 to 10 knots, becoming southeast in the afternoon. Waves 1 foot or less. Light chop. On Perdido Bay, Pensacola Bay including Santa Rosa Sound, and Choctawhatchee Bay. For tonight, north winds around 5 knots, becoming northeast after midnight. Waves 1 foot or less. Smooth. Showers with thunderstorms likely early this evening, then a chance of showers and thunderstorms late this evening. A slight chance of showers after midnight. For Wednesday, east winds 5 to 10 knots, becoming southeast in the afternoon. Waves 1 foot or less. Light chop. For Wednesday night, south winds around 5 knots, becoming northeast after midnight. Waves 1 foot or less. Smooth. And for Thursday, east winds around 5 knots, becoming south in the afternoon. Waves 1 foot or less. Smooth. From the Okaloosa-Walton County line to Pascagoula, and out 20 nautical miles. For tonight, north winds 5 to 10 knots, becoming northeast after midnight. Seas 1 foot or less, then around 2 feet after midnight. Wave detail, northwest 1 foot at 2 seconds and south 1 foot at 5 seconds, becoming northeast 1 foot at 2 seconds and south 1 foot at 6 seconds. A chance of showers and thunderstorms, mainly this evening. For Wednesday, east winds 10 to 15 knots. Seas around 2 feet. Wave detail, east 2 feet at 3 seconds and south 1 foot at 6 seconds. A slight chance of showers and thunderstorms in the morning. For Wednesday night, southeast winds around 5 knots. Seas around 2 feet. Wave detail, southeast 1 foot at 5 seconds. and for Thursday, east winds 5 to 10 knots, becoming southeast in the afternoon. Seas around 2 feet. Wave detail, southeast 1 foot at 5 seconds. From the Okaloosa-Walton County line to Pascagoula, from 20 to 60 nautical miles offshore. For tonight, north winds 5 to 10 knots, becoming northeast after midnight. Seas around 2 feet. Wave detail, northwest 1 foot at 3 seconds and south 1 foot at 5 seconds. A slight chance of showers and thunderstorms this evening, then a chance of showers and thunderstorms after midnight. For Wednesday, east winds 10 to 15 knots. Seas around 2 feet. Wave detail, east 2 feet at 3 seconds and south 1 foot at 7 seconds. A chance of showers. A chance of thunderstorms, mainly in the morning. For Wednesday night, east winds 5 to 10 knots. Seas around 2 feet. Wave detail, southeast 2 feet at 5 seconds and south 1 foot at 8 seconds. And for Thursday, east winds 5 to 10 knots. Seas around 2 feet. Wave detail, southeast 2 feet at 5 seconds and south 1 foot at 9 seconds. A chance of showers and thunderstorms, mainly in the morning. 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Tidal information, at the mouth of the Mobile River on Wednesday, low tide at 12:15 a.m. High tide at 1:39 p.m. At the mouth of the Mobile River on Thursday, low tide at 12:37 a.m. High tide at 2:21 p.m. At Pensacola Bay on Wednesday, high tide at 12:29 p.m. Low tide at 11:41 p.m. At Pensacola Bay on Thursday, high tide at 1:05 p.m. Low tide at 11:58 p.m. At the East Pass in Destin on Wednesday, high tide at 11:56 a.m. Low tide at 11:07 p.m. At the East Pass in Destin on Thursday, high tide at 12:32 p.m. Low tide at 11:24 p.m. The following marine observations were made as of 1 a.m. Mobile Bay Coast Guard Station. Winds were west at 2 knots. Sea temperature 86 degrees. Air temperature 79 degrees. Weeks Bay, calm. Air temperature was 75 degrees. Pensacola Bay. Sea temperature 87 degrees. Air temperature 80 degrees. The report from the east end of Dauphin Island was not available. Graham Bay, north winds at 4 knots. Air temperature was 76 degrees. And Pettiboy Island, northeast winds at 3 knots. Air temperature was 82 degrees. 12 miles south of Orange Beach, winds were northeast at 6 knots. Air temperature was 82 degrees. Gulf water temperature 87 degrees. Wave heights 1 foot, with a period of 8 seconds. 100 miles south of Destin. Winds were east at 12 knots. Air temperature 83 degrees. Wave heights 2 feet. Wave period 4 seconds. The following weather reports were made at 1 a.m. Pensacola International Airport, skies were partly cloudy. The temperature was 77 degrees, the dew point was 74, and the relative humidity was 90%. The wind was east at 3 miles an hour. The pressure was 30.01 inches and steady. Pensacola Naval Air Station, skies were partly cloudy. The temperature was 78 degrees, the dew point was 74, and the relative humidity was 87%. The wind was east at 3 miles an hour. The pressure was 30.02 inches and rising. Across the central Gulf Coast, Gulf Shores, partly cloudy. Temperature was 73 degrees. Wind calm. The report from Milton was not available. Destin, partly cloudy. Temperature was 79 degrees. Wind calm. Mobile, partly cloudy. Temperature was 75 degrees. Wind calm. Elsewhere, Hattiesburg, partly cloudy and 78. New Orleans, cloudy and 82. Montgomery, clear and 78. Tallahassee, partly cloudy and 78. And at Panama City, partly cloudy and 74. Here's your National Weather Service forecast. Tonight, mostly cloudy with a chance of showers and thunderstorms this evening, then mostly clear after midnight. Lows in the mid-70s. Northeast winds around 5 miles per hour. Chance of rain 50%. Wednesday, sunny. A slight chance of showers and thunderstorms in the afternoon. Humid with highs in the lower 90s. East winds 5 to 10 miles per hour. Chance of rain 20%. Heat index values up to 107. Wednesday night, partly cloudy in the evening, then becoming mostly clear. Lows in the mid-70s. Southeast winds around 5 miles per hour in the evening, becoming light and variable. Thursday, sunny. Highs in the mid-90s. East winds around 5 miles per hour. Thursday night, mostly clear. Lows in the mid-70s. South winds around 5 miles per hour in the evening, becoming light and variable. Friday, sunny. A slight chance of showers and thunderstorms in the afternoon. Highs in the mid-90s. Chance of rain 20%. Heat index values up to 105. Friday night, partly cloudy in the evening, then clearing. Lows in the mid-70s. Independence Day, sunny. A chance of showers and thunderstorms in the afternoon. Highs in the lower 90s. Chance of rain 50%. Heat index values up to 105. Here's your National Weather Service forecast. Rest of tonight, partly cloudy. Near steady temperature in the mid-70s. Northeast winds around 5 miles per hour. Wednesday, sunny. A slight chance of showers and thunderstorms in the afternoon. Humid with highs in the lower 90s. East winds 5 to 10 miles per hour. Chance of rain 20%. Heat index values up to 106. Wednesday night, mostly clear. Lows in the mid-70s. Southeast winds around 5 miles per hour in the evening, becoming light and variable. Thursday, sunny. Highs in the mid-90s. East winds around 5 miles per hour. Thursday night, mostly clear. Lows in the mid-70s. South winds around 5 miles per hour in the evening, becoming light and variable. Friday, sunny. Highs in the mid-90s. Heat index values up to 105. Friday night, mostly clear. Lows in the mid-70s. Independence Day, sunny. A chance of showers and thunderstorms in the afternoon. Highs in the mid-90s. Chance of rain 30%. Heat index values up to 105. 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The current time is 1:25 a.m. Central Daylight Time. Here's your marine forecast. On the weather map, a light offshore flow today will briefly become a light to occasionally moderate easterly to southeasterly flow tonight into Wednesday. A light diurnal pattern returns for late week, with onshore flow expected during the afternoon hours and offshore flow expected at night. On Perdido Bay, Pensacola Bay including Santa Rosa Sound, and Choctaw Hatchie Bay. For tonight, northwest winds around 5 knots, becoming northeast late this evening and overnight. Waves 1 foot or less. Smooth. Showers and thunderstorms likely, mainly this evening. For Wednesday, east winds 5 to 10 knots, becoming southeast in the afternoon. Waves 1 foot or less. Light chop. A slight chance of showers and thunderstorms in the afternoon. For Wednesday night, southeast winds around 5 knots, becoming northeast after midnight. Waves 1 foot or less. Smooth. And for Thursday, northeast winds 5 to 10 knots, becoming southeast in the afternoon. Waves 1 foot or less. Light chop. On Perdido Bay, Pensacola Bay including Santa Rosa Sound, and Choctaw Hatchie Bay. For tonight, north winds around 5 knots, becoming northeast after midnight. Waves 1 foot or less. Smooth. showers with thunderstorms likely early this evening, then a chance of showers and thunderstorms late this evening. A slight chance of showers after midnight. For Wednesday, east winds 5 to 10 knots, becoming southeast in the afternoon. Waves 1 foot or less. Light chop. For Wednesday night, south winds around 5 knots, becoming northeast after midnight. Waves 1 foot or less. Smooth. And for Thursday, east winds around 5 knots, becoming south in the afternoon. Waves 1 foot or less. Smooth. From the Okaloosa-Walton County line to Pascagoula, and out 20 nautical miles. For tonight, north winds 5 to 10 knots, becoming northeast after midnight. Seas 1 foot or less, then around 2 feet after midnight. Wave detail, northwest 1 foot at 2 seconds and south 1 foot at 5 seconds, becoming northeast 1 foot at 2 seconds and south 1 foot at 6 seconds. A chance of showers and thunderstorms, mainly this evening. For Wednesday, east winds 10 to 15 knots. Seas around 2 feet. Wave detail, east 2 feet at 3 seconds and south 1 foot at 6 seconds. A slight chance of showers and thunderstorms in the morning. For Wednesday night, southeast winds around 5 knots. Seas around 2 feet. Wave detail, southeast 1 foot at 5 seconds. And for Thursday, east winds 5 to 10 knots, becoming southeast in the afternoon. Seas around 2 feet. Wave detail, southeast 1 foot at 5 seconds. From the Okaloosa-Walton County line to Pascagoula, from 20 to 60 nautical miles offshore. For tonight, north winds 5 to 10 knots, becoming northeast after midnight. Seas around 2 feet. Wave detail, northwest 1 foot at 3 seconds and south 1 foot at 5 seconds. A slight chance of showers and thunderstorms this evening, then a chance of showers and thunderstorms after midnight. For Wednesday, east winds 10 to 15 knots. Seas around 2 feet. Wave detail, east 2 feet at 3 seconds and south 1 foot at 7 seconds. A chance of showers. A chance of thunderstorms, mainly in the morning. For Wednesday night, east winds 5 to 10 knots. Seas around 2 feet. Wave detail, southeast 2 feet at 5 seconds and south 1 foot at 8 seconds. And for Thursday, east winds 5 to 10 knots. Seas around 2 feet. Wave detail, southeast 2 feet at 5 seconds and south 1 foot at 9 seconds. A chance of showers and thunderstorms, mainly in the morning. Tidal information, at the mouth of the Mobile River on Wednesday, low tide at 12:15 a.m. High tide at 1:39 p.m. At the mouth of the Mobile River on Thursday, low tide at 12:37 a.m. High tide at 2:21 p.m. At Pensacola Bay on Wednesday, high tide at 12:29 p.m. Low tide at 11:41 p.m. At Pensacola Bay on Thursday, high tide at 1:05 p.m. Low tide at 11:58 p.m. At the East Pass in Destin on Wednesday, high tide at 11:56 a.m. Low tide at 11:07 p.m. At the East Pass in Destin on Thursday, high tide at 12:32 p.m. Low tide at 11:24 p.m. The following marine observations were made as of 1 a.m. Mobile Bay Coast Guard Station. Winds were west at 2 knots. Sea temperature 86 degrees. Air temperature 79 degrees. Weeks Bay, calm. Air temperature was 75 degrees. Pensacola Bay. Sea temperature 87 degrees. Air temperature 80 degrees. The report from the east end of Dauphin Island was not available. Graham Bay, north winds at 4 knots. Air temperature was 76 degrees. And Pettiboy Island, northeast winds at 3 knots. Air temperature was 82 degrees. 12 miles south of Orange Beach, winds were northeast at 6 knots. Air temperature was 82 degrees. Gulf water temperature 87 degrees. Wave heights 1 foot, with a period of 8 seconds. 100 miles south of Destin. Winds were east at 12 knots. Air temperature 83 degrees. Wave height 2 feet. Wave period 4 seconds. The following weather reports were made at 1 a.m. Pensacola International Airport, skies were partly cloudy. The temperature was 77 degrees, the dew point was 74, and the relative humidity was 90%. The wind was east at 3 miles an hour. The pressure was 30.01 inches and steady. Pensacola Naval Air Station, skies were partly cloudy. The temperature was 78 degrees, the dew point was 74, and the relative humidity was 87%. The wind was east at 3 miles an hour. The pressure was 30.02 inches and rising. Across the central Gulf Coast, Gulf Shores, partly cloudy. Temperature was 73 degrees. Wind calm. The report from Milton was not available. Destin, partly cloudy. Temperature was 79 degrees. Wind calm. Mobile, partly cloudy. Temperature was 75 degrees. Wind calm. Elsewhere, Hattiesburg, partly cloudy and 78. New Orleans, cloudy and 82. Montgomery, clear and 78. Tallahassee, partly cloudy and 78. And in Panama City, partly cloudy and 74. Here's your National Weather Service forecast. Rest of tonight, partly cloudy. Near steady temperature in the mid-70s. Northeast winds around 5 miles per hour. Wednesday, sunny. A slight chance of showers and thunderstorms in the afternoon. Humid with highs in the lower 90s. East winds 5 to 10 miles per hour. Chance of rain 20%. Heat index values up to 106. Wednesday night, mostly clear. Lows in the mid-70s. Southeast winds around 5 miles per hour in the evening, becoming light and variable. Thursday, sunny. Highs in the mid-90s. East winds around 5 miles per hour. Thursday night, mostly clear. Lows in the mid-70s. South winds around 5 miles per hour in the evening, becoming light and variable. Friday, sunny. Highs in the mid-90s. Heat index values up to 105. Friday night, mostly clear. Lows in the mid-70s. Independence Day, sunny. A chance of showers and thunderstorms in the afternoon. Highs in the mid-90s. Chance of rain 30%. Heat index values up to 105. The Tropical Weather Outlook. For the North Atlantic, Caribbean Sea and the Gulf of America, tropical cyclone formation is not expected during the next 7 days. This is NOAA Weather Radio, from the Mobile Pensacola National Weather Service. The current time is 1:35 a.m. Central Daylight Time. Here's your marine forecast. On the weather map, a light offshore flow today will briefly become a light to occasionally moderate easterly to southeasterly flow tonight into Wednesday. A light diurnal pattern returns for late week, with onshore flow expected during the afternoon hours, and offshore flow expected at night. On Perdido Bay, Pensacola Bay including Santa Rosa Sound, and Choctawhatchee Bay. For tonight, northwest winds around 5 knots, becoming northeast late this evening and overnight. Waves 1 foot or less. Smooth. Showers and thunderstorms likely, mainly this evening. For Wednesday, east winds 5 to 10 knots, becoming southeast in the afternoon. Waves 1 foot or less. Light chop. A slight chance of showers and thunderstorms in the afternoon. For Wednesday night, southeast winds around 5 knots, becoming northeast after midnight. Waves 1 foot or less. Smooth. And for Thursday, northeast winds 5 to 10 knots, becoming southeast in the afternoon. Waves 1 foot or less. Light chop. On Perdido Bay, Pensacola Bay including Santa Rosa Sound, and Choctawhatchee Bay. For tonight, north winds around 5 knots, becoming northeast after midnight. Waves 1 foot or less. Smooth. Showers with thunderstorms likely early this evening, then a chance of showers and thunderstorms late this evening. A slight chance of showers after midnight. For Wednesday, east winds 5 to 10 knots, becoming southeast in the afternoon. Waves 1 foot or less. Light chop. For Wednesday night, south winds around 5 knots, becoming northeast after midnight. Waves 1 foot or less. Smooth. And for Thursday, east winds around 5 knots, becoming south in the afternoon. Waves 1 foot or less. Smooth. From the Okaloosa-Walton County line to Pascagoula, and out 20 nautical miles. For tonight, north winds 5 to 10 knots, becoming northeast after midnight. Seas 1 foot or less, then around 2 feet after midnight. Wave detail, northwest 1 foot at 2 seconds and south 1 foot at 5 seconds, becoming northeast 1 foot at 2 seconds and south 1 foot at 6 seconds. A chance of showers and thunderstorms, mainly this evening. For Wednesday, east winds 10 to 15 knots. Seas around 2 feet. Wave detail, east 2 feet at 3 seconds and south 1 foot at 6 seconds. A slight chance of showers and thunderstorms in the morning. For Wednesday night, southeast winds around 5 knots. Seas around 2 feet. Wave detail, southeast 1 foot at 5 seconds. And for Thursday, east winds 5 to 10 knots, becoming southeast in the afternoon. Seas around 2 feet. Wave detail, southeast 1 foot at 5 seconds. From the Okaloosa-Walton County line to Pascagoula, from 20 to 60 nautical miles offshore. For tonight, north winds 5 to 10 knots, becoming northeast after midnight. Seas around 2 feet. Wave detail, northwest 1 foot at 3 seconds and south 1 foot at 5 seconds. A slight chance of showers and thunderstorms this evening, then a chance of showers and thunderstorms after midnight. For Wednesday, east winds 10 to 15 knots. Seas around 2 feet. Wave detail, east 2 feet at 3 seconds and south 1 foot at 7 seconds. A chance of showers. A chance of thunderstorms, mainly in the morning. For Wednesday night, east winds 5 to 10 knots. Seas around 2 feet. Wave detail, southeast 2 feet at 5 seconds and south 1 foot at 8 seconds. And for Thursday, east winds 5 to 10 knots. Seas around 2 feet. Wave detail, southeast 2 feet at 5 seconds and south 1 foot at 9 seconds. A chance of showers and thunderstorms, mainly in the morning. Tidal information, at the mouth of the Mobile River on Wednesday, low tide at 12:15 a.m. High tide at 1:39 p.m. At the mouth of the Mobile River on Thursday, low tide at 12:37 a.m. High tide at 2:21 p.m. At Pensacola Bay on Wednesday, high tide at 12:29 p.m. Low tide at 11:41 p.m. At Pensacola Bay on Thursday, high tide at 1:05 p.m. Low tide at 11:58 p.m. At the East Pass in Destin on Wednesday, high tide at 11:56 a.m. Low tide at 11:07 p.m. At the East Pass in Destin on Thursday, high tide at 12:32 p.m. Low tide at 11:24 p.m. The following marine observations were made as of 1 a.m. Mobile Bay Coast Guard Station. Winds were west at 2 knots. Sea temperature 86 degrees. Air temperature 79 degrees. Weeks Bay, calm. Air temperature was 75 degrees. Pensacola Bay. Sea temperature 87 degrees. Air temperature 80 degrees. The report from the east end of Dauphin Island was not available. Graham Bay, north winds at 4 knots. Air temperature was 76 degrees. And Pettiboy Island, northeast winds at 3 knots. Air temperature was 82 degrees. 12 miles south of Orange Beach, winds were northeast at 6 knots. Air temperature was 82 degrees. Gulf water temperature 87 degrees. Wave heights 1 foot, with a period of 8 seconds. 100 miles south of Destin. Winds were east at 12 knots. Air temperature 83 degrees. Wave height 2 feet. Wave period 4 seconds. The following weather reports were made at 1 a.m. Pensacola International Airport, skies were partly cloudy. The temperature was 77 degrees, the dew point was 74, and the relative humidity was 90%. The wind was east at 3 miles an hour. The pressure was 30.01 inches and steady. Pensacola Naval Air Station, skies were partly cloudy. The temperature was 78 degrees, the dew point was 74, and the relative humidity was 87%. The wind was east at 3 miles an hour. The pressure was 30.02 inches and rising. Across the central Gulf Coast, Gulf Shores, partly cloudy. Temperature was 73 degrees. Wind calm. The report from Milton was not available. Destin, partly cloudy. Temperature was 79 degrees. Wind calm. Mobile, partly cloudy. Temperature was 75 degrees. Wind calm. Elsewhere, Hattiesburg, partly cloudy and 78. New Orleans, cloudy and 82. Montgomery, clear and 78. Tallahassee, partly cloudy and 78. And at Panama City, partly cloudy and 74. Here's your National Weather Service forecast. Rest of tonight, partly cloudy. Near steady temperature in the mid-70s. Northeast winds around 5 miles per hour. Wednesday, sunny. A slight chance of showers and thunderstorms in the afternoon. Humid with highs in the lower 90s. East winds 5 to 10 miles per hour. Chance of rain 20%. Heat index values up to 106. Wednesday night, mostly clear. Lows in the mid-70s. Southeast winds around 5 miles per hour in the evening, becoming light and variable. Thursday, sunny. Highs in the mid-90s. East winds around 5 miles per hour. Thursday night, mostly clear. Lows in the mid-70s. South winds around 5 miles per hour in the evening, becoming light and variable. Friday, sunny. Highs in the mid-90s. Heat index values up to 105. Friday night, mostly clear. Lows in the mid-70s. Independence Day, sunny. A chance of showers and thunderstorms in the afternoon. Highs in the mid-90s. Chance of rain 30%. Heat index values up to 105. 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The current time is 1:45 a.m. Central Daylight Time. Here's your marine forecast. On the weather map, a light offshore flow today will briefly become a light to occasionally moderate easterly to southeasterly flow tonight into Wednesday. A light diurnal pattern returns for late week, with onshore flow expected during the afternoon hours and offshore flow expected at night. On Perdido Bay, Pensacola Bay including Santa Rosa Sound, and Choctawhatchee Bay. For tonight, northwest winds around 5 knots, becoming northeast late this evening and overnight. Waves 1 foot or less. Smooth. Showers and thunderstorms likely, mainly this evening. For Wednesday, east winds 5 to 10 knots, becoming southeast in the afternoon. Waves 1 foot or less. Light chop. A slight chance of showers and thunderstorms in the afternoon. For Wednesday night, southeast winds around 5 knots, becoming northeast after midnight. Waves 1 foot or less. Smooth. And for Thursday, northeast winds 5 to 10 knots, becoming southeast in the afternoon. Waves 1 foot or less. Light chop. On Perdido Bay, Pensacola Bay including Santa Rosa Sound, and Choctawhatchee Bay. For tonight, north winds around 5 knots, becoming northeast after midnight. Waves 1 foot or less. Smooth. Showers with thunderstorms likely early this evening, then a chance of showers and thunderstorms late this evening. A slight chance of showers after midnight. For Wednesday, east winds 5 to 10 knots, becoming southeast in the afternoon. Waves 1 foot or less. Light chop. For Wednesday night, south winds around 5 knots, becoming northeast after midnight. waves 1 foot or less. Smooth. And for Thursday, east winds around 5 knots, becoming south in the afternoon. Waves 1 foot or less. Smooth. From the Okaloosa Walton County line to Pascagoula, and out 20 nautical miles. For tonight, north winds 5 to 10 knots, becoming northeast after midnight. Seas 1 foot or less, then around 2 feet after midnight. Wave detail, northwest 1 foot at 2 seconds and south 1 foot at 5 seconds, becoming northeast 1 foot at 2 seconds and south 1 foot at 6 seconds. A chance of showers and thunderstorms, mainly this evening. For Wednesday, east winds 10 to 15 knots. Seas around 2 feet. Wave detail, east 2 feet at 3 seconds and south 1 foot at 6 seconds. A slight chance of showers and thunderstorms in the morning. For Wednesday night, southeast winds around 5 knots. Seas around 2 feet. Wave detail, southeast 1 foot at 5 seconds. And for Thursday, east winds 5 to 10 knots, becoming southeast in the afternoon. Seas around 2 feet. Wave detail, southeast 1 foot at 5 seconds. From the Okaloosa Walton County line to Pascagoula, from 20 to 60 nautical miles offshore. For tonight, north winds 5 to 10 knots, becoming northeast after midnight. Seas around 2 feet. Wave detail, northwest 1 foot at 3 seconds and south 1 foot at 5 seconds. A slight chance of showers and thunderstorms this evening, then a chance of showers and thunderstorms after midnight. For Wednesday, east winds 10 to 15 knots. Seas around 2 feet. Wave detail, east 2 feet at 3 seconds and south 1 foot at 7 seconds. A chance of showers. A chance of thunderstorms, mainly in the morning. For Wednesday night, east winds 5 to 10 knots. Seas around 2 feet. Wave detail, southeast 2 feet at 5 seconds and south 1 foot at 8 seconds. And for Thursday, east winds 5 to 10 knots. Seas around 2 feet. Wave detail, southeast 2 feet at 5 seconds and south 1 foot at 9 seconds. A chance of showers and thunderstorms, mainly in the morning. 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Tidal information, at the mouth of the Mobile River on Wednesday, low tide at 12:15 a.m. High tide at 1:39 p.m. At the mouth of the Mobile River on Thursday, low tide at 12:37 a.m. High tide at 2:21 p.m. At Pensacola Bay on Wednesday, high tide at 12:29 p.m. Low tide at 11:41 p.m. At Pensacola Bay on Thursday, high tide at 1:05 p.m. Low tide at 11:58 p.m. At the East Pass in Destin on Wednesday, high tide at 11:56 a.m. Low tide at 11:07 p.m. At the East Pass in Destin on Thursday, high tide at 12:32 p.m. Low tide at 11:24 p.m. The following marine observations were made as of 1 a.m. Mobile Bay Coast Guard Station. Winds were west at 2 knots. Sea temperature 86 degrees. Air temperature 79 degrees. Weeks Bay, calm. Air temperature was 75 degrees. Pensacola Bay. Sea temperature 87 degrees. Air temperature 80 degrees. The report from the east end of Dauphin Island was not available. Graham Bay, north winds at 4 knots. Air temperature was 76 degrees. And Pettiboy Island, northeast winds at 3 knots. Air temperature was 82 degrees. 12 miles south of Orange Beach, winds were northeast at 6 knots. Air temperature was 82 degrees. Gulf water temperature 87 degrees. Wave heights 1 foot, with a period of 8 seconds. 100 miles south of Destin. Winds were east at 12 knots. Air temperature 83 degrees. Wave heights 2 feet. Wave period 4 seconds. The following weather reports were made at 1 a.m. Pensacola International Airport, skies were partly cloudy. The temperature was 77 degrees, the dew point was 74, and the relative humidity was 90%. The wind was east at 3 miles an hour. The pressure was 30.01 inches and steady. Pensacola Naval Air Station, skies were partly cloudy. The temperature was 78 degrees, the dew point was 74, and the relative humidity was 87%. The wind was east at 3 miles an hour. The pressure was 30.02 inches and rising. Across the central Gulf Coast, Gulf Shores, partly cloudy. Temperature was 73 degrees. Wind calm. The report from Milton was not available. Destin, partly cloudy. Temperature was 79 degrees. Wind calm. Mobile, partly cloudy. Temperature was 75 degrees. Wind calm. Elsewhere, Hattiesburg, partly cloudy and 78. New Orleans, cloudy and 82. Montgomery, clear and 78. Tallahassee, partly cloudy and 78. And in Panama City, partly cloudy and 74. Here's your National Weather Service forecast. Rest of tonight, partly cloudy. Near steady temperature in the mid-70s. Northeast winds around 5 miles per hour. Wednesday, sunny. A slight chance of showers and thunderstorms in the afternoon. Humid with highs in the lower 90s. East winds 5 to 10 miles per hour. Chance of rain 20%. Heat index values up to 106. Wednesday night, mostly clear. Lows in the mid-70s. Southeast winds around 5 miles per hour in the evening, becoming light and variable. Thursday, sunny. Highs in the mid-90s. East winds around 5 miles per hour. Thursday night, mostly clear. Lows in the mid-70s. South winds around 5 miles per hour in the evening, becoming light and variable. Friday, sunny. Highs in the mid-90s. Heat index values up to 105. Friday night, mostly clear. Lows in the mid-70s. Independence Day, sunny. A chance of showers and thunderstorms in the afternoon. Highs in the mid-90s. Chance of rain 30%. Heat index values up to 105. This is NOAA Weather Radio from the Mobile Pensacola National Weather Service. The current time is 1:55 a.m. Central Daylight Time. Here's your marine forecast. On the weather map, a light offshore flow today will briefly become a light to occasionally moderate easterly to southeasterly flow tonight into Wednesday. A light diurnal pattern returns for late week, with onshore flow expected during the afternoon hours and offshore flow expected at night. On Perdido Bay, Pensacola Bay including Santa Rosa Sound, and Choctawhatchee Bay. For tonight, northwest winds around 5 knots, becoming northeast late this evening and overnight. Waves 1 foot or less. Smooth. Showers and thunderstorms likely, mainly this evening. For Wednesday, east winds 5 to 10 knots, becoming southeast in the afternoon. Waves 1 foot or less. Light chop. A slight chance of showers and thunderstorms in the afternoon. For Wednesday night, southeast winds around 5 knots, becoming northeast after midnight. Waves 1 foot or less. Smooth. And for Thursday, northeast winds 5 to 10 knots, becoming southeast in the afternoon. Waves 1 foot or less. Light chop. On Perdido Bay, Pensacola Bay including Santa Rosa Sound, and Choctawhatchee Bay. For tonight, north winds around 5 knots, becoming northeast after midnight. Waves 1 foot or less. Smooth. Showers with thunderstorms likely early this evening, then a chance of showers and thunderstorms late this evening. A slight chance of showers after midnight. For Wednesday, east winds 5 to 10 knots, becoming southeast in the afternoon. Waves 1 foot or less. Light chop. For Wednesday night, south winds around 5 knots, becoming northeast after midnight. Waves 1 foot or less. Smooth. and for Thursday, east winds around 5 knots, becoming south in the afternoon. Waves 1 foot or less. Smooth. From the Okaloosa-Walton County line to Pascagoula, and out 20 nautical miles. For tonight, north winds 5 to 10 knots, becoming northeast after midnight. Seas 1 foot or less, then around 2 feet after midnight. Wave detail, northwest 1 foot at 2 seconds and south 1 foot at 5 seconds, becoming northeast 1 foot at 2 seconds and south 1 foot at 6 seconds. A chance of showers and thunderstorms, mainly this evening. For Wednesday, east winds 10 to 15 knots. Seas around 2 feet. Wave detail, east 2 feet at 3 seconds and south 1 foot at 6 seconds. A slight chance of showers and thunderstorms in the morning. For Wednesday night, southeast winds around 5 knots. Seas around 2 feet. Wave detail, southeast 1 foot at 5 seconds. And for Thursday, east winds 5 to 10 knots, becoming southeast in the afternoon. Seas around 2 feet. Wave detail, southeast 1 foot at 5 seconds. From the Okaloosa-Walton County line to Pascagoula, from 20 to 60 nautical miles offshore. For tonight, north winds 5 to 10 knots, becoming northeast after midnight. Seas around 2 feet. Wave detail, northwest 1 foot at 3 seconds and south 1 foot at 5 seconds. A slight chance of showers and thunderstorms this evening, then a chance of showers and thunderstorms after midnight. For Wednesday, east winds 10 to 15 knots. Seas around 2 feet. Wave detail, east 2 feet at 3 seconds and south 1 foot at 7 seconds. A chance of showers. A chance of thunderstorms, mainly in the morning. For Wednesday night, east winds 5 to 10 knots. Seas around 2 feet. Wave detail, south.
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0: 9 seconds. A chance of showers and thunderstorms, mainly in the morning. Tidal information, at the mouth of the Mobile River on Wednesday, low tide at 12:15 a.m. High tide at 1:39 p.m. At the mouth of the Mobile River on Thursday, low tide at 12:37 a.m. High tide at 2:21 p.m. At Pensacola Bay on Wednesday, high tide at 12:29 p.m. Low tide at 11:41 p.m. At Pensacola Bay on Thursday, high tide at 1:05 p.m. Low tide at 11:58 p.m. At the East Pass in Destin on Wednesday, high tide at 11:56 a.m. Low tide at 11:07 p.m. At the East Pass in Destin on Thursday, high tide at 12:32 p.m. Low tide at 11:24 p.m. The following marine observations were made as of 1 a.m. Mobile Bay Coast Guard Station. Winds were west at 2 knots. Sea temperature 86 degrees. Air temperature 79 degrees. Weeks Bay, calm. Air temperature was 75 degrees. Pensacola Bay. Sea temperature 87 degrees. Air temperature 80 degrees. The report from the east end of Dauphin Island was not available. Graham Bay, north winds at 4 knots. Air temperature was 76 degrees. And Pettiboy Island, northeast winds at 3 knots. Air temperature was 82 degrees. 12 miles south of Orange Beach, winds were northeast at 6 knots. Air temperature was 82 degrees. Gulf water temperature 87 degrees. Wave heights 1 foot, with a period of 8 seconds. 100 miles south of Destin. Winds were east at 12 knots. Air temperature 83 degrees. Wave heights 2 feet. Wave period 4 seconds. The following weather reports were made at 1 a.m. Pensacola International Airport, skies were partly cloudy. The temperature was 77 degrees, the dew point was 74, and the relative humidity was 90%. The wind was east at 3 miles an hour. The pressure was 30.01 inches and steady. Pensacola Naval Air Station, skies were partly cloudy. The temperature was 78 degrees, the dew point was 74, and the relative

10.16 inches below normal. The normal high temperature for today is 91 degrees, and the normal low is 75. The record high for today is 98, which occurred in 1952, and the record low is 66, which occurred in 1948. Sunrise today is at 5:50 a.m. and sunset is at 7:55 p.m. Across the central Gulf Coast, Gulf Shores, partly cloudy. Temperature was 73 degrees. Wind calm. The report from Milton was not available. Destin, partly cloudy. Temperature was 79 degrees. Wind calm. Mobile, partly cloudy. Temperature was 75 degrees. Wind calm. Elsewhere, Hattiesburg, partly cloudy and 78. New Orleans, cloudy and 82. Montgomery, clear and 78. Tallahassee, partly cloudy and 78. And in Panama City, partly cloudy and 74. Here's your National Weather Service forecast. Rest of tonight, partly cloudy. Near steady temperature in the mid-70s. Northeast winds around 5 miles per hour. Wednesday, sunny. A slight chance of showers and thunderstorms in the afternoon. Humid with highs in the lower 90s. East winds 5 to 10 miles per hour. Chance of rain 20%. Heat index values up to 106. Wednesday night, mostly clear. Lows in the mid-70s. Southeast winds around 5 miles per hour in the evening, becoming light and variable. Thursday, sunny. Highs in the mid-90s. East winds around 5 miles per hour. Thursday night, mostly clear. Lows in the mid-70s. South winds around 5 miles per hour in the evening, becoming light and variable. Friday, sunny. Highs in the mid-90s. Heat index values up to 105. Friday night, mostly clear. Lows in the mid-70s. Independence Day, sunny. A chance of showers and thunderstorms in the afternoon. Highs in the mid-90s. Chance of rain 30%. Heat index values up to 105. The Tropical Weather Outlook. For the North Atlantic, Caribbean Sea and the Gulf of America, tropical cyclone formation is not expected during the next 7 days. This is NOAA Weather Radio, from the Mobile Pensacola National Weather Service. The current time is 2:06 a.m. Central Daylight Time. Here's your marine forecast. On the weather map, a light offshore flow today will briefly become a light to occasionally moderate easterly to southeasterly flow tonight into Wednesday. A light diurnal pattern returns for late week, with onshore flow expected during the afternoon hours, and offshore flow expected at night. On Perdido Bay, Pensacola Bay including Santa Rosa Sound, and Choctawhatchee Bay. For tonight, northwest winds around 5 knots, becoming northeast late this evening and overnight. Waves 1 foot or less. Smooth. Showers and thunderstorms likely, mainly this evening. For Wednesday, east winds 5 to 10 knots, becoming southeast in the afternoon. Waves 1 foot or less. Light chop. A slight chance of showers and thunderstorms in the afternoon. For Wednesday night, southeast winds around 5 knots, becoming northeast after midnight. Waves 1 foot or less. Smooth. And for Thursday, northeast winds 5 to 10 knots, becoming southeast in the afternoon. Waves 1 foot or less. Light chop. On Perdido Bay, Pensacola Bay including Santa Rosa Sound, and Choctawhatchee Bay. For tonight, north winds around 5 knots, becoming northeast after midnight. Waves 1 foot or less. Smooth. Showers with thunderstorms likely early this evening, then a chance of showers and thunderstorms late this evening. A slight chance of showers after midnight. For Wednesday, east winds 5 to 10 knots, becoming southeast in the afternoon. Waves 1 foot or less. Light chop. For Wednesday night, south winds around 5 knots, becoming northeast after midnight. Waves 1 foot or less. Smooth. And for Thursday, east winds around 5 knots, becoming

0: Heading south in the afternoon. Waves 1 foot or less. Smooth. From the Okaloosa-Walton County line to Pascagoula and out 20 nautical miles. For tonight, north winds 5 to 10 knots, becoming northeast after midnight. Seas 1 foot or less, then around 2 feet after midnight. Wave detail, northwest 1 foot at 2 seconds and south 1 foot at 5 seconds, becoming northeast 1 foot at 2 seconds and south 1 foot at 6 seconds. A chance of showers and thunderstorms, mainly this evening. For Wednesday, east winds 10 to 15 knots. Seas around 2 feet. Wave detail, east 2 feet at 3 seconds and south 1 foot at 6 seconds. A slight chance of showers and thunderstorms in the morning. For Wednesday night, southeast winds around 5 knots. Seas around 2 feet. Wave detail, southeast 1 foot at 5 seconds. And for Thursday, east winds 5 to 10 knots, becoming southeast in the afternoon. Seas around 2 feet. Wave detail, southeast 1 foot at 5 seconds. From the Okaloosa-Walton County line to Pascagoula, from 20 to 60 nautical miles offshore. For tonight, north winds 5 to 10 knots, becoming northeast after midnight. Seas around 2 feet. Wave detail, northwest 1 foot at 3 seconds and south 1 foot at 5 seconds. A slight chance of showers and thunderstorms this evening, then a chance of showers and thunderstorms after midnight. For Wednesday, east winds 10 to 15 knots. Seas around 2 feet. Wave detail, east 2 feet at 3 seconds and south 1 foot at 7 seconds. A chance of showers. A chance of thunderstorms, mainly in the morning. For Wednesday night, east winds 5 to 10 knots. Seas around 2 feet. Wave detail, southeast 2 feet at 5 seconds and south 1 foot at 8 seconds. And for Thursday, east winds 5 to 10 knots. Seas around 2 feet. Wave detail, southeast 2 feet at 5 seconds and south 1 foot at 9 seconds. A chance of showers and thunderstorms, mainly in the morning. Tidal information, at the mouth of the Mobile River on Wednesday, low tide at 12:15 a.m. High tide at 1:39 p.m. At the mouth of the Mobile River on Thursday, low tide at 12:37 a.m. High tide at 2:21 p.m. At Pensacola Bay on Wednesday, high tide at 12:29 p.m. Low tide at 11:41 p.m. At Pensacola Bay on Thursday, high tide at 1:05 p.m. Low tide at 11:58 p.m. At the East Pass in Destin on Wednesday, high tide at 11:56 a.m. Low tide at 11:07 p.m. At the East Pass in Destin on Thursday, high tide at 12:32 p.m. Low tide at 11:24 p.m. The following marine observations were made as of 1 a.m. Mobile Bay Coast Guard Station. Winds were west at 2 knots. Sea temperature 86 degrees. Air temperature 79 degrees. Weeks Bay, calm. Air temperature was 75 degrees. Pensacola Bay. Sea temperature 87 degrees. Air temperature 80 degrees. The report from the east end of Dauphin Island was not available. Graham Bay, north winds at 4 knots. Air temperature was 76 degrees. And Pettiboy Island, northeast winds at 3 knots. Air temperature was 82 degrees. 12 miles south of Orange Beach, winds were northeast at 6 knots. Air temperature was 82 degrees. Gulf water temperature 87 degrees. Wave heights 1 foot, with a period of 8 seconds. 100 miles south of Destin. Winds were east at 12 knots. Air temperature 83 degrees. Wave height 2 feet. Wave period 4 seconds. The Pensacola climate summary for yesterday, June 30, 2026. Yesterday's high temperature was 96 degrees and the low 76 degrees. 0.82 inches of precipitation fell yesterday, which brings the monthly total to 6.70 inches. This is 0.62 inches below the normal amount of 7.32 inches for June. The total precipitation for the year now stands at 21.63 inches, which is 10.16 inches below normal. The normal high temperature for today is 91 degrees, and the normal low is 75. The record high for today is 98, which occurred in 1952, and the record low is 66, which occurred in 1948. Sunrise today is at 5:50 a.m. and sunset is at 7:55 p.m. Here's your National Weather Service forecast. Rest of tonight, partly cloudy. Near steady temperature in the mid-70s. Northeast winds around 5 miles per hour. Wednesday, sunny. A slight chance of showers and thunderstorms in the afternoon. Humid with highs in the lower 90s. East winds 5 to 10 miles per hour. Chance of rain 20%. Heat index values up to 106. Wednesday night, mostly clear. Lows in the mid-70s. Southeast winds around 5 miles per hour in the evening, becoming light and variable. Thursday, sunny. Highs in the mid-90s. East winds around 5 miles per hour. Thursday night, mostly clear. Lows in the mid-70s. South winds around 5 miles per hour in the evening, becoming light and variable. Friday, sunny. Highs in the mid-90s. Heat index values up to 105. Friday night, mostly clear. Lows in the mid-70s. Independence Day, sunny. A chance of showers and thunderstorms in the afternoon. Highs in the mid-90s. Chance of rain 30%. Heat index values up to 105. 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The current time is 2:15 a.m. Central Daylight Time. Here's your marine forecast. On the weather map, a light offshore flow today will briefly become a light to occasionally moderate easterly to southeasterly flow tonight into Wednesday. A light diurnal pattern returns for late week, with onshore flow expected during the afternoon hours and offshore flow expected at night. On Perdido Bay, Pensacola Bay including Santa Rosa Sound, and Choctawhatchee Bay. For tonight, northwest winds around 5 knots, becoming northeast late this evening and overnight. Waves 1 foot or less. Smooth. Showers and thunderstorms likely, mainly this evening. For Wednesday, east winds 5 to 10 knots, becoming southeast in the afternoon. Waves 1 foot or less. Light chop. A slight chance of showers and thunderstorms in the afternoon. For Wednesday night, southeast winds around 5 knots, becoming northeast after midnight. Waves 1 foot or less. Smooth. And for Thursday, northeast winds 5 to 10 knots, becoming southeast in the afternoon. Waves 1 foot or less. Light chop. On Perdido Bay, Pensacola Bay including Santa Rosa Sound, and Choctawhatchee Bay. For tonight, north winds around 5 knots, becoming northeast after midnight. Waves 1 foot or less. Smooth. Showers with thunderstorms likely early this evening, then a chance of showers and thunderstorms late this evening. A slight chance of showers after midnight. For Wednesday, east winds 5 to 10 knots, becoming southeast in the afternoon. Waves 1 foot or less. Light chop. For Wednesday night, south winds around 5 knots, becoming northeast after midnight. Waves 1 foot or less. Smooth. And for Thursday, east winds around 5 knots, becoming south in the afternoon. Waves 1 foot or less. Smooth. From the Okaloosa-Walton County line to Pascagoula, and out 20 nautical miles. For tonight, north winds 5 to 10 knots, becoming northeast after midnight. Seas 1 foot or less, then around 2 feet after midnight. Wave detail, northwest 1 foot at 2 seconds and south 1 foot at 5 seconds, becoming northeast 1 foot at 2 seconds and south 1 foot at 6 seconds. A chance of showers and thunderstorms, mainly this evening. For Wednesday, east winds 10 to 15 knots. Seas around 2 feet. Wave detail, east 2 feet at 3 seconds and south 1 foot at 6 seconds. a slight chance of showers and thunderstorms in the morning. For Wednesday night, southeast winds around 5 knots. Seas around 2 feet. Wave detail, southeast 1 foot at 5 seconds. And for Thursday, east winds 5 to 10 knots, becoming southeast in the afternoon. Seas around 2 feet. Wave detail, southeast 1 foot at 5 seconds. From the Okaloosa-Walton County line to Pascagoula, from 20 to 60 nautical miles offshore. For tonight, north winds 5 to 10 knots, becoming northeast after midnight. Seas around 2 feet. Wave detail, northwest 1 foot at 3 seconds and south 1 foot at 5 seconds. A slight chance of showers and thunderstorms this evening, then a chance of showers and thunderstorms after midnight. For Wednesday, east winds 10 to 15 knots. Seas around 2 feet. Wave detail, east 2 feet at 3 seconds and south 1 foot at 7 seconds. A chance of showers. A chance of thunderstorms, mainly in the morning. For Wednesday night, east winds 5 to 10 knots. Seas around 2 feet. Wave detail, southeast 2 feet at 5 seconds and south 1 foot at 8 seconds. And for Thursday, east winds 5 to 10 knots. Seas around 2 feet. Wave detail, southeast 2 feet at 5 seconds and south 1 foot at 9 seconds. A chance of showers and thunderstorms, mainly in the morning. 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Tidal information, at the mouth of the Mobile River on Wednesday, low tide at 12:15 a.m. High tide at 1:39 p.m. At the mouth of the Mobile River on Thursday, low tide at 12:37 a.m. High tide at 2:21 p.m. At Pensacola Bay on Wednesday, high tide at 12:29 p.m. Low tide at 11:41 p.m. At Pensacola Bay on Thursday, high tide at 1:05 p.m. Low tide at 11:58 p.m. At the East Pass in Destin on Wednesday, high tide at 11:56 a.m. Low tide at 11:07 p.m. At the East Pass in Destin on Thursday, high tide at 12:32 p.m. Low tide at 11:24 p.m. The following weather reports were made at 2 a.m. Pensacola International Airport, skies were partly cloudy. The temperature was 77 degrees, the dew point was 74, and the relative humidity was 90%. The wind was east at 6 miles an hour. The pressure was 30.01 inches and steady. Pensacola Naval Air Station, skies were partly cloudy. The temperature was 78 degrees, the dew point was 74, and the relative humidity was 87%. The wind was east at 5 miles an hour. The pressure was 30.01 inches and falling. The Pensacola climate summary for yesterday, June 30, 2026. Yesterday's high temperature was 96 degrees and the low 76 degrees. 0.82 inches of precipitation fell yesterday, which brings the monthly total to 6.70 inches. This is 0.62 inches below the normal amount of 7.32 inches for June. The total precipitation for the year now stands at 21.63 inches, which is 10.16 inches below normal. The normal high temperature for today is 91 degrees, and the normal low is 75. The record high for today is 98, which occurred in 1952, and the record low is 66, which occurred in 1948. Sunrise today is at 5:50 a.m. and sunset is at 7:55 p.m. Across the central Gulf Coast, Gulf Shores, partly cloudy. Temperature was 75 degrees. Wind calm. Milton, partly cloudy. Temperature was 74 degrees. Wind calm. Destin, partly cloudy. Temperature was 79 degrees. Wind calm. Mobile, partly cloudy. Temperature was 75 degrees. Wind calm. Elsewhere, Hattiesburg, clear and 78. New Orleans, mostly cloudy and 82. Montgomery, clear and 76. Tallahassee, partly cloudy and 77. And in Panama City, partly cloudy and 75. Here's your National Weather Service forecast. Rest of tonight, partly cloudy. Near steady temperature in the mid-70s. Northeast winds around 5 miles per hour. Wednesday, sunny. A slight chance of showers and thunderstorms in the afternoon. Humid with highs in the lower 90s. East winds 5 to 10 miles per hour. Chance of rain 20%. Heat index values up to 106. Wednesday night, mostly clear. Lows in the mid-70s. Southeast winds around 5 miles per hour in the evening, becoming light and variable. Thursday, sunny. Highs in the mid-90s. East winds around 5 miles per hour. Thursday night, mostly clear. Lows in the mid-70s. South winds around 5 miles per hour in the evening, becoming light and variable. Friday, sunny. Highs in the mid-90s. Heat index values up to 105. Friday night, mostly clear. Lows in the mid-70s. Independence Day, sunny. A chance of showers and thunderstorms in the afternoon. Highs in the mid-90s. Chance of rain 30%. Heat index values up to 105. This is NOAA Weather Radio from the Mobile Pensacola National Weather Service. The current time is 2:24 a.m. Central Daylight Time. Here's your marine forecast. On the weather map, a light offshore flow today will briefly become a light to occasionally moderate easterly to southeasterly flow tonight into Wednesday. A light diurnal pattern returns for late week, with onshore flow expected during the afternoon hours and offshore flow expected at night. On Perdido Bay, Pensacola Bay including Santa Rosa Sound, and Choctawhatchee Bay. For tonight, northwest winds around 5 knots, becoming northeast late this evening and overnight. Waves 1 foot or less. Smooth. Showers and thunderstorms likely, mainly this evening. For Wednesday, east winds 5 to 10 knots, becoming southeast in the afternoon. Waves 1 foot or less. Light chop. A slight chance of showers and thunderstorms in the afternoon. For Wednesday night, southeast winds around 5 knots, becoming northeast after midnight. Waves 1 foot or less. Smooth. And for Thursday, northeast winds 5 to 10 knots, becoming southeast in the afternoon. Waves 1 foot or less. Light chop. On Perdido Bay, Pensacola Bay including Santa Rosa Sound, and Choctawhatchee Bay. For tonight, north winds around 5 knots, becoming northeast after midnight. Waves 1 foot or less. Smooth. Showers with thunderstorms likely early this evening, then a chance of showers and thunderstorms late this evening. A slight chance of showers after midnight. For Wednesday, east winds 5 to 10 knots, becoming southeast in the afternoon. Waves 1 foot or less. Light chop. For Wednesday night, south winds around 5 knots, becoming northeast after midnight. Waves 1 foot or less. Smooth. And for Thursday, east winds around 5 knots, becoming south in the afternoon. Waves 1 foot or less. Smooth. From the Okaloosa-Walton County line to Pascagoula, and out 20 nautical miles. For tonight, north winds 5 to 10 knots, becoming northeast after midnight. Seas 1 foot or less, then around 2 feet after midnight. Wave detail, northwest 1 foot at 2 seconds and south 1 foot at 5 seconds, becoming northeast 1 foot at 2 seconds and south 1 foot at 6 seconds. A chance of showers and thunderstorms, mainly this evening. For Wednesday, east winds 10 to 15 knots. Seas around 2 feet. Wave detail, east 2 feet at 3 seconds and south 1 foot at 6 seconds. A slight chance of showers and thunderstorms in the morning. For Wednesday night, southeast winds around 5 knots. Seas around 2 feet. Wave detail, southeast 1 foot at 5 seconds. And for Thursday, east winds 5 to 10 knots, becoming southeast in the afternoon. Seas around 2 feet. Wave detail, southeast 1 foot at 5 seconds. From the Okaloosa-Walton County line to Pascagoula, from 20 to 60 nautical miles offshore. For tonight, north winds 5 to 10 knots, becoming northeast after midnight. Seas around 2 feet. Wave detail, northwest 1 foot at 3 seconds and south 1 foot at 5 seconds. A slight chance of showers and thunderstorms this evening, then a chance of showers and thunderstorms after midnight. For Wednesday, east winds 10 to 15 knots. Seas around 2 feet. Wave detail, east 2 feet at 3 seconds and south 1 foot at 7 seconds. A chance of showers. A chance of thunderstorms, mainly in the morning. For Wednesday night, east winds 5 to 10 knots. Seas around 2 feet. Wave detail, southeast 2 feet at 5 seconds and south 1 foot at 8 seconds. And for Thursday, east winds 5 to 10 knots. Seas around 2 feet. Wave detail, southeast 2 feet at 5 seconds and south 1 foot at 9 seconds. A chance of showers and thunderstorms, mainly in the morning. Tidal information, at the mouth of the Mobile River on Wednesday, low tide at 12:15 a.m. High tide at 1:39 p.m. At the mouth of the Mobile River on Thursday, low tide at 12:37 a.m. High tide at 2:21 p.m. At Pensacola Bay on Wednesday, high tide at 12:29 p.m. Low tide at 11:41 p.m. At Pensacola Bay on Thursday, high tide at 1:05 p.m. Low tide at 11:58 p.m. At the East Pass in Destin on Wednesday, high tide at 11:56 a.m. Low tide at 11:07 p.m. At the East Pass in Destin on Thursday, high tide at 12:32 p.m. Low tide at 11:24 p.m. The following weather reports were made at 2 a.m. Pensacola International Airport, skies were partly cloudy. The temperature was 77 degrees, the dew point was 74, and the relative humidity was 90%. The wind was east at 6 miles an hour. The pressure was 30.01 inches and steady. Pensacola Naval Air Station, skies were partly cloudy. The temperature was 78 degrees, the dew point was 74, and the relative humidity was 87%. The wind was east at 5 miles an hour. The pressure was 30.01 inches and falling. The Pensacola climate summary for yesterday, June 30, 2026. Yesterday's high temperature was 96 degrees and the low 76 degrees. 0.82 inches of precipitation fell yesterday, which brings the monthly total to 6.70 inches. This is 0.62 inches below the normal amount of 7.32 inches for June. The total precipitation for the year now stands at 21.63 inches, which is 10.16 inches below normal. The normal high temperature for today is 91 degrees, and the normal low is 75. The record high for today is 98, which occurred in 1952, and the record low is 66, which occurred in 1948. Sunrise today is at 5:50 a.m. and sunset is at 7:55 p.m. Across the central Gulf Coast, Gulf Shores, partly cloudy. Temperature was 75 degrees. Wind calm. Milton, partly cloudy. Temperature was 74 degrees. Wind calm. Destin, partly cloudy. Temperature was 79 degrees. Wind calm. Mobile, partly cloudy. Temperature was 75 degrees. Wind calm. Elsewhere, Hattiesburg, clear and 78. New Orleans, mostly cloudy and 82. Montgomery, clear and 76. Tallahassee, partly cloudy and 77. And in Panama City, partly cloudy and 75. Here's your National Weather Service forecast. Rest of tonight, partly cloudy. Near steady temperature in the mid-70s. Northeast winds around 5 miles per hour. Wednesday, sunny. A slight chance of showers and thunderstorms in the afternoon. Humid with highs in the lower 90s. East winds 5 to 10 miles per hour. Chance of rain 20%. heat index values up to 106. Wednesday night, mostly clear. Lows in the mid-70s. Southeast winds around 5 miles per hour in the evening, becoming light and variable. Thursday, sunny. Highs in the mid-90s. East winds around 5 miles per hour. Thursday night, mostly clear. Lows in the mid-70s. South winds around 5 miles per hour in the evening, becoming light and variable. Friday, sunny. Highs in the mid-90s. Heat index values up to 105. Friday night, mostly clear. Lows in the mid-70s. Independence Day, sunny. A chance of showers and thunderstorms in the afternoon. Highs in the mid-90s. Chance of rain 30%. Heat index values up to 105. This is NOAA Weather Radio from the Mobile Pensacola National Weather Service. The current time is 2:34 a.m. Central Daylight Time. Here's your marine forecast. On the weather map, a light offshore flow today will briefly become a light to occasionally moderate easterly to southeasterly flow tonight into Wednesday. A light diurnal pattern returns for late week, with onshore flow expected during the afternoon hours and offshore flow expected at night. On Perdido Bay, Pensacola Bay including Santa Rosa Sound, and Choctawhatchee Bay. For tonight, northwest winds around 5 knots, becoming northeast late this evening and overnight. Waves 1 foot or less. Smooth. Showers and thunderstorms likely, mainly this evening. For Wednesday, east winds 5 to 10 knots, becoming southeast in the afternoon. Waves 1 foot or less. Light chop. A slight chance of showers and thunderstorms in the afternoon. For Wednesday night, southeast winds around 5 knots, becoming northeast after midnight. Waves 1 foot or less. Smooth. And for Thursday, northeast winds 5 to 10 knots, becoming southeast in the afternoon. Waves 1 foot or less. Light chop. On Perdido Bay, Pensacola Bay including Santa Rosa Sound, and Choctawhatchee Bay. For tonight, north winds around 5 knots, becoming northeast after midnight. Waves 1 foot or less. Smooth. Showers with thunderstorms likely early this evening, then a chance of showers and thunderstorms late this evening. A slight chance of showers after midnight. For Wednesday, east winds 5 to 10 knots, becoming southeast in the afternoon. Waves 1 foot or less. Light chop. For Wednesday night, south winds around 5 knots, becoming northeast after midnight. Waves 1 foot or less. Smooth. And for Thursday, east winds around 5 knots, becoming south in the afternoon. Waves 1 foot or less. Smooth. From the Okaloosa-Walton County line to Pascagoula, and out 20 nautical miles. For tonight, north winds 5 to 10 knots, becoming northeast after midnight. Seas 1 foot or less, then around 2 feet after midnight. Wave detail, northwest 1 foot at 2 seconds and south 1 foot at 5 seconds, becoming northeast 1 foot at 2 seconds and south 1 foot at 6 seconds. A chance of showers and thunderstorms, mainly this evening. For Wednesday, east winds 10 to 15 knots. Seas around 2 feet. Wave detail, east 2 feet at 3 seconds and south 1 foot at 6 seconds. A slight chance of showers and thunderstorms in the morning. For Wednesday night, southeast winds around 5 knots. Seas around 2 feet. Wave detail, southeast 1 foot at 5 seconds. And for Thursday, east winds 5 to 10 knots, becoming southeast in the afternoon. Seas around 2 feet. Wave detail, southeast 1 foot at 5 seconds. From the Okaloosa-Walton County line to Pascagoula, from 20 to 60 nautical miles offshore. For tonight, north winds 5 to 10 knots, becoming northeast after midnight. Seas around 2 feet. Wave detail, northwest 1 foot at 3 seconds and south 1 foot at 5 seconds. A slight chance of showers and thunderstorms this evening, then a chance of showers and thunderstorms after midnight. For Wednesday, East winds 10 to 15 knots. Seas around 2 feet. Wave detail, east 2 feet at 3 seconds and south 1 foot at 7 seconds. A chance of showers. A chance of thunderstorms, mainly in the morning. For Wednesday night, east winds 5 to 10 knots. Seas around 2 feet. Wave detail, southeast 2 feet at 5 seconds and south 1 foot at 8 seconds. And for Thursday, east winds 5 to 10 knots. Seas around 2 feet. Wave detail, southeast 2 feet at 5 seconds and south 1 foot at 9 seconds. A chance of showers and thunderstorms, mainly in the morning. The Tropical Weather Outlook. For the North Atlantic, Caribbean Sea and the Gulf of America, tropical cyclone formation is not expected during the next 7 days. Tidal information, at the mouth of the Mobile River on Wednesday, low tide at 12:15 a.m. High tide at 1:39 p.m. At the mouth of the Mobile River on Thursday, low tide at 12:37 a.m. High tide at 2:21 p.m. At Pensacola Bay on Wednesday, high tide at 12:29 p.m. Low tide at 11:41 p.m. At Pensacola Bay on Thursday, high tide at 1:05 p.m. Low tide at 11:58 p.m. At the East Pass in Destin on Wednesday, high tide at 11:56 a.m. Low tide at 11:07 p.m. At the East Pass in Destin on Thursday, high tide at 12:32 p.m. Low tide at 11:24 p.m. The following weather reports were made at 2 a.m. Pensacola International Airport, skies were partly cloudy. The temperature was 77 degrees, the dew point was 74, and the relative humidity was 90%. The wind was east at 6 miles an hour. The pressure was 30.01 inches and steady. Pensacola Naval Air Station, skies were partly cloudy. The temperature was 78 degrees, the dew point was 74, and the relative humidity was 87%. The wind was east at 5 miles an hour. The pressure was 30.01 inches and falling. The Pensacola climate summary for yesterday, June 30, 2026. Yesterday's high temperature was 96 degrees and the low 76 degrees. 0.82 inches of precipitation fell yesterday, which brings the monthly total to 6.70 inches. This is 0.62 inches below the normal amount of 7.32 inches for June. The total precipitation for the year now stands at 21.63 inches, which is 10.16 inches below normal. The normal high temperature for today is 91 degrees, and the normal low is 75. The record high for today is 98, which occurred in 1952, and the record low is 66, which occurred in 1948. Sunrise today is at 5:50 a.m. and sunset is at 7:55 p.m. Across the central Gulf Coast, Gulf Shores, partly cloudy. Temperature was 75 degrees. Wind calm. Milton, partly cloudy. Temperature was 74 degrees. Wind calm. Destin, partly cloudy. Temperature was 79 degrees. Wind calm. Mobile, partly cloudy. Temperature was 75 degrees. Wind calm. Elsewhere, Hattiesburg, clear and 78. New Orleans, mostly cloudy and 82. Montgomery, clear and 76. Tallahassee, partly cloudy and 77. And at Panama City, partly cloudy and 75. Here's your National Weather Service forecast. Rest of tonight, partly cloudy. Near steady temperature in the mid-70s. Northeast winds around 5 miles per hour. Wednesday, sunny. A slight chance of showers and thunderstorms in the afternoon. Humid with highs in the lower 90s. East winds 5 to 10 miles per hour. Chance of rain 20%. Heat index values up to 106. Wednesday night, mostly clear. Lows in the mid-70s. Southeast winds around 5 miles per hour in the evening, becoming light and variable. Thursday, sunny. Highs in the mid-90s. East winds around 5 miles per hour. Thursday night, mostly clear. lows in the mid-70s. South winds around 5 miles per hour in the evening, becoming light and variable. Friday, sunny. Highs in the mid-90s. Heat index values up to 105. Friday night, mostly clear. Lows in the mid-70s. Independence Day, sunny. A chance of showers and thunderstorms in the afternoon. Highs in the mid-90s. Chance of rain 30%. Heat index values up to 105. This is NOAA Weather Radio from the Mobile Pensacola National Weather Service. The current time is 2:43 a.m. Central Daylight Time. Here's your marine forecast. On the weather map, a light offshore flow today will briefly become a light to occasionally moderate easterly to southeasterly flow tonight into Wednesday. A light diurnal pattern returns for late week, with onshore flow expected during the afternoon hours, and offshore flow expected at night. On Perdido Bay, Pensacola Bay including Santa Rosa Sound, and Choctawhatchee Bay. For tonight, northwest winds around 5 knots, becoming northeast late this evening and overnight. Waves 1 foot or less. Smooth. Showers and thunderstorms likely, mainly this evening. For Wednesday, east winds 5 to 10 knots, becoming southeast in the afternoon. Waves 1 foot or less. Light chop. A slight chance of showers and thunderstorms in the afternoon. For Wednesday night, southeast winds around 5 knots, becoming northeast after midnight. Waves 1 foot or less. Smooth. And for Thursday, northeast winds 5 to 10 knots, becoming southeast in the afternoon. Waves 1 foot or less. Light chop. On Perdido Bay, Pensacola Bay including Santa Rosa Sound, and Choctawhatchee Bay. For tonight, north winds around 5 knots, becoming northeast after midnight. Waves 1 foot or less. Smooth. Showers with thunderstorms likely early this evening, then a chance of showers and thunderstorms late this evening. A slight chance of showers after midnight. For Wednesday, east winds 5 to 10 knots, becoming southeast in the afternoon. Waves 1 foot or less. Light chop. For Wednesday night, south winds around 5 knots, becoming northeast after midnight. Waves 1 foot or less. Smooth. And for Thursday, east winds around 5 knots, becoming south in the afternoon. Waves 1 foot or less. Smooth. From the Okaloosa-Walton County line to Pascagoula, and out 20 nautical miles. For tonight, north winds 5 to 10 knots, becoming northeast after midnight. Seas 1 foot or less, then around 2 feet after midnight. Wave detail, northwest 1 foot at 2 seconds and south 1 foot at 5 seconds, becoming northeast 1 foot at 2 seconds and south 1 foot at 6 seconds. A chance of showers and thunderstorms, mainly this evening. For Wednesday, east winds 10 to 15 knots. Seas around 2 feet. Wave detail, east 2 feet at 3 seconds and south 1 foot at 6 seconds. A slight chance of showers and thunderstorms in the morning. For Wednesday night, southeast winds around 5 knots. Seas around 2 feet. Wave detail, southeast 1 foot at 5 seconds. And for Thursday, east winds 5 to 10 knots, becoming southeast in the afternoon. Seas around 2 feet. Wave detail, southeast 1 foot at 5 seconds. From the Okaloosa-Walton County line to Pascagoula, from 20 to 60 nautical miles offshore. For tonight, north winds 5 to 10 knots, becoming northeast after midnight. Seas around 2 feet. Wave detail, northwest 1 foot at 3 seconds and south 1 foot at 5 seconds. A slight chance of showers and thunderstorms this evening, then a chance of showers and thunderstorms after midnight. For Wednesday, east winds 10 to 15 knots. Seas around 2 feet. Wave detail, east 2 feet at 3 seconds and south 1 foot at 7 seconds. A chance of showers. A chance of thunderstorms, mainly in the morning. For Wednesday night, east winds 5 to 10 knots. Seas around 2 feet. Wave detail, southeast 2 feet at 5 seconds and south 1 foot at 8 seconds. And for Thursday, east winds 5 to 10 knots. Seas around 2 feet. Wave detail, southeast 2 feet at 5 seconds and south 1 foot at 9 seconds. A chance of showers and thunderstorms, mainly in the morning. 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Tidal information, at the mouth of the Mobile River on Wednesday, low tide at 12:15 a.m. High tide at 1:39 p.m. At the mouth of the Mobile River on Thursday, low tide at 12:37 a.m. High tide at 2:21 p.m. At Pensacola Bay on Wednesday, high tide at 12:29 p.m. Low tide at 11:41 p.m. At Pensacola Bay on Thursday, high tide at 1:05 p.m. Low tide at 11:58 p.m. At the East Pass in Destin on Wednesday, high tide at 11:56 a.m. Low tide at 11:07 p.m. At the East Pass in Destin on Thursday, high tide at 12:32 p.m. Low tide at 11:24 p.m. The following weather reports were made at 2 a.m. Pensacola International Airport, skies were partly cloudy. The temperature was 77 degrees, the dew point was 74, and the relative humidity was 90%. The wind was east at 6 miles an hour. The pressure was 30.01 inches and steady. Pensacola Naval Air Station, skies were partly cloudy. The temperature was 78 degrees, the dew point was 74, and the relative humidity was 87%. The wind was east at 5 miles an hour. The pressure was 30.01 inches and falling. The Pensacola climate summary for yesterday, June 30, 2026. Yesterday's high temperature was 96 degrees and the low 76 degrees. 0.82 inches of precipitation fell yesterday, which brings the monthly total to 6.70 inches. This is 0.62 inches below the normal amount of 7.32 inches for June. The total precipitation for the year now stands at 21.63 inches, which is 10.16 inches below normal. The normal high temperature for today is 91 degrees, and the normal low is 75. The record high for today is 98, which occurred in 1952, and the record low is 66, which occurred in 1948. Sunrise today is at 5:50 a.m. and sunset is at 7:55 p.m. Across the central Gulf Coast, Gulf Shores, partly cloudy. Temperature was 75 degrees. Wind calm. Milton, partly cloudy. Temperature was 74 degrees. Wind calm. Destin, partly cloudy. Temperature was 79 degrees. Wind calm. Mobile, partly cloudy. Temperature was 75 degrees. Wind calm. Elsewhere, Hattiesburg, clear and 78. New Orleans, mostly cloudy and 82. Montgomery, clear and 76. Tallahassee, partly cloudy and 77. And in Panama City, partly cloudy and 75. Here's your National Weather Service forecast. Rest of tonight, partly cloudy. Near steady temperature in the mid-70s. Northeast winds around 5 miles per hour. Wednesday, sunny. A slight chance of showers and thunderstorms in the afternoon. Humid with highs in the lower 90s. East winds 5 to 10 miles per hour. Chance of rain 20%. Heat index values up to 106. Wednesday night, mostly clear. Lows in the mid-70s. Southeast winds around 5 miles per hour in the evening, becoming light and variable. Thursday, sunny. Highs in the mid-90s. East winds around 5 miles per hour. Thursday night, mostly clear. Lows in the mid-70s. South winds around 5 miles per hour in the evening, becoming light and variable. Friday, sunny. Highs in the mid-90s. Heat index values up to 105. Friday night, mostly clear. Lows in the mid-70s. Independence Day, sunny. A chance of showers and thunderstorms in the afternoon. Highs in the mid-90s. Chance of rain 30%. Heat index values up to 105. 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The current time is 2:53 a.m. Central Daylight Time. Here's your marine forecast. On the weather map, a light offshore flow today will briefly become a light to occasionally moderate easterly to southeasterly flow tonight into Wednesday. A light diurnal pattern returns for late week, with onshore flow expected during the afternoon hours, and offshore flow expected at night. On Perdido Bay, Pensacola Bay including Santa Rosa Sound, and Choctawhatchee Bay. For tonight, northwest winds around 5 knots, becoming northeast late this evening and overnight. Waves 1 foot or less. Smooth. Showers and thunderstorms likely, mainly this evening. For Wednesday, east winds 5 to 10 knots, becoming southeast in the afternoon. Waves 1 foot or less. Light chop. A slight chance of showers and thunderstorms in the afternoon. For Wednesday night, southeast winds around 5 knots, becoming northeast after midnight. Waves 1 foot or less. Smooth. And for Thursday, northeast winds 5 to 10 knots, becoming southeast in the afternoon. Waves 1 foot or less. Light chop. On Perdido Bay, Pensacola Bay including Santa Rosa Sound, and Choctawhatchee Bay. For tonight, north winds around 5 knots, becoming northeast after midnight. Waves 1 foot or less. Smooth. Showers with thunderstorms likely early this evening, then a chance of showers and thunderstorms late this evening. A slight chance of showers after midnight. For Wednesday, east winds 5 to 10 knots, becoming southeast in the afternoon. Waves 1 foot or less. Light chop. For Wednesday night, south winds around 5 knots, becoming northeast after midnight. Waves 1 foot or less. Smooth. And for Thursday, east winds around 5 knots, becoming south in the afternoon. Waves 1 foot or less. Smooth. From the Okaloosa-Walton County line to Pascagoula, and out 20 nautical miles. For tonight, north winds 5 to 10 knots, becoming northeast after midnight. Seas 1 foot or less, then around 2 feet after midnight. Wave detail, northwest 1 foot at 2 seconds and south 1 foot at 5 seconds, becoming northeast 1 foot at 2 seconds and south 1 foot at 6 seconds. A chance of showers and thunderstorms, mainly this evening. For Wednesday, east winds 10 to 15 knots. Seas around 2 feet. Wave detail, east 2 feet at 3 seconds and south 1 foot at 6 seconds. A slight chance of showers and thunderstorms in the morning. For Wednesday night, southeast winds around 5 knots. Seas around 2 feet. Wave detail, southeast 1 foot at 5 seconds. And for Thursday, east winds 5 to 10 knots, becoming southeast in the afternoon. Seas around 2 feet. Wave detail, southeast 1 foot at 5 seconds. From the Okaloosa-Walton County line to Pascagoula, from 20 to 60 nautical miles offshore. For tonight, north winds 5 to 10 knots, becoming northeast after midnight. Seas around 2 feet. Wave detail, northwest 1 foot at 3 seconds and south 1 foot at 5 seconds. A slight chance of showers and thunderstorms this evening, then a chance of showers and thunderstorms after midnight. For Wednesday, east winds 10 to 15 knots. Seas around 2 feet. Wave detail, east 2 feet at 3 seconds and south 1 foot at 7 seconds. A chance of showers. A chance of thunderstorms, mainly in the morning. For Wednesday night, east winds 5 to 10 knots. Seas around 2 feet. Wave detail, southeast 2 feet at 5 seconds and south 1 foot at 8 seconds. And for Thursday, east winds 5 to 10 knots. Seas around 2 feet. Wave detail, southeast 2 feet at 5 seconds and south 1 foot at 9 seconds. A chance of showers and thunderstorms, mainly in the morning. tidal information at the mouth of the Mobile River on Wednesday, low tide at 12:15 a.m. High tide at 1:39 p.m. At the mouth of the Mobile River on Thursday, low tide at 12:37 a.m. High tide at 2:21 p.m. At Pensacola Bay on Wednesday, high tide at 12:29 p.m. Low tide at 11:41 p.m. At Pensacola Bay on Thursday, high tide at 1:05 p.m. Low tide at 11:58 p.m. At the East Pass in Destin on Wednesday, high tide at 11:56 a.m. Low tide at 11:07 p.m. At the East Pass in Destin on Thursday, high tide at 12:32 p.m. Low tide at 11:24 p.m. The following weather reports were made at 2 a.m. Pensacola International Airport, skies were partly cloudy. The temperature was 77 degrees, the dew point was 74, and the relative humidity was 90%. The wind was east at 6 miles an hour. The pressure was 30.01 inches and steady. Pensacola Naval Air Station, skies were partly cloudy. The temperature was 78 degrees, the dew point was 74, and the relative humidity was 87%. The wind was east at 5 miles an hour. The pressure was 30.01 inches and falling. The Pensacola climate summary for yesterday, June 30th.
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0: 0.62 inches below the normal amount of 7.32 inches for June. The total precipitation for the year now stands at 21.63 inches, which is 10.16 inches below normal. The normal high temperature for today is 91 degrees, and the normal low is 75. The record high for today is 98, which occurred in 1952, and the record low is 66, which occurred in 1948. Sunrise today is at 5:50 a.m. and sunset is at 7:55 p.m. Across the central Gulf Coast, Gulf Shores, partly cloudy. Temperature was 75 degrees. Wind calm. Milton, partly cloudy. Temperature was 74 degrees. Wind calm. Destin, partly cloudy. Temperature was 79 degrees. Wind calm. Mobile, partly cloudy. Temperature was 75 degrees. Wind calm. Elsewhere, Hattiesburg, clear and 78. New Orleans, mostly cloudy and 82. Montgomery, clear and 76. Tallahassee, partly cloudy and 77. And at Panama City, partly cloudy and 75. Here's your National Weather Service forecast. Rest of tonight, partly cloudy. Near steady temperature in the mid-70s. Northeast winds around 5 miles per hour. Wednesday, sunny. A slight chance of showers and thunderstorms in the afternoon. Humid with highs in the lower 90s. East winds 5 to 10 miles per hour. Chance of rain 20%. Heat index values up to 106. Wednesday night, mostly clear. Lows in the mid-70s. Southeast winds around 5 miles per hour in the evening, becoming light and variable. Thursday, sunny. Highs in the mid-90s. East winds around 5 miles per hour. Thursday night, mostly clear. Lows in the mid-70s. South winds around 5 miles per hour in the evening, becoming light and variable. Friday, sunny. Highs in the mid-90s. Heat index values up to 105. Friday night, mostly clear. Lows in the mid-70s. Independence Day, sunny. A chance of showers and thunderstorms in the afternoon. Highs in the mid-90s. Chance of rain 30%. Heat index values up to 105. Here's your National Weather Service forecast. Today, sunny. A slight chance of showers and thunderstorms this afternoon. Highs in the lower 90s. East winds 5 to 10 miles per hour. Chance of rain 20%. Heat index values up to 106. Tonight, mostly clear. Lows in the mid-70s. Southeast winds around 5 miles per hour in the evening, becoming light and variable. Thursday, sunny.

chance of showers and thunderstorms in the afternoon. Highs in the mid-90s. Chance of rain 30%. Heat index values up to 105. Saturday night, partly cloudy in the evening, then clearing. Lows in the mid-70s. This is NOAA Weather Radio, from the Mobile Pensacola National Weather Service. The current time is 3:04 a.m. Central Daylight Time. Here's your marine forecast. On the weather map, a light to occasionally moderate easterly to southeasterly flow will continue through Thursday. A light diurnal pattern returns for Friday and Saturday, with onshore flow expected during the afternoon hours, and offshore flow expected at night. Light southwesterly flow becomes prevalent for Sunday and into early next week. On Perdido Bay, Pensacola Bay including Santa Rosa Sound, and Choctawhatchee Bay. For today, east winds 5 to 10 knots, becoming southeast this afternoon. Waves 1 foot or less. Light chop. For tonight, south winds around 5 knots, becoming northeast after midnight. Waves 1 foot or less. Smooth. For Thursday, northeast winds around 5 knots, becoming southeast in the afternoon. Waves 1 foot or less. Light chop. And for Thursday night, south winds around 5 knots, becoming west after midnight. Waves 1 foot or less. Smooth. On Perdido Bay, Pensacola Bay including Santa Rosa Sound, and Choctawhatchee Bay. For today, east winds 5 to 10 knots, becoming south this afternoon. Waves 1 foot or less. Light chop. For tonight, southwest winds around 5 knots, becoming north after midnight. Waves 1 foot or less. Smooth. For Thursday, east winds around 5 knots, becoming southeast in the afternoon. Waves 1 foot or less. Smooth. And for Thursday night, south winds around 5 knots in the evening, becoming light and variable. Waves 1 foot or less. Smooth. From the Okaloosa-Walton County line to Pascagoula, and out 20 nautical miles. For today, east winds 5 to 10 knots, becoming southeast late. Seas around 2 feet. Wave detail, east 2 feet at 3 seconds and south 1 foot at 6 seconds. A slight chance of showers and thunderstorms late this morning. For tonight, southeast winds 5 to 10 knots, becoming east after midnight. Seas around 2 feet. Wave detail, southeast 1 foot at 5 seconds. For Thursday, east winds 5 to 10 knots, becoming southeast in the afternoon. Seas around 2 feet. Wave detail, southeast 1 foot at 5 seconds. And for Thursday night, south winds around 5 knots, becoming west after midnight. Seas 1 foot or less. Wave detail, southeast 1 foot at 4 seconds and south 1 foot at 9 seconds. From the Okaloosa-Walton County line to Pascagoula, from 20 to 60 nautical miles offshore. For today, east winds 10 to 15 knots. Seas around 2 feet. Wave detail, east 2 feet at 3 seconds and south 1 foot at 6 seconds. A chance of showers. A chance of thunderstorms, mainly this morning. For tonight, east winds 5 to 10 knots. Seas around 2 feet. Wave detail, southeast 2 feet at 5 seconds and south 1 foot at 8 seconds. For Thursday, east winds 5 to 10 knots. Seas around 2 feet. Wave detail, southeast 2 feet at 5 seconds and south 1 foot at 9 seconds. A slight chance of showers and thunderstorms in the morning. And for Thursday night, southeast winds around 5 knots. Seas around 2 feet. Wave detail, east 1 foot at 4 seconds and south 1 foot at 9 seconds. The Tropical Weather Outlook. For the North Atlantic, Caribbean Sea and the Gulf of America, tropical cyclone formation is not expected during the next 7 days. Tidal information, at the mouth of the Mobile River on Wednesday, low tide at 12:15 a.m. High tide at 1:39 p.m. At the mouth of the Mobile River on Thursday, low tide at 12:37 a.m. High tide at 2:21 p.m. At Pensacola Bay on

0: Wednesday, high tide at 12:29 p.m. Low tide at 11:41 p.m. At Pensacola Bay on Thursday, high tide at 1:05 p.m. Low tide at 11:58 p.m. At the East Pass in Destin on Wednesday, high tide at 11:56 a.m. Low tide at 11:07 p.m. At the East Pass in Destin on Thursday, high tide at 12:32 p.m. Low tide at 11:24 p.m. The following weather reports were made at 2 a.m. Pensacola International Airport, skies were partly cloudy. The temperature was 77 degrees, the dew point was 74, and the relative humidity was 90%. The wind was east at 6 miles an hour. The pressure was 30.01 inches and steady. Pensacola Naval Air Station, skies were partly cloudy. The temperature was 78 degrees, the dew point was 74, and the relative humidity was 87%. The wind was east at 5 miles an hour. The pressure was 30.01 inches and falling. The Pensacola climate summary for yesterday, June 30, 2026. Yesterday's high temperature was 96 degrees and the low 76 degrees. 0.82 inches of precipitation fell yesterday, which brings the monthly total to 6.70 inches. This is 0.62 inches below the normal amount of 7.32 inches for June. The total precipitation for the year now stands at 21.63 inches, which is 10.16 inches below normal. The normal high temperature for today is 91 degrees, and the normal low is 75. The record high for today is 98, which occurred in 1952, and the record low is 66, which occurred in 1948. Sunrise today is at 5:50 a.m. and sunset is at 7:55 p.m. Here's your National Weather Service forecast. Today, sunny. A slight chance of showers and thunderstorms this afternoon. Highs in the lower 90s. East winds 5 to 10 miles per hour. Chance of rain 20%. Heat index values up to 106. Tonight, mostly clear. Lows in the mid-70s. Southeast winds around 5 miles per hour in the evening, becoming light and variable. Thursday, sunny. Highs in the mid-90s. East winds around 5 miles per hour. Thursday night, mostly clear. Lows in the mid-70s. South winds around 5 miles per hour in the evening, becoming light and variable. Friday, sunny. Highs in the mid-90s. Light and variable winds, becoming southeast around 5 miles per hour in the afternoon. Heat index values up to 105. Friday night, mostly clear. Lows in the mid-70s. Independence Day, sunny. A chance of showers and thunderstorms in the afternoon. Highs in the mid-90s. Chance of rain 30%. Heat index values up to 105. Saturday night, partly cloudy in the evening, then clearing. Lows in the mid-70s. This is NOAA Weather Radio, from the Mobile Pensacola National Weather Service. The current time is 3:12 a.m. Central Daylight Time. Here's your marine forecast. On the weather map, a light to occasionally moderate easterly to southeasterly flow will continue through Thursday. A light diurnal pattern returns for Friday and Saturday, with onshore flow expected during the afternoon hours, and offshore flow expected at night. Light southwesterly flow becomes prevalent for Sunday and into early next week. On Perdido Bay, Pensacola Bay including Santa Rosa Sound, and Choctawhatchee Bay. For today, east winds 5 to 10 knots, becoming southeast this afternoon. Waves 1 foot or less. Light chop. For tonight, south winds around 5 knots, becoming northeast after midnight. Waves 1 foot or less. Smooth. For Thursday, northeast winds around 5 knots, becoming southeast in the afternoon. Waves 1 foot or less. Light chop. And for Thursday night, south winds around 5 knots, becoming west after midnight. Waves 1 foot or less. Smooth. On Perdido Bay, Pensacola Bay including Santa Rosa Sound, and Choctawhatchee Bay. For today, east winds 5 to 10 knots, becoming south this afternoon. Waves 1 foot or less. Light chop. For tonight, southwest winds around 5 knots, becoming north after midnight. Waves 1 foot or less. Smooth. For Thursday, east winds around 5 knots, becoming southeast in the afternoon. Waves 1 foot or less. Smooth. And for Thursday night, south winds around 5 knots in the evening, becoming light and variable. Waves 1 foot or less. Smooth. From the Okaloosa-Walton County line to Pascagoula, and out 20 nautical miles. For today, east winds 5 to 10 knots, becoming southeast late. Seas around 2 feet. Wave detail, east 2 feet at 3 seconds and south 1 foot at 6 seconds. A slight chance of showers and thunderstorms late this morning. For tonight, southeast winds 5 to 10 knots, becoming east after midnight. Seas around 2 feet. Wave detail, southeast 1 foot at 5 seconds. For Thursday, east winds 5 to 10 knots, becoming southeast in the afternoon. Seas around 2 feet. Wave detail, southeast 1 foot at 5 seconds. And for Thursday night, south winds around 5 knots, becoming west after midnight. Seas 1 foot or less. Wave detail, southeast 1 foot at 4 seconds and south 1 foot at 9 seconds. From the Okaloosa-Walton County line to Pascagoula, from 20 to 60 nautical miles offshore. For today, east winds 10 to 15 knots. Seas around 2 feet. Wave detail, east 2 feet at 3 seconds and south 1 foot at 6 seconds. A chance of showers. A chance of thunderstorms, mainly this morning. For tonight, east winds 5 to 10 knots. Seas around 2 feet. Wave detail, southeast 2 feet at 5 seconds and south 1 foot at 8 seconds. For Thursday, east winds 5 to 10 knots. Seas around 2 feet. Wave detail, southeast 2 feet at 5 seconds and south 1 foot at 9 seconds. A slight chance of showers and thunderstorms in the morning. And for Thursday night, southeast winds around 5 knots. Seas around 2 feet. Wave detail, east 1 foot at 4 seconds and south 1 foot at 9 seconds. Tidal information, at the mouth of the Mobile River on Wednesday, low tide at 12:15 a.m. High tide at 1:39 p.m. At the mouth of the Mobile River on Thursday, low tide at 12:37 a.m. High tide at 2:21 p.m. At Pensacola Bay on Wednesday, high tide at 12:29 p.m. Low tide at 11:41 p.m. At Pensacola Bay on Thursday, high tide at 1:05 p.m. Low tide at 11:58 p.m. At the East Pass in Destin on Wednesday, high tide at 11:56 a.m. Low tide at 11:07 p.m. At the East Pass in Destin on Thursday, high tide at 12:32 p.m. Low tide at 11:24 p.m. This is NOAA Weather Radio Station KEC 86 from Pensacola, Florida. We broadcast on a frequency of 162.40 MHz from the Mobile Pensacola National Weather Service. The following marine observations were made as of 3 a.m. Mobile Bay Coast Guard Station. Winds were southeast at 1 knot. Sea temperature 86 degrees. Air temperature 78 degrees. Weeks Bay, calm. Air temperature was 74 degrees. Pensacola Bay. Sea temperature 87 degrees. Air temperature 80 degrees. The report from the east end of Dauphin Island was not available. Grand Bay, northwest winds at 3 knots. Air temperature was 76 degrees. And Pettiboy Island, north winds at 6 knots. Air temperature was 82 degrees. 12 miles south of Orange Beach, winds were east at 10 knots. Air temperature was 85 degrees. Gulf water temperature 88 degrees. Wave heights 1 foot, with a period of 9 seconds. 100 miles south of Destin. Winds were east at 10 knots. Air temperature 83 degrees. Wave heights 2 feet. wave period 4 seconds. The following weather reports were made at 3 a.m. Pensacola International Airport, skies were partly cloudy. The temperature was 77 degrees, the dew point was 74, and the relative humidity was 90%. The wind was northeast at 6 miles an hour. The pressure was 30.00 inches and falling. Pensacola Naval Air Station, skies were partly cloudy. The temperature was 78 degrees, the dew point was 74, and the relative humidity was 87%. The wind was calm. The pressure was 30.00 inches and falling. The Pensacola climate summary for yesterday, June 30, 2026. Yesterday's high temperature was 96 degrees and the low 76 degrees. 0.82 inches of precipitation fell yesterday, which brings the monthly total to 6.70 inches. This is 0.62 inches below the normal amount of 7.32 inches for June. The total precipitation for the year now stands at 21.63 inches, which is 10.16 inches below normal. The normal high temperature for today is 91 degrees, and the normal low is 75. The record high for today is 98, which occurred in 1952, and the record low is 66, which occurred in 1948. Sunrise today is at 5:50 a.m. and sunset is at 7:55 p.m. Across the central Gulf Coast, Gulf Shores, clear. Temperature was 75 degrees. Wind north at 3 miles an hour. Milton, partly cloudy. Temperature was 74 degrees. Wind calm. Destin, partly cloudy. Temperature was 78 degrees. Wind northeast at 6 miles an hour. Mary Esther, partly cloudy. Temperature was 76 degrees. Wind northeast at 5 miles an hour. Mobile, partly cloudy. Temperature was 75 degrees. Wind southeast at 3 miles an hour. Elsewhere, Hattiesburg, partly cloudy and 77. New Orleans, mostly cloudy and 81. Montgomery, mostly cloudy and 77. Tallahassee, partly cloudy and 77. And in Panama City, partly cloudy and 74. Here's your National Weather Service forecast. Today, sunny. A slight chance of showers and thunderstorms this afternoon. Highs in the lower 90s. East winds 5 to 10 miles per hour. Chance of rain 20%. Heat index values up to 106. Tonight, mostly clear. Lows in the mid-70s. Southeast winds around 5 miles per hour in the evening, becoming light and variable. Thursday, sunny. Highs in the mid-90s. East winds around 5 miles per hour. Thursday night, mostly clear. Lows in the mid-70s. South winds around 5 miles per hour in the evening, becoming light and variable. Friday, sunny. Highs in the mid-90s. Light and variable winds, becoming southeast around 5 miles per hour in the afternoon. Heat index values up to 105. Friday night, mostly clear. Lows in the mid-70s. Independence Day, sunny. A chance of showers and thunderstorms in the afternoon. Highs in the mid-90s. Chance of rain 30%. Heat index values up to 105. Saturday night, partly cloudy in the evening, then clearing. Lows in the mid-70s. This is NOAA Weather Radio, from the Mobile Pensacola National Weather Service. The current time is 3:23 a.m. Central Daylight Time. Here's your marine forecast. On the weather map, a light to occasionally moderate easterly to southeasterly flow will continue through Thursday. A light diurnal pattern returns for Friday and Saturday, with onshore flow expected during the afternoon hours and offshore flow expected at night. Light southwesterly flow becomes prevalent for Sunday and into early next week. On Perdido Bay, Pensacola Bay including Santa Rosa Sound, and Choctawhatchee Bay. For today, east winds 5 to 10 knots, becoming southeast this afternoon. Waves 1 foot or less. Light chop. For tonight, south winds around 5 knots, becoming northeast after midnight. Waves 1 foot or less. Smooth. For Thursday, northeast winds around 5 knots, becoming southeast in the afternoon. Waves 1 foot or less. Light chop. And for Thursday night, south winds around 5 knots, becoming west after midnight. Waves 1 foot or less. Smooth. On Perdido Bay, Pensacola Bay including Santa Rosa Sound, and Choctawhatchee Bay. For today, east winds 5 to 10 knots, becoming south this afternoon. Waves 1 foot or less. Light chop. For tonight, southwest winds around 5 knots, becoming north after midnight. Waves 1 foot or less. Smooth. For Thursday, east winds around 5 knots, becoming southeast in the afternoon. Waves 1 foot or less. Smooth. And for Thursday night, south winds around 5 knots in the evening, becoming light and variable. Waves 1 foot or less. Smooth. From the Okaloosa-Walton County line to Pascagoula, and out 20 nautical miles. For today, east winds 5 to 10 knots, becoming southeast late. Seas around 2 feet. Wave detail, east 2 feet at 3 seconds and south 1 foot at 6 seconds. A slight chance of showers and thunderstorms late this morning. For tonight, southeast winds 5 to 10 knots, becoming east after midnight. Seas around 2 feet. Wave detail, southeast 1 foot at 5 seconds. For Thursday, east winds 5 to 10 knots, becoming southeast in the afternoon. Seas around 2 feet. Wave detail, southeast 1 foot at 5 seconds. And for Thursday night, south winds around 5 knots, becoming west after midnight. Seas 1 foot or less. Wave detail, southeast 1 foot at 4 seconds and south 1 foot at 9 seconds. From the Okaloosa-Walton County line to Pascagoula, from 20 to 60 nautical miles offshore. For today, east winds 10 to 15 knots. Seas around 2 feet. Wave detail, east 2 feet at 3 seconds and south 1 foot at 6 seconds. A chance of showers. A chance of thunderstorms, mainly this morning. For tonight, east winds 5 to 10 knots. Seas around 2 feet. Wave detail, southeast 2 feet at 5 seconds and south 1 foot at 8 seconds. For Thursday, east winds 5 to 10 knots. Seas around 2 feet. Wave detail, southeast 2 feet at 5 seconds and south 1 foot at 9 seconds. A slight chance of showers and thunderstorms in the morning. And for Thursday night, southeast winds around 5 knots. Seas around 2 feet. Wave detail, east 1 foot at 4 seconds and south 1 foot at 9 seconds. Tidal information, at the mouth of the Mobile River on Wednesday, low tide at 12:15 a.m. High tide at 1:39 p.m. At the mouth of the Mobile River on Thursday, low tide at 12:37 a.m. High tide at 2:21 p.m. At Pensacola Bay on Wednesday, high tide at 12:29 p.m. Low tide at 11:41 p.m. At Pensacola Bay on Thursday, high tide at 1:05 p.m. Low tide at 11:58 p.m. At the East Pass in Destin on Wednesday, high tide at 11:56 a.m. Low tide at 11:07 p.m. At the East Pass in Destin on Thursday, high tide at 12:32 p.m. Low tide at 11:24 p.m. The following marine observations were made as of 3 a.m. Mobile Bay Coast Guard Station. Winds were southeast at 1 knot. Sea temperature 86 degrees. Air temperature 78 degrees. Weeks Bay, calm. Air temperature was 74 degrees. Pensacola Bay. Sea temperature 87 degrees. Air temperature 80 degrees. The report from the east end of Dauphin Island was not available. Graham Bay, northwest winds at 3 knots. Air temperature was 76 degrees. And Pettiboy Island, north winds at 6 knots. Air temperature was 82 degrees. 12 miles south of Orange Beach, winds were east at 10 knots. Air temperature was 85 degrees. Gulf water temperature 88 degrees. Wave heights 1 foot, with a period of 9 seconds. 100 miles south of Destin. Winds were east at 10 knots. Air temperature 83 degrees. Wave heights 2 feet. Wave period 4 seconds. The following weather reports were made at 3 a.m. Pensacola International Airport, skies were partly cloudy. The temperature was 77 degrees, the dew point was 74, and the relative humidity was 90%. The wind was northeast at 6 miles an hour. The pressure was 30.00 inches and falling. Pensacola Naval Air Station, skies were partly cloudy. The temperature was 78 degrees, the dew point was 74, and the relative humidity was 87%. The wind was calm. The pressure was 30.00 inches and falling. The Pensacola climate summary for yesterday, June 30, 2026. Yesterday's high temperature was 96 degrees and the low 76 degrees. 0.82 inches of precipitation fell yesterday, which brings the monthly total to 6.70 inches. This is 0.62 inches below the normal amount of 7.32 inches for June. The total precipitation for the year now stands at 21.63 inches, which is 10.16 inches below normal. The normal high temperature for today is 91 degrees, and the normal low is 75. The record high for today is 98, which occurred in 1952, and the record low is 66, which occurred in 1948. Sunrise today is at 5:50 a.m. and sunset is at 7:55 p.m. Across the central Gulf Coast, Gulf Shores, clear. Temperature was 75 degrees. Wind north at 3 miles an hour. Milton, partly cloudy. Temperature was 74 degrees. Wind calm. Destin, partly cloudy. Temperature was 78 degrees. Wind northeast at 6 miles an hour. Mary Esther, partly cloudy. Temperature was 76 degrees. Wind northeast at 5 miles an hour. Mobile, partly cloudy. Temperature was 75 degrees. Wind southeast at 3 miles an hour. Elsewhere, Hattiesburg, partly cloudy and 77. New Orleans, mostly cloudy and 81. Montgomery, mostly cloudy and 77. Tallahassee, partly cloudy and 77. And in Panama City, partly cloudy and 74. Here's your National Weather Service forecast. Today, sunny. A slight chance of showers and thunderstorms this afternoon. Highs in the lower 90s. East winds 5 to 10 miles per hour. Chance of rain 20%. Heat index values up to 106. Tonight, mostly clear. Lows in the mid-70s. Southeast winds around 5 miles per hour in the evening, becoming light and variable. Thursday, sunny. Highs in the mid-90s. East winds around 5 miles per hour. Thursday night, mostly clear. Lows in the mid-70s. South winds around 5 miles per hour in the evening, becoming light and variable. Friday, sunny. Highs in the mid-90s. Light and variable winds, becoming southeast around 5 miles per hour in the afternoon. Heat index values up to 105. Friday night, mostly clear. Lows in the mid-70s. Independence Day, sunny. A chance of showers and thunderstorms in the afternoon. Highs in the mid-90s. Chance of rain 30%. Heat index values up to 105. Saturday night, partly cloudy in the evening, then clearing. Lows in the mid-70s. This is NOAA Weather Radio, from the Mobile Pensacola National Weather Service. The current time is 3:33 a.m. Central Daylight Time. Here's your marine forecast. On the weather map, a light to occasionally moderate easterly to southeasterly flow will continue through Thursday. A light diurnal pattern returns for Friday and Saturday, with onshore flow expected during the afternoon hours and offshore flow expected at night. light southwesterly flow becomes prevalent for Sunday and into early next week. On Perdido Bay, Pensacola Bay including Santa Rosa Sound, and Choctawhatchee Bay. For today, east winds 5 to 10 knots, becoming southeast this afternoon. Waves 1 foot or less. Light chop. For tonight, south winds around 5 knots, becoming northeast after midnight. Waves 1 foot or less. Smooth. For Thursday, northeast winds around 5 knots, becoming southeast in the afternoon. Waves 1 foot or less. Light chop. And for Thursday night, south winds around 5 knots, becoming west after midnight. Waves 1 foot or less. Smooth. On Perdido Bay, Pensacola Bay including Santa Rosa Sound, and Choctawhatchee Bay. For today, east winds 5 to 10 knots, becoming south this afternoon. Waves 1 foot or less. Light chop. For tonight, southwest winds around 5 knots, becoming north after midnight. Waves 1 foot or less. Smooth. For Thursday, east winds around 5 knots, becoming southeast in the afternoon. Waves 1 foot or less. Smooth. And for Thursday night, south winds around 5 knots in the evening, becoming light and variable. Waves 1 foot or less. Smooth. From the Okaloosa-Walton County line to Pascagoula, and out 20 nautical miles. For today, east winds 5 to 10 knots, becoming southeast late. Seas around 2 feet. Wave detail, east 2 feet at 3 seconds and south 1 foot at 6 seconds. A slight chance of showers and thunderstorms late this morning. For tonight, southeast winds 5 to 10 knots, becoming east after midnight. Seas around 2 feet. Wave detail, southeast 1 foot at 5 seconds. For Thursday, east winds 5 to 10 knots, becoming southeast in the afternoon. Seas around 2 feet. Wave detail, southeast 1 foot at 5 seconds. And for Thursday night, south winds around 5 knots, becoming west after midnight. Seas 1 foot or less. Wave detail, southeast 1 foot at 4 seconds and south 1 foot at 9 seconds. From the Okaloosa-Walton County line to Pascagoula, from 20 to 60 nautical miles offshore. For today, east winds 10 to 15 knots. Seas around 2 feet. Wave detail, east 2 feet at 3 seconds and south 1 foot at 6 seconds. A chance of showers. A chance of thunderstorms, mainly this morning. For tonight, east winds 5 to 10 knots. Seas around 2 feet. Wave detail, southeast 2 feet at 5 seconds and south 1 foot at 8 seconds. For Thursday, east winds 5 to 10 knots. Seas around 2 feet. Wave detail, southeast 2 feet at 5 seconds and south 1 foot at 9 seconds. A slight chance of showers and thunderstorms in the morning. And for Thursday night, southeast winds around 5 knots. Seas around 2 feet. Wave detail, east 1 foot at 4 seconds and south 1 foot at 9 seconds. The Tropical Weather Outlook. For the North Atlantic, Caribbean Sea and the Gulf of America, tropical cyclone formation is not expected during the next 7 days. Tidal information, at the mouth of the Mobile River on Wednesday, low tide at 12:15 a.m. High tide at 1:39 p.m. At the mouth of the Mobile River on Thursday, low tide at 12:37 a.m. High tide at 2:21 p.m. At Pensacola Bay on Wednesday, high tide at 12:29 p.m. Low tide at 11:41 p.m. At Pensacola Bay on Thursday, high tide at 1:05 p.m. Low tide at 11:58 p.m. At the East Pass in Destin on Wednesday, high tide at 11:56 a.m. Low tide at 11:07 p.m. At the East Pass in Destin on Thursday, high tide at 12:32 p.m. Low tide at 11:24 p.m. The following marine observations were made as of 3 a.m. Mobile Bay Coast Guard Station. Winds were southeast at 1 knot. Sea temperature 86 degrees. Air temperature 78 degrees. Weeks Bay, calm. Air temperature was 74 degrees. Pensacola Bay. Sea temperature 87 degrees. Air temperature 80 degrees. The report from the east end of Dauphin Island was not available. Graham Bay, northwest winds at 3 knots. Air temperature was 76 degrees. And Pettiboy Island, north winds at 6 knots. Air temperature was 82 degrees. 12 miles south of Orange Beach, winds were east at 10 knots. Air temperature was 85 degrees. Gulf water temperature 88 degrees. Wave heights 1 foot, with a period of 9 seconds. 100 miles south of Destin. Winds were east at 10 knots. Air temperature 83 degrees. Wave heights 2 feet. Wave period 4 seconds. The following weather reports were made at 3 a.m. Pensacola International Airport, skies were partly cloudy. The temperature was 77 degrees, the dew point was 74, and the relative humidity was 90%. The wind was northeast at 6 miles an hour. The pressure was 30.00 inches and falling. Pensacola Naval Air Station, skies were partly cloudy. The temperature was 78 degrees, the dew point was 74, and the relative humidity was 87%. The wind was calm. The pressure was 30.00 inches and falling. The Pensacola climate summary for yesterday, June 30, 2026. Yesterday's high temperature was 96 degrees and the low 76 degrees. 0.82 inches of precipitation fell yesterday, which brings the monthly total to 6.70 inches. This is 0.62 inches below the normal amount of 7.32 inches for June. The total precipitation for the year now stands at 21.63 inches, which is 10.16 inches below normal. The normal high temperature for today is 91 degrees, and the normal low is 75. The record high for today is 98, which occurred in 1952, and the record low is 66, which occurred in 1948. Sunrise today is at 5:50 a.m. and sunset is at 7:55 p.m. Across the central Gulf Coast, Gulf Shores, clear. Temperature was 75 degrees. Wind north at 3 miles an hour. Milton, partly cloudy. Temperature was 74 degrees. Wind calm. Destin, partly cloudy. Temperature was 78 degrees. Wind northeast at 6 miles an hour. Mary Esther, partly cloudy. Temperature was 76 degrees. Wind northeast at 5 miles an hour. Mobile, partly cloudy. Temperature was 75 degrees. Wind southeast at 3 miles an hour. Elsewhere, Hattiesburg, partly cloudy and 77. New Orleans, mostly cloudy and 81. Montgomery, mostly cloudy and 77. Tallahassee, partly cloudy and 77. And in Panama City, partly cloudy and 74. Here's your National Weather Service forecast. Today, sunny. A slight chance of showers and thunderstorms this afternoon. Highs in the lower 90s. East winds 5 to 10 miles per hour. Chance of rain 20%. Heat index values up to 106. Tonight, mostly clear. Lows in the mid-70s. Southeast winds around 5 miles per hour in the evening, becoming light and variable. Thursday, sunny. Highs in the mid-90s. East winds around 5 miles per hour. Thursday night, mostly clear. Lows in the mid-70s. South winds around 5 miles per hour in the evening, becoming light and variable. Friday, sunny. Highs in the mid-90s. Light and variable winds, becoming southeast around 5 miles per hour in the afternoon. Heat index values up to 105. Friday night, mostly clear. Lows in the mid-70s. Independence Day, sunny. A chance of showers and thunderstorms in the afternoon. Highs in the mid-90s. Chance of rain 30%. Heat index values up to 105. Saturday night, partly cloudy in the evening, then clearing. lows in the mid-70s. This is NOAA Weather Radio from the Mobile Pensacola National Weather Service. The current time is 3:43 a.m. Central Daylight Time. Here's your marine forecast. On the weather map, a light to occasionally moderate easterly to southeasterly flow will continue through Thursday. A light diurnal pattern returns for Friday and Saturday, with onshore flow expected during the afternoon hours and offshore flow expected at night. Light southwesterly flow becomes prevalent for Sunday and into early next week. On Perdido Bay, Pensacola Bay including Santa Rosa Sound, and Choctawhatchee Bay. For today, east winds 5 to 10 knots, becoming southeast this afternoon. Waves 1 foot or less. Light chop. For tonight, south winds around 5 knots, becoming northeast after midnight. Waves 1 foot or less. Smooth. For Thursday, northeast winds around 5 knots, becoming southeast in the afternoon. Waves 1 foot or less. Light chop. And for Thursday night, south winds around 5 knots, becoming west after midnight. Waves 1 foot or less. Smooth. On Perdido Bay, Pensacola Bay including Santa Rosa Sound, and Choctawhatchee Bay. For today, east winds 5 to 10 knots, becoming south this afternoon. Waves 1 foot or less. Light chop. For tonight, southwest winds around 5 knots, becoming north after midnight. Waves 1 foot or less. Smooth. For Thursday, east winds around 5 knots, becoming southeast in the afternoon. Waves 1 foot or less. Smooth. And for Thursday night, south winds around 5 knots in the evening, becoming light and variable. Waves 1 foot or less. Smooth. From the Okaloosa-Walton County line to Pascagoula, and out 20 nautical miles. For today, east winds 5 to 10 knots, becoming southeast late. Seas around 2 feet. Wave detail, east 2 feet at 3 seconds and south 1 foot at 6 seconds. A slight chance of showers and thunderstorms late this morning. For tonight, southeast winds 5 to 10 knots, becoming east after midnight. Seas around 2 feet. Wave detail, southeast 1 foot at 5 seconds. For Thursday, east winds 5 to 10 knots, becoming southeast in the afternoon. Seas around 2 feet. Wave detail, southeast 1 foot at 5 seconds. And for Thursday night, south winds around 5 knots, becoming west after midnight. Seas 1 foot or less. Wave detail, southeast 1 foot at 4 seconds and south 1 foot at 9 seconds. From the Okaloosa-Walton County line to Pascagoula, from 20 to 60 nautical miles offshore. For today, east winds 10 to 15 knots. Seas around 2 feet. Wave detail, east 2 feet at 3 seconds and south 1 foot at 6 seconds. A chance of showers. A chance of thunderstorms, mainly this morning. For tonight, east winds 5 to 10 knots. Seas around 2 feet. Wave detail, southeast 2 feet at 5 seconds and south 1 foot at 8 seconds. For Thursday, east winds 5 to 10 knots. Seas around 2 feet. Wave detail, southeast 2 feet at 5 seconds and south 1 foot at 9 seconds. A slight chance of showers and thunderstorms in the morning. And for Thursday night, southeast winds around 5 knots. Seas around 2 feet. Wave detail, east 1 foot at 4 seconds and south 1 foot at 9 seconds. 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Tidal information, at the mouth of the Mobile River on Wednesday, low tide at 12:15 a.m. High tide at 1:39 p.m. At the mouth of the Mobile River on Thursday, low tide at 12:37 a.m. High tide at 2:21 p.m. At Pensacola Bay on Wednesday, high tide at 12:29 p.m. Low tide at 11:41 p.m. At Pensacola Bay on Thursday, high tide at 1:05 p.m. low tide at 11:58 p.m. At the East Pass in Destin on Wednesday, high tide at 11:56 a.m. Low tide at 11:07 p.m. At the East Pass in Destin on Thursday, high tide at 12:32 p.m. Low tide at 11:24 p.m. The following marine observations were made as of 3 a.m. Mobile Bay Coast Guard Station. Winds were southeast at 1 knot. Sea temperature 86 degrees. Air temperature 78 degrees. Weeks Bay, calm. Air temperature was 74 degrees. Pensacola Bay. Sea temperature 87 degrees. Air temperature 80 degrees. The report from the east end of Dauphin Island was not available. Graham Bay, northwest winds at 3 knots. Air temperature was 76 degrees. And Pettiboy Island, north winds at 6 knots. Air temperature was 82 degrees. 12 miles south of Orange Beach, winds were east at 10 knots. Air temperature was 85 degrees. Gulf water temperature 88 degrees. Wave heights 1 foot, with a period of 9 seconds. 100 miles south of Destin. Winds were east at 10 knots. Air temperature 83 degrees. Wave heights 2 feet. Wave period 4 seconds. The following weather reports were made at 3 a.m. Pensacola International Airport, skies were partly cloudy. The temperature was 77 degrees, the dew point was 74, and the relative humidity was 90%. The wind was northeast at 6 miles an hour. The pressure was 30.00 inches and falling. Pensacola Naval Air Station, skies were partly cloudy. The temperature was 78 degrees, the dew point was 74, and the relative humidity was 87%. The wind was calm. The pressure was 30.00 inches and falling. The Pensacola climate summary for yesterday, June 30, 2026. Yesterday's high temperature was 96 degrees and the low 76 degrees. 0.82 inches of precipitation fell yesterday, which brings the monthly total to 6.70 inches. This is 0.62 inches below the normal amount of 7.32 inches for June. The total precipitation for the year now stands at 21.63 inches, which is 10.16 inches below normal. The normal high temperature for today is 91 degrees, and the normal low is 75. The record high for today is 98, which occurred in 1952, and the record low is 66, which occurred in 1948. Sunrise today is at 5:50 a.m. and sunset is at 7:55 p.m. Across the central Gulf Coast, Gulf Shores, clear. Temperature was 75 degrees. Wind north at 3 miles an hour. Milton, partly cloudy. Temperature was 74 degrees. Wind calm. Destin, partly cloudy. Temperature was 78 degrees. Wind northeast at 6 miles an hour. Mary Esther, partly cloudy. Temperature was 76 degrees. Wind northeast at 5 miles an hour. Mobile, partly cloudy. Temperature was 75 degrees. Wind southeast at 3 miles an hour. Elsewhere, Hattiesburg, partly cloudy and 77. New Orleans, mostly cloudy and 81. Montgomery, mostly cloudy and 77. Tallahassee, partly cloudy and 77. And in Panama City, partly cloudy and 74. Here's your National Weather Service forecast. Today, sunny. A slight chance of showers and thunderstorms this afternoon. Highs in the lower 90s. East winds 5 to 10 miles per hour. Chance of rain 20%. Heat index values up to 106. Tonight, mostly clear. Lows in the mid-70s. Southeast winds around 5 miles per hour in the evening, becoming light and variable. Thursday, sunny. Highs in the mid-90s. East winds around 5 miles per hour. Thursday night, mostly clear. Lows in the mid-70s. South winds around 5 miles per hour in the evening, becoming light and variable. Friday, sunny. highs in the mid-90s. Light and variable winds, becoming southeast around 5 miles per hour in the afternoon. Heat index values up to 105. Friday night, mostly clear. Lows in the mid-70s. Independence Day, sunny. A chance of showers and thunderstorms in the afternoon. Highs in the mid-90s. Chance of rain 30%. Heat index values up to 105. Saturday night, partly cloudy in the evening, then clearing. Lows in the mid-70s. This is NOAA Weather Radio, from the Mobile Pensacola National Weather Service. The current time is 3:54 a.m. Central Daylight Time. Here's your marine forecast. On the weather map, a light to occasionally moderate easterly to southeasterly flow will continue through Thursday. A light diurnal pattern returns for Friday and Saturday, with onshore flow expected during the afternoon hours, and offshore flow expected at night. Light southwesterly flow becomes prevalent for Sunday and into early next week. On Perdido Bay, Pensacola Bay including Santa Rosa Sound, and Choctaw Hatchie Bay. For today, east winds 5 to 10 knots, becoming southeast this afternoon. Waves 1 foot or less. Light chop. For tonight, south winds around 5 knots, becoming northeast after midnight. Waves 1 foot or less. Smooth. For Thursday, northeast winds around 5 knots, becoming southeast in the afternoon. Waves 1 foot or less. Light chop. And for Thursday night, south winds around 5 knots, becoming west after midnight. Waves 1 foot or less. Smooth. On Perdido Bay, Pensacola Bay including Santa Rosa Sound, and Choctaw Hatchie Bay. For today, east winds 5 to 10 knots, becoming south this afternoon. Waves 1 foot or less. Light chop. For tonight, southwest winds around 5 knots, becoming north after midnight. Waves 1 foot or less. Smooth. For Thursday, east winds around 5 knots, becoming southeast in the afternoon. Waves 1 foot or less. Smooth. And for Thursday night, south winds around 5 knots in the evening, becoming light and variable. Waves 1 foot or less. Smooth. From the Okaloosa-Walton County line to Pascagoula, and out 20 nautical miles. For today, east winds 5 to 10 knots, becoming southeast late. Seas around 2 feet. Wave detail, east 2 feet at 3 seconds and south 1 foot at 6 seconds. A slight chance of showers and thunderstorms late this morning. For tonight, southeast winds 5 to 10 knots, becoming east after midnight. Seas around 2 feet. Wave detail, southeast 1 foot at 5 seconds. For Thursday, east winds 5 to 10 knots, becoming southeast in the afternoon. Seas around 2 feet. Wave detail, southeast 1 foot at 5 seconds. And for Thursday night, south winds around 5 knots, becoming west after midnight. Seas 1 foot or less. Wave detail, southeast 1 foot at 4 seconds and south 1 foot at 9 seconds. From the Okaloosa-Walton County line to Pascagoula, from 20 to 60 nautical miles offshore. For today, east winds 10 to 15 knots. Seas around 2 feet. Wave detail, east 2 feet at 3 seconds and south 1 foot at 6 seconds. A chance of showers. A chance of thunderstorms, mainly this morning. For tonight, east winds 5 to 10 knots. Seas around 2 feet. Wave detail, southeast 2 feet at 5 seconds and south 1 foot at 8 seconds. For Thursday, east winds 5 to 10 knots. Seas around 2 feet. Wave detail, southeast 2 feet at 5 seconds and south 1 foot at 9 seconds. A slight chance of showers and thunderstorms in the morning. And for Thursday night, southeast winds around 5 knots. Seas around 2 feet. Wave detail, east 1 foot at 4 seconds and south 1 foot at 9 seconds. Tidal information, at the mouth of the Mobile River on Wednesday, low tide at 12:15 a.m. High tide at 1:39 p.m. at the mouth of the Mobile River on Thursday, low tide at 12:37 a.m. High tide at 2:21 p.m. At Pensacola Bay on Wednesday, high tide at 12:29 p.m. Low tide at 11:41 p.m. At Pensacola Bay on Thursday, high tide at 1:05 p.m. Low tide at 11:58 p.m. At the East Pass in Destin on Wednesday, high tide at 11:56 a.m. Low tide at 11:07 p.m. At the East Pass in Destin on Thursday, high tide at 12:32 p.m. Low tide at 11:24 p.m. The following marine observations were made as of 3 a.m. Mobile Bay Coast Guard Station. Winds were southeast at 1 knot. Sea temperature 86 degrees. Air temperature 78 degrees.
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0: The Dolphin Island was not available. Grand Bay, northwest winds at 3 knots. Air temperature was 76 degrees. And Pettiboy Island, north winds at 6 knots. Air temperature was 82 degrees. 12 miles south of Orange Beach, winds were east at 10 knots. Air temperature was 85 degrees. Gulf water temperature 88 degrees. Wave heights 1 foot, with a period of 9 seconds. 100 miles south of Destin. Winds were east at 10 knots. Air temperature 83 degrees. Wave heights 2 feet. Wave period 4 seconds. The following weather reports were made at 3 a.m. Pensacola International Airport, skies were partly cloudy. The temperature was 77 degrees, the dew point was 74, and the relative humidity was 90%. The wind was northeast at 6 miles an hour. The pressure was 30.00 inches and falling. Pensacola Naval Air Station, skies were partly cloudy. The temperature was 78 degrees, the dew point was 74, and the relative humidity was 87%. The wind was calm. The pressure was 30.00 inches and falling. The Pensacola climate summary for yesterday, June 30, 2026. Yesterday's high temperature was 96 degrees and the low 76 degrees. 0.82 inches of precipitation fell yesterday, which brings the monthly total to 6.70 inches. This is 0.62 inches below the normal amount of 7.32 inches for June. The total precipitation for the year now stands at 21.63 inches, which is 10.16 inches below normal. The normal high temperature for today is 91 degrees, and the normal low is 75. The record high for today is 98, which occurred in 1952, and the record low is 66, which occurred in 1948. Sunrise today is at 5:50 a.m. and sunset is at 7:55 p.m. Across the central Gulf Coast, Gulf Shores, clear. Temperature was 75 degrees. Wind north at 3 miles an hour. Milton, partly cloudy. Temperature was 74 degrees. Wind calm. Destin, partly cloudy. Temperature was 78 degrees. Wind northeast at 6 miles an hour. Mary Esther, partly cloudy. Temperature was 76 degrees. Wind northeast at 5 miles an hour. Mobile, partly cloudy. Temperature was 75 degrees. Wind southeast at 3 miles an hour. Elsewhere, Hattiesburg, partly cloudy and 77. New Orleans, mostly cloudy and 81. Montgomery, mostly cloudy and 77. Tallahassee, partly cloudy and 77. And at Panama City, partly cloudy and 74. Here's your National Weather Service forecast. Today, sunny. A slight chance of showers and thunderstorms this afternoon. Highs in the lower 90s. East winds 5 to 10 miles per hour. Chance of rain 20%. Heat index values up to 106. Tonight, mostly clear. Lows in the mid-70s. Southeast winds around 5 miles per hour in the evening, becoming light and variable. Thursday, sunny. Highs in the mid-90s. East winds around 5 miles per hour.

chance of rain 30%. Heat index values up to 105. Saturday night, partly cloudy in the evening, then clearing. Lows in the mid-70s. This is NOAA Weather Radio, from the Mobile Pensacola National Weather Service. The current time is 4:04 a.m. Central Daylight Time. Here's your marine forecast. On the weather map, a light to occasionally moderate easterly to southeasterly flow will continue through Thursday. A light diurnal pattern returns for Friday and Saturday, with onshore flow expected during the afternoon hours and offshore flow expected at night. Light southwesterly flow becomes prevalent for Sunday and into early next week. On Perdido Bay, Pensacola Bay including Santa Rosa Sound, and Choctawhatchee Bay. For today, east winds 5 to 10 knots, becoming southeast this afternoon. Waves 1 foot or less. Light chop. For tonight, south winds around 5 knots, becoming northeast after midnight. Waves 1 foot or less. Smooth. For Thursday, northeast winds around 5 knots, becoming southeast in the afternoon. Waves 1 foot or less. Light chop. And for Thursday night, south winds around 5 knots, becoming west after midnight. Waves 1 foot or less. Smooth. On Perdido Bay, Pensacola Bay including Santa Rosa Sound, and Choctawhatchee Bay. For today, east winds 5 to 10 knots, becoming south this afternoon. Waves 1 foot or less. Light chop. For tonight, southwest winds around 5 knots, becoming north after midnight. Waves 1 foot or less. Smooth. For Thursday, east winds around 5 knots, becoming southeast in the afternoon. Waves 1 foot or less. Smooth. And for Thursday night, south winds around 5 knots in the evening, becoming light and variable. Waves 1 foot or less. Smooth. From the Okaloosa-Walton County line to Pascagoula, and out 20 nautical miles. For today, east winds 5 to 10 knots, becoming southeast late. Seas around 2 feet. Wave detail, east 2 feet at 3 seconds and south 1 foot at 6 seconds. A slight chance of showers and thunderstorms late this morning. For tonight, southeast winds 5 to 10 knots, becoming east after midnight. Seas around 2 feet. Wave detail, southeast 1 foot at 5 seconds. For Thursday, east winds 5 to 10 knots, becoming southeast in the afternoon. Seas around 2 feet. Wave detail, southeast 1 foot at 5 seconds. And for Thursday night, south winds around 5 knots, becoming west after midnight. Seas 1 foot or less. Wave detail, southeast 1 foot at 4 seconds and south 1 foot at 9 seconds. From the Okaloosa-Walton County line to Pascagoula, from 20 to 60 nautical miles offshore. For today, east winds 10 to 15 knots. Seas around 2 feet. Wave detail, east 2 feet at 3 seconds and south 1 foot at 6 seconds. A chance of showers. A chance of thunderstorms, mainly this morning. For tonight, east winds 5 to 10 knots. Seas around 2 feet. Wave detail, southeast 2 feet at 5 seconds and south 1 foot at 8 seconds. For Thursday, east winds 5 to 10 knots. Seas around 2 feet. Wave detail, southeast 2 feet at 5 seconds and south 1 foot at 9 seconds. A slight chance of showers and thunderstorms in the morning. And for Thursday night, southeast winds around 5 knots. Seas around 2 feet. Wave detail, east 1 foot at 4 seconds and south 1 foot at 9 seconds. The Tropical Weather Outlook. For the North Atlantic, Caribbean Sea and the Gulf of America, tropical cyclone formation is not expected during the next 7 days. Tidal information, at the mouth of the Mobile River on Wednesday, low tide at 12:15 a.m. High tide at 1:39 p.m. At the mouth of the Mobile River on Thursday, low tide at 12:37 a.m. High tide at 2:21 p.m. At Pensacola Bay on Wednesday, high tide at 12:29 p.m. Low tide at 11:40.

0: 1 p.m. at Pensacola Bay on Thursday, high tide at 1:05 p.m. Low tide at 11:58 p.m. at the East Pass in Destin on Wednesday, high tide at 11:56 a.m. Low tide at 11:07 p.m. at the East Pass in Destin on Thursday, high tide at 12:32 p.m. Low tide at 11:24 p.m. The following marine observations were made as of 3 a.m. Mobile Bay Coast Guard Station. Winds were southeast at 1 knot. Sea temperature 86 degrees. Air temperature 78 degrees. Weeks Bay, calm. Air temperature was 74 degrees. Pensacola Bay. Sea temperature 87 degrees. Air temperature 80 degrees. The report from the east end of Dauphin Island was not available. Grand Bay, northwest winds at 3 knots. Air temperature was 76 degrees. And Pettiboy Island, north winds at 6 knots. Air temperature was 82 degrees. 12 miles south of Orange Beach, winds were east at 10 knots. Air temperature was 85 degrees. Gulf water temperature 88 degrees. Wave heights 1 foot, with a period of 9 seconds. 100 miles south of Destin. Winds were east at 10 knots. Air temperature 83 degrees. Wave heights 2 feet. Wave period 4 seconds. The following weather reports were made at 4 a.m. Pensacola International Airport, skies were partly cloudy. The temperature was 76 degrees, the dew point was 73, and the relative humidity was 91%. The wind was east at 5 miles an hour. The pressure was 30.00 inches and steady. Pensacola Naval Air Station, skies were partly cloudy. The temperature was 77 degrees, the dew point was 74, and the relative humidity was 90%. The wind was northeast at 7 miles an hour. The pressure was 29.99 inches and falling. The Pensacola climate summary for yesterday, June 30, 2026. Yesterday's high temperature was 96 degrees and the low 76 degrees. 0.82 inches of precipitation fell yesterday, which brings the monthly total to 6.70 inches. This is 0.62 inches below the normal amount of 7.32 inches for June. The total precipitation for the year now stands at 21.63 inches, which is 10.16 inches below normal. The normal high temperature for today is 91 degrees, and the normal low is 75. The record high for today is 98, which occurred in 1952, and the record low is 66, which occurred in 1948. Sunrise today is at 5:50 a.m. and sunset is at 7:55 p.m. Here's your National Weather Service forecast. Today, sunny. A slight chance of showers and thunderstorms this afternoon. Highs in the lower 90s. East winds 5 to 10 miles per hour. Chance of rain 20%. Heat index values up to 106. Tonight, mostly clear. Lows in the mid-70s. Southeast winds around 5 miles per hour in the evening, becoming light and variable. Thursday, sunny. Highs in the mid-90s. East winds around 5 miles per hour. Thursday night, mostly clear. Lows in the mid-70s. South winds around 5 miles per hour in the evening, becoming light and variable. Friday, sunny. Highs in the mid-90s. Light and variable winds, becoming southeast around 5 miles per hour in the afternoon. Heat index values up to 105. Friday night, mostly clear. Lows in the mid-70s. Independence Day, sunny. A chance of showers and thunderstorms in the afternoon. Highs in the mid-90s. Chance of rain 30%. Heat index values up to 105. Saturday night, partly cloudy in the evening, then clearing. Lows in the mid-70s. 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The current time is 4:14 a.m. Central Daylight Time. Here's your marine forecast. On the weather map, a light to occasionally moderate easterly to southeasterly flow will continue through Thursday. A light diurnal pattern returns for Friday and Saturday, with onshore flow expected during the afternoon hours, and offshore flow expected at night. Light southwesterly flow becomes prevalent for Sunday and into early next week. On Perdido Bay, Pensacola Bay including Santa Rosa Sound, and Choctawhatchee Bay. For today, east winds 5 to 10 knots, becoming southeast this afternoon. Waves 1 foot or less. Light chop. For tonight, south winds around 5 knots, becoming northeast after midnight. Waves 1 foot or less. Smooth. For Thursday, northeast winds around 5 knots, becoming southeast in the afternoon. Waves 1 foot or less. Light chop. And for Thursday night, south winds around 5 knots, becoming west after midnight. Waves 1 foot or less. Smooth. On Perdido Bay, Pensacola Bay including Santa Rosa Sound, and Choctawhatchee Bay. For today, east winds 5 to 10 knots, becoming south this afternoon. Waves 1 foot or less. Light chop. For tonight, southwest winds around 5 knots, becoming north after midnight. Waves 1 foot or less. Smooth. For Thursday, east winds around 5 knots, becoming southeast in the afternoon. Waves 1 foot or less. Smooth. And for Thursday night, south winds around 5 knots in the evening, becoming light and variable. Waves 1 foot or less. Smooth. From the Okaloosa-Walton County line to Pascagoula, and out 20 nautical miles. For today, east winds 5 to 10 knots, becoming southeast late. Seas around 2 feet. Wave detail, east 2 feet at 3 seconds and south 1 foot at 6 seconds. A slight chance of showers and thunderstorms late this morning. For tonight, southeast winds 5 to 10 knots, becoming east after midnight. Seas around 2 feet. Wave detail, southeast 1 foot at 5 seconds. For Thursday, east winds 5 to 10 knots, becoming southeast in the afternoon. Seas around 2 feet. Wave detail, southeast 1 foot at 5 seconds. And for Thursday night, south winds around 5 knots, becoming west after midnight. Seas 1 foot or less. Wave detail, southeast 1 foot at 4 seconds and south 1 foot at 9 seconds. From the Okaloosa-Walton County line to Pascagoula, from 20 to 60 nautical miles offshore. For today, east winds 10 to 15 knots. Seas around 2 feet. Wave detail, east 2 feet at 3 seconds and south 1 foot at 6 seconds. A chance of showers. A chance of thunderstorms, mainly this morning. For tonight, east winds 5 to 10 knots. Seas around 2 feet. Wave detail, southeast 2 feet at 5 seconds and south 1 foot at 8 seconds. For Thursday, east winds 5 to 10 knots. Seas around 2 feet. Wave detail, southeast 2 feet at 5 seconds and south 1 foot at 9 seconds. A slight chance of showers and thunderstorms in the morning. And for Thursday night, southeast winds around 5 knots. Seas around 2 feet. Wave detail, east 1 foot at 4 seconds and south 1 foot at 9 seconds. 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Tidal information, at the mouth of the Mobile River on Wednesday, low tide at 12:15 a.m. High tide at 1:39 p.m. At the mouth of the Mobile River on Thursday, low tide at 12:37 a.m. High tide at 2:21 p.m. At Pensacola Bay on Wednesday, high tide at 12:29 p.m. Low tide at 11:41 p.m. At Pensacola Bay on Thursday, high tide at 1:05 p.m. Low tide at 11:58 p.m. At the East Pass in Destin on Wednesday, high tide at 11:56 a.m. Low tide at 11:07 p.m. At the East Pass in Destin on Thursday, high tide at 12:32 p.m.
1: low tide at 11:24 p.m. The following marine observations were made as of 4 a.m. Mobile Bay Coast Guard Station. Winds were east at 3 knots. Sea temperature 85 degrees. Air temperature 80 degrees. Weeks Bay, calm. Air temperature was 74 degrees. Pensacola Bay. Sea temperature 87 degrees. Air temperature 79 degrees. The report from the east end of Dauphin Island was not available. Graham Bay, northwest winds at 2 knots. Air temperature was 77 degrees. And Pettiboy Island, northeast winds at 9 knots. Air temperature was 83 degrees. 12 miles south of Orange Beach, winds were east at 8 knots. Air temperature was 85 degrees. Gulf water temperature 89 degrees. Wave heights 1 foot, with a period of 4 seconds. 100 miles south of Destin. Winds were east at 10 knots. Air temperature 84 degrees. Wave heights 2 feet. Wave period 4 seconds. The following weather reports were made at 4 a.m. Pensacola International Airport, skies were partly cloudy. The temperature was 76 degrees, the dew point was 73, and the relative humidity was 91%. The wind was east at 5 miles an hour. The pressure was 30.00 inches and steady. Pensacola Naval Air Station, skies were partly cloudy. The temperature was 77 degrees, the dew point was 74, and the relative humidity was 90%. The wind was northeast at 7 miles an hour. The pressure was 29.99 inches and falling. The Pensacola climate summary for yesterday, June 30, 2026. Yesterday's high temperature was 96 degrees and the low 76 degrees. 0.82 inches of precipitation fell yesterday, which brings the monthly total to 6.70 inches. This is 0.62 inches below the normal amount of 7.32 inches for June. The total precipitation for the year now stands at 21.63 inches, which is 10.16 inches below normal. The normal high temperature for today is 91 degrees, and the normal low is 75. The record high for today is 98, which occurred in 1952, and the record low is 66, which occurred in 1948. Sunrise today is at 5:50 a.m. and sunset is at 7:55 p.m. Across the central Gulf Coast, Gulf Shores, clear. Temperature was 75 degrees. Wind northeast at 3 miles an hour. Milton, fog. Temperature was 73 degrees. Wind calm. Destin, partly cloudy. Temperature was 79 degrees. Wind northeast at 3 miles an hour. Mary Esther, partly cloudy. Temperature was 76 degrees. Wind northeast at 5 miles an hour. Mobile, partly cloudy. Temperature was 75 degrees. Wind southeast at 3 miles an hour. Elsewhere, Hattiesburg, clear and 77. New Orleans, partly cloudy and 81. Montgomery, clear and 77. Tallahassee, partly cloudy and 75. And at Panama City, partly cloudy and 74. Here's your National Weather Service forecast. Today, sunny. A slight chance of showers and thunderstorms this afternoon. Highs in the lower 90s. East winds 5 to 10 miles per hour. Chance of rain 20%. Heat index values up to 106. Tonight, mostly clear. Lows in the mid-70s. Southeast winds around 5 miles per hour in the evening, becoming light and variable. Thursday, sunny. Highs in the mid-90s. East winds around 5 miles per hour. Thursday night, mostly clear. Lows in the mid-70s. South winds around 5 miles per hour in the evening, becoming light and variable. Friday, sunny. Highs in the mid-90s. Light and variable winds, becoming southeast around 5 miles per hour in the afternoon. Heat index values up to 105. Friday night, mostly clear. Lows in the mid-70s. Independence Day, sunny. A chance of showers and thunderstorms in the afternoon. Highs in the mid-90s. Chance of rain 30%. Heat index values up to 105. Saturday night, partly cloudy in the evening, then clearing. Lows in the mid-70s. This is NOAA Weather Radio, from the Mobile Pensacola National Weather Service. The current time is 4:24 a.m. Central Daylight Time. Here's your marine forecast. On the weather map, a light to occasionally moderate easterly to southeasterly flow will continue through Thursday. A light diurnal pattern returns for Friday and Saturday, with onshore flow expected during the afternoon hours, and offshore flow expected at night. Light southwesterly flow becomes prevalent for Sunday and into early next week. On Perdido Bay, Pensacola Bay including Santa Rosa Sound, and Choctawhatchee Bay. For today, east winds 5 to 10 knots, becoming southeast this afternoon. Waves 1 foot or less. Light chop. For tonight, south winds around 5 knots, becoming northeast after midnight. Waves 1 foot or less. Smooth. For Thursday, northeast winds around 5 knots, becoming southeast in the afternoon. Waves 1 foot or less. Light chop. And for Thursday night, south winds around 5 knots, becoming west after midnight. Waves 1 foot or less. Smooth. On Perdido Bay, Pensacola Bay including Santa Rosa Sound, and Choctawhatchee Bay. For today, east winds 5 to 10 knots, becoming south this afternoon. Waves 1 foot or less. Light chop. For tonight, southwest winds around 5 knots, becoming north after midnight. Waves 1 foot or less. Smooth. For Thursday, east winds around 5 knots, becoming southeast in the afternoon. Waves 1 foot or less. Smooth. And for Thursday night, south winds around 5 knots in the evening, becoming light and variable. Waves 1 foot or less. Smooth. From the Okaloosa-Walton County line to Pascagoula, and out 20 nautical miles. For today, east winds 5 to 10 knots, becoming southeast late. Seas around 2 feet. Wave detail, east 2 feet at 3 seconds and south 1 foot at 6 seconds. A slight chance of showers and thunderstorms late this morning. For tonight, southeast winds 5 to 10 knots, becoming east after midnight. Seas around 2 feet. Wave detail, southeast 1 foot at 5 seconds. For Thursday, east winds 5 to 10 knots, becoming southeast in the afternoon. Seas around 2 feet. Wave detail, southeast 1 foot at 5 seconds. And for Thursday night, south winds around 5 knots, becoming west after midnight. Seas 1 foot or less. Wave detail, southeast 1 foot at 4 seconds and south 1 foot at 9 seconds. From the Okaloosa-Walton County line to Pascagoula, from 20 to 60 nautical miles offshore. For today, east winds 10 to 15 knots. Seas around 2 feet. Wave detail, east 2 feet at 3 seconds and south 1 foot at 6 seconds. A chance of showers. A chance of thunderstorms, mainly this morning. For tonight, east winds 5 to 10 knots. Seas around 2 feet. Wave detail, southeast 2 feet at 5 seconds and south 1 foot at 8 seconds. For Thursday, east winds 5 to 10 knots. Seas around 2 feet. Wave detail, southeast 2 feet at 5 seconds and south 1 foot at 9 seconds. A slight chance of showers and thunderstorms in the morning. And for Thursday night, southeast winds around 5 knots. Seas around 2 feet. Wave detail, east 1 foot at 4 seconds and south 1 foot at 9 seconds. Tidal information, at the mouth of the Mobile River on Wednesday, low tide at 12:15 a.m. High tide at 1:39 p.m. At the mouth of the Mobile River on Thursday, low tide at 12:37 a.m. High tide at 2:21 p.m. At Pensacola Bay on Wednesday, high tide at 12:29 p.m. Low tide at 11:41 p.m. at Pensacola Bay on Thursday, high tide at 1:05 p.m. Low tide at 11:58 p.m. At the East Pass in Destin on Wednesday, high tide at 11:56 a.m. Low tide at 11:07 p.m. At the East Pass in Destin on Thursday, high tide at 12:32 p.m. Low tide at 11:24 p.m. The following marine observations were made as of 4 a.m. Mobile Bay Coast Guard Station. Winds were east at 3 knots. Sea temperature 85 degrees. Air temperature 80 degrees. Weeks Bay, calm. Air temperature was 74 degrees. Pensacola Bay. Sea temperature 87 degrees. Air temperature 79 degrees. The report from the east end of Dauphin Island was not available. Grand Bay, northwest winds at 2 knots. Air temperature was 77 degrees. And Pettiboy Island, northeast winds at 9 knots. Air temperature was 83 degrees. 12 miles south of Orange Beach, winds were east at 8 knots. Air temperature was 85 degrees. Gulf water temperature 89 degrees. Wave heights 1 foot, with a period of 4 seconds. 100 miles south of Destin. Winds were east at 10 knots. Air temperature 84 degrees. Wave heights 2 feet. Wave period 4 seconds. The following weather reports were made at 4 a.m. Pensacola International Airport, skies were partly cloudy. The temperature was 76 degrees, the dew point was 73, and the relative humidity was 91%. The wind was east at 5 miles an hour. The pressure was 30.00 inches and steady. Pensacola Naval Air Station, skies were partly cloudy. The temperature was 77 degrees, the dew point was 74, and the relative humidity was 90%. The wind was northeast at 7 miles an hour. The pressure was 29.99 inches and falling. The Pensacola climate summary for yesterday, June 30, 2026. Yesterday's high temperature was 96 degrees and the low 76 degrees. 0.82 inches of precipitation fell yesterday, which brings the monthly total to 6.70 inches. This is 0.62 inches below the normal amount of 7.32 inches for June. The total precipitation for the year now stands at 21.63 inches, which is 10.16 inches below normal. The normal high temperature for today is 91 degrees, and the normal low is 75. The record high for today is 98, which occurred in 1952, and the record low is 66, which occurred in 1948. Sunrise today is at 5:50 a.m. and sunset is at 7:55 p.m. Across the central Gulf Coast, Gulf Shores, clear. Temperature was 75 degrees. Wind northeast at 3 miles an hour. Milton, fog. Temperature was 73 degrees. Wind calm. Destin, partly cloudy. Temperature was 79 degrees. Wind northeast at 3 miles an hour. Mary Esther, partly cloudy. Temperature was 76 degrees. Wind northeast at 5 miles an hour. Mobile, partly cloudy. Temperature was 75 degrees. Wind southeast at 3 miles an hour. Elsewhere, Hattiesburg, clear and 77. New Orleans, partly cloudy and 81. Montgomery, clear and 77. Tallahassee, partly cloudy and 75. And in Panama City, partly cloudy and 74. Here's your National Weather Service forecast. Today, sunny. A slight chance of showers and thunderstorms this afternoon. Highs in the lower 90s. East winds 5 to 10 miles per hour. Chance of rain 20%. Heat index values up to 106. Tonight, mostly clear. Lows in the mid-70s. Southeast winds around 5 miles per hour in the evening, becoming light and variable. Thursday, sunny. Highs in the mid-90s. East winds around 5 miles per hour. Thursday night, mostly clear. Lows in the mid-70s. south winds around 5 miles per hour in the evening, becoming light and variable. Friday, sunny. Highs in the mid-90s. Light and variable winds, becoming southeast around 5 miles per hour in the afternoon. Heat index values up to 105. Friday night, mostly clear. Lows in the mid-70s. Independence Day, sunny. A chance of showers and thunderstorms in the afternoon. Highs in the mid-90s. Chance of rain 30%. Heat index values up to 105. Saturday night, partly cloudy in the evening, then clearing. Lows in the mid-70s. The Tropical Weather Outlook. For the North Atlantic, Caribbean Sea and the Gulf of America, tropical cyclone formation is not expected during the next 7 days. This is NOAA Weather Radio, from the Mobile Pensacola National Weather Service. The current time is 4:35 a.m. Central Daylight Time. Here's your marine forecast. On the weather map, a light to occasionally moderate easterly to southeasterly flow will continue through Thursday. A light diurnal pattern returns for Friday and Saturday, with onshore flow expected during the afternoon hours, and offshore flow expected at night. Light southwesterly flow becomes prevalent for Sunday and into early next week. On Perdido Bay, Pensacola Bay including Santa Rosa Sound, and Choctawhatchee Bay. For today, east winds 5 to 10 knots, becoming southeast this afternoon. Waves 1 foot or less. Light chop. For tonight, south winds around 5 knots, becoming northeast after midnight. Waves 1 foot or less. Smooth. For Thursday, northeast winds around 5 knots, becoming southeast in the afternoon. Waves 1 foot or less. Light chop. And for Thursday night, south winds around 5 knots, becoming west after midnight. Waves 1 foot or less. Smooth. On Perdido Bay, Pensacola Bay including Santa Rosa Sound, and Choctawhatchee Bay. For today, east winds 5 to 10 knots, becoming south this afternoon. Waves 1 foot or less. Light chop. For tonight, southwest winds around 5 knots, becoming north after midnight. Waves 1 foot or less. Smooth. For Thursday, east winds around 5 knots, becoming southeast in the afternoon. Waves 1 foot or less. Smooth. And for Thursday night, south winds around 5 knots in the evening, becoming light and variable. Waves 1 foot or less. Smooth. From the Okaloosa-Walton County line to Pascagoula, and out 20 nautical miles. For today, east winds 5 to 10 knots, becoming southeast late. Seas around 2 feet. Wave detail, east 2 feet at 3 seconds and south 1 foot at 6 seconds. A slight chance of showers and thunderstorms late this morning. For tonight, southeast winds 5 to 10 knots, becoming east after midnight. Seas around 2 feet. Wave detail, southeast 1 foot at 5 seconds. For Thursday, east winds 5 to 10 knots, becoming southeast in the afternoon. Seas around 2 feet. Wave detail, southeast 1 foot at 5 seconds. And for Thursday night, south winds around 5 knots, becoming west after midnight. Seas 1 foot or less. Wave detail, southeast 1 foot at 4 seconds and south 1 foot at 9 seconds. From the Okaloosa-Walton County line to Pascagoula, from 20 to 60 nautical miles offshore. For today, east winds 10 to 15 knots. Seas around 2 feet. Wave detail, east 2 feet at 3 seconds and south 1 foot at 6 seconds. A chance of showers. A chance of thunderstorms, mainly this morning. For tonight, east winds 5 to 10 knots. Seas around 2 feet. Wave detail, southeast 2 feet at 5 seconds and south 1 foot at 8 seconds. For Thursday, east winds 5 to 10 knots. Seas around 2 feet. Wave detail, southeast 2 feet at 5 seconds and south 1 foot at 9 seconds. A slight chance of showers and thunderstorms in the morning. And for Thursday night, southeast winds around 5 knots. seas around 2 feet. Wave detail, east 1 foot at 4 seconds and south 1 foot at 9 seconds. Tidal information, at the mouth of the Mobile River on Wednesday, low tide at 12:15 a.m. High tide at 1:39 p.m. At the mouth of the Mobile River on Thursday, low tide at 12:37 a.m. High tide at 2:21 p.m. At Pensacola Bay on Wednesday, high tide at 12:29 p.m. Low tide at 11:41 p.m. At Pensacola Bay on Thursday, high tide at 1:05 p.m. Low tide at 11:58 p.m. At the East Pass in Destin on Wednesday, high tide at 11:56 a.m. Low tide at 11:07 p.m. At the East Pass in Destin on Thursday, high tide at 12:32 p.m. Low tide at 11:24 p.m. The following marine observations were made as of 4 a.m. Mobile Bay Coast Guard Station. Winds were east at 3 knots. Sea temperature 85 degrees. Air temperature 80 degrees. Weeks Bay, calm. Air temperature was 74 degrees. Pensacola Bay. Sea temperature 87 degrees. Air temperature 79 degrees. The report from the east end of Dauphin Island was not available. Graham Bay, northwest winds at 2 knots. Air temperature was 77 degrees. And Pettiboy Island, northeast winds at 9 knots. Air temperature was 83 degrees. 12 miles south of Orange Beach, winds were east at 8 knots. Air temperature was 85 degrees. Gulf water temperature 89 degrees. Wave heights 1 foot, with a period of 4 seconds. 100 miles south of Destin. Winds were east at 10 knots. Air temperature 84 degrees. Wave heights 2 feet. Wave period 4 seconds. The following weather reports were made at 4 a.m. Pensacola International Airport, skies were partly cloudy. The temperature was 76 degrees, the dew point was 73, and the relative humidity was 91%. The wind was east at 5 miles an hour. The pressure was 30.00 inches and steady. Pensacola Naval Air Station, skies were partly cloudy. The temperature was 77 degrees, the dew point was 74, and the relative humidity was 90%. The wind was northeast at 7 miles an hour. The pressure was 29.99 inches and falling. The Pensacola climate summary for yesterday, June 30, 2026. Yesterday's high temperature was 96 degrees and the low 76 degrees. 0.82 inches of precipitation fell yesterday, which brings the monthly total to 6.70 inches. This is 0.62 inches below the normal amount of 7.32 inches for June. The total precipitation for the year now stands at 21.63 inches, which is 10.16 inches below normal. The normal high temperature for today is 91 degrees, and the normal low is 75. The record high for today is 98, which occurred in 1952, and the record low is 66, which occurred in 1948. Sunrise today is at 5:50 a.m. and sunset is at 7:55 p.m. Across the central Gulf Coast, Gulf Shores, clear. Temperature was 75 degrees. Wind northeast at 3 miles an hour. Milton, fog. Temperature was 73 degrees. Wind calm. Destin, partly cloudy. Temperature was 79 degrees. Wind northeast at 3 miles an hour. Mary Esther, partly cloudy. Temperature was 76 degrees. Wind northeast at 5 miles an hour. Mobile, partly cloudy. Temperature was 75 degrees. Wind southeast at 3 miles an hour. Elsewhere, Hattiesburg, clear and 77. New Orleans, partly cloudy and 81. Montgomery, clear and 77. Tallahassee, partly cloudy and 75. And at Panama City, partly cloudy and 74. Here's your National Weather Service forecast. Today, sunny. A slight chance of showers and thunderstorms this afternoon. Highs in the lower 90s. east winds 5 to 10 miles per hour. Chance of rain 20%. Heat index values up to 106. Tonight, mostly clear. Lows in the mid-70s. Southeast winds around 5 miles per hour in the evening, becoming light and variable. Thursday, sunny. Highs in the mid-90s. East winds around 5 miles per hour. Thursday night, mostly clear. Lows in the mid-70s. South winds around 5 miles per hour in the evening, becoming light and variable. Friday, sunny. Highs in the mid-90s. Light and variable winds, becoming southeast around 5 miles per hour in the afternoon. Heat index values up to 105. Friday night, mostly clear. Lows in the mid-70s. Independence Day, sunny. A chance of showers and thunderstorms in the afternoon. Highs in the mid-90s. Chance of rain 30%. Heat index values up to 105. Saturday night, partly cloudy in the evening, then clearing. Lows in the mid-70s. This is NOAA Weather Radio, from the Mobile Pensacola National Weather Service. The current time is 4:45 a.m. Central Daylight Time. Here's your marine forecast. On the weather map, a light to occasionally moderate easterly to southeasterly flow will continue through Thursday. A light diurnal pattern returns for Friday and Saturday, with onshore flow expected during the afternoon hours, and offshore flow expected at night. Light southwesterly flow becomes prevalent for Sunday and into early next week. On Perdido Bay, Pensacola Bay including Santa Rosa Sound, and Choctawhatchee Bay. For today, east winds 5 to 10 knots, becoming southeast this afternoon. Waves 1 foot or less. Light chop. For tonight, south winds around 5 knots, becoming northeast after midnight. Waves 1 foot or less. Smooth. For Thursday, northeast winds around 5 knots, becoming southeast in the afternoon. Waves 1 foot or less. Light chop. And for Thursday night, south winds around 5 knots, becoming west after midnight. Waves 1 foot or less. Smooth. On Perdido Bay, Pensacola Bay including Santa Rosa Sound, and Choctawhatchee Bay. For today, east winds 5 to 10 knots, becoming south this afternoon. Waves 1 foot or less. Light chop. For tonight, southwest winds around 5 knots, becoming north after midnight. Waves 1 foot or less. Smooth. For Thursday, east winds around 5 knots, becoming southeast in the afternoon. Waves 1 foot or less. Smooth. And for Thursday night, south winds around 5 knots in the evening, becoming light and variable. Waves 1 foot or less. Smooth. From the Okaloosa-Walton County line to Pascagoula, and out 20 nautical miles. For today, east winds 5 to 10 knots, becoming southeast late. Seas around 2 feet. Wave detail, east 2 feet at 3 seconds and south 1 foot at 6 seconds. A slight chance of showers and thunderstorms late this morning. For tonight, southeast winds 5 to 10 knots, becoming east after midnight. Seas around 2 feet. Wave detail, southeast 1 foot at 5 seconds. For Thursday, east winds 5 to 10 knots, becoming southeast in the afternoon. Seas around 2 feet. Wave detail, southeast 1 foot at 5 seconds. And for Thursday night, south winds around 5 knots, becoming west after midnight. Seas 1 foot or less. Wave detail, southeast 1 foot at 4 seconds and south 1 foot at 9 seconds. From the Okaloosa-Walton County line to Pascagoula, from 20 to 60 nautical miles offshore. For today, east winds 10 to 15 knots. Seas around 2 feet. Wave detail, east 2 feet at 3 seconds and south 1 foot at 6 seconds. A chance of showers. A chance of thunderstorms, mainly this morning. For tonight, east winds 5 to 10 knots. Seas around 2 feet. Wave detail, southeast 2 feet at 5 seconds and south 1 foot at 8 seconds. For Thursday, east winds 5 to 10 knots. Seas around 2 feet. Wave detail, southeast 2 feet at 5 seconds and south 1 foot at 9 seconds. A slight chance of showers and thunderstorms in the morning. And for Thursday night, southeast winds around 5 knots. Seas around 2 feet. Wave detail, east 1 foot at 4 seconds and south 1 foot at 9 seconds. 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Tidal information, at the mouth of the Mobile River on Wednesday, low tide at 12:15 a.m. High tide at 1:39 p.m. At the mouth of the Mobile River on Thursday, low tide at 12:37 a.m. High tide at 2:21 p.m. At Pensacola Bay on Wednesday, high tide at 12:29 p.m. Low tide at 11:41 p.m. At Pensacola Bay on Thursday, high tide at 1:05 p.m. Low tide at 11:58 p.m. At the East Pass in Destin on Wednesday, high tide at 11:56 a.m. Low tide at 11:07 p.m. At the East Pass in Destin on Thursday, high tide at 12:32 p.m. Low tide at 11:24 p.m. The following marine observations were made as of 4 a.m. Mobile Bay Coast Guard Station. Winds were east at 3 knots. Sea temperature 85 degrees. Air temperature 80 degrees. Weeks Bay, calm. Air temperature was 74 degrees. Pensacola Bay. Sea temperature 87 degrees. Air temperature 79 degrees. The report from the east end of Dauphin Island was not available. Graham Bay, northwest winds at 2 knots. Air temperature was 77 degrees. And Pettiboy Island, northeast winds at 9 knots. Air temperature was 83 degrees. 12 miles south of Orange Beach, winds were east at 8 knots. Air temperature was 85 degrees. Gulf water temperature 89 degrees. Wave heights 1 foot, with a period of 4 seconds. 100 miles south of Destin. Winds were east at 10 knots. Air temperature 84 degrees. Wave heights 2 feet. Wave period 4 seconds. The following weather reports were made at 4 a.m. Pensacola International Airport, skies were partly cloudy. The temperature was 76 degrees, the dew point was 73, and the relative humidity was 91%. The wind was east at 5 miles an hour. The pressure was 30.00 inches and steady. Pensacola Naval Air Station, skies were partly cloudy. The temperature was 77 degrees, the dew point was 74, and the relative humidity was 90%. The wind was northeast at 7 miles an hour. The pressure was 29.99 inches and falling. The Pensacola climate summary for yesterday, June 30, 2026. Yesterday's high temperature was 96 degrees and the low 76 degrees. 0.82 inches of precipitation fell yesterday, which brings the monthly total to 6.70 inches. This is 0.62 inches below the normal amount of 7.32 inches for June. The total precipitation for the year now stands at 21.63 inches, which is 10.16 inches below normal. The normal high temperature for today is 91 degrees, and the normal low is 75. The record high for today is 98, which occurred in 1952, and the record low is 66, which occurred in 1948. Sunrise today is at 5:50 a.m. and sunset is at 7:55 p.m. Across the central Gulf Coast, Gulf Shores, clear. Temperature was 75 degrees. Wind northeast at 3 miles an hour. Milton, fog. Temperature was 73 degrees. Wind calm. Destin, partly cloudy. Temperature was 79 degrees. Wind northeast at 3 miles an hour. Mary Esther, partly cloudy. Temperature was 76 degrees. Wind northeast at 5 miles an hour. Mobile, partly cloudy. Temperature was 75 degrees. wind southeast at 3 miles an hour. Elsewhere, Hattiesburg, clear and 77. New Orleans, partly cloudy and 81. Montgomery, clear and 77. Tallahassee, partly cloudy and 75. And in Panama City, partly cloudy and 74. Here's your National Weather Service forecast. Today, sunny. A slight chance of showers and thunderstorms this afternoon. Highs in the lower 90s. East winds 5 to 10 miles per hour. Chance of rain 20%. Heat index values up to 106. Tonight, mostly clear. Lows in the mid-70s. Southeast winds around 5 miles per hour in the evening, becoming light and variable. Thursday, sunny. Highs in the mid-90s. East winds around 5 miles per hour. Thursday night, mostly clear. Lows in the mid-70s. South winds around 5 miles per hour in the evening, becoming light and variable. Friday, sunny. Highs in the mid-90s. Light and variable winds, becoming southeast around 5 miles per hour in the afternoon. Heat index values up to 105. Friday night, mostly clear. Lows in the mid-70s. Independence Day, sunny. A chance of showers and thunderstorms in the afternoon. Highs in the mid-90s. Chance of rain 30%. Heat index values up to 105. Saturday night, partly cloudy in the evening, then clearing. Lows in the mid-70s. This is NOAA Weather Radio from the Mobile Pensacola National Weather Service. The current time is 4:56 a.m. Central Daylight Time. Here's your marine forecast. On the weather map, a light to occasionally moderate easterly to southeasterly flow will continue through Thursday. A light diurnal pattern returns for Friday and Saturday, with onshore flow expected during the afternoon hours and offshore flow expected at night. Light southwesterly flow becomes prevalent for Sunday and into early next week. On Perdido Bay, Pensacola Bay including Santa Rosa Sound, and Choctawhatchee Bay. For today, east winds 5 to 10 knots, becoming southeast this afternoon. Waves 1 foot or less. Light chop. For tonight, south winds around 5 knots, becoming northeast after midnight. Waves 1 foot or less. Smooth. For Thursday, northeast winds around 5 knots, becoming southeast in the afternoon. Waves 1 foot or less. Light chop. And for Thursday night, south winds around 5 knots, becoming west after midnight. Waves 1 foot or less. Smooth. On Perdido Bay, Pensacola Bay including Santa Rosa Sound, and Choctawhatchee Bay. For today, east winds 5 to 10 knots, becoming south this afternoon. Waves 1 foot or less. Light chop. For tonight, southwest winds around 5 knots, becoming north after midnight. Waves 1 foot or less. Smooth. For Thursday, east winds around 5 knots, becoming southeast in the afternoon. Waves 1 foot or less. Smooth. And for Thursday night, south winds around 5 knots in the evening, becoming light and variable. Waves 1 foot or less. Smooth. From the Okaloosa-Walton County line to Pascagoula and out 20 nautical miles. For today, east winds 5 to 10 knots, becoming southeast late. Seas around 2 feet. Wave detail, east 2 feet at 3 seconds and south 1 foot at 6 seconds. A slight chance of showers and thunderstorms late this morning. For tonight, southeast winds 5 to 10 knots, becoming east after midnight. Seas around 2 feet. Wave detail, southeast 1 foot at 5 seconds. For Thursday, east winds 5 to 10 knots, becoming southeast in the afternoon. Seas around 2 feet. Wave detail, southeast 1 foot at 5 seconds. And for Thursday night, south winds around 5 knots, becoming west after midnight. Seas 1 foot or less. Wave detail, southeast 1 foot at 4 seconds and south 1 foot at 9 seconds. From the Okaloosa-Walton County line to Pascagoula, from 20 to 60 nautical miles offshore. For today, east winds 10 to 15 knots. Seas around 2 feet. Wave detail, east 2 feet at 3 seconds and south 1 foot at 6 seconds. A chance of showers. A chance of thunderstorms, mainly this morning. For tonight, east winds 5 to 10 knots.
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1: Wave detail, southeast 2 feet at 5 seconds and south 1 foot at 9 seconds. A slight chance of showers and thunderstorms in the morning. And for Thursday night, southeast winds around 5 knots. Seas around 2 feet. Wave detail, east 1 foot at 4 seconds and south 1 foot at 9 seconds. Tidal information, at the mouth of the Mobile River on Wednesday, low tide at 12:15 a.m. High tide at 1:39 p.m. At the mouth of the Mobile River on Thursday, low tide at 12:37 a.m. High tide at 2:21 p.m. At Pensacola Bay on Wednesday, high tide at 12:29 p.m. Low tide at 11:41 p.m. At Pensacola Bay on Thursday, high tide at 1:05 p.m. Low tide at 11:58 p.m. At the East Pass in Destin on Wednesday, high tide at 11:56 a.m. Low tide at 11:07 p.m. At the East Pass in Destin on Thursday, high tide at 12:32 p.m. Low tide at 11:24 p.m. The following marine observations were made as of 4 a.m. Mobile Bay Coast Guard Station. Winds were east at 3 knots. Sea temperature 85 degrees. Air temperature 80 degrees. Weeks Bay, calm. Air temperature was 74 degrees. Pensacola Bay. Sea temperature 87 degrees. Air temperature 79 degrees. The report from the east end of Dauphin Island was not available. Grand Bay, northwest winds at 2 knots. Air temperature was 77 degrees. And Pettiboy Island, northeast winds at 9 knots. Air temperature was 83 degrees. 12 miles south of Orange Beach, winds were east at 8 knots. Air temperature was 85 degrees. Gulf water temperature 89 degrees. Wave heights 1 foot, with a period of 4 seconds. 100 miles south of Destin. Winds were east at 10 knots. Air temperature 84 degrees. Wave heights 2 feet. Wave period 4 seconds. The following weather reports were made at 4 a.m. Pensacola International Airport, skies were partly cloudy. The temperature was 76 degrees, the dew point was 73, and the relative humidity was 91%. The wind was east at 5 miles an hour. The pressure was 30.00 inches and steady. Pensacola Naval Air Station, skies were partly cloudy. The temperature was 77 degrees, the dew point was 74, and the relative humidity was 90%. The wind was northeast at 7 miles an hour. The pressure was 29.99 inches and falling. The Pensacola climate summary for yesterday, June 30, 2026. Yesterday's high temperature was 96 degrees and the low 76 degrees. 0.82 inches of precipitation fell yesterday, which brings the monthly total to 6.70 inches. This is 0.62 inches below the normal amount of 7.32 inches for June. The total precipitation for the year now stands at 21.63 inches, which is 10.16 inches below normal. The normal high temperature for today is 91 degrees, and the normal low is 75. The record high for today is 98, which occurred in 1952, and the record low is 66, which occurred in 1948. Sunrise today is at 5:50 a.m. and sunset is at 7:55 p.m. Across the central Gulf Coast, Gulf Shores, clear. Temperature was 75 degrees. Wind northeast at 3 miles an hour. Milton, fog. Temperature was 73 degrees. Wind calm. Destin, partly cloudy. temperature was 79 degrees. Wind northeast at 3 miles an hour. Mary Esther, partly cloudy. Temperature was 76 degrees. Wind northeast at 5 miles an hour.

chance of rain 20%. Heat index values up to 106. Tonight, mostly clear. Lows in the mid-70s. Southeast winds around 5 miles per hour in the evening, becoming light and variable. Thursday, sunny. Highs in the mid-90s. East winds around 5 miles per hour. Thursday night, mostly clear. Lows in the mid-70s. South winds around 5 miles per hour in the evening, becoming light and variable. Friday, sunny. Highs in the mid-90s. Light and variable winds, becoming southeast around 5 miles per hour in the afternoon. Heat index values up to 105. Friday night, mostly clear. Lows in the mid-70s. Independence Day, sunny. A chance of showers and thunderstorms in the afternoon. Highs in the mid-90s. Chance of rain 30%. Heat index values up to 105. Saturday night, partly cloudy in the evening, then clearing. Lows in the mid-70s. The Tropical Weather Outlook. For the North Atlantic, Caribbean Sea and the Gulf of America, tropical cyclone formation is not expected during the next 7 days. This is NOAA Weather Radio, from the Mobile Pensacola National Weather Service. The current time is 5:06 a.m. Central Daylight Time. Here's your marine forecast. On the weather map, a light to occasionally moderate easterly to southeasterly flow will continue through Thursday. A light diurnal pattern returns for Friday and Saturday, with onshore flow expected during the afternoon hours, and offshore flow expected at night. Light southwesterly flow becomes prevalent for Sunday and into early next week. On Perdido Bay, Pensacola Bay including Santa Rosa Sound, and Choctawhatchee Bay. For today, east winds 5 to 10 knots, becoming southeast this afternoon. Waves 1 foot or less. Light chop. For tonight, south winds around 5 knots, becoming northeast after midnight. Waves 1 foot or less. Smooth. For Thursday, northeast winds around 5 knots, becoming southeast in the afternoon. Waves 1 foot or less. Light chop. And for Thursday night, south winds around 5 knots, becoming west after midnight. Waves 1 foot or less. Smooth. On Perdido Bay, Pensacola Bay including Santa Rosa Sound, and Choctawhatchee Bay. For today, east winds 5 to 10 knots, becoming south this afternoon. Waves 1 foot or less. Light chop. For tonight, southwest winds around 5 knots, becoming north after midnight. Waves 1 foot or less. Smooth. For Thursday, east winds around 5 knots, becoming southeast in the afternoon. Waves 1 foot or less. Smooth. And for Thursday night, south winds around 5 knots in the evening, becoming light and variable. Waves 1 foot or less. Smooth. From the Okaloosa-Walton County line to Pascagoula, and out 20 nautical miles. For today, east winds 5 to 10 knots, becoming southeast late. Seas around 2 feet. Wave detail, east 2 feet at 3 seconds and south 1 foot at 6 seconds. A slight chance of showers and thunderstorms late this morning. For tonight, southeast winds 5 to 10 knots, becoming east after midnight. Seas around 2 feet. Wave detail, southeast 1 foot at 5 seconds. For Thursday, east winds 5 to 10 knots, becoming southeast in the afternoon. Seas around 2 feet. Wave detail, southeast 1 foot at 5 seconds. And for Thursday night, south winds around 5 knots, becoming west after midnight. Seas 1 foot or less. Wave detail, southeast 1 foot at 4 seconds and south 1 foot at 9 seconds. From the Okaloosa-Walton County line to Pascagoula, from 20 to 60 nautical miles offshore. For today, east winds 10 to 15 knots. Seas around 2 feet. Wave detail, east 2 feet at 3 seconds and south 1 foot at 6 seconds. A chance of showers. A chance of thunderstorms, mainly this morning. For tonight, east winds 5 to 10 knots.

0: sea is around 2 feet. Wave detail, southeast 2 feet at 5 seconds and south 1 foot at 8 seconds. For Thursday, east winds 5 to 10 knots. Sea is around 2 feet. Wave detail, southeast 2 feet at 5 seconds and south 1 foot at 9 seconds. A slight chance of showers and thunderstorms in the morning. And for Thursday night, southeast winds around 5 knots. Sea is around 2 feet. Wave detail, east 1 foot at 4 seconds and south 1 foot at 9 seconds. Tidal information, at the mouth of the Mobile River on Wednesday, low tide at 12:15 a.m. High tide at 1:39 p.m. At the mouth of the Mobile River on Thursday, low tide at 12:37 a.m. High tide at 2:21 p.m. At Pensacola Bay on Wednesday, high tide at 12:29 p.m. Low tide at 11:41 p.m. At Pensacola Bay on Thursday, high tide at 1:05 p.m. Low tide at 11:58 p.m. At the East Pass in Destin on Wednesday, high tide at 11:56 a.m. Low tide at 11:07 p.m. At the East Pass in Destin on Thursday, high tide at 12:32 p.m. Low tide at 11:24 p.m. The following marine observations were made as of 4 a.m. Mobile Bay Coast Guard Station. Winds were east at 3 knots. Sea temperature 85 degrees. Air temperature 80 degrees. Weeks Bay, calm. Air temperature was 74 degrees. Pensacola Bay. Sea temperature 87 degrees. Air temperature 79 degrees. The report from the east end of Dauphin Island was not available. Grand Bay, northwest winds at 2 knots. Air temperature was 77 degrees. And Pettiboy Island, northeast winds at 9 knots. Air temperature was 83 degrees. 12 miles south of Orange Beach, winds were east at 8 knots. Air temperature was 85 degrees. Gulf water temperature 89 degrees. Wave heights 1 foot, with a period of 4 seconds. 100 miles south of Destin. Winds were east at 10 knots. Air temperature 84 degrees. Wave heights 2 feet. Wave period 4 seconds. The following weather reports were made at 5 a.m. Pensacola International Airport, skies were partly cloudy. The temperature was 76 degrees, the dew point was 73, and the relative humidity was 91%. The wind was calm. The pressure was 30.00 inches and steady. Pensacola Naval Air Station, skies were partly cloudy. The temperature was 76 degrees, the dew point was 74, and the relative humidity was 93%. The wind was northeast at 3 miles an hour. The pressure was 30.00 inches and rising. The Pensacola climate summary for yesterday, June 30, 2026. Yesterday's high temperature was 96 degrees and the low 76 degrees. 0.82 inches of precipitation fell yesterday, which brings the monthly total to 6.70 inches. This is 0.62 inches below the normal amount of 7.32 inches for June. The total precipitation for the year now stands at 21.63 inches, which is 10.16 inches below normal. The normal high temperature for today is 91 degrees, and the normal low is 75. The record high for today is 98, which occurred in 1952, and the record low is 66, which occurred in 1948. Sunrise today is at 5:50 a.m. and sunset is at 7:55 p.m. Here's your National Weather Service forecast. Today, sunny. A slight chance of showers and thunderstorms this afternoon. Highs in the lower 90s. East winds 5 to 10 miles per hour. Chance of rain 20%. Heat index values up to 106. Tonight, mostly clear. Lows in the mid-70s. Southeast winds around 5 miles per hour in the evening, becoming light and variable. Thursday, sunny. Highs in the mid-90s. East winds around 5 miles per hour. Thursday night, mostly clear. Lows in the mid-70s. south winds around 5 miles per hour in the evening, becoming light and variable. Friday, sunny. Highs in the mid-90s. Light and variable winds, becoming southeast around 5 miles per hour in the afternoon. Heat index values up to 105. Friday night, mostly clear. Lows in the mid-70s. Independence Day, sunny. A chance of showers and thunderstorms in the afternoon. Highs in the mid-90s. Chance of rain 30%. Heat index values up to 105. Saturday night, partly cloudy in the evening, then clearing. Lows in the mid-70s. This is NOAA Weather Radio, from the Mobile Pensacola National Weather Service. The current time is 5:15 a.m. Central Daylight Time. Here's your marine forecast. On the weather map, a light to occasionally moderate easterly to southeasterly flow will continue through Thursday. A light diurnal pattern returns for Friday and Saturday, with onshore flow expected during the afternoon hours, and offshore flow expected at night. Light southwesterly flow becomes prevalent for Sunday and into early next week. On Perdido Bay, Pensacola Bay including Santa Rosa Sound, and Choctawhatchee Bay. For today, east winds 5 to 10 knots, becoming southeast this afternoon. Waves 1 foot or less. Light chop. For tonight, south winds around 5 knots, becoming northeast after midnight. Waves 1 foot or less. Smooth. For Thursday, northeast winds around 5 knots, becoming southeast in the afternoon. Waves 1 foot or less. Light chop. And for Thursday night, south winds around 5 knots, becoming west after midnight. Waves 1 foot or less. Smooth. On Perdido Bay, Pensacola Bay including Santa Rosa Sound, and Choctawhatchee Bay. For today, east winds 5 to 10 knots, becoming south this afternoon. Waves 1 foot or less. Light chop. For tonight, southwest winds around 5 knots, becoming north after midnight. Waves 1 foot or less. Smooth. For Thursday, east winds around 5 knots, becoming southeast in the afternoon. Waves 1 foot or less. Smooth. And for Thursday night, south winds around 5 knots in the evening, becoming light and variable. Waves 1 foot or less. Smooth. From the Okaloosa-Walton County line to Pascagoula, and out 20 nautical miles. For today, east winds 5 to 10 knots, becoming southeast late. Seas around 2 feet. Wave detail, east 2 feet at 3 seconds and south 1 foot at 6 seconds. A slight chance of showers and thunderstorms late this morning. For tonight, southeast winds 5 to 10 knots, becoming east after midnight. Seas around 2 feet. Wave detail, southeast 1 foot at 5 seconds. For Thursday, east winds 5 to 10 knots, becoming southeast in the afternoon. Seas around 2 feet. Wave detail, southeast 1 foot at 5 seconds. And for Thursday night, south winds around 5 knots, becoming west after midnight. Seas 1 foot or less. Wave detail, southeast 1 foot at 4 seconds and south 1 foot at 9 seconds. From the Okaloosa-Walton County line to Pascagoula, from 20 to 60 nautical miles offshore. For today, east winds 10 to 15 knots. Seas around 2 feet. Wave detail, east 2 feet at 3 seconds and south 1 foot at 6 seconds. A chance of showers. A chance of thunderstorms, mainly this morning. For tonight, east winds 5 to 10 knots. Seas around 2 feet. Wave detail, southeast 2 feet at 5 seconds and south 1 foot at 8 seconds. For Thursday, east winds 5 to 10 knots. Seas around 2 feet. Wave detail, southeast 2 feet at 5 seconds and south 1 foot at 9 seconds. A slight chance of showers and thunderstorms in the morning. And for Thursday night, southeast winds around 5 knots. Seas around 2 feet. Wave detail, east 1 foot at 4 seconds and south 1 foot at 9 seconds. 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Tidal information, at the mouth of the Mobile River on Wednesday, low tide at 12:15 a.m. High tide at 1:39 p.m. At the mouth of the Mobile River on Thursday, low tide at 12:37 a.m. High tide at 2:21 p.m. At Pensacola Bay on Wednesday, high tide at 12:29 p.m. Low tide at 11:41 p.m. At Pensacola Bay on Thursday, high tide at 1:05 p.m. Low tide at 11:58 p.m. At the East Pass in Destin on Wednesday, high tide at 11:56 a.m. Low tide at 11:07 p.m. At the East Pass in Destin on Thursday, high tide at 12:32 p.m. Low tide at 11:24 p.m. The following marine observations were made as of 5 a.m. Mobile Bay Coast Guard Station. Winds were north at 2 knots. Sea temperature 86 degrees. Air temperature 79 degrees. Weeks Bay, calm. Air temperature was 74 degrees. Pensacola Bay. Sea temperature 87 degrees. Air temperature 79 degrees. The report from the east end of Dauphin Island was not available. Graham Bay, north winds at 4 knots. Air temperature was 77 degrees. And Pettiboy Island, east winds at 5 knots. Air temperature was 82 degrees. 12 miles south of Orange Beach. Winds were east at 10 knots. Sea temperature 89 degrees. Air temperature 85 degrees. 100 miles south of Destin. Winds were east at 10 knots. Air temperature 84 degrees. The following weather reports were made at 5 a.m. Pensacola International Airport, skies were partly cloudy. The temperature was 76 degrees, the dew point was 73, and the relative humidity was 91%. The wind was calm. The pressure was 30.00 inches and steady. Pensacola Naval Air Station, skies were partly cloudy. The temperature was 76 degrees, the dew point was 74, and the relative humidity was 93%. The wind was northeast at 3 miles an hour. The pressure was 30.00 inches and rising. The Pensacola climate summary for yesterday, June 30, 2026. Yesterday's high temperature was 96 degrees and the low 76 degrees. 0.82 inches of precipitation fell yesterday, which brings the monthly total to 6.70 inches. This is 0.62 inches below the normal amount of 7.32 inches for June. The total precipitation for the year now stands at 21.63 inches, which is 10.16 inches below normal. The normal high temperature for today is 91 degrees, and the normal low is 75. The record high for today is 98, which occurred in 1952, and the record low is 66, which occurred in 1948. Sunrise today is at 5:50 a.m. and sunset is at 7:55 p.m. Across the central Gulf Coast, Gulf Shores, partly cloudy. Temperature was 75 degrees. Wind calm. Milton, fog. Temperature was 73 degrees. Wind calm. Destin, partly cloudy. Temperature was 78 degrees. Wind northeast at 5 miles an hour. Mobile, clear. Temperature was 74 degrees. Wind calm. Elsewhere, Hattiesburg, clear and 76. New Orleans, partly cloudy and 79. Montgomery, clear and 75. Tallahassee, partly cloudy and 76. And in Panama City, partly cloudy and 73. Here's your National Weather Service forecast. Today, sunny. Patchy fog this morning. A slight chance of showers and thunderstorms this afternoon. Highs in the lower 90s. East winds 5 to 10 miles per hour. Chance of rain 20%. Heat index values up to 106. Tonight, mostly clear. Lows in the mid-70s. Southeast winds around 5 miles per hour in the evening, becoming light and variable. Thursday, sunny. Highs in the mid-90s. East winds around 5 miles per hour. Thursday night, mostly clear. Lows in the mid-70s. South winds around 5 miles per hour in the evening, becoming light and variable. Friday, sunny. Highs in the mid-90s. Light and variable winds, becoming southeast around 5 miles per hour in the afternoon. Heat index values up to 105. Friday night, mostly clear. Lows in the mid-70s. Independence Day, sunny. A chance of showers and thunderstorms in the afternoon. Highs in the mid-90s. Chance of rain 30%. Heat index values up to 105. Saturday night, partly cloudy in the evening, then clearing. Lows in the mid-70s. This is NOAA Weather Radio, from the Mobile Pensacola National Weather Service. The current time is 5:26 a.m. Central Daylight Time. Here's your marine forecast. On the weather map, a light to occasionally moderate easterly to southeasterly flow will continue through Thursday. A light diurnal pattern returns for Friday and Saturday, with onshore flow expected during the afternoon hours, and offshore flow expected at night. Light southwesterly flow becomes prevalent for Sunday and into early next week. On Perdido Bay, Pensacola Bay including Santa Rosa Sound, and Choctaw Hatchie Bay. For today, east winds 5 to 10 knots, becoming southeast this afternoon. Waves 1 foot or less. Light chop. For tonight, south winds around 5 knots, becoming northeast after midnight. Waves 1 foot or less. Smooth. For Thursday, northeast winds around 5 knots, becoming southeast in the afternoon. Waves 1 foot or less. Light chop. And for Thursday night, south winds around 5 knots, becoming west after midnight. Waves 1 foot or less. Smooth. On Perdido Bay, Pensacola Bay including Santa Rosa Sound, and Choctaw Hatchie Bay. For today, east winds 5 to 10 knots, becoming south this afternoon. Waves 1 foot or less. Light chop. For tonight, southwest winds around 5 knots, becoming north after midnight. Waves 1 foot or less. Smooth. For Thursday, east winds around 5 knots, becoming southeast in the afternoon. Waves 1 foot or less. Smooth. And for Thursday night, south winds around 5 knots in the evening, becoming light and variable. Waves 1 foot or less. Smooth. From the Okaloosa-Walton County line to Pascagoula, an out 20 nautical miles. For today, east winds 5 to 10 knots, becoming southeast late. Seas around 2 feet. Wave detail, east 2 feet at 3 seconds and south 1 foot at 6 seconds. A slight chance of showers and thunderstorms late this morning. For tonight, southeast winds 5 to 10 knots, becoming east after midnight. Seas around 2 feet. Wave detail, southeast 1 foot at 5 seconds. For Thursday, east winds 5 to 10 knots, becoming southeast in the afternoon. Seas around 2 feet. Wave detail, southeast 1 foot at 5 seconds. And for Thursday night, south winds around 5 knots, becoming west after midnight. Seas 1 foot or less. Wave detail, southeast 1 foot at 4 seconds and south 1 foot at 9 seconds. From the Okaloosa-Walton County line to Pascagoula, from 20 to 60 nautical miles offshore. For today, east winds 10 to 15 knots. Seas around 2 feet. Wave detail, east 2 feet at 3 seconds and south 1 foot at 6 seconds. A chance of showers. A chance of thunderstorms, mainly this morning. For tonight, east winds 5 to 10 knots. Seas around 2 feet. Wave detail, southeast 2 feet at 5 seconds and south 1 foot at 8 seconds. For Thursday, east winds 5 to 10 knots. Seas around 2 feet. Wave detail, southeast 2 feet at 5 seconds and south 1 foot at 9 seconds. A slight chance of showers and thunderstorms in the morning. and for Thursday night, southeast winds around 5 knots. Seas around 2 feet. Wave detail, east 1 foot at 4 seconds and south 1 foot at 9 seconds. Tidal information, at the mouth of the Mobile River on Wednesday, low tide at 12:15 a.m. High tide at 1:39 p.m. At the mouth of the Mobile River on Thursday, low tide at 12:37 a.m. High tide at 2:21 p.m. At Pensacola Bay on Wednesday, high tide at 12:29 p.m. Low tide at 11:41 p.m. At Pensacola Bay on Thursday, high tide at 1:05 p.m. Low tide at 11:58 p.m. At the East Pass in Destin on Wednesday, high tide at 11:56 a.m. Low tide at 11:07 p.m. At the East Pass in Destin on Thursday, high tide at 12:32 p.m. Low tide at 11:24 p.m. The following marine observations were made as of 5 a.m. Mobile Bay Coast Guard Station. Winds were north at 2 knots. Sea temperature 86 degrees. Air temperature 79 degrees. Weeks Bay, calm. Air temperature was 74 degrees. Pensacola Bay. Sea temperature 87 degrees. Air temperature 79 degrees. The report from the east end of Dauphin Island was not available. Graham Bay, north winds at 4 knots. Air temperature was 77 degrees. And Pettiboy Island, east winds at 5 knots. Air temperature was 82 degrees. 12 miles south of Orange Beach. Winds were east at 10 knots. Sea temperature 89 degrees. Air temperature 85 degrees. 100 miles south of Destin. Winds were east at 10 knots. Air temperature 84 degrees. The following weather reports were made at 5 a.m. Pensacola International Airport, skies were partly cloudy. The temperature was 76 degrees, the dew point was 73, and the relative humidity was 91%. The wind was calm. The pressure was 30.00 inches and steady. Pensacola Naval Air Station, skies were partly cloudy. The temperature was 76 degrees, the dew point was 74, and the relative humidity was 93%. The wind was northeast at 3 miles an hour. The pressure was 30.00 inches and rising. The Pensacola climate summary for yesterday, June 30, 2026. Yesterday's high temperature was 96 degrees and the low 76 degrees. 0.82 inches of precipitation fell yesterday, which brings the monthly total to 6.70 inches. This is 0.62 inches below the normal amount of 7.32 inches for June. The total precipitation for the year now stands at 21.63 inches, which is 10.16 inches below normal. The normal high temperature for today is 91 degrees, and the normal low is 75. The record high for today is 98, which occurred in 1952, and the record low is 66, which occurred in 1948. Sunrise today is at 5:50 a.m. and sunset is at 7:55 p.m. Across the central Gulf Coast, Gulf Shores, partly cloudy. Temperature was 75 degrees. Wind calm. Milton, fog. Temperature was 73 degrees. Wind calm. Destin, partly cloudy. Temperature was 78 degrees. Wind northeast at 5 miles an hour. Mobile, clear. Temperature was 74 degrees. Wind calm. Elsewhere, Hattiesburg, clear and 76. New Orleans, partly cloudy and 79. Montgomery, clear and 75. Tallahassee, partly cloudy and 76. And at Panama City, partly cloudy and 73. Here's your National Weather Service forecast. Today, sunny. Patchy fog this morning. A slight chance of showers and thunderstorms this afternoon. Highs in the lower 90s. East winds 5 to 10 miles per hour. Chance of rain 20%. Heat index values up to 106. Tonight, mostly clear. Lows in the mid-70s. southeast winds around 5 miles per hour in the evening, becoming light and variable. Thursday, sunny. Highs in the mid-90s. East winds around 5 miles per hour. Thursday night, mostly clear. Lows in the mid-70s. South winds around 5 miles per hour in the evening, becoming light and variable. Friday, sunny. Highs in the mid-90s. Light and variable winds, becoming southeast around 5 miles per hour in the afternoon. Heat index values up to 105. Friday night, mostly clear. Lows in the mid-70s. Independence Day, sunny. A chance of showers and thunderstorms in the afternoon. Highs in the mid-90s. Chance of rain 30%. Heat index values up to 105. Saturday night, partly cloudy in the evening, then clearing. Lows in the mid-70s. The Tropical Weather Outlook. For the North Atlantic, Caribbean Sea and the Gulf of America, tropical cyclone formation is not expected during the next 7 days. This is NOAA Weather Radio, from the Mobile Pensacola National Weather Service. The current time is 5:36 a.m. Central Daylight Time. Here's your marine forecast. On the weather map, a light to occasionally moderate easterly to southeasterly flow will continue through Thursday. A light diurnal pattern returns for Friday and Saturday, with onshore flow expected during the afternoon hours and offshore flow expected at night. Light southwesterly flow becomes prevalent for Sunday and into early next week. On Perdido Bay, Pensacola Bay including Santa Rosa Sound, and Choctawhatchee Bay. For today, east winds 5 to 10 knots, becoming southeast this afternoon. Waves 1 foot or less. Light chop. For tonight, south winds around 5 knots, becoming northeast after midnight. Waves 1 foot or less. Smooth. For Thursday, northeast winds around 5 knots, becoming southeast in the afternoon. Waves 1 foot or less. Light chop. And for Thursday night, south winds around 5 knots, becoming west after midnight. Waves 1 foot or less. Smooth. On Perdido Bay, Pensacola Bay including Santa Rosa Sound, and Choctawhatchee Bay. For today, east winds 5 to 10 knots, becoming south this afternoon. Waves 1 foot or less. Light chop. For tonight, southwest winds around 5 knots, becoming north after midnight. Waves 1 foot or less. Smooth. For Thursday, east winds around 5 knots, becoming southeast in the afternoon. Waves 1 foot or less. Smooth. And for Thursday night, south winds around 5 knots in the evening, becoming light and variable. Waves 1 foot or less. Smooth. From the Okaloosa-Walton County line to Pascagoula, and out 20 nautical miles. For today, east winds 5 to 10 knots, becoming southeast late. Seas around 2 feet. Wave detail, east 2 feet at 3 seconds and south 1 foot at 6 seconds. A slight chance of showers and thunderstorms late this morning. For tonight, southeast winds 5 to 10 knots, becoming east after midnight. Seas around 2 feet. Wave detail, southeast 1 foot at 5 seconds. For Thursday, east winds 5 to 10 knots, becoming southeast in the afternoon. Seas around 2 feet. Wave detail, southeast 1 foot at 5 seconds. And for Thursday night, south winds around 5 knots, becoming west after midnight. Seas 1 foot or less. Wave detail, southeast 1 foot at 4 seconds and south 1 foot at 9 seconds. From the Okaloosa-Walton County line to Pascagoula, from 20 to 60 nautical miles offshore. For today, east winds 10 to 15 knots. Seas around 2 feet. Wave detail, east 2 feet at 3 seconds and south 1 foot at 6 seconds. A chance of showers. A chance of thunderstorms, mainly this morning. For tonight, east winds 5 to 10 knots. Seas around 2 feet. Wave detail, southeast 2 feet at 5 seconds and south 1 foot at 8 seconds. for Thursday, east winds 5 to 10 knots. Seas around 2 feet. Wave detail, southeast 2 feet at 5 seconds and south 1 foot at 9 seconds. A slight chance of showers and thunderstorms in the morning. And for Thursday night, southeast winds around 5 knots. Seas around 2 feet. Wave detail, east 1 foot at 4 seconds and south 1 foot at 9 seconds. Tidal information, at the mouth of the Mobile River on Wednesday, low tide at 12:15 a.m. High tide at 1:39 p.m. At the mouth of the Mobile River on Thursday, low tide at 12:37 a.m. High tide at 2:21 p.m. At Pensacola Bay on Wednesday, high tide at 12:29 p.m. Low tide at 11:41 p.m. At Pensacola Bay on Thursday, high tide at 1:05 p.m. Low tide at 11:58 p.m. At the East Pass in Destin on Wednesday, high tide at 11:56 a.m. Low tide at 11:07 p.m. At the East Pass in Destin on Thursday, high tide at 12:32 p.m. Low tide at 11:24 p.m. The following marine observations were made as of 5 a.m. Mobile Bay Coast Guard Station. Winds were north at 2 knots. Sea temperature 86 degrees. Air temperature 79 degrees. Weeks Bay, calm. Air temperature was 74 degrees. Pensacola Bay. Sea temperature 87 degrees. Air temperature 79 degrees. The report from the east end of Dauphin Island was not available. Graham Bay, north winds at 4 knots. Air temperature was 77 degrees. And Pettiboy Island, east winds at 5 knots. Air temperature was 82 degrees. 12 miles south of Orange Beach. Winds were east at 10 knots. Sea temperature 89 degrees. Air temperature 85 degrees. 100 miles south of Destin. Winds were east at 10 knots. Air temperature 84 degrees. The following weather reports were made at 5 a.m. Pensacola International Airport, skies were partly cloudy. The temperature was 76 degrees, the dew point was 73, and the relative humidity was 91%. The wind was calm. The pressure was 30.00 inches and steady. Pensacola Naval Air Station, skies were partly cloudy. The temperature was 76 degrees, the dew point was 74, and the relative humidity was 93%. The wind was northeast at 3 miles an hour. The pressure was 30.00 inches and rising. The Pensacola climate summary for yesterday, June 30, 2026. Yesterday's high temperature was 96 degrees and the low 76 degrees. 0.82 inches of precipitation fell yesterday, which brings the monthly total to 6.70 inches. This is 0.62 inches below the normal amount of 7.32 inches for June. The total precipitation for the year now stands at 21.63 inches, which is 10.16 inches below normal. The normal high temperature for today is 91 degrees, and the normal low is 75. The record high for today is 98, which occurred in 1952, and the record low is 66, which occurred in 1948. Sunrise today is at 5:50 a.m. and sunset is at 7:55 p.m. Across the central Gulf Coast, Gulf Shores, partly cloudy. Temperature was 75 degrees. Wind calm. Milton, fog. Temperature was 73 degrees. Wind calm. Destin, partly cloudy. Temperature was 78 degrees. Wind northeast at 5 miles an hour. Mobile, clear. Temperature was 74 degrees. Wind calm. Elsewhere, Hattiesburg, clear and 76. New Orleans, partly cloudy and 79. Montgomery, clear and 75. Tallahassee, partly cloudy and 76. And at Panama City, partly cloudy and 73. Here's your National Weather Service forecast. Today, sunny. Patchy fog this morning. A slight chance of showers and thunderstorms this afternoon. Highs in the lower 90s. East winds 5 to 10 miles per hour. Chance of rain 20%. Heat index values up to 106. Tonight, mostly clear. Lows in the mid-70s. Southeast winds around 5 miles per hour in the evening, becoming light and variable. Thursday, sunny. Highs in the mid-90s. East winds around 5 miles per hour. Thursday night, mostly clear. Lows in the mid-70s. South winds around 5 miles per hour in the evening, becoming light and variable. Friday, sunny. Highs in the mid-90s. Light and variable winds, becoming southeast around 5 miles per hour in the afternoon. Heat index values up to 105. Friday night, mostly clear. Lows in the mid-70s. Independence Day, sunny. A chance of showers and thunderstorms in the afternoon. Highs in the mid-90s. Chance of rain 30%. Heat index values up to 105. Saturday night, partly cloudy in the evening, then clearing. Lows in the mid-70s. This is NOAA Weather Radio, from the Mobile Pensacola National Weather Service. The current time is 5:46 a.m. Central Daylight Time. Here's your marine forecast. On the weather map, a light to occasionally moderate easterly to southeasterly flow will continue through Thursday. A light diurnal pattern returns for Friday and Saturday, with onshore flow expected during the afternoon hours, and offshore flow expected at night. Light southwesterly flow becomes prevalent for Sunday and into early next week. On Perdido Bay, Pensacola Bay including Santa Rosa Sound, and Choctawhatchee Bay. For today, east winds 5 to 10 knots, becoming southeast this afternoon. Waves 1 foot or less. Light chop. For tonight, south winds around 5 knots, becoming northeast after midnight. Waves 1 foot or less. Smooth. For Thursday, northeast winds around 5 knots, becoming southeast in the afternoon. Waves 1 foot or less. Light chop. And for Thursday night, south winds around 5 knots, becoming west after midnight. Waves 1 foot or less. Smooth. On Perdido Bay, Pensacola Bay including Santa Rosa Sound, and Choctawhatchee Bay. For today, east winds 5 to 10 knots, becoming south this afternoon. Waves 1 foot or less. Light chop. For tonight, southwest winds around 5 knots, becoming north after midnight. Waves 1 foot or less. Smooth. For Thursday, east winds around 5 knots, becoming southeast in the afternoon. Waves 1 foot or less. Smooth. And for Thursday night, south winds around 5 knots in the evening, becoming light and variable. Waves 1 foot or less. Smooth. From the Okaloosa-Walton County line to Pascagoula, and out 20 nautical miles. For today, east winds 5 to 10 knots, becoming southeast late. Seas around 2 feet. Wave detail, east 2 feet at 3 seconds and south 1 foot at 6 seconds. A slight chance of showers and thunderstorms late this morning. For tonight, southeast winds 5 to 10 knots, becoming east after midnight. Seas around 2 feet. Wave detail, southeast 1 foot at 5 seconds. For Thursday, east winds 5 to 10 knots, becoming southeast in the afternoon. Seas around 2 feet. Wave detail, southeast 1 foot at 5 seconds. And for Thursday night, south winds around 5 knots, becoming west after midnight. Seas 1 foot or less. Wave detail, southeast 1 foot at 4 seconds and south 1 foot at 9 seconds. From the Okaloosa-Walton County line to Pascagoula, from 20 to 60 nautical miles offshore. For today, east winds 10 to 15 knots. Seas around 2 feet. Wave detail, east 2 feet at 3 seconds and south 1 foot at 6 seconds. A chance of showers. A chance of thunderstorms, mainly this morning. For tonight, east winds 5 to 10 knots. Seas around 2 feet. Wave detail, southeast 2 feet at 5 seconds and south 1 foot at 8 seconds. For Thursday, east winds 5 to 10 knots. Seas around 2 feet. Wave detail, southeast 2 feet at 5 seconds and south 1 foot at 9 seconds. A slight chance of showers and thunderstorms in the morning. And for Thursday night, southeast winds around 5 knots. Seas around 2 feet. Wave detail, east 1 foot at 4 seconds and south 1 foot at 9 seconds. 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Tidal information, at the mouth of the Mobile River on Wednesday, low tide at 12:15 a.m. High tide at 1:39 p.m. At the mouth of the Mobile River on Thursday, low tide at 12:37 a.m. High tide at 2:21 p.m. At Pensacola Bay on Wednesday, high tide at 12:29 p.m. Low tide at 11:41 p.m. At Pensacola Bay on Thursday, high tide at 1:05 p.m. Low tide at 11:58 p.m. At the East Pass in Destin on Wednesday, high tide at 11:56 a.m. Low tide at 11:07 p.m. At the East Pass in Destin on Thursday, high tide at 12:32 p.m. Low tide at 11:24 p.m. The following marine observations were made as of 5 a.m. Mobile Bay Coast Guard Station. Winds were north at 2 knots. Sea temperature 86 degrees. Air temperature 79 degrees. Weeks Bay, calm. Air temperature was 74 degrees. Pensacola Bay. Sea temperature 87 degrees. Air temperature 79 degrees. The report from the east end of Dauphin Island was not available. Graham Bay, north winds at 4 knots. Air temperature was 77 degrees. And Pettiboy Island, east winds at 5 knots. Air temperature was 82 degrees. 12 miles south of Orange Beach. Winds were east at 10 knots. Sea temperature 89 degrees. Air temperature 85 degrees. 100 miles south of Destin. Winds were east at 10 knots. Air temperature 84 degrees. The following weather reports were made at 5 a.m. Pensacola International Airport, skies were partly cloudy. The temperature was 76 degrees, the dew point was 73, and the relative humidity was 91%. The wind was calm. The pressure was 30.00 inches and steady. Pensacola Naval Air Station, skies were partly cloudy. The temperature was 76 degrees, the dew point was 74, and the relative humidity was 93%. The wind was northeast at 3 miles an hour. The pressure was 30.00 inches and rising. The Pensacola climate summary for yesterday, June 30th, 2026. Yesterday's high temperature was 96 degrees and the low 76 degrees. 0.82 inches of precipitation fell yesterday, which brings the monthly total to 6.70 inches. This is 0.62 inches below the normal amount of 7.32 inches for June. The total precipitation for the year now stands at 21.63 inches, which is 10.16 inches below normal. The normal high temperature for today is 91 degrees, and the normal low is 75. The record high for today is 98, which occurred in 1952, and the record low is 66, which occurred in 1948. Sunrise today is at 5:50 a.m. and sunset is at 7:55 p.m. Across the central Gulf Coast, Gulf Shores, partly cloudy. Temperature was 75 degrees. Wind calm. Milton, fog. Temperature was 73 degrees. Wind calm. Destin, partly cloudy. Temperature was 78 degrees. Wind northeast at 5 miles an hour. Mobile, clear. Temperature was 74 degrees. Wind calm. Elsewhere, Hattiesburg, clear and 76. New Orleans, partly cloudy and 79. Montgomery, clear and 75. Tallahassee, partly cloudy and 76. And in Panama City, partly cloudy and 73. Here's your National Weather Service forecast. Today, sunny. Patchy fog this morning. A slight chance of showers and thunderstorms this afternoon. Highs in the lower 90s. East winds 5 to 10 miles per hour. Chance of rain 20%. Heat index values up to 106. Tonight, mostly clear. Lows in the mid-70s. Southeast winds around 5 miles per hour in the evening, becoming light and variable. Thursday, sunny. Highs in the mid-90s. East winds around 5 miles per hour. Thursday night, mostly clear. Lows in the mid-70s. South winds around 5 miles per hour in the evening, becoming light and variable. Friday, sunny. Highs in the mid-90s. Light and variable winds, becoming southeast around 5 miles per hour in the afternoon. Heat index values up to 105. Friday night, mostly clear. Lows in the mid-70s. Independence Day, sunny. A chance of showers and thunderstorms in the afternoon. Highs in the mid-90s. Chance of rain 30%. Heat index values up to 105. Saturday night, partly cloudy in the evening, then clearing. Lows in the mid-70s. This is NOAA Weather Radio from the Mobile, Pensacola National Weather Service. The current time is 5:56 a.m. Central Daylight Time. Here's your marine forecast. On the weather map, a light to occasionally moderate easterly to southeasterly flow will continue through Thursday. A light diurnal pattern returns for Friday and Saturday, with onshore flow expected during the afternoon hours and offshore flow expected at night. Light southwesterly flow becomes prevalent for Sunday and into early next week. On Perdido Bay, Pensacola Bay including Santa Rosa Sound, and Choctawhatchee Bay. For today, east winds 5 to 10 knots, becoming southeast this afternoon. Waves 1 foot or less. Light chop. For tonight, south winds around 5 knots, becoming northeast after midnight. Waves 1 foot or less. Smooth. For Thursday, northeast winds around 5 knots, becoming southeast in the afternoon. Waves 1 foot or less. Light chop. And for Thursday night, south winds around 5 knots, becoming west after midnight. Waves 1 foot or less. Smooth. On Perdido Bay, Pensacola Bay including Santa Rosa Sound, and Choctawhatchee Bay. For today, east winds 5 to 10 knots, becoming south this afternoon. Waves 1 foot or less. Light chop. For tonight, southwest winds around 5 knots, becoming north after midnight. Waves 1 foot or less. Smooth. For Thursday, east winds around 5 knots, becoming southeast in the afternoon. Waves 1 foot or less. Smooth. And for Thursday night, south winds around 5 knots in the evening, becoming light and variable. Waves 1 foot or less. Smooth. From the Okaloosa-Walton County line to Pascagoula, and out 20 nautical miles. For today, east winds 5 to 10 knots, becoming southeast late. Seas around 2 feet. Wave detail, east 2 feet at 3 seconds and south 1 foot at 6 seconds. A slight chance of showers and thunderstorms late this morning. For tonight, southeast winds 5 to 10 knots, becoming east after midnight. Seas around 2 feet. Wave detail, southeast 1 foot at 5 seconds. For Thursday, east winds 5 to 10 knots, becoming southeast in the afternoon. Seas around 2 feet. Wave detail, southeast 1 foot at 5 seconds. And for Thursday night, south winds around 5 knots, becoming west after midnight. Seas 1 foot or less. Wave detail, southeast 1 foot at 4 seconds and south 1 foot at 9 seconds. From the Ocala.
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0: ...and south 1 foot at 6 seconds. A chance of showers. a chance of thunderstorms, mainly this morning. For tonight, east winds 5 to 10 knots. Seas around 2 feet. Wave detail, southeast 2 feet at 5 seconds and south 1 foot at 8 seconds. For Thursday, east winds 5 to 10 knots. Seas around 2 feet. Wave detail, southeast 2 feet at 5 seconds and south 1 foot at 9 seconds. A slight chance of showers and thunderstorms in the morning. And for Thursday night, southeast winds around 5 knots. Seas around 2 feet. Wave detail, east 1 foot at 4 seconds and south 1 foot at 9 seconds. Tidal information, at the mouth of the Mobile River on Wednesday, low tide at 12:15 a.m. High tide at 1:39 p.m. At the mouth of the Mobile River on Thursday, low tide at 12:37 a.m. High tide at 2:21 p.m. At Pensacola Bay on Wednesday, high tide at 12:29 p.m. Low tide at 11:41 p.m. At Pensacola Bay on Thursday, high tide at 1:05 p.m. Low tide at 11:58 p.m. At the East Pass in Destin on Wednesday, high tide at 11:56 a.m. Low tide at 11:07 p.m. At the East Pass in Destin on Thursday, high tide at 12:32 p.m. Low tide at 11:24 p.m. The following marine observations were made as of 5 a.m. Mobile Bay Coast Guard Station. Winds were north at 2 knots. Sea temperature 86 degrees. Air temperature 79 degrees. Weeks Bay, calm. Air temperature was 74 degrees. Pensacola Bay. Sea temperature 87 degrees. Air temperature 79 degrees. The report from the east end of Dauphin Island was not available. Graham Bay, north winds at 4 knots. Air temperature was 77 degrees. And Pettiboy Island, east winds at 5 knots. Air temperature was 82 degrees. 12 miles south of Orange Beach. Winds were east at 10 knots. Sea temperature 89 degrees. Air temperature 85 degrees. 100 miles south of Destin. Winds were east at 10 knots. Air temperature 84 degrees. The following weather reports were made at 5 a.m. Pensacola International Airport, skies were partly cloudy. The temperature was 76 degrees, the dew point was 73, and the relative humidity was 91%. The wind was calm. The pressure was 30.00 inches and steady. Pensacola Naval Air Station, skies were partly cloudy. The temperature was 76 degrees, the dew point was 74, and the relative humidity was 93%. The wind was northeast at 3 miles an hour. The pressure was 30.00 inches and rising. The Pensacola climate summary for yesterday, June 30, 2026. Yesterday's high temperature was 96 degrees and the low 76 degrees. 0.82 inches of precipitation fell yesterday, which brings the monthly total to 6.70 inches. This is 0.62 inches below the normal amount of 7.32 inches for June. The total precipitation for the year now stands at 21.63 inches, which is 10.16 inches below normal. The normal high temperature for today is 91 degrees, and the normal low is 75. The record high for today is 98, which occurred in 1952, and the record low is 66, which occurred in 1948. Sunrise today is at 5:50 a.m. and sunset is at 7:55 p.m. Across the central Gulf Coast, Gulf Shores, partly cloudy. Temperature was 75 degrees. Wind calm. Milton, fog. Temperature was 73 degrees. Wind calm. Destin, partly cloudy. Temperature was 78 degrees. Wind northeast at 5 miles an hour. Mobile, clear. Temperature was 74 degrees. Wind calm. Elsewhere, Hattiesburg, clear and 76. New Orleans, partly cloudy and 79. Montgomery, clear and 75. Tallahassee, partly cloudy and 76. and in Panama City, partly cloudy and 73. Here's your National Weather Service forecast. Today, sunny. Patchy fog this morning. A slight chance of

miles per hour in the evening, becoming light and variable. Friday, sunny. Highs in the mid-90s. Light and variable winds, becoming southeast around 5 miles per hour in the afternoon. Heat index values up to 105. Friday night, mostly clear. Lows in the mid-70s. Independence Day, sunny. A chance of showers and thunderstorms in the afternoon. Highs in the mid-90s. Chance of rain 30%. Heat index values up to 105. Saturday night, partly cloudy in the evening, then clearing. Lows in the mid-70s. This is NOAA Weather Radio, from the Mobile Pensacola National Weather Service. The current time is 6:06 a.m. Central Daylight Time. Here's your marine forecast. On the weather map, a light to occasionally moderate easterly to southeasterly flow will continue through Thursday. A light diurnal pattern returns for Friday and Saturday, with onshore flow expected during the afternoon hours, and offshore flow expected at night. Light southwesterly flow becomes prevalent for Sunday and into early next week. On Perdido Bay, Pensacola Bay including Santa Rosa Sound, and Choctawhatchee Bay. For today, east winds 5 to 10 knots, becoming southeast this afternoon. Waves 1 foot or less. Light chop. For tonight, south winds around 5 knots, becoming northeast after midnight. Waves 1 foot or less. Smooth. For Thursday, northeast winds around 5 knots, becoming southeast in the afternoon. Waves 1 foot or less. Light chop. And for Thursday night, south winds around 5 knots, becoming west after midnight. Waves 1 foot or less. Smooth. On Perdido Bay, Pensacola Bay including Santa Rosa Sound, and Choctawhatchee Bay. For today, east winds 5 to 10 knots, becoming south this afternoon. Waves 1 foot or less. Light chop. For tonight, southwest winds around 5 knots, becoming north after midnight. Waves 1 foot or less. Smooth. For Thursday, east winds around 5 knots, becoming southeast in the afternoon. Waves 1 foot or less. Smooth. And for Thursday night, south winds around 5 knots in the evening, becoming light and variable. Waves 1 foot or less. Smooth. From the Okaloosa-Walton County line to Pascagoula, and out 20 nautical miles. For today, east winds 5 to 10 knots, becoming southeast late. Seas around 2 feet. Wave detail, east 2 feet at 3 seconds and south 1 foot at 6 seconds. A slight chance of showers and thunderstorms late this morning. For tonight, southeast winds 5 to 10 knots, becoming east after midnight. Seas around 2 feet. Wave detail, southeast 1 foot at 5 seconds. For Thursday, east winds 5 to 10 knots, becoming southeast in the afternoon. Seas around 2 feet. Wave detail, southeast 1 foot at 5 seconds. And for Thursday night, south winds around 5 knots, becoming west after midnight. Seas 1 foot or less. Wave detail, southeast 1 foot at 4 seconds and south 1 foot at 9 seconds. From the Okaloosa-Walton County line to Pascagoula, from 20 to 60 nautical miles offshore. For today, east winds 10 to 15 knots. Seas around 2 feet. Wave detail, east 2 feet at 3 seconds and south 1 foot at 6 seconds. A chance of showers. A chance of thunderstorms, mainly this morning. For tonight, east winds 5 to 10 knots. Seas around 2 feet. Wave detail, southeast 2 feet at 5 seconds and south 1 foot at 8 seconds. For Thursday, east winds 5 to 10 knots. Seas around 2 feet. Wave detail, southeast 2 feet at 5 seconds and south 1 foot at 9 seconds. A slight chance of showers and thunderstorms in the morning. And for Thursday night, southeast winds around 5 knots. Seas around 2 feet. Wave detail, east 1 foot at 4 seconds and south 1 foot at 9 seconds.
Tidal information, at the mouth of the Mobile River on Wednesday, low tide at 12:50.

0: 10:15 a.m. High tide at 1:39 p.m. At the mouth of the Mobile River on Thursday, low tide at 12:37 a.m. High tide at 2:21 p.m. At Pensacola Bay on Wednesday, high tide at 12:29 p.m. Low tide at 11:41 p.m. At Pensacola Bay on Thursday, high tide at 1:05 p.m. Low tide at 11:58 p.m. At the East Pass in Destin on Wednesday, high tide at 11:56 a.m. Low tide at 11:07 p.m. At the East Pass in Destin on Thursday, high tide at 12:32 p.m. Low tide at 11:24 p.m. The following marine observations were made as of 5 a.m. Mobile Bay Coast Guard Station. Winds were north at 2 knots. Sea temperature 86 degrees. Air temperature 79 degrees. Weeks Bay, calm. Air temperature was 74 degrees. Pensacola Bay. Sea temperature 87 degrees. Air temperature 79 degrees. The report from the east end of Dauphin Island was not available. Graham Bay, north winds at 4 knots. Air temperature was 77 degrees. And Pettiboy Island, east winds at 5 knots. Air temperature was 82 degrees. 12 miles south of Orange Beach. Winds were east at 10 knots. Sea temperature 89 degrees. Air temperature 85 degrees. 100 miles south of Destin. Winds were east at 10 knots. Air temperature 84 degrees. The following weather reports were made at 6 a.m. Pensacola International Airport, skies were clear. The temperature was 76 degrees, the dew point was 73, and the relative humidity was 91%. The wind was north at 5 miles an hour. The pressure was 30.02 inches and rising. Pensacola Naval Air Station, skies were mostly cloudy. The temperature was 76 degrees, the dew point was 74, and the relative humidity was 93%. The wind was north at 3 miles an hour. The pressure was 30.01 inches and rising. The Pensacola climate summary for yesterday, June 30, 2026. Yesterday's high temperature was 96 degrees and the low 76 degrees. 0.82 inches of precipitation fell yesterday, which brings the monthly total to 6.70 inches. This is 0.62 inches below the normal amount of 7.32 inches for June. The total precipitation for the year now stands at 21.63 inches, which is 10.16 inches below normal. The normal high temperature for today is 91 degrees, and the normal low is 75. The record high for today is 98, which occurred in 1952, and the record low is 66, which occurred in 1948. Sunrise today is at 5:50 a.m. and sunset is at 7:55 p.m. Here's your National Weather Service forecast. Today, sunny. Patchy fog this morning. A slight chance of showers and thunderstorms this afternoon. Highs in the lower 90s. East winds 5 to 10 miles per hour. Chance of rain 20%. Heat index values up to 106. Tonight, mostly clear. Lows in the mid-70s. Southeast winds around 5 miles per hour in the evening, becoming light and variable. Thursday, sunny. Highs in the mid-90s. East winds around 5 miles per hour. Thursday night, mostly clear. Lows in the mid-70s. South winds around 5 miles per hour in the evening, becoming light and variable. Friday, sunny. Highs in the mid-90s. Light and variable winds, becoming southeast around 5 miles per hour in the afternoon. Heat index values up to 105. Friday night, mostly clear. Lows in the mid-70s. Independence Day, sunny. A chance of showers and thunderstorms in the afternoon. Highs in the mid-90s. Chance of rain 30%. Heat index values up to 105. Saturday night, partly cloudy in the evening, then clearing. Lows in the mid-70s. This is NOAA Weather Radio, from the Mobile Pensacola National Weather Service. The current time is 6:15 a.m. Central Daylight Time. Here's your marine forecast. On the weather map, a light to occasionally moderate easterly to southeasterly flow will continue through Thursday. A light diurnal pattern returns for Friday and Saturday, with onshore flow expected during the afternoon hours and offshore flow expected at night. Light southwesterly flow becomes prevalent for Sunday and into early next week. On Perdido Bay, Pensacola Bay including Santa Rosa Sound, and Choctawhatchee Bay. For today, east winds 5 to 10 knots, becoming southeast this afternoon. Waves 1 foot or less. Light chop. For tonight, south winds around 5 knots, becoming northeast after midnight. Waves 1 foot or less. Smooth. For Thursday, northeast winds around 5 knots, becoming southeast in the afternoon. Waves 1 foot or less. Light chop. And for Thursday night, south winds around 5 knots, becoming west after midnight. Waves 1 foot or less. Smooth. On Perdido Bay, Pensacola Bay including Santa Rosa Sound, and Choctawhatchee Bay. For today, east winds 5 to 10 knots, becoming south this afternoon. Waves 1 foot or less. Light chop. For tonight, southwest winds around 5 knots, becoming north after midnight. Waves 1 foot or less. Smooth. For Thursday, east winds around 5 knots, becoming southeast in the afternoon. Waves 1 foot or less. Smooth. And for Thursday night, south winds around 5 knots in the evening, becoming light and variable. Waves 1 foot or less. Smooth. From the Okaloosa-Walton County line to Pascagoula, and out 20 nautical miles. For today, east winds 5 to 10 knots, becoming southeast late. Seas around 2 feet. Wave detail, east 2 feet at 3 seconds and south 1 foot at 6 seconds. A slight chance of showers and thunderstorms late this morning. For tonight, southeast winds 5 to 10 knots, becoming east after midnight. Seas around 2 feet. Wave detail, southeast 1 foot at 5 seconds. For Thursday, east winds 5 to 10 knots, becoming southeast in the afternoon. Seas around 2 feet. Wave detail, southeast 1 foot at 5 seconds. And for Thursday night, south winds around 5 knots, becoming west after midnight. Seas 1 foot or less. Wave detail, southeast 1 foot at 4 seconds and south 1 foot at 9 seconds. From the Okaloosa-Walton County line to Pascagoula, from 20 to 60 nautical miles offshore. For today, east winds 10 to 15 knots. Seas around 2 feet. Wave detail, east 2 feet at 3 seconds and south 1 foot at 6 seconds. A chance of showers. A chance of thunderstorms, mainly this morning. For tonight, east winds 5 to 10 knots. Seas around 2 feet. Wave detail, southeast 2 feet at 5 seconds and south 1 foot at 8 seconds. For Thursday, east winds 5 to 10 knots. Seas around 2 feet. Wave detail, southeast 2 feet at 5 seconds and south 1 foot at 9 seconds. A slight chance of showers and thunderstorms in the morning. And for Thursday night, southeast winds around 5 knots. Seas around 2 feet. Wave detail, east 1 foot at 4 seconds and south 1 foot at 9 seconds. 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Tidal information, at the mouth of the Mobile River on Wednesday, low tide at 12:15 a.m. High tide at 1:39 p.m. At the mouth of the Mobile River on Thursday, low tide at 12:37 a.m. High tide at 2:21 p.m. At Pensacola Bay on Wednesday, high tide at 12:29 p.m. Low tide at 11:41 p.m. At Pensacola Bay on Thursday, high tide at 1:05 p.m. Low tide at 11:58 p.m. At the East Pass in Destin on Wednesday, high tide at 11:56 a.m. low tide at 11:07 p.m. At the East Pass in Destin on Thursday, high tide at 12:32 p.m. Low tide at 11:24 p.m. The following marine observations were made as of 6 a.m. Mobile Bay Coast Guard Station. Winds were north at 4 knots. Sea temperature 86 degrees. Air temperature 78 degrees. Weeks Bay, calm. Air temperature was 73 degrees. Pensacola Bay. Sea temperature 87 degrees. Air temperature 78 degrees. The report from the east end of Dauphin Island was not available. Graham Bay, northwest winds at 4 knots. Air temperature was 77 degrees. And Pettiboy Island, north winds at 6 knots. Air temperature was 81 degrees. 12 miles south of Orange Beach, winds were east at 10 knots. Air temperature was 84 degrees. Gulf water temperature 88 degrees. Wave height 2 feet, with a period of 4 seconds. 100 miles south of Destin. Winds were east at 12 knots. Air temperature 84 degrees. Wave height 2 feet. Wave period 5 seconds. The following weather reports were made at 6 a.m. Pensacola International Airport, skies were clear. The temperature was 76 degrees, the dew point was 73, and the relative humidity was 91%. The wind was north at 5 miles an hour. The pressure was 30.02 inches and rising. Pensacola Naval Air Station, skies were mostly cloudy. The temperature was 76 degrees, the dew point was 74, and the relative humidity was 93%. The wind was north at 3 miles an hour. The pressure was 30.01 inches and rising. The Pensacola climate summary for yesterday, June 30, 2026. Yesterday's high temperature was 96 degrees and the low 76 degrees. 0.82 inches of precipitation fell yesterday, which brings the monthly total to 6.70 inches. This is 0.62 inches below the normal amount of 7.32 inches for June. The total precipitation for the year now stands at 21.63 inches, which is 10.16 inches below normal. The normal high temperature for today is 91 degrees, and the normal low is 75. The record high for today is 98, which occurred in 1952, and the record low is 66, which occurred in 1948. Sunrise today is at 5:50 a.m. and sunset is at 7:55 p.m. Across the central Gulf Coast, Gulf Shores, clear. Temperature was 75 degrees. Wind calm. Milton, fog. Temperature was 73 degrees. Wind northeast at 5 miles an hour. Destin, clear. Temperature was 79 degrees. Wind east at 5 miles an hour. Mobile, partly cloudy. Temperature was 74 degrees. Wind northwest at 3 miles an hour. Elsewhere, Hattiesburg, mostly cloudy and 77. New Orleans, mostly cloudy and 79. Montgomery, fog and 75. Tallahassee, partly cloudy and 76. And at Panama City, clear and 74. Here's your National Weather Service forecast. Today, sunny. Patchy fog this morning. A slight chance of showers and thunderstorms this afternoon. Highs in the lower 90s. East winds 5 to 10 miles per hour. Chance of rain 20%. Heat index values up to 106. Tonight, mostly clear. Lows in the mid-70s. Southeast winds around 5 miles per hour in the evening, becoming light and variable. Thursday, sunny. Highs in the mid-90s. East winds around 5 miles per hour. Thursday night, mostly clear. Lows in the mid-70s. South winds around 5 miles per hour in the evening, becoming light and variable. Friday, sunny. Highs in the mid-90s. Light and variable winds, becoming southeast around 5 miles per hour in the afternoon. Heat index values up to 105. Friday night, mostly clear. Lows in the mid-70s. Independence Day, sunny. A chance of showers and thunderstorms in the afternoon. Highs in the mid-90s. Chance of rain 30%. Heat index values up to 105. Saturday night, partly cloudy in the evening, then clearing. Lows in the mid-70s. This is NOAA Weather Radio, from the Mobile Pensacola National Weather Service. The current time is 6:26 a.m. Central Daylight Time. Here's your marine forecast. On the weather map, a light to occasionally moderate easterly to southeasterly flow will continue through Thursday. A light diurnal pattern returns for Friday and Saturday, with onshore flow expected during the afternoon hours and offshore flow expected at night. Light southwesterly flow becomes prevalent for Sunday and into early next week. On Perdido Bay, Pensacola Bay including Santa Rosa Sound, and Choctawhatchee Bay. For today, east winds 5 to 10 knots, becoming southeast this afternoon. Waves 1 foot or less. Light chop. For tonight, south winds around 5 knots, becoming northeast after midnight. Waves 1 foot or less. Smooth. For Thursday, northeast winds around 5 knots, becoming southeast in the afternoon. Waves 1 foot or less. Light chop. And for Thursday night, south winds around 5 knots, becoming west after midnight. Waves 1 foot or less. Smooth. On Perdido Bay, Pensacola Bay including Santa Rosa Sound, and Choctawhatchee Bay. For today, east winds 5 to 10 knots, becoming south this afternoon. Waves 1 foot or less. Light chop. For tonight, southwest winds around 5 knots, becoming north after midnight. Waves 1 foot or less. Smooth. For Thursday, east winds around 5 knots, becoming southeast in the afternoon. Waves 1 foot or less. Smooth. And for Thursday night, south winds around 5 knots in the evening, becoming light and variable. Waves 1 foot or less. Smooth. From the Okaloosa-Walton County line to Pascagoula and out 20 nautical miles. For today, east winds 5 to 10 knots, becoming southeast late. Seas around 2 feet. Wave detail, east 2 feet at 3 seconds and south 1 foot at 6 seconds. A slight chance of showers and thunderstorms late this morning. For tonight, southeast winds 5 to 10 knots, becoming east after midnight. Seas around 2 feet. Wave detail, southeast 1 foot at 5 seconds. For Thursday, east winds 5 to 10 knots, becoming southeast in the afternoon. Seas around 2 feet. Wave detail, southeast 1 foot at 5 seconds. And for Thursday night, south winds around 5 knots, becoming west after midnight. Seas 1 foot or less. Wave detail, southeast 1 foot at 4 seconds and south 1 foot at 9 seconds. From the Okaloosa-Walton County line to Pascagoula, from 20 to 60 nautical miles offshore. For today, east winds 10 to 15 knots. Seas around 2 feet. Wave detail, east 2 feet at 3 seconds and south 1 foot at 6 seconds. A chance of showers. A chance of thunderstorms, mainly this morning. For tonight, east winds 5 to 10 knots. Seas around 2 feet. Wave detail, southeast 2 feet at 5 seconds and south 1 foot at 8 seconds. For Thursday, east winds 5 to 10 knots. Seas around 2 feet. Wave detail, southeast 2 feet at 5 seconds and south 1 foot at 9 seconds. A slight chance of showers and thunderstorms in the morning. And for Thursday night, southeast winds around 5 knots. Seas around 2 feet. Wave detail, east 1 foot at 4 seconds and south 1 foot at 9 seconds. Tidal information, at the mouth of the Mobile River on Wednesday, low tide at 12:15 a.m. High tide at 1:39 p.m. At the mouth of the Mobile River on Thursday, low tide at 12:37 a.m. High tide at 2:21 p.m. At Pensacola Bay on Wednesday, high tide at 12:29 p.m. Low tide at 11:41 p.m. At Pensacola Bay on Thursday, high tide at 1:05 p.m. Low tide at 11:58 p.m. At the East Pass in Destin on Wednesday, high tide at 11:56 a.m. Low tide at 11:07 p.m. At the East Pass in Destin on Thursday, high tide at 12:32 p.m. Low tide at 11:24 p.m. The following marine observations were made as of 6 a.m. Mobile Bay Coast Guard Station. Winds were north at 4 knots. Sea temperature 86 degrees. Air temperature 78 degrees. Weeks Bay, calm. Air temperature was 73 degrees. Pensacola Bay. Sea temperature 87 degrees. Air temperature 78 degrees. The report from the east end of Dauphin Island was not available. Graham Bay, northwest winds at 4 knots. Air temperature was 77 degrees. And Pettiboy Island, north winds at 6 knots. Air temperature was 81 degrees. 12 miles south of Orange Beach, winds were east at 10 knots. Air temperature was 84 degrees. Gulf water temperature 88 degrees. Wave height 2 feet, with a period of 4 seconds. 100 miles south of Destin. Winds were east at 12 knots. Air temperature 84 degrees. Wave height 2 feet. Wave period 5 seconds. The following weather reports were made at 6 a.m. Pensacola International Airport, skies were clear. The temperature was 76 degrees, the dew point was 73, and the relative humidity was 91%. The wind was north at 5 miles an hour. The pressure was 30.02 inches and rising. Pensacola Naval Air Station, skies were mostly cloudy. The temperature was 76 degrees, the dew point was 74, and the relative humidity was 93%. The wind was north at 3 miles an hour. The pressure was 30.01 inches and rising. The Pensacola climate summary for yesterday, June 30, 2026. Yesterday's high temperature was 96 degrees and the low 76 degrees. 0.82 inches of precipitation fell yesterday, which brings the monthly total to 6.70 inches. This is 0.62 inches below the normal amount of 7.32 inches for June. The total precipitation for the year now stands at 21.63 inches, which is 10.16 inches below normal. The normal high temperature for today is 91 degrees, and the normal low is 75. The record high for today is 98, which occurred in 1952, and the record low is 66, which occurred in 1948. Sunrise today is at 5:50 a.m. and sunset is at 7:55 p.m. Across the central Gulf Coast, Gulf Shores, clear. Temperature was 75 degrees. Wind calm. Milton, fog. Temperature was 73 degrees. Wind northeast at 5 miles an hour. Destin, clear. Temperature was 79 degrees. Wind east at 5 miles an hour. Mobile, partly cloudy. Temperature was 74 degrees. Wind northwest at 3 miles an hour. Elsewhere, Hattiesburg, mostly cloudy and 77. New Orleans, mostly cloudy and 79. Montgomery, fog and 75. Tallahassee, partly cloudy and 76. And at Panama City, clear and 74. Here's your National Weather Service forecast. Today, sunny. Patchy fog this morning. A slight chance of showers and thunderstorms this afternoon. Highs in the lower 90s. East winds 5 to 10 miles per hour. Chance of rain 20%. Heat index values up to 106. Tonight, mostly clear. Lows in the mid-70s. Southeast winds around 5 miles per hour in the evening, becoming light and variable. Thursday, sunny. Highs in the mid-90s. East winds around 5 miles per hour. Thursday night, mostly clear. Lows in the mid-70s. South winds around 5 miles per hour in the evening, becoming light and variable. Friday, sunny. Highs in the mid-90s. Light and variable winds, becoming southeast around 5 miles per hour in the afternoon. Heat index values up to 105. Friday night, mostly clear. Lows in the mid-70s. Independence Day, sunny. A chance of showers and thunderstorms in the afternoon. Highs in the mid-90s. Chance of rain 30%. Heat index values up to 105. Saturday night, partly cloudy in the evening, then clearing. Lows in the mid-70s. This is NOAA Weather Radio, from the Mobile Pensacola National Weather Service. The current time is 6:36 a.m. Central Daylight Time. Here's your marine forecast. On the weather map, a light to occasionally moderate easterly to southeasterly flow will continue through Thursday. A light diurnal pattern returns for Friday and Saturday, with onshore flow expected during the afternoon hours, and offshore flow expected at night. Light southwesterly flow becomes prevalent for Sunday and into early next week. On Perdido Bay, Pensacola Bay including Santa Rosa Sound, and Choctawhatchee Bay. For today, east winds 5 to 10 knots, becoming southeast this afternoon. Waves 1 foot or less. Light chop. For tonight, south winds around 5 knots, becoming northeast after midnight. Waves 1 foot or less. Smooth. For Thursday, northeast winds around 5 knots, becoming southeast in the afternoon. Waves 1 foot or less. Light chop. And for Thursday night, south winds around 5 knots, becoming west after midnight. Waves 1 foot or less. Smooth. On Perdido Bay, Pensacola Bay including Santa Rosa Sound, and Choctawhatchee Bay. For today, east winds 5 to 10 knots, becoming south this afternoon. Waves 1 foot or less. Light chop. For tonight, southwest winds around 5 knots, becoming north after midnight. Waves 1 foot or less. Smooth. For Thursday, east winds around 5 knots, becoming southeast in the afternoon. Waves 1 foot or less. Smooth. And for Thursday night, south winds around 5 knots in the evening, becoming light and variable. Waves 1 foot or less. Smooth. From the Okaloosa-Walton County line to Pascagoula, and out 20 nautical miles. For today, east winds 5 to 10 knots, becoming southeast late. Seas around 2 feet. Wave detail, east 2 feet at 3 seconds and south 1 foot at 6 seconds. A slight chance of showers and thunderstorms late this morning. For tonight, southeast winds 5 to 10 knots, becoming east after midnight. Seas around 2 feet. Wave detail, southeast 1 foot at 5 seconds. For Thursday, east winds 5 to 10 knots, becoming southeast in the afternoon. Seas around 2 feet. Wave detail, southeast 1 foot at 5 seconds. And for Thursday night, south winds around 5 knots, becoming west after midnight. Seas 1 foot or less. Wave detail, southeast 1 foot at 4 seconds and south 1 foot at 9 seconds. From the Okaloosa-Walton County line to Pascagoula, from 20 to 60 nautical miles offshore. For today, east winds 10 to 15 knots. Seas around 2 feet. Wave detail, east 2 feet at 3 seconds and south 1 foot at 6 seconds. A chance of showers. A chance of thunderstorms, mainly this morning. For tonight, east winds 5 to 10 knots. Seas around 2 feet. Wave detail, southeast 2 feet at 5 seconds and south 1 foot at 8 seconds. For Thursday, east winds 5 to 10 knots. Seas around 2 feet. Wave detail, southeast 2 feet at 5 seconds and south 1 foot at 9 seconds. A slight chance of showers and thunderstorms in the morning. And for Thursday night, southeast winds around 5 knots. Seas around 2 feet. Wave detail, east 1 foot at 4 seconds and south 1 foot at 9 seconds. Tidal information, at the mouth of the Mobile River on Wednesday, low tide at 12:15 a.m. High tide at 1:39 p.m. At the mouth of the Mobile River on Thursday, low tide at 12:37 a.m. high tide at 2:21 p.m. At Pensacola Bay on Wednesday, high tide at 12:29 p.m. Low tide at 11:41 p.m. At Pensacola Bay on Thursday, high tide at 1:05 p.m. Low tide at 11:58 p.m. At the East Pass in Destin on Wednesday, high tide at 11:56 a.m. Low tide at 11:07 p.m. At the East Pass in Destin on Thursday, high tide at 12:32 p.m. Low tide at 11:24 p.m. The Tropical Weather Outlook. For the North Atlantic, Caribbean Sea and the Gulf of America, tropical cyclone formation is not expected during the next 7 days. The following marine observations were made as of 6 a.m. Mobile Bay Coast Guard Station. Winds were north at 4 knots. Sea temperature 86 degrees. Air temperature 78 degrees. Weeks Bay, calm. Air temperature was 73 degrees. Pensacola Bay. Sea temperature 87 degrees. Air temperature 78 degrees. The report from the east end of Dauphin Island was not available. Grand Bay, northwest winds at 4 knots. Air temperature was 77 degrees. And Pettiboy Island, north winds at 6 knots. Air temperature was 81 degrees. 12 miles south of Orange Beach, winds were east at 10 knots. Air temperature was 84 degrees. Gulf water temperature 88 degrees. Wave height 2 feet, with a period of 4 seconds. 100 miles south of Destin. Winds were east at 12 knots. Air temperature 84 degrees. Wave height 2 feet. Wave period 5 seconds. The following weather reports were made at 6 a.m. Pensacola International Airport, skies were clear. The temperature was 76 degrees, the dew point was 73, and the relative humidity was 91%. The wind was north at 5 miles an hour. The pressure was 30.02 inches and rising. Pensacola Naval Air Station, skies were mostly cloudy. The temperature was 76 degrees, the dew point was 74, and the relative humidity was 93%. The wind was north at 3 miles an hour. The pressure was 30.01 inches and rising. The Pensacola climate summary for yesterday, June 30, 2026. Yesterday's high temperature was 96 degrees and the low 76 degrees. 0.82 inches of precipitation fell yesterday, which brings the monthly total to 6.70 inches. This is 0.62 inches below the normal amount of 7.32 inches for June. The total precipitation for the year now stands at 21.63 inches, which is 10.16 inches below normal. The normal high temperature for today is 91 degrees, and the normal low is 75. The record high for today is 98, which occurred in 1952, and the record low is 66, which occurred in 1948. Sunrise today is at 5:50 a.m. and sunset is at 7:55 p.m. Across the central Gulf Coast, Gulf Shores, clear. Temperature was 75 degrees. Wind calm. Milton, fog. Temperature was 73 degrees. Wind northeast at 5 miles an hour. Destin, clear. Temperature was 79 degrees. Wind east at 5 miles an hour. Mobile, partly cloudy. Temperature was 74 degrees. Wind northwest at 3 miles an hour. Elsewhere, Hattiesburg, mostly cloudy and 77. New Orleans, mostly cloudy and 79. Montgomery, fog and 75. Tallahassee, partly cloudy and 76. And at Panama City, clear and 74. Here's your National Weather Service forecast. Today, sunny. Patchy fog this morning. A slight chance of showers and thunderstorms this afternoon. Highs in the lower 90s. East winds 5 to 10 miles per hour. Chance of rain 20%. Heat index values up to 106. Tonight, mostly clear. Lows in the mid-70s. Southeast winds around 5 miles per hour in the evening, becoming light and variable. Thursday, sunny. Highs in the mid-90s. East winds around 5 miles per hour. Thursday night, mostly clear. Lows in the mid-70s. South winds around 5 miles per hour in the evening, becoming light and variable. Friday, sunny. Highs in the mid-90s. Light and variable winds, becoming southeast around 5 miles per hour in the afternoon. Heat index values up to 105. Friday night, mostly clear. Lows in the mid-70s. Independence Day, sunny. A chance of showers and thunderstorms in the afternoon. Highs in the mid-90s. Chance of rain 30%. Heat index values up to 105. Saturday night, partly cloudy in the evening, then clearing. Lows in the mid-70s. This is NOAA Weather Radio from the Mobile Pensacola National Weather Service. The current time is 6:46 a.m. Central Daylight Time. Here's your marine forecast. On the weather map, a light to occasionally moderate easterly to southeasterly flow will continue through Thursday. A light diurnal pattern returns for Friday and Saturday, with onshore flow expected during the afternoon hours and offshore flow expected at night. Light southwesterly flow becomes prevalent for Sunday and into early next week. On Perdido Bay, Pensacola Bay including Santa Rosa Sound, and Choctaw-Hatchie Bay. For today, east winds 5 to 10 knots, becoming southeast this afternoon. Waves 1 foot or less. Light chop. For tonight, south winds around 5 knots, becoming northeast after midnight. Waves 1 foot or less. Smooth. For Thursday, northeast winds around 5 knots, becoming southeast in the afternoon. Waves 1 foot or less. Light chop. And for Thursday night, south winds around 5 knots, becoming west after midnight. Waves 1 foot or less. Smooth. On Perdido Bay, Pensacola Bay including Santa Rosa Sound, and Choctaw-Hatchie Bay. For today, east winds 5 to 10 knots, becoming south this afternoon. Waves 1 foot or less. Light chop. For tonight, southwest winds around 5 knots, becoming north after midnight. Waves 1 foot or less. Smooth. For Thursday, east winds around 5 knots, becoming southeast in the afternoon. Waves 1 foot or less. Smooth. And for Thursday night, south winds around 5 knots in the evening, becoming light and variable. Waves 1 foot or less. Smooth. From the Okaloosa-Walton County line to Pascagoula, and out 20 nautical miles. For today, east winds 5 to 10 knots, becoming southeast late. Seas around 2 feet. Wave detail, east 2 feet at 3 seconds and south 1 foot at 6 seconds. A slight chance of showers and thunderstorms late this morning. For tonight, southeast winds 5 to 10 knots, becoming east after midnight. Seas around 2 feet. Wave detail, southeast 1 foot at 5 seconds. For Thursday, east winds 5 to 10 knots, becoming southeast in the afternoon. Seas around 2 feet. Wave detail, southeast 1 foot at 5 seconds. And for Thursday night, south winds around 5 knots, becoming west after midnight. Seas 1 foot or less. Wave detail, southeast 1 foot at 4 seconds and south 1 foot at 9 seconds. From the Okaloosa-Walton County line to Pascagoula, from 20 to 60 nautical miles offshore. For today, east winds 10 to 15 knots. Seas around 2 feet. Wave detail, east 2 feet at 3 seconds and south 1 foot at 6 seconds. A chance of showers. A chance of thunderstorms, mainly this morning. For tonight, east winds 5 to 10 knots. Seas around 2 feet. Wave detail, southeast 2 feet at 5 seconds and south 1 foot at 8 seconds. For Thursday, east winds 5 to 10 knots. Seas around 2 feet. Wave detail, southeast 2 feet at 5 seconds and south 1 foot at 9 seconds. A slight chance of showers and thunderstorms in the morning. And for Thursday night, southeast winds around 5 knots. seas around 2 feet. Wave detail, east 1 foot at 4 seconds and south 1 foot at 9 seconds. 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Tidal information, at the mouth of the Mobile River on Wednesday, low tide at 12:15 a.m. High tide at 1:39 p.m. At the mouth of the Mobile River on Thursday, low tide at 12:37 a.m. High tide at 2:21 p.m. At Pensacola Bay on Wednesday, high tide at 12:29 p.m. Low tide at 11:41 p.m. At Pensacola Bay on Thursday, high tide at 1:05 p.m. Low tide at 11:58 p.m. At the East Pass in Destin on Wednesday, high tide at 11:56 a.m. Low tide at 11:07 p.m. At the East Pass in Destin on Thursday, high tide at 12:32 p.m. Low tide at 11:24 p.m. The following marine observations were made as of 6 a.m. Mobile Bay Coast Guard Station. Winds were north at 4 knots. Sea temperature 86 degrees. Air temperature 78 degrees. Weeks Bay, calm. Air temperature was 73 degrees. Pensacola Bay. Sea temperature 87 degrees. Air temperature 78 degrees. The report from the east end of Dauphin Island was not available. Graham Bay, northwest winds at 4 knots. Air temperature was 77 degrees. And Pettiboy Island, north winds at 6 knots. Air temperature was 81 degrees. 12 miles south of Orange Beach, winds were east at 10 knots. Air temperature was 84 degrees. Gulf water temperature 88 degrees. Wave height 2 feet, with a period of 4 seconds. 100 miles south of Destin. Winds were east at 12 knots. Air temperature 84 degrees. Wave height 2 feet. Wave period 5 seconds. The following weather reports were made at 6 a.m. Pensacola International Airport, skies were clear. The temperature was 76 degrees, the dew point was 73, and the relative humidity was 91%. The wind was north at 5 miles an hour. The pressure was 30.02 inches and rising. Pensacola Naval Air Station, skies were mostly cloudy. The temperature was 76 degrees, the dew point was 74, and the relative humidity was 93%. The wind was north at 3 miles an hour. The pressure was 30.01 inches and rising. The Pensacola climate summary for yesterday, June 30, 2026. Yesterday's high temperature was 96 degrees and the low 76 degrees. 0.82 inches of precipitation fell yesterday, which brings the monthly total to 6.70 inches. This is 0.62 inches below the normal amount of 7.32 inches for June. The total precipitation for the year now stands at 21.63 inches, which is 10.16 inches below normal. The normal high temperature for today is 91 degrees, and the normal low is 75. The record high for today is 98, which occurred in 1952, and the record low is 66, which occurred in 1948. Sunrise today is at 5:50 a.m. and sunset is at 7:55 p.m. Across the central Gulf Coast, Gulf Shores, clear. Temperature was 75 degrees. Wind calm. Milton, fog. Temperature was 73 degrees. Wind northeast at 5 miles an hour. Destin, clear. Temperature was 79 degrees. Wind east at 5 miles an hour. Mobile, partly cloudy. Temperature was 74 degrees. Wind northwest at 3 miles an hour. Elsewhere, Hattiesburg, mostly cloudy and 77. New Orleans, mostly cloudy and 79. Montgomery, fog and 75. Tallahassee, partly cloudy and 76. And at Panama City, clear and 74. Here's your National Weather Service forecast. Today, sunny. Patchy fog this morning. a slight chance of showers and thunderstorms this afternoon. Highs in the lower 90s. East winds 5 to 10 miles per hour. Chance of rain 20%. Heat index values up to 106. Tonight, mostly clear. Lows in the mid-70s. Southeast winds around 5 miles per hour in the evening, becoming light and variable. Thursday, sunny. Highs in the mid-90s. East winds around 5 miles per hour. Thursday night, mostly clear. Lows in the mid-70s. South winds around 5 miles per hour in the evening, becoming light and variable. Friday, sunny. Highs in the mid-90s. Light and variable winds, becoming southeast around 5 miles per hour in the afternoon. Heat index values up to 105. Friday night, mostly clear. Lows in the mid-70s. Independence Day, sunny. A chance of showers and thunderstorms in the afternoon. Highs in the mid-90s. Chance of rain 30%. Heat index values up to 105. Saturday night, partly cloudy in the evening, then clearing. Lows in the mid-70s. 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The current time is 6:57 a.m. Central Daylight Time. Here's your marine forecast. On the weather map, a light to occasionally moderate easterly to southeasterly flow will continue through Thursday. A light diurnal pattern returns for Friday and Saturday, with onshore flow expected during the afternoon hours, and offshore flow expected at night. Light southwesterly flow becomes prevalent for Sunday and into early next week. On Perdido Bay, Pensacola Bay including Santa Rosa Sound, and Choctawhatchee Bay. For today, east winds 5 to 10 knots, becoming southeast this afternoon. Waves 1 foot or less. Light chop. For tonight, south winds around 5 knots, becoming northeast after midnight. Waves 1 foot or less. Smooth. For Thursday, northeast winds around 5 knots, becoming southeast in the afternoon. Waves 1 foot or less. Light chop. And for Thursday night, south winds around 5 knots, becoming west after midnight. Waves 1 foot or less. Smooth. On Perdido Bay, Pensacola Bay including Santa Rosa Sound, and Choctawhatchee Bay. For today, east winds 5 to 10 knots, becoming south this afternoon. Waves 1 foot or less. Light chop. For tonight, southwest winds around 5 knots, becoming north after midnight. Waves 1 foot or less. Smooth. For Thursday, east winds around 5 knots, becoming southeast in the afternoon. Waves 1 foot or less. Smooth. And for Thursday night, south winds around 5 knots in the evening, becoming light and variable. Waves 1 foot or less. Smooth. From the Okaloosa-Walton County line to Pascagoula, and out 20 nautical miles. For today, east winds 5 to 10 knots, becoming southeast late. Seas around 2 feet. Wave detail, east 2 feet at 3 seconds and south 1 foot at 6 seconds. A slight chance of showers and thunderstorms late this morning. For tonight, southeast winds 5 to 10 knots.
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0: 2 feet. Wave detail, southeast 1 foot at 5 seconds. And for Thursday night, south winds around 5 knots, becoming west after midnight. Seas 1 foot or less. Wave detail, southeast 1 foot at 4 seconds and south 1 foot at 9 seconds. From the Okaloosa-Walton County line to Pascagoula, from 20 to 60 nautical miles offshore. For today, east winds 10 to 15 knots. Seas around 2 feet. Wave detail, east 2 feet at 3 seconds and south 1 foot at 6 seconds. A chance of showers. A chance of thunderstorms, mainly this morning. For tonight, east winds 5 to 10 knots. Seas around 2 feet. Wave detail, southeast 2 feet at 5 seconds and south 1 foot at 8 seconds. For Thursday, east winds 5 to 10 knots. Seas around 2 feet. Wave detail, southeast 2 feet at 5 seconds and south 1 foot at 9 seconds. A slight chance of showers and thunderstorms in the morning. And for Thursday night, southeast winds around 5 knots. Seas around 2 feet. Wave detail, east 1 foot at 4 seconds and south 1 foot at 9 seconds. Tidal information, at the mouth of the Mobile River on Wednesday, low tide at 12:15 a.m. High tide at 1:39 p.m. At the mouth of the Mobile River on Thursday, low tide at 12:37 a.m. High tide at 2:21 p.m. At Pensacola Bay on Wednesday, high tide at 12:29 p.m. Low tide at 11:41 p.m. At Pensacola Bay on Thursday, high tide at 1:05 p.m. Low tide at 11:58 p.m. At the East Pass in Destin on Wednesday, high tide at 11:56 a.m. Low tide at 11:07 p.m. At the East Pass in Destin on Thursday, high tide at 12:32 p.m. Low tide at 11:24 p.m. The following marine observations were made as of 6 a.m. Mobile Bay Coast Guard Station. Winds were north at 4 knots. Sea temperature 86 degrees. Air temperature 78 degrees. Weeks Bay, calm. Air temperature was 73 degrees. Pensacola Bay. Sea temperature 87 degrees. Air temperature 78 degrees. The report from the east end of Dauphin Island was not available. Graham Bay, northwest winds at 4 knots. Air temperature was 77 degrees. And Pettiboy Island, north winds at 6 knots. Air temperature was 81 degrees. 12 miles south of Orange Beach, winds were east at 10 knots. Air temperature was 84 degrees. Gulf water temperature 88 degrees. Wave height 2 feet, with a period of 4 seconds. 100 miles south of Destin. Winds were east at 12 knots. Air temperature 84 degrees. Wave height 2 feet. Wave period 5 seconds. The following weather reports were made at 6 a.m. Pensacola International Airport, skies were clear. The temperature was 76 degrees, the dew point was 73, and the relative humidity was 91%. The wind was north at 5 miles an hour. The pressure was 30.02 inches and rising. Pensacola Naval Air Station, skies were mostly cloudy. The temperature was 76 degrees, the dew point was 74, and the relative humidity was 93%. The wind was north at 3 miles an hour. The pressure was 30.01 inches and rising. The Pensacola climate summary for yesterday, June 30, 2026. Yesterday's high temperature was 96 degrees and the low 76 degrees. 0.82 inches of precipitation fell yesterday, which brings the monthly total to 6.70 inches. This is 0.62 inches below the normal amount of 7.32 inches for June. The total precipitation for the year now stands at 21.63 inches, which is 10.16 inches below normal. The normal high temperature for today is 91 degrees, and the normal low is 75. The record high for today is 98, which occurred in 1952, and the record low is 66, which occurred in 1948. Sunrise today is at 5:50 a.m. and sunset is at 7:55 p.m. Across the central Gulf Coast, Gulf Shores, clear. Temperature was 75 degrees. Wind calm. Milton, fog. Temperature was 73 degrees. Wind northeast at 5 miles an hour. Destin, clear. Temperature was 79 degrees. Wind east at 5 miles an hour. Mobile, partly cloudy. Temperature was 74 degrees. Wind northwest at 3 miles an hour. Elsewhere, Hattiesburg, mostly cloudy and 77. New Orleans, mostly cloudy and 79. Montgomery, fog and 75. Tallahassee, partly cloudy and 76. and at Panama City, clear and 74. Here's your national

northeast winds around 5 miles per hour. Thursday night, mostly clear. Lows in the mid-70s. South winds around 5 miles per hour in the evening, becoming light and variable. Friday, sunny. Highs in the mid-90s. Light and variable winds, becoming southeast around 5 miles per hour in the afternoon. Heat index values up to 105. Friday night, mostly clear. Lows in the mid-70s. Independence Day, sunny. A chance of showers and thunderstorms in the afternoon. Highs in the mid-90s. Chance of rain 30%. Heat index values up to 105. Saturday night, partly cloudy in the evening, then clearing. Lows in the mid-70s. This is NOAA Weather Radio from the Mobile Pensacola National Weather Service. The current time is 7:07 a.m. Central Daylight Time. Here's your marine forecast. On the weather map, a light to occasionally moderate easterly to southeasterly flow will continue through Thursday. A light diurnal pattern returns for Friday and Saturday, with onshore flow expected during the afternoon hours and offshore flow expected at night. Light southwesterly flow becomes prevalent for Sunday and into early next week. On Perdido Bay, Pensacola Bay including Santa Rosa Sound, and Choctawhatchee Bay. For today, east winds 5 to 10 knots, becoming southeast this afternoon. Waves 1 foot or less. Light chop. For tonight, south winds around 5 knots, becoming northeast after midnight. Waves 1 foot or less. Smooth. For Thursday, northeast winds around 5 knots, becoming southeast in the afternoon. Waves 1 foot or less. Light chop. And for Thursday night, south winds around 5 knots, becoming west after midnight. Waves 1 foot or less. Smooth. On Perdido Bay, Pensacola Bay including Santa Rosa Sound, and Choctawhatchee Bay. For today, east winds 5 to 10 knots, becoming south this afternoon. Waves 1 foot or less. Light chop. For tonight, southwest winds around 5 knots, becoming north after midnight. Waves 1 foot or less. Smooth. For Thursday, east winds around 5 knots, becoming southeast in the afternoon. Waves 1 foot or less. Smooth. And for Thursday night, south winds around 5 knots in the evening, becoming light and variable. Waves 1 foot or less. Smooth. From the Okaloosa-Walton County line to Pascagoula, and out 20 nautical miles. For today, east winds 5 to 10 knots, becoming southeast late. Seas around 2 feet. Wave detail, east 2 feet at 3 seconds and south 1 foot at 6 seconds. A slight chance of showers and thunderstorms late this morning. For tonight, southeast winds 5 to 10 knots, becoming east after midnight. Seas around 2 feet. Wave detail, southeast 1 foot at 5 seconds. For Thursday, east winds 5 to 10 knots, becoming southeast in the afternoon. Seas around 2 feet. Wave detail, southeast 1 foot at 5 seconds. And for Thursday night, south winds around 5 knots, becoming west after midnight. Seas 1 foot or less. Wave detail, southeast 1 foot at 4 seconds and south 1 foot at 9 seconds. From the Okaloosa-Walton County line to Pascagoula, from 20 to 60 nautical miles offshore. For today, east winds 10 to 15 knots. Seas around 2 feet. Wave detail, east 2 feet at 3 seconds and south 1 foot at 6 seconds. A chance of showers. A chance of thunderstorms, mainly this morning. For tonight, east winds 5 to 10 knots. Seas around 2 feet. Wave detail, southeast 2 feet at 5 seconds and south 1 foot at 8 seconds. For Thursday, east winds 5 to 10 knots. Seas around 2 feet. Wave detail, southeast 2 feet at 5 seconds and south 1 foot at 9 seconds. A slight chance of showers and thunderstorms in the morning. And for Thursday night, southeast winds around 5 knots. Seas around 2 feet. Wave detail,

0: 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The tropical weather outlook. For the North Atlantic, Caribbean Sea and the Gulf of America, tropical cyclone formation is not expected during the next 7 days. Tidal information, at the mouth of the Mobile River on Wednesday, low tide at 12:15 a.m. High tide at 1:39 p.m. At the mouth of the Mobile River on Thursday, low tide at 12:37 a.m. High tide at 2:21 p.m. At Pensacola Bay on Wednesday, high tide at 12:29 p.m. Low tide at 11:41 p.m. At Pensacola Bay on Thursday, high tide at 1:05 p.m. Low tide at 11:58 p.m. At the East Pass in Destin on Wednesday, high tide at 11:56 a.m. Low tide at 11:07 p.m. At the East Pass in Destin on Thursday, high tide at 12:32 p.m. Low tide at 11:24 p.m. The following marine observations were made as of 6 a.m. Mobile Bay Coast Guard Station. Winds were north at 4 knots. Sea temperature 86 degrees. Air temperature 78 degrees. Weeks Bay, calm. Air temperature was 73 degrees. Pensacola Bay. Sea temperature 87 degrees. Air temperature 78 degrees. The report from the east end of Dauphin Island was not available. Grand Bay, northwest winds at 4 knots. Air temperature was 77 degrees. And Pettiboy Island, north winds at 6 knots. Air temperature was 81 degrees. 12 miles south of Orange Beach, winds were east at 10 knots. Air temperature was 84 degrees. Gulf water temperature 88 degrees. Wave height 2 feet, with a period of 4 seconds. 100 miles south of Destin. Winds were east at 12 knots. Air temperature 84 degrees. Wave height 2 feet. Wave period 5 seconds. The following marine observations were made as of 7 a.m. Mobile Bay Coast Guard Station. Winds were north at 3 knots. Sea temperature 86 degrees. Air temperature 78 degrees. Weeks Bay, calm. Air temperature was 74 degrees. Pensacola Bay. Sea temperature 87 degrees. Air temperature 79 degrees. The report from the east end of Dauphin Island was not available. Grand Bay, north winds at 5 knots. Air temperature was 76 degrees. And Pettiboy Island, northeast winds at 10 knots. Air temperature was 80 degrees. 12 miles south of Orange Beach, winds were east at 8 knots. Air temperature was 84 degrees. Gulf water temperature 88 degrees. Wave heights 1 foot, with a period of 4 seconds. 100 miles south of Destin. Winds were east at 10 knots. Air temperature 85 degrees. Wave heights 2 feet. Wave period 4 seconds. The following weather reports were made at 7 a.m. Pensacola International Airport, skies were sunny. The temperature was 78 degrees. The dew point was 74, and the relative humidity was 87%. The wind was calm. The pressure was 30.03 inches and rising. Pensacola Naval Air Station, skies were mostly sunny. The temperature was 78 degrees, the dew point was 75, and the relative humidity was 90%. The wind was northeast at 3 miles an hour. The pressure was 30.03 inches and rising. The Pensacola climate summary for yesterday, June 30, 2026. Yesterday's high temperature was 96 degrees and the low 76 degrees. 0.82 inches of precipitation fell yesterday, which brings the monthly total to 6.70 inches. This is 0.62 inches below the normal amount of 7.32 inches for June. The total precipitation for the year now stands at 21.63 inches, which is 10.16 inches below normal. The normal high temperature for today is 91 degrees, and the normal low is 75. The record high for today is 98, which occurred in 1952, and the record low is 66, which occurred in 1948. Sunrise today is at 5:50 a.m. and sunset is at 7:55 p.m. Across the central Gulf Coast, Gulf Shores, sunny. Temperature was 77 degrees. Wind north at 5 miles an hour. The report from Milton was not available. Destin, sunny. Temperature was 80 degrees. Wind east at 5 miles an hour. Mobile, mostly sunny. Temperature was 75 degrees. Wind northwest at 3 miles an hour. Elsewhere, Hattiesburg, sunny and 78. New Orleans, mostly sunny and 80. Montgomery, sunny and 77. Tallahassee, mostly sunny and 77. And in Panama City, sunny and 76. 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Here's your National Weather Service forecast. Today, sunny. Patchy fog this morning. A slight chance of showers and thunderstorms this afternoon. Highs in the lower 90s. East winds 5 to 10 miles per hour. Chance of rain 20%. Heat index values up to 106. Tonight, mostly clear. Lows in the mid-70s. Southeast winds around 5 miles per hour in the evening, becoming light and variable. Thursday, sunny. Highs in the mid-90s. East winds around 5 miles per hour. Thursday night, mostly clear. Lows in the mid-70s. South winds around 5 miles per hour in the evening, becoming light and variable. Friday, sunny. Highs in the mid-90s. Light and variable winds, becoming southeast around 5 miles per hour in the afternoon. Heat index values up to 105. Friday night, mostly clear. Lows in the mid-70s. Independence Day, sunny. A chance of showers and thunderstorms in the afternoon. Highs in the mid-90s. Chance of rain 30%. Heat index values up to 105. Saturday night, partly cloudy in the evening, then clearing. Lows in the mid-70s. This is NOAA Weather Radio from the Mobile, Pensacola National Weather Service. The current time is 7:19 a.m. Central Daylight Time. Here's your marine forecast. On the weather map, a light to occasionally moderate easterly to southeasterly flow will continue through Thursday. A light diurnal pattern returns for Friday and Saturday, with onshore flow expected during the afternoon hours and offshore flow expected at night. Light southwesterly flow becomes prevalent for Sunday and into early next week. On Perdido Bay, Pensacola Bay including Santa Rosa Sound, and Choctawhatchee Bay. For today, east winds 5 to 10 knots, becoming southeast this afternoon. Waves 1 foot or less. Light chop. For tonight, south winds around 5 knots, becoming northeast after midnight. Waves 1 foot or less. Smooth. For Thursday, northeast winds around 5 knots, becoming southeast in the afternoon. Waves 1 foot or less. Light chop. And for Thursday night, south winds around 5 knots, becoming west after midnight. Waves 1 foot or less. Smooth. On Perdido Bay, Pensacola Bay including Santa Rosa Sound, and Choctawhatchee Bay. For today, east winds 5 to 10 knots, becoming south this afternoon. Waves 1 foot or less. Light chop. For tonight, southwest winds around 5 knots, becoming north after midnight. Waves 1 foot or less. Smooth. For Thursday, east winds around 5 knots, becoming southeast in the afternoon. Waves 1 foot or less. Smooth. And for Thursday night, south winds around 5 knots in the evening, becoming light and variable. Waves 1 foot or less. Smooth. From the Okaloosa-Walton County line to Pascagoula, and out 20 nautical miles. For today, east winds 5 to 10 knots, becoming southeast late. Seas around 2 feet. Wave detail, east 2 feet at 3 seconds and south 1 foot at 6 seconds. A slight chance of showers and thunderstorms late this morning. For tonight, southeast winds 5 to 10 knots, becoming east after midnight. Seas around 2 feet. Wave detail, southeast 1 foot at 5 seconds. For Thursday, east winds 5 to 10 knots, becoming southeast in the afternoon. Seas around 2 feet. Wave detail, southeast 1 foot at 5 seconds. And for Thursday night, south winds around 5 knots, becoming west after midnight. Seas 1 foot or less. Wave detail, southeast 1 foot at 4 seconds and south 1 foot at 9 seconds. From the Okaloosa-Walton County line to Pascagoula, from 20 to 60 nautical miles offshore. For today, east winds 10 to 15 knots. Seas around 2 feet. Wave detail, east 2 feet at 3 seconds and south 1 foot at 6 seconds. A chance of showers. A chance of thunderstorms, mainly this morning. For tonight, east winds 5 to 10 knots. Seas around 2 feet. Wave detail, southeast 2 feet at 5 seconds and south 1 foot at 8 seconds. For Thursday, east winds 5 to 10 knots. Seas around 2 feet. Wave detail, southeast 2 feet at 5 seconds and south 1 foot at 9 seconds. A slight chance of showers and thunderstorms in the morning. And for Thursday night, southeast winds around 5 knots. Seas around 2 feet. Wave detail, east 1 foot at 4 seconds and south 1 foot at 9 seconds. Tidal information, at the mouth of the Mobile River on Wednesday, low tide at 12:15 a.m. High tide at 1:39 p.m. At the mouth of the Mobile River on Thursday, low tide at 12:37 a.m. High tide at 2:21 p.m. At Pensacola Bay on Wednesday, high tide at 12:29 p.m. Low tide at 11:41 p.m. At Pensacola Bay on Thursday, high tide at 1:05 p.m. Low tide at 11:58 p.m. At the East Pass in Destin on Wednesday, high tide at 11:56 a.m. Low tide at 11:07 p.m. At the East Pass in Destin on Thursday, high tide at 12:32 p.m. Low tide at 11:24 p.m. The following marine observations were made as of 7 a.m. Mobile Bay Coast Guard Station. Winds were north at 3 knots. Sea temperature 86 degrees. Air temperature 78 degrees. Weeks Bay, calm. Air temperature was 74 degrees. Pensacola Bay. Sea temperature 87 degrees. Air temperature 79 degrees. The report from the east end of Dauphin Island was not available. Graham Bay, north winds at 5 knots. Air temperature was 76 degrees. And Pettiboy Island, northeast winds at 10 knots. Air temperature was 80 degrees. 12 miles south of Orange Beach, winds were east at 8 knots. Air temperature was 84 degrees. Gulf water temperature 88 degrees. Wave heights 1 foot, with a period of 4 seconds. 100 miles south of Destin. Winds were east at 10 knots. Air temperature 85 degrees. Wave heights 2 feet. Wave period 4 seconds. The following weather reports were made at 7 a.m. Pensacola International Airport, skies were sunny. The temperature was 78 degrees, the dew point was 74, and the relative humidity was 87%. The wind was calm. The pressure was 30.03 inches and rising. Pensacola Naval Air Station, skies were mostly sunny. The temperature was 78 degrees, the dew point was 75, and the relative humidity was 90%. The wind was northeast at 3 miles an hour. The pressure was 30.03 inches and rising. The Pensacola climate summary for yesterday, June 30, 2026. Yesterday's high temperature was 96 degrees and the low 76 degrees. 0.82 inches of precipitation fell yesterday, which brings the monthly total to 6.70 inches. This is 0.62 inches below the normal amount of 7.32 inches for June. The total precipitation for the year now stands at 21.63 inches, which is 10.16 inches below normal. The normal high temperature for today is 91 degrees, and the normal low is 75. The record high for today is 98, which occurred in 1952, and the record low is 66, which occurred in 1948. Sunrise today is at 5:50 a.m. and sunset is at 7:55 p.m. Across the central Gulf Coast, Gulf Shores, sunny. Temperature was 77 degrees. Wind north at 5 miles an hour. The report from Milton was not available. Destin, sunny. Temperature was 80 degrees. Wind east at 5 miles an hour. Mobile, mostly sunny. Temperature was 75 degrees. Wind northwest at 3 miles an hour. Elsewhere, Hattiesburg, sunny and 78. New Orleans, mostly sunny and 80. Montgomery, sunny and 77. Tallahassee, mostly sunny and 77. And at Panama City, sunny and 76. Here's your National Weather Service forecast. Today, sunny. Patchy fog this morning. A slight chance of showers and thunderstorms this afternoon. Highs in the lower 90s. East winds 5 to 10 miles per hour. Chance of rain 20%. Heat index values up to 106. Tonight, mostly clear. Lows in the mid-70s. Southeast winds around 5 miles per hour in the evening, becoming light and variable. Thursday, sunny. Highs in the mid-90s. East winds around 5 miles per hour. Thursday night, mostly clear. Lows in the mid-70s. South winds around 5 miles per hour in the evening, becoming light and variable. Friday, sunny. Highs in the mid-90s. Light and variable winds, becoming southeast around 5 miles per hour in the afternoon. Heat index values up to 105. Friday night, mostly clear. Lows in the mid-70s. Independence Day, sunny. A chance of showers and thunderstorms in the afternoon. Highs in the mid-90s. Chance of rain 30%. Heat index values up to 105. Saturday night, partly cloudy in the evening, then clearing. Lows in the mid-70s. This is NOAA Weather Radio from the Mobile Pensacola National Weather Service. The current time is 7:29 a.m. Central Daylight Time. Here's your marine forecast. On the weather map, a light to occasionally moderate easterly to southeasterly flow will continue through Thursday. A light diurnal pattern returns for Friday and Saturday, with onshore flow expected during the afternoon hours and offshore flow expected at night. Light southwesterly flow becomes prevalent for Sunday and into early next week. On Perdido Bay, Pensacola Bay including Santa Rosa Sound, and Choctawhatchee Bay. For today, east winds 5 to 10 knots, becoming southeast this afternoon. Waves 1 foot or less. Light chop. For tonight, south winds around 5 knots, becoming northeast after midnight. Waves 1 foot or less. Smooth. For Thursday, northeast winds around 5 knots, becoming southeast in the afternoon. Waves 1 foot or less. Light chop. And for Thursday night, south winds around 5 knots, becoming west after midnight. Waves 1 foot or less. Smooth. On Perdido Bay, Pensacola Bay including Santa Rosa Sound, and Choctawhatchee Bay. For today, east winds 5 to 10 knots, becoming south this afternoon. Waves 1 foot or less. Light chop. For tonight, southwest winds around 5 knots, becoming north after midnight. Waves 1 foot or less. Smooth. For Thursday, east winds around 5 knots, becoming southeast in the afternoon. Waves 1 foot or less. Smooth. And for Thursday night, south winds around 5 knots in the evening, becoming light and variable. Waves 1 foot or less. Smooth. From the Okaloosa-Walton County line to Pascagoula, and out 20 nautical miles. For today, East winds 5 to 10 knots, becoming southeast late. Seas around 2 feet. Wave detail, east 2 feet at 3 seconds and south 1 foot at 6 seconds. A slight chance of showers and thunderstorms late this morning. For tonight, southeast winds 5 to 10 knots, becoming east after midnight. Seas around 2 feet. Wave detail, southeast 1 foot at 5 seconds. For Thursday, east winds 5 to 10 knots, becoming southeast in the afternoon. Seas around 2 feet. Wave detail, southeast 1 foot at 5 seconds. And for Thursday night, south winds around 5 knots, becoming west after midnight. Seas 1 foot or less. Wave detail, southeast 1 foot at 4 seconds and south 1 foot at 9 seconds. From the Okaloosa-Walton County line to Pascagoula, from 20 to 60 nautical miles offshore. For today, east winds 10 to 15 knots. Seas around 2 feet. Wave detail, east 2 feet at 3 seconds and south 1 foot at 6 seconds. A chance of showers. A chance of thunderstorms, mainly this morning. For tonight, east winds 5 to 10 knots. Seas around 2 feet. Wave detail, southeast 2 feet at 5 seconds and south 1 foot at 8 seconds. For Thursday, east winds 5 to 10 knots. Seas around 2 feet. Wave detail, southeast 2 feet at 5 seconds and south 1 foot at 9 seconds. A slight chance of showers and thunderstorms in the morning. And for Thursday night, southeast winds around 5 knots. Seas around 2 feet. Wave detail, east 1 foot at 4 seconds and south 1 foot at 9 seconds. Tidal information, at the mouth of the Mobile River on Wednesday, low tide at 12:15 a.m. High tide at 1:39 p.m. At the mouth of the Mobile River on Thursday, low tide at 12:37 a.m. High tide at 2:21 p.m. At Pensacola Bay on Wednesday, high tide at 12:29 p.m. Low tide at 11:41 p.m. At Pensacola Bay on Thursday, high tide at 1:05 p.m. Low tide at 11:58 p.m. At the East Pass in Destin on Wednesday, high tide at 11:56 a.m. Low tide at 11:07 p.m. At the East Pass in Destin on Thursday, high tide at 12:32 p.m. Low tide at 11:24 p.m. The following marine observations were made as of 7 a.m. Mobile Bay Coast Guard Station. Winds were north at 3 knots. Sea temperature 86 degrees. Air temperature 78 degrees. Weeks Bay, calm. Air temperature was 74 degrees. Pensacola Bay. Sea temperature 87 degrees. Air temperature 79 degrees. The report from the east end of Dauphin Island was not available. Graham Bay, north winds at 5 knots. Air temperature was 76 degrees. And Pettiboy Island, northeast winds at 10 knots. Air temperature was 80 degrees. 12 miles south of Orange Beach, winds were east at 8 knots. Air temperature was 84 degrees. Gulf water temperature 88 degrees. Wave heights 1 foot, with a period of 4 seconds. 100 miles south of Destin. Winds were east at 10 knots. Air temperature 85 degrees. Wave heights 2 feet. Wave period 4 seconds. The following weather reports were made at 7 a.m. Pensacola International Airport, skies were sunny. The temperature was 78 degrees, the dew point was 74, and the relative humidity was 87%. The wind was calm. The pressure was 30.03 inches and rising. Pensacola Naval Air Station, skies were mostly sunny. The temperature was 78 degrees, the dew point was 75, and the relative humidity was 90%. The wind was northeast at 3 miles an hour. The pressure was 30.03 inches and rising. The Pensacola climate summary for yesterday, June 30, 2026. Yesterday's high temperature was 96 degrees and the low 76 degrees. 0.82 inches of precipitation fell yesterday, which brings the monthly total to 6.70 inches. This is 0.62 inches below the normal amount of 7.32 inches for June. The total precipitation for the year now stands at 21.63 inches, which is 10.16 inches below normal. The normal high temperature for today is 91 degrees, and the normal low is 75. The record high for today is 98, which occurred in 1952, and the record low is 66, which occurred in 1948. Sunrise today is at 5:50 a.m. and sunset is at 7:55 p.m. Across the central Gulf Coast, Gulf Shores, sunny. Temperature was 77 degrees. Wind north at 5 miles an hour. The report from Milton was not available. Destin, sunny. Temperature was 80 degrees. Wind east at 5 miles an hour. Mobile, mostly sunny. Temperature was 75 degrees. Wind northwest at 3 miles an hour. Elsewhere, Hattiesburg, sunny and 78. New Orleans, mostly sunny and 80. Montgomery, sunny and 77. Tallahassee, mostly sunny and 77. And at Panama City, sunny and 76. Here's your National Weather Service forecast. Today, sunny. Patchy fog this morning. A slight chance of showers and thunderstorms this afternoon. Highs in the lower 90s. East winds 5 to 10 miles per hour. Chance of rain 20%. Heat index values up to 106. Tonight, mostly clear. Lows in the mid-70s. Southeast winds around 5 miles per hour in the evening, becoming light and variable. Thursday, sunny. Highs in the mid-90s. East winds around 5 miles per hour. Thursday night, mostly clear. Lows in the mid-70s. South winds around 5 miles per hour in the evening, becoming light and variable. Friday, sunny. Highs in the mid-90s. Light and variable winds, becoming southeast around 5 miles per hour in the afternoon. Heat index values up to 105. Friday night, mostly clear. Lows in the mid-70s. Independence Day, sunny. A chance of showers and thunderstorms in the afternoon. Highs in the mid-90s. Chance of rain 30%. Heat index values up to 105. Saturday night, partly cloudy in the evening, then clearing. Lows in the mid-70s. This is NOAA Weather Radio from the Mobile Pensacola National Weather Service. The current time is 7:39 a.m. Central Daylight Time. Here's your marine forecast. On the weather map, a light to occasionally moderate easterly to southeasterly flow will continue through Thursday. A light diurnal pattern returns for Friday and Saturday, with onshore flow expected during the afternoon hours and offshore flow expected at night. Light southwesterly flow becomes prevalent for Sunday and into early next week. On Perdido Bay, Pensacola Bay including Santa Rosa Sound, and Choctawhatchee Bay. For today, east winds 5 to 10 knots, becoming southeast this afternoon. Waves 1 foot or less. Light chop. For tonight, south winds around 5 knots, becoming northeast after midnight. Waves 1 foot or less. Smooth. For Thursday, northeast winds around 5 knots, becoming southeast in the afternoon. Waves 1 foot or less. Light chop. And for Thursday night, south winds around 5 knots, becoming west after midnight. Waves 1 foot or less. Smooth. On Perdido Bay, Pensacola Bay including Santa Rosa Sound, and Choctawhatchee Bay. For today, east winds 5 to 10 knots, becoming south this afternoon. Waves 1 foot or less. Light chop. For tonight, southwest winds around 5 knots, becoming north after midnight. Waves 1 foot or less. Smooth. For Thursday, east winds around 5 knots, becoming southeast in the afternoon. Waves 1 foot or less. Smooth. And for Thursday night, south winds around 5 knots in the evening, becoming light and variable. Waves 1 foot or less. Smooth. from the Okaloosa-Walton County line to Pascagoula, and out 20 nautical miles. For today, east winds 5 to 10 knots, becoming southeast late. Seas around 2 feet. Wave detail, east 2 feet at 3 seconds and south 1 foot at 6 seconds. A slight chance of showers and thunderstorms late this morning. For tonight, southeast winds 5 to 10 knots, becoming east after midnight. Seas around 2 feet. Wave detail, southeast 1 foot at 5 seconds. For Thursday, east winds 5 to 10 knots, becoming southeast in the afternoon. Seas around 2 feet. Wave detail, southeast 1 foot at 5 seconds. And for Thursday night, south winds around 5 knots, becoming west after midnight. Seas 1 foot or less. Wave detail, southeast 1 foot at 4 seconds and south 1 foot at 9 seconds. From the Okaloosa-Walton County line to Pascagoula, from 20 to 60 nautical miles offshore. For today, east winds 10 to 15 knots. Seas around 2 feet. Wave detail, east 2 feet at 3 seconds and south 1 foot at 6 seconds. A chance of showers. A chance of thunderstorms, mainly this morning. For tonight, east winds 5 to 10 knots. Seas around 2 feet. Wave detail, southeast 2 feet at 5 seconds and south 1 foot at 8 seconds. For Thursday, east winds 5 to 10 knots. Seas around 2 feet. Wave detail, southeast 2 feet at 5 seconds and south 1 foot at 9 seconds. A slight chance of showers and thunderstorms in the morning. And for Thursday night, southeast winds around 5 knots. Seas around 2 feet. Wave detail, east 1 foot at 4 seconds and south 1 foot at 9 seconds. The Tropical Weather Outlook. For the North Atlantic, Caribbean Sea and the Gulf of America, tropical cyclone formation is not expected during the next 7 days. Tidal information, at the mouth of the Mobile River on Wednesday, low tide at 12:15 a.m. High tide at 1:39 p.m. At the mouth of the Mobile River on Thursday, low tide at 12:37 a.m. High tide at 2:21 p.m. At Pensacola Bay on Wednesday, high tide at 12:29 p.m. Low tide at 11:41 p.m. At Pensacola Bay on Thursday, high tide at 1:05 p.m. Low tide at 11:58 p.m. At the East Pass in Destin on Wednesday, high tide at 11:56 a.m. Low tide at 11:07 p.m. At the East Pass in Destin on Thursday, high tide at 12:32 p.m. Low tide at 11:24 p.m. The following marine observations were made as of 7 a.m. Mobile Bay Coast Guard Station. Winds were north at 3 knots. Sea temperature 86 degrees. Air temperature 78 degrees. Weeks Bay, calm. Air temperature was 74 degrees. Pensacola Bay. Sea temperature 87 degrees. Air temperature 79 degrees. The report from the east end of Dauphin Island was not available. Graham Bay, north winds at 5 knots. Air temperature was 76 degrees. And Pettiboy Island, northeast winds at 10 knots. Air temperature was 80 degrees. 12 miles south of Orange Beach, winds were east at 8 knots. Air temperature was 84 degrees. Gulf water temperature 88 degrees. Wave heights 1 foot, with a period of 4 seconds. 100 miles south of Destin. Winds were east at 10 knots. Air temperature 85 degrees. Wave heights 2 feet. Wave period 4 seconds. The following weather reports were made at 7 a.m. Pensacola International Airport, skies were sunny. The temperature was 78 degrees. The dew point was 74, and the relative humidity was 87%. The wind was calm. The pressure was 30.03 inches and rising. Pensacola Naval Air Station, skies were mostly sunny. The temperature was 78 degrees, the dew point was 75, and the relative humidity was 90%. The wind was northeast at 3 miles an hour. The pressure was 30.03 inches and rising. The Pensacola climate summary for yesterday, June 30th, 2026. Yesterday's high temperature was 96 degrees and the low 76 degrees. 0.82 inches of precipitation fell yesterday, which brings the monthly total to 6.70 inches. This is 0.62 inches below the normal amount of 7.32 inches for June. The total precipitation for the year now stands at 21.63 inches, which is 10.16 inches below normal. The normal high temperature for today is 91 degrees, and the normal low is 75. The record high for today is 98, which occurred in 1952, and the record low is 66, which occurred in 1948. Sunrise today is at 5:50 a.m. and sunset is at 7:55 p.m. This is NOAA Weather Radio Station KEC 86 from Pensacola, Florida. 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Across the central Gulf Coast, Gulf Shores, sunny. Temperature was 77 degrees. Wind north at 5 miles an hour. The report from Milton was not available. Destin, sunny. Temperature was 80 degrees. Wind east at 5 miles an hour. Mobile, mostly sunny. Temperature was 75 degrees. Wind northwest at 3 miles an hour. Elsewhere, Hattiesburg, sunny and 78. New Orleans, mostly sunny and 80. Montgomery, sunny and 77. Tallahassee, mostly sunny and 77. And in Panama City, sunny and 76. Here's your National Weather Service forecast. Today, sunny. Patchy fog this morning. A slight chance of showers and thunderstorms this afternoon. Highs in the lower 90s. East winds 5 to 10 miles per hour. Chance of rain 20%. Heat index values up to 106. Tonight, mostly clear. Lows in the mid-70s. Southeast winds around 5 miles per hour in the evening, becoming light and variable. Thursday, sunny. Highs in the mid-90s. East winds around 5 miles per hour. Thursday night, mostly clear. Lows in the mid-70s. South winds around 5 miles per hour in the evening, becoming light and variable. Friday, sunny. Highs in the mid-90s. Light and variable winds, becoming southeast around 5 miles per hour in the afternoon. Heat index values up to 105. Friday night, mostly clear. Lows in the mid-70s. Independence Day, sunny. A chance of showers and thunderstorms in the afternoon. Highs in the mid-90s. Chance of rain 30%. Heat index values up to 105. Saturday night, partly cloudy in the evening, then clearing. Lows in the mid-70s. This is NOAA Weather Radio from the Mobile Pensacola National Weather Service. The current time is 7:49 a.m. Central Daylight Time. Here's your marine forecast. On the weather map, a light to occasionally moderate easterly to southeasterly flow will continue through Thursday. A light diurnal pattern returns for Friday and Saturday, with onshore flow expected during the afternoon hours and offshore flow expected at night. Light southwesterly flow becomes prevalent for Sunday and into early next week. On Perdido Bay, Pensacola Bay including Santa Rosa Sound, and Choctawhatchee Bay. For today, east winds 5 to 10 knots, becoming southeast this afternoon. Waves 1 foot or less. Light chop. For tonight, south winds around 5 knots, becoming northeast after midnight. Waves 1 foot or less. Smooth. For Thursday, northeast winds around 5 knots, becoming southeast in the afternoon. Waves 1 foot or less. Light chop. And for Thursday night, south winds around 5 knots, becoming west after midnight. Waves 1 foot or less. Smooth. On Perdido Bay, Pensacola Bay including Santa Rosa Sound, and Choctawhatchee Bay. For today, east winds 5 to 10 knots, becoming south this afternoon. Waves 1 foot or less. Light chop. For tonight, southwest winds around 5 knots, becoming north after midnight. Waves 1 foot or less. Smooth. For Thursday, east winds around 5 knots, becoming southeast in the afternoon. Waves 1 foot or less. Smooth. And for Thursday night, south winds around 5 knots in the evening, becoming light and variable. Waves 1 foot or less. Smooth. From the Okaloosa-Walton County line to Pascagoula and out 20 nautical miles. For today, east winds 5 to 10 knots, becoming southeast late. Seas around 2 feet. Wave detail, east 2 feet at 3 seconds and south 1 foot at 6 seconds. A slight chance of showers and thunderstorms late this morning. For tonight, southeast winds 5 to 10 knots, becoming east after midnight. Seas around 2 feet. Wave detail, southeast 1 foot at 5 seconds. For Thursday, east winds 5 to 10 knots, becoming southeast in the afternoon. Seas around 2 feet. Wave detail, southeast 1 foot at 5 seconds. And for Thursday night, south winds around 5 knots, becoming west after midnight. Seas 1 foot or less. Wave detail, southeast 1 foot at 4 seconds and south 1 foot at 9 seconds. From the Okaloosa-Walton County line to Pascagoula, from 20 to 60 nautical miles offshore. For today, east winds 10 to 15 knots. Seas around 2 feet. Wave detail, east 2 feet at 3 seconds and south 1 foot at 6 seconds. A chance of showers. A chance of thunderstorms, mainly this morning. For tonight, east winds 5 to 10 knots. Seas around 2 feet. Wave detail, southeast 2 feet at 5 seconds and south 1 foot at 8 seconds. For Thursday, east winds 5 to 10 knots. Seas around 2 feet. Wave detail, southeast 2 feet at 5 seconds and south 1 foot at 9 seconds. A slight chance of showers and thunderstorms in the morning. And for Thursday night, southeast winds around 5 knots. Seas around 2 feet. Wave detail, east 1 foot at 4 seconds and south 1 foot at 9 seconds. Tidal information, at the mouth of the Mobile River on Wednesday, low tide at 12:15 a.m. High tide at 1:39 p.m. At the mouth of the Mobile River on Thursday, low tide at 12:37 a.m. High tide at 2:21 p.m. At Pensacola Bay on Wednesday, high tide at 12:29 p.m. Low tide at 11:41 p.m. At Pensacola Bay on Thursday, high tide at 1:05 p.m. Low tide at 11:58 p.m. At the East Pass in Destin on Wednesday, high tide at 11:56 a.m. Low tide at 11:07 p.m. At the East Pass in Destin on Thursday, high tide at 12:32 p.m. Low tide at 11:24 p.m. The following marine observations were made as of 7 a.m. Mobile Bay Coast Guard Station. Winds were north at 3 knots. Sea temperature 86 degrees. Air temperature 78 degrees. Weeks Bay, calm. Air temperature was 74 degrees. Pensacola Bay. Sea temperature 87 degrees. Air temperature 79 degrees. The report from the east end of Dauphin Island was not available. Graham Bay, north winds at 5 knots. Air temperature was 76 degrees. And Pettiboy Island, northeast winds at 10 knots. Air temperature was 80 degrees. 12 miles south of Orange Beach, winds were east at 8 knots. Air temperature was 84 degrees. Gulf water temperature 88 degrees. Wave heights 1 foot, with a period of 4 seconds. 100 miles south of Destin. Winds were east at 10 knots. Air temperature 85 degrees. Wave heights 2 feet. Wave period 4 seconds. The following weather reports were made at 7 a.m. Pensacola International Airport, skies were sunny. The temperature was 78 degrees, the dew point was 74, and the relative humidity was 87%. The wind was calm. The pressure was 30.03 inches and rising. Pensacola Naval Air Station, skies were mostly sunny. The temperature was 78 degrees, the dew point was 75, and the relative humidity was 90%. The wind was northeast at 3 miles an hour. The pressure was 30.03 inches and rising. The Pensacola climate summary for yesterday, June 30th, 2026. Yesterday's high temperature was 96 degrees and the low 76 degrees. 0.82 inches of precipitation fell yesterday, which brings the monthly total to 6.70 inches. This is 0.62 inches below the normal amount of 7.32 inches for June. The total precipitation for the year now stands at 21.63 inches, which is 10.16 inches below normal. The normal high temperature for today is 91 degrees, and the normal low is 75. The record high for today is 98, which occurred in 1952, and the record low is 66, which occurred in 1948. Sunrise today is at 5:50 a.m. and sunset is at 7:55 p.m. Across the central Gulf Coast, Gulf Shores, sunny. Temperature was 77 degrees. Wind north at 5 miles an hour. The report from Milton was not available. Destin, sunny. Temperature was 80 degrees. Wind east at 5 miles an hour. Mobile, mostly sunny. Temperature was 75 degrees. Wind northwest at 3 miles an hour. Elsewhere, Hattiesburg, sunny and 78. New Orleans, mostly sunny and 80. Montgomery, sunny and 77. Tallahassee, mostly sunny and 77. And in Panama City, sunny and 76. Here's your National Weather Service forecast. Today, sunny. Patchy fog this morning. A slight chance of showers and thunderstorms this afternoon. Highs in the lower 90s. East winds 5 to 10 miles per hour. Chance of rain 20%. Heat index values up to 106. Tonight, mostly clear. Lows in the mid-70s. Southeast winds around 5 miles per hour in the evening, becoming light and variable. Thursday, sunny. Highs in the mid-90s. East winds around 5 miles per hour. Thursday night, mostly clear. Lows in the mid-70s. South winds around 5 miles per hour in the evening, becoming light and variable. Friday, sunny. Highs in the mid-90s. Light and variable winds, becoming southeast around 5 miles per hour in the afternoon. Heat index values up to 105. Friday night, mostly clear. Lows in the mid-70s. Independence Day, sunny. A chance of showers and thunderstorms in the afternoon. Highs in the mid-90s. Chance of rain 30%. Heat index values up to 105. Saturday night, partly cloudy.
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0: Here's your marine forecast. On the weather map, a light to occasionally moderate easterly to southeasterly flow will continue through Thursday. A light diurnal pattern returns for Friday and Saturday, with onshore flow expected during the afternoon hours and offshore flow expected at night. Light southwesterly flow becomes prevalent for Sunday and into early next week. On Perdido Bay, Pensacola Bay including Santa Rosa Sound, and Choctawhatchee Bay. For today, east winds 5 to 10 knots, becoming southeast this afternoon. Waves 1 foot or less. Light chop. For tonight, south winds around 5 knots, becoming northeast after midnight. Waves 1 foot or less. Smooth. For Thursday, northeast winds around 5 knots, becoming southeast in the afternoon. Waves 1 foot or less. Light chop. And for Thursday night, south winds around 5 knots, becoming west after midnight. Waves 1 foot or less. Smooth. On Perdido Bay, Pensacola Bay including Santa Rosa Sound, and Choctawhatchee Bay. For today, east winds 5 to 10 knots, becoming south this afternoon. Waves 1 foot or less. Right chop. For tonight, southwest winds around 5 knots, becoming north after midnight. Waves 1 foot or less. Smooth. For Thursday, east winds around 5 knots, becoming southeast in the afternoon. Waves 1 foot or less. Smooth. And for Thursday night, south winds around 5 knots in the evening, becoming light and variable. Waves 1 foot or less. Smooth. From the Okaloosa Walton County line to Pascagoula, and out 20 nautical miles. For today, east winds 5 to 10 knots, becoming southeast late. Seas around 2 feet. Wave detail, east 2 feet at 3 seconds and south 1 foot at 6 seconds. A slight chance of showers and thunderstorms late this morning. For tonight, southeast winds 5 to 10 knots, becoming east after midnight. Seas around 2 feet. Wave detail, southeast 1 foot at 5 seconds. For Thursday, east winds 5 to 10 knots, becoming southeast in the afternoon. Seas around 2 feet. Wave detail, southeast 1 foot at 5 seconds. And for Thursday night, south winds around 5 knots, becoming west after midnight. Seas 1 foot or less. Wave detail, southeast 1 foot at 4 seconds and south 1 foot at 9 seconds. From the Okaloosa Walton County line to Pascagoula, from 20 to 60 nautical miles offshore. For today, east winds 10 to 15 knots. Seas around 2 feet. Wave detail, east 2 feet at 3 seconds and south 1 foot at 6 seconds. A chance of showers. A chance of thunderstorms, mainly this morning. For tonight, east winds 5 to 10 knots. Seas around 2 feet. Wave detail, southeast 2 feet at 5 seconds and south 1 foot at 8 seconds. For Thursday, east winds 5 to 10 knots. Seas around 2 feet. Wave detail, southeast 2 feet at 5 seconds and south 1 foot at 9 seconds. A slight chance of showers and thunderstorms in the morning. And for Thursday night, southeast winds around 5 knots. Seas around 2 feet. Wave detail, east 1 foot at 4 seconds and south 1 foot at 9 seconds. Tidal information, at the mouth of the Mobile River on Wednesday, low tide at 12:15 a.m. High tide at 1:39 p.m. At the mouth of the Mobile River on Thursday, low tide at 12:37 a.m. High tide at 2:21 p.m. At Pensacola Bay on Wednesday, high tide at 12:29 p.m. Low tide at 11:41 p.m. At Pensacola Bay on Thursday, high tide at 1:05 p.m. Low tide at 11:58 p.m. At the East Pass in Destin on Wednesday, high tide at 11:56 a.m. Low tide at 11:07 p.m. At the East Pass in Destin on Thursday, high tide at 12:32 p.m. Low tide at 11:24 p.m. The following marine observations were made as of 7 a.m. Mobile Bay Coast Guard Station. Winds were north at 3 knots. Sea temperature 86 degrees. Air temperature 78 degrees. Weeks Bay, calm. Air temperature was 74 degrees. Pensacola Bay. Sea temperature 87 degrees. Air temperature 79 degrees. The report from the east end of Dauphin Island was not available. Graham Bay, north winds at 5 knots. Air temperature was 76 degrees. And Pettiboy Island, northeast winds at 10 knots. Air temperature was 80 degrees. 12 miles south of Orange Beach, winds were east at 8 knots. Air temperature was 84 degrees. Gulf water temperature 88 degrees. Wave heights 1 foot, with a period of 4 seconds. 100 miles south of Destin. Winds were east at 10 knots. Air temperature 85 degrees. Wave heights 2 feet. Wave period 4 seconds. The following weather reports were made at 7 a.m. Pensacola International Airport, skies were sunny. The temperature was 78 degrees, the dew point was 74, and the relative humidity was 87%. The wind was calm. the pressure was 30.03 inches and rising. Pensacola Naval Air Station, skies were mostly sunny.

The total precipitation for the year now stands at 21.63 inches, which is 10.16 inches below normal. The normal high temperature for today is 91 degrees, and the normal low is 75. The record high for today is 98, which occurred in 1952, and the record low is 66, which occurred in 1948. Sunrise today is at 5:50 a.m. and sunset is at 7:55 p.m. Across the central Gulf Coast, Gulf Shores, sunny. Temperature was 77 degrees. Wind north at 5 miles an hour. The report from Milton was not available. Destin, sunny. Temperature was 80 degrees. Wind east at 5 miles an hour. Mobile, mostly sunny. Temperature was 75 degrees. Wind northwest at 3 miles an hour. Elsewhere, Hattiesburg, sunny and 78. New Orleans, mostly sunny and 80. Montgomery, sunny and 77. Tallahassee, mostly sunny and 77. And at Panama City, sunny and 76. Here's your National Weather Service forecast. Today, sunny. Patchy fog this morning. A slight chance of showers and thunderstorms this afternoon. Highs in the lower 90s. East winds 5 to 10 miles per hour. Chance of rain 20%. Heat index values up to 106. Tonight, mostly clear. Lows in the mid-70s. Southeast winds around 5 miles per hour in the evening, becoming light and variable. Thursday, sunny. Highs in the mid-90s. East winds around 5 miles per hour. Thursday night, mostly clear. Lows in the mid-70s. South winds around 5 miles per hour in the evening, becoming light and variable. Friday, sunny. Highs in the mid-90s. Light and variable winds, becoming southeast around 5 miles per hour in the afternoon. Heat index values up to 105. Friday night, mostly clear. Lows in the mid-70s. Independence Day, sunny. A chance of showers and thunderstorms in the afternoon. Highs in the mid-90s. Chance of rain 30%. Heat index values up to 105. Saturday night, partly cloudy in the evening, then clearing. Lows in the mid-70s. This is NOAA Weather Radio from the Mobile Pensacola National Weather Service. The current time is 8:09 a.m. Central Daylight Time. The Tropical Weather Outlook. For the North Atlantic, Caribbean Sea and the Gulf of America, tropical cyclone formation is not expected during the next 7 days. Here's your marine forecast. On the weather map, a light to occasionally moderate easterly to southeasterly flow will continue through Thursday. A light diurnal pattern returns for Friday and Saturday, with onshore flow expected during the afternoon hours and offshore flow expected at night. Light southwesterly flow becomes prevalent for Sunday and into early next week. On Perdido Bay, Pensacola Bay including Santa Rosa Sound, and Choctawhatchee Bay. For today, east winds 5 to 10 knots, becoming southeast this afternoon. Waves 1 foot or less. Light chop. For tonight, south winds around 5 knots, becoming northeast after midnight. Waves 1 foot or less. Smooth. For Thursday, northeast winds around 5 knots, becoming southeast in the afternoon. Waves 1 foot or less. Light chop. And for Thursday night, south winds around 5 knots, becoming west after midnight. Waves 1 foot or less. Smooth. On Perdido Bay, Pensacola Bay including Santa Rosa Sound, and Choctawhatchee Bay. For today, east winds 5 to 10 knots, becoming south this afternoon. Waves 1 foot or less. Light chop. For tonight, southwest winds around 5 knots, becoming north after midnight. Waves 1 foot or less. Smooth. For Thursday, east winds around 5 knots, becoming southeast in the afternoon. Waves 1 foot or less. Smooth. And for Thursday night, south winds around 5 knots in the evening, becoming light and variable. Waves 1 foot or less.

0: Yes. 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From the Okaloosa-Walton County line to Pascagoula and out 20 nautical miles. For today, east winds 5 to 10 knots, becoming southeast late. Seas around 2 feet. Wave detail, east 2 feet at 3 seconds and south 1 foot at 6 seconds. A slight chance of showers and thunderstorms late this morning. For tonight, southeast winds 5 to 10 knots, becoming east after midnight. Seas around 2 feet. Wave detail, southeast 1 foot at 5 seconds. For Thursday, east winds 5 to 10 knots, becoming southeast in the afternoon. Seas around 2 feet. Wave detail, southeast 1 foot at 5 seconds. And for Thursday night, south winds around 5 knots, becoming west after midnight. Seas 1 foot or less. Wave detail, southeast 1 foot at 4 seconds and south 1 foot at 9 seconds. From the Okaloosa-Walton County line to Pascagoula, from 20 to 60 nautical miles offshore. For today, east winds 10 to 15 knots. Seas around 2 feet. Wave detail, east 2 feet at 3 seconds and south 1 foot at 6 seconds. A chance of showers. A chance of thunderstorms, mainly this morning. For tonight, east winds 5 to 10 knots. Seas around 2 feet. Wave detail, southeast 2 feet at 5 seconds and south 1 foot at 8 seconds. For Thursday, east winds 5 to 10 knots. Seas around 2 feet. Wave detail, southeast 2 feet at 5 seconds and south 1 foot at 9 seconds. A slight chance of showers and thunderstorms in the morning. And for Thursday night, southeast winds around 5 knots. Seas around 2 feet. Wave detail, east 1 foot at 4 seconds and south 1 foot at 9 seconds. The following marine observations were made as of 8 a.m. Mobile Bay Coast Guard Station. Winds were north at 3 knots. Sea temperature 86 degrees. Air temperature 80 degrees. Weeks Bay, calm. Air temperature was 75 degrees. Pensacola Bay. Sea temperature 87 degrees. Air temperature 82 degrees. The report from the east end of Dauphin Island was not available. Graham Bay, north winds at 5 knots. Air temperature was 78 degrees. And Pettiboy Island, northeast winds at 7 knots. Air temperature was 81 degrees. 12 miles south of Orange Beach. Winds were east at 8 knots. Sea temperature 88 degrees. Air temperature 85 degrees. 100 miles south of Destin. Winds were east at 10 knots. Air temperature 85 degrees. The following weather reports were made at 8 a.m. Pensacola International Airport, skies were sunny. The temperature was 80 degrees, the dew point was 74, and the relative humidity was 81%. The wind was northeast at 7 miles an hour. The pressure was 30.05 inches and rising. Pensacola Naval Air Station, skies were mostly sunny. The temperature was 83 degrees, the dew point was 76, and the relative humidity was 79%. This produces a heat index of 91. The wind was northeast at 8 miles an hour. The pressure was 30.04 inches and rising. The Pensacola climate summary for yesterday, June 30, 2026. Yesterday's high temperature was 96 degrees and the low 76 degrees. 0.82 inches of precipitation fell yesterday, which brings the monthly total to 6.70 inches. This is 0.62 inches below the normal amount of 7.32 inches for June. The total precipitation for the year now stands at 21.63 inches, which is 10.16 inches below normal. The normal high temperature for today is 91 degrees, and the normal low is 75. The record high for today is 98, which occurred in 1952, and the record low is 66, which occurred in 1948. Sunrise today is at 5:50 a.m. and sunset is at 7:55 p.m. Across the central Gulf Coast, Gulf Shores, sunny. Temperature was 81 degrees. Wind variable at 3 miles an hour. Milton, mostly sunny. Temperature was 79 degrees. Wind variable at 5 miles an hour. Destin, sunny. Temperature was 82 degrees. Wind east at 6 miles an hour. Mary Esther, sunny. Temperature was 82 degrees. Wind northeast at 7 miles an hour. Mobile, mostly sunny. Temperature was 80 degrees. Wind north at 5 miles an hour. Elsewhere, Hattiesburg, sunny and 81. New Orleans, mostly sunny and 84. Montgomery, mostly sunny and 81. Tallahassee, mostly sunny and 80. And at Panama City, sunny and 80. 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Here's your National Weather Service forecast. Today, sunny. Patchy fog this morning. A slight chance of showers and thunderstorms this afternoon. Highs in the lower 90s. East winds 5 to 10 miles per hour. Chance of rain 20%. Heat index values up to 106. Tonight, mostly clear. Lows in the mid-70s. Southeast winds around 5 miles per hour in the evening, becoming light and variable. Thursday, sunny. Highs in the mid-90s. East winds around 5 miles per hour. Thursday night, mostly clear. Lows in the mid-70s. South winds around 5 miles per hour in the evening, becoming light and variable. Friday, sunny. Highs in the mid-90s. Light and variable winds, becoming southeast around 5 miles per hour in the afternoon. Heat index values up to 105. Friday night, mostly clear. Lows in the mid-70s. Independence Day, sunny. A chance of showers and thunderstorms in the afternoon. Highs in the mid-90s. Chance of rain 30%. Heat index values up to 105. Saturday night, partly cloudy in the evening, then clearing. Lows in the mid-70s. This is NOAA Weather Radio from the Mobile, Pensacola National Weather Service. The current time is 8:19 a.m. Central Daylight Time. Here's your marine forecast. On the weather map, a light to occasionally moderate easterly to southeasterly flow will continue through Thursday. A light diurnal pattern returns for Friday and Saturday, with onshore flow expected during the afternoon hours and offshore flow expected at night. Light southwesterly flow becomes prevalent for Sunday and into early next week. On Perdido Bay, Pensacola Bay including Santa Rosa Sound, and Choctawhatchee Bay. For today, east winds 5 to 10 knots, becoming southeast this afternoon. Waves 1 foot or less. Light chop. For tonight, south winds around 5 knots, becoming northeast after midnight. Waves 1 foot or less. Smooth. For Thursday, northeast winds around 5 knots, becoming southeast in the afternoon. Waves 1 foot or less. Light chop. And for Thursday night, south winds around 5 knots, becoming west after midnight. Waves 1 foot or less. Smooth. On Perdido Bay, Pensacola Bay including Santa Rosa Sound, and Choctawhatchee Bay. For today, east winds 5 to 10 knots, becoming south this afternoon. Waves 1 foot or less. Light chop. For tonight, southwest winds around 5 knots, becoming north after midnight. Waves 1 foot or less. Smooth. For Thursday, east winds around 5 knots, becoming southeast in the afternoon. Waves 1 foot or less. Smooth. And for Thursday night, south winds around 5 knots in the evening, becoming light and variable. Waves 1 foot or less. Smooth. From the Okaloosa-Walton County line to Pascagoula and out 20 nautical miles. For today, east winds 5 to 10 knots, becoming southeast late. Seas around 2 feet. Wave detail, east 2 feet at 3 seconds and south 1 foot at 6 seconds. a slight chance of showers and thunderstorms late this morning. For tonight, southeast winds 5 to 10 knots, becoming east after midnight. Seas around 2 feet. Wave detail, southeast 1 foot at 5 seconds. For Thursday, east winds 5 to 10 knots, becoming southeast in the afternoon. Seas around 2 feet. Wave detail, southeast 1 foot at 5 seconds. And for Thursday night, south winds around 5 knots, becoming west after midnight. Seas 1 foot or less. Wave detail, southeast 1 foot at 4 seconds and south 1 foot at 9 seconds. From the Okaloosa-Walton County line to Pascagoula, from 20 to 60 nautical miles offshore. For today, east winds 10 to 15 knots. Seas around 2 feet. Wave detail, east 2 feet at 3 seconds and south 1 foot at 6 seconds. A chance of showers. A chance of thunderstorms, mainly this morning. For tonight, east winds 5 to 10 knots. Seas around 2 feet. Wave detail, southeast 2 feet at 5 seconds and south 1 foot at 8 seconds. For Thursday, east winds 5 to 10 knots. Seas around 2 feet. Wave detail, southeast 2 feet at 5 seconds and south 1 foot at 9 seconds. A slight chance of showers and thunderstorms in the morning. And for Thursday night, southeast winds around 5 knots. Seas around 2 feet. Wave detail, east 1 foot at 4 seconds and south 1 foot at 9 seconds. Tidal information, at the mouth of the Mobile River on Wednesday, low tide at 12:15 a.m. High tide at 1:39 p.m. At the mouth of the Mobile River on Thursday, low tide at 12:37 a.m. High tide at 2:21 p.m. At Pensacola Bay on Wednesday, high tide at 12:29 p.m. Low tide at 11:41 p.m. At Pensacola Bay on Thursday, high tide at 1:05 p.m. Low tide at 11:58 p.m. At the East Pass in Destin on Wednesday, high tide at 11:56 a.m. Low tide at 11:07 p.m. At the East Pass in Destin on Thursday, high tide at 12:32 p.m. Low tide at 11:24 p.m. The following marine observations were made as of 8 a.m. Mobile Bay Coast Guard Station. Winds were north at 3 knots. Sea temperature 86 degrees. Air temperature 80 degrees. Weeks Bay, calm. Air temperature was 75 degrees. Pensacola Bay. Sea temperature 87 degrees. Air temperature 82 degrees. The report from the east end of Dauphin Island was not available. Graham Bay, north winds at 5 knots. Air temperature was 78 degrees. And Pettiboy Island, northeast winds at 7 knots. Air temperature was 81 degrees. 12 miles south of Orange Beach. Winds were east at 8 knots. Sea temperature 88 degrees. Air temperature 85 degrees. 100 miles south of Destin. Winds were east at 10 knots. Air temperature 85 degrees. The following weather reports were made at 8 a.m. Pensacola International Airport, skies were sunny. The temperature was 80 degrees, the dew point was 74, and the relative humidity was 81%. The wind was northeast at 7 miles an hour. The pressure was 30.05 inches and rising. Pensacola Naval Air Station, skies were mostly sunny. The temperature was 83 degrees, the dew point was 76, and the relative humidity was 79%. This produces a heat index of 91. The wind was northeast at 8 miles an hour. The pressure was 30.04 inches and rising. The Pensacola climate summary for yesterday, June 30, 2026. Yesterday's high temperature was 96 degrees and the low 76 degrees. 0.82 inches of precipitation fell yesterday, which brings the monthly total to 6.70 inches. This is 0.62 inches below the normal amount of 7.32 inches for June. The total precipitation for the year now stands at 21.63 inches, which is 10.16 inches below normal. The normal high temperature for today is 91 degrees, and the normal low is 75. The record high for today is 98, which occurred in 1952, and the record low is 66, which occurred in 1948. Sunrise today is at 5:50 a.m. and sunset is at 7:55 p.m. Across the central Gulf Coast, Gulf Shores, sunny. Temperature was 81 degrees. Wind variable at 3 miles an hour. Milton, mostly sunny. Temperature was 79 degrees. Wind variable at 5 miles an hour. Destin, sunny. Temperature was 82 degrees. Wind east at 6 miles an hour. Mary Esther, sunny. Temperature was 82 degrees. Wind northeast at 7 miles an hour. Mobile, mostly sunny. Temperature was 80 degrees. Wind north at 5 miles an hour. Elsewhere, Hattiesburg, sunny and 81. New Orleans, mostly sunny and 84. Montgomery, mostly sunny and 81. Tallahassee, mostly sunny and 80. And in Panama City, sunny and 80. Here's your National Weather Service forecast. Today, sunny. Patchy fog this morning. A slight chance of showers and thunderstorms this afternoon. Highs in the lower 90s. East winds 5 to 10 miles per hour. Chance of rain 20%. Heat index values up to 106. Tonight, mostly clear. Lows in the mid-70s. Southeast winds around 5 miles per hour in the evening, becoming light and variable. Thursday, sunny. Highs in the mid-90s. East winds around 5 miles per hour. Thursday night, mostly clear. Lows in the mid-70s. South winds around 5 miles per hour in the evening, becoming light and variable. Friday, sunny. Highs in the mid-90s. Light and variable winds, becoming southeast around 5 miles per hour in the afternoon. Heat index values up to 105. Friday night, mostly clear. Lows in the mid-70s. Independence Day, sunny. A chance of showers and thunderstorms in the afternoon. Highs in the mid-90s. Chance of rain 30%. Heat index values up to 105. Saturday night, partly cloudy in the evening, then clearing. Lows in the mid-70s. This is NOAA Weather Radio from the Mobile, Pensacola National Weather Service. The current time is 8:29 a.m. Central Daylight Time. Here's your marine forecast. On the weather map, a light to occasionally moderate easterly to southeasterly flow will continue through Thursday. A light diurnal pattern returns for Friday and Saturday, with onshore flow expected during the afternoon hours and offshore flow expected at night. Light southwesterly flow becomes prevalent for Sunday and into early next week. On Perdido Bay, Pensacola Bay including Santa Rosa Sound, and Choctawhatchee Bay. For today, east winds 5 to 10 knots, becoming southeast this afternoon. Waves 1 foot or less. Light chop. For tonight, south winds around 5 knots, becoming northeast after midnight. Waves 1 foot or less. Smooth. For Thursday, northeast winds around 5 knots, becoming southeast in the afternoon. Waves 1 foot or less. Light chop. And for Thursday night, south winds around 5 knots, becoming west after midnight. Waves 1 foot or less. Smooth. On Perdido Bay, Pensacola Bay including Santa Rosa Sound, and Choctawhatchee Bay. For today, east winds 5 to 10 knots, becoming south this afternoon. Waves 1 foot or less. Light chop. For tonight, southwest winds around 5 knots, becoming north after midnight. Waves 1 foot or less. Smooth. For Thursday, east winds around 5 knots, becoming southeast in the afternoon. Waves 1 foot or less. Smooth. And for Thursday night, south winds around 5 knots in the evening, becoming light and variable. Waves 1 foot or less. Smooth. From the Okaloosa-Walton County line to Pascagoula, and out 20 nautical miles. For today, east winds 5 to 10 knots, becoming southeast late. Seas around 2 feet. Wave detail, east 2 feet at 3 seconds and south 1 foot at 6 seconds. A slight chance of showers and thunderstorms late this morning. For tonight, southeast winds 5 to 10 knots, becoming east after midnight. Seas around 2 feet. Wave detail, southeast 1 foot at 5 seconds. For Thursday, east winds 5 to 10 knots, becoming southeast in the afternoon. Seas around 2 feet. Wave detail, southeast 1 foot at 5 seconds. And for Thursday night, south winds around 5 knots, becoming west after midnight. Seas 1 foot or less. Wave detail, southeast 1 foot at 4 seconds and south 1 foot at 9 seconds. From the Okaloosa-Walton County line to Pascagoula, from 20 to 60 nautical miles offshore. For today, east winds 10 to 15 knots. Seas around 2 feet. Wave detail, east 2 feet at 3 seconds and south 1 foot at 6 seconds. A chance of showers. A chance of thunderstorms, mainly this morning. For tonight, east winds 5 to 10 knots. Seas around 2 feet. Wave detail, southeast 2 feet at 5 seconds and south 1 foot at 8 seconds. For Thursday, east winds 5 to 10 knots. Seas around 2 feet. Wave detail, southeast 2 feet at 5 seconds and south 1 foot at 9 seconds. A slight chance of showers and thunderstorms in the morning. And for Thursday night, southeast winds around 5 knots. Seas around 2 feet. Wave detail, east 1 foot at 4 seconds and south 1 foot at 9 seconds. Tidal information, at the mouth of the Mobile River on Wednesday, low tide at 12:15 a.m. High tide at 1:39 p.m. At the mouth of the Mobile River on Thursday, low tide at 12:37 a.m. High tide at 2:21 p.m. At Pensacola Bay on Wednesday, high tide at 12:29 p.m. Low tide at 11:41 p.m. At Pensacola Bay on Thursday, high tide at 1:05 p.m. Low tide at 11:58 p.m. At the East Pass in Destin on Wednesday, high tide at 11:56 a.m. Low tide at 11:07 p.m. At the East Pass in Destin on Thursday, high tide at 12:32 p.m. Low tide at 11:24 p.m. The following marine observations were made as of 8 a.m. Mobile Bay Coast Guard Station. Winds were north at 3 knots. Sea temperature 86 degrees. Air temperature 80 degrees. Weeks Bay, calm. Air temperature was 75 degrees. Pensacola Bay. Sea temperature 87 degrees. Air temperature 82 degrees. The report from the east end of Dauphin Island was not available. Graham Bay, north winds at 5 knots. Air temperature was 78 degrees. And Pettiboy Island, northeast winds at 7 knots. Air temperature was 81 degrees. 12 miles south of Orange Beach. Winds were east at 8 knots. Sea temperature 88 degrees. Air temperature 85 degrees. 100 miles south of Destin. Winds were east at 10 knots. Air temperature 85 degrees. The following weather reports were made at 8 a.m. Pensacola International Airport, skies were sunny. The temperature was 80 degrees, the dew point was 74, and the relative humidity was 81%. The wind was northeast at 7 miles an hour. The pressure was 30.05 inches and rising. Pensacola Naval Air Station, skies were mostly sunny. The temperature was 83 degrees, the dew point was 76, and the relative humidity was 79%. This produces a heat index of 91. The wind was northeast at 8 miles an hour. The pressure was 30.04 inches and rising. The Pensacola climate summary for yesterday, June 30, 2026. Yesterday's high temperature was 96 degrees and the low 76 degrees. 0.82 inches of precipitation fell yesterday, which brings the monthly total to 6.70 inches. This is 0.62 inches below the normal amount of 7.32 inches for June. The total precipitation for the year now stands at 21.63 inches, which is 10.16 inches below normal. The normal high temperature for today is 91 degrees, and the normal low is 75. The record high for today is 98, which occurred in 1952, and the record low is 66, which occurred in 1948. Sunrise today is at 5:50 a.m. and sunset is at 7:55 p.m. Across the central Gulf Coast, Gulf Shores, sunny. Temperature was 81 degrees. Wind variable at 3 miles an hour. Milton, mostly sunny. Temperature was 79 degrees. Wind variable at 5 miles an hour. Destin, sunny. Temperature was 82 degrees. Wind east at 6 miles an hour. Mary Esther, sunny. Temperature was 82 degrees. Wind northeast at 7 miles an hour. Mobile, mostly sunny. Temperature was 80 degrees. Wind north at 5 miles an hour. Elsewhere, Hattiesburg, sunny and 81. New Orleans, mostly sunny and 84. Montgomery, mostly sunny and 81. Tallahassee, mostly sunny and 80. And in Panama City, sunny and 80. Here's your National Weather Service forecast. Today, sunny. Patchy fog this morning. A slight chance of showers and thunderstorms this afternoon. Highs in the lower 90s. East winds 5 to 10 miles per hour. Chance of rain 20%. Heat index values up to 106. Tonight, mostly clear. Lows in the mid-70s. Southeast winds around 5 miles per hour in the evening, becoming light and variable. Thursday, sunny. Highs in the mid-90s. East winds around 5 miles per hour. Thursday night, mostly clear. Lows in the mid-70s. South winds around 5 miles per hour in the evening, becoming light and variable. Friday, sunny. Highs in the mid-90s. Light and variable winds, becoming southeast around 5 miles per hour in the afternoon. Heat index values up to 105. Friday night, mostly clear. Lows in the mid-70s. Independence Day, sunny. A chance of showers and thunderstorms in the afternoon. Highs in the mid-90s. Chance of rain 30%. Heat index values up to 105. Saturday night, partly cloudy in the evening, then clearing. Lows in the mid-70s. The Tropical Weather Outlook. For the North Atlantic, Caribbean Sea and the Gulf of America, tropical cyclone formation is not expected during the next 7 days. This is NOAA Weather Radio, from the Mobile Pensacola National Weather Service. The current time is 8:40 a.m. Central Daylight Time. Here's your marine forecast. On the weather map, a light to occasionally moderate easterly to southeasterly flow will continue through Thursday. A light diurnal pattern returns for Friday and Saturday, with onshore flow expected during the afternoon hours and offshore flow expected at night. Light southwesterly flow becomes prevalent for Sunday and into early next week. On Perdido Bay, Pensacola Bay including Santa Rosa Sound, and Choctawhatchee Bay. For today, east winds 5 to 10 knots, becoming southeast this afternoon. Waves 1 foot or less. Light chop. For tonight, south winds around 5 knots, becoming northeast after midnight. Waves 1 foot or less. Smooth. For Thursday, northeast winds around 5 knots, becoming southeast in the afternoon. Waves 1 foot or less. Light chop. And for Thursday night, south winds around 5 knots, becoming west after midnight. Waves 1 foot or less. Smooth. On Perdido Bay, Pensacola Bay including Santa Rosa Sound, and Choctawhatchee Bay. For today, east winds 5 to 10 knots, becoming south this afternoon. Waves 1 foot or less. Light chop. For tonight, southwest winds around 5 knots, becoming north after midnight. Waves 1 foot or less. Smooth. For Thursday, east winds around 5 knots, becoming southeast in the afternoon. Waves 1 foot or less. Smooth. And for Thursday night, south winds around 5 knots in the evening, becoming light and variable. Waves 1 foot or less. Smooth. From the Okaloosa-Walton County line to Pascagoula, and out 20 nautical miles. For today, east winds 5 to 10 knots, becoming southeast late. Seas around 2 feet. Wave detail, east 2 feet at 3 seconds and south 1 foot at 6 seconds. A slight chance of showers and thunderstorms late this morning. For tonight, southeast winds 5 to 10 knots, becoming east after midnight. Seas around 2 feet. Wave detail, southeast 1 foot at 5 seconds. For Thursday, east winds 5 to 10 knots, becoming southeast in the afternoon. Seas around 2 feet. Wave detail, southeast 1 foot at 5 seconds. And for Thursday night, south winds around 5 knots, becoming west after midnight. Seas 1 foot or less. Wave detail, southeast 1 foot at 4 seconds and south 1 foot at 9 seconds. From the Okaloosa-Walton County line to Pascagoula, from 20 to 60 nautical miles offshore. For today, east winds 10 to 15 knots. Seas around 2 feet. Wave detail, east 2 feet at 3 seconds and south 1 foot at 6 seconds. A chance of showers. A chance of thunderstorms, mainly this morning. For tonight, east winds 5 to 10 knots. Seas around 2 feet. Wave detail, southeast 2 feet at 5 seconds and south 1 foot at 8 seconds. For Thursday, east winds 5 to 10 knots. Seas around 2 feet. Wave detail, southeast 2 feet at 5 seconds and south 1 foot at 9 seconds. A slight chance of showers and thunderstorms in the morning. And for Thursday night, southeast winds around 5 knots. Seas around 2 feet. Wave detail, east 1 foot at 4 seconds and south 1 foot at 9 seconds. Tidal information, at the mouth of the Mobile River on Wednesday, low tide at 12:15 a.m. High tide at 1:39 p.m. At the mouth of the Mobile River on Thursday, low tide at 12:37 a.m. High tide at 2:21 p.m. At Pensacola Bay on Wednesday, high tide at 12:29 p.m. Low tide at 11:41 p.m. At Pensacola Bay on Thursday, high tide at 1:05 p.m. Low tide at 11:58 p.m. At the East Pass in Destin on Wednesday, high tide at 11:56 a.m. Low tide at 11:07 p.m. At the East Pass in Destin on Thursday, high tide at 12:32 p.m. Low tide at 11:24 p.m. The following marine observations were made as of 8 a.m. Mobile Bay Coast Guard Station. Winds were north at 3 knots. Sea temperature 86 degrees. Air temperature 80 degrees. Weeks Bay, calm. Air temperature was 75 degrees. Pensacola Bay. Sea temperature 87 degrees. Air temperature 82 degrees. The report from the east end of Dauphin Island was not available. Graham Bay, north winds at 5 knots. Air temperature was 78 degrees. And Pettiboy Island, northeast winds at 7 knots. Air temperature was 81 degrees. 12 miles south of Orange Beach. Winds were east at 8 knots. Sea temperature 88 degrees. Air temperature 85 degrees. 100 miles south of Destin. Winds were east at 10 knots. Air temperature 85 degrees. The following weather reports were made at 8 a.m. Pensacola International Airport, skies were sunny. The temperature was 80 degrees, the dew point was 74, and the relative humidity was 81%. The wind was northeast at 7 miles an hour. The pressure was 30.05 inches and rising. Pensacola Naval Air Station, skies were mostly sunny. the temperature was 83 degrees, the dew point was 76, and the relative humidity was 79%. This produces a heat index of 91. The wind was northeast at 8 miles an hour. The pressure was 30.04 inches and rising. 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The Pensacola climate summary for yesterday, June 30th, 2026. Yesterday's high temperature was 96 degrees and the low 76 degrees. 0.82 inches of precipitation fell yesterday, which brings the monthly total to 6.70 inches. This is 0.62 inches below the normal amount of 7.32 inches for June. The total precipitation for the year now stands at 21.63 inches, which is 10.16 inches below normal. The normal high temperature for today is 91 degrees, and the normal low is 75. The record high for today is 98, which occurred in 1952, and the record low is 66, which occurred in 1948. Sunrise today is at 5:50 a.m. and sunset is at 7:55 p.m. Across the central Gulf Coast, Gulf Shores, sunny. Temperature was 81 degrees. Wind variable at 3 miles an hour. Milton, mostly sunny. Temperature was 79 degrees. Wind variable at 5 miles an hour. Destin, sunny. Temperature was 82 degrees. Wind east at 6 miles an hour. Mary Esther, sunny. Temperature was 82 degrees. Wind northeast at 7 miles an hour. Mobile, mostly sunny. Temperature was 80 degrees. Wind north at 5 miles an hour. Elsewhere, Hattiesburg, sunny and 81. New Orleans, mostly sunny and 84. Montgomery, mostly sunny and 81. Tallahassee, mostly sunny and 80. And at Panama City, sunny and 80. Here's your National Weather Service forecast. Today, sunny. Patchy fog this morning. A slight chance of showers and thunderstorms this afternoon. Highs in the lower 90s. East winds 5 to 10 miles per hour. Chance of rain 20%. Heat index values up to 106. Tonight, mostly clear. Lows in the mid-70s. Southeast winds around 5 miles per hour in the evening, becoming light and variable. Thursday, sunny. Highs in the mid-90s. East winds around 5 miles per hour. Thursday night, mostly clear. Lows in the mid-70s. South winds around 5 miles per hour in the evening, becoming light and variable. Friday, sunny. Highs in the mid-90s. Light and variable winds, becoming southeast around 5 miles per hour in the afternoon. Heat index values up to 105. Friday night, mostly clear. Lows in the mid-70s. Independence Day, sunny. A chance of showers and thunderstorms in the afternoon. Highs in the mid-90s. Chance of rain 30%. Heat index values up to 105. Saturday night, partly cloudy in the evening, then clearing. Lows in the mid-70s. This is NOAA Weather Radio from the Mobile Pensacola National Weather Service. The current time is 8:50 a.m. Central Daylight Time. Here's your marine forecast. On the weather map, a light to occasionally moderate easterly to southeasterly flow will continue through Thursday. A light diurnal pattern returns for Friday and Saturday, with onshore flow expected during the afternoon hours and offshore flow expected at night. Light southwesterly flow becomes prevalent for Sunday and into early next week. On Perdido Bay, Pensacola Bay including Santa Rosa Sound, and Choctawhatchee Bay. For today, east winds 5 to 10 knots, becoming southeast this afternoon. Waves 1 foot or less. Light chop. For tonight, south winds around 5 knots, becoming northeast after midnight. Waves 1 foot or less. Smooth. For Thursday, northeast winds around 5 knots, becoming southeast in the afternoon. Waves 1 foot or less. Light chop. And for Thursday night, south winds around 5 knots, becoming west after midnight. Waves 1 foot or less. Smooth. On Perdido Bay, Pensacola Bay including Santa Rosa Sound, and Choctaw Hatchie Bay. For today, east winds 5 to 10 knots, becoming south this afternoon. Waves 1 foot or less. Light chop. For tonight, southwest winds around 5 knots, becoming north after midnight. Waves 1 foot or less. Smooth. For Thursday, east winds around 5 knots, becoming southeast in the afternoon. Waves 1 foot or less. Smooth. And for Thursday night, south winds around 5 knots in the evening, becoming light and variable. Waves 1 foot or less. Smooth. From the Okaloosa Walton County line to Pascagoula and out 20 nautical miles. For today, east winds 5 to 10 knots, becoming southeast late. Seas around 2 feet. Wave detail, east 2 feet at 3 seconds and south 1 foot at 6 seconds. A slight chance of showers and thunderstorms late this morning. For tonight, southeast winds 5 to 10 knots, becoming east after midnight. Seas around 2 feet. Wave detail, southeast 1 foot at 5 seconds. For Thursday, east winds 5 to 10 knots, becoming southeast in the afternoon. Seas around 2 feet. Wave detail, southeast 1 foot at 5 seconds. And for Thursday night, south winds around 5 knots, becoming west after midnight. Seas 1 foot or less. Wave detail, southeast 1 foot at 4 seconds and south 1 foot at 9 seconds. From the Okaloosa Walton County line to Pascagoula, from 20 to 60 nautical miles offshore. For today, east winds 10 to 15 knots. Seas around 2 feet. Wave detail, east 2 feet at 3 seconds and south 1 foot at 6 seconds. A chance of showers. A chance of thunderstorms, mainly this morning. For tonight, east winds 5 to 10 knots. Seas around 2 feet. Wave detail, southeast 2 feet at 5 seconds and south 1 foot at 8 seconds. For Thursday, east winds 5 to 10 knots. Seas around 2 feet. Wave detail, southeast 2 feet at 5 seconds and south 1 foot at 9 seconds. A slight chance of showers and thunderstorms in the morning. And for Thursday night, southeast winds around 5 knots. Seas around 2 feet. Wave detail, east 1 foot at 4 seconds and south 1 foot at 9 seconds. Tidal information, at the mouth of the Mobile River on Wednesday, low tide at 12:15 a.m. High tide at 1:39 p.m. At the mouth of the Mobile River on Thursday, low tide at 12:37 a.m. High tide at 2:21 p.m. At Pensacola Bay on Wednesday, high tide at 12:29 p.m. Low tide at 11:41 p.m. At Pensacola Bay on Thursday, high tide at 1:05 p.m. Low tide at 11:58 p.m. At the East Pass in Destin on Wednesday, high tide at 11:56 a.m. Low tide at 11:07 p.m. At the East Pass in Destin on Thursday, high tide at 12:32 p.m. Low tide at 11:24 p.m. The following marine observations were made as of 8 a.m. Mobile Bay Coast Guard Station. Winds were north at 3 knots. Sea temperature 86 degrees. Air temperature 80 degrees. Weeks Bay, calm. Air temperature was 75 degrees. Pensacola Bay. Sea temperature 87 degrees. Air temperature 82 degrees. The report from the east end of Dauphin Island was not available. Graham Bay, north winds at 5 knots. Air temperature was 78 degrees. And Pettiboy Island, northeast winds at 7 knots. Air temperature was 81 degrees. 12 miles south of Orange Beach. Winds were east at 8 knots. Sea temperature 88 degrees. Air temperature 85 degrees. 100 miles south of Destin. Winds were east at 10 knots. air temperature 85 degrees. The following weather reports were made at 8 a.m. Pensacola International Airport, skies were sunny. The temperature was 80 degrees, the dew point was 74, and the relative humidity was 81%. The wind was northeast at 7 miles an hour. The pressure was 30.05 inches and rising. Pensacola Naval Air Station, skies were mostly sunny. The temperature was 83 degrees, the dew point was 76, and the relative humidity was 79%. This produces a heat index of 91. The wind was northeast at 8 miles an hour. The pressure was 30.04 inches and rising. The Pensacola climate summary for yesterday, June 30, 2026. Yesterday's high temperature was 96 degrees and the low 76 degrees. 0.82 inches of precipitation fell yesterday, which brings the monthly total to 6.70 inches. This is 0.62 inches below the normal amount of 7.32 inches for June. The total precipitation for the year now stands at 21.63 inches, which is 10.16 inches below normal. The normal high temperature for today is 91 degrees, and the normal low is 75. The record high for today is 98, which occurred in 1952, and the record low is 66, which occurred in 1948. Sunrise today is at 5:50 a.m. and sunset is at 7:55 p.m. Across the central Gulf Coast, Gulf Shores, sunny. Temperature was 81 degrees. Wind variable at 3 miles an hour. Milton, mostly sunny. Temperature was 79 degrees. Wind variable at 5 miles an hour. Destin, sunny. Temperature was 82 degrees. Wind east at 6 miles an hour. Mary Esther, sunny. Temperature was 82 degrees. Wind northeast at 7 miles an hour. Mobile, mostly sunny. Temperature was 80 degrees. Wind north at 5 miles an hour. Elsewhere, Hattiesburg, sunny and 81. New Orleans, mostly sunny and 84. Montgomery, mostly sunny and 81. Tallahassee, mostly sunny and 80. And at Panama City, sunny and 80. Here's your National Weather Service forecast. Today, sunny. Patchy fog this morning. A slight chance of showers and thunderstorms this afternoon. Highs in the lower 90s. East winds 5 to 10 miles per hour. Chance of rain 20%.
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0: Sunny. Highs in the mid-90s. East winds around 5 miles per hour. Thursday night, mostly clear. Lows in the mid-70s. South winds around 5 miles per hour in the evening, becoming light and variable. Friday, sunny. Highs in the mid-90s. Light and variable winds, becoming southeast around 5 miles per hour in the afternoon. Heat index values up to 105. Friday night, mostly clear. Lows in the mid-70s. Independence Day, sunny. A chance of showers and thunderstorms in the afternoon. Highs in the mid-90s. Chance of rain 30%. Heat index values up to 105. Saturday night, partly cloudy in the evening, then clearing. Lows in the mid-70s. This is NOAA Weather Radio, from the Mobile Pensacola National Weather Service. The current time is 9 a.m. Central Daylight Time. Here's your marine forecast. On the weather map, a light to occasionally moderate easterly to southeasterly flow will continue through Thursday. A light diurnal pattern returns for Friday and Saturday, with onshore flow expected during the afternoon hours, and offshore flow expected at night. Light southwesterly flow becomes prevalent for Sunday and into early next week. On Perdido Bay, Pensacola Bay including Santa Rosa Sound, and Choctawhatchee Bay. For today, east winds 5 to 10 knots, becoming southeast this afternoon. Waves 1 foot or less. Light chop. For tonight, south winds around 5 knots, becoming northeast after midnight. Waves 1 foot or less. Smooth. For Thursday, northeast winds around 5 knots, becoming southeast in the afternoon. Waves 1 foot or less. Light chop. And for Thursday night, south winds around 5 knots, becoming west after midnight. Waves 1 foot or less. Smooth. On...

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The preceding signal was a test of the NOAA Weather Radio Warning Alarm device for stations KEAST C61 Mobile, KEAST C86 Milton, WWF 55 Jackson, KIH 59 Dozier, WNG 646 Brutum, WNG 640 Leakesville, and WNG 607 Greenville. During potentially dangerous weather situations, specially built receivers can be automatically activated to warn of the impending hazard. Tests of the signal and your receiver's performance are normally conducted by the National Weather Service between 9 and 10 a.m. and between 6 and 8 p.m. each Wednesday. If there is a threat of or existing severe weather within the area Wednesday, the test will be postponed until the next available good weather day. Reception of this broadcast, and especially the warning alarm, will vary at any given location. This variability, which is normally more noticeable at greater distances from the transmitter, can occur even if you are using a good quality receiver, which is in good working order. The warning alarm will be activated for hazardous watches and warnings, which affect the following counties. In Mississippi, George, Greene, Jackson, Perry, Stone, and Wayne. In Alabama, Baldwin, Butler, Choctaw, Clark, Coffee, Conecuh, Covington, Crenshaw, Escambia, Geneva, Lowndes, Mobile, Monroe, Pike, Washington, and Wilcox. And in the Florida Panhandle, Escambia, Okaloosa, Santa Rosa, and Walton. This has been a test of the NOAA Weather Radio Warning Alarm device. We now return you to our normal program. Here's your marine forecast. On the weather map, a light to occasionally moderate easterly to southeasterly flow will continue through Thursday. A light diurnal pattern returns for Friday and Saturday, with onshore flow expected during the afternoon hours and offshore flow expected at night. Light southwesterly flow becomes prevalent for Sunday and into early next week. On Perdido Bay, Pensacola Bay including Santa Rosa Sound, and Choctawhatchee Bay. For today, east winds 5 to 10 knots, becoming southeast this afternoon. Waves 1 foot or less. Light chop. For tonight, south winds around 5 knots, becoming northeast after midnight. Waves 1 foot or less. Smooth. For Thursday, northeast winds around 5 knots, becoming southeast in the afternoon. Waves 1 foot or less. Light chop. And for Thursday night, south winds around 5 knots, becoming west after midnight. Waves 1 foot or less. Smooth. On Perdido Bay, Pensacola Bay including Santa Rosa Sound, and Choctawhatchee Bay. For today, east winds 5 to 10 knots, becoming south this afternoon. Waves 1 foot or less. Light chop. For tonight, southwest winds around 5 knots, becoming north after midnight. Waves 1 foot or less. Smooth. For Thursday, east winds around 5 knots, becoming southeast in the afternoon. Waves 1 foot or less. Smooth. And for Thursday night, south winds around 5 knots in the evening, becoming light and variable. Waves 1 foot or less. Smooth. From the Okaloosa-Walton County line to Pascagoula, and out 20 nautical miles. For today, east winds 5 to 10 knots, becoming southeast late. Seas around 2 feet. Wave detail, east 2 feet at 3 seconds and south 1 foot at 6 seconds. A slight chance of showers and thunderstorms late this morning. For tonight, southeast winds 5 to 10 knots, becoming east after midnight. Seas around 2 feet. Wave detail, southeast 1 foot at 5 seconds. For Thursday, east winds 5 to 10 knots, becoming southeast in the afternoon. Seas around 2 feet. Wave detail.

mainly this morning. For tonight, east winds 5 to 10 knots. Seas around 2 feet. Wave detail, southeast 2 feet at 5 seconds and south 1 foot at 8 seconds. For Thursday, east winds 5 to 10 knots. Seas around 2 feet. Wave detail, southeast 2 feet at 5 seconds and south 1 foot at 9 seconds. A slight chance of showers and thunderstorms in the morning. And for Thursday night, southeast winds around 5 knots. Seas around 2 feet. Wave detail, east 1 foot at 4 seconds and south 1 foot at 9 seconds. Tidal information, at the mouth of the Mobile River on Wednesday, low tide at 12:15 a.m. High tide at 1:39 p.m. At the mouth of the Mobile River on Thursday, low tide at 12:37 a.m. High tide at 2:21 p.m. At Pensacola Bay on Wednesday, high tide at 12:29 p.m. Low tide at 11:41 p.m. At Pensacola Bay on Thursday, high tide at 1:05 p.m. Low tide at 11:58 p.m. At the East Pass in Destin on Wednesday, high tide at 11:56 a.m. Low tide at 11:07 p.m. At the East Pass in Destin on Thursday, high tide at 12:32 p.m. Low tide at 11:24 p.m. The following marine observations were made as of 8 a.m. Mobile Bay Coast Guard Station. Winds were north at 3 knots. Sea temperature 86 degrees. Air temperature 80 degrees. Weeks Bay, calm. Air temperature was 75 degrees. Pensacola Bay. Sea temperature 87 degrees. Air temperature 82 degrees. The report from the east end of Dauphin Island was not available. Graham Bay, north winds at 5 knots. Air temperature was 78 degrees. And Pettiboy Island, northeast winds at 7 knots. Air temperature was 81 degrees. 12 miles south of Orange Beach. Winds were east at 8 knots. Sea temperature 88 degrees. Air temperature 85 degrees. 100 miles south of Destin. Winds were east at 10 knots. Air temperature 85 degrees. The tropical weather outlook. For the North Atlantic, Caribbean Sea and the Gulf of America, tropical cyclone formation is not expected during the next 7 days. The Pensacola climate summary for yesterday, June 30, 2026. Yesterday's high temperature was 96 degrees and the low 76 degrees. 0.82 inches of precipitation fell yesterday, which brings the monthly total to 6.70 inches. This is 0.62 inches below the normal amount of 7.32 inches for June. The total precipitation for the year now stands at 21.63 inches, which is 10.16 inches below normal. The normal high temperature for today is 91 degrees, and the normal low is 75. The record high for today is 98, which occurred in 1952, and the record low is 66, which occurred in 1948. Sunrise today is at 5:50 a.m. and sunset is at 7:55 p.m. Here's your National Weather Service forecast. Today, sunny. Patchy fog this morning. A slight chance of showers and thunderstorms this afternoon. Highs in the lower 90s. East winds 5 to 10 miles per hour. Chance of rain 20%. Heat index values up to 106. Tonight, mostly clear. Lows in the mid-70s. Southeast winds around 5 miles per hour in the evening, becoming light and variable. Thursday, sunny. Highs in the mid-90s. East winds around 5 miles per hour. Thursday night, mostly clear. Lows in the mid-70s. South winds around 5 miles per hour in the evening, becoming light and variable. Friday, sunny. Highs in the mid-90s. Light and variable winds, becoming southeast around 5 miles per hour in the afternoon. Heat index values up to 105. Friday night, mostly clear. Lows in the mid-70s. Independence Day, sunny. A chance of showers and thunderstorms in the afternoon. Highs in the mid-90s. Chance of rain.

in 30%. Heat index values up to 105. Saturday night, partly cloudy in the evening, then clearing. Lows in the mid-70s. This is NOAA Weather Radio, from the Mobile Pensacola National Weather Service. The current time is 9:12 a.m. Central Daylight Time. Here's your marine forecast. On the weather map, a light to occasionally moderate easterly to southeasterly flow will continue through Thursday. A light diurnal pattern returns for Friday and Saturday, with onshore flow expected during the afternoon hours, and offshore flow expected at night. Light southwesterly flow becomes prevalent for Sunday and into early next week. On Perdido Bay, Pensacola Bay including Santa Rosa Sound, and Choctawhatchee Bay. For today, east winds 5 to 10 knots, becoming southeast this afternoon. Waves 1 foot or less. Light chop. For tonight, south winds around 5 knots, becoming northeast after midnight. Waves 1 foot or less. Smooth. For Thursday, northeast winds around 5 knots, becoming southeast in the afternoon. Waves 1 foot or less. Light chop. And for Thursday night, south winds around 5 knots, becoming west after midnight. Waves 1 foot or less. Smooth. On Perdido Bay, Pensacola Bay including Santa Rosa Sound, and Choctawhatchee Bay. For today, east winds 5 to 10 knots, becoming south this afternoon. Waves 1 foot or less. Light chop. For tonight, southwest winds around 5 knots, becoming north after midnight. Waves 1 foot or less. Smooth. For Thursday, east winds around 5 knots, becoming southeast in the afternoon. Waves 1 foot or less. Smooth. And for Thursday night, south winds around 5 knots in the evening, becoming light and variable. Waves 1 foot or less. Smooth. From the Okaloosa-Walton County line to Pascagoula, and out 20 nautical miles. For today, east winds 5 to 10 knots, becoming southeast late. Seas around 2 feet. Wave detail, east 2 feet at 3 seconds and south 1 foot at 6 seconds. A slight chance of showers and thunderstorms late this morning. For tonight, southeast winds 5 to 10 knots, becoming east after midnight. Seas around 2 feet. Wave detail, southeast 1 foot at 5 seconds. For Thursday, east winds 5 to 10 knots, becoming southeast in the afternoon. Seas around 2 feet. Wave detail, southeast 1 foot at 5 seconds. And for Thursday night, south winds around 5 knots, becoming west after midnight. Seas 1 foot or less. Wave detail, southeast 1 foot at 4 seconds and south 1 foot at 9 seconds. From the Okaloosa-Walton County line to Pascagoula, from 20 to 60 nautical miles offshore. For today, east winds 10 to 15 knots. Seas around 2 feet. Wave detail, east 2 feet at 3 seconds and south 1 foot at 6 seconds. A chance of showers. A chance of thunderstorms, mainly this morning. For tonight, east winds 5 to 10 knots. Seas around 2 feet. Wave detail, southeast 2 feet at 5 seconds and south 1 foot at 8 seconds. For Thursday, east winds 5 to 10 knots. Seas around 2 feet. Wave detail, southeast 2 feet at 5 seconds and south 1 foot at 9 seconds. A slight chance of showers and thunderstorms in the morning. And for Thursday night, southeast winds around 5 knots. Seas around 2 feet. Wave detail, east 1 foot at 4 seconds and south 1 foot at 9 seconds. 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Tidal information, at the mouth of the Mobile River on Wednesday, low tide at 12:15 a.m. High tide at 1:39 p.m. At the mouth of the Mobile River on Thursday, low tide at 12:37 a.m. High tide at 2:21 p.m. At Pensacola Bay on Wednesday, high tide at 12:29 p.m.
low tide at 11:41 p.m. At Pensacola Bay on Thursday, high tide at 1:05 p.m. Low tide at 11:58 p.m. At the East Pass in Destin on Wednesday, high tide at 11:56 a.m. Low tide at 11:07 p.m. At the East Pass in Destin on Thursday, high tide at 12:32 p.m. Low tide at 11:24 p.m. The following marine observations were made as of 9 a.m. Mobile Bay Coast Guard Station. Winds were northeast at 5 knots. Sea temperature 86 degrees. Weeks Bay, calm. Air temperature was 79 degrees. Pensacola Bay. Sea temperature 87 degrees. The report from the east end of Dauphin Island was not available. Graham Bay, northeast winds at 7 knots. Air temperature was 81 degrees. Petty Boy Island. Winds were north at 7 knots. 12 miles south of Orange Beach, winds were east at 10 knots. Air temperature was 85 degrees. Gulf water temperature 88 degrees. Wave height 2 feet, with a period of 4 seconds. 100 miles south of Destin. Winds were southeast at 10 knots. Air temperature 83 degrees. Wave height 2 feet. Wave period 4 seconds. The following weather reports were made at 9 a.m. Pensacola International Airport, skies were sunny. The temperature was 82 degrees, the dew point was 75, and the relative humidity was 79%. The wind was east at 7 miles an hour. The pressure was 30.06 inches and rising. Pensacola Naval Air Station, skies were mostly sunny. The temperature was 85 degrees, the dew point was 78, and the relative humidity was 80%. This produces a heat index of 96. The wind was northeast at 10 miles an hour. The pressure was 30.05 inches and rising. The Pensacola climate summary for yesterday, June 30, 2026. Yesterday's high temperature was 96 degrees and the low 76 degrees. 0.82 inches of precipitation fell yesterday, which brings the monthly total to 6.70 inches. This is 0.62 inches below the normal amount of 7.32 inches for June. The total precipitation for the year now stands at 21.63 inches, which is 10.16 inches below normal. The normal high temperature for today is 91 degrees, and the normal low is 75. The record high for today is 98, which occurred in 1952, and the record low is 66, which occurred in 1948. Sunrise today is at 5:50 a.m. and sunset is at 7:55 p.m. Across the central Gulf Coast, Gulf Shores, sunny. Temperature was 82 degrees. Wind northeast at 6 miles an hour. Heat index was 93. The report from Milton was not available. Destin, sunny. Temperature was 83 degrees. Wind east at 6 miles an hour. Heat index was 91. Mary Esther, sunny. Temperature was 84 degrees. Wind east at 7 miles an hour. Heat index was 93. Mobile, mostly sunny. Temperature was 83 degrees. Wind north at 7 miles an hour. Heat index was 90. Elsewhere, Hattiesburg, sunny and 85. New Orleans, mostly sunny and 88. Montgomery, partly sunny and 85. Tallahassee, mostly sunny and 83. And at Panama City, sunny and 84. Here's your National Weather Service forecast. Today, sunny. Patchy fog this morning. A slight chance of showers and thunderstorms this afternoon. Highs in the lower 90s. East winds 5 to 10 miles per hour. Chance of rain 20%. Heat index values up to 106. Tonight, mostly clear. Lows in the mid-70s. Southeast winds around 5 miles per hour in the evening, becoming light and variable. Thursday, sunny. Highs in the mid-90s. East winds around 5 miles per hour. Thursday night, mostly clear. Lows in the mid-70s.
south winds around 5 miles per hour in the evening, becoming light and variable. Friday, sunny. Highs in the mid-90s. Light and variable winds, becoming southeast around 5 miles per hour in the afternoon. Heat index values up to 105. Friday night, mostly clear. Lows in the mid-70s. Independence Day, sunny. A chance of showers and thunderstorms in the afternoon. Highs in the mid-90s. Chance of rain 30%. Heat index values up to 105. Saturday night, partly cloudy in the evening, then clearing. Lows in the mid-70s. This is NOAA Weather Radio, from the Mobile Pensacola National Weather Service. The current time is 9:23 a.m. Central Daylight Time. Here's your marine forecast. On the weather map, a light to occasionally moderate easterly to southeasterly flow will continue through Thursday. A light diurnal pattern returns for Friday and Saturday, with onshore flow expected during the afternoon hours, and offshore flow expected at night. Light southwesterly flow becomes prevalent for Sunday and into early next week. On Perdido Bay, Pensacola Bay including Santa Rosa Sound, and Choctawhatchee Bay. For today, east winds 5 to 10 knots, becoming southeast this afternoon. Waves 1 foot or less. Light chop. For tonight, south winds around 5 knots, becoming northeast after midnight. Waves 1 foot or less. Smooth. For Thursday, northeast winds around 5 knots, becoming southeast in the afternoon. Waves 1 foot or less. Light chop. And for Thursday night, south winds around 5 knots, becoming west after midnight. Waves 1 foot or less. Smooth. On Perdido Bay, Pensacola Bay including Santa Rosa Sound, and Choctawhatchee Bay. For today, east winds 5 to 10 knots, becoming south this afternoon. Waves 1 foot or less. Light chop. For tonight, southwest winds around 5 knots, becoming north after midnight. Waves 1 foot or less. Smooth. For Thursday, east winds around 5 knots, becoming southeast in the afternoon. Waves 1 foot or less.

0: This is the National Weather Service in Mobile, Alabama. The preceding signal was a test of the NOAA Weather Radio Warning Alarm device for stations K-East C-61 Mobile, K-East C-86 Milton, WWF 55 Jackson, KIH 59 Dozier, WNG 646 Britton, WNG 640 Leakesville, and WNG 607 Greenville. During potentially dangerous weather situations, specially built receivers can be automatically activated to warn of the impending hazard. Tests of the signal and your receiver's performance are normally conducted by the National Weather Service between 9 and 10 a.m. and between 6 and 8 p.m. each Wednesday. If there is a threat of or existing severe weather within the area Wednesday, the test will be postponed until the next available good weather day. Reception of this broadcast, and especially the warning alarm, will vary at any given location. This variability, which is normally more noticeable at greater distances from the transmitter, can occur even if you are using a good quality receiver, which is in good working order. The warning alarm will be activated for hazardous watches and warnings, which affect the following counties. In Mississippi, George, Greene, Jackson, Perry, Stone, and Wayne. In Alabama, Baldwin, Butler, Choctaw, Clark, Coffee, Conecuh, Covington, Crenshaw, Escambia, Geneva, Lowndes, Mobile, Monroe, Pike, Washington, and Wilcox. And in the Florida Panhandle, Escambia, Okaloosa, Santa Rosa, and Walton. This has been a test of the NOAA Weather Radio Warning Alarm device. We now return you to our normal program. Here's your marine forecast. On the weather map, a light to occasionally moderate easterly to southeasterly flow will continue through Thursday. A light diurnal pattern returns for Friday and Saturday, with onshore flow expected during the afternoon hours and offshore flow expected at night. Light southwesterly flow becomes prevalent for Sunday and into early next week. On Perdido Bay, Pensacola Bay including Santa Rosa Sound, and Choctawhatchee Bay. For today, east winds 5 to 10 knots, becoming southeast this afternoon. Waves 1 foot or less. Light chop. For tonight, south winds around 5 knots, becoming northeast after midnight. Waves 1 foot or less. Smooth. For Thursday, northeast winds around 5 knots, becoming southeast in the afternoon. Waves 1 foot or less. Light chop. And for Thursday night, south winds around 5 knots, becoming west after midnight. Waves 1 foot or less. Smooth. On Perdido Bay, Pensacola Bay including Santa Rosa Sound, and Choctawhatchee Bay. For today, east winds 5 to 10 knots, becoming south this afternoon. Waves 1 foot or less. Light chop. For tonight, southwest winds around 5 knots, becoming north after midnight. Waves 1 foot or less. Smooth. For Thursday, east winds around 5 knots, becoming southeast in the afternoon. Waves 1 foot or less. Smooth. And for Thursday night, south winds around 5 knots in the evening, becoming light and variable. Waves 1 foot or less. Smooth. From the Okaloosa-Walton County line to Pascagoula, and out 20 nautical miles. For today, east winds 5 to 10 knots, becoming southeast late. Seas around 2 feet. Wave detail, east 2 feet at 3 seconds and south 1 foot at 6 seconds. A slight chance of showers and thunderstorms late this morning. For tonight, southeast winds 5 to 10 knots, becoming east after midnight. Seas around 2 feet. Wave detail, southeast 1 foot at 5 seconds. For Thursday, east winds 5 to 10 knots, becoming southeast in the afternoon. Seas around 2 feet. Wave detail, southeast 1 foot at 5 seconds. And for Thursday night, south winds around 5 knots, becoming west after midnight. Seas 1 foot or less. Wave detail, southeast 1 foot at 4 seconds and south 1 foot at 9 seconds. From the Okaloosa-Walton County line to Pascagoula, from 20 to 60 nautical miles offshore. For today, East winds 10 to 15 knots. Seas around 2 feet. Wave detail, east 2 feet at 3 seconds and south 1 foot at 6 seconds. A chance of showers. A chance of thunderstorms, mainly this morning. For tonight, east winds 5 to 10 knots. Seas around 2 feet. Wave detail, southeast 2 feet at 5 seconds and south 1 foot at 8 seconds. For Thursday, east winds 5 to 10 knots. Seas around 2 feet. Wave detail, southeast 2 feet at 5 seconds and south 1 foot at 9 seconds. A slight chance of showers and thunderstorms in the morning. And for Thursday night, southeast winds around 5 knots. Seas around 2 feet. Wave detail, east 1 foot at 4 seconds and south 1 foot at 9 seconds. Tidal information, at the mouth of the Mobile River on Wednesday, low tide at 12:15 a.m. High tide at 1:39 p.m. At the mouth of the Mobile River on Thursday, low tide at 12:37 a.m. High tide at 2:21 p.m. At Pensacola Bay on Wednesday, high tide at 12:29 p.m. Low tide at 11:41 p.m. At Pensacola Bay on Thursday, high tide at 1:05 p.m. Low tide at 11:58 p.m. At the East Pass in Destin on Wednesday, high tide at 11:56 a.m. Low tide at 11:07 p.m. At the East Pass in Destin on Thursday, high tide at 12:32 p.m. Low tide at 11:24 p.m. The following marine observations were made as of 9 a.m. Mobile Bay Coast Guard Station. Winds were northeast at 5 knots. Sea temperature 86 degrees. Weeks Bay, calm. Air temperature was 79 degrees. Pensacola Bay. Sea temperature 87 degrees. The report from the east end of Dauphin Island was not available. Graham Bay, northeast winds at 7 knots. Air temperature was 81 degrees. Petty Boy Island. Winds were northeast at 7 knots. 12 miles south of Orange Beach, winds were east at 10 knots. Air temperature was 85 degrees. Gulf water temperature 88 degrees. Wave height 2 feet, with a period of 4 seconds. 100 miles south of Destin. Winds were southeast at 10 knots. Air temperature 83 degrees. Wave height 2 feet. Wave period 4 seconds. The following weather reports were made at 9 a.m. Pensacola International Airport, skies were sunny. The temperature was 82 degrees, the dew point was 75, and the relative humidity was 79%. The wind was east at 7 miles an hour. The pressure was 30.06 inches and rising. Pensacola Naval Air Station, skies were mostly sunny. The temperature was 85 degrees, the dew point was 78, and the relative humidity was 80%. This produces a heat index of 96. The wind was northeast at 10 miles an hour. The pressure was 30.05 inches and rising. The Pensacola climate summary for yesterday, June 30, 2026. Yesterday's high temperature was 96 degrees and the low 76 degrees. 0.82 inches of precipitation fell yesterday, which brings the monthly total to 6.70 inches. This is 0.62 inches below the normal amount of 7.32 inches for June. The total precipitation for the year now stands at 21.63 inches, which is 10.16 inches below normal. The normal high temperature for today is 91 degrees, and the normal low is 75. The record high for today is 98, which occurred in 1952, and the record low is 66, which occurred in 1948. Sunrise today is at 5:50 a.m. and sunset is at 7:55 p.m. Across the central Gulf Coast, Gulf Shores, sunny. Temperature was 82 degrees. Wind northeast at 6 miles an hour. Heat index was 93. The report from Milton was not available. Destin, sunny. Temperature was 83 degrees. Wind east at 6 miles an hour. Heat index was 91. Mary Esther, sunny. Temperature was 84 degrees. Wind east at 7 miles an hour. Heat index was 93. Mobile, mostly sunny. Temperature was 83 degrees. Wind north at 7 miles an hour. Heat index was 90. Elsewhere, Hattiesburg, sunny and 85. New Orleans, mostly sunny and 88. Montgomery, partly sunny and 85. Tallahassee, mostly sunny and 83. And at Panama City, sunny and 84. Here's your National Weather Service forecast. Today, sunny. Patchy fog this morning. A slight chance of showers and thunderstorms this afternoon. Highs in the lower 90s. East winds 5 to 10 miles per hour. Chance of rain 20%. Heat index values up to 106. Tonight, mostly clear. Lows in the mid-70s. Southeast winds around 5 miles per hour in the evening, becoming light and variable. Thursday, sunny. Highs in the mid-90s. East winds around 5 miles per hour. Thursday night, mostly clear. Lows in the mid-70s. South winds around 5 miles per hour in the evening, becoming light and variable. Friday, sunny. Highs in the mid-90s. Light and variable winds, becoming southeast around 5 miles per hour in the afternoon. Heat index values up to 105. Friday night, mostly clear. Lows in the mid-70s. Independence Day, sunny. A chance of showers and thunderstorms in the afternoon. Highs in the mid-90s. Chance of rain 30%. Heat index values up to 105. Saturday night, partly cloudy in the evening, then clearing. Lows in the mid-70s. This is NOAA Weather Radio from the Mobile Pensacola National Weather Service. The current time is 9:37 a.m. Central Daylight Time. Here's your marine forecast. On the weather map, a light to occasionally moderate easterly to southeasterly flow will continue through Thursday. A light diurnal pattern returns for Friday and Saturday, with onshore flow expected during the afternoon hours and offshore flow expected at night. Light southwesterly flow becomes prevalent for Sunday and into early next week. On Perdido Bay, Pensacola Bay including Santa Rosa Sound, and Choctawhatchee Bay. For today, east winds 5 to 10 knots, becoming southeast this afternoon. Waves 1 foot or less. Light chop. For tonight, south winds around 5 knots, becoming northeast after midnight. Waves 1 foot or less. Smooth. For Thursday, northeast winds around 5 knots, becoming southeast in the afternoon. Waves 1 foot or less. Light chop. And for Thursday night, south winds around 5 knots, becoming west after midnight. Waves 1 foot or less. Smooth. On Perdido Bay, Pensacola Bay including Santa Rosa Sound, and Choctawhatchee Bay. For today, east winds 5 to 10 knots, becoming south this afternoon. Waves 1 foot or less. Light chop. For tonight, southwest winds around 5 knots, becoming north after midnight. Waves 1 foot or less. Smooth. For Thursday, east winds around 5 knots, becoming southeast in the afternoon. Waves 1 foot or less. Smooth. And for Thursday night, south winds around 5 knots in the evening, becoming light and variable. Waves 1 foot or less. Smooth. From the Okaloosa-Walton County line to Pascagoula, and out 20 nautical miles. For today, east winds 5 to 10 knots, becoming southeast late. Seas around 2 feet. Wave detail, east 2 feet at 3 seconds and south 1 foot at 6 seconds. A slight chance of showers and thunderstorms late this morning. For tonight, southeast winds 5 to 10 knots, becoming east after midnight. Seas around 2 feet. Wave detail, southeast 1 foot at 5 seconds. For Thursday, east winds 5 to 10 knots, becoming southeast in the afternoon. Seas around 2 feet. Wave detail, southeast 1 foot at 5 seconds. and for Thursday night, south winds around 5 knots, becoming west after midnight. Seas 1 foot or less. Wave detail, southeast 1 foot at 4 seconds and south 1 foot at 9 seconds. From the Okaloosa-Walton County line to Pascagoula, from 20 to 60 nautical miles offshore. For today, east winds 10 to 15 knots. Seas around 2 feet. Wave detail, east 2 feet at 3 seconds and south 1 foot at 6 seconds. A chance of showers. A chance of thunderstorms, mainly this morning. For tonight, east winds 5 to 10 knots. Seas around 2 feet. Wave detail, southeast 2 feet at 5 seconds and south 1 foot at 8 seconds. For Thursday, east winds 5 to 10 knots. Seas around 2 feet. Wave detail, southeast 2 feet at 5 seconds and south 1 foot at 9 seconds. A slight chance of showers and thunderstorms in the morning. And for Thursday night, southeast winds around 5 knots. Seas around 2 feet. Wave detail, east 1 foot at 4 seconds and south 1 foot at 9 seconds. The Tropical Weather Outlook. For the North Atlantic, Caribbean Sea and the Gulf of America, tropical cyclone formation is not expected during the next 7 days. Tidal information, at the mouth of the Mobile River on Wednesday, low tide at 12:15 a.m. High tide at 1:39 p.m. At the mouth of the Mobile River on Thursday, low tide at 12:37 a.m. High tide at 2:21 p.m. At Pensacola Bay on Wednesday, high tide at 12:29 p.m. Low tide at 11:41 p.m. At Pensacola Bay on Thursday, high tide at 1:05 p.m. Low tide at 11:58 p.m. At the East Pass in Destin on Wednesday, high tide at 11:56 a.m. Low tide at 11:07 p.m. At the East Pass in Destin on Thursday, high tide at 12:32 p.m. Low tide at 11:24 p.m. The following marine observations were made as of 9 a.m. Mobile Bay Coast Guard Station. Winds were northeast at 5 knots. Sea temperature 86 degrees. Weeks Bay, calm. Air temperature was 79 degrees. Pensacola Bay. Sea temperature 87 degrees. The report from the east end of Dauphin Island was not available. Graham Bay, northeast winds at 7 knots. Air temperature was 81 degrees. Petty Boy Island. Winds were northeast at 7 knots. 12 miles south of Orange Beach, winds were east at 10 knots. Air temperature was 85 degrees. Gulf water temperature 88 degrees. Wave heights 2 feet, with a period of 4 seconds. 100 miles south of Destin. Winds were southeast at 10 knots. Air temperature 83 degrees. Wave heights 2 feet. Wave period 4 seconds. The following weather reports were made at 9 a.m. Pensacola International Airport, skies were sunny. The temperature was 82 degrees, the dew point was 75, and the relative humidity was 79%. The wind was east at 7 miles an hour. The pressure was 30.06 inches and rising. Pensacola Naval Air Station, skies were mostly sunny. The temperature was 85 degrees, the dew point was 78, and the relative humidity was 80%. This produces a heat index of 96. The wind was northeast at 10 miles an hour. The pressure was 30.05 inches and rising. The Pensacola climate summary for yesterday, June 30, 2026. Yesterday's high temperature was 96 degrees and the low 76 degrees. 0.82 inches of precipitation fell yesterday, which brings the monthly total to 6.70 inches. This is 0.62 inches below the normal amount of 7.32 inches for June. The total precipitation for the year now stands at 21.63 inches, which is 10.16 inches below normal. The normal high temperature for today is 91 degrees, and the normal low is 75. The record high for today is 98, which occurred in 1952, and the record low is 66, which occurred in 1948. Sunrise today is at 5:50 a.m. and sunset is at 7:55 p.m. Across the central Gulf Coast, Gulf Shores, sunny. Temperature was 82 degrees. Wind northeast at 6 miles an hour. Heat index was 93. The report from Milton was not available. Destin, sunny. Temperature was 83 degrees. Wind east at 6 miles an hour. Heat index was 91. Mary Esther, sunny. Temperature was 84 degrees. Wind east at 7 miles an hour. Heat index was 93. Mobile, mostly sunny. Temperature was 83 degrees. Wind north at 7 miles an hour. Heat index was 90. Elsewhere, Hattiesburg, sunny and 85. New Orleans, mostly sunny and 88. Montgomery, partly sunny and 85. Tallahassee, mostly sunny and 83. And in Panama City, sunny and 84. Here's your National Weather Service forecast. Today, sunny. Patchy fog this morning. A slight chance of showers and thunderstorms this afternoon. Highs in the lower 90s. East winds 5 to 10 miles per hour. Chance of rain 20%. Heat index values up to 106. Tonight, mostly clear. Lows in the mid-70s. Southeast winds around 5 miles per hour in the evening, becoming light and variable. Thursday, sunny. Highs in the mid-90s. East winds around 5 miles per hour. Thursday night, mostly clear. Lows in the mid-70s. South winds around 5 miles per hour in the evening, becoming light and variable. Friday, sunny. Highs in the mid-90s. Light and variable winds, becoming southeast around 5 miles per hour in the afternoon. Heat index values up to 105. Friday night, mostly clear. Lows in the mid-70s. Independence Day, sunny. A chance of showers and thunderstorms in the afternoon. Highs in the mid-90s. Chance of rain 30%. Heat index values up to 105. Saturday night, partly cloudy in the evening, then clearing. Lows in the mid-70s. 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The current time is 9:48 a.m. Central Daylight Time. Here's your marine forecast. On the weather map, a light to occasionally moderate easterly to southeasterly flow will continue through Thursday. A light diurnal pattern returns for Friday and Saturday, with onshore flow expected during the afternoon hours and offshore flow expected at night. Light southwesterly flow becomes prevalent for Sunday and into early next week. On Perdido Bay, Pensacola Bay including Santa Rosa Sound, and Choctawhatchee Bay. For today, east winds 5 to 10 knots, becoming southeast this afternoon. Waves 1 foot or less. Light chop. For tonight, south winds around 5 knots, becoming northeast after midnight. Waves 1 foot or less. Smooth. For Thursday, northeast winds around 5 knots, becoming southeast in the afternoon. Waves 1 foot or less. Light chop. And for Thursday night, south winds around 5 knots, becoming west after midnight. Waves 1 foot or less. Smooth. On Perdido Bay, Pensacola Bay including Santa Rosa Sound, and Choctawhatchee Bay. For today, east winds 5 to 10 knots, becoming south this afternoon. Waves 1 foot or less. Light chop. For tonight, southwest winds around 5 knots, becoming north after midnight. Waves 1 foot or less. Smooth. For Thursday, east winds around 5 knots, becoming southeast in the afternoon. Waves 1 foot or less. Smooth. And for Thursday night, south winds around 5 knots in the evening, becoming light and variable. Waves 1 foot or less. Smooth. from the Okaloosa-Walton County line to Pascagoula and out 20 nautical miles. For today, east winds 5 to 10 knots, becoming southeast late. Seas around 2 feet. Wave detail, east 2 feet at 3 seconds and south 1 foot at 6 seconds. A slight chance of showers and thunderstorms late this morning. For tonight, southeast winds 5 to 10 knots, becoming east after midnight. Seas around 2 feet. Wave detail, southeast 1 foot at 5 seconds. For Thursday, east winds 5 to 10 knots, becoming southeast in the afternoon. Seas around 2 feet. Wave detail, southeast 1 foot at 5 seconds. And for Thursday night, south winds around 5 knots, becoming west after midnight. Seas 1 foot or less. Wave detail, southeast 1 foot at 4 seconds and south 1 foot at 9 seconds. From the Okaloosa-Walton County line to Pascagoula, from 20 to 60 nautical miles offshore. For today, east winds 10 to 15 knots. Seas around 2 feet. Wave detail, east 2 feet at 3 seconds and south 1 foot at 6 seconds. A chance of showers. A chance of thunderstorms, mainly this morning. For tonight, east winds 5 to 10 knots. Seas around 2 feet. Wave detail, southeast 2 feet at 5 seconds and south 1 foot at 8 seconds. For Thursday, east winds 5 to 10 knots. Seas around 2 feet. Wave detail, southeast 2 feet at 5 seconds and south 1 foot at 9 seconds. A slight chance of showers and thunderstorms in the morning. And for Thursday night, southeast winds around 5 knots. Seas around 2 feet. Wave detail, east 1 foot at 4 seconds and south 1 foot at 9 seconds. Tidal information, at the mouth of the Mobile River on Wednesday, low tide at 12:15 a.m. High tide at 1:39 p.m. At the mouth of the Mobile River on Thursday, low tide at 12:37 a.m. High tide at 2:21 p.m. At Pensacola Bay on Wednesday, high tide at 12:29 p.m. Low tide at 11:41 p.m. At Pensacola Bay on Thursday, high tide at 1:05 p.m. Low tide at 11:58 p.m. At the East Pass in Destin on Wednesday, high tide at 11:56 a.m. Low tide at 11:07 p.m. At the East Pass in Destin on Thursday, high tide at 12:32 p.m. Low tide at 11:24 p.m. The following marine observations were made as of 9 a.m. Mobile Bay Coast Guard Station. Winds were northeast at 5 knots. Sea temperature 86 degrees. Weeks Bay, calm. Air temperature was 79 degrees. Pensacola Bay. Sea temperature 87 degrees. The report from the east end of Dauphin Island was not available. Graham Bay, northeast winds at 7 knots. Air temperature was 81 degrees. Petty Boy Island. Winds were northeast at 7 knots. 12 miles south of Orange Beach, winds were east at 10 knots. Air temperature was 85 degrees. Gulf water temperature 88 degrees. Wave height 2 feet, with a period of 4 seconds. 100 miles south of Destin. Winds were southeast at 10 knots. Air temperature 83 degrees. Wave height 2 feet. Wave period 4 seconds. The following weather reports were made at 9 a.m. Pensacola International Airport, skies were sunny. The temperature was 82 degrees, the dew point was 75, and the relative humidity was 79%. The wind was east at 7 miles an hour. The pressure was 30.06 inches and rising. Pensacola Naval Air Station, skies were mostly sunny. The temperature was 85 degrees, the dew point was 78, and the relative humidity was 80%. This produces a heat index of 96. The wind was northeast at 10 miles an hour. The pressure was 30.05 inches and rising. The Pensacola climate summary for yesterday, June 30, 2026. Yesterday's high temperature was 96 degrees and the low 76 degrees. 0.82 inches of precipitation fell yesterday, which brings the monthly total to 6.70 inches. This is 0.62 inches below the normal amount of 7.32 inches for June. The total precipitation for the year now stands at 21.63 inches, which is 10.16 inches below normal. The normal high temperature for today is 91 degrees, and the normal low is 75. The record high for today is 98, which occurred in 1952, and the record low is 66, which occurred in 1948. Sunrise today is at 5:50 a.m. and sunset is at 7:55 p.m. Across the central Gulf Coast, Gulf Shores, sunny. Temperature was 82 degrees. Wind northeast at 6 miles an hour. Heat index was 93. The report from Milton was not available. Destin, sunny. Temperature was 83 degrees. Wind east at 6 miles an hour. Heat index was 91. Mary Esther, sunny. Temperature was 84 degrees. Wind east at 7 miles an hour. Heat index was 93. Mobile, mostly sunny. Temperature was 83 degrees. Wind north at 7 miles an hour. Heat index was 90. Elsewhere, Hattiesburg, sunny and 85. New Orleans, mostly sunny and 88. Montgomery, partly sunny and 85. Tallahassee, mostly sunny and 83. And in Panama City, sunny and 84. Here's your National Weather Service forecast. Today, sunny. Patchy fog this morning. A slight chance of showers and thunderstorms this afternoon. Highs in the lower 90s. East winds 5 to 10 miles per hour. Chance of rain 20%. Heat index values up to 106. Tonight, mostly clear. Lows in the mid-70s. Southeast winds around 5 miles per hour in the evening, becoming light and variable. Thursday, sunny. Highs in the mid-90s. East winds around 5 miles per hour. Thursday night, mostly clear. Lows in the mid-70s. South winds around 5 miles per hour in the evening, becoming light and variable. Friday, sunny. Highs in the mid-90s. Light and variable winds, becoming southeast around 5 miles per hour in the afternoon. Heat index values up to 105. Friday night, mostly clear. Lows in the mid-70s. Independence Day, sunny. A chance of showers and thunderstorms in the afternoon. Highs in the mid-90s. Chance of rain 30%. Heat index values up to 105. Saturday night, partly cloudy in the evening, then clearing. Lows in the mid-70s. 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The current time is 9:58 a.m. Central Daylight Time. Here's your marine forecast. On the weather map, a light to occasionally moderate easterly to southeasterly flow will continue through Thursday. A light diurnal pattern returns for Friday and Saturday, with onshore flow expected during the afternoon hours, and offshore flow expected at night. Light southwesterly flow becomes prevalent for Sunday and into early next week. On Perdido Bay, Pensacola Bay including Santa Rosa Sound, and Choctawhatchee Bay. For today, east winds 5 to 10 knots, becoming southeast this afternoon. Waves 1 foot or less. Light chop.
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0: Southeast in the afternoon. Waves 1 foot or less. Light chop. And for Thursday night, south winds around 5 knots, becoming west after midnight. Waves 1 foot or less. Smooth. On Perdido Bay, Pensacola Bay including Santa Rosa Sound, and Choctawhatchee Bay. For today, east winds 5 to 10 knots, becoming south this afternoon. Waves 1 foot or less. Light chop. For tonight, southwest winds around 5 knots, becoming north after midnight. waves 1 foot or less. Smooth. For Thursday, east winds around 5 knots, becoming southeast in the afternoon. Waves 1 foot or less. Smooth. And for Thursday night, south winds around 5 knots in the evening, becoming light and variable. Waves 1 foot or less. Smooth. From the Okaloosa-Walton County line to Pascagoula, and out 20 nautical miles. For today, east winds 5 to 10 knots, becoming southeast late. Seas around 2 feet. Wave detail, east 2 feet at 3 seconds and south 1 foot at 6 seconds. A slight chance of showers and thunderstorms late this morning. For tonight, southeast winds 5 to 10 knots, becoming east after midnight. Seas around 2 feet. Wave detail, southeast 1 foot at 5 seconds. For Thursday, east winds 5 to 10 knots, becoming southeast in the afternoon. Seas around 2 feet. Wave detail, southeast 1 foot at 5 seconds. And for Thursday night, south winds around 5 knots, becoming west after midnight. Seas 1 foot or less. Wave detail, southeast 1 foot at 4 seconds and south 1 foot at 9 seconds. From the Okaloosa-Walton County line to Pascagoula, from 20 to 60 nautical miles offshore. For today, east winds 10 to 15 knots. Seas around 2 feet. Wave detail, east 2 feet at 3 seconds and south 1 foot at 6 seconds. A chance of showers. A chance of thunderstorms, mainly this morning. For tonight, east winds 5 to 10 knots. Seas around 2 feet. Wave detail, southeast 2 feet at 5 seconds and south 1 foot at 8 seconds. For Thursday, east winds 5 to 10 knots. Seas around 2 feet. Wave detail, southeast 2 feet at 5 seconds and south 1 foot at 9 seconds. A slight chance of showers and thunderstorms in the morning. And for Thursday night, southeast winds around 5 knots. Seas around 2 feet. Wave detail, east 1 foot at 4 seconds and south 1 foot at 9 seconds. Tidal information, at the mouth of the Mobile River on Wednesday, low tide at 12:15 a.m. High tide at 1:39 p.m. At the mouth of the Mobile River on Thursday, low tide at 12:37 a.m. High tide at 2:21 p.m. At Pensacola Bay on Wednesday, high tide at 12:29 p.m. Low tide at 11:41 p.m. At Pensacola Bay on Thursday, high tide at 1:05 p.m. Low tide at 11:58 p.m. At the East Pass in Destin on Wednesday, high tide at 11:56 a.m. Low tide at 11:07 p.m. At the East Pass in Destin on Thursday, high tide at 12:32 p.m. Low tide at 11:24 p.m. The following marine observations were made as of 9 a.m. Mobile Bay Coast Guard Station. Winds were northeast at 5 knots. Sea temperature 86 degrees. Weeks Bay, calm. Air temperature was 79 degrees. Pensacola Bay. Sea temperature 87 degrees. The report from the east end of Dauphin Island was not available. Graham Bay, northeast winds at 7 knots. Air temperature was 81 degrees. Petty Boy Island. Winds were northeast at 7 knots. 12 miles south of Orange Beach, winds were east at 10 knots. Air temperature was 85 degrees. Gulf water temperature 88 degrees. Wave height 2 feet, with a period of 4 seconds. 100 miles south of Destin. Winds were southeast at 10 knots. Air temperature 83 degrees. Wave height 2 feet. Wave period 4 seconds. The following weather reports were made at 9 a.m. Pensacola International Airport, skies were sunny. The temperature was 82 degrees, the dew point was 75, and the relative humidity was 79%. The wind was east at 7 miles an hour. The pressure was 30.06 inches and rising. Pensacola Naval Air Station, skies were mostly sunny. The temperature was 85 degrees, the dew point was 78, and the relative humidity was 80%. This produces a heat index of 96. The wind was northeast at 10 miles an hour. The pressure was 30.05 inches and rising. Across the central Gulf Coast, Gulf Shores, sunny. Temperature was 82 degrees. Wind northeast at 6 miles an hour. Heat index was 93. The report from Milton was not available. Destin, sunny. Temperature was 83 degrees. Wind east at 6 miles an hour. Heat index was 91. Mary Esther, sunny. Temperature was 84 degrees. Wind east at 7 miles an hour. Heat index was 93. Mobile, mostly sunny. Temperature was 83 degrees. Wind north at 7 miles an hour. Heat index was 90. Elsewhere, Hattiesburg, sunny and 85. New Orleans, mostly sunny and 88. Montgomery, partly sunny and 85. Tallahassee, mostly sunny and 83. And at Panama City, sunny and 84. Here's your National Weather Service forecast. Today, sunny. Patchy fog this morning. A slight chance of showers and thunderstorms this afternoon. Highs in the lower 90s. East winds 5 to 10 miles per hour. Chance of rain 20%. Heat index values up to 106. Tonight, mostly clear. Lows in the mid-70s. Southeast winds around 5 miles per hour in the evening, becoming light and variable. Thursday, sunny. Highs in the mid-90s. East winds around 5 miles per hour. Thursday night, mostly clear. Lows in the mid-70s. South winds around 5 miles per hour in the evening, becoming light and variable. Friday, sunny. Highs in the mid-90s. Light and variable wind.

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The current time is 10:08 a.m. Central Daylight Time. Here's your marine forecast. On the weather map, a light to occasionally moderate easterly to southeasterly flow will continue through Thursday. A light diurnal pattern returns for Friday and Saturday, with onshore flow expected during the afternoon hours, and offshore flow expected at night. Light southwesterly flow becomes prevalent for Sunday and into early next week. On Perdido Bay, Pensacola Bay including Santa Rosa Sound, and Choctawhatchee Bay. For today, east winds 5 to 10 knots, becoming southeast this afternoon. Waves 1 foot or less. Light chop. For tonight, south winds around 5 knots, becoming northeast after midnight. Waves 1 foot or less. Smooth. For Thursday, northeast winds around 5 knots, becoming southeast in the afternoon. Waves 1 foot or less. Light chop. And for Thursday night, south winds around 5 knots, becoming west after midnight. Waves 1 foot or less. Smooth. On Perdido Bay, Pensacola Bay including Santa Rosa Sound, and Choctawhatchee Bay. For today, east winds 5 to 10 knots, becoming south this afternoon. Waves 1 foot or less. Light chop. For tonight, southwest winds around 5 knots, becoming north after midnight. Waves 1 foot or less. Smooth. For Thursday, east winds around 5 knots, becoming southeast in the afternoon. Waves 1 foot or less. Smooth. And for Thursday night, south winds around 5 knots in the evening, becoming light and variable. Waves 1 foot or less. Smooth. From the Okaloosa-Walton County line to Pascagoula, and out 20 nautical miles. For today, east winds 5 to 10 knots, becoming southeast late. Seas around 2 feet. Wave detail, east 2 feet at 3 seconds and south 1 foot at 6 seconds. A slight chance of showers and thunderstorms late this morning. For tonight, southeast winds 5 to 10 knots, becoming east after midnight. Seas around 2 feet. Wave detail, southeast 1 foot at 5 seconds. For Thursday, east winds 5 to 10 knots, becoming southeast in the afternoon. Seas around 2 feet. Wave detail, southeast 1 foot at 5 seconds. And for Thursday night, south winds around 5 knots, becoming west after midnight. Seas 1 foot or less. Wave detail, southeast 1 foot at 4 seconds and south 1 foot at 9 seconds. From the Okaloosa-Walton County line to Pascagoula, from 20 to 60 nautical miles offshore. For today, east winds 10 to 15 knots. Seas around 2 feet. Wave detail, east 2 feet at 3 seconds and south 1 foot at 6 seconds. A chance of showers. A chance of thunderstorms, mainly this morning. For tonight, east winds 5 to 10 knots. Seas around 2 feet. Wave detail, southeast 2 feet at 5 seconds and south 1 foot at 8 seconds. For Thursday, east winds 5 to 10 knots. Seas around 2 feet. Wave detail, southeast 2 feet at 5 seconds and south 1 foot at 9 seconds. A slight chance of showers and thunderstorms in the morning. And for Thursday night, southeast winds around 5 knots. Seas around 2 feet. Wave detail, east 1 foot at 4 seconds and south 1 foot at 9 seconds. The Tropical Weather Outlook. For the North Atlantic, Caribbean Sea and the Gulf of America, tropical cyclone formation is not expected during the next 7 days. Tidal information, at the mouth of the Mobile River on Wednesday, low tide at 12:15 a.m. High tide at 1:39 p.m. At the mouth of the Mobile River on Thursday, low tide at 12:37 a.m. High tide at 2:21 p.m. At Pensacola Bay on Wednesday, high tide at 12:29 p.m. Low tide at 11:41 p.m. At Pensacola Bay on Thursday, high tide at 1:05 p.m. Low tide at 11:58 p.m. At the East Pass in Destin on Wednesday, high tide at 11:56 a.m. Low tide at 11:07.

0: p.m. at the East Pass in Destin on Thursday, high tide at 12:32 p.m. Low tide at 11:24 p.m. The following marine observations were made as of 10 a.m. Mobile Bay Coast Guard Station. Winds were northeast at 5 knots. Sea temperature 85 degrees. Air temperature 82 degrees. Weeks Bay, calm. Air temperature was 83 degrees. Pensacola Bay. Sea temperature 87 degrees. Air temperature 85 degrees. The report from the east end of Dauphin Island was not available. Graham Bay, east winds at 6 knots. Air temperature was 83 degrees. And Pettiboy Island, northeast winds at 8 knots. Air temperature was 83 degrees. 12 miles south of Orange Beach. Winds were east at 10 knots. Sea temperature 88 degrees. Air temperature 85 degrees. 100 miles south of Destin. Winds were east at 10 knots. Air temperature 85 degrees. The following weather reports were made at 10 a.m. Pensacola International Airport, skies were sunny. The temperature was 85 degrees, the dew point was 76, and the relative humidity was 74%. This produces a heat index of 94. The wind was east at 8 miles an hour. The pressure was 30.07 inches and rising. Pensacola Naval Air Station, skies were mostly sunny. The temperature was 86 degrees, the dew point was 76, and the relative humidity was 71%. This produces a heat index of 96. The wind was east at 10 miles an hour. The pressure was 30.07 inches and rising. Across the central Gulf Coast, Gulf Shores, mostly sunny. Temperature was 86 degrees. Wind northeast at 10 miles an hour. Heat index was 99. Milton, mostly sunny. Temperature was 86 degrees. Wind variable at 3 miles an hour. Heat index was 95. Destin, sunny. Temperature was 85 degrees. Wind east at 3 miles an hour. Heat index was 95. Mary Esther, mostly sunny. Temperature was 86 degrees. Wind east at 7 miles an hour. Heat index was 97. Mobile, mostly sunny. Temperature was 86 degrees. Wind east at 7 miles an hour. Heat index was 95. Elsewhere, Hattiesburg, sunny and 89. New Orleans, mostly sunny and 90. Montgomery, sunny and 87. Tallahassee, mostly sunny and 85. And at Panama City, sunny and 86. Here's your National Weather Service forecast. Today, sunny. Patchy fog this morning. A slight chance of showers and thunderstorms this afternoon. Highs in the lower 90s. East winds 5 to 10 miles per hour. Chance of rain 20%. Heat index values up to 106. Tonight, mostly clear. Lows in the mid-70s. Southeast winds around 5 miles per hour in the evening, becoming light and variable. Thursday, sunny. Highs in the mid-90s. East winds around 5 miles per hour. Thursday night, mostly clear. Lows in the mid-70s. South winds around 5 miles per hour in the evening, becoming light and variable. Friday, sunny. Highs in the mid-90s. Light and variable winds, becoming southeast around 5 miles per hour in the afternoon. Heat index values up to 105. Friday night, mostly clear. Lows in the mid-70s. Independence Day, sunny. A chance of showers and thunderstorms in the afternoon. Highs in the mid-90s. Chance of rain 30%. Heat index values up to 105. Saturday night, partly cloudy in the evening, then clearing. Lows in the mid-70s. 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The current time is 10:18 a.m. Central Daylight Time. Here's your marine forecast. On the weather map, a light to occasionally moderate easterly to southeasterly flow will continue through Thursday. A light diurnal pattern returns for Friday and Saturday, with onshore flow expected during the afternoon hours and offshore flow expected at night. Light southwesterly flow becomes prevalent for Sunday and into early next week. On Perdido Bay, Pensacola Bay including Santa Rosa Sound, and Choctawhatchee Bay. For today, east winds 5 to 10 knots, becoming southeast this afternoon. Waves 1 foot or less. Light chop. For tonight, south winds around 5 knots, becoming northeast after midnight. Waves 1 foot or less. Smooth. For Thursday, northeast winds around 5 knots, becoming southeast in the afternoon. Waves 1 foot or less. Light chop. And for Thursday night, south winds around 5 knots, becoming west after midnight. Waves 1 foot or less. Smooth. On Perdido Bay, Pensacola Bay including Santa Rosa Sound, and Choctawhatchee Bay. For today, east winds 5 to 10 knots, becoming south this afternoon. Waves 1 foot or less. Light chop. For tonight, southwest winds around 5 knots, becoming north after midnight. Waves 1 foot or less. Smooth. For Thursday, east winds around 5 knots, becoming southeast in the afternoon. Waves 1 foot or less. Smooth. And for Thursday night, south winds around 5 knots in the evening, becoming light and variable. Waves 1 foot or less. Smooth. From the Okaloosa-Walton County line to Pascagoula, and out 20 nautical miles. For today, east winds 5 to 10 knots, becoming southeast late. Seas around 2 feet. Wave detail, east 2 feet at 3 seconds and south 1 foot at 6 seconds. A slight chance of showers and thunderstorms late this morning. For tonight, southeast winds 5 to 10 knots, becoming east after midnight. Seas around 2 feet. Wave detail, southeast 1 foot at 5 seconds. For Thursday, east winds 5 to 10 knots, becoming southeast in the afternoon. Seas around 2 feet. Wave detail, southeast 1 foot at 5 seconds. And for Thursday night, south winds around 5 knots, becoming west after midnight. Seas 1 foot or less. Wave detail, southeast 1 foot at 4 seconds and south 1 foot at 9 seconds. From the Okaloosa-Walton County line to Pascagoula, from 20 to 60 nautical miles offshore. For today, east winds 10 to 15 knots. Seas around 2 feet. Wave detail, east 2 feet at 3 seconds and south 1 foot at 6 seconds. A chance of showers. A chance of thunderstorms, mainly this morning. For tonight, east winds 5 to 10 knots. Seas around 2 feet. Wave detail, southeast 2 feet at 5 seconds and south 1 foot at 8 seconds. For Thursday, east winds 5 to 10 knots. Seas around 2 feet. Wave detail, southeast 2 feet at 5 seconds and south 1 foot at 9 seconds. A slight chance of showers and thunderstorms in the morning. And for Thursday night, southeast winds around 5 knots. Seas around 2 feet. Wave detail, east 1 foot at 4 seconds and south 1 foot at 9 seconds. Tidal information, at the mouth of the Mobile River on Wednesday, low tide at 12:15 a.m. High tide at 1:39 p.m. At the mouth of the Mobile River on Thursday, low tide at 12:37 a.m. High tide at 2:21 p.m. At Pensacola Bay on Wednesday, high tide at 12:29 p.m. Low tide at 11:41 p.m. At Pensacola Bay on Thursday, high tide at 1:05 p.m. Low tide at 11:58 p.m. At the East Pass in Destin on Wednesday, high tide at 11:56 a.m. Low tide at 11:07 p.m. At the East Pass in Destin on Thursday, high tide at 12:32 p.m. low tide at 11:24 p.m. The following marine observations were made as of 10 a.m. Mobile Bay Coast Guard Station. Winds were northeast at 5 knots. Sea temperature 85 degrees. Air temperature 82 degrees. Weeks Bay, calm. Air temperature was 83 degrees. Pensacola Bay. Sea temperature 87 degrees. Air temperature 85 degrees. The report from the east end of Dauphin Island was not available. Graham Bay, east winds at 6 knots. Air temperature was 83 degrees. And Pettiboy Island, northeast winds at 8 knots. Air temperature was 83 degrees. 12 miles south of Orange Beach. Winds were east at 10 knots. Sea temperature 88 degrees. Air temperature 85 degrees. 100 miles south of Destin. Winds were east at 10 knots. Air temperature 85 degrees. The following weather reports were made at 10 a.m. Pensacola International Airport, skies were sunny. The temperature was 85 degrees, the dew point was 76, and the relative humidity was 74%. This produces a heat index of 94. The wind was east at 8 miles an hour. The pressure was 30.07 inches and rising. Pensacola Naval Air Station, skies were mostly sunny. The temperature was 86 degrees, the dew point was 76, and the relative humidity was 71%. This produces a heat index of 96. The wind was east at 10 miles an hour. The pressure was 30.07 inches and rising. Across the central Gulf Coast, Gulf Shores, mostly sunny. Temperature was 86 degrees. Wind northeast at 10 miles an hour. Heat index was 99. Milton, mostly sunny. Temperature was 86 degrees. Wind variable at 3 miles an hour. Heat index was 95. Destin, sunny. Temperature was 85 degrees. Wind east at 3 miles an hour. Heat index was 95. Mary Esther, mostly sunny. Temperature was 86 degrees. Wind east at 7 miles an hour. Heat index was 97. Mobile, mostly sunny. Temperature was 86 degrees. Wind east at 7 miles an hour. Heat index was 95. Elsewhere, Hattiesburg, sunny and 89. New Orleans, mostly sunny and 90. Montgomery, sunny and 87. Tallahassee, mostly sunny and 85. And at Panama City, sunny and 86. Here's your National Weather Service forecast. Today, sunny. Patchy fog this morning. A slight chance of showers and thunderstorms this afternoon. Highs in the lower 90s. East winds 5 to 10 miles per hour. Chance of rain 20%. Heat index values up to 106. Tonight, mostly clear. Lows in the mid-70s. Southeast winds around 5 miles per hour in the evening, becoming light and variable. Thursday, sunny. Highs in the mid-90s. East winds around 5 miles per hour. Thursday night, mostly clear. Lows in the mid-70s. South winds around 5 miles per hour in the evening, becoming light and variable. Friday, sunny. Highs in the mid-90s. Light and variable winds, becoming southeast around 5 miles per hour in the afternoon. Heat index values up to 105. Friday night, mostly clear. Lows in the mid-70s. Independence Day, sunny. A chance of showers and thunderstorms in the afternoon. Highs in the mid-90s. Chance of rain 30%. Heat index values up to 105. Saturday night, partly cloudy in the evening, then clearing. Lows in the mid-70s. This is NOAA Weather Radio, from the Mobile Pensacola National Weather Service. The current time is 10:27 a.m. Central Daylight Time. Here's your marine forecast. On the weather map, a light to occasionally moderate easterly to southeasterly flow will continue through Thursday. a light diurnal pattern returns for Friday and Saturday, with onshore flow expected during the afternoon hours, and offshore flow expected at night. Light southwesterly flow becomes prevalent for Sunday and into early next week. On Perdido Bay, Pensacola Bay including Santa Rosa Sound, and Choctawhatchee Bay. For today, east winds 5 to 10 knots, becoming southeast this afternoon. Waves 1 foot or less. Light chop. For tonight, south winds around 5 knots, becoming northeast after midnight. Waves 1 foot or less. Smooth. For Thursday, northeast winds around 5 knots, becoming southeast in the afternoon. Waves 1 foot or less. Light chop. And for Thursday night, south winds around 5 knots, becoming west after midnight. Waves 1 foot or less. Smooth. On Perdido Bay, Pensacola Bay including Santa Rosa Sound, and Choctawhatchee Bay. For today, east winds 5 to 10 knots, becoming south this afternoon. Waves 1 foot or less. Light chop. For tonight, southwest winds around 5 knots, becoming north after midnight. Waves 1 foot or less. Smooth. For Thursday, east winds around 5 knots, becoming southeast in the afternoon. Waves 1 foot or less. Smooth. And for Thursday night, south winds around 5 knots in the evening, becoming light and variable. Waves 1 foot or less. Smooth. From the Okaloosa Walton County line to Pascagoula, and out 20 nautical miles. For today, east winds 5 to 10 knots, becoming southeast late. Seas around 2 feet. Wave detail, east 2 feet at 3 seconds and south 1 foot at 6 seconds. A slight chance of showers and thunderstorms late this morning. For tonight, southeast winds 5 to 10 knots, becoming east after midnight. Seas around 2 feet. Wave detail, southeast 1 foot at 5 seconds. For Thursday, east winds 5 to 10 knots, becoming southeast in the afternoon. Seas around 2 feet. Wave detail, southeast 1 foot at 5 seconds. And for Thursday night, south winds around 5 knots, becoming west after midnight. Seas 1 foot or less. Wave detail, southeast 1 foot at 4 seconds and south 1 foot at 9 seconds. From the Okaloosa Walton County line to Pascagoula, from 20 to 60 nautical miles offshore. For today, east winds 10 to 15 knots. Seas around 2 feet. Wave detail, east 2 feet at 3 seconds and south 1 foot at 6 seconds. A chance of showers. A chance of thunderstorms, mainly this morning. For tonight, east winds 5 to 10 knots. Seas around 2 feet. Wave detail, southeast 2 feet at 5 seconds and south 1 foot at 8 seconds. For Thursday, east winds 5 to 10 knots. Seas around 2 feet. Wave detail, southeast 2 feet at 5 seconds and south 1 foot at 9 seconds. A slight chance of showers and thunderstorms in the morning. And for Thursday night, southeast winds around 5 knots. Seas around 2 feet. Wave detail, east 1 foot at 4 seconds and south 1 foot at 9 seconds. Tidal information, at the mouth of the Mobile River on Wednesday, low tide at 12:15 a.m. High tide at 1:39 p.m. At the mouth of the Mobile River on Thursday, low tide at 12:37 a.m. High tide at 2:21 p.m. At Pensacola Bay on Wednesday, high tide at 12:29 p.m. Low tide at 11:41 p.m. At Pensacola Bay on Thursday, high tide at 1:05 p.m. Low tide at 11:58 p.m. At the East Pass in Destin on Wednesday, high tide at 11:56 a.m. Low tide at 11:07 p.m. At the East Pass in Destin on Thursday, high tide at 12:32 p.m. Low tide at 11:24 p.m. The following marine observations were made as of 10 a.m. Mobile Bay Coast Guard Station. Winds were northeast at 5 knots. Sea temperature 85 degrees. Air temperature 82 degrees. Weeks Bay, calm. Air temperature was 83 degrees. Pensacola Bay. Sea temperature 87 degrees. Air temperature 85 degrees. The report from the east end of Dauphin Island was not available. Graham Bay, east winds at 6 knots. Air temperature was 83 degrees. And Pettiboy Island, northeast winds at 8 knots. Air temperature was 83 degrees. 12 miles south of Orange Beach. Winds were east at 10 knots. Sea temperature 88 degrees. Air temperature 85 degrees. 100 miles south of Destin. Winds were east at 10 knots. Air temperature 85 degrees. The following weather reports were made at 10 a.m. Pensacola International Airport, skies were sunny. The temperature was 85 degrees, the dew point was 76, and the relative humidity was 74%. This produces a heat index of 94. The wind was east at 8 miles an hour. The pressure was 30.07 inches and rising. Pensacola Naval Air Station, skies were mostly sunny. The temperature was 86 degrees, the dew point was 76, and the relative humidity was 71%. This produces a heat index of 96. The wind was east at 10 miles an hour. The pressure was 30.07 inches and rising. Across the central Gulf Coast, Gulf Shores, mostly sunny. Temperature was 86 degrees. Wind northeast at 10 miles an hour. Heat index was 99. Milton, mostly sunny. Temperature was 86 degrees. Wind variable at 3 miles an hour. Heat index was 95. Destin, sunny. Temperature was 85 degrees. Wind east at 3 miles an hour. Heat index was 95. Mary Esther, mostly sunny. Temperature was 86 degrees. Wind east at 7 miles an hour. Heat index was 97. Mobile, mostly sunny. Temperature was 86 degrees. Wind east at 7 miles an hour. Heat index was 95. Elsewhere, Hattiesburg, sunny and 89. New Orleans, mostly sunny and 90. Montgomery, sunny and 87. Tallahassee, mostly sunny and 85. And at Panama City, sunny and 86. Here's your National Weather Service forecast. Today, sunny. Patchy fog this morning. A slight chance of showers and thunderstorms this afternoon. Highs in the lower 90s. East winds 5 to 10 miles per hour. Chance of rain 20%. Heat index values up to 106. Tonight, mostly clear. Lows in the mid-70s. Southeast winds around 5 miles per hour in the evening, becoming light and variable. Thursday, sunny. Highs in the mid-90s. East winds around 5 miles per hour. Thursday night, mostly clear. Lows in the mid-70s. South winds around 5 miles per hour in the evening, becoming light and variable. Friday, sunny. Highs in the mid-90s. Light and variable winds, becoming southeast around 5 miles per hour in the afternoon. Heat index values up to 105. Friday night, mostly clear. Lows in the mid-70s. Independence Day, sunny. A chance of showers and thunderstorms in the afternoon. Highs in the mid-90s. Chance of rain 30%. Heat index values up to 105. Saturday night, partly cloudy in the evening, then clearing. Lows in the mid-70s. This is NOAA Weather Radio, from the Mobile Pensacola National Weather Service. The current time is 10:37 a.m. Central Daylight Time. Here's your marine forecast. On the weather map, a light to occasionally moderate easterly to southeasterly flow will continue through Thursday. A light diurnal pattern returns for Friday and Saturday, with onshore flow expected during the afternoon hours, and offshore flow expected at night. Light southwesterly flow becomes prevalent for Sunday and into early next week. On Perdido Bay, Pensacola Bay including Santa Rosa Sound, and Choctawhatchee Bay. For today, east winds 5 to 10 knots, becoming southeast this afternoon. Waves 1 foot or less. Light chop. For tonight, south winds around 5 knots, becoming northeast after midnight. Waves 1 foot or less. Smooth. For Thursday, northeast winds around 5 knots, becoming southeast in the afternoon. Waves 1 foot or less. Light chop. And for Thursday night, south winds around 5 knots, becoming west after midnight. Waves 1 foot or less. Smooth. On Perdido Bay, Pensacola Bay including Santa Rosa Sound, and Choctawhatchee Bay. For today, east winds 5 to 10 knots, becoming south this afternoon. Waves 1 foot or less. Light chop. For tonight, southwest winds around 5 knots, becoming north after midnight. Waves 1 foot or less. Smooth. For Thursday, east winds around 5 knots, becoming southeast in the afternoon. Waves 1 foot or less. Smooth. And for Thursday night, south winds around 5 knots in the evening, becoming light and variable. Waves 1 foot or less. Smooth. From the Okaloosa-Walton County line to Pascagoula, and out 20 nautical miles. For today, east winds 5 to 10 knots, becoming southeast late. Seas around 2 feet. Wave detail, east 2 feet at 3 seconds and south 1 foot at 6 seconds. A slight chance of showers and thunderstorms late this morning. For tonight, southeast winds 5 to 10 knots, becoming east after midnight. Seas around 2 feet. Wave detail, southeast 1 foot at 5 seconds. For Thursday, east winds 5 to 10 knots, becoming southeast in the afternoon. Seas around 2 feet. Wave detail, southeast 1 foot at 5 seconds. And for Thursday night, south winds around 5 knots, becoming west after midnight. Seas 1 foot or less. Wave detail, southeast 1 foot at 4 seconds and south 1 foot at 9 seconds. From the Okaloosa-Walton County line to Pascagoula, from 20 to 60 nautical miles offshore. For today, east winds 10 to 15 knots. Seas around 2 feet. Wave detail, east 2 feet at 3 seconds and south 1 foot at 6 seconds. A chance of showers. A chance of thunderstorms, mainly this morning. For tonight, east winds 5 to 10 knots. Seas around 2 feet. Wave detail, southeast 2 feet at 5 seconds and south 1 foot at 8 seconds. For Thursday, east winds 5 to 10 knots. Seas around 2 feet. Wave detail, southeast 2 feet at 5 seconds and south 1 foot at 9 seconds. A slight chance of showers and thunderstorms in the morning. And for Thursday night, southeast winds around 5 knots. Seas around 2 feet. Wave detail, east 1 foot at 4 seconds and south 1 foot at 9 seconds. The Tropical Weather Outlook. For the North Atlantic, Caribbean Sea and the Gulf of America, tropical cyclone formation is not expected during the next 7 days. Tidal information, at the mouth of the Mobile River on Wednesday, low tide at 12:15 a.m. High tide at 1:39 p.m. At the mouth of the Mobile River on Thursday, low tide at 12:37 a.m. High tide at 2:21 p.m. At Pensacola Bay on Wednesday, high tide at 12:29 p.m. Low tide at 11:41 p.m. At Pensacola Bay on Thursday, high tide at 1:05 p.m. Low tide at 11:58 p.m. At the East Pass in Destin on Wednesday, high tide at 11:56 a.m. Low tide at 11:07 p.m. At the East Pass in Destin on Thursday, high tide at 12:32 p.m. Low tide at 11:24 p.m. The following marine observations were made as of 10 a.m. Mobile Bay Coast Guard Station. Winds were northeast at 5 knots. Sea temperature 85 degrees. Air temperature 82 degrees. Weeks Bay, calm. Air temperature was 83 degrees. Pensacola Bay. Sea temperature 87 degrees. Air temperature 85 degrees. The report from the east end of Dauphin Island was not available. Grand Bay, east winds at 6 knots. Air temperature was 83 degrees. And Pettiboy Island, northeast winds at 8 knots. Air temperature was 83 degrees. 12 miles south of Orange Beach. Winds were east at 10 knots. Sea temperature 88 degrees. Air temperature 85 degrees. 100 miles south of Destin. Winds were east at 10 knots. Air temperature 85 degrees. The following weather reports were made at 10 a.m. Pensacola International Airport, skies were sunny. The temperature was 85 degrees, the dew point was 76, and the relative humidity was 74%. This produces a heat index of 94. The wind was east at 8 miles an hour. The pressure was 30.07 inches and rising. Pensacola Naval Air Station, skies were mostly sunny. The temperature was 86 degrees, the dew point was 76, and the relative humidity was 71%. This produces a heat index of 96. The wind was east at 10 miles an hour. The pressure was 30.07 inches and rising. Across the central Gulf Coast, Gulf Shores, mostly sunny. Temperature was 86 degrees. Wind northeast at 10 miles an hour. Heat index was 99. Milton, mostly sunny. Temperature was 86 degrees. Wind variable at 3 miles an hour. Heat index was 95. Destin, sunny. Temperature was 85 degrees. Wind east at 3 miles an hour. Heat index was 95. Mary Esther, mostly sunny. Temperature was 86 degrees. Wind east at 7 miles an hour. Heat index was 97. Mobile, mostly sunny. Temperature was 86 degrees. Wind east at 7 miles an hour. Heat index was 95. Elsewhere, Hattiesburg, sunny and 89. New Orleans, mostly sunny and 90. Montgomery, sunny and 87. Tallahassee, mostly sunny and 85. And at Panama City, sunny and 86. Here's your National Weather Service forecast. Today, sunny. Patchy fog this morning. A slight chance of showers and thunderstorms this afternoon. Highs in the lower 90s. East winds 5 to 10 miles per hour. Chance of rain 20%. Heat index values up to 106. Tonight, mostly clear. Lows in the mid-70s. Southeast winds around 5 miles per hour in the evening, becoming light and variable. Thursday, sunny. Highs in the mid-90s. East winds around 5 miles per hour. Thursday night, mostly clear. Lows in the mid-70s. South winds around 5 miles per hour in the evening, becoming light and variable. Friday, sunny. Highs in the mid-90s. Light and variable winds, becoming southeast around 5 miles per hour in the afternoon. Heat index values up to 105. Friday night, mostly clear. Lows in the mid-70s. Independence Day, sunny. A chance of showers and thunderstorms in the afternoon. Highs in the mid-90s. Chance of rain 30%. Heat index values up to 105. Saturday night, partly cloudy in the evening, then clearing. Lows in the mid-70s. 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The current time is 10:47 a.m. Central Daylight Time. Here's your marine forecast. On the weather map, a light to occasionally moderate easterly to southeasterly flow will continue through Thursday. A light diurnal pattern returns for Friday and Saturday, with onshore flow expected during the afternoon hours and offshore flow expected at night. Light southwesterly flow becomes prevalent for Sunday and into early next week. On Perdido Bay, Pensacola Bay, including Santa Rosa Sound, and Choctaw Hatchie Bay. For today, east winds 5 to 10 knots, becoming southeast this afternoon. Waves 1 foot or less. Light chop. For tonight, south winds around 5 knots, becoming northeast after midnight. Waves 1 foot or less. Smooth. For Thursday, northeast winds around 5 knots, becoming southeast in the afternoon. Waves 1 foot or less. Light chop. And for Thursday night, south winds around 5 knots, becoming west after midnight. Waves 1 foot or less. Smooth. On Perdido Bay, Pensacola Bay, including Santa Rosa Sound, and Choctaw Hatchie Bay. For today, east winds 5 to 10 knots, becoming south this afternoon. Waves 1 foot or less. Light chop. For tonight, southwest winds around 5 knots, becoming north after midnight. Waves 1 foot or less. Smooth. For Thursday, east winds around 5 knots, becoming southeast in the afternoon. Waves 1 foot or less. Smooth. And for Thursday night, south winds around 5 knots in the evening, becoming light and variable. Waves 1 foot or less. Smooth. From the Okaloosa-Walton County line to Pascagoula, and out 20 nautical miles. For today, east winds 5 to 10 knots, becoming southeast late. Seas around 2 feet. Wave detail, east 2 feet at 3 seconds and south 1 foot at 6 seconds. A slight chance of showers and thunderstorms late this morning. For tonight, southeast winds 5 to 10 knots, becoming east after midnight. Seas around 2 feet. Wave detail, southeast 1 foot at 5 seconds. For Thursday, east winds 5 to 10 knots, becoming southeast in the afternoon. Seas around 2 feet. Wave detail, southeast 1 foot at 5 seconds. And for Thursday night, south winds around 5 knots, becoming west after midnight. Seas 1 foot or less. Wave detail, southeast 1 foot at 4 seconds and south 1 foot at 9 seconds. From the Okaloosa-Walton County line to Pascagoula, from 20 to 60 nautical miles offshore. For today, east winds 10 to 15 knots. Seas around 2 feet. Wave detail, east 2 feet at 3 seconds and south 1 foot at 6 seconds. A chance of showers. A chance of thunderstorms, mainly this morning. For tonight, east winds 5 to 10 knots. Seas around 2 feet. Wave detail, southeast 2 feet at 5 seconds and south 1 foot at 8 seconds. For Thursday, east winds 5 to 10 knots. Seas around 2 feet. Wave detail, southeast 2 feet at 5 seconds and south 1 foot at 9 seconds. A slight chance of showers and thunderstorms in the morning. And for Thursday night, southeast winds around 5 knots. Seas around 2 feet. Wave detail, east 1 foot at 4 seconds and south 1 foot at 9 seconds. Tidal information, at the mouth of the Mobile River on Wednesday, low tide at 12:15 a.m. High tide at 1:39 p.m. At the mouth of the Mobile River on Thursday, low tide at 12:37 a.m. High tide at 2:21 p.m. At Pensacola Bay on Wednesday, high tide at 12:29 p.m. Low tide at 11:41 p.m. At Pensacola Bay on Thursday, high tide at 1:05 p.m. Low tide at 11:58 p.m. At the East Pass in Destin on Wednesday, high tide at 11:56 a.m. Low tide at 11:07 p.m. At the East Pass in Destin on Thursday, high tide at 12:32 p.m. Low tide at 11:24 p.m. The following marine observations were made as of 10 a.m. Mobile Bay Coast Guard Station. Winds were northeast at 5 knots. Sea temperature 85 degrees. Air temperature 82 degrees. Weeks Bay, calm. Air temperature was 83 degrees. Pensacola Bay. Sea temperature 87 degrees. Air temperature 85 degrees. The report from the east end of Dauphin Island was not available. Graham Bay, east winds at 6 knots. Air temperature was 83 degrees. And Pettiboy Island, northeast winds at 8 knots. Air temperature was 83 degrees. 12 miles south of Orange Beach. Winds were east at 10 knots. Sea temperature 88 degrees. Air temperature 85 degrees. 100 miles south of Destin. Winds were east at 10 knots. Air temperature 85 degrees. The following weather reports were made at 10 a.m. Pensacola International Airport, skies were sunny. The temperature was 85 degrees, the dew point was 76, and the relative humidity was 74%. This produces a heat index of 94. The wind was east at 8 miles an hour. The pressure was 30.07 inches and rising. Pensacola Naval Air Station, skies were mostly sunny. The temperature was 86 degrees, the dew point was 76, and the relative humidity was 71%. This produces a heat index of 96. The wind was east at 10 miles an hour. The pressure was 30.07 inches and rising. Across the central Gulf Coast, Gulf Shores, mostly sunny. Temperature was 86 degrees. Wind northeast at 10 miles an hour. Heat index was 99. Milton, mostly sunny. Temperature was 86 degrees. Wind variable at 3 miles an hour. Heat index was 95. Destin, sunny. Temperature was 85 degrees. Wind east at 3 miles an hour. Heat index was 95. Mary Esther, mostly sunny. Temperature was 86 degrees. Wind east at 7 miles an hour. Heat index was 97. Mobile, mostly sunny. Temperature was 86 degrees. Wind east at 7 miles an hour. Heat index was 95. Elsewhere, Hattiesburg, sunny and 89. New Orleans, mostly sunny and 90. Montgomery, sunny and 87. Tallahassee, mostly sunny and 85. And at Panama City, sunny and 86. Here's your National Weather Service forecast. Today, sunny. Patchy fog this morning. A slight chance of showers and thunderstorms this afternoon. Highs in the lower 90s. East winds 5 to 10 miles per hour. Chance of rain 20%. Heat index values up to 106. Tonight, mostly clear. Lows in the mid-70s. Southeast winds around 5 miles per hour in the evening, becoming light and variable. Thursday, sunny. Highs in the mid-90s. East winds around 5 miles per hour. Thursday night, mostly clear. Lows in the mid-70s. South winds around 5 miles per hour in the evening, becoming light and variable. Friday, sunny. Highs in the mid-90s. Light and variable winds, becoming southeast around 5 miles per hour in the afternoon. Heat index values up to 105. Friday night, mostly clear. Lows in the mid-70s. Independence Day, sunny. A chance of showers and thunderstorms in the afternoon. Highs in the mid-90s. Chance of rain 30%. Heat index values up to 105. Saturday night, partly cloudy in the evening, then clearing. Lows in the mid-70s. This is NOAA Weather Radio, from the Mobile Pensacola National Weather Service. The current time is 10:57 a.m. Central Daylight Time. Here's your marine forecast. On the weather map, a light to occasionally moderate easterly to southeasterly flow will continue through Thursday. A light diurnal pattern returns for Friday and Saturday, with onshore flow expected during the afternoon hours, and offshore flow expected at night. Light southwesterly flow becomes prevalent for Sunday and into early next week. On Perdido Bay, Pensacola Bay including Santa Rosa Sound, and Choctawhatchee Bay. For today, east winds 5 to 10 knots, becoming southeast this afternoon. Waves 1 foot or less. Light chop. For tonight, south winds around 5 knots, becoming northeast after midnight. waves 1 foot or less. Smooth. For Thursday, northeast winds around 5 knots, becoming southeast in the afternoon. Waves 1 foot or less. Light chop. And for Thursday night, south winds around 5 knots, becoming west after midnight. Waves 1 foot or less. Smooth. On Perdido Bay, Pensacola Bay including Santa Rosa Sound, and Choctawhatchee Bay. For today, east winds 5 to 10 knots, becoming south this afternoon. Waves 1 foot or less. Light chop. For tonight, southwest winds around 5 knots, becoming north after midnight. Waves 1 foot or less. Smooth. For Thursday, east winds around 5 knots, becoming southeast in the afternoon. Waves 1 foot or less. Smooth. And for Thursday night, south winds around 5 knots in the evening, becoming light and variable. Waves 1 foot or less. Smooth. From the Okaloosa Walton County line to Pascagoula, and out 20 nautical miles. For today, east winds 5 to 10 knots, becoming southeast late. Seas around 2 feet. Wave detail, east 2 feet at 3 seconds and south 1 foot at 6 seconds. A slight chance of showers and thunder.
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0: Winds 5 to 10 knots, becoming southeast in the afternoon. Seas around 2 feet. Wave detail, southeast 1 foot at 5 seconds. And for Thursday night, south winds around 5 knots, becoming west after midnight. Seas 1 foot or less. Wave detail, southeast 1 foot at 4 seconds and south 1 foot at 9 seconds. From the Okaloosa-Walton County line to Pascagoula, from 20 to 60 nautical miles offshore. For today, east winds 10 to 15 knots. Seas around 2 feet. Wave detail, east 2 feet at 3 seconds and south 1 foot at 6 seconds. A chance of showers. A chance of thunderstorms, mainly this morning. For tonight, east winds 5 to 10 knots. Seas around 2 feet. Wave detail, southeast 2 feet at 5 seconds and south 1 foot at 8 seconds. For Thursday, east winds 5 to 10 knots. Seas around 2 feet. Wave detail, southeast 2 feet at 5 seconds and south 1 foot at 9 seconds. A slight chance of showers and thunderstorms in the morning. And for Thursday night, southeast winds around 5 knots. Seas around 2 feet. Wave detail, east 1 foot at 4 seconds and south 1 foot at 9 seconds. Tidal information, at the mouth of the Mobile River on Wednesday, low tide at 12:15 a.m. High tide at 1:39 p.m. At the mouth of the Mobile River on Thursday, low tide at 12:37 a.m. High tide at 2:21 p.m. At Pensacola Bay on Wednesday, high tide at 12:29 p.m. Low tide at 11:41 p.m. At Pensacola Bay on Thursday, high tide at 1:05 p.m. Low tide at 11:58 p.m. At the East Pass in Destin on Wednesday, high tide at 11:56 a.m. Low tide at 11:07 p.m. At the East Pass in Destin on Thursday, high tide at 12:32 p.m. Low tide at 11:24 p.m. The following marine observations were made as of 10 a.m. Mobile Bay Coast Guard Station. Winds were northeast at 5 knots. Sea temperature 85 degrees. Air temperature 82 degrees. Weeks Bay, calm. Air temperature was 83 degrees. Pensacola Bay. Sea temperature 87 degrees. Air temperature 85 degrees. The report from the east end of Dauphin Island was not available. Graham Bay, east winds at 6 knots. Air temperature was 83 degrees. And Pettiboy Island, northeast winds at 8 knots. Air temperature was 83 degrees. 12 miles south of Orange Beach. Winds were east at 10 knots. Sea temperature 88 degrees. air temperature 85 degrees. 100 miles south of Destin. Winds were east at 10 knots. Air temperature 85 degrees. The following weather reports were made at 10 a.m. Pensacola International Airport, skies were sunny. The temperature was 85 degrees, the dew point was 76, and the relative humidity was 74%. This produces a heat index of 94. The wind was east at 8 miles an hour. The pressure was 30.07 inches and rising. Pensacola Naval Air Station, skies were mostly sunny. The temperature was 86 degrees, the dew point was 76, and the relative humidity was 71%. This produces a heat index of 96. The wind was east at 10 miles an hour. The pressure was 30.07 inches and rising. Across the central Gulf Coast, Gulf Shores, mostly sunny. Temperature was 86 degrees. Wind northeast at 10 miles an hour. Heat index was 99. Milton, mostly sunny. Temperature was 86 degrees. Wind variable at 3 miles an hour. Heat index was 95. Destin, sunny. Temperature was 85 degrees. Wind east at 3 miles an hour. Heat index was 95. Mary Esther, mostly sunny. Temperature was 86 degrees. Wind east at 7 miles an hour. Heat index was 97. Mobile, mostly sunny. Temperature was 86 degrees. Wind east at 7 miles an hour. Heat index was 95. Elsewhere, Hattiesburg, sunny and 89. New Orleans, mostly sunny and 90. Montgomery, sunny and 87. Tallahassee, mostly sunny and 85. And in Panama City, sunny and 86. Here's your National Weather Service forecast. Today, sunny. Patchy fog this morning. A slight chance of showers and thunderstorms this afternoon. Highs in the lower 90s. East winds 5 to 10 miles per hour. Chance of rain 20%. Heat index values up to 106. Tonight, mostly clear. Lows in the mid-70s. Southeast winds around 5 miles per hour in the evening, becoming light and variable. Thursday, sunny. Highs in the mid-90s. East winds around 5 miles per hour. Thursday night, mostly clear. Lows in the mid-70s. South winds around 5 miles per hour in the evening, becoming light and variable. Friday, sunny. Highs in the mid-90s. Light and variable winds, becoming southeast around 5 miles per hour in the afternoon. Heat index values up to 105. Friday night, mostly clear. Lows in the mid-70s. Independence Day, sunny. A chance of showers and thunderstorms in the afternoon. Highs in the mid-90s. Chance of rain 30%. Heat index values up to 105. Saturday night, partly cloudy in the evening, then clearing. Lows in the mid-70s. 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The current time is 11:06 a.m. Central Daylight Time. Here's your marine forecast. On the weather map, a light to occasionally moderate easterly to southeasterly flow will continue through Thursday. A light diurnal pattern returns for Friday and Saturday, with onshore flow expected during the afternoon hours, and offshore flow expected at night. Light southwesterly flow becomes prevalent for Sunday and into early next week. On Perdido Bay, Pensacola Bay including Santa Rosa Sound, and Choctawhatchee Bay. For today, east winds 5 to 10 knots, becoming southeast this afternoon. Waves 1 foot or less. Light chop. For tonight, south winds around 5 knots, becoming northeast after midnight. Waves 1 foot or less. Smooth. For Thursday, northeast winds around 5 knots, becoming southeast in the afternoon. Waves 1 foot or less. Light chop. And for Thursday night, south winds around 5 knots, becoming west after midnight. Waves 1 foot or less. smooth. On Perdido Bay, Pensacola Bay including Santa Rosa Sound, and Choctaw Hatchie Bay. For today, east winds 5 to 10 knots, becoming south this afternoon.

Jackson County line to Pascagoula and out 20 nautical miles. For today, east winds 5 to 10 knots, becoming southeast late. Seas around 2 feet. Wave detail, east 2 feet at 3 seconds and south 1 foot at 6 seconds. A slight chance of showers and thunderstorms late this morning. For tonight, southeast winds 5 to 10 knots, becoming east after midnight. Seas around 2 feet. Wave detail, southeast 1 foot at 5 seconds. For Thursday, east winds 5 to 10 knots, becoming southeast in the afternoon. Seas around 2 feet. Wave detail, southeast 1 foot at 5 seconds. And for Thursday night, south winds around 5 knots, becoming west after midnight. Seas 1 foot or less. Wave detail, southeast 1 foot at 4 seconds and south 1 foot at 9 seconds. From the Okaloosa-Walton County line to Pascagoula, from 20 to 60 nautical miles offshore. For today, east winds 10 to 15 knots. Seas around 2 feet. Wave detail, east 2 feet at 3 seconds and south 1 foot at 6 seconds. A chance of showers. A chance of thunderstorms, mainly this morning. For tonight, east winds 5 to 10 knots. Seas around 2 feet. Wave detail, southeast 2 feet at 5 seconds and south 1 foot at 8 seconds. For Thursday, east winds 5 to 10 knots. Seas around 2 feet. Wave detail, southeast 2 feet at 5 seconds and south 1 foot at 9 seconds. A slight chance of showers and thunderstorms in the morning. And for Thursday night, southeast winds around 5 knots. Seas around 2 feet. Wave detail, east 1 foot at 4 seconds and south 1 foot at 9 seconds. The Tropical Weather Outlook. For the North Atlantic, Caribbean Sea and the Gulf of America, tropical cyclone formation is not expected during the next 7 days. Tidal information, at the mouth of the Mobile River on Wednesday, low tide at 12:15 a.m. High tide at 1:39 p.m. At the mouth of the Mobile River on Thursday, low tide at 12:37 a.m. High tide at 2:21 p.m. At Pensacola Bay on Wednesday, high tide at 12:29 p.m. Low tide at 11:41 p.m. At Pensacola Bay on Thursday, high tide at 1:05 p.m. Low tide at 11:58 p.m. At the East Pass in Destin on Wednesday, high tide at 11:56 a.m. Low tide at 11:07 p.m. At the East Pass in Destin on Thursday, high tide at 12:32 p.m. Low tide at 11:24 p.m. The following marine observations were made as of 10 a.m. Mobile Bay Coast Guard Station. Winds were northeast at 5 knots. Sea temperature 85 degrees. Air temperature 82 degrees. Weeks Bay, calm. Air temperature was 83 degrees. Pensacola Bay. Sea temperature 87 degrees. Air temperature 85 degrees. The report from the east end of Dauphin Island was not available. Graham Bay, east winds at 6 knots. Air temperature was 83 degrees. And Pettiboy Island, northeast winds at 8 knots. Air temperature was 83 degrees. 12 miles south of Orange Beach. Winds were east at 10 knots. Sea temperature 88 degrees. Air temperature 85 degrees. 100 miles south of Destin. Winds were east at 10 knots. Air temperature 85 degrees. The following marine observations were made as of 11 a.m. Mobile Bay Coast Guard Station. Winds were east at 4 knots. Sea temperature 85 degrees. Air temperature 84 degrees. Weeks Bay, calm. Air temperature was 85 degrees. Pensacola Bay. Sea temperature 87 degrees. Air temperature 86 degrees. The report from the east end of Dauphin Island was not available. Graham Bay, northeast winds at 7 knots. Air temperature was 84 degrees. And Pettiboy Island, northeast winds at 9 knots. Air temperature was 85 degrees. 12 miles south of Orange Beach, winds were east at

0: 12 knots. Air temperature was 85 degrees. Gulf water temperature 88 degrees. Wave height 2 feet, with a period of 4 seconds. 100 miles south of Destin. Winds were south at 12 knots. Air temperature 82 degrees. Wave height 2 feet. Wave period 5 seconds. The following weather reports were made at 11 a.m. Pensacola International Airport, skies were sunny. The temperature was 86 degrees, the dew point was 75, and the relative humidity was 69%. This produces a heat index of 95. The wind was east at 7 miles an hour. The pressure was 30.07 inches and steady. Pensacola Naval Air Station, skies were mostly sunny. The temperature was 87 degrees, the dew point was 76, and the relative humidity was 69%. This produces a heat index of 97. The wind was northeast at 8 miles an hour, gusting to 17. The pressure was 30.06 inches and falling. Across the central Gulf Coast, Gulf Shores, mostly sunny. Temperature was 88 degrees. Wind east at 9 miles an hour. Heat index was 100. Milton, mostly sunny. Temperature was 88 degrees. Wind east at 6 miles an hour. Heat index was 96. Destin, sunny. Temperature was 87 degrees. Wind east at 6 miles an hour. Heat index was 96. Mary Esther, mostly sunny. Temperature was 87 degrees. Wind east at 7 miles an hour. Heat index was 98. Mobile, mostly sunny. Temperature was 88 degrees. Wind east at 3 miles an hour. Heat index was 97. Elsewhere, Hattiesburg, sunny and 90. New Orleans, mostly sunny and 91. Montgomery, sunny and 89. Tallahassee, mostly sunny and 88. And at Panama City, sunny and 89. Here's your National Weather Service forecast. Today, sunny. Patchy fog this morning. A slight chance of showers and thunderstorms this afternoon. Highs in the lower 90s. East winds 5 to 10 miles per hour. Chance of rain 20%. Heat index values up to 106. Tonight, mostly clear. Lows in the mid-70s. Southeast winds around 5 miles per hour in the evening, becoming light and variable. Thursday, sunny. Highs in the mid-90s. East winds around 5 miles per hour. Thursday night, mostly clear. Lows in the mid-70s. South winds around 5 miles per hour in the evening, becoming light and variable. Friday, sunny. Highs in the mid-90s. Light and variable winds, becoming southeast around 5 miles per hour in the afternoon. Heat index values up to 105. Friday night, mostly clear. Lows in the mid-70s. Independence Day, sunny. A chance of showers and thunderstorms in the afternoon. Highs in the mid-90s. Chance of rain 30%. Heat index values up to 105. Saturday night, partly cloudy in the evening, then clearing. Lows in the mid-70s. 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The current time is 11:18 a.m. Central Daylight Time. Here's your marine forecast. On the weather map, a light to occasionally moderate easterly to southeasterly flow will continue through Thursday. A light diurnal pattern returns for Friday and Saturday, with onshore flow expected during the afternoon hours and offshore flow expected at night. Light southwesterly flow becomes prevalent for Sunday and into early next week. On Perdido Bay, Pensacola Bay including Santa Rosa Sound, and Choctawhatchee Bay. For today, east winds 5 to 10 knots, becoming southeast this afternoon. Waves 1 foot or less. Light chop. For tonight, south winds around 5 knots, becoming northeast after midnight. Waves 1 foot or less. Smooth. For Thursday, northeast winds around 5 knots, becoming southeast in the afternoon. Waves 1 foot or less. Light chop. And for Thursday night, south winds around 5 knots, becoming west after midnight. Waves 1 foot or less. Smooth. On Perdido Bay, Pensacola Bay including Santa Rosa Sound, and Choctaw Hatchie Bay. For today, east winds 5 to 10 knots, becoming south this afternoon. Waves 1 foot or less. Light chop. For tonight, southwest winds around 5 knots, becoming north after midnight. Waves 1 foot or less. Smooth. For Thursday, east winds around 5 knots, becoming southeast in the afternoon. Waves 1 foot or less. Smooth. And for Thursday night, south winds around 5 knots in the evening, becoming light and variable. Waves 1 foot or less. Smooth. From the Okaloosa-Walton County line to Pascagoula, and out 20 nautical miles. For today, east winds 5 to 10 knots, becoming southeast late. Seas around 2 feet. Wave detail, east 2 feet at 3 seconds and south 1 foot at 6 seconds. A slight chance of showers and thunderstorms late this morning. For tonight, southeast winds 5 to 10 knots, becoming east after midnight. Seas around 2 feet. Wave detail, southeast 1 foot at 5 seconds. For Thursday, east winds 5 to 10 knots, becoming southeast in the afternoon. Seas around 2 feet. Wave detail, southeast 1 foot at 5 seconds. And for Thursday night, south winds around 5 knots, becoming west after midnight. Seas 1 foot or less. Wave detail, southeast 1 foot at 4 seconds and south 1 foot at 9 seconds. From the Okaloosa-Walton County line to Pascagoula, from 20 to 60 nautical miles offshore. For today, east winds 10 to 15 knots. Seas around 2 feet. Wave detail, east 2 feet at 3 seconds and south 1 foot at 6 seconds. A chance of showers. A chance of thunderstorms, mainly this morning. For tonight, east winds 5 to 10 knots. Seas around 2 feet. Wave detail, southeast 2 feet at 5 seconds and south 1 foot at 8 seconds. For Thursday, east winds 5 to 10 knots. Seas around 2 feet. Wave detail, southeast 2 feet at 5 seconds and south 1 foot at 9 seconds. A slight chance of showers and thunderstorms in the morning. And for Thursday night, southeast winds around 5 knots. Seas around 2 feet. Wave detail, east 1 foot at 4 seconds and south 1 foot at 9 seconds. Tidal information, at the mouth of the Mobile River on Wednesday, low tide at 12:15 a.m. High tide at 1:39 p.m. At the mouth of the Mobile River on Thursday, low tide at 12:37 a.m. High tide at 2:21 p.m. At Pensacola Bay on Wednesday, high tide at 12:29 p.m. Low tide at 11:41 p.m. At Pensacola Bay on Thursday, high tide at 1:05 p.m. Low tide at 11:58 p.m. At the East Pass in Destin on Wednesday, high tide at 11:56 a.m. Low tide at 11:07 p.m. At the East Pass in Destin on Thursday, high tide at 12:32 p.m. Low tide at 11:24 p.m. The following marine observations were made as of 11 a.m. Mobile Bay Coast Guard Station. Winds were east at 4 knots. Sea temperature 85 degrees. Air temperature 84 degrees. Weeks Bay, calm. Air temperature was 85 degrees. Pensacola Bay. Sea temperature 87 degrees. Air temperature 86 degrees. The report from the east end of Dauphin Island was not available. Graham Bay, northeast winds at 7 knots. Air temperature was 84 degrees. And Pettiboy Island, northeast winds at 9 knots. Air temperature was 85 degrees. 12 miles south of Orange Beach. Winds were east at 12 knots. Air temperature was 85 degrees. Gulf water temperature 88 degrees. Wave height 2 feet, with a period of 4 seconds. 100 miles south of Destin. Winds were south at 12 knots. Air temperature 82 degrees. Wave height 2 feet. Wave period 5 seconds. The following weather reports were made at 11 a.m. Pensacola International Airport, skies were sunny. The temperature was 86 degrees, the dew point was 75, and the relative humidity was 69%. This produces a heat index of 95. The wind was east at 7 miles an hour. The pressure was 30.07 inches and steady. Pensacola Naval Air Station, skies were mostly sunny. The temperature was 87 degrees, the dew point was 76, and the relative humidity was 69%. This produces a heat index of 97. The wind was northeast at 8 miles an hour, gusting to 17. The pressure was 30.06 inches and falling. Across the central Gulf Coast, Gulf Shores, mostly sunny. Temperature was 88 degrees. Wind east at 9 miles an hour. Heat index was 100. Milton, mostly sunny. Temperature was 88 degrees. Wind east at 6 miles an hour. Heat index was 96. Destin, sunny. Temperature was 87 degrees. Wind east at 6 miles an hour. Heat index was 96. Mary Esther, mostly sunny. Temperature was 87 degrees. Wind east at 7 miles an hour. Heat index was 98. Mobile, mostly sunny. Temperature was 88 degrees. Wind east at 3 miles an hour. Heat index was 97. Elsewhere, Hattiesburg, sunny and 90. New Orleans, mostly sunny and 91. Montgomery, sunny and 89. Tallahassee, mostly sunny and 88. And in Panama City, sunny and 89. Here's your National Weather Service forecast. Today, sunny. Patchy fog this morning. A slight chance of showers and thunderstorms this afternoon. Highs in the lower 90s. East winds 5 to 10 miles per hour. Chance of rain 20%. Heat index values up to 106. Tonight, mostly clear. Lows in the mid-70s. Southeast winds around 5 miles per hour in the evening, becoming light and variable. Thursday, sunny. Highs in the mid-90s. East winds around 5 miles per hour. Thursday night, mostly clear. Lows in the mid-70s. South winds around 5 miles per hour in the evening, becoming light and variable. Friday, sunny. Highs in the mid-90s. Light and variable winds, becoming southeast around 5 miles per hour in the afternoon. Heat index values up to 105. Friday night, mostly clear. Lows in the mid-70s. Independence Day, sunny. A chance of showers and thunderstorms in the afternoon. Highs in the mid-90s. Chance of rain 30%. Heat index values up to 105. Saturday night, partly cloudy in the evening, then clearing. Lows in the mid-70s. This is NOAA Weather Radio, from the Mobile Pensacola National Weather Service. The current time is 11:27 a.m. Central Daylight Time. Here's your marine forecast. On the weather map, a light to occasionally moderate easterly to southeasterly flow will continue through Thursday. A light diurnal pattern returns for Friday and Saturday, with onshore flow expected during the afternoon hours, and offshore flow expected at night. Light southwesterly flow becomes prevalent for Sunday and into early next week. On Perdido Bay, Pensacola Bay including Santa Rosa Sound, and Choctawhatchee Bay. For today, east winds 5 to 10 knots, becoming southeast this afternoon. Waves 1 foot or less. Light chop. For tonight, south winds around 5 knots, becoming northeast after midnight. Waves 1 foot or less. Smooth. For Thursday, northeast winds around 5 knots, becoming southeast in the afternoon. Waves 1 foot or less. Light chop. And for Thursday night, south winds around 5 knots, becoming west after midnight. Waves 1 foot or less. Smooth. On Perdido Bay, Pensacola Bay including Santa Rosa Sound, and Choctawhatchee Bay. For today, east winds 5 to 10 knots, becoming south this afternoon. Waves 1 foot or less. Light chop. For tonight, southwest winds around 5 knots, becoming north after midnight. Waves 1 foot or less. Smooth. For Thursday, east winds around 5 knots, becoming southeast in the afternoon. Waves 1 foot or less. Smooth. And for Thursday night, south winds around 5 knots in the evening, becoming light and variable. Waves 1 foot or less. Smooth. From the Okaloosa-Walton County line to Pascagoula, and out 20 nautical miles. For today, east winds 5 to 10 knots, becoming southeast late. Seas around 2 feet. Wave detail, east 2 feet at 3 seconds and south 1 foot at 6 seconds. A slight chance of showers and thunderstorms late this morning. For tonight, southeast winds 5 to 10 knots, becoming east after midnight. Seas around 2 feet. Wave detail, southeast 1 foot at 5 seconds. For Thursday, east winds 5 to 10 knots, becoming southeast in the afternoon. Seas around 2 feet. Wave detail, southeast 1 foot at 5 seconds. And for Thursday night, south winds around 5 knots, becoming west after midnight. Seas 1 foot or less. Wave detail, southeast 1 foot at 4 seconds and south 1 foot at 9 seconds. From the Okaloosa-Walton County line to Pascagoula, from 20 to 60 nautical miles offshore. For today, east winds 10 to 15 knots. Seas around 2 feet. Wave detail, east 2 feet at 3 seconds and south 1 foot at 6 seconds. A chance of showers. A chance of thunderstorms, mainly this morning. For tonight, east winds 5 to 10 knots. Seas around 2 feet. Wave detail, southeast 2 feet at 5 seconds and south 1 foot at 8 seconds. For Thursday, east winds 5 to 10 knots. Seas around 2 feet. Wave detail, southeast 2 feet at 5 seconds and south 1 foot at 9 seconds. A slight chance of showers and thunderstorms in the morning. And for Thursday night, southeast winds around 5 knots. Seas around 2 feet. Wave detail, east 1 foot at 4 seconds and south 1 foot at 9 seconds. Tidal information, at the mouth of the Mobile River on Wednesday, low tide at 12:15 a.m. High tide at 1:39 p.m. At the mouth of the Mobile River on Thursday, low tide at 12:37 a.m. High tide at 2:21 p.m. At Pensacola Bay on Wednesday, high tide at 12:29 p.m. Low tide at 11:41 p.m. At Pensacola Bay on Thursday, high tide at 1:05 p.m. Low tide at 11:58 p.m. At the East Pass in Destin on Wednesday, high tide at 11:56 a.m. Low tide at 11:07 p.m. At the East Pass in Destin on Thursday, high tide at 12:32 p.m. Low tide at 11:24 p.m. The following marine observations were made as of 11 a.m. Mobile Bay Coast Guard Station. Winds were east at 4 knots. Sea temperature 85 degrees. Air temperature 84 degrees. Weeks Bay, calm. Air temperature was 85 degrees. Pensacola Bay. Sea temperature 87 degrees. Air temperature 86 degrees. The report from the east end of Dauphin Island was not available. Graham Bay, northeast winds at 7 knots. Air temperature was 84 degrees. And Pettiboy Island, northeast winds at 9 knots. Air temperature was 85 degrees. 12 miles south of Orange Beach, winds were east at 12 knots. Air temperature was 85 degrees. Gulf water temperature 88 degrees. wave height 2 feet, with a period of 4 seconds. 100 miles south of Destin. Winds were south at 12 knots. Air temperature 82 degrees. Wave height 2 feet. Wave period 5 seconds. The following weather reports were made at 11 a.m. Pensacola International Airport, skies were sunny. The temperature was 86 degrees, the dew point was 75, and the relative humidity was 69%. This produces a heat index of 95. The wind was east at 7 miles an hour. The pressure was 30.07 inches and steady. Pensacola Naval Air Station, skies were mostly sunny. The temperature was 87 degrees, the dew point was 76, and the relative humidity was 69%. This produces a heat index of 97. The wind was northeast at 8 miles an hour, gusting to 17. The pressure was 30.06 inches and falling. Across the central Gulf Coast, Gulf Shores, mostly sunny. Temperature was 88 degrees. Wind east at 9 miles an hour. Heat index was 100. Milton, mostly sunny. Temperature was 88 degrees. Wind east at 6 miles an hour. Heat index was 96. Destin, sunny. Temperature was 87 degrees. Wind east at 6 miles an hour. Heat index was 96. Mary Esther, mostly sunny. Temperature was 87 degrees. Wind east at 7 miles an hour. Heat index was 98. Mobile, mostly sunny. Temperature was 88 degrees. Wind east at 3 miles an hour. Heat index was 97. Elsewhere, Hattiesburg, sunny and 90. New Orleans, mostly sunny and 91. Montgomery, sunny and 89. Tallahassee, mostly sunny and 88. And at Panama City, sunny and 89. Here's your National Weather Service forecast. Today, sunny. Patchy fog this morning. A slight chance of showers and thunderstorms this afternoon. Highs in the lower 90s. East winds 5 to 10 miles per hour. Chance of rain 20%. Heat index values up to 106. Tonight, mostly clear. Lows in the mid-70s. Southeast winds around 5 miles per hour in the evening, becoming light and variable. Thursday, sunny. Highs in the mid-90s. East winds around 5 miles per hour. Thursday night, mostly clear. Lows in the mid-70s. South winds around 5 miles per hour in the evening, becoming light and variable. Friday, sunny. Highs in the mid-90s. Light and variable winds, becoming southeast around 5 miles per hour in the afternoon. Heat index values up to 105. Friday night, mostly clear. Lows in the mid-70s. Independence Day, sunny. A chance of showers and thunderstorms in the afternoon. Highs in the mid-90s. Chance of rain 30%. Heat index values up to 105. Saturday night, partly cloudy in the evening, then clearing. Lows in the mid-70s. This is NOAA Weather Radio, from the Mobile Pensacola National Weather Service. The current time is 11:37 a.m. Central Daylight Time. Here's your marine forecast. On the weather map, a light to occasionally moderate easterly to southeasterly flow will continue through Thursday. A light diurnal pattern returns for Friday and Saturday, with onshore flow expected during the afternoon hours and offshore flow expected at night. Light southwesterly flow becomes prevalent for Sunday and into early next week. On Perdido Bay, Pensacola Bay including Santa Rosa Sound, and Choctawhatchee Bay. For today, east winds 5 to 10 knots, becoming southeast this afternoon. Waves 1 foot or less. Light chop. For tonight, south winds around 5 knots, becoming northeast after midnight. Waves 1 foot or less. Smooth. For Thursday, northeast winds around 5 knots, becoming southeast in the afternoon. Waves 1 foot or less. Light chop. And for Thursday night, South winds around 5 knots, becoming west after midnight. Waves 1 foot or less. Smooth. On Perdido Bay, Pensacola Bay including Santa Rosa Sound, and Choctawhatchee Bay. For today, east winds 5 to 10 knots, becoming south this afternoon. Waves 1 foot or less. Light chop. For tonight, southwest winds around 5 knots, becoming north after midnight. Waves 1 foot or less. Smooth. For Thursday, east winds around 5 knots, becoming southeast in the afternoon. Waves 1 foot or less. Smooth. And for Thursday night, south winds around 5 knots in the evening, becoming light and variable. Waves 1 foot or less. Smooth. From the Okaloosa-Walton County line to Pascagoula, and out 20 nautical miles. For today, east winds 5 to 10 knots, becoming southeast late. Seas around 2 feet. Wave detail, east 2 feet at 3 seconds and south 1 foot at 6 seconds. A slight chance of showers and thunderstorms late this morning. For tonight, southeast winds 5 to 10 knots, becoming east after midnight. Seas around 2 feet. Wave detail, southeast 1 foot at 5 seconds. For Thursday, east winds 5 to 10 knots, becoming southeast in the afternoon. Seas around 2 feet. Wave detail, southeast 1 foot at 5 seconds. And for Thursday night, south winds around 5 knots, becoming west after midnight. Seas 1 foot or less. Wave detail, southeast 1 foot at 4 seconds and south 1 foot at 9 seconds. From the Okaloosa-Walton County line to Pascagoula, from 20 to 60 nautical miles offshore. For today, east winds 10 to 15 knots. Seas around 2 feet. Wave detail, east 2 feet at 3 seconds and south 1 foot at 6 seconds. A chance of showers. A chance of thunderstorms, mainly this morning. For tonight, east winds 5 to 10 knots. Seas around 2 feet. Wave detail, southeast 2 feet at 5 seconds and south 1 foot at 8 seconds. For Thursday, east winds 5 to 10 knots. Seas around 2 feet. Wave detail, southeast 2 feet at 5 seconds and south 1 foot at 9 seconds. A slight chance of showers and thunderstorms in the morning. And for Thursday night, southeast winds around 5 knots. Seas around 2 feet. Wave detail, east 1 foot at 4 seconds and south 1 foot at 9 seconds. The Tropical Weather Outlook. For the North Atlantic, Caribbean Sea and the Gulf of America, tropical cyclone formation is not expected during the next 7 days. Tidal information, at the mouth of the Mobile River on Wednesday, low tide at 12:15 a.m. High tide at 1:39 p.m. At the mouth of the Mobile River on Thursday, low tide at 12:37 a.m. High tide at 2:21 p.m. At Pensacola Bay on Wednesday, high tide at 12:29 p.m. Low tide at 11:41 p.m. At Pensacola Bay on Thursday, high tide at 1:05 p.m. Low tide at 11:58 p.m. At the East Pass in Destin on Wednesday, high tide at 11:56 a.m. Low tide at 11:07 p.m. At the East Pass in Destin on Thursday, high tide at 12:32 p.m. Low tide at 11:24 p.m. The following marine observations were made as of 11 a.m. Mobile Bay Coast Guard Station. Winds were east at 4 knots. Sea temperature 85 degrees. Air temperature 84 degrees. Weeks Bay, calm. Air temperature was 85 degrees. Pensacola Bay. Sea temperature 87 degrees. Air temperature 86 degrees. The report from the east end of Dauphin Island was not available. Graham Bay, northeast winds at 7 knots. Air temperature was 84 degrees. And Pettiboy Island, northeast winds at 9 knots. Air temperature was 85 degrees. 12 miles south of Orange Beach, winds were east at 12 knots. Air temperature was 85 degrees. Gulf water temperature 88 degrees. wave height 2 feet, with a period of 4 seconds. 100 miles south of Destin. Winds were south at 12 knots. Air temperature 82 degrees. Wave height 2 feet. Wave period 5 seconds. The following weather reports were made at 11 a.m. Pensacola International Airport, skies were sunny. The temperature was 86 degrees, the dew point was 75, and the relative humidity was 69%. This produces a heat index of 95. The wind was east at 7 miles an hour. The pressure was 30.07 inches and steady. Pensacola Naval Air Station, skies were mostly sunny. The temperature was 87 degrees, the dew point was 76, and the relative humidity was 69%. This produces a heat index of 97. The wind was northeast at 8 miles an hour, gusting to 17. The pressure was 30.06 inches and falling. Across the central Gulf Coast, Gulf Shores, mostly sunny. Temperature was 88 degrees. Wind east at 9 miles an hour. Heat index was 100. Milton, mostly sunny. Temperature was 88 degrees. Wind east at 6 miles an hour. Heat index was 96. Destin, sunny. Temperature was 87 degrees. Wind east at 6 miles an hour. Heat index was 96. Mary Esther, mostly sunny. Temperature was 87 degrees. Wind east at 7 miles an hour. Heat index was 98. Mobile, mostly sunny. Temperature was 88 degrees. Wind east at 3 miles an hour. Heat index was 97. Elsewhere, Hattiesburg, sunny and 90. New Orleans, mostly sunny and 91. Montgomery, sunny and 89. Tallahassee, mostly sunny and 88. And in Panama City, sunny and 89. Here's your National Weather Service forecast. Today, sunny. Patchy fog this morning. A slight chance of showers and thunderstorms this afternoon. Highs in the lower 90s. East winds 5 to 10 miles per hour. Chance of rain 20%. Heat index values up to 106. Tonight, mostly clear. Lows in the mid-70s. Southeast winds around 5 miles per hour in the evening, becoming light and variable. Thursday, sunny. Highs in the mid-90s. East winds around 5 miles per hour. Thursday night, mostly clear. Lows in the mid-70s. South winds around 5 miles per hour in the evening, becoming light and variable. Friday, sunny. Highs in the mid-90s. Light and variable winds, becoming southeast around 5 miles per hour in the afternoon. Heat index values up to 105. Friday night, mostly clear. Lows in the mid-70s. Independence Day, sunny. A chance of showers and thunderstorms in the afternoon. Highs in the mid-90s. Chance of rain 30%. Heat index values up to 105. Saturday night, partly cloudy in the evening, then clearing. Lows in the mid-70s. 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The current time is 11:47 a.m. Central Daylight Time. Here's your marine forecast. On the weather map, a light to occasionally moderate easterly to southeasterly flow will continue through Thursday. A light diurnal pattern returns for Friday and Saturday, with onshore flow expected during the afternoon hours and offshore flow expected at night. Light southwesterly flow becomes prevalent for Sunday and into early next week. On Perdido Bay, Pensacola Bay including Santa Rosa Sound, and Choctawhatchee Bay. For today, east winds 5 to 10 knots, becoming southeast this afternoon. Waves 1 foot or less. Light chop. For tonight, south winds around 5 knots, becoming northeast after midnight. Waves 1 foot or less. smooth. For Thursday, northeast winds around 5 knots, becoming southeast in the afternoon. Waves 1 foot or less. Light chop. And for Thursday night, south winds around 5 knots, becoming west after midnight. Waves 1 foot or less. Smooth. On Perdido Bay, Pensacola Bay including Santa Rosa Sound, and Choctaw Hatchie Bay. For today, east winds 5 to 10 knots, becoming south this afternoon. Waves 1 foot or less. Light chop. For tonight, southwest winds around 5 knots, becoming north after midnight. Waves 1 foot or less. Smooth. For Thursday, east winds around 5 knots, becoming southeast in the afternoon. Waves 1 foot or less. Smooth. And for Thursday night, south winds around 5 knots in the evening, becoming light and variable. Waves 1 foot or less. Smooth. From the Okaloosa Walton County line to Pascagoula, and out 20 nautical miles. For today, east winds 5 to 10 knots, becoming southeast late. Seas around 2 feet. Wave detail, east 2 feet at 3 seconds and south 1 foot at 6 seconds. A slight chance of showers and thunderstorms late this morning. For tonight, southeast winds 5 to 10 knots, becoming east after midnight. Seas around 2 feet. Wave detail, southeast 1 foot at 5 seconds. For Thursday, east winds 5 to 10 knots, becoming southeast in the afternoon. Seas around 2 feet. Wave detail, southeast 1 foot at 5 seconds. And for Thursday night, south winds around 5 knots, becoming west after midnight. Seas 1 foot or less. Wave detail, southeast 1 foot at 4 seconds and south 1 foot at 9 seconds. From the Okaloosa Walton County line to Pascagoula, from 20 to 60 nautical miles offshore. For today, east winds 10 to 15 knots. Seas around 2 feet. Wave detail, east 2 feet at 3 seconds and south 1 foot at 6 seconds. A chance of showers. A chance of thunderstorms, mainly this morning. For tonight, east winds 5 to 10 knots. Seas around 2 feet. Wave detail, southeast 2 feet at 5 seconds and south 1 foot at 8 seconds. For Thursday, east winds 5 to 10 knots. Seas around 2 feet. Wave detail, southeast 2 feet at 5 seconds and south 1 foot at 9 seconds. A slight chance of showers and thunderstorms in the morning. And for Thursday night, southeast winds around 5 knots. Seas around 2 feet. Wave detail, east 1 foot at 4 seconds and south 1 foot at 9 seconds. Tidal information, at the mouth of the Mobile River on Wednesday, low tide at 12:15 a.m. High tide at 1:39 p.m. At the mouth of the Mobile River on Thursday, low tide at 12:37 a.m. High tide at 2:21 p.m. At Pensacola Bay on Wednesday, high tide at 12:29 p.m. Low tide at 11:41 p.m. At Pensacola Bay on Thursday, high tide at 1:05 p.m. Low tide at 11:58 p.m. At the East Pass in Destin on Wednesday, high tide at 11:56 a.m. Low tide at 11:07 p.m. At the East Pass in Destin on Thursday, high tide at 12:32 p.m. Low tide at 11:24 p.m. The following marine observations were made as of 11 a.m. Mobile Bay Coast Guard Station. Winds were east at 4 knots. Sea temperature 85 degrees. Air temperature 84 degrees. Weeks Bay, calm. Air temperature was 85 degrees. Pensacola Bay. Sea temperature 87 degrees. Air temperature 86 degrees. The report from the east end of Dauphin Island was not available. Graham Bay, northeast winds at 7 knots. Air temperature was 84 degrees. And Pettiboy Island, northeast winds at 9 knots. Air temperature was 85 degrees. 12 miles south of Orange Beach, winds were east at 12 knots. Air temperature was 85 degrees. Gulf water temperature 88 degrees. wave height 2 feet, with a period of 4 seconds. 100 miles south of Destin. Winds were south at 12 knots. Air temperature 82 degrees. Wave height 2 feet. Wave period 5 seconds. The following weather reports were made at 11 a.m. Pensacola International Airport, skies were sunny. The temperature was 86 degrees, the dew point was 75, and the relative humidity was 69%. This produces a heat index of 95. The wind was east at 7 miles an hour. The pressure was 30.07 inches and steady. Pensacola Naval Air Station, skies were mostly sunny. The temperature was 87 degrees, the dew point was 76, and the relative humidity was 69%. This produces a heat index of 97. The wind was northeast at 8 miles an hour, gusting to 17. The pressure was 30.06 inches and falling. Across the central Gulf Coast, Gulf Shores, mostly sunny. Temperature was 88 degrees. Wind east at 9 miles an hour. Heat index was 100. Milton, mostly sunny. Temperature was 88 degrees. Wind east at 6 miles an hour. Heat index was 96. Destin, sunny. Temperature was 87 degrees. Wind east at 6 miles an hour. Heat index was 96. Mary Esther, mostly sunny. Temperature was 87 degrees. Wind east at 7 miles an hour. Heat index was 98. Mobile, mostly sunny. Temperature was 88 degrees. Wind east at 3 miles an hour. Heat index was 97. Elsewhere, Hattiesburg, sunny and 90. New Orleans, mostly sunny and 91. Montgomery, sunny and 89. Tallahassee, mostly sunny and 88. And at Panama City, sunny and 89. Here's your National Weather Service forecast. Today, sunny. Patchy fog this morning. A slight chance of showers and thunderstorms this afternoon. Highs in the lower 90s. East winds 5 to 10 miles per hour. Chance of rain 20%. Heat index values up to 106. Tonight, mostly clear. Lows in the mid-70s. Southeast winds around 5 miles per hour in the evening, becoming light and variable. Thursday, sunny. Highs in the mid-90s. East winds around 5 miles per hour. Thursday night, mostly clear. Lows in the mid-70s. South winds around 5 miles per hour in the evening, becoming light and variable. Friday, sunny. Highs in the mid-90s. Light and variable winds, becoming southeast around 5 miles per hour in the afternoon. Heat index values up to 105. Friday night, mostly clear. Lows in the mid-70s. Independence Day, sunny. A chance of showers and thunderstorms in the afternoon. Highs in the mid-90s. Chance of rain 30%. Heat index values up to 105. Saturday night, partly cloudy in the evening, then clearing. Lows in the mid-70s. 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The current time is 11:57 a.m. Central Daylight Time. Here's your marine forecast. On the weather map, a light to occasionally moderate easterly to southeasterly flow will continue through Thursday. A light diurnal pattern returns for Friday and Saturday, with onshore flow expected during the afternoon hours, and offshore flow expected at night. Light southwesterly flow becomes prevalent for Sunday and into early next week. On Perdido Bay, Pensacola Bay including Santa Rosa Sound, and Choctawhatchee Bay. For today, east winds 5 to 10 knots, becoming southeast this afternoon. Waves 1 foot or less. Light chop. For tonight, south winds around 5 knots, becoming northeast after midnight. Waves 1 foot or less. Smooth. For Thursday, northeast winds around 5 knots, becoming southeast in the afternoon. Waves 1 foot or less. Light chop. And for Thursday night, South winds around 5 knots, becoming west after midnight. Waves 1 foot or less. Smooth. On Perdido Bay, Pensacola Bay including Santa Rosa Sound, and Choctawhatchee Bay. For today, east winds 5 to 10 knots, becoming south this afternoon. Waves 1 foot or less. Light chop. For tonight, southwest winds around 5 knots, becoming north after midnight. Waves 1 foot or less. Smooth. For Thursday, east winds around 5 knots, becoming southeast in the afternoon. Waves 1 foot or less. Smooth. And for Thursday night, south winds around 5 knots in the evening, becoming light and variable. Waves 1 foot or less. Smooth.
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0: East 2 feet at 3 seconds and south 1 foot at 6 seconds. A slight chance of showers and thunderstorms late this morning. For tonight, southeast winds 5 to 10 knots, becoming east after midnight. Seas around 2 feet. Wave detail, southeast 1 foot at 5 seconds. For Thursday, east winds 5 to 10 knots, becoming southeast in the afternoon. Seas around 2 feet. Wave detail, southeast 1 foot at 5 seconds. And for Thursday night, south winds around 5 knots, becoming west after midnight. Seas 1 foot or less. Wave detail, southeast 1 foot at 4 seconds and south 1 foot at 9 seconds. From the Okaloosa-Walton County line to Pascagoula, from 20 to 60 nautical miles offshore. For today, east winds 10 to 15 knots. Seas around 2 feet. Wave detail, east 2 feet at 3 seconds and south 1 foot at 6 seconds. A chance of showers. A chance of thunderstorms, mainly this morning. For tonight, east winds 5 to 10 knots. Seas around 2 feet. Wave detail, southeast 2 feet at 5 seconds and south 1 foot at 8 seconds. For Thursday, east winds 5 to 10 knots. Seas around 2 feet. Wave detail, southeast 2 feet at 5 seconds and south 1 foot at 9 seconds. A slight chance of showers and thunderstorms in the morning. And for Thursday night, southeast winds around 5 knots. Seas around 2 feet. Wave detail, east 1 foot at 4 seconds and south 1 foot at 9 seconds. Tidal information, at the mouth of the Mobile River on Wednesday, low tide at 12:15 a.m. High tide at 1:39 p.m. At the mouth of the Mobile River on Thursday, low tide at 12:37 a.m. High tide at 2:21 p.m. At Pensacola Bay on Wednesday, high tide at 12:29 p.m. Low tide at 11:41 p.m. At Pensacola Bay on Thursday, high tide at 1:05 p.m. Low tide at 11:58 p.m. At the East Pass in Destin on Wednesday, high tide at 11:56 a.m. Low tide at 11:07 p.m. At the East Pass in Destin on Thursday, high tide at 12:32 p.m. Low tide at 11:24 p.m. The following marine observations were made as of 11 a.m. Mobile Bay Coast Guard Station. Winds were east at 4 knots. Sea temperature 85 degrees. Air temperature 84 degrees. Weeks Bay, calm. Air temperature was 85 degrees. Pensacola Bay. Sea temperature 87 degrees. Air temperature 86 degrees. The report from the east end of Dauphin Island was not available. Graham Bay, northeast winds at 7 knots. Air temperature was 84 degrees. And Pettiboy Island, northeast winds at 9 knots. Air temperature was 85 degrees. 12 miles south of Orange Beach, winds were east at 12 knots. Air temperature was 85 degrees. Gulf water temperature 88 degrees. Wave height 2 feet, with a period of 4 seconds. 100 miles south of Destin. Winds were south at 12 knots. Air temperature 82 degrees. Wave height 2 feet. Wave period 5 seconds. The following weather reports were made at 11 a.m. Pensacola International Airport, skies were sunny. The temperature was 86 degrees, the dew point was 75, and the relative humidity was 69%. This produces a heat index of 95. The wind was east at 7 miles an hour. The pressure was 30.07 inches and steady. Pensacola Naval Air Station, skies were mostly sunny. The temperature was 87 degrees, the dew point was 76, and the relative humidity was 69%. This produces a heat index of 97. The wind was northeast at 8 miles an hour, gusting to 17. The pressure was 30.06 inches and falling. Across the central Gulf Coast, Gulf Shores, mostly sunny. Temperature was 88 degrees. Wind east at 9 miles an hour. Heat index was 100. Milton, mostly sunny. Temperature was 88 degrees. Wind east at 6 miles an hour. Heat index was 96. Destin, sunny. Temperature was 87 degrees. Wind east at 6 miles an hour. Heat index was 96. Mary Esther, mostly sunny. Temperature was 87 degrees. Wind east at 7 miles an hour. Heat index was 98. Mobile, mostly sunny. Temperature was 88 degrees. Wind east at 3 miles an hour. Heat index was 97. Elsewhere, Hattiesburg, sunny and 90. New Orleans, mostly sunny and 91. Montgomery, sunny and 89. Tallahassee, mostly sunny and 88. And at Panama City, sunny and 89. Here's your National Weather Service forecast. Today, sunny. Patchy fog this morning. A slight chance of showers and thunderstorms this afternoon. Highs in the lower 90s. East winds 5 to 10 miles per hour. Chance of rain 20%. Heat index values up to 106. Tonight, mostly clear. Lows in the mid-70s. Southeast winds around 5 miles per hour in the evening, becoming light and variable. Thursday, sunny. Highs in the mid-90s. East winds around 5 miles per hour. Thursday night, mostly clear. Lows in the mid-70s. South winds around 5 miles per hour in the evening, becoming light and variable. Friday, sunny. Highs in the mid-90s. Light and variable winds, becoming southeast around 5 miles per hour in the afternoon. Heat index values up to 105. Friday night, mostly clear. Lows in the mid-70s. Independence Day, sunny. A chance of showers and thunderstorms in the afternoon. Highs in the mid-90s. Chance of rain 30%. Heat index values up to 105. Saturday night, partly cloudy in the evening, then clearing. Lows in the mid-70s. This is NOAA Weather Radio, from the Mobile Pensacola National Weather Service. The current time is 12:07 p.m. Central Daylight Time. Here's your marine forecast. On the weather map, a light to occasionally moderate easterly to southeasterly flow will continue through Thursday. A light diurnal pattern returns for Friday and Saturday, with onshore flow expected during the afternoon hours, and offshore flow expected at night. Light southwesterly flow becomes prevalent for Sunday and into early next week. On Perdido Bay, Pensacola Bay including Santa Rosa Sound, and Choctawhatchee Bay. For today, east winds 5 to 10 knots, becoming southeast this afternoon. Waves 1 foot or less. Light chop. For tonight, south winds around 5 knots, becoming northeast after midnight. Waves 1 foot or less. Smooth. For Thursday, northeast winds around 5 knots, becoming southeast in the afternoon. Waves 1 foot or less. Light chop. And for Thursday night, south winds around 5 knots, becoming west after midnight. Waves 1 foot or less. Smooth. On Perdido Bay, Pensacola Bay, including Santa Rosa Sound and Choctaw Hatchie Bay. For today, east winds 5 to 10 knots, becoming south this afternoon. Waves 1 foot or less. Light chop.

east winds 5 to 10 knots, becoming southeast late. Seas around 2 feet. Wave detail, east 2 feet at 3 seconds and south 1 foot at 6 seconds. A slight chance of showers and thunderstorms late this morning. For tonight, southeast winds 5 to 10 knots, becoming east after midnight. Seas around 2 feet. Wave detail, southeast 1 foot at 5 seconds. For Thursday, east winds 5 to 10 knots, becoming southeast in the afternoon. Seas around 2 feet. Wave detail, southeast 1 foot at 5 seconds. And for Thursday night, south winds around 5 knots, becoming west after midnight. Seas 1 foot or less. Wave detail, southeast 1 foot at 4 seconds and south 1 foot at 9 seconds. From the Okaloosa-Walton County line to Pascagoula, from 20 to 60 nautical miles offshore. For today, east winds 10 to 15 knots. Seas around 2 feet. Wave detail, east 2 feet at 3 seconds and south 1 foot at 6 seconds. A chance of showers. A chance of thunderstorms, mainly this morning. For tonight, east winds 5 to 10 knots. Seas around 2 feet. Wave detail, southeast 2 feet at 5 seconds and south 1 foot at 8 seconds. For Thursday, east winds 5 to 10 knots. Seas around 2 feet. Wave detail, southeast 2 feet at 5 seconds and south 1 foot at 9 seconds. A slight chance of showers and thunderstorms in the morning. And for Thursday night, southeast winds around 5 knots. Seas around 2 feet. Wave detail, east 1 foot at 4 seconds and south 1 foot at 9 seconds. The Tropical Weather Outlook. For the North Atlantic, Caribbean Sea and the Gulf of America, tropical cyclone formation is not expected during the next 7 days. Tidal information, at the mouth of the Mobile River on Wednesday, low tide at 12:15 a.m. High tide at 1:39 p.m. At the mouth of the Mobile River on Thursday, low tide at 12:37 a.m. High tide at 2:21 p.m. At Pensacola Bay on Wednesday, high tide at 12:29 p.m. Low tide at 11:41 p.m. At Pensacola Bay on Thursday, high tide at 1:05 p.m. Low tide at 11:58 p.m. At the East Pass in Destin on Wednesday, high tide at 11:56 a.m. Low tide at 11:07 p.m. At the East Pass in Destin on Thursday, high tide at 12:32 p.m. Low tide at 11:24 p.m. The following marine observations were made as of 11 a.m. Mobile Bay Coast Guard Station. Winds were east at 4 knots. Sea temperature 85 degrees. Air temperature 84 degrees. Weeks Bay, calm. Air temperature was 85 degrees. Pensacola Bay. Sea temperature 87 degrees. Air temperature 86 degrees. The report from the east end of Dauphin Island was not available. Graham Bay, northeast winds at 7 knots. Air temperature was 84 degrees. And Pettiboy Island, northeast winds at 9 knots. Air temperature was 85 degrees. 12 miles south of Orange Beach, winds were east at 12 knots. Air temperature was 85 degrees. Gulf water temperature 88 degrees. Wave height 2 feet, with a period of 4 seconds. 100 miles south of Destin. Winds were south at 12 knots. Air temperature 82 degrees. Wave height 2 feet. Wave period 5 seconds. The following marine observations were made as of noon. Mobile Bay Coast Guard Station. Winds were east at 2 knots. Sea temperature 85 degrees. Air temperature 85 degrees. Weeks Bay, calm. Air temperature was 88 degrees. Pensacola Bay. Sea temperature 87 degrees. Air temperature 89 degrees. The report from the east end of Dauphin Island was not available. Graham Bay, east winds at 7 knots. Air temperature was 85 degrees. And Pettiboy Island, northeast winds at 10 knots. Air temperature was 85 degrees. 12 miles south of Orange.

0: Beach. Winds were east at 12 knots. Air temperature 85 degrees. Wave height 2 feet. Wave period 4 seconds. 100 miles south of Destin. Winds were southeast at 6 knots. Air temperature 84 degrees. Wave height 2 feet. Wave period 5 seconds. The following weather reports were made at noon. Pensacola International Airport, skies were sunny. The temperature was 87 degrees, the dew point was 76, and the relative humidity was 69%. This produces a heat index of 97. The wind was east at 8 miles an hour. The pressure was 30.07 inches and steady. Pensacola Naval Air Station, skies were mostly sunny. The temperature was 88 degrees, the dew point was 78, and the relative humidity was 72%. This produces a heat index of 101. The wind was southeast at 10 miles an hour. The pressure was 30.07 inches and rising. Across the central Gulf Coast, Milton, mostly sunny. Temperature was 89 degrees. Wind northeast at 7 miles an hour. Heat index was 96. Destin, sunny. Temperature was 89 degrees. Wind east at 8 miles an hour. Heat index was 98. Mary Esther, mostly sunny. Temperature was 90 degrees. Wind east at 8 miles an hour. Heat index was 100. Mobile, mostly sunny. Temperature was 90 degrees. Wind northeast at 8 miles an hour. Heat index was 99. Elsewhere, Hattiesburg, sunny and 91. New Orleans, mostly sunny and 92. Montgomery, mostly sunny and 91. Tallahassee, mostly sunny and 90. And in Panama City, sunny and 92. Here's your National Weather Service forecast. Today, sunny. Patchy fog this morning. A slight chance of showers and thunderstorms this afternoon. Highs in the lower 90s. East winds 5 to 10 miles per hour. Chance of rain 20%. Heat index values up to 106. Tonight, mostly clear. Lows in the mid-70s. Southeast winds around 5 miles per hour in the evening, becoming light and variable. Thursday, sunny. Highs in the mid-90s. East winds around 5 miles per hour. Thursday night, mostly clear. Lows in the mid-70s. South winds around 5 miles per hour in the evening, becoming light and variable. Friday, sunny. Highs in the mid-90s. Light and variable winds, becoming southeast around 5 miles per hour in the afternoon. Heat index values up to 105. Friday night, mostly clear. Lows in the mid-70s. Independence Day, sunny. A chance of showers and thunderstorms in the afternoon. Highs in the mid-90s. Chance of rain 30%. Heat index values up to 105. Saturday night, partly cloudy in the evening, then clearing. Lows in the mid-70s. 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The current time is 12:18 p.m. Central Daylight Time. Here's your marine forecast. On the weather map, a light to occasionally moderate easterly to southeasterly flow will continue through Thursday. A light diurnal pattern returns for Friday and Saturday, with onshore flow expected during the afternoon hours and offshore flow expected at night. Light southwesterly flow becomes prevalent for Sunday and into early next week. On Perdido Bay, Pensacola Bay including Santa Rosa Sound, and Choctawhatchee Bay. For today, east winds 5 to 10 knots, becoming southeast this afternoon. Waves 1 foot or less. Light chop. For tonight, south winds around 5 knots, becoming northeast after midnight. Waves 1 foot or less. Smooth. For Thursday, northeast winds around 5 knots, becoming southeast in the afternoon. Waves 1 foot or less. Light chop. And for Thursday night, south winds around 5 knots, becoming west after midnight. Waves 1 foot or less. Smooth. On Perdido Bay, Pensacola Bay including Santa Rosa Sound, and Choctaw Hatchie Bay. For today, east winds 5 to 10 knots, becoming south this afternoon. Waves 1 foot or less. Light chop. For tonight, southwest winds around 5 knots, becoming north after midnight. Waves 1 foot or less. Smooth. For Thursday, east winds around 5 knots, becoming southeast in the afternoon. Waves 1 foot or less. Smooth. And for Thursday night, south winds around 5 knots in the evening, becoming light and variable. Waves 1 foot or less. Smooth. From the Okaloosa-Walton County line to Pascagoula, and out 20 nautical miles. For today, east winds 5 to 10 knots, becoming southeast late. Seas around 2 feet. Wave detail, east 2 feet at 3 seconds and south 1 foot at 6 seconds. A slight chance of showers and thunderstorms late this morning. For tonight, southeast winds 5 to 10 knots, becoming east after midnight. Seas around 2 feet. Wave detail, southeast 1 foot at 5 seconds. For Thursday, east winds 5 to 10 knots, becoming southeast in the afternoon. Seas around 2 feet. Wave detail, southeast 1 foot at 5 seconds. And for Thursday night, south winds around 5 knots, becoming west after midnight. Seas 1 foot or less. Wave detail, southeast 1 foot at 4 seconds and south 1 foot at 9 seconds. From the Okaloosa-Walton County line to Pascagoula, from 20 to 60 nautical miles offshore. For today, east winds 10 to 15 knots. Seas around 2 feet. Wave detail, east 2 feet at 3 seconds and south 1 foot at 6 seconds. A chance of showers. A chance of thunderstorms, mainly this morning. For tonight, east winds 5 to 10 knots. Seas around 2 feet. Wave detail, southeast 2 feet at 5 seconds and south 1 foot at 8 seconds. For Thursday, east winds 5 to 10 knots. Seas around 2 feet. Wave detail, southeast 2 feet at 5 seconds and south 1 foot at 9 seconds. A slight chance of showers and thunderstorms in the morning. And for Thursday night, southeast winds around 5 knots. Seas around 2 feet. Wave detail, east 1 foot at 4 seconds and south 1 foot at 9 seconds. Tidal information, at the mouth of the Mobile River on Wednesday, low tide at 12:15 a.m. High tide at 1:39 p.m. At the mouth of the Mobile River on Thursday, low tide at 12:37 a.m. High tide at 2:21 p.m. At Pensacola Bay on Wednesday, high tide at 12:29 p.m. Low tide at 11:41 p.m. At Pensacola Bay on Thursday, high tide at 1:05 p.m. Low tide at 11:58 p.m. At the East Pass in Destin on Wednesday, high tide at 11:56 a.m. Low tide at 11:07 p.m. At the East Pass in Destin on Thursday, high tide at 12:32 p.m. Low tide at 11:24 p.m. The Tropical Weather Outlook. For the North Atlantic, Caribbean Sea and the Gulf of America, tropical cyclone formation is not expected during the next 7 days. The following marine observations were made as of noon. Mobile Bay Coast Guard Station. Winds were east at 2 knots. Sea temperature 85 degrees. Air temperature 85 degrees. Weeks Bay, calm. Air temperature was 88 degrees. Pensacola Bay. Sea temperature 87 degrees. Air temperature 89 degrees. The report from the east end of Dauphin Island was not available. Graham Bay, east winds at 7 knots. Air temperature was 85 degrees. And Pettiboy Island, northeast winds at 10 knots. Air temperature was 85 degrees. 12 miles south of Orange Beach. Winds were east at 12 knots. Air temperature 85 degrees. Wave heights 2 feet. Wave period 4 seconds. 100 miles south of Destin. Winds were southeast at 6 knots. Air temperature 84 degrees. Wave heights 2 feet. Wave period 5 seconds. The following weather reports were made at noon. Pensacola International Airport, skies were sunny. The temperature was 87 degrees, the dew point was 76, and the relative humidity was 69%. This produces a heat index of 97. The wind was east at 8 miles an hour. The pressure was 30.07 inches and steady. Pensacola Naval Air Station, skies were mostly sunny. The temperature was 88 degrees, the dew point was 78, and the relative humidity was 72%. This produces a heat index of 101. The wind was southeast at 10 miles an hour. The pressure was 30.07 inches and rising. Across the central Gulf Coast, Milton, mostly sunny. Temperature was 89 degrees. Wind northeast at 7 miles an hour. Heat index was 96. Destin, sunny. Temperature was 89 degrees. Wind east at 8 miles an hour. Heat index was 98. Mary Esther, mostly sunny. Temperature was 90 degrees. Wind east at 8 miles an hour. Heat index was 100. Mobile, mostly sunny. Temperature was 90 degrees. Wind northeast at 8 miles an hour. Heat index was 99. Elsewhere, Hattiesburg, sunny and 91. New Orleans, mostly sunny and 92. Montgomery, mostly sunny and 91. Tallahassee, mostly sunny and 90. And at Panama City, sunny and 92. Here's your National Weather Service forecast. Today, sunny. Patchy fog this morning. A slight chance of showers and thunderstorms this afternoon. Highs in the lower 90s. East winds 5 to 10 miles per hour. Chance of rain 20%. Heat index values up to 106. Tonight, mostly clear. Lows in the mid-70s. Southeast winds around 5 miles per hour in the evening, becoming light and variable. Thursday, sunny. Highs in the mid-90s. East winds around 5 miles per hour. Thursday night, mostly clear. Lows in the mid-70s. South winds around 5 miles per hour in the evening, becoming light and variable. Friday, sunny. Highs in the mid-90s. Light and variable winds, becoming southeast around 5 miles per hour in the afternoon. Heat index values up to 105. Friday night, mostly clear. Lows in the mid-70s. Independence Day, sunny. A chance of showers and thunderstorms in the afternoon. Highs in the mid-90s. Chance of rain 30%. Heat index values up to 105. Saturday night, partly cloudy in the evening, then clearing. Lows in the mid-70s. This is NOAA Weather Radio from the Mobile Pensacola National Weather Service. The current time is 12:28 p.m. Central Daylight Time. Here's your marine forecast. On the weather map, a light to occasionally moderate easterly to southeasterly flow will continue through Thursday. A light diurnal pattern returns for Friday and Saturday, with onshore flow expected during the afternoon hours and offshore flow expected at night. Light southwesterly flow becomes prevalent for Sunday and into early next week. On Perdido Bay, Pensacola Bay including Santa Rosa Sound, and Choctawhatchee Bay. For today, east winds 5 to 10 knots, becoming southeast this afternoon. Waves 1 foot or less. Light chop. For tonight, south winds around 5 knots, becoming northeast after midnight. Waves 1 foot or less. Smooth. For Thursday, northeast winds around 5 knots, becoming southeast in the afternoon. Waves 1 foot or less. Light chop. And for Thursday night, south winds around 5 knots, becoming west after midnight. Waves 1 foot or less. Smooth. On Perdido Bay, Pensacola Bay including Santa Rosa Sound, and Choctaw Hatchie Bay. For today, east winds 5 to 10 knots, becoming south this afternoon. Waves 1 foot or less. Light chop. For tonight, southwest winds around 5 knots, becoming north after midnight. Waves 1 foot or less. Smooth. For Thursday, east winds around 5 knots, becoming southeast in the afternoon. Waves 1 foot or less. Smooth. And for Thursday night, south winds around 5 knots in the evening, becoming light and variable. Waves 1 foot or less. Smooth. From the Okaloosa-Walton County line to Pascagoula, and out 20 nautical miles. For today, east winds 5 to 10 knots, becoming southeast late. Seas around 2 feet. Wave detail, east 2 feet at 3 seconds and south 1 foot at 6 seconds. A slight chance of showers and thunderstorms late this morning. For tonight, southeast winds 5 to 10 knots, becoming east after midnight. Seas around 2 feet. Wave detail, southeast 1 foot at 5 seconds. For Thursday, east winds 5 to 10 knots, becoming southeast in the afternoon. Seas around 2 feet. Wave detail, southeast 1 foot at 5 seconds. And for Thursday night, south winds around 5 knots, becoming west after midnight. Seas 1 foot or less. Wave detail, southeast 1 foot at 4 seconds and south 1 foot at 9 seconds. From the Okaloosa-Walton County line to Pascagoula, from 20 to 60 nautical miles offshore. For today, east winds 10 to 15 knots. Seas around 2 feet. Wave detail, east 2 feet at 3 seconds and south 1 foot at 6 seconds. A chance of showers. A chance of thunderstorms, mainly this morning. For tonight, east winds 5 to 10 knots. Seas around 2 feet. Wave detail, southeast 2 feet at 5 seconds and south 1 foot at 8 seconds. For Thursday, east winds 5 to 10 knots. Seas around 2 feet. Wave detail, southeast 2 feet at 5 seconds and south 1 foot at 9 seconds. A slight chance of showers and thunderstorms in the morning. And for Thursday night, southeast winds around 5 knots. Seas around 2 feet. Wave detail, east 1 foot at 4 seconds and south 1 foot at 9 seconds. Tidal information, at the mouth of the Mobile River on Wednesday, low tide at 12:15 a.m. High tide at 1:39 p.m. At the mouth of the Mobile River on Thursday, low tide at 12:37 a.m. High tide at 2:21 p.m. At Pensacola Bay on Wednesday, high tide at 12:29 p.m. Low tide at 11:41 p.m. At Pensacola Bay on Thursday, high tide at 1:05 p.m. Low tide at 11:58 p.m. At the East Pass in Destin on Wednesday, high tide at 11:56 a.m. Low tide at 11:07 p.m. At the East Pass in Destin on Thursday, high tide at 12:32 p.m. Low tide at 11:24 p.m. The following marine observations were made as of noon. Mobile Bay Coast Guard Station. Winds were east at 2 knots. Sea temperature 85 degrees. Air temperature 85 degrees. Weeks Bay, calm. Air temperature was 88 degrees. Pensacola Bay. Sea temperature 87 degrees. Air temperature 89 degrees. The report from the east end of Dauphin Island was not available. Graham Bay, east winds at 7 knots. Air temperature was 85 degrees. And Pettiboy Island, northeast winds at 10 knots. Air temperature was 85 degrees. 12 miles south of Orange Beach. Winds were east at 12 knots. Air temperature 85 degrees. Wave heights 2 feet. Wave period 4 seconds. 100 miles south of Destin. Winds were southeast at 6 knots. Air temperature 84 degrees. Wave heights 2 feet. Wave period 5 seconds. The following weather reports were made at noon. Pensacola International Airport, skies were sunny. The temperature was 87 degrees, the dew point was 76, and the relative humidity was 69%. This produces a heat index of 97. The wind was east at 8 miles an hour. The pressure was 30.07 inches and steady. Pensacola Naval Air Station, skies were mostly sunny. The temperature was 88 degrees, the dew point was 78, and the relative humidity was 72%. This produces a heat index of 101. The wind was southeast at 10 miles an hour. The pressure was 30.07 inches and rising. Across the central Gulf Coast, Milton, mostly sunny. Temperature was 89 degrees. Wind northeast at 7 miles an hour. Heat index was 96. Destin, sunny. Temperature was 89 degrees. Wind east at 8 miles an hour. Heat index was 98. Mary Esther, mostly sunny. Temperature was 90 degrees. Wind east at 8 miles an hour. Heat index was 100. Mobile, mostly sunny. Temperature was 90 degrees. Wind northeast at 8 miles an hour. Heat index was 99. Elsewhere, Hattiesburg, sunny and 91. New Orleans, mostly sunny and 92. Montgomery, mostly sunny and 91. Tallahassee, mostly sunny and 90. And at Panama City, sunny and 92. Here's your National Weather Service forecast. Today, sunny. Patchy fog this morning. A slight chance of showers and thunderstorms this afternoon. Highs in the lower 90s. East winds 5 to 10 miles per hour. Chance of rain 20%. Heat index values up to 106. Tonight, mostly clear. Lows in the mid-70s. Southeast winds around 5 miles per hour in the evening, becoming light and variable. Thursday, sunny. Highs in the mid-90s. East winds around 5 miles per hour. Thursday night, mostly clear. Lows in the mid-70s. South winds around 5 miles per hour in the evening, becoming light and variable. Friday, sunny. Highs in the mid-90s. Light and variable winds, becoming southeast around 5 miles per hour in the afternoon. Heat index values up to 105. Friday night, mostly clear. Lows in the mid-70s. Independence Day, sunny. A chance of showers and thunderstorms in the afternoon. Highs in the mid-90s. Chance of rain 30%. Heat index values up to 105. Saturday night, partly cloudy in the evening, then clearing. Lows in the mid-70s. This is NOAA Weather Radio, from the Mobile Pensacola National Weather Service. The current time is 12:37 p.m. Central Daylight Time. Here's your marine forecast. On the weather map, a light to occasionally moderate easterly to southeasterly flow will continue through Thursday. A light diurnal pattern returns for Friday and Saturday, with onshore flow expected during the afternoon hours, and offshore flow expected at night. Light southwesterly flow becomes prevalent for Sunday and into early next week. On Perdido Bay, Pensacola Bay including Santa Rosa Sound, and Choctawhatchee Bay. For today, east winds 5 to 10 knots, becoming southeast this afternoon. Waves 1 foot or less. Light chop. For tonight, south winds around 5 knots, becoming northeast after midnight. Waves 1 foot or less. Smooth. For Thursday, northeast winds around 5 knots, becoming southeast in the afternoon. Waves 1 foot or less. Light chop. And for Thursday night, south winds around 5 knots, becoming west after midnight. Waves 1 foot or less. Smooth. On Perdido Bay, Pensacola Bay including Santa Rosa Sound, and Choctawhatchee Bay. For today, east winds 5 to 10 knots, becoming south this afternoon. Waves 1 foot or less. Light chop. For tonight, southwest winds around 5 knots, becoming north after midnight. Waves 1 foot or less. smooth. For Thursday, east winds around 5 knots, becoming southeast in the afternoon. Waves 1 foot or less. Smooth. And for Thursday night, south winds around 5 knots in the evening, becoming light and variable. Waves 1 foot or less. Smooth. From the Okaloosa-Walton County line to Pascagoula, and out 20 nautical miles. For today, east winds 5 to 10 knots, becoming southeast late. Seas around 2 feet. Wave detail, east 2 feet at 3 seconds and south 1 foot at 6 seconds. A slight chance of showers and thunderstorms late this morning. For tonight, southeast winds 5 to 10 knots, becoming east after midnight. Seas around 2 feet. Wave detail, southeast 1 foot at 5 seconds. For Thursday, east winds 5 to 10 knots, becoming southeast in the afternoon. Seas around 2 feet. Wave detail, southeast 1 foot at 5 seconds. And for Thursday night, south winds around 5 knots, becoming west after midnight. Seas 1 foot or less. Wave detail, southeast 1 foot at 4 seconds and south 1 foot at 9 seconds. From the Okaloosa-Walton County line to Pascagoula, from 20 to 60 nautical miles offshore. For today, east winds 10 to 15 knots. Seas around 2 feet. Wave detail, east 2 feet at 3 seconds and south 1 foot at 6 seconds. A chance of showers. A chance of thunderstorms, mainly this morning. For tonight, east winds 5 to 10 knots. Seas around 2 feet. Wave detail, southeast 2 feet at 5 seconds and south 1 foot at 8 seconds. For Thursday, east winds 5 to 10 knots. Seas around 2 feet. Wave detail, southeast 2 feet at 5 seconds and south 1 foot at 9 seconds. A slight chance of showers and thunderstorms in the morning. And for Thursday night, southeast winds around 5 knots. Seas around 2 feet. Wave detail, east 1 foot at 4 seconds and south 1 foot at 9 seconds. Tidal information, at the mouth of the Mobile River on Wednesday, low tide at 12:15 a.m. High tide at 1:39 p.m. At the mouth of the Mobile River on Thursday, low tide at 12:37 a.m. High tide at 2:21 p.m. At Pensacola Bay on Wednesday, high tide at 12:29 p.m. Low tide at 11:41 p.m. At Pensacola Bay on Thursday, high tide at 1:05 p.m. Low tide at 11:58 p.m. At the East Pass in Destin on Wednesday, high tide at 11:56 a.m. Low tide at 11:07 p.m. At the East Pass in Destin on Thursday, high tide at 12:32 p.m. Low tide at 11:24 p.m. The following marine observations were made as of noon. Mobile Bay Coast Guard Station. Winds were east at 2 knots. Sea temperature 85 degrees. Air temperature 85 degrees. Weeks Bay, calm. Air temperature was 88 degrees. Pensacola Bay. Sea temperature 87 degrees. Air temperature 89 degrees. The report from the east end of Dauphin Island was not available. Graham Bay, east winds at 7 knots. Air temperature was 85 degrees. And Pettiboy Island, northeast winds at 10 knots. Air temperature was 85 degrees. 12 miles south of Orange Beach. Winds were east at 12 knots. Air temperature 85 degrees. Wave height 2 feet. Wave period 4 seconds. 100 miles south of Destin. Winds were southeast at 6 knots. Air temperature 84 degrees. Wave height 2 feet. Wave period 5 seconds. The following weather reports were made at noon. Pensacola International Airport, skies were sunny. The temperature was 87 degrees, the dew point was 76, and the relative humidity was 69%. This produces a heat index of 97. The wind was east at 8 miles an hour. The pressure was 30.07 inches and steady. Pensacola Naval Air Station, skies were mostly sunny. The temperature was 88 degrees, the dew point was 78, and the relative humidity was 72%. This produces a heat index of 101. The wind was southeast at 10 miles an hour. The pressure was 30.07 inches and rising. Across the central Gulf Coast, Milton, mostly sunny. Temperature was 89 degrees. Wind northeast at 7 miles an hour. Heat index was 96. Destin, sunny. Temperature was 89 degrees. Wind east at 8 miles an hour. Heat index was 98. Mary Esther, mostly sunny. Temperature was 90 degrees. Wind east at 8 miles an hour. Heat index was 100. Mobile, mostly sunny. Temperature was 90 degrees. Wind northeast at 8 miles an hour. Heat index was 99. Elsewhere, Hattiesburg, sunny and 91. New Orleans, mostly sunny and 92. Montgomery, mostly sunny and 91. Tallahassee, mostly sunny and 90. And at Panama City, sunny and 92. Here's your National Weather Service forecast. Today, sunny. Patchy fog this morning. A slight chance of showers and thunderstorms this afternoon. Highs in the lower 90s. East winds 5 to 10 miles per hour. Chance of rain 20%. Heat index values up to 106. Tonight, mostly clear. Lows in the mid-70s. Southeast winds around 5 miles per hour in the evening, becoming light and variable. Thursday, sunny. Highs in the mid-90s. East winds around 5 miles per hour. Thursday night, mostly clear. Lows in the mid-70s. South winds around 5 miles per hour in the evening, becoming light and variable. Friday, sunny. Highs in the mid-90s. Light and variable winds, becoming southeast around 5 miles per hour in the afternoon. Heat index values up to 105. Friday night, mostly clear. Lows in the mid-70s. Independence Day, sunny. A chance of showers and thunderstorms in the afternoon. Highs in the mid-90s. Chance of rain 30%. Heat index values up to 105. Saturday night, partly cloudy in the evening, then clearing. Lows in the mid-70s. 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The current time is 12:47 p.m. Central Daylight Time. Here's your marine forecast. On the weather map, a light to occasionally moderate easterly to southeasterly flow will continue through Thursday. A light diurnal pattern returns for Friday and Saturday, with onshore flow expected during the afternoon hours and offshore flow expected at night. Light southwesterly flow becomes prevalent for Sunday and into early next week. On Perdido Bay, Pensacola Bay including Santa Rosa Sound, and Choctawhatchee Bay. For today, east winds 5 to 10 knots, becoming southeast this afternoon. Waves 1 foot or less. Light chop. For tonight, south winds around 5 knots, becoming northeast after midnight. Waves 1 foot or less. Smooth. For Thursday, northeast winds around 5 knots, becoming southeast in the afternoon. Waves 1 foot or less. Light chop. And for Thursday night, south winds around 5 knots, becoming west after midnight. Waves 1 foot or less. Smooth. On Perdido Bay, Pensacola Bay including Santa Rosa Sound, and Choctawhatchee Bay. For today, east winds 5 to 10 knots, becoming south this afternoon. Waves 1 foot or less. Light chop. For tonight, southwest winds around 5 knots, becoming north after midnight. Waves 1 foot or less. Smooth. For Thursday, east winds around 5 knots, becoming southeast in the afternoon. Waves 1 foot or less. Smooth. And for Thursday night, South winds around 5 knots in the evening, becoming light and variable. Waves 1 foot or less. Smooth. From the Okaloosa-Walton County line to Pascagoula, and out 20 nautical miles. For today, east winds 5 to 10 knots, becoming southeast late. Seas around 2 feet. Wave detail, east 2 feet at 3 seconds and south 1 foot at 6 seconds. A slight chance of showers and thunderstorms late this morning. For tonight, southeast winds 5 to 10 knots, becoming east after midnight. Seas around 2 feet. Wave detail, southeast 1 foot at 5 seconds. For Thursday, east winds 5 to 10 knots, becoming southeast in the afternoon. Seas around 2 feet. Wave detail, southeast 1 foot at 5 seconds. And for Thursday night, south winds around 5 knots, becoming west after midnight. Seas 1 foot or less. Wave detail, southeast 1 foot at 4 seconds and south 1 foot at 9 seconds. From the Okaloosa-Walton County line to Pascagoula, from 20 to 60 nautical miles offshore. For today, east winds 10 to 15 knots. Seas around 2 feet. Wave detail, east 2 feet at 3 seconds and south 1 foot at 6 seconds. A chance of showers. A chance of thunderstorms, mainly this morning. For tonight, east winds 5 to 10 knots. Seas around 2 feet. Wave detail, southeast 2 feet at 5 seconds and south 1 foot at 8 seconds. For Thursday, east winds 5 to 10 knots. Seas around 2 feet. Wave detail, southeast 2 feet at 5 seconds and south 1 foot at 9 seconds. A slight chance of showers and thunderstorms in the morning. And for Thursday night, southeast winds around 5 knots. Seas around 2 feet. Wave detail, east 1 foot at 4 seconds and south 1 foot at 9 seconds. Tidal information, at the mouth of the Mobile River on Wednesday, low tide at 12:15 a.m. High tide at 1:39 p.m. At the mouth of the Mobile River on Thursday, low tide at 12:37 a.m. High tide at 2:21 p.m. At Pensacola Bay on Wednesday, high tide at 12:29 p.m. Low tide at 11:41 p.m. At Pensacola Bay on Thursday, high tide at 1:05 p.m. Low tide at 11:58 p.m. At the East Pass in Destin on Wednesday, high tide at 11:56 a.m. Low tide at 11:07 p.m. At the East Pass in Destin on Thursday, high tide at 12:32 p.m. Low tide at 11:24 p.m. The following marine observations were made as of noon. Mobile Bay Coast Guard Station. Winds were east at 2 knots. Sea temperature 85 degrees. Air temperature 85 degrees. Weeks Bay, calm. Air temperature was 88 degrees. Pensacola Bay. Sea temperature 87 degrees. Air temperature 89 degrees. The report from the east end of Dauphin Island was not available. Graham Bay, east winds at 7 knots. Air temperature was 85 degrees. And Pettiboy Island, northeast winds at 10 knots. Air temperature was 85 degrees. 12 miles south of Orange Beach. Winds were east at 12 knots. Air temperature 85 degrees. Wave height 2 feet. Wave period 4 seconds. 100 miles south of Destin. Winds were southeast at 6 knots. Air temperature 84 degrees. Wave height 2 feet. Wave period 5 seconds. The tropical weather outlook. For the North Atlantic, Caribbean Sea and the Gulf of America, tropical cyclone formation is not expected during the next 7 days. The following weather reports were made at noon. Pensacola International Airport, skies were sunny. The temperature was 87 degrees, the dew point was 76, and the relative humidity was 69%. This produces a heat index of 97. The wind was east at 8 miles an hour. The pressure was 30.07 inches and steady. Pensacola Naval Air Station, skies were mostly sunny. The temperature was 88 degrees, the dew point was 78, and the relative humidity was 72%. This produces a heat index of 101. The wind was southeast at 10 miles an hour. The pressure was 30.07 inches and rising. Across the central Gulf Coast, Milton, mostly sunny. Temperature was 89 degrees. Wind northeast at 7 miles an hour. Heat index was 96. Destin, sunny. Temperature was 89 degrees. Wind east at 8 miles an hour. Heat index was 98. Mary Esther, mostly sunny. Temperature was 90 degrees. Wind east at 8 miles an hour. Heat index was 100. Mobile, mostly sunny. Temperature was 90 degrees. Wind northeast at 8 miles an hour. Heat index was 99. Elsewhere, Hattiesburg, sunny and 91. New Orleans, mostly sunny and 92. Montgomery, mostly sunny and 91. Tallahassee, mostly sunny and 90. And in Panama City, sunny and 92. Here's your National Weather Service forecast. Today, sunny. Patchy fog this morning. A slight chance of showers and thunderstorms this afternoon. Highs in the lower 90s. East winds 5 to 10 miles per hour. Chance of rain 20%. Heat index values up to 106. Tonight, mostly clear. Lows in the mid-70s. Southeast winds around 5 miles per hour in the evening, becoming light and variable. Thursday, sunny. Highs in the mid-90s. East winds around 5 miles per hour. Thursday night, mostly clear. Lows in the mid-70s. South winds around 5 miles per hour in the evening, becoming light and variable. Friday, sunny. Highs in the mid-90s. Light and variable winds, becoming southeast around 5 miles per hour in the afternoon. Heat index values up to 105. Friday night, mostly clear. Lows in the mid-70s. Independence Day, sunny. A chance of showers and thunderstorms in the afternoon. Highs in the mid-90s. Chance of rain 30%. Heat index values up to 105. Saturday night, partly cloudy in the evening, then clearing. Lows in the mid-70s. This is NOAA Weather Radio from the Mobile Pensacola National Weather Service. The current time is 12:57 p.m. Central Daylight Time. Here's your marine forecast. On the weather map, a light to occasionally moderate easterly to southeasterly flow will continue through Thursday. A light diurnal pattern returns for Friday and Saturday, with onshore flow expected during the afternoon hours and offshore flow expected at night. Light southwesterly flow becomes prevalent for Sunday and into early next week. On Perdido Bay, Pensacola Bay including Santa Rosa Sound, and Choctawhatchee Bay. For today, east winds 5 to 10 knots, becoming southeast this afternoon. Waves 1 foot or less. Light chop. For tonight, south winds around 5 knots, becoming northeast after midnight. Waves 1 foot or less. Smooth. For Thursday, northeast winds around 5 knots, becoming southeast in the afternoon. Waves 1 foot or less. Light chop. And for Thursday night, south winds around 5 knots, becoming west after midnight. Waves 1 foot or less. Smooth. On Perdido Bay, Pensacola Bay including Santa Rosa Sound, and Choctawhatchee Bay. For today, east winds 5 to 10 knots, becoming south this afternoon. Waves 1 foot or less. Light chop. For tonight, southwest winds around 5 knots, becoming north after midnight. Waves 1 foot or less. Smooth. For Thursday, east winds around 5 knots, becoming southeast in the afternoon. Waves 1 foot or less. Smooth. And for Thursday night, south winds around 5 knots in the evening, becoming light and variable. Waves 1 foot or less. Smooth. From the Okaloosa-Walton County line to Pascagoula, and out 20 nautical miles. For today, East winds 5 to 10 knots, becoming southeast late. Seas around 2 feet. Wave detail, east 2 feet at 3 seconds and south 1 foot at 6 seconds. A slight chance.
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0: For Thursday, east winds 5 to 10 knots, becoming southeast in the afternoon. Seas around 2 feet. Wave detail, southeast 1 foot at 5 seconds. And for Thursday night, south winds around 5 knots, becoming west after midnight. Seas 1 foot or less. Wave detail, southeast 1 foot at 4 seconds and south 1 foot at 9 seconds. From the Okaloosa-Walton County line to Pascagoula, from 20 to 60 nautical miles offshore. For today, east winds 10 to 15 knots. Seas around 2 feet. Wave detail, east 2 feet at 3 seconds and south 1 foot at 6 seconds. A chance of showers. A chance of thunderstorms, mainly this morning. For tonight, east winds 5 to 10 knots. Seas around 2 feet. Wave detail, southeast 2 feet at 5 seconds and south 1 foot at 8 seconds. For Thursday, east winds 5 to 10 knots. Seas around 2 feet. Wave detail, southeast 2 feet at 5 seconds and south 1 foot at 9 seconds. A slight chance of showers and thunderstorms in the morning. And for Thursday night, southeast winds around 5 knots. Seas around 2 feet. Wave detail, east 1 foot at 4 seconds and south 1 foot at 9 seconds. Tidal information, at the mouth of the Mobile River on Wednesday, low tide at 12:15 a.m. High tide at 1:39 p.m. At the mouth of the Mobile River on Thursday, low tide at 12:37 a.m. High tide at 2:21 p.m. At Pensacola Bay on Wednesday, high tide at 12:29 p.m. Low tide at 11:41 p.m. At Pensacola Bay on Thursday, high tide at 1:05 p.m. Low tide at 11:58 p.m. At the East Pass in Destin on Wednesday, high tide at 11:56 a.m. Low tide at 11:07 p.m. At the East Pass in Destin on Thursday, high tide at 12:32 p.m. Low tide at 11:24 p.m. The following marine observations were made as of noon. Mobile Bay Coast Guard Station. Winds were east at 2 knots. Sea temperature 85 degrees. Air temperature 85 degrees. Weeks Bay, calm. Air temperature was 88 degrees. Pensacola Bay. Sea temperature 87 degrees. Air temperature 89 degrees. The report from the east end of Dauphin Island was not available. Graham Bay, east winds at 7 knots. Air temperature was 85 degrees. And Pettiboy Island, northeast winds at 10 knots. Air temperature was 85 degrees. 12 miles south of Orange Beach. Winds were east at 12 knots. Air temperature 85 degrees. Wave height 2 feet. Wave period 4 seconds. 100 miles south of Destin. Winds were southeast at 6 knots. Air temperature 84 degrees. Wave height 2 feet. Wave period 5 seconds. The following weather reports were made at noon. Pensacola International Airport, skies were sunny. The temperature was 87 degrees, the dew point was 76, and the relative humidity was 69%. This produces a heat index of 97. The wind was east at 8 miles an hour. The pressure was 30.07 inches and steady. Pensacola Naval Air Station, skies were mostly sunny. The temperature was 88 degrees, the dew point was 78, and the relative humidity was 72%. This produces a heat index of 101. The wind was southeast at 10 miles an hour. The pressure was 30.07 inches and rising. Across the central Gulf Coast, Milton, mostly sunny. Temperature was 89 degrees. Wind northeast at 7 miles an hour. Heat index was 96. Destin, sunny. Temperature was 89 degrees. Wind east at 8 miles an hour. Heat index was 98. Mary Esther, mostly sunny. Temperature was 90 degrees. Wind east at 8 miles an hour. Heat index was 100. Mobile, mostly sunny. Temperature was 90 degrees. Wind northeast at 8 miles an hour. Heat index was 99. Elsewhere, Hattiesburg, sunny and 91. New Orleans, mostly sunny and 92. Montgomery, mostly sunny and 91. Tallahassee, mostly sunny and 90. And at Panama City, sunny and 92. Here's your National Weather Service forecast. Today, sunny. Patchy fog this morning. A slight chance of showers and thunderstorms this afternoon. Highs in the lower 90s. East winds 5 to 10 miles per hour. Chance of rain 20%. Heat index values up to 106. Tonight, mostly clear. Lows in the mid-70s. Southeast winds around 5 miles per hour in the evening, becoming light and variable. Thursday, sunny. Highs in the mid-90s. East winds around 5 miles per hour. Thursday night, mostly clear. Lows in the mid-70s. South winds around 5 miles per hour in the evening, becoming light and variable. Friday, sunny. Highs in the mid-90s. Light and variable winds, becoming southeast around 5 miles per hour in the afternoon. Heat index values up to 105. Friday night, mostly clear. Lows in the mid-70s. Independence Day, sunny. A chance of showers and thunderstorms in the afternoon. Highs in the mid-90s. Chance of rain 30%. Heat index values up to 105. Saturday night, partly cloudy in the evening, then clearing. Lows in the mid-70s. 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The current time is 1:06 p.m. Central Daylight Time. Here's your marine forecast. On the weather map, a light to occasionally moderate easterly to southeasterly flow will continue through Thursday. A light diurnal pattern returns for Friday and Saturday, with onshore flow expected during the afternoon hours and offshore flow expected at night. Light southwesterly flow becomes prevalent for Sunday and into early next week. On Perdido Bay, Pensacola Bay including Santa Rosa Sound, and Choctawhatchee Bay. For today, east winds 5 to 10 knots, becoming southeast this afternoon. Waves 1 foot or less. Light chop. For tonight, south winds around 5 knots, becoming northeast after midnight. Waves 1 foot or less. Smooth. For Thursday, northeast winds around 5 knots, becoming southeast in the afternoon. Waves 1 foot or less. Light chop. And for Thursday night, south winds around 5 knots, becoming west after midnight. Waves 1 foot or less. Smooth. On Perdido Bay, Pensacola Bay including Santa Rosa Sound, and Choctawhatchee Bay. For today, east winds 5 to 10 knots, becoming south this afternoon. Waves 1 foot or less. Light chop. For tonight, southwest winds around 5 knots, becoming north after midnight. Waves 1 foot or less. Smooth. For Thursday, east winds around 5 knots, becoming southeast in the afternoon. Waves 1 foot or less. Smooth. And for Thursday night, south winds around 5 knots in the evening, becoming light and variable. Waves 1 foot or less. Smooth. From the Okaloosa-Walton County line to Pascagoula, and out 20 nautical miles. For today, east winds 5 to 10 knots, becoming southeast late. Seas around 2 feet. Wave detail, east 2 feet at 3 seconds and south 1 foot at 6 seconds. A slight chance of showers and thunderstorms late this morning. For tonight, southeast winds 5 to 10 knots, becoming east after midnight. Seas around 2 feet. Wave detail, southeast 1 foot at 5 seconds. For Thursday, east winds 5 to 10 knots, becoming southeast in the afternoon.

chance of showers. A chance of thunderstorms, mainly this morning. For tonight, east winds 5 to 10 knots. Seas around 2 feet. Wave detail, southeast 2 feet at 5 seconds and south 1 foot at 8 seconds. For Thursday, east winds 5 to 10 knots. Seas around 2 feet. Wave detail, southeast 2 feet at 5 seconds and south 1 foot at 9 seconds. A slight chance of showers and thunderstorms in the morning. And for Thursday night, southeast winds around 5 knots. Seas around 2 feet. Wave detail, east 1 foot at 4 seconds and south 1 foot at 9 seconds. Tidal information, at the mouth of the Mobile River on Wednesday, low tide at 12:15 a.m. High tide at 1:39 p.m. At the mouth of the Mobile River on Thursday, low tide at 12:37 a.m. High tide at 2:21 p.m. At Pensacola Bay on Wednesday, high tide at 12:29 p.m. Low tide at 11:41 p.m. At Pensacola Bay on Thursday, high tide at 1:05 p.m. Low tide at 11:58 p.m. At the East Pass in Destin on Wednesday, high tide at 11:56 a.m. Low tide at 11:07 p.m. At the East Pass in Destin on Thursday, high tide at 12:32 p.m. Low tide at 11:24 p.m. The following marine observations were made as of noon. Mobile Bay Coast Guard Station. Winds were east at 2 knots. Sea temperature 85 degrees. Air temperature 85 degrees. Weeks Bay, calm. Air temperature was 88 degrees. Pensacola Bay. Sea temperature 87 degrees. Air temperature 89 degrees. The report from the east end of Dauphin Island was not available. Graham Bay, east winds at 7 knots. Air temperature was 85 degrees. And Pettiboy Island, northeast winds at 10 knots. Air temperature was 85 degrees. 12 miles south of Orange Beach. Winds were east at 12 knots. Air temperature 85 degrees. Wave height 2 feet. Wave period 4 seconds. 100 miles south of Destin. Winds were southeast at 6 knots. Air temperature 84 degrees. Wave height 2 feet. Wave period 5 seconds. The following weather reports were made at 1 p.m. Pensacola International Airport, skies were sunny. The temperature was 88 degrees, the dew point was 76, and the relative humidity was 67%. This produces a heat index of 99. The wind was south at 6 miles an hour. The pressure was 30.06 inches and falling. Pensacola Naval Air Station, skies were mostly sunny. The temperature was 89 degrees, the dew point was 76, and the relative humidity was 65%. This produces a heat index of 100. The wind was southeast at 9 miles an hour. The pressure was 30.06 inches and falling. Here's your National Weather Service forecast. Today, sunny. Patchy fog this morning. A slight chance of showers and thunderstorms this afternoon. Highs in the lower 90s. East winds 5 to 10 miles per hour. Chance of rain 20%. Heat index values up to 106. Tonight, mostly clear. Lows in the mid-70s. Southeast winds around 5 miles per hour in the evening, becoming light and variable. Thursday, sunny. Highs in the mid-90s. East winds around 5 miles per hour. Thursday night, mostly clear. Lows in the mid-70s. South winds around 5 miles per hour in the evening, becoming light and variable. Friday, sunny. Highs in the mid-90s. Light and variable winds, becoming southeast around 5 miles per hour in the afternoon. Heat index values up to 105. Friday night, mostly clear. Lows in the mid-70s. Independence Day, sunny. A chance of showers and thunderstorms in the afternoon. Highs in the mid-90s. Chance of rain 30%. Heat index values up to 105. Saturday night,

0: Partly cloudy in the evening, then clearing. Lows in the mid-70s. 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The current time is 1:15 p.m. Central Daylight Time. Here's your marine forecast. On the weather map, a light to occasionally moderate easterly to southeasterly flow will continue through Thursday. A light diurnal pattern returns for Friday and Saturday, with onshore flow expected during the afternoon hours and offshore flow expected at night. Light southwesterly flow becomes prevalent for Sunday and into early next week. On Perdido Bay, Pensacola Bay including Santa Rosa Sound, and Choctawhatchee Bay. For today, east winds 5 to 10 knots, becoming southeast this afternoon. Waves 1 foot or less. Light chop. For tonight, south winds around 5 knots, becoming northeast after midnight. Waves 1 foot or less. Smooth. For Thursday, northeast winds around 5 knots, becoming southeast in the afternoon. Waves 1 foot or less. Light chop. And for Thursday night, south winds around 5 knots, becoming west after midnight. Waves 1 foot or less. Smooth. On Perdido Bay, Pensacola Bay including Santa Rosa Sound, and Choctawhatchee Bay. For today, east winds 5 to 10 knots, becoming south this afternoon. Waves 1 foot or less. Light chop. For tonight, southwest winds around 5 knots, becoming north after midnight. Waves 1 foot or less. Smooth. For Thursday, east winds around 5 knots, becoming southeast in the afternoon. Waves 1 foot or less. Smooth. And for Thursday night, south winds around 5 knots in the evening, becoming light and variable. Waves 1 foot or less. Smooth. From the Okaloosa-Walton County line to Pascagoula and out 20 nautical miles. For today, east winds 5 to 10 knots, becoming southeast late. Seas around 2 feet. Wave detail, east 2 feet at 3 seconds and south 1 foot at 6 seconds. A slight chance of showers and thunderstorms late this morning. For tonight, southeast winds 5 to 10 knots, becoming east after midnight. Seas around 2 feet. Wave detail, southeast 1 foot at 5 seconds. For Thursday, east winds 5 to 10 knots, becoming southeast in the afternoon. Seas around 2 feet. Wave detail, southeast 1 foot at 5 seconds. And for Thursday night, south winds around 5 knots, becoming west after midnight. Seas 1 foot or less. Wave detail, southeast 1 foot at 4 seconds and south 1 foot at 9 seconds. From the Okaloosa-Walton County line to Pascagoula, from 20 to 60 nautical miles offshore. For today, east winds 10 to 15 knots. Seas around 2 feet. Wave detail, east 2 feet at 3 seconds and south 1 foot at 6 seconds. A chance of showers. A chance of thunderstorms, mainly this morning. For tonight, east winds 5 to 10 knots. Seas around 2 feet. Wave detail, southeast 2 feet at 5 seconds and south 1 foot at 8 seconds. For Thursday, east winds 5 to 10 knots. Seas around 2 feet. Wave detail, southeast 2 feet at 5 seconds and south 1 foot at 9 seconds. A slight chance of showers and thunderstorms in the morning. And for Thursday night, southeast winds around 5 knots. Seas around 2 feet. Wave detail, east 1 foot at 4 seconds and south 1 foot at 9 seconds. 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Tidal information, at the mouth of the Mobile River on Wednesday, low tide at 12:15 a.m. High tide at 1:39 p.m. At the mouth of the Mobile River on Thursday, low tide at 12:37 a.m. High tide at 2:21 p.m. At Pensacola Bay on Wednesday, high tide at 12:29 p.m. Low tide at 11:41 p.m. at Pensacola Bay on Thursday, high tide at 1:05 p.m. Low tide at 11:58 p.m. At the East Pass in Destin on Wednesday, high tide at 11:56 a.m. Low tide at 11:07 p.m. At the East Pass in Destin on Thursday, high tide at 12:32 p.m. Low tide at 11:24 p.m. The following marine observations were made as of 1 p.m. Mobile Bay Coast Guard Station. Winds were southeast at 5 knots. Sea temperature 85 degrees. Air temperature 87 degrees. Weeks Bay, calm. Air temperature was 90 degrees. Pensacola Bay. Sea temperature 87 degrees. Air temperature 90 degrees. The report from the east end of Dauphin Island was not available. Graham Bay, east winds at 7 knots. Air temperature was 86 degrees. And Pettiboy Island, east winds at 10 knots. Air temperature was 86 degrees. 12 miles south of Orange Beach, winds were east at 10 knots. Air temperature was 85 degrees. Gulf water temperature 89 degrees. Wave height 2 feet, with a period of 4 seconds. 100 miles south of Destin. Winds were northeast at 4 knots. Air temperature 84 degrees. The following weather reports were made at 1 p.m. Pensacola International Airport, skies were sunny. The temperature was 88 degrees, the dew point was 76, and the relative humidity was 67%. This produces a heat index of 99. The wind was south at 6 miles an hour. The pressure was 30.06 inches and falling. Pensacola Naval Air Station, skies were mostly sunny. The temperature was 89 degrees, the dew point was 76, and the relative humidity was 65%. This produces a heat index of 100. The wind was southeast at 9 miles an hour. The pressure was 30.06 inches and falling. Across the central Gulf Coast, Gulf Shores, mostly sunny. Temperature was 91 degrees. Wind east at 9 miles an hour. Heat index was 105. Milton, mostly sunny. Temperature was 91 degrees. Wind variable at 6 miles an hour. Heat index was 99. Destin, sunny. Temperature was 89 degrees. Wind south at 6 miles an hour. Heat index was 100. Mobile, mostly sunny. Temperature was 92 degrees. Wind east at 10 miles an hour. Heat index was 101. Elsewhere, Hattiesburg, mostly sunny and 92. New Orleans, mostly sunny and 93. Montgomery, partly sunny and 93. Tallahassee, mostly sunny and 92. And at Panama City, mostly sunny and 93. The Tropical Weather Outlook. For the North Atlantic, Caribbean Sea and the Gulf of America, tropical cyclone formation is not expected during the next 7 days. Here's your National Weather Service forecast. This afternoon, sunny with a slight chance of showers and thunderstorms. Near steady temperature in the lower 90s. Southeast winds 5 to 10 miles per hour. Chance of rain 20%. Heat index values up to 106. Tonight, mostly clear. Lows in the mid-70s. South winds around 5 miles per hour in the evening, becoming light and variable. Thursday, sunny. Highs in the mid-90s. Northeast winds around 5 miles per hour. Thursday night, mostly clear. Lows in the mid-70s. South winds around 5 miles per hour in the evening, becoming light and variable. Friday, sunny. Highs in the mid-90s. North winds around 5 miles per hour, becoming east in the afternoon. Heat index values up to 105. Friday night, mostly clear. Lows in the mid-70s. Independence Day, sunny. A slight chance of showers and thunderstorms in the afternoon. Highs in the mid-90s. Chance of rain 20%. Heat index values up to 105. Saturday night, mostly clear. Lows in the mid-70s. 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The current time is 1:25 p.m. Central Daylight Time. Here's your marine forecast. On the weather map, a light to occasionally moderate easterly to southeasterly flow will continue through Thursday. A light diurnal pattern returns for Friday and Saturday, with onshore flow expected during the afternoon hours and offshore flow expected at night. Light southwesterly flow becomes prevalent for Sunday and into early next week. On Perdido Bay, Pensacola Bay including Santa Rosa Sound, and Choctawhatchee Bay. For today, east winds 5 to 10 knots, becoming southeast this afternoon. Waves 1 foot or less. Light chop. For tonight, south winds around 5 knots, becoming northeast after midnight. Waves 1 foot or less. Smooth. For Thursday, northeast winds around 5 knots, becoming southeast in the afternoon. Waves 1 foot or less. Light chop. And for Thursday night, south winds around 5 knots, becoming west after midnight. Waves 1 foot or less. Smooth. On Perdido Bay, Pensacola Bay including Santa Rosa Sound, and Choctawhatchee Bay. For today, east winds 5 to 10 knots, becoming south this afternoon. Waves 1 foot or less. Light chop. For tonight, southwest winds around 5 knots, becoming north after midnight. Waves 1 foot or less. Smooth. For Thursday, east winds around 5 knots, becoming southeast in the afternoon. Waves 1 foot or less. Smooth. And for Thursday night, south winds around 5 knots in the evening, becoming light and variable. Waves 1 foot or less. Smooth. From the Okaloosa-Walton County line to Pascagoula and out 20 nautical miles. For today, east winds 5 to 10 knots, becoming southeast late. Seas around 2 feet. Wave detail, east 2 feet at 3 seconds and south 1 foot at 6 seconds. A slight chance of showers and thunderstorms late this morning. For tonight, southeast winds 5 to 10 knots, becoming east after midnight. Seas around 2 feet. Wave detail, southeast 1 foot at 5 seconds. For Thursday, east winds 5 to 10 knots, becoming southeast in the afternoon. Seas around 2 feet. Wave detail, southeast 1 foot at 5 seconds. And for Thursday night, south winds around 5 knots, becoming west after midnight. Seas 1 foot or less. Wave detail, southeast 1 foot at 4 seconds and south 1 foot at 9 seconds. From the Okaloosa-Walton County line to Pascagoula, from 20 to 60 nautical miles offshore. For today, east winds 10 to 15 knots. Seas around 2 feet. Wave detail, east 2 feet at 3 seconds and south 1 foot at 6 seconds. A chance of showers. A chance of thunderstorms, mainly this morning. For tonight, east winds 5 to 10 knots. Seas around 2 feet. Wave detail, southeast 2 feet at 5 seconds and south 1 foot at 8 seconds. For Thursday, east winds 5 to 10 knots. Seas around 2 feet. Wave detail, southeast 2 feet at 5 seconds and south 1 foot at 9 seconds. A slight chance of showers and thunderstorms in the morning. And for Thursday night, southeast winds around 5 knots. Seas around 2 feet. Wave detail, east 1 foot at 4 seconds and south 1 foot at 9 seconds. Tidal information, at the mouth of the Mobile River on Wednesday, low tide at 12:15 a.m. High tide at 1:39 p.m. At the mouth of the Mobile River on Thursday, low tide at 12:37 a.m. High tide at 2:21 p.m. At Pensacola Bay on Wednesday, high tide at 12:29 p.m. Low tide at 11:41 p.m. At Pensacola Bay on Thursday, high tide at 1:05 p.m. Low tide at 11:58 p.m. At the East Pass in Destin on Wednesday, high tide at 11:56 a.m. Low tide at 11:07 p.m. at the East Pass in Destin on Thursday, high tide at 12:32 p.m. Low tide at 11:24 p.m. The following marine observations were made as of 1 p.m. Mobile Bay Coast Guard Station. Winds were southeast at 5 knots. Sea temperature 85 degrees. Air temperature 87 degrees. Weeks Bay, calm. Air temperature was 90 degrees. Pensacola Bay. Sea temperature 87 degrees. Air temperature 90 degrees. The report from the east end of Dauphin Island was not available. Graham Bay, east winds at 7 knots. Air temperature was 86 degrees. And Pettiboy Island, east winds at 10 knots. Air temperature was 86 degrees. 12 miles south of Orange Beach, winds were east at 10 knots. Air temperature was 85 degrees. Gulf water temperature 89 degrees. Wave height 2 feet, with a period of 4 seconds. 100 miles south of Destin. Winds were northeast at 4 knots. Air temperature 84 degrees. The following weather reports were made at 1 p.m. Pensacola International Airport, skies were sunny. The temperature was 88 degrees, the dew point was 76, and the relative humidity was 67%. This produces a heat index of 99. The wind was south at 6 miles an hour. The pressure was 30.06 inches and falling. Pensacola Naval Air Station, skies were mostly sunny. The temperature was 89 degrees, the dew point was 76, and the relative humidity was 65%. This produces a heat index of 100. The wind was southeast at 9 miles an hour. The pressure was 30.06 inches and falling. Across the central Gulf Coast, Gulf Shores, mostly sunny. Temperature was 91 degrees. Wind east at 9 miles an hour. Heat index was 105. Milton, mostly sunny. Temperature was 91 degrees. Wind variable at 6 miles an hour. Heat index was 99. Destin, sunny. Temperature was 89 degrees. Wind south at 6 miles an hour. Heat index was 100. Mobile, mostly sunny. Temperature was 92 degrees. Wind east at 10 miles an hour. Heat index was 101. Elsewhere, Hattiesburg, mostly sunny and 92. New Orleans, mostly sunny and 93. Montgomery, partly sunny and 93. Tallahassee, mostly sunny and 92. And at Panama City, mostly sunny and 93. Here's your National Weather Service forecast. This afternoon, sunny with a slight chance of showers and thunderstorms. Near steady temperature in the lower 90s. Southeast winds 5 to 10 miles per hour. Chance of rain 20%. Heat index values up to 106. Tonight, mostly clear. Lows in the mid-70s. South winds around 5 miles per hour in the evening, becoming light and variable. Thursday, sunny. Highs in the mid-90s. Northeast winds around 5 miles per hour. Thursday night, mostly clear. Lows in the mid-70s. South winds around 5 miles per hour in the evening, becoming light and variable. Friday, sunny. Highs in the mid-90s. North winds around 5 miles per hour, becoming east in the afternoon. Heat index values up to 105. Friday night, mostly clear. Lows in the mid-70s. Independence Day, sunny. A slight chance of showers and thunderstorms in the afternoon. Highs in the mid-90s. Chance of rain 20%. Heat index values up to 105. Saturday night, mostly clear. Lows in the mid-70s. This is NOAA Weather Radio from the Mobile Pensacola National Weather Service. The current time is 1:34 p.m. Central Daylight Time. Here's your marine forecast. On the weather map, a light to occasionally moderate easterly to southeasterly flow will continue through Thursday. A light diurnal pattern returns for Friday and Saturday, with onshore flow expected during the afternoon hours, and offshore flow expected at night. Light southwesterly flow becomes prevalent for Sunday and into early next week. On Perdido Bay, Pensacola Bay including Santa Rosa Sound, and Choctawhatchee Bay. For today, east winds 5 to 10 knots, becoming southeast this afternoon. Waves 1 foot or less. Light chop. For tonight, south winds around 5 knots, becoming northeast after midnight. Waves 1 foot or less. Smooth. For Thursday, northeast winds around 5 knots, becoming southeast in the afternoon. Waves 1 foot or less. Light chop. And for Thursday night, south winds around 5 knots, becoming west after midnight. Waves 1 foot or less. Smooth. On Perdido Bay, Pensacola Bay including Santa Rosa Sound, and Choctawhatchee Bay. For today, east winds 5 to 10 knots, becoming south this afternoon. Waves 1 foot or less. Light chop. For tonight, southwest winds around 5 knots, becoming north after midnight. Waves 1 foot or less. Smooth. For Thursday, east winds around 5 knots, becoming southeast in the afternoon. Waves 1 foot or less. Smooth. And for Thursday night, south winds around 5 knots in the evening, becoming light and variable. Waves 1 foot or less. Smooth. From the Okaloosa Walton County line to Pascagoula, and out 20 nautical miles. For today, east winds 5 to 10 knots, becoming southeast late. Seas around 2 feet. Wave detail, east 2 feet at 3 seconds and south 1 foot at 6 seconds. A slight chance of showers and thunderstorms late this morning. For tonight, southeast winds 5 to 10 knots, becoming east after midnight. Seas around 2 feet. Wave detail, southeast 1 foot at 5 seconds. For Thursday, east winds 5 to 10 knots, becoming southeast in the afternoon. Seas around 2 feet. Wave detail, southeast 1 foot at 5 seconds. And for Thursday night, south winds around 5 knots, becoming west after midnight. Seas 1 foot or less. Wave detail, southeast 1 foot at 4 seconds and south 1 foot at 9 seconds. From the Okaloosa-Walton County line to Pascagoula, from 20 to 60 nautical miles offshore. For today, east winds 10 to 15 knots. Seas around 2 feet. Wave detail, east 2 feet at 3 seconds and south 1 foot at 6 seconds. A chance of showers. A chance of thunderstorms, mainly this morning. For tonight, east winds 5 to 10 knots. Seas around 2 feet. Wave detail, southeast 2 feet at 5 seconds and south 1 foot at 8 seconds. For Thursday, east winds 5 to 10 knots. Seas around 2 feet. Wave detail, southeast 2 feet at 5 seconds and south 1 foot at 9 seconds. A slight chance of showers and thunderstorms in the morning. And for Thursday night, southeast winds around 5 knots. Seas around 2 feet. Wave detail, east 1 foot at 4 seconds and south 1 foot at 9 seconds. Tidal information, at the mouth of the Mobile River on Wednesday, low tide at 12:15 a.m. High tide at 1:39 p.m. At the mouth of the Mobile River on Thursday, low tide at 12:37 a.m. High tide at 2:21 p.m. At Pensacola Bay on Wednesday, high tide at 12:29 p.m. Low tide at 11:41 p.m. At Pensacola Bay on Thursday, high tide at 1:05 p.m. Low tide at 11:58 p.m. At the East Pass in Destin on Wednesday, high tide at 11:56 a.m. Low tide at 11:07 p.m. At the East Pass in Destin on Thursday, high tide at 12:32 p.m. Low tide at 11:24 p.m. The following marine observations were made as of 1 p.m. Mobile Bay Coast Guard Station. Winds were southeast at 5 knots. Sea temperature 85 degrees. Air temperature 87 degrees. Weeks Bay, calm. air temperature was 90 degrees. Pensacola Bay. Sea temperature 87 degrees. Air temperature 90 degrees. The report from the east end of Dauphin Island was not available. Graham Bay, east winds at 7 knots. Air temperature was 86 degrees. And Pettiboy Island, east winds at 10 knots. Air temperature was 86 degrees. 12 miles south of Orange Beach, winds were east at 10 knots. Air temperature was 85 degrees. Gulf water temperature 89 degrees. Wave height 2 feet, with a period of 4 seconds. 100 miles south of Destin. Winds were northeast at 4 knots. Air temperature 84 degrees. The following weather reports were made at 1 p.m. Pensacola International Airport, skies were sunny. The temperature was 88 degrees, the dew point was 76, and the relative humidity was 67%. This produces a heat index of 99. The wind was south at 6 miles an hour. The pressure was 30.06 inches and falling. Pensacola Naval Air Station, skies were mostly sunny. The temperature was 89 degrees, the dew point was 76, and the relative humidity was 65%. This produces a heat index of 100. The wind was southeast at 9 miles an hour. The pressure was 30.06 inches and falling. Across the central Gulf Coast, Gulf Shores, mostly sunny. Temperature was 91 degrees. Wind east at 9 miles an hour. Heat index was 105. Milton, mostly sunny. Temperature was 91 degrees. Wind variable at 6 miles an hour. Heat index was 99. Destin, sunny. Temperature was 89 degrees. Wind south at 6 miles an hour. Heat index was 100. Mobile, mostly sunny. Temperature was 92 degrees. Wind east at 10 miles an hour. Heat index was 101. Elsewhere, Hattiesburg, mostly sunny and 92. New Orleans, mostly sunny and 93. Montgomery, partly sunny and 93. Tallahassee, mostly sunny and 92. And at Panama City, mostly sunny and 93. Here's your National Weather Service forecast. This afternoon, sunny with a slight chance of showers and thunderstorms. Near steady temperature in the lower 90s. Southeast winds 5 to 10 miles per hour. Chance of rain 20%. Heat index values up to 106. Tonight, mostly clear. Lows in the mid-70s. South winds around 5 miles per hour in the evening, becoming light and variable. Thursday, sunny. Highs in the mid-90s. Northeast winds around 5 miles per hour. Thursday night, mostly clear. Lows in the mid-70s. South winds around 5 miles per hour in the evening, becoming light and variable. Friday, sunny. Highs in the mid-90s. North winds around 5 miles per hour, becoming east in the afternoon. Heat index values up to 105. Friday night, mostly clear. Lows in the mid-70s. Independence Day, sunny. A slight chance of showers and thunderstorms in the afternoon. Highs in the mid-90s. Chance of rain 20%. Heat index values up to 105. Saturday night, mostly clear. Lows in the mid-70s. This is NOAA Weather Radio from the Mobile Pensacola National Weather Service. The current time is 1:44 p.m. Central Daylight Time. Here's your marine forecast. On the weather map, a light to occasionally moderate easterly to southeasterly flow will continue through Thursday. A light diurnal pattern returns for Friday and Saturday, with onshore flow expected during the afternoon hours and offshore flow expected at night. Light southwesterly flow becomes prevalent for Sunday and into early next week. On Perdido Bay, Pensacola Bay including Santa Rosa Sound, and Choctawhatchee Bay. For today, east winds 5 to 10 knots, becoming southeast this afternoon. Waves 1 foot or less. Light chop. For tonight, south winds around 5 knots, becoming northeast after midnight. Waves 1 foot or less. Smooth. For Thursday, northeast winds around 5 knots, becoming southeast in the afternoon. Waves 1 foot or less. Light chop. And for Thursday night, south winds around 5 knots, becoming west after midnight. Waves 1 foot or less. Smooth. On Perdido Bay, Pensacola Bay including Santa Rosa Sound, and Choctawhatchee Bay. For today, east winds 5 to 10 knots, becoming south this afternoon. Waves 1 foot or less. Light chop. For tonight, southwest winds around 5 knots, becoming north after midnight. Waves 1 foot or less. Smooth. For Thursday, east winds around 5 knots, becoming southeast in the afternoon. Waves 1 foot or less. Smooth. And for Thursday night, south winds around 5 knots in the evening, becoming light and variable. Waves 1 foot or less. Smooth. From the Okaloosa-Walton County line to Pascagoula, and out 20 nautical miles. For today, east winds 5 to 10 knots, becoming southeast late. Seas around 2 feet. Wave detail, east 2 feet at 3 seconds and south 1 foot at 6 seconds. A slight chance of showers and thunderstorms late this morning. For tonight, southeast winds 5 to 10 knots, becoming east after midnight. Seas around 2 feet. Wave detail, southeast 1 foot at 5 seconds. For Thursday, east winds 5 to 10 knots, becoming southeast in the afternoon. Seas around 2 feet. Wave detail, southeast 1 foot at 5 seconds. And for Thursday night, south winds around 5 knots, becoming west after midnight. Seas 1 foot or less. Wave detail, southeast 1 foot at 4 seconds and south 1 foot at 9 seconds. From the Okaloosa-Walton County line to Pascagoula, from 20 to 60 nautical miles offshore. For today, east winds 10 to 15 knots. Seas around 2 feet. Wave detail, east 2 feet at 3 seconds and south 1 foot at 6 seconds. A chance of showers. A chance of thunderstorms, mainly this morning. For tonight, east winds 5 to 10 knots. Seas around 2 feet. Wave detail, southeast 2 feet at 5 seconds and south 1 foot at 8 seconds. For Thursday, east winds 5 to 10 knots. Seas around 2 feet. Wave detail, southeast 2 feet at 5 seconds and south 1 foot at 9 seconds. A slight chance of showers and thunderstorms in the morning. And for Thursday night, southeast winds around 5 knots. Seas around 2 feet. Wave detail, east 1 foot at 4 seconds and south 1 foot at 9 seconds. 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Tidal information, at the mouth of the Mobile River on Wednesday, low tide at 12:15 a.m. High tide at 1:39 p.m. At the mouth of the Mobile River on Thursday, low tide at 12:37 a.m. High tide at 2:21 p.m. At Pensacola Bay on Wednesday, high tide at 12:29 p.m. Low tide at 11:41 p.m. At Pensacola Bay on Thursday, high tide at 1:05 p.m. Low tide at 11:58 p.m. At the East Pass in Destin on Wednesday, high tide at 11:56 a.m. Low tide at 11:07 p.m. At the East Pass in Destin on Thursday, high tide at 12:32 p.m. Low tide at 11:24 p.m. The following marine observations were made as of 1 p.m. Mobile Bay Coast Guard Station. Winds were southeast at 5 knots. Sea temperature 85 degrees. Air temperature 87 degrees. Weeks Bay, calm. Air temperature was 90 degrees. Pensacola Bay. Sea temperature 87 degrees. Air temperature 90 degrees. The report from the east end of Dauphin Island was not available. Graham Bay, east winds at 7 knots. air temperature was 86 degrees. And Pettiboy Island, east winds at 10 knots. Air temperature was 86 degrees. 12 miles south of Orange Beach, winds were east at 10 knots. Air temperature was 85 degrees. Gulf water temperature 89 degrees. Wave height 2 feet, with a period of 4 seconds. 100 miles south of Destin. Winds were northeast at 4 knots. Air temperature 84 degrees. The following weather reports were made at 1 p.m. Pensacola International Airport, skies were sunny. The temperature was 88 degrees, the dew point was 76, and the relative humidity was 67%. This produces a heat index of 99. The wind was south at 6 miles an hour. The pressure was 30.06 inches and falling. Pensacola Naval Air Station, skies were mostly sunny. The temperature was 89 degrees, the dew point was 76, and the relative humidity was 65%. This produces a heat index of 100. The wind was southeast at 9 miles an hour. The pressure was 30.06 inches and falling. Across the central Gulf Coast, Gulf Shores, mostly sunny. Temperature was 91 degrees. Wind east at 9 miles an hour. Heat index was 105. Milton, mostly sunny. Temperature was 91 degrees. Wind variable at 6 miles an hour. Heat index was 99. Destin, sunny. Temperature was 89 degrees. Wind south at 6 miles an hour. Heat index was 100. Mobile, mostly sunny. Temperature was 92 degrees. Wind east at 10 miles an hour. Heat index was 101. Elsewhere, Hattiesburg, mostly sunny and 92. New Orleans, mostly sunny and 93. Montgomery, partly sunny and 93. Tallahassee, mostly sunny and 92. And at Panama City, mostly sunny and 93. Here's your National Weather Service forecast. This afternoon, sunny with a slight chance of showers and thunderstorms. Near steady temperature in the lower 90s. Southeast winds 5 to 10 miles per hour. Chance of rain 20%. Heat index values up to 106. Tonight, mostly clear. Lows in the mid-70s. South winds around 5 miles per hour in the evening, becoming light and variable. Thursday, sunny. Highs in the mid-90s. Northeast winds around 5 miles per hour. Thursday night, mostly clear. Lows in the mid-70s. South winds around 5 miles per hour in the evening, becoming light and variable. Friday, sunny. Highs in the mid-90s. North winds around 5 miles per hour, becoming east in the afternoon. Heat index values up to 105. Friday night, mostly clear. Lows in the mid-70s. Independence Day, sunny. A slight chance of showers and thunderstorms in the afternoon. Highs in the mid-90s. Chance of rain 20%. Heat index values up to 105. Saturday night, mostly clear. Lows in the mid-70s. The Tropical Weather Outlook. For the North Atlantic, Caribbean Sea and the Gulf of America, tropical cyclone formation is not expected during the next 7 days. This is NOAA Weather Radio, from the Mobile Pensacola National Weather Service. The current time is 1:54 p.m. Central Daylight Time. Here's your marine forecast. On the weather map, a light to occasionally moderate easterly to southeasterly flow will continue through Thursday. A light diurnal pattern returns for Friday and Saturday, with onshore flow expected during the afternoon hours, and offshore flow expected at night. Light southwesterly flow becomes prevalent for Sunday and into early next week. On Perdido Bay, Pensacola Bay including Santa Rosa Sound, and Choctawhatchee Bay. For today, east winds 5 to 10 knots, becoming southeast this afternoon. Waves 1 foot or less. Light chop. For tonight, south winds around 5 knots, becoming northeast after midnight. waves 1 foot or less. Smooth. For Thursday, northeast winds around 5 knots, becoming southeast in the afternoon. Waves 1 foot or less. Light chop. And for Thursday night, south winds around 5 knots, becoming west after midnight. Waves 1 foot or less. Smooth. On Perdido Bay, Pensacola Bay including Santa Rosa Sound, and Choctawhatchee Bay. For today, east winds 5 to 10 knots, becoming south this afternoon. Waves 1 foot or less. Light chop. For tonight, southwest winds around 5 knots, becoming north after midnight. Waves 1 foot or less. Smooth. For Thursday, east winds around 5 knots, becoming southeast in the afternoon. Waves 1 foot or less. Smooth. And for Thursday night, south winds around 5 knots in the evening, becoming light and variable. Waves 1 foot or less. Smooth. From the Okaloosa-Walton County line to Pascagoula, and out 20 nautical miles. For today, east winds 5 to 10 knots, becoming southeast late. Seas around 2 feet. Wave detail, east 2 feet at 3 seconds and south 1 foot at 6 seconds. A slight chance of showers and thunderstorms late this morning. For tonight, southeast winds 5 to 10 knots, becoming east after midnight. Seas around 2 feet. Wave detail, southeast 1 foot at 5 seconds. For Thursday, east winds 5 to 10 knots, becoming southeast in the afternoon. Seas around 2 feet. Wave detail, southeast 1 foot at 5 seconds. And for Thursday night, south winds around 5 knots, becoming west after midnight. Seas 1 foot or less. Wave detail, southeast 1 foot at 4 seconds and south 1 foot at 9 seconds. From the Okaloosa-Walton County line to Pascagoula, from 20 to 60 nautical miles offshore. For today, east winds 10 to 15 knots. Seas around 2 feet. Wave detail, east 2 feet at 3 seconds and south 1 foot at 6 seconds. A chance of showers. A chance of thunderstorms, mainly this morning. For tonight, east winds 5 to 10 knots. Seas around 2 feet. Wave detail, southeast 2 feet at 5 seconds and south 1 foot at 8 seconds. For Thursday, east winds 5 to 10 knots. Seas around 2 feet. Wave detail, southeast 2 feet at 5 seconds and south 1 foot at 9 seconds. A slight chance of showers and thunderstorms in the morning. And for Thursday night, southeast winds around 5 knots. Seas around 2 feet. Wave detail, east 1 foot at 4 seconds and south 1 foot at 9 seconds. The following marine observations were made as of 1 p.m. Mobile Bay Coast Guard Station. Winds were southeast at 5 knots. Sea temperature 85 degrees. Air temperature 87 degrees. Weeks Bay, calm. Air temperature was 90 degrees. Pensacola Bay. Sea temperature 87 degrees. Air temperature 90 degrees. The report from the east end of Dauphin Island was not available. Graham Bay, east winds at 7 knots. Air temperature was 86 degrees. And Pettiboy Island, east winds at 10 knots. Air temperature was 86 degrees. 12 miles south of Orange Beach, winds were east at 10 knots. Air temperature was 85 degrees. Gulf water temperature 89 degrees. Wave height 2 feet, with a period of 4 seconds. 100 miles south of Destin. Winds were northeast at 4 knots. Air temperature 84 degrees. The following weather reports were made at 1 p.m. Pensacola International Airport, skies were sunny. The temperature was 88 degrees, the dew point was 76, and the relative humidity was 67%. This produces a heat index of 99. The wind was...
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0: And the relative humidity was 65%. This produces a heat index of 100. The wind was southeast at 9 miles an hour. The pressure was 30.06 inches and falling. Across the central Gulf Coast, Gulf Shores, mostly sunny. Temperature was 91 degrees. Wind east at 9 miles an hour. Heat index was 105. Milton, mostly sunny. Temperature was 91 degrees. Wind variable at 6 miles an hour. Heat index was 99. Destin, sunny. Temperature was 89 degrees. Wind south at 6 miles an hour. Heat index was 100. Mobile, mostly sunny. Temperature was 92 degrees. Wind east at 10 miles an hour. Heat index was 101. Elsewhere, Hattiesburg, mostly sunny and 92. New Orleans, mostly sunny and 93. Montgomery, partly sunny and 93. Tallahassee, mostly sunny and 92. And in Panama City, mostly sunny and 93. Here's your National Weather Service forecast. This afternoon, sunny with a slight chance of showers and thunderstorms. Near steady temperature in the lower 90s. Southeast winds 5 to 10 miles per hour. Chance of rain 20%. Heat index values up to 106. Tonight, mostly clear. Lows in the mid-70s. South winds around 5 miles per hour in the evening, becoming light and variable. Thursday, sunny. Highs in the mid-90s. Northeast winds around 5 miles per hour. Thursday night, mostly clear. Lows in the mid-70s. South winds around 5 miles per hour in the evening, becoming light and variable. Friday, sunny. Highs in the mid-90s. North winds around 5 miles per hour, becoming east in the afternoon. Heat index values up to 105. Friday night, mostly clear. Lows in the mid-70s. Independence Day, sunny. A slight chance of showers and thunderstorms in the afternoon. Highs in the mid-90s. Chance of rain 20%. Heat index values up to 105. Saturday night, mostly clear. Lows in the mid-70s. 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The current time is 2:02 p.m. Central Daylight Time. Here's your marine forecast. On the weather map, a light to occasionally moderate easterly to southeasterly flow will continue through Thursday. A light diurnal pattern returns for Friday and Saturday, with onshore flow expected during the afternoon hours and offshore flow expected at night. Light southwesterly flow becomes prevalent for Sunday and into early next week. On Perdido Bay, Pensacola Bay including Santa Rosa Sound, and Choctawhatchee Bay. For today, east winds 5 to 10 knots, becoming southeast this afternoon. Waves 1 foot or less. Light chop. For tonight, south winds around 5 knots, becoming northeast after midnight. Waves 1 foot or less. Smooth. For Thursday, northeast winds around 5 knots, becoming southeast in the afternoon. Waves 1 foot or less. Light chop. And for Thursday night, south winds around 5 knots, becoming west after midnight. Waves 1 foot or less. Smooth. On Perdido Bay, Pensacola Bay including Santa Rosa Sound, and Choctawhatchee Bay. For today, east winds 5 to 10 knots, becoming south this afternoon. Waves 1 foot or less. Light chop. For tonight, southwest winds around 5 knots, becoming north after midnight. Waves 1 foot or less. Smooth. For Thursday, east winds around 5 knots, becoming southeast in the afternoon. Waves 1 foot or less. Smooth. And for Thursday night, south winds around 5 knots in the evening, becoming light and variable. Waves 1 foot or less. Smooth. From the Okaloosa-Walton County line to Pascagoula and out 20 nautical miles. For today, east winds 5 to 10 knots, becoming southeast late. Seas around 2 feet. Wave detail, east 2 feet at 3 seconds and south 1 foot at 6 seconds. A slight chance of showers and thunderstorms late this morning. For tonight, southeast winds 5 to 10 knots, becoming east after midnight. Seas around 2 feet. Wave detail, southeast 1 foot at 5 seconds. For Thursday, east winds 5 to 10 knots, becoming southeast in the afternoon. Seas around 2 feet. Wave detail, southeast 1 foot at 5 seconds. And for Thursday night, south winds around 5 knots, becoming west after midnight. Seas 1 foot or less. Wave detail, southeast 1 foot at 4 seconds and south 1 foot at 9 seconds. From the Okaloosa-Walton County line to Pascagoula, from 20 to 60 nautical miles offshore. For today, east winds 10 to 15 knots. Seas around 2 feet. Wave detail, east 2 feet at 3 seconds and south 1 foot at 6 seconds. A chance of showers. A chance of thunderstorms, mainly this morning. For tonight, east winds 5 to 10 knots. Seas around 2 feet. Wave detail, southeast 2 feet at 5 seconds and south 1 foot at 8 seconds. For Thursday, east winds 5 to 10 knots. Seas around 2 feet. Wave detail, southeast 2 feet at 5 seconds and south 1 foot at 9 seconds. A slight chance of showers and thunderstorms in the morning. And for Thursday night, southeast winds around 5 knots. Seas around 2 feet. Wave detail, east 1 foot at 4 seconds and south 1 foot at 9 seconds. Tidal information, at the mouth of the Mobile River on Wednesday, low tide at 12:15 a.m. High tide at 1:39 p.m. At the mouth of the Mobile River on Thursday, low tide at 12:37 a.m. High tide at 2:21 p.m. At Pensacola Bay on Wednesday, high tide at 12:29 p.m. Low tide at 11:41 p.m. At Pensacola Bay on Thursday, high tide at 1:05 p.m. Low tide at 11:58 p.m. At the East Pass in Destin on Wednesday, high tide at 11:56 a.m. Low tide at 11:07 p.m. At the East Pass in Destin on Thursday, high tide at 12:32 p.m. Low tide at 11:24 p.m. The following marine observations were made as of 1 p.m. Mobile Bay Coast Guard Station. Winds were southeast at 5 knots. Sea temperature 85 degrees. Air temperature 87 degrees. Weeks Bay, calm. Air temperature was 90 degrees. Pensacola Bay. Sea temperature 87 degrees. Air temperature 90 degrees. The report from the east end of Dauphin Island was not available. Graham Bay, east winds at 7 knots. Air temperature was 86 degrees. And Pettiboy Island, east winds at 10 knots. Air temperature was 86 degrees. 12 miles south of Orange Beach, winds were east at 10 knots. Air temperature was 85 degrees. Gulf water temperature 89 degrees. Wave height 2 feet, with a period of 4 seconds. 100 miles south of Destin. Winds were northeast at 4 knots. Air temperature 84 degrees. The following weather reports were made at 1 p.m. Pensacola International Airport, skies were sunny. The temperature was 88 degrees, the dew point was 76, and the relative humidity was 67%. This produces a heat index of 99. The wind was south at 6 miles an hour. The pressure was 30.06 inches and falling. Pensacola Naval Air Station, skies were mostly sunny. The temperature was 89 degrees, the dew point was 76, and the relative humidity was 65%. This produces a heat index of 100. The wind was southeast at 9 miles an hour. The pressure was 30.06 inches and falling. Across the central Gulf Coast, Gulf Shores, mostly sunny. Temperature was 91 degrees. Wind east at 9 miles an hour. Heat index was 105. Milton, mostly sunny. Temperature was 91 degrees. Wind variable at 6 miles an hour. Heat index was 99. Destin, sunny. Temperature was 89 degrees. Wind south at 6 miles an hour. Heat index was 100. Mobile, mostly sunny.

Temperature in the lower 90s. Southeast winds 5 to 10 miles per hour. Chance of rain 20%. Heat index values up to 106. Tonight, mostly clear. Lows in the mid-70s. South winds around 5 miles per hour in the evening, becoming light and variable. Thursday, sunny. Highs in the mid-90s. Northeast winds around 5 miles per hour. Thursday night, mostly clear. Lows in the mid-70s. South winds around 5 miles per hour in the evening, becoming light and variable. Friday, sunny. Highs in the mid-90s. North winds around 5 miles per hour, becoming east in the afternoon. Heat index values up to 105. Friday night, mostly clear. Lows in the mid-70s. Independence Day, sunny. A slight chance of showers and thunderstorms in the afternoon. Highs in the mid-90s. Chance of rain 20%. Heat index values up to 105. Saturday night, mostly clear. Lows in the mid-70s. This is NOAA Weather Radio from the Mobile Pensacola National Weather Service. The current time is 2:12 p.m. Central Daylight Time. Here's your marine forecast. On the weather map, a light to occasionally moderate easterly to southeasterly flow will continue through Thursday. A light diurnal pattern returns for Friday and Saturday, with onshore flow expected during the afternoon hours and offshore flow expected at night. Light southwesterly flow becomes prevalent for Sunday and into early next week. On Perdido Bay, Pensacola Bay including Santa Rosa Sound, and Choctawhatchee Bay. For today, east winds 5 to 10 knots, becoming southeast this afternoon. Waves 1 foot or less. Light chop. For tonight, south winds around 5 knots, becoming northeast after midnight. Waves 1 foot or less. Smooth. For Thursday, northeast winds around 5 knots, becoming southeast in the afternoon. Waves 1 foot or less. Light chop. And for Thursday night, south winds around 5 knots, becoming west after midnight. Waves 1 foot or less. Smooth. On Perdido Bay, Pensacola Bay including Santa Rosa Sound, and Choctawhatchee Bay. For today, east winds 5 to 10 knots, becoming south this afternoon. Waves 1 foot or less. Light chop. For tonight, southwest winds around 5 knots, becoming north after midnight. Waves 1 foot or less. Smooth. For Thursday, east winds around 5 knots, becoming southeast in the afternoon. Waves 1 foot or less. Smooth. And for Thursday night, south winds around 5 knots in the evening, becoming light and variable. Waves 1 foot or less. Smooth. From the Okaloosa-Walton County line to Pascagoula and out 20 nautical miles. For today, east winds 5 to 10 knots, becoming southeast late. Seas around 2 feet. Wave detail, east 2 feet at 3 seconds and south 1 foot at 6 seconds. A slight chance of showers and thunderstorms late this morning. For tonight, southeast winds 5 to 10 knots, becoming east after midnight. Seas around 2 feet. Wave detail, southeast 1 foot at 5 seconds. For Thursday, east winds 5 to 10 knots, becoming southeast in the afternoon. Seas around 2 feet. Wave detail, southeast 1 foot at 5 seconds. And for Thursday night, south winds around 5 knots, becoming west after midnight. Seas 1 foot or less. Wave detail, southeast 1 foot at 4 seconds and south 1 foot at 9 seconds. From the Okaloosa-Walton County line to Pascagoula, from 20 to 60 nautical miles offshore. For today, east winds 10 to 15 knots. Seas around 2 feet. Wave detail, east 2 feet at 3 seconds and south 1 foot at 6 seconds. A chance of showers. A chance of thunderstorms, mainly this morning. For tonight, east winds 5 to 10 knots. Seas around 2 feet. Wave detail, southeast 2 feet at 5 seconds and south 1 foot at 8 seconds.

0: for Thursday, east winds 5 to 10 knots. Seas around 2 feet. Wave detail, southeast 2 feet at 5 seconds and south 1 foot at 9 seconds. A slight chance of showers and thunderstorms in the morning. And for Thursday night, southeast winds around 5 knots. Seas around 2 feet. Wave detail, east 1 foot at 4 seconds and south 1 foot at 9 seconds. Tidal information, at the mouth of the Mobile River on Wednesday, low tide at 12:15 a.m. High tide at 1:39 p.m. At the mouth of the Mobile River on Thursday, low tide at 12:37 a.m. High tide at 2:21 p.m. At Pensacola Bay on Wednesday, high tide at 12:29 p.m. Low tide at 11:41 p.m. At Pensacola Bay on Thursday, high tide at 1:05 p.m. Low tide at 11:58 p.m. At the East Pass in Destin on Wednesday, high tide at 11:56 a.m. Low tide at 11:07 p.m. At the East Pass in Destin on Thursday, high tide at 12:32 p.m. Low tide at 11:24 p.m. This is NOAA Weather Radio Station KEC 86 from Pensacola, Florida. 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The following marine observations were made as of 2 p.m. Mobile Bay Coast Guard Station. Winds were southeast at 3 knots. Sea temperature 85 degrees. Air temperature 88 degrees. Weeks Bay, calm. Air temperature was 92 degrees. Pensacola Bay. Sea temperature 87 degrees. Air temperature 90 degrees. The report from the east end of Dauphin Island was not available. Graham Bay, east winds at 10 knots. Air temperature was 86 degrees. And Pettiboy Island, east winds at 11 knots. Air temperature was 87 degrees. 12 miles south of Orange Beach. Winds were east at 12 knots. Sea temperature 89 degrees. Air temperature 85 degrees. 100 miles south of Destin. Winds were east at 12 knots. Air temperature 84 degrees. Wave height 2 feet. Wave period 5 seconds. The following weather reports were made at 2 p.m. Pensacola International Airport, skies were sunny. The temperature was 88 degrees, the dew point was 76, and the relative humidity was 67%. This produces a heat index of 99. The wind was southeast at 8 miles an hour. The pressure was 30.04 inches and falling. Pensacola Naval Air Station, skies were mostly sunny. The temperature was 90 degrees, the dew point was 73, and the relative humidity was 57%. This produces a heat index of 98. The wind was east at 12 miles an hour. The pressure was 30.04 inches and falling. Across the central Gulf Coast, Gulf Shores, sunny. Temperature was 91 degrees. Wind east at 9 miles an hour. Heat index was 105. Milton, partly sunny. Temperature was 93 degrees. Wind east at 9 miles an hour. Heat index was 102. Destin, sunny. Temperature was 88 degrees. Wind south at 7 miles an hour. Heat index was 100. Mobile, partly sunny. Temperature was 93 degrees. Wind northeast at 9 miles an hour. Heat index was 102. Elsewhere, Hattiesburg, mostly sunny and 94. New Orleans, thunder and 93. Montgomery, mostly sunny and 94. Tallahassee, sunny and 93. And at Panama City, partly sunny and 92. Here's your National Weather Service forecast. This afternoon, sunny with a slight chance of showers and thunderstorms. Near steady temperature in the lower 90s. Southeast winds 5 to 10 miles per hour. Chance of rain 20%. Heat index values up to 106. Tonight, mostly clear. Lows in the mid-70s. South winds around 5 miles per hour in the evening, becoming becoming light and variable. Thursday, sunny. Highs in the mid-90s. Northeast winds around 5 miles per hour. Thursday night, mostly clear. Lows in the mid-70s. South winds around 5 miles per hour in the evening, becoming light and variable. Friday, sunny. Highs in the mid-90s. North winds around 5 miles per hour, becoming east in the afternoon. Heat index values up to 105. Friday night, mostly clear. Lows in the mid-70s. Independence Day, sunny. A slight chance of showers and thunderstorms in the afternoon. Highs in the mid-90s. Chance of rain 20%. Heat index values up to 105. Saturday night, mostly clear. Lows in the mid-70s. 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The current time is 2:21 p.m. Central Daylight Time. Here's your marine forecast. On the weather map, a light to occasionally moderate easterly to southeasterly flow will continue through Thursday. A light diurnal pattern returns for Friday and Saturday, with onshore flow expected during the afternoon hours, and offshore flow expected at night. Light southwesterly flow becomes prevalent for Sunday and into early next week. On Perdido Bay, Pensacola Bay including Santa Rosa Sound, and Choctawhatchee Bay. For today, east winds 5 to 10 knots, becoming southeast this afternoon. Waves 1 foot or less. Light chop. For tonight, south winds around 5 knots, becoming northeast after midnight. Waves 1 foot or less. Smooth. For Thursday, northeast winds around 5 knots, becoming southeast in the afternoon. Waves 1 foot or less. Light chop. And for Thursday night, south winds around 5 knots, becoming west after midnight. Waves 1 foot or less. Smooth. On Perdido Bay, Pensacola Bay including Santa Rosa Sound, and Choctawhatchee Bay. For today, east winds 5 to 10 knots, becoming south this afternoon. Waves 1 foot or less. Light chop. For tonight, southwest winds around 5 knots, becoming north after midnight. Waves 1 foot or less. Smooth. For Thursday, east winds around 5 knots, becoming southeast in the afternoon. Waves 1 foot or less. Smooth. And for Thursday night, south winds around 5 knots in the evening, becoming light and variable. Waves 1 foot or less. Smooth. From the Okaloosa-Walton County line to Pascagoula, and out 20 nautical miles. For today, east winds 5 to 10 knots, becoming southeast late. Seas around 2 feet. Wave detail, east 2 feet at 3 seconds and south 1 foot at 6 seconds. A slight chance of showers and thunderstorms late this morning. For tonight, southeast winds 5 to 10 knots, becoming east after midnight. Seas around 2 feet. Wave detail, southeast 1 foot at 5 seconds. For Thursday, east winds 5 to 10 knots, becoming southeast in the afternoon. Seas around 2 feet. Wave detail, southeast 1 foot at 5 seconds. And for Thursday night, south winds around 5 knots, becoming west after midnight. Seas 1 foot or less. Wave detail, southeast 1 foot at 4 seconds and south 1 foot at 9 seconds. From the Okaloosa-Walton County line to Pascagoula, from 20 to 60 nautical miles offshore. For today, east winds 10 to 15 knots. Seas around 2 feet. Wave detail, east 2 feet at 3 seconds and south 1 foot at 6 seconds. A chance of showers. A chance of thunderstorms, mainly this morning. For tonight, east winds 5 to 10 knots. Seas around 2 feet. Wave detail, southeast 2 feet at 5 seconds and south 1 foot at 8 seconds. For Thursday, east winds 5 to 10 knots. Seas around 2 feet. Wave detail, southeast 2 feet at 5 seconds and south 1 foot at 9 seconds. A slight chance of showers and thunderstorms in the morning. and for Thursday night, southeast winds around 5 knots. Seas around 2 feet. Wave detail, east 1 foot at 4 seconds and south 1 foot at 9 seconds. The tropical weather outlook. For the North Atlantic, Caribbean Sea and the Gulf of America, tropical cyclone formation is not expected during the next 7 days. Tidal information, at the mouth of the Mobile River on Wednesday, low tide at 12:15 a.m. High tide at 1:39 p.m. At the mouth of the Mobile River on Thursday, low tide at 12:37 a.m. High tide at 2:21 p.m. At Pensacola Bay on Wednesday, high tide at 12:29 p.m. Low tide at 11:41 p.m. At Pensacola Bay on Thursday, high tide at 1:05 p.m. Low tide at 11:58 p.m. At the East Pass in Destin on Wednesday, high tide at 11:56 a.m. Low tide at 11:07 p.m. At the East Pass in Destin on Thursday, high tide at 12:32 p.m. Low tide at 11:24 p.m. The following marine observations were made as of 2 p.m. Mobile Bay Coast Guard Station. Winds were southeast at 3 knots. Sea temperature 85 degrees. Air temperature 88 degrees. Weeks Bay, calm. Air temperature was 92 degrees. Pensacola Bay. Sea temperature 87 degrees. Air temperature 90 degrees. The report from the east end of Dauphin Island was not available. Graham Bay, east winds at 10 knots. Air temperature was 86 degrees. And Pettyboy Island, east winds at 11 knots. Air temperature was 87 degrees. 12 miles south of Orange Beach. Winds were east at 12 knots. Sea temperature 89 degrees. Air temperature 85 degrees. 100 miles south of Destin. Winds were east at 12 knots. Air temperature 84 degrees. Wave height 2 feet. Wave period 5 seconds. The following weather reports were made at 2 p.m. Pensacola International Airport, skies were sunny. The temperature was 88 degrees, the dew point was 76, and the relative humidity was 67%. This produces a heat index of 99. The wind was southeast at 8 miles an hour. The pressure was 30.04 inches and falling. Pensacola Naval Air Station, skies were mostly sunny. The temperature was 90 degrees, the dew point was 73, and the relative humidity was 57%. This produces a heat index of 98. The wind was east at 12 miles an hour. The pressure was 30.04 inches and falling. Across the central Gulf Coast, Gulf Shores, sunny. Temperature was 91 degrees. Wind east at 9 miles an hour. Heat index was 105. Milton, partly sunny. Temperature was 93 degrees. Wind east at 9 miles an hour. Heat index was 102. Destin, sunny. Temperature was 88 degrees. Wind south at 7 miles an hour. Heat index was 100. Mobile, partly sunny. Temperature was 93 degrees. Wind northeast at 9 miles an hour. Heat index was 102. Elsewhere, Hattiesburg, mostly sunny and 94. New Orleans, thunder and 93. Montgomery, mostly sunny and 94. Tallahassee, sunny and 93. And at Panama City, partly sunny and 92. Here's your National Weather Service forecast. This afternoon, sunny with a slight chance of showers and thunderstorms. Near steady temperature in the lower 90s. Southeast winds 5 to 10 miles per hour. Chance of rain 20%. Heat index values up to 106. Tonight, mostly clear. Lows in the mid-70s. South winds around 5 miles per hour in the evening, becoming light and variable. Thursday, sunny. Highs in the mid-90s. Northeast winds around 5 miles per hour. Thursday night, mostly clear. Lows in the mid-70s. South winds around 5 miles per hour in the evening, becoming light and variable. Friday, sunny. Highs in the mid-90s. North winds around 5 miles per hour, becoming east in the afternoon. Heat index values up to 105. Friday night, mostly clear. Lows in the mid-70s. Independence Day, sunny. A slight chance of showers and thunderstorms in the afternoon. Highs in the mid-90s. Chance of rain 20%. Heat index values up to 105. Saturday night, mostly clear. Lows in the mid-70s. 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The current time is 2:31 p.m. Central Daylight Time. Here's your marine forecast. On the weather map, a light to occasionally moderate easterly to southeasterly flow will continue through Thursday. A light diurnal pattern returns for Friday and Saturday, with onshore flow expected during the afternoon hours, and offshore flow expected at night. Light southwesterly flow becomes prevalent for Sunday and into early next week. On Perdido Bay, Pensacola Bay including Santa Rosa Sound, and Choctawhatchee Bay. For today, east winds 5 to 10 knots, becoming southeast this afternoon. Waves 1 foot or less. Light chop. For tonight, south winds around 5 knots, becoming northeast after midnight. Waves 1 foot or less. Smooth. For Thursday, northeast winds around 5 knots, becoming southeast in the afternoon. Waves 1 foot or less. Light chop. And for Thursday night, south winds around 5 knots, becoming west after midnight. Waves 1 foot or less. Smooth. On Perdido Bay, Pensacola Bay including Santa Rosa Sound, and Choctawhatchee Bay. For today, east winds 5 to 10 knots, becoming south this afternoon. Waves 1 foot or less. Light chop. For tonight, southwest winds around 5 knots, becoming north after midnight. Waves 1 foot or less. Smooth. For Thursday, east winds around 5 knots, becoming southeast in the afternoon. Waves 1 foot or less. Smooth. And for Thursday night, south winds around 5 knots in the evening, becoming light and variable. Waves 1 foot or less. Smooth. From the Okaloosa-Walton County line to Pascagoula, and out 20 nautical miles. For today, east winds 5 to 10 knots, becoming southeast late. Seas around 2 feet. Wave detail, east 2 feet at 3 seconds and south 1 foot at 6 seconds. A slight chance of showers and thunderstorms late this morning. For tonight, southeast winds 5 to 10 knots, becoming east after midnight. Seas around 2 feet. Wave detail, southeast 1 foot at 5 seconds. For Thursday, east winds 5 to 10 knots, becoming southeast in the afternoon. Seas around 2 feet. Wave detail, southeast 1 foot at 5 seconds. And for Thursday night, south winds around 5 knots, becoming west after midnight. Seas 1 foot or less. Wave detail, southeast 1 foot at 4 seconds and south 1 foot at 9 seconds. From the Okaloosa-Walton County line to Pascagoula, from 20 to 60 nautical miles offshore. For today, east winds 10 to 15 knots. Seas around 2 feet. Wave detail, east 2 feet at 3 seconds and south 1 foot at 6 seconds. A chance of showers. A chance of thunderstorms, mainly this morning. For tonight, east winds 5 to 10 knots. Seas around 2 feet. Wave detail, southeast 2 feet at 5 seconds and south 1 foot at 8 seconds. For Thursday, east winds 5 to 10 knots. Seas around 2 feet. Wave detail, southeast 2 feet at 5 seconds and south 1 foot at 9 seconds. A slight chance of showers and thunderstorms in the morning. And for Thursday night, southeast winds around 5 knots. Seas around 2 feet. Wave detail, east 1 foot at 4 seconds and south 1 foot at 9 seconds. Tidal information, at the mouth of the Mobile River on Wednesday, low tide at 12:15 a.m. High tide at 1:39 p.m. At the mouth of the Mobile River on Thursday, low tide at 12:37 a.m. High tide at 2:21 p.m. At Pensacola Bay on Wednesday, high tide at 12:29 p.m. Low tide at 11:41 p.m. At Pensacola Bay on Thursday, high tide at 1:05 p.m. Low tide at 11:58 p.m. At the East Pass in Destin on Wednesday, high tide at 11:56 a.m. Low tide at 11:07 p.m. At the East Pass in Destin on Thursday, high tide at 12:32 p.m. Low tide at 11:24 p.m. The following marine observations were made as of 2 p.m. Mobile Bay Coast Guard Station. Winds were southeast at 3 knots. Sea temperature 85 degrees. Air temperature 88 degrees. Weeks Bay, calm. Air temperature was 92 degrees. Pensacola Bay. Sea temperature 87 degrees. Air temperature 90 degrees. The report from the east end of Dauphin Island was not available. Graham Bay, east winds at 10 knots. Air temperature was 86 degrees. And Pettiboy Island, east winds at 11 knots. Air temperature was 87 degrees. 12 miles south of Orange Beach. Winds were east at 12 knots. Sea temperature 89 degrees. Air temperature 85 degrees. 100 miles south of Destin. Winds were east at 12 knots. Air temperature 84 degrees. Wave height 2 feet. Wave period 5 seconds. The following weather reports were made at 2 p.m. Pensacola International Airport, skies were sunny. The temperature was 88 degrees, the dew point was 76, and the relative humidity was 67%. This produces a heat index of 99. The wind was southeast at 8 miles an hour. The pressure was 30.04 inches and falling. Pensacola Naval Air Station, skies were mostly sunny. The temperature was 90 degrees, the dew point was 73, and the relative humidity was 57%. This produces a heat index of 98. The wind was east at 12 miles an hour. The pressure was 30.04 inches and falling. Across the central Gulf Coast, Gulf Shores, sunny. Temperature was 91 degrees. Wind east at 9 miles an hour. Heat index was 105. Milton, partly sunny. Temperature was 93 degrees. Wind east at 9 miles an hour. Heat index was 102. Destin, sunny. Temperature was 88 degrees. Wind south at 7 miles an hour. Heat index was 100. Mobile, partly sunny. Temperature was 93 degrees. Wind northeast at 9 miles an hour. Heat index was 102. Elsewhere, Hattiesburg, mostly sunny and 94. New Orleans, thunder and 93. Montgomery, mostly sunny and 94. Tallahassee, sunny and 93. And at Panama City, partly sunny and 92. Here's your National Weather Service forecast. This afternoon, sunny with a slight chance of showers and thunderstorms. Near steady temperature in the lower 90s. Southeast winds 5 to 10 miles per hour. Chance of rain 20%. Heat index values up to 106. Tonight, mostly clear. Lows in the mid-70s. South winds around 5 miles per hour in the evening, becoming light and variable. Thursday, sunny. Highs in the mid-90s. Northeast winds around 5 miles per hour. Thursday night, mostly clear. Lows in the mid-70s. South winds around 5 miles per hour in the evening, becoming light and variable. Friday, sunny. Highs in the mid-90s. North winds around 5 miles per hour, becoming east in the afternoon. Heat index values up to 105. Friday night, mostly clear. Lows in the mid-70s. Independence Day, sunny. A slight chance of showers and thunderstorms in the afternoon. Highs in the mid-90s. Chance of rain 20%. Heat index values up to 105. Saturday night, mostly clear. Lows in the mid-70s. This is NOAA Weather Radio, from the Mobile Pensacola National Weather Service. The current time is 2:40 p.m. Central Daylight Time. Here's your marine forecast. On the weather map, a light to occasionally moderate easterly to southeasterly flow will continue through Thursday. A light diurnal pattern returns for Friday and Saturday, with onshore flow expected during the afternoon hours, and offshore flow expected at night. Light southwesterly flow becomes prevalent for Sunday and into early next week. On Perdido Bay, Pensacola Bay including Santa Rosa Sound, and Choctawhatchee Bay. For today, east winds 5 to 10 knots, becoming southeast this afternoon. Waves 1 foot or less. Light chop. For tonight, south winds around 5 knots, becoming northeast after midnight. Waves 1 foot or less. Smooth. For Thursday, northeast winds around 5 knots, becoming southeast in the afternoon. Waves 1 foot or less. Light chop. And for Thursday night, south winds around 5 knots, becoming west after midnight. Waves 1 foot or less. Smooth. On Perdido Bay, Pensacola Bay including Santa Rosa Sound, and Choctawhatchee Bay. For today, east winds 5 to 10 knots, becoming south this afternoon. Waves 1 foot or less. Light chop. For tonight, southwest winds around 5 knots, becoming north after midnight. Waves 1 foot or less. Smooth. For Thursday, east winds around 5 knots, becoming southeast in the afternoon. Waves 1 foot or less. Smooth. And for Thursday night, south winds around 5 knots in the evening, becoming light and variable. Waves 1 foot or less. Smooth. From the Okaloosa-Walton County line to Pascagoula, and out 20 nautical miles. For today, east winds 5 to 10 knots, becoming southeast late. Seas around 2 feet. Wave detail, east 2 feet at 3 seconds and south 1 foot at 6 seconds. A slight chance of showers and thunderstorms late this morning. For tonight, southeast winds 5 to 10 knots, becoming east after midnight. Seas around 2 feet. Wave detail, southeast 1 foot at 5 seconds. For Thursday, east winds 5 to 10 knots, becoming southeast in the afternoon. Seas around 2 feet. Wave detail, southeast 1 foot at 5 seconds. And for Thursday night, south winds around 5 knots, becoming west after midnight. Seas 1 foot or less. Wave detail, southeast 1 foot at 4 seconds and south 1 foot at 9 seconds. From the Okaloosa-Walton County line to Pascagoula, from 20 to 60 nautical miles offshore. For today, east winds 10 to 15 knots. Seas around 2 feet. Wave detail, east 2 feet at 3 seconds and south 1 foot at 6 seconds. A chance of showers. A chance of thunderstorms, mainly this morning. For tonight, east winds 5 to 10 knots. Seas around 2 feet. Wave detail, southeast 2 feet at 5 seconds and south 1 foot at 8 seconds. For Thursday, east winds 5 to 10 knots. Seas around 2 feet. Wave detail, southeast 2 feet at 5 seconds and south 1 foot at 9 seconds. A slight chance of showers and thunderstorms in the morning. And for Thursday night, southeast winds around 5 knots. Seas around 2 feet. Wave detail, east 1 foot at 4 seconds and south 1 foot at 9 seconds. Tidal information, at the mouth of the Mobile River on Wednesday, low tide at 12:15 a.m. High tide at 1:39 p.m. At the mouth of the Mobile River on Thursday, low tide at 12:37 a.m. High tide at 2:21 p.m. At Pensacola Bay on Wednesday, high tide at 12:29 p.m. Low tide at 11:41 p.m. At Pensacola Bay on Thursday, high tide at 1:05 p.m. Low tide at 11:58 p.m. at the East Pass in Destin on Wednesday, high tide at 11:56 a.m. Low tide at 11:07 p.m. At the East Pass in Destin on Thursday, high tide at 12:32 p.m. Low tide at 11:24 p.m. The following marine observations were made as of 2 p.m. Mobile Bay Coast Guard Station. Winds were southeast at 3 knots. Sea temperature 85 degrees. Air temperature 88 degrees. Weeks Bay, calm. Air temperature was 92 degrees. Pensacola Bay. Sea temperature 87 degrees. Air temperature 90 degrees. The report from the east end of Dauphin Island was not available. Graham Bay, east winds at 10 knots. Air temperature was 86 degrees. And Pettyboy Island, east winds at 11 knots. Air temperature was 87 degrees. 12 miles south of Orange Beach. Winds were east at 12 knots. Sea temperature 89 degrees. Air temperature 85 degrees. 100 miles south of Destin. Winds were east at 12 knots. Air temperature 84 degrees. Wave height 2 feet. Wave period 5 seconds. 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The following weather reports were made at 2 p.m. Pensacola International Airport, skies were sunny. The temperature was 88 degrees, the dew point was 76, and the relative humidity was 67%. This produces a heat index of 99. The wind was southeast at 8 miles an hour. The pressure was 30.04 inches and falling. Pensacola Naval Air Station, skies were mostly sunny. The temperature was 19 degrees, the dew point was 73, and the relative humidity was 57%. This produces a heat index of 98. The wind was east at 12 miles an hour. The pressure was 30.04 inches and falling. Across the central Gulf Coast, Gulf Shores, sunny. Temperature was 91 degrees. Wind east at 9 miles an hour. Heat index was 105. Milton, partly sunny. Temperature was 93 degrees. Wind east at 9 miles an hour. Heat index was 102. Destin, sunny. Temperature was 88 degrees. Wind south at 7 miles an hour. Heat index was 100. Mobile, partly sunny. Temperature was 93 degrees. Wind northeast at 9 miles an hour. Heat index was 102. Elsewhere, Hattiesburg, mostly sunny and 94. New Orleans, thunder and 93. Montgomery, mostly sunny and 94. Tallahassee, sunny and 93. And at Panama City, partly sunny and 92. Here's your National Weather Service forecast. This afternoon, sunny with a slight chance of showers and thunderstorms. Near steady temperature in the lower 90s. Southeast winds 5 to 10 miles per hour. Chance of rain 20%. Heat index values up to 106. Tonight, mostly clear. Lows in the mid-70s. South winds around 5 miles per hour in the evening, becoming light and variable. Thursday, sunny. Highs in the mid-90s. Northeast winds around 5 miles per hour. Thursday night, mostly clear. Lows in the mid-70s. South winds around 5 miles per hour in the evening, becoming light and variable. Friday, sunny. Highs in the mid-90s. North winds around 5 miles per hour, becoming east in the afternoon. Heat index values up to 105. Friday night, mostly clear. Lows in the mid-70s. Independence Day, sunny. A slight chance of showers and thunderstorms in the afternoon. Highs in the mid-90s. Chance of rain 20%. Heat index values up to 105. Saturday night, mostly clear. Lows in the mid-70s. 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The current time is 2:50 p.m. Central Daylight Time. Here's your marine forecast. On the weather map, a light to occasionally moderate easterly to southeasterly flow will continue through Thursday. A light diurnal pattern returns for Friday and Saturday, with onshore flow expected during the afternoon hours, and offshore flow expected at night. Light southwesterly flow becomes prevalent for Sunday and into early next week. On Perdido Bay, Pensacola Bay including Santa Rosa Sound, and Choctawhatchee Bay. For today, east winds 5 to 10 knots, becoming southeast this afternoon. Waves 1 foot or less. Light chop. For tonight, south winds around 5 knots, becoming northeast after midnight. Waves 1 foot or less. Smooth. For Thursday, northeast winds around 5 knots, becoming southeast in the afternoon. Waves 1 foot or less. Light chop. And for Thursday night, south winds around 5 knots, becoming west after midnight. Waves 1 foot or less. Smooth. On Perdido Bay, Pensacola Bay including Santa Rosa Sound, and Choctawhatchee Bay. For today, east winds 5 to 10 knots, becoming south this afternoon. Waves 1 foot or less. Light chop. For tonight, southwest winds around 5 knots, becoming north after midnight. Waves 1 foot or less. Smooth. For Thursday, east winds around 5 knots, becoming southeast in the afternoon. Waves 1 foot or less. Smooth. And for Thursday night, south winds around 5 knots in the evening, becoming light and variable. Waves 1 foot or less. Smooth. From the Okaloosa-Walton County line to Pascagoula, and out 20 nautical miles. For today, east winds 5 to 10 knots, becoming southeast late. Seas around 2 feet. Wave detail, east 2 feet at 3 seconds and south 1 foot at 6 seconds. A slight chance of showers and thunderstorms late this morning. For tonight, southeast winds 5 to 10 knots, becoming east after midnight. Seas around 2 feet. Wave detail, southeast 1 foot at 5 seconds. For Thursday, east winds 5 to 10 knots, becoming southeast in the afternoon. Seas around 2 feet. Wave detail, southeast 1 foot at 5 seconds. And for Thursday night, south winds around 5 knots, becoming west after midnight. Seas 1 foot or less. Wave detail, southeast 1 foot at 4 seconds and south 1 foot at 9 seconds. From the Okaloosa-Walton County line to Pascagoula, from 20 to 60 nautical miles offshore. For today, east winds 10 to 15 knots. Seas around 2 feet. Wave detail, east 2 feet at 3 seconds and south 1 foot at 6 seconds. A chance of showers. A chance of thunderstorms, mainly this morning. For tonight, east winds 5 to 10 knots. Seas around 2 feet. Wave detail, southeast 2 feet at 5 seconds and south 1 foot at 8 seconds. For Thursday, east winds 5 to 10 knots. Seas around 2 feet. Wave detail, southeast 2 feet at 5 seconds and south 1 foot at 9 seconds. A slight chance of showers and thunderstorms in the morning. And for Thursday night, southeast winds around 5 knots. Seas around 2 feet. Wave detail, east 1 foot at 4 seconds and south 1 foot at 9 seconds. The Tropical Weather Outlook. For the North Atlantic, Caribbean Sea and the Gulf of America, tropical cyclone formation is not expected during the next 7 days. Tidal information, at the mouth of the Mobile River on Wednesday, low tide at 12:15 a.m. High tide at 1:39 p.m. At the mouth of the Mobile River on Thursday, low tide at 12:37 a.m. High tide at 2:21 p.m. At Pensacola Bay on Wednesday, high tide at 12:29 p.m. Low tide at 11:41 p.m. At Pensacola Bay on Thursday, high tide at 1:05 p.m. Low tide at 11:58 p.m. At the East Pass in Destin on Wednesday, high tide at 11:56 a.m. low tide at 11:07 p.m. at the East Pass in Destin on Thursday, high tide at 12:32 p.m. low tide at 11:24 p.m. The following marine observations were made as of 2 p.m. Mobile Bay Coast Guard Station. Winds were southeast at 3 knots. Sea temperature 85 degrees. Air temperature 88 degrees. Weeks Bay, calm. Air temperature was 92 degrees. Pensacola Bay. Sea temperature 87 degrees. Air temperature 90 degrees. The report from the east end of Dauphin Island was not available. Graham Bay, east winds at 10 knots. Air temperature was 86 degrees. And Pettiboy Island, east winds at 11 knots. Air temperature was 87 degrees. 12 miles south of Orange Beach. Winds were east at 12 knots. Sea temperature 89 degrees. Air temperature 85 degrees. 100 miles south of Destin. Winds were east at 12 knots. Air temperature 84 degrees. Wave heights 2 feet. Wave period 5 seconds. The following weather reports were made at 2 p.m. Pensacola International Airport, skies were sunny. The temperature was 88 degrees, the dew point was 76, and the relative humidity was 67%. This produces a heat index of 99. The wind was southeast at 8 miles an hour. The pressure was 30.04 inches and falling. Pensacola Naval Air Station, skies were mostly sunny. The temperature was 90 degrees, the dew point was 73, and the relative humidity was 57%. This produces a heat index of 98. The wind was east at 12 miles an hour. The pressure was 30.04 inches and falling. Across the central Gulf Coast, Gulf Shores, sunny. Temperature was 91 degrees. Wind east at 9 miles an hour. Heat index was 105. Milton, partly sunny. Temperature was 93 degrees. Wind east at 9 miles an hour. Heat index was 102. Destin, sunny. Temperature was 88 degrees. Wind south at 7 miles an hour. Heat index was 100. Mobile, partly sunny. Temperature was 93 degrees. Wind northeast at 9 miles an hour. Heat index was 102. Elsewhere, Hattiesburg, mostly sunny and 94. New Orleans, thunder and 93. Montgomery, mostly sunny and 94. Tallahassee, sunny and 93. And at Panama City, partly sunny and 92. Here's your National Weather Service forecast. This afternoon, sunny with a slight chance of showers and thunderstorms. Near steady temperature in the lower 90s. Southeast winds 5 to 10 miles per hour. Chance of rain 20%. Heat index values up to 106. Tonight, mostly clear. Lows in the mid-70s. South winds around 5 miles per hour in the evening, becoming light and variable. Thursday, sunny. Highs in the mid-90s. Northeast winds around 5 miles per hour. Thursday night, mostly clear. Lows in the mid-70s. South winds around 5 miles per hour in the evening, becoming light and variable. Friday, sunny. Highs in the mid-90s. North winds around...
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0: Showers and thunderstorms in the afternoon. Highs in the mid-90s. Chance of rain 20%. Heat index values up to 105. Saturday night, mostly clear. Lows in the mid-70s. This is NOAA Weather Radio from the Mobile Pensacola National Weather Service. The current time is 3 p.m. Central Daylight Time. Here's your marine forecast. On the weather map, a light to occasionally moderate easterly to southeasterly flow will continue through Thursday. A light diurnal pattern returns for Friday and Saturday, with onshore flow expected during the afternoon hours, and offshore flow expected at night. Light southwesterly flow becomes prevalent for Sunday and into early next week. On Perdido Bay, Pensacola Bay including Santa Rosa Sound, and Choctawhatchee Bay. For today, east winds 5 to 10 knots, becoming southeast this afternoon. Waves 1 foot or less. Light chop. For tonight, south winds around 5 knots, becoming northeast after midnight. Waves 1 foot or less. Smooth. For Thursday, northeast winds around 5 knots, becoming southeast in the afternoon. Waves 1 foot or less. Light chop. And for Thursday night, south winds around 5 knots, becoming west after midnight. Waves 1 foot or less. Smooth. On Perdido Bay, Pensacola Bay including Santa Rosa Sound, and Choctawhatchee Bay. For today, east winds 5 to 10 knots, becoming south this afternoon. Waves 1 foot or less. Light chop. For tonight, southwest winds around 5 knots, becoming north after midnight. Waves 1 foot or less. Smooth. For Thursday, east winds around 5 knots, becoming southeast in the afternoon. Waves 1 foot or less. Smooth. And for Thursday night, south winds around 5 knots in the evening, becoming light and variable. Waves 1 foot or less. Smooth. From the Okaloosa-Walton County line to Pascagoula, and out 20 nautical miles. For today, east winds 5 to 10 knots, becoming southeast late. Seas around 2 feet. Wave detail, east 2 feet at 3 seconds and south 1 foot at 6 seconds. A slight chance of showers and thunderstorms late this morning. For tonight, southeast winds 5 to 10 knots, becoming east after midnight. Seas around 2 feet. Wave detail, southeast 1 foot at 5 seconds. For Thursday, east winds 5 to 10 knots, becoming southeast in the afternoon. Seas around 2 feet. Wave detail, southeast 1 foot at 5 seconds. And for Thursday night, south winds around 5 knots, becoming west after midnight. Seas 1 foot or less. Wave detail, southeast 1 foot at 4 seconds and south 1 foot at 9 seconds. From the Okaloosa-Walton County line to Pascagoula, from 20 to 60 nautical miles offshore. For today, east winds 10 to 15 knots. Seas around 2 feet. Wave detail, east 2 feet at 3 seconds and south 1 foot at 6 seconds. A chance of showers. A chance of thunderstorms, mainly this morning. For tonight, east winds 5 to 10 knots. Seas around 2 feet. Wave detail, southeast 2 feet at 5 seconds and south 1 foot at 8 seconds. For Thursday, east winds 5 to 10 knots. Seas around 2 feet. Wave detail, southeast 2 feet at 5 seconds and south 1 foot at 9 seconds. A slight chance of showers and thunderstorms in the morning. And for Thursday night, southeast winds around 5 knots. Seas around 2 feet. Wave detail, east 1 foot at 4 seconds and south 1 foot at 9 seconds. Here's your marine forecast. On the weather map, a generally light but varying diurnal wind expected the rest of the week with northeast to easterly flow late in the night, becoming more onshore each afternoon. Light southwesterly flow becomes prevalent for Sunday and into early next week. Seas 2 feet or less. On Perdido Bay, Pensacola Bay including Santa Rosa Sound, and Choctawhatchee Bay. For tonight, south winds around 5 knots this evening, becoming light and variable, then becoming northeast around 5 knots late. Waves 1 foot or less. Smooth. For Thursday, northeast winds around 5 knots, becoming south in the afternoon. Waves 1 foot or less. Light chop. For Thursday night, south winds around 5 knots, becoming west after midnight. Waves 1 foot or less. Smooth. And for Friday, northeast winds around 5 knots, becoming south in the afternoon. Waves 1 foot or less. Light Night Chop. On Perdido Bay, Pensacola Bay, including Santa Rosa Sound, and Choctawhatchee Bay. For tonight, southwest winds around 5 knots early this evening, becoming light and variable. Waves 1 foot or less. Smooth. For Thursday, east winds around 5 knots, becoming south around 5 knots in the afternoon. Waves 1 foot or less. Smooth. For Thursday night, southwest winds around 5 knots in the evening, becoming light and variable. Waves 1 foot or less. Smooth. And for Friday, northeast winds around 5 knots, becoming south in the afternoon. Waves 1 foot or less. Light chop. From the Okaloosa-Walton County line to Pascagoula, and out 20 nautical miles. For tonight, southeast winds 5 to 10 knots, becoming northeast after midnight. Seas around 2 feet this evening, then 1 foot or less. Wave detail, southeast 1 foot at 5 seconds. For Thursday, east winds 5 to 10 knots, becoming southeast in the afternoon. Seas 1 foot or less. Wave detail, southeast 1 foot at 5 seconds. For Thursday night, south winds around 5 knots. Seas 1 foot or less. Wave detail, southeast 1 foot at 4 seconds and south 1 foot at 9 seconds. And for Friday, northeast winds around 5 knots, becoming southeast in the afternoon. Seas 1 foot or less. Wave detail, southeast 1 foot at 4 seconds and south 1 foot at 9 seconds. From the Okaloosa-Walton County line to Pascagoula, from 20 to 60 nautical miles offshore. For tonight, east winds 5 to 10 knots. Seas around 2 feet. Wave detail, southeast 2 feet at 5 seconds. For Thursday, east winds 5 to 10 knots. Seas around 2 feet. Wave detail, southeast 1 foot at 5 seconds and south 1 foot at 9 seconds. A slight chance of showers and thunderstorms in the morning. For Thursday night, southeast winds around 5 knots. Seas around 2 feet. Wave detail, east 1 foot at 4 seconds and south 1 foot at 9 seconds. And for Friday, east winds around 5 knots. Seas 1 foot or less. Wave detail, east 1 foot at 4 seconds and south 1 foot at 9 seconds. Tidal information, at the mouth of the Mobile River on Wednesday, low tide at 12:15 a.m. High tide at 1:39 p.m. At the mouth of the Mobile River on Thursday, low tide at 12:37 a.m. High tide at 2:21 p.m. At Pensacola Bay on Wednesday, high tide at 12:29 p.m. Low tide at 11:41 p.m. At Pensacola Bay on Thursday, high tide at 1:05 p.m. Low tide at 11:58 p.m. At the East Pass in Destin on Wednesday, high tide at 11:56 a.m. Low tide at 11:07 p.m. At the East Pass in Destin on Thursday, high tide at 12:32 p.m. Low tide at 11:24 p.m. The following marine observations were made as of 2 p.m. Mobile Bay Coast Guard Station. Winds were southeast at 3 knots. Sea temperature 85 degrees. Air temperature 88 degrees. Weeks Bay, calm. Air temperature was 92 degrees. Pensacola Bay. Sea temperature 87 degrees. Air temperature 90 degrees. The report from the east end of Dauphin Island was not available. Graham Bay, east winds at 10 knots. Air temperature was 86 degrees. And Pettiboy Island, east winds at 11 knots. Air temperature was 87 degrees. 12 miles south of Orange Beach. Winds were east at 12 knots. Sea temperature 89 degrees. Air temperature 85 degrees. 100 miles south of Destin. Winds were east at 12 knots. Air temperature 84 degrees. Wave height 2 feet. Wave period 5 seconds. Here's your National Weather Service forecast. Tonight, mostly clear. Lows in the mid-70s. South winds around 5 miles per hour this evening, becoming light and variable. Thursday, sunny. Highs in the mid-90s. Northeast winds around 5 miles per hour. Thursday night, mostly clear. Lows in the mid-70s. South winds around 5 miles per hour in the evening, becoming light and variable. Friday, sunny.

Night, mostly clear. Lows in the mid-70s. Sunday, sunny. A slight chance of showers and thunderstorms in the morning, then showers and thunderstorms likely in the afternoon. Highs in the lower 90s. Chance of rain 60%. Heat index values up to 105. 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The current time is 3:11 p.m. Central Daylight Time. Here's your marine forecast. On the weather map, a generally light but varying diurnal wind expected the rest of the week with northeast to easterly flow late in the night, becoming more onshore each afternoon. Light southwesterly flow becomes prevalent for Sunday and into early next week. Seas 2 feet or less. On Perdido Bay, Pensacola Bay including Santa Rosa Sound, and Choctaw Hatchie Bay. For tonight, south winds around 5 knots this evening, becoming light and variable, then becoming northeast around 5 knots late. Waves 1 foot or less. Smooth. For Thursday, northeast winds around 5 knots, becoming south in the afternoon. Waves 1 foot or less. Light chop. For Thursday night, south winds around 5 knots, becoming west after midnight. Waves 1 foot or less. Smooth. And for Friday, northeast winds around 5 knots, becoming south in the afternoon. Waves 1 foot or less. Light chop. On Perdido Bay, Pensacola Bay including Santa Rosa Sound, and Choctaw Hatchie Bay. For tonight, southwest winds around 5 knots early this evening, becoming light and variable. Waves 1 foot or less. Smooth. For Thursday, east winds around 5 knots, becoming south around 5 knots in the afternoon. Waves 1 foot or less. Smooth. For Thursday night, southwest winds around 5 knots in the evening, becoming light and variable. Waves 1 foot or less. Smooth. And for Friday, northeast winds around 5 knots, becoming south in the afternoon. Waves 1 foot or less. Light chop. From the Okaloosa-Walton County line to Pascagoula, and out 20 nautical miles. For tonight, southeast winds 5 to 10 knots, becoming northeast after midnight. Seas around 2 feet this evening, then 1 foot or less. Wave detail, southeast 1 foot at 5 seconds. For Thursday, east winds 5 to 10 knots, becoming southeast in the afternoon. Seas 1 foot or less. Wave detail, southeast 1 foot at 5 seconds. For Thursday night, south winds around 5 knots. Seas 1 foot or less. Wave detail, southeast 1 foot at 4 seconds and south 1 foot at 9 seconds. And for Friday, northeast winds around 5 knots, becoming southeast in the afternoon. Seas 1 foot or less. Wave detail, southeast 1 foot at 4 seconds and south 1 foot at 9 seconds. From the Okaloosa-Walton County line to Pascagoula, from 20 to 60 nautical miles offshore. For tonight, east winds 5 to 10 knots. Seas around 2 feet. Wave detail, southeast 2 feet at 5 seconds. For Thursday, east winds 5 to 10 knots. Seas around 2 feet. Wave detail, southeast 1 foot at 5 seconds and south 1 foot at 9 seconds. A slight chance of showers and thunderstorms in the morning. For Thursday night, southeast winds around 5 knots. Seas around 2 feet. Wave detail, east 1 foot at 4 seconds and south 1 foot at 9 seconds. And for Friday, east winds around 5 knots. Seas 1 foot or less. Wave detail, east 1 foot at 4 seconds and south 1 foot at 9 seconds. Tidal information, at the mouth of the Mobile River on Wednesday, low tide at 12:15 a.m. High tide at 1:39 p.m. At the mouth of the Mobile River on Thursday, low tide at 12:37 a.m. High tide at 2:21 p.m. At Pensacola Bay on Wednesday, high tide at 12:29 p.m. Low tide at 11:41 p.m. At Pensacola Bay on Thursday, high tide at 1:05 p.m. Low tide at 11:58 p.m.

0: the East Pass in Destin on Wednesday, high tide at 11:56 a.m. Low tide at 11:07 p.m. At the East Pass in Destin on Thursday, high tide at 12:32 p.m. Low tide at 11:24 p.m. The following marine observations were made as of 3 p.m. Mobile Bay Coast Guard Station. Winds were east at 4 knots. Sea temperature 85 degrees. Air temperature 90 degrees. Weeks Bay, calm. Air temperature was 92 degrees. Pensacola Bay. Sea temperature 87 degrees. Air temperature 92 degrees. The report from the east end of Dauphin Island was not available. Graham Bay, east winds at 9 knots. Air temperature was 87 degrees. And Pettiboy Island, east winds at 11 knots. Air temperature was 88 degrees. 12 miles south of Orange Beach. Winds were east at 10 knots. Sea temperature 89 degrees. Air temperature 85 degrees. 100 miles south of Destin. Winds were east at 10 knots. Air temperature 83 degrees. 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The following weather reports were made at 3 p.m. Pensacola International Airport, skies were mostly sunny. The temperature was 89 degrees, the dew point was 74, and the relative humidity was 60%. This produces a heat index of 98. The wind was southeast at 7 miles an hour. The pressure was 30.03 inches and falling. Pensacola Naval Air Station, skies were mostly sunny. The temperature was 90 degrees, the dew point was 73, and the relative humidity was 57%. This produces a heat index of 98. The wind was east at 9 miles an hour. The pressure was 30.02 inches and falling. Across the central Gulf Coast, Gulf Shores, sunny. Temperature was 91 degrees. Wind southeast at 8 miles an hour, gusting to 14. Heat index was 100. Milton, partly sunny. Temperature was 93 degrees. Wind east at 9 miles an hour. Heat index was 103. Destin, sunny. Temperature was 89 degrees. Wind south at 7 miles an hour. Heat index was 99. Mary Esther, sunny. Temperature was 89 degrees. Wind south at 13 miles an hour. Heat index was 102. Mobile, partly sunny. Temperature was 94 degrees. Wind east at 6 miles an hour. Heat index was 103. Elsewhere, Hattiesburg, mostly sunny and 94. New Orleans, partly sunny and 86. Montgomery, mostly sunny and 95. Tallahassee, mostly sunny and 94. And at Panama City, mostly sunny and 93. Here's your National Weather Service forecast. Tonight, mostly clear. Lows in the mid-70s. South winds around 5 miles per hour this evening, becoming light and variable. Thursday, sunny. Highs in the mid-90s. Northeast winds around 5 miles per hour. Thursday night, mostly clear. Lows in the mid-70s. South winds around 5 miles per hour in the evening, becoming light and variable. Friday, sunny. Highs in the mid-90s. North winds around 5 miles per hour, becoming east in the afternoon. Heat index values up to 105. Friday night, mostly clear. Lows in the mid-70s. Southwest winds around 5 miles per hour in the evening, becoming light and variable. Independence Day, sunny. A slight chance of showers and thunderstorms in the afternoon. Highs in the mid-90s. Chance of rain 20%. Heat index values up to 105. Saturday night, mostly clear. Lows in the mid-70s. Sunday, sunny. A slight chance of showers and thunderstorms in the morning, then showers and thunderstorms likely in the afternoon. Highs in the lower 90s. Chance of rain 60%. Heat index values up to 105. 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The current time is 3:21 p.m. Central Daylight Time. Here's your marine forecast. On the weather map, a generally light but varying diurnal wind expected the rest of the week with northeast to easterly flow late in the night, becoming more onshore each afternoon. Light southwesterly flow becomes prevalent for Sunday and into early next week. Seas 2 feet or less. On Perdido Bay, Pensacola Bay including Santa Rosa Sound, and Choctaw Hatchie Bay. For tonight, south winds around 5 knots this evening, becoming light and variable, then becoming northeast around 5 knots late. Waves 1 foot or less. Smooth. For Thursday, northeast winds around 5 knots, becoming south in the afternoon. Waves 1 foot or less. Light chop. For Thursday night, south winds around 5 knots, becoming west after midnight. Waves 1 foot or less. Smooth. And for Friday, northeast winds around 5 knots, becoming south in the afternoon. Waves 1 foot or less. Light chop. On Perdido Bay, Pensacola Bay including Santa Rosa Sound, and Choctaw Hatchie Bay. For tonight, southwest winds around 5 knots early this evening, becoming light and variable. Waves 1 foot or less. Smooth. For Thursday, east winds around 5 knots, becoming south around 5 knots in the afternoon. Waves 1 foot or less. Smooth. For Thursday night, southwest winds around 5 knots in the evening, becoming light and variable. Waves 1 foot or less. Smooth. And for Friday, northeast winds around 5 knots, becoming south in the afternoon. Waves 1 foot or less. Light chop. From the Okaloosa-Walton County line to Pascagoula, and out 20 nautical miles. For tonight, southeast winds 5 to 10 knots, becoming northeast after midnight. Seas around 2 feet this evening, then 1 foot or less. Wave detail, southeast 1 foot at 5 seconds. For Thursday, east winds 5 to 10 knots, becoming southeast in the afternoon. Seas 1 foot or less. Wave detail, southeast 1 foot at 5 seconds. For Thursday night, south winds around 5 knots. Seas 1 foot or less. Wave detail, southeast 1 foot at 4 seconds and south 1 foot at 9 seconds. And for Friday, northeast winds around 5 knots, becoming southeast in the afternoon. Seas 1 foot or less. Wave detail, southeast 1 foot at 4 seconds and south 1 foot at 9 seconds. From the Okaloosa-Walton County line to Pascagoula, from 20 to 60 nautical miles offshore. For tonight, east winds 5 to 10 knots. Seas around 2 feet. Wave detail, southeast 2 feet at 5 seconds. For Thursday, east winds 5 to 10 knots. Seas around 2 feet. Wave detail, southeast 1 foot at 5 seconds and south 1 foot at 9 seconds. A slight chance of showers and thunderstorms in the morning. For Thursday night, southeast winds around 5 knots. Seas around 2 feet. Wave detail, east 1 foot at 4 seconds and south 1 foot at 9 seconds. And for Friday, east winds around 5 knots. Seas 1 foot or less. Wave detail, east 1 foot at 4 seconds and south 1 foot at 9 seconds. The Tropical Weather Outlook. For the North Atlantic, Caribbean Sea and the Gulf of America, tropical cyclone formation is not expected during the next 7 days. Tidal information, at the mouth of the Mobile River on Wednesday, low tide at 12:15 a.m. High tide at 1:39 p.m. At the mouth of the Mobile River on Thursday, low tide at 12:37 a.m. High tide at 2:21 p.m. At Pensacola Bay on Wednesday, high tide at 12:29 p.m. Low tide at 11:41 p.m. At Pensacola Bay on Thursday, high tide at 1:05 p.m. Low tide at 11:58 p.m. At the East Pass in Destin on Wednesday, high tide at 11:56 a.m. Low tide at 11:07 p.m. At the East Pass in Destin on Thursday, high tide at 12:32 p.m. Low tide at 11:24 p.m. The following marine observations were made as of 3 p.m. Mobile Bay Coast Guard Station. Winds were east at 4 knots. Sea temperature 85 degrees. Air temperature 90 degrees. Weeks Bay, calm. Air temperature was 92 degrees. Pensacola Bay. Sea temperature 87 degrees. Air temperature 92 degrees. The report from the east end of Dauphin Island was not available. Grand Bay, east winds at 9 knots. Air temperature was 87 degrees. And Pettiboy Island, east winds at 11 knots. Air temperature was 88 degrees. 12 miles south of Orange Beach. Winds were east at 10 knots. Sea temperature 89 degrees. Air temperature 85 degrees. 100 miles south of Destin. Winds were east at 10 knots. Air temperature 83 degrees. The following weather reports were made at 3 p.m. Pensacola International Airport, skies were mostly sunny. The temperature was 89 degrees, the dew point was 74, and the relative humidity was 60%. This produces a heat index of 98. The wind was southeast at 7 miles an hour. The pressure was 30.03 inches and falling. Pensacola Naval Air Station, skies were mostly sunny. The temperature was 90 degrees, the dew point was 73, and the relative humidity was 57%. This produces a heat index of 98. The wind was east at 9 miles an hour. The pressure was 30.02 inches and falling. Across the central Gulf Coast, Gulf Shores, sunny. Temperature was 91 degrees. Wind southeast at 8 miles an hour, gusting to 14. Heat index was 100. Milton, partly sunny. Temperature was 93 degrees. Wind east at 9 miles an hour. Heat index was 103. Destin, sunny. Temperature was 89 degrees. Wind south at 7 miles an hour. Heat index was 99. Mary Esther, sunny. Temperature was 89 degrees. Wind south at 13 miles an hour. Heat index was 102. Mobile, partly sunny. Temperature was 94 degrees. Wind east at 6 miles an hour. Heat index was 103. Elsewhere, Hattiesburg, mostly sunny and 94. New Orleans, partly sunny and 86. Montgomery, mostly sunny and 95. Tallahassee, mostly sunny and 94. And at Panama City, mostly sunny and 93. Here's your National Weather Service forecast. Tonight, mostly clear. Lows in the mid-70s. South winds around 5 miles per hour this evening, becoming light and variable. Thursday, sunny. Highs in the mid-90s. Northeast winds around 5 miles per hour. Thursday night, mostly clear. Lows in the mid-70s. South winds around 5 miles per hour in the evening, becoming light and variable. Friday, sunny. Highs in the mid-90s. North winds around 5 miles per hour, becoming east in the afternoon. Heat index values up to 105. Friday night, mostly clear. Lows in the mid-70s. Southwest winds around 5 miles per hour in the evening, becoming light and variable. Independence Day, sunny. A slight chance of showers and thunderstorms in the afternoon. Highs in the mid-90s. Chance of rain 20%. Heat index values up to 105. Saturday night, mostly clear. Lows in the mid-70s. Sunday, sunny. A slight chance of showers and thunderstorms in the morning, then showers and thunderstorms likely in the afternoon. Highs in the lower 90s. Chance of rain 60%. heat index values up to 105. This is NOAA Weather Radio from the Mobile Pensacola National Weather Service. The current time is 3:31 p.m. Central Daylight Time. Here's your marine forecast. On the weather map, a generally light but varying diurnal wind expected the rest of the week, with northeast to easterly flow late in the night, becoming more onshore each afternoon. Light southwesterly flow becomes prevalent for Sunday and into early next week. Seas 2 feet or less. On Perdido Bay, Pensacola Bay including Santa Rosa Sound, and Choctawhatchee Bay. For tonight, south winds around 5 knots this evening, becoming light and variable, then becoming northeast around 5 knots late. Waves 1 foot or less. Smooth. For Thursday, northeast winds around 5 knots, becoming south in the afternoon. Waves 1 foot or less. Light chop. For Thursday night, south winds around 5 knots, becoming west after midnight. Waves 1 foot or less. Smooth. And for Friday, northeast winds around 5 knots, becoming south in the afternoon. Waves 1 foot or less. Light chop. On Perdido Bay, Pensacola Bay including Santa Rosa Sound, and Choctawhatchee Bay. For tonight, southwest winds around 5 knots early this evening, becoming light and variable. Waves 1 foot or less. Smooth. For Thursday, east winds around 5 knots, becoming south around 5 knots in the afternoon. Waves 1 foot or less. Smooth. For Thursday night, southwest winds around 5 knots in the evening, becoming light and variable. Waves 1 foot or less. Smooth. And for Friday, northeast winds around 5 knots, becoming south in the afternoon. Waves 1 foot or less. Light chop. From the Okaloosa-Walton County line to Pascagoula, and out 20 nautical miles. For tonight, southeast winds 5 to 10 knots, becoming northeast after midnight. Seas around 2 feet this evening, then 1 foot or less. Wave detail, southeast 1 foot at 5 seconds. For Thursday, east winds 5 to 10 knots, becoming southeast in the afternoon. Seas 1 foot or less. Wave detail, southeast 1 foot at 5 seconds. For Thursday night, south winds around 5 knots. Seas 1 foot or less. Wave detail, southeast 1 foot at 4 seconds and south 1 foot at 9 seconds. And for Friday, northeast winds around 5 knots, becoming southeast in the afternoon. Seas 1 foot or less. Wave detail, southeast 1 foot at 4 seconds and south 1 foot at 9 seconds. From the Okaloosa-Walton County line to Pascagoula, from 20 to 60 nautical miles offshore. For tonight, east winds 5 to 10 knots. Seas around 2 feet. Wave detail, southeast 2 feet at 5 seconds. For Thursday, east winds 5 to 10 knots. Seas around 2 feet. Wave detail, southeast 1 foot at 5 seconds and south 1 foot at 9 seconds. A slight chance of showers and thunderstorms in the morning. For Thursday night, southeast winds around 5 knots. Seas around 2 feet. Wave detail, east 1 foot at 4 seconds and south 1 foot at 9 seconds. And for Friday, east winds around 5 knots. Seas 1 foot or less. Wave detail, east 1 foot at 4 seconds and south 1 foot at 9 seconds. Tidal information, at the mouth of the Mobile River on Wednesday, low tide at 12:15 a.m. High tide at 1:39 p.m. At the mouth of the Mobile River on Thursday, low tide at 12:37 a.m. High tide at 2:21 p.m. At Pensacola Bay on Wednesday, high tide at 12:29 p.m. Low tide at 11:41 p.m. At Pensacola Bay on Thursday, high tide at 1:05 p.m. Low tide at 11:58 p.m. At the East Pass in Destin on Wednesday, high tide at 11:56 a.m. Low tide at 11:07 p.m. At the East Pass in Destin on Thursday, high tide at 12:32 p.m. Low tide at 11:24 p.m. The following marine observations were made as of 3 p.m. Mobile Bay Coast Guard Station. Winds were east at 4 knots. Sea temperature 85 degrees. Air temperature 90 degrees. Weeks Bay, calm. Air temperature was 92 degrees. Pensacola Bay. Sea temperature 87 degrees. Air temperature 92 degrees. The report from the east end of Dauphin Island was not available. Graham Bay, east winds at 9 knots. Air temperature was 87 degrees. And Pettiboy Island, east winds at 11 knots. Air temperature was 88 degrees. 12 miles south of Orange Beach. Winds were east at 10 knots. Sea temperature 89 degrees. Air temperature 85 degrees. 100 miles south of Destin. Winds were east at 10 knots. Air temperature 83 degrees. The following weather reports were made at 3 p.m. Pensacola International Airport, skies were mostly sunny. The temperature was 89 degrees, the dew point was 74, and the relative humidity was 60%. This produces a heat index of 98. The wind was southeast at 7 miles an hour. The pressure was 30.03 inches and falling. Pensacola Naval Air Station, skies were mostly sunny. The temperature was 90 degrees, the dew point was 73, and the relative humidity was 57%. This produces a heat index of 98. The wind was east at 9 miles an hour. The pressure was 30.02 inches and falling. Across the central Gulf Coast, Gulf Shores, sunny. Temperature was 91 degrees. Wind southeast at 8 miles an hour, gusting to 14. Heat index was 100. Milton, partly sunny. Temperature was 93 degrees. Wind east at 9 miles an hour. Heat index was 103. Destin, sunny. Temperature was 89 degrees. Wind south at 7 miles an hour. Heat index was 99. Mary Esther, sunny. Temperature was 89 degrees. Wind south at 13 miles an hour. Heat index was 102. Mobile, partly sunny. Temperature was 94 degrees. Wind east at 6 miles an hour. Heat index was 103. Elsewhere, Hattiesburg, mostly sunny and 94. New Orleans, partly sunny and 86. Montgomery, mostly sunny and 95. Tallahassee, mostly sunny and 94. And in Panama City, mostly sunny and 93. Here's your National Weather Service forecast. Tonight, mostly clear. Lows in the mid-70s. South winds around 5 miles per hour this evening, becoming light and variable. Thursday, sunny. Highs in the mid-90s. Northeast winds around 5 miles per hour. Thursday night, mostly clear. Lows in the mid-70s. South winds around 5 miles per hour in the evening, becoming light and variable. Friday, sunny. Highs in the mid-90s. North winds around 5 miles per hour, becoming east in the afternoon. Heat index values up to 105. Friday night, mostly clear. Lows in the mid-70s. Southwest winds around 5 miles per hour in the evening, becoming light and variable. Independence Day, sunny. A slight chance of showers and thunderstorms in the afternoon. Highs in the mid-90s. Chance of rain 20%. Heat index values up to 105. Saturday night, mostly clear. Lows in the mid-70s. Sunday, sunny. A slight chance of showers and thunderstorms in the morning, then showers and thunderstorms likely in the afternoon. Highs in the lower 90s. Chance of rain 60%. Heat index values up to 105. 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The current time is 3:40 p.m. Central Daylight Time. Here's your marine forecast. On the weather map, a generally light but varying diurnal wind expected the rest of the week with northeast to easterly flow late in the night, becoming more onshore each afternoon. Light southwesterly flow becomes prevalent for Sunday and into early next week. Seas 2 feet or less. On Perdido Bay, Pensacola Bay including Santa Rosa Sound, and Choctawhatchee Bay. For tonight, south winds around 5 knots this evening, becoming light and variable, then becoming northeast around 5 knots late. Waves 1 foot or less. Smooth. For Thursday, northeast winds around 5 knots, becoming south in the afternoon. Waves 1 foot or less. Light chop. For Thursday night, south winds around 5 knots, becoming west after midnight. Waves 1 foot or less. Smooth. And for Friday, northeast winds around 5 knots, becoming south in the afternoon. Waves 1 foot or less. Light chop. On Perdido Bay, Pensacola Bay including Santa Rosa Sound, and Choctawhatchee Bay. For tonight, southwest winds around 5 knots early this evening, becoming light and variable. Waves 1 foot or less. Smooth. For Thursday, east winds around 5 knots, becoming south around 5 knots in the afternoon. Waves 1 foot or less. Smooth. For Thursday night, southwest winds around 5 knots in the evening, becoming light and variable. Waves 1 foot or less. Smooth. And for Friday, northeast winds around 5 knots, becoming south in the afternoon. Waves 1 foot or less. Light chop. From the Okaloosa-Walton County line to Pascagoula, and out 20 nautical miles. For tonight, southeast winds 5 to 10 knots, becoming northeast after midnight. Seas around 2 feet this evening, then 1 foot or less. Wave detail, southeast 1 foot at 5 seconds. For Thursday, east winds 5 to 10 knots, becoming southeast in the afternoon. Seas 1 foot or less. Wave detail, southeast 1 foot at 5 seconds. For Thursday night, south winds around 5 knots. Seas 1 foot or less. Wave detail, southeast 1 foot at 4 seconds and south 1 foot at 9 seconds. And for Friday, northeast winds around 5 knots, becoming southeast in the afternoon. Seas 1 foot or less. Wave detail, southeast 1 foot at 4 seconds and south 1 foot at 9 seconds. From the Okaloosa-Walton County line to Pascagoula, from 20 to 60 nautical miles offshore. For tonight, east winds 5 to 10 knots. Seas around 2 feet. Wave detail, southeast 2 feet at 5 seconds. For Thursday, east winds 5 to 10 knots. Seas around 2 feet. Wave detail, southeast 1 foot at 5 seconds and south 1 foot at 9 seconds. A slight chance of showers and thunderstorms in the morning. For Thursday night, southeast winds around 5 knots. Seas around 2 feet. Wave detail, east 1 foot at 4 seconds and south 1 foot at 9 seconds. And for Friday, east winds around 5 knots. Seas 1 foot or less. Wave detail, east 1 foot at 4 seconds and south 1 foot at 9 seconds. Tidal information, at the mouth of the Mobile River on Wednesday, low tide at 12:15 a.m. High tide at 1:39 p.m. At the mouth of the Mobile River on Thursday, low tide at 12:37 a.m. High tide at 2:21 p.m. At Pensacola Bay on Wednesday, high tide at 12:29 p.m. Low tide at 11:41 p.m. At Pensacola Bay on Thursday, high tide at 1:05 p.m. Low tide at 11:58 p.m. At the East Pass in Destin on Wednesday, high tide at 11:56 a.m. Low tide at 11:07 p.m. At the East Pass in Destin on Thursday, high tide at 12:32 p.m. Low tide at 11:24 p.m. The following marine observations were made as of 3 p.m. Mobile Bay Coast Guard Station. Winds were east at 4 knots. Sea temperature 85 degrees. Air temperature 90 degrees. Weeks Bay, calm. Air temperature was 92 degrees. Pensacola Bay. Sea temperature 87 degrees. air temperature 92 degrees. The report from the east end of Dauphin Island was not available. Graham Bay, east winds at 9 knots. Air temperature was 87 degrees. And Pettiboy Island, east winds at 11 knots. Air temperature was 88 degrees. 12 miles south of Orange Beach. Winds were east at 10 knots. Sea temperature 89 degrees. Air temperature 85 degrees. 100 miles south of Destin. Winds were east at 10 knots. Air temperature 83 degrees. The following weather reports were made at 3 p.m. Pensacola International Airport, skies were mostly sunny. The temperature was 89 degrees, the dew point was 74, and the relative humidity was 60%. This produces a heat index of 98. The wind was southeast at 7 miles an hour. The pressure was 30.03 inches and falling. Pensacola Naval Air Station, skies were mostly sunny. The temperature was 90 degrees, the dew point was 73, and the relative humidity was 57%. This produces a heat index of 98. The wind was east at 9 miles an hour. The pressure was 30.02 inches and falling. 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Across the central Gulf Coast, Gulf Shores, sunny. Temperature was 91 degrees. Wind southeast at 8 miles an hour, gusting to 14. Heat index was 100. Milton, partly sunny. Temperature was 93 degrees. Wind east at 9 miles an hour. Heat index was 103. Destin, sunny. Temperature was 89 degrees. Wind south at 7 miles an hour. Heat index was 99. Mary Esther, sunny. Temperature was 89 degrees. Wind south at 13 miles an hour. Heat index was 102. Mobile, partly sunny. Temperature was 94 degrees. Wind east at 6 miles an hour. Heat index was 103. Elsewhere, Hattiesburg, mostly sunny and 94. New Orleans, partly sunny and 86. Montgomery, mostly sunny and 95. Tallahassee, mostly sunny and 94. And in Panama City, mostly sunny and 93. Here's your National Weather Service forecast. Tonight, mostly clear. Lows in the mid-70s. South winds around 5 miles per hour this evening, becoming light and variable. Thursday, sunny. Highs in the mid-90s. Northeast winds around 5 miles per hour. Thursday night, mostly clear. Lows in the mid-70s. South winds around 5 miles per hour in the evening, becoming light and variable. Friday, sunny. Highs in the mid-90s. North winds around 5 miles per hour, becoming east in the afternoon. Heat index values up to 105. Friday night, mostly clear. Lows in the mid-70s. Southwest winds around 5 miles per hour in the evening, becoming light and variable. Independence Day, sunny. A slight chance of showers and thunderstorms in the afternoon. Highs in the mid-90s. Chance of rain 20%. Heat index values up to 105. Saturday night, mostly clear. Lows in the mid-70s. Sunday, sunny. A slight chance of showers and thunderstorms in the morning, then showers and thunderstorms likely in the afternoon. Highs in the lower 90s. Chance of rain 60%. Heat index values up to 105. 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The current time is 3:50 p.m. Central Daylight Time. Here's your marine forecast. On the weather map, a generally light but varying diurnal wind expected the rest of the week with northeast to easterly flow late in the night, becoming more onshore each afternoon. Light southwesterly flow becomes prevalent for Sunday and into early next week. Seas 2 feet or less. on Perdido Bay, Pensacola Bay including Santa Rosa Sound, and Choctawhatchee Bay. For tonight, south winds around 5 knots this evening, becoming light and variable, then becoming northeast around 5 knots late. Waves 1 foot or less. Smooth. For Thursday, northeast winds around 5 knots, becoming south in the afternoon. Waves 1 foot or less. Light chop. For Thursday night, south winds around 5 knots, becoming west after midnight. Waves 1 foot or less. Smooth. And for Friday, northeast winds around 5 knots, becoming south in the afternoon. Waves 1 foot or less. Light chop. On Perdido Bay, Pensacola Bay including Santa Rosa Sound, and Choctawhatchee Bay. For tonight, southwest winds around 5 knots early this evening, becoming light and variable. Waves 1 foot or less. Smooth. For Thursday, east winds around 5 knots, becoming south around 5 knots in the afternoon. Waves 1 foot or less. Smooth. For Thursday night, southwest winds around 5 knots in the evening, becoming light and variable. Waves 1 foot or less. Smooth. And for Friday, northeast winds around 5 knots, becoming south in the afternoon. Waves 1 foot or less. Light chop. From the Okaloosa-Walton County line to Pascagoula, and out 20 nautical miles. For tonight, southeast winds 5 to 10 knots, becoming northeast after midnight. Seas around 2 feet this evening, then 1 foot or less. Wave detail, southeast 1 foot at 5 seconds. For Thursday, east winds 5 to 10 knots, becoming southeast in the afternoon. Seas 1 foot or less. Wave detail, southeast 1 foot at 5 seconds. For Thursday night, south winds around 5 knots. Seas 1 foot or less. Wave detail, southeast 1 foot at 4 seconds and south 1 foot at 9 seconds. And for Friday, northeast winds around 5 knots, becoming southeast in the afternoon. Seas 1 foot or less. Wave detail, southeast 1 foot at 4 seconds and south 1 foot at 9 seconds. From the Okaloosa-Walton County line to Pascagoula, from 20 to 60 nautical miles offshore. For tonight, east winds 5 to 10 knots. Seas around 2 feet. Wave detail, southeast 2 feet at 5 seconds. For Thursday, east winds 5 to 10 knots. Seas around 2 feet. Wave detail, southeast 1 foot at 5 seconds and south 1 foot at 9 seconds. A slight chance of showers and thunderstorms in the morning. For Thursday night, southeast winds around 5 knots. Seas around 2 feet. Wave detail, east 1 foot at 4 seconds and south 1 foot at 9 seconds. And for Friday, east winds around 5 knots. Seas 1 foot or less. Wave detail, east 1 foot at 4 seconds and south 1 foot at 9 seconds. The Tropical Weather Outlook. For the North Atlantic, Caribbean Sea and the Gulf of America, tropical cyclone formation is not expected during the next 7 days. Tidal information, at the mouth of the Mobile River on Wednesday, low tide at 12:15 a.m. High tide at 1:39 p.m. At the mouth of the Mobile River on Thursday, low tide at 12:37 a.m. High tide at 2:21 p.m. At Pensacola Bay on Wednesday, high tide at 12:29 p.m. Low tide at 11:41 p.m. At Pensacola Bay on Thursday, high tide at 1:05 p.m. Low tide at 11:58 p.m. At the East Pass in Destin on Wednesday, high tide at 11:56 a.m. Low tide at 11:07 p.m. At the East Pass in Destin on Thursday, high tide at 12:32 p.m. Low tide at 11:24 p.m. The following marine observations were made as of 3 p.m. Mobile Bay Coast Guard Station. Winds were east at 4 knots. Sea temperature 85 degrees. Air temperature 90 degrees. Weeks Bay, calm. Air temperature was 92 degrees. Pensacola Bay. Sea temperature 87 degrees. Air temperature 92 degrees. The report from the east end of Dauphin Island was not available. Grand Bay, east winds at 9 knots. Air temperature was 87 degrees. And Pettiboy Island, east winds at 11 knots. Air temperature was 88 degrees. 12 miles south of Orange Beach. Winds were east at 10 knots. Sea temperature 89 degrees. Air temperature 85 degrees. 100 miles south of Destin. Winds were east at 10 knots. Air temperature 83 degrees. The following weather reports were made at 3 p.m. Pensacola International Airport, skies were mostly sunny. The temperature was 89 degrees, the dew point was 74, and the relative humidity was 60%. This produces a heat index of 98. The wind was southeast at 7 miles an hour. The pressure was 30.03 inches and falling. Pensacola Naval Air Station, skies were mostly sunny. The temperature was 90 degrees, the dew point was 73, and the relative humidity was 57%. This produces a heat index of 98. The wind was east at 9 miles an hour. The pressure was 30.02 inches and falling. Across the central Gulf Coast, Gulf Shores, sunny. Temperature was 91 degrees. Wind southeast at 8 miles an hour, gusting to 14. Heat index was 100. Milton, partly sunny. Temperature was 93 degrees. Wind east at 9 miles an hour. Heat index was 103. Destin, sunny. Temperature was 89 degrees. Wind south at 7 miles an hour. Heat index was 99. Mary Esther, sunny. Temperature was 89 degrees. Wind south at 13 miles an hour. Heat index was 102. Mobile, partly sunny. Temperature was 94 degrees. Wind east at 6 miles an hour. Heat index was 103. Elsewhere, Hattiesburg, mostly sunny and 94. New Orleans, partly sunny and 86. Montgomery, mostly sunny and 95. Tallahassee, mostly sunny and 94. And at Panama City, mostly sunny and 93. Here's your National Weather Service forecast. Tonight, mostly clear. Lows in the mid-70s. South winds around 5 miles per hour this evening, becoming light and variable. Thursday, sunny. Highs in the mid-90s. Northeast winds around 5 miles per hour. Thursday night, mostly clear. Lows in the mid-70s. South winds around 5 miles per hour in the evening, becoming light and variable. Friday, sunny. Highs in the mid-90s. North winds around 5 miles per hour, becoming east in the afternoon. Heat index values up to 105. Friday night, mostly clear. Lows.
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0: Mid-90s. Chance of rain 20%. Heat index values up to 105. Saturday night, mostly clear. Lows in the mid-70s. Sunday, sunny. A slight chance of showers and thunderstorms in the morning, then showers and thunderstorms likely in the afternoon. Highs in the lower 90s. Chance of rain 60%. Heat index values up to 105. This is NOAA Weather Radio from the Mobile Pensacola National Weather Service. The current time is 4 p.m. Central Daylight Time. Here's your marine forecast. On the weather map, a generally light but varying diurnal wind expected the rest of the week with northeast to easterly flow late in the night, becoming more onshore each afternoon. Light southwesterly flow becomes prevalent for Sunday and into early next week. Seas 2 feet or less. On Perdido Bay, Pensacola Bay including Santa Rosa Sound, and Choctawhatchee Bay. For tonight, south winds around 5 knots this evening, becoming light and variable, then becoming northeast around 5 knots late. waves 1 foot or less. Smooth. For Thursday, northeast winds around 5 knots, becoming south in the afternoon. Waves 1 foot or less. Light chop. For Thursday night, south winds around 5 knots, becoming west after midnight. Waves 1 foot or less. Smooth. And for Friday, northeast winds around 5 knots, becoming south in the afternoon. Waves 1 foot or less. Light chop. On Perdido Bay, Pensacola Bay including Santa Rosa Sound, and Choctaw Hatchee Bay. For tonight, southwest winds around 5 knots early this evening, becoming light and variable. Waves 1 foot or less. Smooth. For Thursday, east winds around 5 knots, becoming south around 5 knots in the afternoon. Waves 1 foot or less. Smooth. For Thursday night, southwest winds around 5 knots in the evening, becoming light and variable. Waves 1 foot or less. Smooth. And for Friday, northeast winds around 5 knots, becoming south in the afternoon. Waves 1 foot or less. Light chop. From the Okaloosa-Walton County line to Pascagoula, and out 20 nautical miles. For tonight, southeast winds 5 to 10 knots, becoming northeast after midnight. Seas around 2 feet this evening, then 1 foot or less. Wave detail, southeast 1 foot at 5 seconds. For Thursday, east winds 5 to 10 knots, becoming southeast in the afternoon. Seas 1 foot or less. Wave detail, southeast 1 foot at 5 seconds. For Thursday night, south winds around 5 knots. Seas 1 foot or less. Wave detail, southeast 1 foot at 4 seconds and south 1 foot at 9 seconds. And for Friday, northeast winds around 5 knots, becoming southeast in the afternoon. Seas 1 foot or less. Wave detail, southeast 1 foot at 4 seconds and south 1 foot at 9 seconds. From the Okaloosa-Walton County line to Pascagoula, from 20 to 60 nautical miles offshore. For tonight, east winds 5 to 10 knots. Seas around 2 feet. Wave detail, southeast 2 feet at 5 seconds. For Thursday, east winds 5 to 10 knots. Seas around 2 feet. Wave detail, southeast 1 foot at 5 seconds and south 1 foot at 9 seconds. A slight chance of showers and thunderstorms in the morning. For Thursday night, southeast winds around 5 knots. Seas around 2 feet. Wave detail, east 1 foot at 4 seconds and south 1 foot at 9 seconds. And for Friday, east winds around 5 knots. Seas 1 foot or less. Wave detail, east 1 foot at 4 seconds and south 1 foot at 9 seconds. Tidal information, at the mouth of the Mobile River on Wednesday, low tide at 12:15 a.m. High tide at 1:39 p.m. At the mouth of the Mobile River on Thursday, low tide at 12:37 a.m. High tide at 2:21 p.m. At Pensacola Bay on Wednesday, high tide at 12:29 p.m. Low tide at 11:41 p.m. At Pensacola Bay on Thursday, high tide at 1:05 p.m. Low tide at 11:58 p.m. At the East Pass in Destin on Wednesday, high tide at 11:56 a.m. Low tide at 11:07 p.m. At the East Pass in Destin on Thursday, high tide at 12:32 p.m. Low tide at 11:24 p.m. The following marine observations were made as of 3 p.m. Mobile Bay Coast Guard Station. Winds were east at 4 knots. Sea temperature 85 degrees. Air temperature 90 degrees. Weeks Bay, calm. Air temperature was 92 degrees. Pensacola Bay. Sea temperature 87 degrees. Air temperature 92 degrees. The report from the east end of Dauphin Island was not available. Graham Bay, east winds at 9 knots. Air temperature was 87 degrees. And Pettiboy Island, east winds at 11 knots. Air temperature was 88 degrees. 12 miles south of Orange Beach. Winds were east at 10 knots. sea temperature 89 degrees. Air temperature 85 degrees. 100 miles south of Destin. Winds were east at 10 knots. Air temperature 83 degrees. The following weather reports were made at 3 p.m. Pensacola International Airport, skies were mostly sunny. The temperature was 89 degrees, the dew point was 74, and the relative humidity was 60%. This produces a heat index of 98. The wind was southeast at 7 miles an hour. The pressure was 30.03 inches and falling. Pensacola Naval Air Station, skies were mostly sunny. The temperature was 90 degrees, the dew point was 73, and the relative humidity was 57%. This produces a heat index of 98. The wind was east at 9 miles an hour. The pressure was 30.02 inches and falling. Across the central Gulf Coast, Gulf Shores, sunny. Temperature was 91 degrees. Wind southeast at 8 miles an hour, gusting to 14. Heat index was 100. Milton, partly sunny. Temperature was 93 degrees. Wind east at 9 miles an hour. Heat index was 103. Destin, sunny. Temperature was 89 degrees. Wind south at 7 miles an hour. Heat index was 99. Mary Esther, sunny. Temperature was 89 degrees. Wind south at 13 miles an hour. Heat index was 102. Mobile, partly sunny. Temperature was 94 degrees. Wind east at 6 miles an hour. Heat index was 103. Elsewhere, Hattiesburg, mostly sunny and 94. New Orleans, partly sunny and 86. Montgomery, mostly sunny and 95. Tallahassee, mostly sunny and 94. And in Panama City, mostly sunny and 93. Here's your National Weather Service forecast. Tonight, mostly clear. Lows in the mid-70s. South winds around 5 miles per hour this evening, becoming light and variable. Thursday, sunny. Highs in the mid-90s. Northeast winds around 5 miles per hour. Thursday night, mostly clear. Lows in the mid-70s. South winds around 5 miles per hour in the evening, becoming light and variable. Friday, sunny. Highs in the mid-90s. North winds around 5 miles per hour, becoming east in the afternoon. Heat index values up to 105. Friday night, mostly clear. Lows in the mid-70s. Southwest winds around 5 miles per hour in the evening, becoming light and variable. Independence Day, sunny. A slight chance of showers and thunderstorms in the afternoon. Highs in the mid-90s. Chance of rain 20%. Heat index values up to 105. Saturday night, mostly clear. Lows in the mid-70s. Sunday, sunny. A slight chance of showers and thunderstorms in the morning, then showers and thunderstorms likely in the afternoon. Highs in the lower 90s. Chance of rain 60%. Heat index values up to 105. 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The current time is 4:09 p.m. Central Daylight Time. Here's your marine forecast. On the weather map, a generally light but varying diurnal wind expected the rest of the week with northeast to easterly flow late in the night, becoming more onshore each afternoon. Light southwesterly flow becomes prevalent for Sunday and into early next week. Seas 2 feet or less. On Perdido Bay, Pensacola Bay including Santa Rosa Sound, and Choctaw Hatchie Bay. For tonight, south winds around 5 knots this evening, becoming light and variable, then becoming northeast around 5 knots late. Waves 1 foot or less. Smooth. For Thursday, northeast winds around 5 knots, becoming south in the afternoon. Waves 1 foot or less. Light chop. For Thursday night, south winds around 5 knots, becoming west after midnight. Waves 1 foot or less. Smooth. And for Friday, northeast winds around 5 knots, becoming south in the afternoon. Waves 1 foot or less. Light chop. On Perdido Bay, Pensacola Bay including Santa Rosa Sound, and Choctaw Hatchie Bay. For tonight,

1 foot or less. Right chop. From the Okaloosa Walton County line to Pascagoula, and out 20 nautical miles. For tonight, southeast winds 5 to 10 knots, becoming northeast after midnight. Seas around 2 feet this evening, then 1 foot or less. Wave detail, southeast 1 foot at 5 seconds. For Thursday, east winds 5 to 10 knots, becoming southeast in the afternoon. Seas 1 foot or less. Wave detail, southeast 1 foot at 5 seconds. For Thursday night, south winds around 5 knots. Seas 1 foot or less. Wave detail, southeast 1 foot at 4 seconds and south 1 foot at 9 seconds. And for Friday, northeast winds around 5 knots, becoming southeast in the afternoon. Seas 1 foot or less. Wave detail, southeast 1 foot at 4 seconds and south 1 foot at 9 seconds. From the Okaloosa Walton County line to Pascagoula, from 20 to 60 nautical miles offshore. For tonight, east winds 5 to 10 knots. Seas around 2 feet. Wave detail, southeast 2 feet at 5 seconds. For Thursday, east winds 5 to 10 knots. Seas around 2 feet. Wave detail, southeast 1 foot at 5 seconds and south 1 foot at 9 seconds. A slight chance of showers and thunderstorms in the morning. For Thursday night, southeast winds around 5 knots. Seas around 2 feet. Wave detail, east 1 foot at 4 seconds and south 1 foot at 9 seconds. And for Friday, east winds around 5 knots. Seas 1 foot or less. Wave detail, east 1 foot at 4 seconds and south 1 foot at 9 seconds. Tidal information, at the mouth of the Mobile River on Wednesday, low tide at 12:15 a.m. High tide at 1:39 p.m. At the mouth of the Mobile River on Thursday, low tide at 12:37 a.m. High tide at 2:21 p.m. At Pensacola Bay on Wednesday, high tide at 12:29 p.m. Low tide at 11:41 p.m. At Pensacola Bay on Thursday, high tide at 1:05 p.m. Low tide at 11:58 p.m. At the East Pass in Destin on Wednesday, high tide at 11:56 a.m. Low tide at 11:07 p.m. At the East Pass in Destin on Thursday, high tide at 12:32 p.m. Low tide at 11:24 p.m. The following marine observations were made as of 4 p.m. Mobile Bay Coast Guard Station. Winds were south at 4 knots. Sea temperature 85 degrees. Air temperature 91 degrees. Weeks Bay, calm. Air temperature was 93 degrees. Pensacola Bay. Sea temperature 87 degrees. Air temperature 92 degrees. The report from the east end of Dauphin Island was not available. Graham Bay, southeast winds at 12 knots. Air temperature was 87 degrees. And Pettiboy Island, east winds at 12 knots. Air temperature was 89 degrees. 12 miles south of Orange Beach, winds were east at 8 knots. Air temperature was 85 degrees. Gulf water temperature 89 degrees. Wave height 2 feet, with a period of 4 seconds. 100 miles south of Destin. Winds were east at 10 knots. Air temperature 84 degrees. Wave height 2 feet. Wave period 4 seconds. The following weather reports were made at 4 p.m. Pensacola International Airport, skies were sunny. The temperature was 90 degrees, the dew point was 75, and the relative humidity was 61%. This produces a heat index of 100. The wind was southeast at 8 miles an hour. The pressure was 30.00 inches and falling. The report from Pensacola Naval Air Station was not available. Across the central Gulf Coast, Gulf Shores, sunny. Temperature was 90 degrees. Wind southeast at 10 miles an hour, gusting to 17. Heat index was 100. Milton, mostly sunny. Temperature was 93 degrees. Wind east at 9 miles an hour. Heat index was 102. Destin, sunny.
temperature was

0: 88 degrees. Wind south at 8 miles an hour. Heat index was 99. Mary Esther, mostly sunny. Temperature was 89 degrees. Wind south at 10 miles an hour. Heat index was 100. Mobile, partly sunny. Temperature was 92 degrees. Wind east at 6 miles an hour. Heat index was 100. Elsewhere, Hattiesburg, mostly sunny and 94. New Orleans, partly sunny and 86. Montgomery, mostly sunny and 93. Tallahassee, mostly sunny and 93. And at Panama City, sunny and 94. 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Here's your National Weather Service forecast. Tonight, mostly clear. Lows in the mid-70s. South winds around 5 miles per hour this evening, becoming light and variable. Thursday, sunny. Highs in the mid-90s. Northeast winds around 5 miles per hour. Thursday night, mostly clear. Lows in the mid-70s. South winds around 5 miles per hour in the evening, becoming light and variable. Friday, sunny. Highs in the mid-90s. North winds around 5 miles per hour, becoming east in the afternoon. Heat index values up to 105. Friday night, mostly clear. Lows in the mid-70s. Southwest winds around 5 miles per hour in the evening, becoming light and variable. Independence Day, sunny. A slight chance of showers and thunderstorms in the afternoon. Highs in the mid-90s. Chance of rain 20%. Heat index values up to 105. Saturday night, mostly clear. Lows in the mid-70s. Sunday, sunny. A slight chance of showers and thunderstorms in the morning, then showers and thunderstorms likely in the afternoon. Highs in the lower 90s. Chance of rain 60%. Heat index values up to 105. 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The current time is 4:19 p.m. Central Daylight Time. Here's your marine forecast. On the weather map, a generally light but varying diurnal wind expected the rest of the week with northeast to easterly flow late in the night, becoming more onshore each afternoon. Light southwesterly flow becomes prevalent for Sunday and into early next week. Seas 2 feet or less. On Perdido Bay, Pensacola Bay including Santa Rosa Sound, and Choctaw Hatchie Bay. For tonight, south winds around 5 knots this evening, becoming light and variable, then becoming northeast around 5 knots late. Waves 1 foot or less. Smooth. For Thursday, northeast winds around 5 knots, becoming south in the afternoon. Waves 1 foot or less. Light chop. For Thursday night, south winds around 5 knots, becoming west after midnight. Waves 1 foot or less. Smooth. And for Friday, northeast winds around 5 knots, becoming south in the afternoon. Waves 1 foot or less. Light chop. On Perdido Bay, Pensacola Bay including Santa Rosa Sound, and Choctaw Hatchie Bay. For tonight, southwest winds around 5 knots early this evening, becoming light and variable. Waves 1 foot or less. Smooth. For Thursday, east winds around 5 knots, becoming south around 5 knots in the afternoon. Waves 1 foot or less. Smooth. For Thursday night, southwest winds around 5 knots in the evening, becoming light and variable. Waves 1 foot or less. Smooth. And for Friday, northeast winds around 5 knots, becoming south in the afternoon. Waves 1 foot or less. Light chop. From the Okaloosa-Walton County line to Pascagoula, and out 20 nautical miles. For tonight, southeast winds 5 to 10 knots, becoming northeast after midnight. Seas around 2 feet this evening, then 1 foot or less. Wave detail, southeast 1 foot at 5 seconds. For Thursday, east winds 5 to 10 knots, becoming southeast in the afternoon. Seas 1 foot or less. Wave detail, southeast 1 foot at 5 seconds. For Thursday night, south winds around 5 knots. Seas 1 foot or less. Wave detail, southeast 1 foot at 4 seconds and south 1 foot at 9 seconds. And for Friday, northeast winds around 5 knots, becoming southeast in the afternoon. Seas 1 foot or less. Wave detail, southeast 1 foot at 4 seconds and south 1 foot at 9 seconds. From the Okaloosa-Walton County line to Pascagoula, from 20 to 60 nautical miles offshore. For tonight, east winds 5 to 10 knots. Seas around 2 feet. Wave detail, southeast 2 feet at 5 seconds. For Thursday, east winds 5 to 10 knots. Seas around 2 feet. Wave detail, southeast 1 foot at 5 seconds and south 1 foot at 9 seconds. A slight chance of showers and thunderstorms in the morning. For Thursday night, southeast winds around 5 knots. Seas around 2 feet. Wave detail, east 1 foot at 4 seconds and south 1 foot at 9 seconds. And for Friday, east winds around 5 knots. Seas 1 foot or less. Wave detail, east 1 foot at 4 seconds and south 1 foot at 9 seconds. The Tropical Weather Outlook. For the North Atlantic, Caribbean Sea and the Gulf of America, tropical cyclone formation is not expected during the next 7 days. Tidal information, at the mouth of the Mobile River on Wednesday, low tide at 12:15 a.m. High tide at 1:39 p.m. At the mouth of the Mobile River on Thursday, low tide at 12:37 a.m. High tide at 2:21 p.m. At Pensacola Bay on Wednesday, high tide at 12:29 p.m. Low tide at 11:41 p.m. At Pensacola Bay on Thursday, high tide at 1:05 p.m. Low tide at 11:58 p.m. At the East Pass in Destin on Wednesday, high tide at 11:56 a.m. Low tide at 11:07 p.m. At the East Pass in Destin on Thursday, high tide at 12:32 p.m. Low tide at 11:24 p.m. The following marine observations were made as of 4 p.m. Mobile Bay Coast Guard Station. Winds were south at 4 knots. Sea temperature 85 degrees. Air temperature 91 degrees. Weeks Bay, calm. Air temperature was 93 degrees. Pensacola Bay. Sea temperature 87 degrees. Air temperature 92 degrees. The report from the east end of Dauphin Island was not available. Graham Bay, southeast winds at 12 knots. Air temperature was 87 degrees. And Pettiboy Island, east winds at 12 knots. Air temperature was 89 degrees. 12 miles south of Orange Beach, winds were east at 8 knots. Air temperature was 85 degrees. Gulf water temperature 89 degrees. Wave height 2 feet, with a period of 4 seconds. 100 miles south of Destin. Winds were east at 10 knots. Air temperature 84 degrees. Wave height 2 feet. Wave period 4 seconds. The following weather reports were made at 4 p.m. Pensacola International Airport, skies were sunny. The temperature was 90 degrees, the dew point was 75, and the relative humidity was 61%. This produces a heat index of 100. The wind was southeast at 8 miles an hour. The pressure was 30.00 inches and falling. The report from Pensacola Naval Air Station was not available. Across the central Gulf Coast, Gulf Shores, sunny. Temperature was 90 degrees. Wind southeast at 10 miles an hour, gusting to 17. Heat index was 100. Milton, mostly sunny. Temperature was 93 degrees. Wind east at 9 miles an hour. Heat index was 102. Destin, sunny. Temperature was 88 degrees. Wind south at 8 miles an hour. Heat index was 99. Mary Esther, mostly sunny. Temperature was 89 degrees. Wind south at 10 miles an hour. Heat index was 100. Mobile, partly sunny. Temperature was 92 degrees. Wind east at 6 miles an hour. Heat index was 100. Elsewhere, Hattiesburg, mostly sunny and 94. New Orleans, partly sunny and 86. Montgomery, mostly sunny and 93. Tallahassee, mostly sunny and 93. And in Panama City, sunny and 94. Here's your National Weather Service forecast. Tonight, mostly clear. Lows in the mid-70s. South winds around 5 miles per hour this evening, becoming light and variable. Thursday, sunny. Highs in the mid-90s. Northeast winds around 5 miles per hour. Thursday night, mostly clear. Lows in the mid-70s. South winds around 5 miles per hour in the evening, becoming light and variable. Friday, sunny. Highs in the mid-90s. North winds around 5 miles per hour, becoming east in the afternoon. Heat index values up to 105. Friday night, mostly clear. Lows in the mid-70s. Southwest winds around 5 miles per hour in the evening, becoming light and variable. Independence Day, sunny. A slight chance of showers and thunderstorms in the afternoon. Highs in the mid-90s. Chance of rain 20%. Heat index values up to 105. Saturday night, mostly clear. Lows in the mid-70s. Sunday, sunny. A slight chance of showers and thunderstorms in the morning, then showers and thunderstorms likely in the afternoon. Highs in the lower 90s. Chance of rain 60%. Heat index values up to 105. 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The current time is 4:29 p.m. Central Daylight Time. Here's your marine forecast. On the weather map, a generally light but varying diurnal wind expected the rest of the week with northeast to easterly flow late in the night, becoming more onshore each afternoon. Light southwesterly flow becomes prevalent for Sunday and into early next week. Seas 2 feet or less. On Perdido Bay, Pensacola Bay including Santa Rosa Sound, and Choctawhatchee Bay. For tonight, south winds around 5 knots this evening, becoming light and variable, then becoming northeast around 5 knots late. Waves 1 foot or less. Smooth. For Thursday, northeast winds around 5 knots, becoming south in the afternoon. Waves 1 foot or less. Light chop. For Thursday night, south winds around 5 knots, becoming west after midnight. Waves 1 foot or less. Smooth. And for Friday, northeast winds around 5 knots, becoming south in the afternoon. Waves 1 foot or less. Light chop. On Perdido Bay, Pensacola Bay including Santa Rosa Sound, and Choctawhatchee Bay. For tonight, southwest winds around 5 knots early this evening, becoming light and variable. Waves 1 foot or less. Smooth. For Thursday, east winds around 5 knots, becoming south around 5 knots in the afternoon. Waves 1 foot or less. Smooth. For Thursday night, southwest winds around 5 knots in the evening, becoming light and variable. Waves 1 foot or less. Smooth. And for Friday, northeast winds around 5 knots, becoming south in the afternoon. Waves 1 foot or less. Light chop. From the Okaloosa-Walton County line to Pascagoula, and out 20 nautical miles. For tonight, southeast winds 5 to 10 knots, becoming northeast after midnight. Seas around 2 feet this evening, then 1 foot or less. Wave detail, southeast 1 foot at 5 seconds. For Thursday, east winds 5 to 10 knots, becoming southeast in the afternoon. Seas 1 foot or less. Wave detail, southeast 1 foot at 5 seconds. For Thursday night, south winds around 5 knots. Seas 1 foot or less. Wave detail, southeast 1 foot at 4 seconds and south 1 foot at 9 seconds. And for Friday, northeast winds around 5 knots, becoming southeast in the afternoon. Seas 1 foot or less. Wave detail, southeast 1 foot at 4 seconds and south 1 foot at 9 seconds. From the Okaloosa-Walton County line to Pascagoula, from 20 to 60 nautical miles offshore. For tonight, east winds 5 to 10 knots. Seas around 2 feet. Wave detail, southeast 2 feet at 5 seconds. For Thursday, east winds 5 to 10 knots. Seas around 2 feet. Wave detail, southeast 1 foot at 5 seconds and south 1 foot at 9 seconds. A slight chance of showers and thunderstorms in the morning. For Thursday night, southeast winds around 5 knots. Seas around 2 feet. Wave detail, east 1 foot at 4 seconds and south 1 foot at 9 seconds. And for Friday, east winds around 5 knots. Seas 1 foot or less. Wave detail, east 1 foot at 4 seconds and south 1 foot at 9 seconds. Tidal information, at the mouth of the Mobile River on Wednesday, low tide at 12:15 a.m. High tide at 1:39 p.m. At the mouth of the Mobile River on Thursday, low tide at 12:37 a.m. High tide at 2:21 p.m. At Pensacola Bay on Wednesday, high tide at 12:29 p.m. Low tide at 11:41 p.m. At Pensacola Bay on Thursday, high tide at 1:05 p.m. Low tide at 11:58 p.m. At the East Pass in Destin on Wednesday, high tide at 11:56 a.m. Low tide at 11:07 p.m. At the East Pass in Destin on Thursday, high tide at 12:32 p.m. Low tide at 11:24 p.m. The following marine observations were made as of 4 p.m. Mobile Bay Coast Guard Station. Winds were south at 4 knots. Sea temperature 85 degrees. Air temperature 91 degrees. Weeks Bay, calm. Air temperature was 93 degrees. Pensacola Bay. Sea temperature 87 degrees. Air temperature 92 degrees. The report from the east end of Dauphin Island was not available. Graham Bay, southeast winds at 12 knots. Air temperature was 87 degrees. And Pettiboy Island, east winds at 12 knots. Air temperature was 89 degrees. 12 miles south of Orange Beach, winds were east at 8 knots. Air temperature was 85 degrees. Gulf water temperature 89 degrees. Wave height 2 feet, with a period of 4 seconds. 100 miles south of Destin. Winds were east at 10 knots. Air temperature 84 degrees. Wave height 2 feet. Wave period 4 seconds. The following weather reports were made at 4 p.m. Pensacola International Airport, skies were sunny. The temperature was 90 degrees. The dew point was 75, and the relative humidity was 61%. This produces a heat index of 100. The wind was southeast at 8 miles an hour. The pressure was 30.00 inches and falling. The report from Pensacola Naval Air Station was not available. Across the central Gulf Coast, Gulf Shores, sunny. Temperature was 90 degrees. Wind southeast at 10 miles an hour, gusting to 17. Heat index was 100. Milton, mostly sunny. Temperature was 93 degrees. Wind east at 9 miles an hour. Heat index was 102. Destin, sunny. Temperature was 88 degrees. Wind south at 8 miles an hour. Heat index was 99. Mary Esther, mostly sunny. Temperature was 89 degrees. Wind south at 10 miles an hour. Heat index was 100. Mobile, partly sunny. Temperature was 92 degrees. Wind east at 6 miles an hour. Heat index was 100. Elsewhere, Hattiesburg, mostly sunny and 94. New Orleans, partly sunny and 86. Montgomery, mostly sunny and 93. Tallahassee, mostly sunny and 93. and in Panama City, sunny and 94. Here's your National Weather Service forecast. Tonight, mostly clear. Lows in the mid-70s. South winds around 5 miles per hour this evening, becoming light and variable. Thursday, sunny. Highs in the mid-90s. Northeast winds around 5 miles per hour. Thursday night, mostly clear. Lows in the mid-70s. South winds around 5 miles per hour in the evening, becoming light and variable. Friday, sunny. Highs in the mid-90s. North winds around 5 miles per hour, becoming east in the afternoon. Heat index values up to 105. Friday night, mostly clear. Lows in the mid-70s. Southwest winds around 5 miles per hour in the evening, becoming light and variable. Independence Day, sunny. A slight chance of showers and thunderstorms in the afternoon. Highs in the mid-90s. Chance of rain 20%. Heat index values up to 105. Saturday night, mostly clear. Lows in the mid-70s. Sunday, sunny. A slight chance of showers and thunderstorms in the morning, then showers and thunderstorms likely in the afternoon. Highs in the lower 90s. Chance of rain 60%. Heat index values up to 105. 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The current time is 4:38 p.m. Central Daylight Time. Here's your marine forecast. On the weather map, a generally light but varying diurnal wind expected the rest of the week with northeast to easterly flow late in the night, becoming more onshore each afternoon. Light southwesterly flow becomes prevalent for Sunday and into early next week. Seas 2 feet or less. On Perdido Bay, Pensacola Bay including Santa Rosa Sound, and Choctawhatchee Bay. For tonight, south winds around 5 knots this evening, becoming light and variable, then becoming northeast around 5 knots late. Waves 1 foot or less. Smooth. For Thursday, northeast winds around 5 knots, becoming south in the afternoon. Waves 1 foot or less. Light chop. For Thursday night, south winds around 5 knots, becoming west after midnight. Waves 1 foot or less. Smooth. And for Friday, northeast winds around 5 knots, becoming south in the afternoon. Waves 1 foot or less. Light chop. On Perdido Bay, Pensacola Bay including Santa Rosa Sound, and Choctawhatchee Bay. For tonight, southwest winds around 5 knots early this evening, becoming light and variable. Waves 1 foot or less. Smooth. For Thursday, east winds around 5 knots, becoming south around 5 knots in the afternoon. Waves 1 foot or less. Smooth. For Thursday night, southwest winds around 5 knots in the evening, becoming light and variable. Waves 1 foot or less. Smooth. And for Friday, northeast winds around 5 knots, becoming south in the afternoon. Waves 1 foot or less. Light chop. From the Okaloosa-Walton County line to Pascagoula, and out 20 nautical miles. For tonight, southeast winds 5 to 10 knots, becoming northeast after midnight. Seas around 2 feet this evening, then 1 foot or less. Wave detail, southeast 1 foot at 5 seconds. For Thursday, east winds 5 to 10 knots, becoming southeast in the afternoon. Seas 1 foot or less. Wave detail, southeast 1 foot at 5 seconds. For Thursday night, south winds around 5 knots. Seas 1 foot or less. Wave detail, southeast 1 foot at 4 seconds and south 1 foot at 9 seconds. And for Friday, northeast winds around 5 knots, becoming southeast in the afternoon. Seas 1 foot or less. Wave detail, southeast 1 foot at 4 seconds and south 1 foot at 9 seconds. From the Okaloosa-Walton County line to Pascagoula, from 20 to 60 nautical miles offshore. For tonight, east winds 5 to 10 knots. Seas around 2 feet. Wave detail, southeast 2 feet at 5 seconds. for Thursday. East winds 5 to 10 knots. Seas around 2 feet. Wave detail, southeast 1 foot at 5 seconds and south 1 foot at 9 seconds. A slight chance of showers and thunderstorms in the morning. For Thursday night, southeast winds around 5 knots. Seas around 2 feet. Wave detail, east 1 foot at 4 seconds and south 1 foot at 9 seconds. And for Friday, east winds around 5 knots. Seas 1 foot or less. Wave detail, east 1 foot at 4 seconds and south 1 foot at 9 seconds. Tidal information, at the mouth of the Mobile River on Wednesday, low tide at 12:15 a.m. High tide at 1:39 p.m. At the mouth of the Mobile River on Thursday, low tide at 12:37 a.m. High tide at 2:21 p.m. At Pensacola Bay on Wednesday, high tide at 12:29 p.m. Low tide at 11:41 p.m. At Pensacola Bay on Thursday, high tide at 1:05 p.m. Low tide at 11:58 p.m. At the East Pass in Destin on Wednesday, high tide at 11:56 a.m. Low tide at 11:07 p.m. At the East Pass in Destin on Thursday, high tide at 12:32 p.m. Low tide at 11:24 p.m. The following marine observations were made as of 4 p.m. Mobile Bay Coast Guard Station. Winds were south at 4 knots. Sea temperature 85 degrees. Air temperature 91 degrees. Weeks Bay, calm. Air temperature was 93 degrees. Pensacola Bay. Sea temperature 87 degrees. Air temperature 92 degrees. The report from the east end of Dauphin Island was not available. Graham Bay, southeast winds at 12 knots. Air temperature was 87 degrees. And Pettiboy Island, east winds at 12 knots. Air temperature was 89 degrees. 12 miles south of Orange Beach, winds were east at 8 knots. Air temperature was 85 degrees. Gulf water temperature 89 degrees. Wave height 2 feet, with a period of 4 seconds. 100 miles south of Destin. Winds were east at 10 knots. Air temperature 84 degrees. Wave height 2 feet. Wave period 4 seconds. The following weather reports were made at 4 p.m. Pensacola International Airport, skies were sunny. The temperature was 90 degrees, the dew point was 75, and the relative humidity was 61%. This produces a heat index of 100. The wind was southeast at 8 miles an hour. The pressure was 30.00 inches and falling. The report from Pensacola Naval Air Station was not available. Across the central Gulf Coast, Gulf Shores, sunny. Temperature was 90 degrees. Wind southeast at 10 miles an hour, gusting to 17. Heat index was 100. Milton, mostly sunny. Temperature was 93 degrees. Wind east at 9 miles an hour. Heat index was 102. Destin, sunny. Temperature was 88 degrees. Wind south at 8 miles an hour. Heat index was 99. Mary Esther, mostly sunny. Temperature was 89 degrees. Wind south at 10 miles an hour. Heat index was 100. Mobile, partly sunny. Temperature was 92 degrees. Wind east at 6 miles an hour. Heat index was 100. Elsewhere, Hattiesburg, mostly sunny and 94. New Orleans, partly sunny and 86. Montgomery, mostly sunny and 93. Tallahassee, mostly sunny and 93. And at Panama City, sunny and 94. Here's your National Weather Service forecast. Tonight, mostly clear. Lows in the mid-70s. South winds around 5 miles per hour this evening, becoming light and variable. Thursday, sunny. Highs in the mid-90s. Northeast winds around 5 miles per hour. Thursday night, mostly clear. Lows in the mid-70s. South winds around 5 miles per hour in the evening, becoming light and variable. Friday, sunny. Highs in the mid-90s. North winds around 5 miles per hour, becoming east in the afternoon. Heat index values up to 105. Friday night, mostly clear. Lows in the mid-70s. Southwest winds around 5 miles per hour in the evening, becoming light and variable. Independence Day, sunny. A slight chance of showers and thunderstorms in the afternoon. Highs in the mid-90s. Chance of rain 20%. Heat index values up to 105. Saturday night, mostly clear. Lows in the mid-70s. Sunday, sunny. A slight chance of showers and thunderstorms in the morning, then showers and thunderstorms likely in the afternoon. Highs in the lower 90s. Chance of rain 60%. Heat index values up to 105. 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The current time is 4:48 p.m. Central Daylight Time. Here's your marine forecast. On the weather map, a generally light but varying diurnal wind expected the rest of the week with northeast to easterly flow late in the night, becoming more onshore each afternoon. Light southwesterly flow becomes prevalent for Sunday and into early next week. Seas 2 feet or less. On Perdido Bay, Pensacola Bay including Santa Rosa Sound, and Choctawhatchee Bay. For tonight, south winds around 5 knots this evening, becoming light and variable, then becoming northeast around 5 knots late. Waves 1 foot or less. Smooth. For Thursday, northeast winds around 5 knots, becoming south in the afternoon. Waves 1 foot or less. Light chop. For Thursday night, south winds around 5 knots, becoming west after midnight. Waves 1 foot or less. Smooth. And for Friday, northeast winds around 5 knots, becoming south in the afternoon. Waves 1 foot or less. Light chop. On Perdido Bay, Pensacola Bay including Santa Rosa Sound, and Choctawhatchee Bay. For tonight, southwest winds around 5 knots early this evening, becoming light and variable. Waves 1 foot or less. Smooth. For Thursday, east winds around 5 knots, becoming south around 5 knots in the afternoon. Waves 1 foot or less. Smooth. For Thursday night, southwest winds around 5 knots in the evening, becoming light and variable. Waves 1 foot or less. Smooth. And for Friday, northeast winds around 5 knots, becoming south in the afternoon. Waves 1 foot or less. Light chop. From the Okaloosa-Walton County line to Pascagoula, and out 20 nautical miles. For tonight, southeast winds 5 to 10 knots, becoming northeast after midnight. Seas around 2 feet this evening, then 1 foot or less. Wave detail, southeast 1 foot at 5 seconds. For Thursday, east winds 5 to 10 knots, becoming southeast in the afternoon. Seas 1 foot or less. Wave detail, southeast 1 foot at 5 seconds. For Thursday night, south winds around 5 knots. Seas 1 foot or less. Wave detail, southeast 1 foot at 4 seconds and south 1 foot at 9 seconds. And for Friday, northeast winds around 5 knots, becoming southeast in the afternoon. Seas 1 foot or less. Wave detail, southeast 1 foot at 4 seconds and south 1 foot at 9 seconds. From the Okaloosa-Walton County line to Pascagoula, from 20 to 60 nautical miles offshore. For tonight, east winds 5 to 10 knots. Seas around 2 feet. Wave detail, southeast 2 feet at 5 seconds. For Thursday, east winds 5 to 10 knots. Seas around 2 feet. Wave detail, southeast 1 foot at 5 seconds and south 1 foot at 9 seconds. A slight chance of showers and thunderstorms in the morning. For Thursday night, southeast winds around 5 knots. Seas around 2 feet. Wave detail, east 1 foot at 4 seconds and south 1 foot at 9 seconds. And for Friday, east winds around 5 knots. Seas 1 foot or less. Wave detail, east 1 foot at 4 seconds and south 1 foot at 9 seconds. Tidal information, at the mouth of the Mobile River on Wednesday, low tide at 12:15 a.m. High tide at 1:39 p.m. At the mouth of the Mobile River on Thursday, low tide at 12:37 a.m. High tide at 2:21 p.m. At Pensacola Bay on Wednesday, high tide at 12:29 p.m. Low tide at 11:41 p.m. At Pensacola Bay on Thursday, high tide at 1:05 p.m. Low tide at 11:58 p.m. At the East Pass in Destin on Wednesday, high tide at 11:56 a.m. Low tide at 11:07 p.m. At the East Pass in Destin on Thursday, high tide at 12:32 p.m. Low tide at 11:24 p.m. The Tropical Weather Outlook. For the North Atlantic, Caribbean Sea and the Gulf of America, tropical cyclone formation is not expected during the next 7 days. The following marine observations were made as of 4 p.m. Mobile Bay Coast Guard Station. Winds were south at 4 knots. Sea temperature 85 degrees. Air temperature 91 degrees. Weeks Bay, calm. Air temperature was 93 degrees. Pensacola Bay. Sea temperature 87 degrees. Air temperature 92 degrees. The report from the east end of Dauphin Island was not available. Grand Bay, southeast winds at 12 knots. Air temperature was 87 degrees. And Pettiboy Island, east winds at 12 knots. Air temperature was 89 degrees. 12 miles south of Orange Beach, winds were east at 8 knots. Air temperature was 85 degrees. Gulf water temperature 89 degrees. Wave height 2 feet, with a period of 4 seconds. 100 miles south of Destin. Winds were east at 10 knots. Air temperature 84 degrees. Wave height 2 feet. Wave period 4 seconds. The following weather reports were made at 4 p.m. Pensacola International Airport, skies were sunny. The temperature was 19 degrees, the dew point was 75, and the relative humidity was 61%. This produces a heat index of 100. The wind was southeast at 8 miles an hour. The pressure was 30.00 inches and falling. The report from Pensacola Naval Air Station was not available. Across the central Gulf Coast, Gulf Shores, sunny. Temperature was 19 degrees. Wind southeast at 10 miles an hour, gusting to 17. Heat index was 100. Milton, mostly sunny. Temperature was 93 degrees. Wind east at 9 miles an hour. Heat index was 102. Destin, sunny. Temperature was 88 degrees. Wind south at 8 miles an hour. Heat index was 99. Mary Esther, mostly sunny. Temperature was 89 degrees. Wind south at 10 miles an hour. Heat index was 100. Mobile, partly sunny. Temperature was 92 degrees. Wind east at 6 miles an hour. Heat index was 100. Elsewhere, Hattiesburg, mostly sunny and 94. New Orleans, partly sunny and 86. Montgomery, mostly sunny and 93. Tallahassee, mostly sunny and 93. And at Panama City, sunny and 94. Here's your National Weather Service forecast. Tonight, mostly clear. Lows in the mid-70s. South winds around 5 miles per hour this evening, becoming light and variable. Thursday, sunny. Highs in the mid-90s. Northeast winds around 5 miles per hour. Thursday night, mostly clear. Lows in the mid-70s. South winds around 5 miles per hour in the evening, becoming light and variable. Friday, sunny. Highs in the mid-90s. North winds around 5 miles per hour, becoming east in the afternoon. Heat index values up to 105. Friday night, mostly clear. Lows in the mid-70s. Southwest winds around 5 miles per hour in the evening, becoming light and variable. Independence Day, sunny. A slight chance of showers and thunderstorms in the afternoon. Highs in the mid-90s. Chance of rain 20%. Heat index values up to 105. Saturday night, mostly clear. Lows in the mid-70s. Sunday, sunny. A slight chance of showers and thunderstorms in the morning, then showers and thunderstorms likely in the afternoon. Highs in the lower 90s. Chance of rain 60%. Heat index values up to 105. 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The current time is 4:57 p.m. Central Daylight Time. Here's your marine forecast. On the weather map, a generally light but varying diurnal wind expected the rest of the week with northeast to easterly flow late in the night, becoming more onshore each afternoon. Light southwesterly flow becomes prevalent for Sunday and into early next week. Seas 2 feet or less. On Perdido Bay, Pensacola Bay including Santa Rosa Sound, and Choctaw-Hatchie Bay. For tonight, south winds around 5 knots this evening, becoming light and variable, then becoming northeast around 5 knots late. Waves 1 foot or less. Smooth. For Thursday, northeast winds around 5 knots, becoming south in the afternoon. Waves 1 foot or less. Light chop. For Thursday night, south winds around 5 knots, becoming west after midnight. Waves 1 foot or less. Smooth. And for Friday, northeast winds around 5 knots, becoming south in the afternoon. Waves 1 foot or less. Light chop. On Perdido Bay, Pensacola Bay including Santa Rosa Sound, and Choctaw-Hatchie Bay. For tonight, southwest winds around 5 knots early this evening, becoming light and variable. Waves 1 foot or less. Smooth. For Thursday, east winds around 5 knots, becoming south around 5 knots in the afternoon. Waves 1 foot or less. Smooth. For Thursday night, southwest winds around 5 knots in the evening, becoming light and variable. Waves 1 foot or less.
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0: 20 nautical miles. For tonight, southeast winds 5 to 10 knots, becoming northeast after midnight. Seas around 2 feet this evening, then 1 foot or less. Wave detail, southeast 1 foot at 5 seconds. For Thursday, east winds 5 to 10 knots, becoming southeast in the afternoon. Seas 1 foot or less. Wave detail, southeast 1 foot at 5 seconds. For Thursday night, south winds around 5 knots. Seas 1 foot or less. Wave detail, southeast 1 foot at 4 seconds and south 1 foot at 9 seconds. And for Friday, northeast winds around 5 knots, becoming southeast in the afternoon. Seas 1 foot or less. Wave detail, southeast 1 foot at 4 seconds and south 1 foot at 9 seconds. From the Okaloosa-Walton County line to Pascagoula, from 20 to 60 nautical miles offshore. For tonight, east winds 5 to 10 knots. Seas around 2 feet. Wave detail, southeast 2 feet at 5 seconds. For Thursday, east winds 5 to 10 knots. Seas around 2 feet. Wave detail, southeast 1 foot at 5 seconds and south 1 foot at 9 seconds. A slight chance of showers and thunderstorms in the morning. For Thursday night, southeast winds around 5 knots. Seas around 2 feet. Wave detail, east 1 foot at 4 seconds and south 1 foot at 9 seconds. And for Friday, east winds around 5 knots. Seas 1 foot or less. Wave detail, east 1 foot at 4 seconds and south 1 foot at 9 seconds. Tidal information, at the mouth of the Mobile River on Wednesday, low tide at 12:15 a.m. high tide at 1:39 p.m. At the mouth of the Mobile River on Thursday, low tide at 12:37 a.m. High tide at 2:21 p.m. At Pensacola Bay on Wednesday, high tide at 12:29 p.m. Low tide at 11:41 p.m. At Pensacola Bay on Thursday, high tide at 1:05 p.m. Low tide at 11:58 p.m. At the East Pass in Destin on Wednesday, high tide at 11:56 a.m. Low tide at 11:07 p.m. At the East Pass in Destin on Thursday, high tide at 12:32 p.m. Low tide at 11:24 p.m. The following marine observations were made as of 4 p.m. Mobile Bay Coast Guard Station. Winds were south at 4 knots. Sea temperature 85 degrees. Air temperature 91 degrees. Weeks Bay, calm. Air temperature was 93 degrees. Pensacola Bay. Sea temperature 87 degrees. Air temperature 92 degrees. The report from the east end of Dauphin Island was not available. Grand Bay, southeast winds at 12 knots. Air temperature was 87 degrees. And Pettiboy Island, east winds at 12 knots. Air temperature was 89 degrees. 12 miles south of Orange Beach, winds were east at 8 knots. Air temperature was 85 degrees. Gulf water temperature 89 degrees. Wave heights 2 feet, with a period of 4 seconds. 100 miles south of Destin. Winds were east at 10 knots. Air temperature 84 degrees. Wave heights 2 feet. Wave period 4 seconds. The following weather reports were made at 4 p.m. Pensacola International Airport, skies were sunny. The temperature was 19 degrees, the dew point was 75, and the relative humidity was 61%. This produces a heat index of 100. The wind was southeast at 8 miles an hour. The pressure was 30.00 inches and falling. The report from Pensacola Naval Air Station was not available. Across the central Gulf Coast, Gulf Shores, sunny. Temperature was 90 degrees. Wind southeast at 10 miles an hour, gusting to 17. Heat index was 100. Milton, mostly sunny. Temperature was 93 degrees. Wind east at 9 miles an hour. Heat index was 102. Destin, sunny. Temperature was 88 degrees. Wind south at 8 miles an hour. Heat index was 99. Mary Esther, mostly sunny. Temperature was 89 degrees. Wind south at 10 miles an hour. Heat index was 100. Mobile, partly sunny. Temperature was 92 degrees. Wind east at 6 miles an hour. Heat index was 100. Elsewhere, Hattiesburg, mostly sunny and 94. New Orleans, partly sunny and 86. Montgomery, mostly sunny and 93. Tallahassee, mostly sunny and 93. And at Panama City, sunny and 94. Here's your National Weather Service forecast. Tonight, mostly clear. Lows in the mid-70s. South winds around 5 miles per hour this evening, becoming light and variable. Thursday, sunny. Highs in the mid-90s. Northeast winds around 5 miles per hour. Thursday night, mostly clear. Lows in the mid-70s. South winds around 5 miles per hour in the evening, becoming light and variable. Friday, sunny. Highs in the mid-90s. North winds around 5 miles per hour, becoming east in the afternoon. Heat index values up to 105. Friday night, mostly clear. Lows in the mid-70s. Southwest winds around 5 miles per hour in the evening, becoming light and variable. Independence Day, sunny. A slight chance of showers and thunderstorms in the afternoon. Highs in the mid-90s. Chance of rain 20%. Heat index values up to 105. Saturday night, mostly clear. Lows in the mid-70s. Sunday, sunny. A slight chance of showers and thunderstorms in the morning, then showers and thunderstorms likely in the afternoon. Highs in the lower 90s. Chance of rain 60%. Heat index values up to 105. 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The current time is 5:07 p.m. Central Daylight Time. Here's your marine forecast. On the weather map, a generally light but varying diurnal wind expected the rest of the week with northeast to easterly flow late in the night, becoming more onshore each afternoon. Light southwesterly flow becomes prevalent for Sunday and into early next week. Seas 2 feet or less. On Perdido Bay, Pensacola Bay including Santa Rosa Sound, and Choctaw Hatchie Bay. For tonight, south winds around 5 knots this evening, becoming light and variable, then becoming northeast around 5 knots late. Waves 1 foot or less. Smooth. For Thursday, northeast winds around 5 knots, becoming south in the afternoon. Waves 1 foot or less. Light chop. For Thursday night, south winds around 5 knots, becoming west after midnight. Waves 1 foot or less. Smooth. And for Friday, northeast winds around 5 knots, becoming south in the afternoon. Waves 1 foot or less. Light chop. On Perdido Bay, Pensacola Bay including Santa Rosa Sound, and Choctaw Hatchie Bay. For tonight, southwest winds around 5 knots early this evening, becoming light and variable. Waves 1 foot or less. Smooth. For Thursday, east winds around 5 knots, becoming south around 5 knots in the afternoon. Waves 1 foot or less. Smooth. For Thursday night, southwest winds around 5 knots in the evening, becoming light and variable. Waves 1 foot or less. Smooth. And for Friday, northeast winds around 5 knots, becoming south in the afternoon. Waves 1 foot or less. Light chop. From the Okaloosa-Walton County line to Pascagoula, and out 20 nautical miles. For tonight, southeast winds 5 to 10 knots, becoming northeast after midnight. Seas around 2 feet this evening, then 1 foot or less. Wave detail, southeast 1 foot at 5 seconds. For Thursday, east winds 5 to 10 knots, becoming southeast in the afternoon. Seas 1 foot or less. Wave detail, southeast 1 foot at 5 seconds. For Thursday night, south winds around 5 knots. Seas 1 foot or less. Wave detail, southeast 1 foot at 4 seconds and south 1 foot at 9 seconds. And for Friday, northeast winds around 5 knots, becoming southeast in the afternoon. Seas 1 foot or less. Wave detail, southeast 1 foot at 4 seconds and south 1 foot at 9 seconds. From the Okaloosa-Walton County line to Pascagoula, from 20 to 60 nautical miles offshore. For tonight, east winds 5 to 10 knots. Seas around 2 feet. Wave detail, southeast 2 feet at 5 seconds. For Thursday, east winds 5 to 10 knots. Seas around 2 feet. Wave detail, southeast 1 foot at 5 seconds and south 1 foot at 9 seconds. A slight chance of showers and thunderstorms in the morning. For Thursday night, southeast winds around 5 knots. Seas around 2 feet. Wave detail, east 1 foot at 4 seconds and south 1 foot at 9 seconds. And for Friday, east winds around 5 knots. Seas 1 foot or less. Wave detail, east 1 foot at 4 seconds and south 1 foot at 9 seconds. Tidal information, at the mouth of the Mobile River on Wednesday, low tide at 12:15 a.m. High tide at 1:39 p.m. At the mouth of the Mobile River on Thursday, low tide at 12:37 a.m. High tide at 2:21 p.m. At Pensacola Bay on Wednesday, high tide at 12:29 p.m. Low tide at 11:41 p.m. At Pensacola Bay on Thursday, high tide at 1:05 p.m. Low tide at 11:58 p.m. At the East Pass in Destin on Wednesday, high tide at 11:56 a.m. Low tide at 11:07 p.m. at the East Pass in Destin on Thursday, high tide at 12:32 p.m. Low tide at 11:24 p.m.

temperature was 87 degrees. And Pettiboy Island, east winds at 12 knots. Air temperature was 89 degrees. 12 miles south of Orange Beach, winds were east at 8 knots. Air temperature was 85 degrees. Gulf water temperature 89 degrees. Wave height 2 feet, with a period of 4 seconds. 100 miles south of Destin. Winds were east at 10 knots. Air temperature 84 degrees. Wave height 2 feet. Wave period 4 seconds. The following marine observations were made as of 5 p.m. Mobile Bay Coast Guard Station. Winds were south at 6 knots. Sea temperature 85 degrees. Air temperature 91 degrees. Weeks Bay, calm. Air temperature was 92 degrees. Pensacola Bay. Sea temperature 87 degrees. Air temperature 90 degrees. The report from the east end of Dauphin Island was not available. Graham Bay, southeast winds at 12 knots. Air temperature was 88 degrees. And Pettiboy Island, east winds at 11 knots. Air temperature was 87 degrees. 12 miles south of Orange Beach. Winds were southeast at 10 knots. Sea temperature 89 degrees. Air temperature 86 degrees. 100 miles south of Destin. Winds were east at 12 knots. Air temperature 84 degrees. Wave height 2 feet. Wave period 5 seconds. The following weather reports were made at 5 p.m. Pensacola International Airport, skies were sunny. The temperature was 89 degrees, the dew point was 74, and the relative humidity was 60%. This produces a heat index of 98. The wind was southeast at 13 miles an hour. The pressure was 29.99 inches and falling. At Pensacola Naval Air Station, it was mostly sunny. The temperature was 89 degrees, the dew point 74, and the relative humidity 60%, producing a heat index of 98. The wind was south at 12 miles an hour. The pressure was 29.99 inches and rising. Across the central Gulf Coast, Gulf Shores, sunny. Temperature was 90 degrees. Wind southeast at 12 miles an hour. Heat index was 100. Milton, mostly sunny. Temperature was 92 degrees. Wind east at 12 miles an hour. Heat index was 99. Destin, sunny. Temperature was 88 degrees. Wind south at 7 miles an hour. Heat index was 97. Mobile, partly sunny. Temperature was 91 degrees. Wind east at 6 miles an hour. Heat index was 98. Elsewhere, Hattiesburg, mostly sunny and 95. New Orleans, partly sunny and 82. Montgomery, mostly sunny and 92. Tallahassee, mostly sunny and 94. And at Panama City, mostly sunny and 92. Here's your National Weather Service forecast. Tonight, mostly clear. Lows in the mid-70s. South winds around 5 miles per hour this evening, becoming light and variable. Thursday, sunny. Highs in the mid-90s. Northeast winds around 5 miles per hour. Thursday night, mostly clear. Lows in the mid-70s. South winds around 5 miles per hour in the evening, becoming light and variable. Friday, sunny. Highs in the mid-90s. North winds around 5 miles per hour, becoming east in the afternoon. Heat index values up to 105. Friday night, mostly clear. Lows in the mid-70s. Southwest winds around 5 miles per hour in the evening, becoming light and variable. Independence Day, sunny. A slight chance of showers and thunderstorms in the afternoon. Highs in the mid-90s. Chance of rain 20%. Heat index values up to 105. Saturday night, mostly clear. Lows in the mid-70s. Sunday, sunny. A slight chance of showers and thunderstorms in the morning, then showers and thunderstorms likely in the afternoon. Highs in the lower 90s.

0: 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The current time is 5:17 p.m. Central Daylight Time. Here's your marine forecast. On the weather map, a generally light but varying diurnal wind expected the rest of the week with northeast to easterly flow late in the night, becoming more onshore each afternoon. Light southwesterly flow becomes prevalent for Sunday and into early next week. Seas 2 feet or less. On Perdido Bay, Pensacola Bay including Santa Rosa Sound, and Choctaw Hatchie Bay. For tonight, south winds around 5 knots this evening, becoming light and variable, then becoming northeast around 5 knots late. Waves 1 foot or less. Smooth. For Thursday, northeast winds around 5 knots, becoming south in the afternoon. Waves 1 foot or less. Light chop. For Thursday night, south winds around 5 knots, becoming west after midnight. Waves 1 foot or less. Smooth. And for Friday, northeast winds around 5 knots, becoming south in the afternoon. Waves 1 foot or less. Light chop. On Perdido Bay, Pensacola Bay including Santa Rosa Sound, and Choctaw Hatchie Bay. For tonight, southwest winds around 5 knots early this evening, becoming light and variable. Waves 1 foot or less. Smooth. For Thursday, east winds around 5 knots, becoming south around 5 knots in the afternoon. Waves 1 foot or less. Smooth. For Thursday night, southwest winds around 5 knots in the evening, becoming light and variable. Waves 1 foot or less. Smooth. And for Friday, northeast winds around 5 knots, becoming south in the afternoon. Waves 1 foot or less. Light chop. From the Okaloosa-Walton County line to Pascagoula and out 20 nautical miles. For tonight, southeast winds 5 to 10 knots, becoming northeast after midnight. Seas around 2 feet this evening, then 1 foot or less. Wave detail, southeast 1 foot at 5 seconds. For Thursday, east winds 5 to 10 knots, becoming southeast in the afternoon. Seas 1 foot or less. Wave detail, southeast 1 foot at 5 seconds. For Thursday night, south winds around 5 knots. Seas 1 foot or less. Wave detail, southeast 1 foot at 4 seconds and south 1 foot at 9 seconds. And for Friday, northeast winds around 5 knots, becoming southeast in the afternoon. Seas 1 foot or less. Wave detail, southeast 1 foot at 4 seconds and south 1 foot at 9 seconds. From the Okaloosa-Walton County line to Pascagoula, from 20 to 60 nautical miles offshore. For tonight, east winds 5 to 10 knots. Seas around 2 feet. Wave detail, southeast 2 feet at 5 seconds. For Thursday, east winds 5 to 10 knots. Seas around 2 feet. Wave detail, southeast 1 foot at 5 seconds and south 1 foot at 9 seconds. A slight chance of showers and thunderstorms in the morning. For Thursday night, southeast winds around 5 knots. Seas around 2 feet. Wave detail, east 1 foot at 4 seconds and south 1 foot at 9 seconds. And for Friday, east winds around 5 knots. Seas 1 foot or less. Wave detail, east 1 foot at 4 seconds and south 1 foot at 9 seconds. Tidal information, at the mouth of the Mobile River on Wednesday, low tide at 12:15 a.m. High tide at 1:39 p.m. At the mouth of the Mobile River on Thursday, low tide at 12:37 a.m. High tide at 2:21 p.m. At Pensacola Bay on Wednesday, high tide at 12:29 p.m. Low tide at 11:41 p.m. At Pensacola Bay on Thursday, high tide at 1:05 p.m. Low tide at 11:58 p.m. at the East Pass in Destin on Wednesday, high tide at 11:56 a.m. Low tide at 11:07 p.m. At the East Pass in Destin on Thursday, high tide at 12:32 p.m. Low tide at 11:24 p.m. The following marine observations were made as of 5 p.m. Mobile Bay Coast Guard Station. Winds were south at 6 knots. Sea temperature 85 degrees. Air temperature 91 degrees. Weeks Bay, calm. Air temperature was 92 degrees. Pensacola Bay. Sea temperature 87 degrees. Air temperature 90 degrees. The report from the east end of Dauphin Island was not available. Graham Bay, southeast winds at 12 knots. Air temperature was 88 degrees. And Pettiboy Island, east winds at 11 knots. Air temperature was 87 degrees. 12 miles south of Orange Beach. Winds were southeast at 10 knots. Sea temperature 89 degrees. Air temperature 86 degrees. 100 miles south of Destin. Winds were east at 12 knots. Air temperature 84 degrees. Wave height 2 feet. Wave period 5 seconds. The tropical weather outlook. For the North Atlantic, Caribbean Sea and the Gulf of America, tropical cyclone formation is not expected during the next 7 days. The following weather reports were made at 5 p.m. Pensacola International Airport, skies were sunny. The temperature was 89 degrees, the dew point was 74, and the relative humidity was 60%. This produces a heat index of 98. The wind was southeast at 13 miles an hour. The pressure was 29.99 inches and falling. At Pensacola Naval Air Station, it was mostly sunny. The temperature was 89 degrees, the dew point 74, and the relative humidity 60%, producing a heat index of 98. The wind was south at 12 miles an hour. The pressure was 29.99 inches and rising. Across the central Gulf Coast, Gulf Shores, sunny. Temperature was 90 degrees. Wind southeast at 12 miles an hour. Heat index was 100. Milton, mostly sunny. Temperature was 92 degrees. Wind east at 12 miles an hour. Heat index was 99. Destin, sunny. Temperature was 88 degrees. Wind south at 7 miles an hour. Heat index was 97. Mobile, partly sunny. Temperature was 91 degrees. Wind east at 6 miles an hour. Heat index was 98. Elsewhere, Hattiesburg, mostly sunny and 95. New Orleans, partly sunny and 82. Montgomery, mostly sunny and 92. Tallahassee, mostly sunny and 94. And at Panama City, mostly sunny and 92. Here's your National Weather Service forecast. Tonight, mostly clear. Lows in the mid-70s. South winds around 5 miles per hour this evening, becoming light and variable. Thursday, sunny. Highs in the mid-90s. Northeast winds around 5 miles per hour. Thursday night, mostly clear. Lows in the mid-70s. South winds around 5 miles per hour in the evening, becoming light and variable. Friday, sunny. Highs in the mid-90s. North winds around 5 miles per hour, becoming east in the afternoon. Heat index values up to 105. Friday night, mostly clear. Lows in the mid-70s. Southwest winds around 5 miles per hour in the evening, becoming light and variable. Independence Day, sunny. A slight chance of showers and thunderstorms in the afternoon. Highs in the mid-90s. Chance of rain 20%. Heat index values up to 105. Saturday night, mostly clear. Lows in the mid-70s. Sunday, sunny. A slight chance of showers and thunderstorms in the morning, then showers and thunderstorms likely in the afternoon. Highs in the lower 90s. Chance of rain 60%. Heat index values up to 105. 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The current time is 5:27 p.m. Central Daylight Time. Here's your marine forecast. On the weather map, a generally light but varying diurnal wind expected the rest of the week, with northeast to easterly flow late in the night, becoming more onshore each afternoon. Light southwesterly flow becomes prevalent for Sunday and into early next week. Seas 2 feet or less. On Perdido Bay, Pensacola Bay including Santa Rosa Sound, and Choctawhatchee Bay. For tonight, south winds around 5 knots this evening, becoming light and variable, then becoming northeast around 5 knots late. Waves 1 foot or less. Smooth. For Thursday, northeast winds around 5 knots, becoming south in the afternoon. Waves 1 foot or less. Light chop. For Thursday night, south winds around 5 knots, becoming west after midnight. Waves 1 foot or less. Smooth. And for Friday, northeast winds around 5 knots, becoming south in the afternoon. Waves 1 foot or less. Light chop. On Perdido Bay, Pensacola Bay including Santa Rosa Sound, and Choctawhatchee Bay. For tonight, southwest winds around 5 knots early this evening, becoming light and variable. Waves 1 foot or less. Smooth. For Thursday, east winds around 5 knots, becoming south around 5 knots in the afternoon. Waves 1 foot or less. Smooth. For Thursday night, southwest winds around 5 knots in the evening, becoming light and variable. Waves 1 foot or less. Smooth. And for Friday, northeast winds around 5 knots, becoming south in the afternoon. Waves 1 foot or less. Light chop. From the Okaloosa-Walton County line to Pascagoula, and out 20 nautical miles. For tonight, southeast winds 5 to 10 knots, becoming northeast after midnight. Seas around 2 feet this evening, then 1 foot or less. Wave detail, southeast 1 foot at 5 seconds. For Thursday, east winds 5 to 10 knots, becoming southeast in the afternoon. Seas 1 foot or less. Wave detail, southeast 1 foot at 5 seconds. For Thursday night, south winds around 5 knots. Seas 1 foot or less. Wave detail, southeast 1 foot at 4 seconds and south 1 foot at 9 seconds. And for Friday, northeast winds around 5 knots, becoming southeast in the afternoon. Seas 1 foot or less. Wave detail, southeast 1 foot at 4 seconds and south 1 foot at 9 seconds. From the Okaloosa-Walton County line to Pascagoula, from 20 to 60 nautical miles offshore. For tonight, east winds 5 to 10 knots. Seas around 2 feet. Wave detail, southeast 2 feet at 5 seconds. For Thursday, east winds 5 to 10 knots. Seas around 2 feet. Wave detail, southeast 1 foot at 5 seconds and south 1 foot at 9 seconds. A slight chance of showers and thunderstorms in the morning. For Thursday night, southeast winds around 5 knots. Seas around 2 feet. Wave detail, east 1 foot at 4 seconds and south 1 foot at 9 seconds. And for Friday, east winds around 5 knots. Seas 1 foot or less. Wave detail, east 1 foot at 4 seconds and south 1 foot at 9 seconds. Tidal information, at the mouth of the Mobile River on Wednesday, low tide at 12:15 a.m. High tide at 1:39 p.m. At the mouth of the Mobile River on Thursday, low tide at 12:37 a.m. High tide at 2:21 p.m. At Pensacola Bay on Wednesday, high tide at 12:29 p.m. Low tide at 11:41 p.m. At Pensacola Bay on Thursday, high tide at 1:05 p.m. Low tide at 11:58 p.m. At the East Pass in Destin on Wednesday, high tide at 11:56 a.m. Low tide at 11:07 p.m. At the East Pass in Destin on Thursday, high tide at 12:32 p.m. Low tide at 11:24 p.m. The following marine observations were made as of 5 p.m. Mobile Bay Coast Guard Station. Winds were south at 6 knots. Sea temperature 85 degrees. Air temperature 91 degrees. Weeks Bay, calm. Air temperature was 92 degrees. Pensacola Bay. Sea temperature 87 degrees. Air temperature 90 degrees. The report from the east end of Dauphin Island was not available. Graham Bay, southeast winds at 12 knots. Air temperature was 88 degrees. And Pettiboy Island, east winds at 11 knots. Air temperature was 87 degrees. 12 miles south of Orange Beach. Winds were southeast at 10 knots. Sea temperature 89 degrees. Air temperature 86 degrees. 100 miles south of Destin. Winds were east at 12 knots. Air temperature 84 degrees. Wave height 2 feet. Wave period 5 seconds. The following weather reports were made at 5 p.m. Pensacola International Airport, skies were sunny. The temperature was 89 degrees, the dew point was 74, and the relative humidity was 60%. This produces a heat index of 98. The wind was southeast at 13 miles an hour. The pressure was 29.99 inches and falling. At Pensacola Naval Air Station, it was mostly sunny. The temperature was 89 degrees, the dew point 74, and the relative humidity 60%, producing a heat index of 98. The wind was south at 12 miles an hour. The pressure was 29.99 inches and rising. Across the central Gulf Coast, Gulf Shores, sunny. Temperature was 90 degrees. Wind southeast at 12 miles an hour. Heat index was 100. Milton, mostly sunny. Temperature was 92 degrees. Wind east at 12 miles an hour. Heat index was 99. Destin, sunny. Temperature was 88 degrees. Wind south at 7 miles an hour. Heat index was 97. Mobile, partly sunny. Temperature was 91 degrees. Wind east at 6 miles an hour. Heat index was 98. Elsewhere, Hattiesburg, mostly sunny and 95. New Orleans, partly sunny and 82. Montgomery, mostly sunny and 92. Tallahassee, mostly sunny and 94. And at Panama City, mostly sunny and 92. Here's your National Weather Service forecast. Tonight, mostly clear. Lows in the mid-70s. South winds around 5 miles per hour this evening, becoming light and variable. Thursday, sunny. Highs in the mid-90s. Northeast winds around 5 miles per hour. Thursday night, mostly clear. Lows in the mid-70s. South winds around 5 miles per hour in the evening, becoming light and variable. Friday, sunny. Highs in the mid-90s. North winds around 5 miles per hour, becoming east in the afternoon. Heat index values up to 105. Friday night, mostly clear. Lows in the mid-70s. Southwest winds around 5 miles per hour in the evening, becoming light and variable. Independence Day, sunny. A slight chance of showers and thunderstorms in the afternoon. Highs in the mid-90s. Chance of rain 20%. Heat index values up to 105. Saturday night, mostly clear. Lows in the mid-70s. Sunday, sunny. A slight chance of showers and thunderstorms in the morning, then showers and thunderstorms likely in the afternoon. Highs in the lower 90s. Chance of rain 60%. Heat index values up to 105. 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The current time is 5:37 p.m. Central Daylight Time. Here's your marine forecast. On the weather map, a generally light but varying diurnal wind expected the rest of the week with northeast to easterly flow late in the night, becoming more onshore each afternoon. Light southwesterly flow becomes prevalent for Sunday and into early next week. Seas 2 feet or less. On Perdido Bay, Pensacola Bay including Santa Rosa Sound, and Choctaw Hatchie Bay. For tonight, south winds around 5 knots this evening, becoming light and variable, then becoming northeast around 5 knots late. Waves 1 foot or less. Smooth. For Thursday, northeast winds around 5 knots, becoming south in the afternoon. Waves 1 foot or less. Light chop. For Thursday night, south winds around 5 knots, becoming west after midnight. Waves 1 foot or less. Smooth. And for Friday, northeast winds around 5 knots, becoming south in the afternoon. Waves 1 foot or less. Light chop. On Perdido Bay, Pensacola Bay including Santa Rosa Sound, and Choctawhatchee Bay. For tonight, southwest winds around 5 knots early this evening, becoming light and variable. Waves 1 foot or less. Smooth. For Thursday, east winds around 5 knots, becoming south around 5 knots in the afternoon. Waves 1 foot or less. Smooth. For Thursday night, southwest winds around 5 knots in the evening, becoming light and variable. Waves 1 foot or less. Smooth. And for Friday, northeast winds around 5 knots, becoming south in the afternoon. Waves 1 foot or less. Light chop. From the Okaloosa-Walton County line to Pascagoula, and out 20 nautical miles. For tonight, southeast winds 5 to 10 knots, becoming northeast after midnight. Seas around 2 feet this evening, then 1 foot or less. Wave detail, southeast 1 foot at 5 seconds. For Thursday, east winds 5 to 10 knots, becoming southeast in the afternoon. Seas 1 foot or less. Wave detail, southeast 1 foot at 5 seconds. For Thursday night, south winds around 5 knots. Seas 1 foot or less. Wave detail, southeast 1 foot at 4 seconds and south 1 foot at 9 seconds. And for Friday, northeast winds around 5 knots, becoming southeast in the afternoon. Seas 1 foot or less. Wave detail, southeast 1 foot at 4 seconds and south 1 foot at 9 seconds. From the Okaloosa-Walton County line to Pascagoula, from 20 to 60 nautical miles offshore. For tonight, east winds 5 to 10 knots. Seas around 2 feet. Wave detail, southeast 2 feet at 5 seconds. For Thursday, east winds 5 to 10 knots. Seas around 2 feet. Wave detail, southeast 1 foot at 5 seconds and south 1 foot at 9 seconds. A slight chance of showers and thunderstorms in the morning. For Thursday night, southeast winds around 5 knots. Seas around 2 feet. Wave detail, east 1 foot at 4 seconds and south 1 foot at 9 seconds. And for Friday, east winds around 5 knots. Seas 1 foot or less. Wave detail, east 1 foot at 4 seconds and south 1 foot at 9 seconds. Tidal information, at the mouth of the Mobile River on Wednesday, low tide at 12:15 a.m. High tide at 1:39 p.m. At the mouth of the Mobile River on Thursday, low tide at 12:37 a.m. High tide at 2:21 p.m. At Pensacola Bay on Wednesday, high tide at 12:29 p.m. Low tide at 11:41 p.m. At Pensacola Bay on Thursday, high tide at 1:05 p.m. Low tide at 11:58 p.m. At the East Pass in Destin on Wednesday, high tide at 11:56 a.m. Low tide at 11:07 p.m. At the East Pass in Destin on Thursday, high tide at 12:32 p.m. Low tide at 11:24 p.m. The following marine observations were made as of 5 p.m. Mobile Bay Coast Guard Station. Winds were south at 6 knots. Sea temperature 85 degrees. Air temperature 91 degrees. Weeks Bay, calm. Air temperature was 92 degrees. Pensacola Bay. Sea temperature 87 degrees. Air temperature 90 degrees. The report from the east end of Dauphin Island was not available. Graham Bay, southeast winds at 12 knots. Air temperature was 88 degrees. And Petit Boy Island, east winds at 11 knots. air temperature was 87 degrees. 12 miles south of Orange Beach. Winds were southeast at 10 knots. Sea temperature 89 degrees. Air temperature 86 degrees. 100 miles south of Destin. Winds were east at 12 knots. Air temperature 84 degrees. Wave height 2 feet. Wave period 5 seconds. The following weather reports were made at 5 p.m. Pensacola International Airport, skies were sunny. The temperature was 89 degrees, the dew point was 74, and the relative humidity was 60%. This produces a heat index of 98. The wind was southeast at 13 miles an hour. The pressure was 29.99 inches and falling. At Pensacola Naval Air Station, it was mostly sunny. The temperature was 89 degrees, the dew point 74, and the relative humidity 60%, producing a heat index of 98. The wind was south at 12 miles an hour. The pressure was 29.99 inches and rising. Across the central Gulf Coast, Gulf Shores, sunny. Temperature was 90 degrees. Wind southeast at 12 miles an hour. Heat index was 100. Milton, mostly sunny. Temperature was 92 degrees. Wind east at 12 miles an hour. Heat index was 99. Destin, sunny. Temperature was 88 degrees. Wind south at 7 miles an hour. Heat index was 97. Mobile, partly sunny. Temperature was 91 degrees. Wind east at 6 miles an hour. Heat index was 98. Elsewhere, Hattiesburg, mostly sunny and 95. New Orleans, partly sunny and 82. Montgomery, mostly sunny and 92. Tallahassee, mostly sunny and 94. And at Panama City, mostly sunny and 92. Here's your National Weather Service forecast. Tonight, mostly clear. Lows in the mid-70s. South winds around 5 miles per hour this evening, becoming light and variable. Thursday, sunny. Highs in the mid-90s. Northeast winds around 5 miles per hour. Thursday night, mostly clear. Lows in the mid-70s. South winds around 5 miles per hour in the evening, becoming light and variable. Friday, sunny. Highs in the mid-90s. North winds around 5 miles per hour, becoming east in the afternoon. Heat index values up to 105. Friday night, mostly clear. Lows in the mid-70s. Southwest winds around 5 miles per hour in the evening, becoming light and variable. Independence Day, sunny. A slight chance of showers and thunderstorms in the afternoon. Highs in the mid-90s. Chance of rain 20%. Heat index values up to 105. Saturday night, mostly clear. Lows in the mid-70s. Sunday, sunny. A slight chance of showers and thunderstorms in the morning, then showers and thunderstorms likely in the afternoon. Highs in the lower 90s. Chance of rain 60%. Heat index values up to 105. 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The current time is 5:46 p.m. Central Daylight Time. Here's your marine forecast. On the weather map, a generally light but varying diurnal wind expected the rest of the week with northeast to easterly flow late in the night, becoming more onshore each afternoon. Light southwesterly flow becomes prevalent for Sunday and into early next week. Seas 2 feet or less. On Perdido Bay, Pensacola Bay including Santa Rosa Sound, and Choctawhatchee Bay. For tonight, south winds around 5 knots this evening, becoming light and variable, then becoming northeast around 5 knots late. Waves 1 foot or less. Smooth. For Thursday, northeast winds around 5 knots, becoming south in the afternoon. Waves 1 foot or less. Light chop. For Thursday night, south winds around 5 knots, becoming west after midnight. Waves 1 foot or less. Smooth. and for Friday, northeast winds around 5 knots, becoming south in the afternoon. Waves 1 foot or less. Light chop. On Perdido Bay, Pensacola Bay including Santa Rosa Sound, and Choctaw Hatchie Bay. For tonight, southwest winds around 5 knots early this evening, becoming light and variable. Waves 1 foot or less. Smooth. For Thursday, east winds around 5 knots, becoming south around 5 knots in the afternoon. Waves 1 foot or less. Smooth. For Thursday night, southwest winds around 5 knots in the evening, becoming light and variable. Waves 1 foot or less. Smooth. And for Friday, northeast winds around 5 knots, becoming south in the afternoon. Waves 1 foot or less. Light chop. From the Okaloosa-Walton County line to Pascagoula, and out 20 nautical miles. For tonight, southeast winds 5 to 10 knots, becoming northeast after midnight. Seas around 2 feet this evening, then 1 foot or less. Wave detail, southeast 1 foot at 5 seconds. For Thursday, east winds 5 to 10 knots, becoming southeast in the afternoon. Seas 1 foot or less. Wave detail, southeast 1 foot at 5 seconds. For Thursday night, south winds around 5 knots. Seas 1 foot or less. Wave detail, southeast 1 foot at 4 seconds and south 1 foot at 9 seconds. And for Friday, northeast winds around 5 knots, becoming southeast in the afternoon. Seas 1 foot or less. Wave detail, southeast 1 foot at 4 seconds and south 1 foot at 9 seconds. From the Okaloosa-Walton County line to Pascagoula, from 20 to 60 nautical miles offshore. For tonight, east winds 5 to 10 knots. Seas around 2 feet. Wave detail, southeast 2 feet at 5 seconds. For Thursday, east winds 5 to 10 knots. Seas around 2 feet. Wave detail, southeast 1 foot at 5 seconds and south 1 foot at 9 seconds. A slight chance of showers and thunderstorms in the morning. For Thursday night, southeast winds around 5 knots. Seas around 2 feet. Wave detail, east 1 foot at 4 seconds and south 1 foot at 9 seconds. And for Friday, east winds around 5 knots. Seas 1 foot or less. Wave detail, east 1 foot at 4 seconds and south 1 foot at 9 seconds. 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Tidal information, at the mouth of the Mobile River on Wednesday, low tide at 12:15 a.m. High tide at 1:39 p.m. At the mouth of the Mobile River on Thursday, low tide at 12:37 a.m. High tide at 2:21 p.m. At Pensacola Bay on Wednesday, high tide at 12:29 p.m. Low tide at 11:41 p.m. At Pensacola Bay on Thursday, high tide at 1:05 p.m. Low tide at 11:58 p.m. At the East Pass in Destin on Wednesday, high tide at 11:56 a.m. Low tide at 11:07 p.m. At the East Pass in Destin on Thursday, high tide at 12:32 p.m. Low tide at 11:24 p.m. The following marine observations were made as of 5 p.m. Mobile Bay Coast Guard Station. Winds were south at 6 knots. Sea temperature 85 degrees. Air temperature 91 degrees. Weeks Bay, calm. Air temperature was 92 degrees. Pensacola Bay. Sea temperature 87 degrees. Air temperature 90 degrees. The report from the east end of Dauphin Island was not available. Graham Bay, southeast winds at 12 knots. Air temperature was 88 degrees. And Pettiboy Island, east winds at 11 knots. Air temperature was 87 degrees. 12 miles south of Orange Beach. Winds were southeast at 10 knots. Sea temperature 89 degrees. Air temperature 86 degrees. 100 miles south of Destin. Winds were east at 12 knots. Air temperature 84 degrees. Wave height 2 feet. Wave period 5 seconds. The following weather reports were made at 5 p.m. Pensacola International Airport, skies were sunny. The temperature was 89 degrees, the dew point was 74, and the relative humidity was 60%. This produces a heat index of 98. The wind was southeast at 13 miles an hour. The pressure was 29.99 inches and falling. At Pensacola Naval Air Station, it was mostly sunny. The temperature was 89 degrees, the dew point 74, and the relative humidity 60%, producing a heat index of 98. The wind was south at 12 miles an hour. The pressure was 29.99 inches and rising. The Tropical Weather Outlook. For the North Atlantic, Caribbean Sea and the Gulf of America, tropical cyclone formation is not expected during the next 7 days. Across the central Gulf Coast, Gulf Shores, sunny. Temperature was 90 degrees. Wind southeast at 12 miles an hour. Heat index was 100. Milton, mostly sunny. Temperature was 92 degrees. Wind east at 12 miles an hour. Heat index was 99. Destin, sunny. Temperature was 88 degrees. Wind south at 7 miles an hour. Heat index was 97. Mobile, partly sunny. Temperature was 91 degrees. Wind east at 6 miles an hour. Heat index was 98. Elsewhere, Hattiesburg, mostly sunny and 95. New Orleans, partly sunny and 82. Montgomery, mostly sunny and 92. Tallahassee, mostly sunny and 94. And at Panama City, mostly sunny and 92. Here's your National Weather Service forecast. Tonight, mostly clear. Lows in the mid-70s. South winds around 5 miles per hour this evening, becoming light and variable. Thursday, sunny. Highs in the mid-90s. Northeast winds around 5 miles per hour. Thursday night, mostly clear. Lows in the mid-70s. South winds around 5 miles per hour in the evening, becoming light and variable. Friday, sunny. Highs in the mid-90s. North winds around 5 miles per hour, becoming east in the afternoon. Heat index values up to 105. Friday night, mostly clear. Lows in the mid-70s. Southwest winds around 5 miles per hour in the evening, becoming light and variable. Independence Day, sunny. A slight chance of showers and thunderstorms in the afternoon. Highs in the mid-90s. Chance of rain 20%. Heat index values up to 105. Saturday night, mostly clear. Lows in the mid-70s. Sunday, sunny. A slight chance of showers and thunderstorms in the morning, then showers and thunderstorms likely in the afternoon. Highs in the lower 90s. Chance of rain 60%. Heat index values up to 105. 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The current time is 5:56 p.m. Central Daylight Time. Here's your marine forecast. On the weather map, a generally light but varying diurnal wind expected the rest of the week with northeast to easterly flow late in the night, becoming more onshore each afternoon. Light southwesterly flow becomes prevalent for Sunday and into early next week. Seas 2 feet or less. On Perdido Bay, Pensacola Bay including Santa Rosa Sound, and Choctaw Hatchie Bay. For tonight, south winds around 5 knots this evening, becoming light and variable, then becoming northeast around 5 knots late. Waves 1 foot or less. Smooth. For Thursday, northeast winds around 5 knots, becoming south in the afternoon. Waves 1 foot or less. Light chop. For Thursday night, south winds around 5 knots, becoming west after midnight. Waves 1 foot or less. Smooth. And for Friday, northeast winds around 5 knots, becoming south in the afternoon. Waves 1 foot or less. Light chop. on Perdido Bay, Pensacola Bay including Santa Rosa Sound, and Choctawhatchee Bay. For tonight, southwest winds around 5 knots early this evening, becoming light and variable. Waves 1 foot or less. Smooth. For Thursday, east winds around 5 knots, becoming south around 5 knots in the afternoon. Waves 1 foot or less. Smooth. For Thursday night, southwest winds around 5 knots in the evening, becoming light and variable. Waves 1 foot or less. Smooth. And for Friday, northeast winds around 5 knots, becoming south in the afternoon. Waves 1 foot or less. Light chop. From the Okaloosa-Walton County line to Pascagoula, and out 20 nautical miles. For tonight, southeast winds 5 to 10 knots, becoming northeast after midnight. Seas around 2 feet this evening, then 1 foot or less. Wave detail, southeast 1 foot at 5 seconds. For Thursday, east winds 5 to 10 knots, becoming southeast in the afternoon. Seas 1 foot or less. Wave detail, southeast 1 foot at 5 seconds. For Thursday night, south winds around 5 knots. Seas 1 foot or less. Wave detail, southeast 1 foot at 4 seconds and south 1 foot at 9 seconds. And for Friday, northeast winds around 5 knots, becoming southeast in the afternoon. Seas 1 foot or less. Wave detail, southeast 1 foot at 4 seconds and south 1 foot at 9 seconds. From the Okaloosa-Walton County line to Pascagoula, from 20 to 60 nautical miles offshore. For tonight, east winds 5 to 10 knots. Seas around 2 feet. Wave detail, southeast 2 feet at 5 seconds. For Thursday.
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0: For Thursday night, southeast winds around 5 knots. Seas around 2 feet. Wave detail, east 1 foot at 4 seconds and south 1 foot at 9 seconds. And for Friday, east winds around 5 knots. Seas 1 foot or less. Wave detail, east 1 foot at 4 seconds and south 1 foot at 9 seconds. Tidal information, at the mouth of the Mobile River on Wednesday, low tide at 12:15 a.m. High tide at 1:39 p.m. At the mouth of the Mobile River on Thursday, low tide at 12:37 a.m. High tide at 2:21 p.m. At Pensacola Bay on Wednesday, high tide at 12:29 p.m. Low tide at 11:41 p.m. At Pensacola Bay on Thursday, high tide at 1:05 p.m. Low tide at 11:58 p.m. At the East Pass in Destin on Wednesday, high tide at 11:56 a.m. Low tide at 11:07 p.m. At the East Pass in Destin on Thursday, high tide at 12:32 p.m. Low tide at 11:24 p.m. The following marine observations were made as of 5 p.m. Mobile Bay Coast Guard Station. Winds were south at 6 knots. Sea temperature 85 degrees. Air temperature 91 degrees. Weeks Bay, calm. Air temperature was 92 degrees. Pensacola Bay. Sea temperature 87 degrees. Air temperature 90 degrees. The report from the east end of Dauphin Island was not available. Graham Bay, southeast winds at 12 knots. Air temperature was 88 degrees. And Pettiboy Island, east winds at 11 knots. Air temperature was 87 degrees. 12 miles south of Orange Beach. Winds were southeast at 10 knots. Sea temperature 89 degrees. Air temperature 86 degrees. 100 miles south of Destin. Winds were east at 12 knots. Air temperature 84 degrees. Wave height 2 feet. Wave period 5 seconds. The following weather reports were made at 5 p.m. Pensacola International Airport, skies were sunny. The temperature was 89 degrees, the dew point was 74, and the relative humidity was 60%. This produces a heat index of 98. The wind was southeast at 13 miles an hour. The pressure was 29.99 inches and falling. At Pensacola Naval Air Station, it was mostly sunny. The temperature was 89 degrees, the dew point 74, and the relative humidity 60%, producing a heat index of 98. The wind was south at 12 miles an hour. The pressure was 29.99 inches and rising. The Pensacola climate summary for this evening, as of 4 p.m., July 1, 2026. Today's high temperature was 91 degrees and the low 75 degrees. No precipitation fell today, which leaves the monthly total at 0.00 inches. The total precipitation for the year still stands at 21.63 inches. Sunset tonight is at 7:55 p.m. Sunrise tomorrow is at 5:51 a.m. Across the central Gulf Coast, Gulf Shores, sunny. Temperature was 90 degrees. Wind southeast at 12 miles an hour. Heat index was 100. Milton, mostly sunny. Temperature was 92 degrees. Wind east at 12 miles an hour. Heat index was 99. Destin, sunny. Temperature was 88 degrees. Wind south at 7 miles an hour. Heat index was 97. Mobile, partly sunny. Temperature was 91 degrees. Wind east at 6 miles an hour. Heat index was 98. Elsewhere, Hattiesburg, mostly sunny and 95. New Orleans, partly sunny and 82. Montgomery, mostly sunny and 92. Tallahassee, mostly sunny and 94. And at Panama City, mostly sunny and 92. Here's your National Weather Service forecast. Tonight, mostly clear. Lows in the mid-70s. South winds around 5 miles per hour this evening, becoming light and variable. Thursday, sunny. Highs in the mid-90s. Northeast winds around 5 miles per hour. Thursday night, mostly clear. Lows in the mid-70s. South winds around 5 miles per hour in the evening, becoming light and variable. Friday, sunny. Highs in the mid-90s. North winds around 5 miles per hour, becoming east in the afternoon. Heat index values up to 105. Friday night, mostly clear. Lows in the mid-70s. Southwest winds around 5 miles per hour in the evening, becoming light and variable. Independence Day, sunny. A slight chance of showers and thunderstorms in the afternoon. Highs in the mid-90s. Chance of rain 20%. Heat index values up to 105. Saturday night, mostly clear. Lows in the mid-70s. Sunday, sunny. A slight chance of showers and thunderstorms in the morning, then showers and thunderstorms likely in the afternoon. Highs in the lower 90s. Chance of rain 60%. Heat index values up to 105. 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The current time is 6:06 p.m. Central Daylight Time. Here's your marine forecast. On the weather map, a generally light but varying diurnal wind expected the rest of the week with northeast to easterly flow late in the night, becoming more onshore each afternoon. Light south.

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The preceding signal was a test of the NOAA Weather Radio Warning Alarm device for stations K-East C-61 Mobile, K-East C-86 Milton, WWF 55 Jackson, KIH 59 Dozier, WNG 646 Brutum, WNG 640 Leakesville, and WNG 607 Greenville. During potentially dangerous weather situations, specially built receivers can be automatically activated to warn of the impending hazard. Tests of the signal and your receiver's performance are normally conducted by the National Weather Service between 9 and 10 a.m. and between 6 and 8 p.m. each Wednesday. If there is a threat of or existing severe weather within the area Wednesday, the test will be postponed until the next available good weather day. Reception of this broadcast, and especially the warning alarm, will vary at any given location. This variability, which is normally more noticeable at greater distances from the transmitter, can occur even if you are using a good quality receiver, which is in good working order. The warning alarm will be activated for hazardous watches and warnings, which affect the following counties. In Mississippi, George, Greene, Jackson, Perry, Stone, and Wayne. In Alabama, Baldwin, Butler, Choctaw, Clark, Coffee, Conecuh, Covington, Crenshaw, Escambia, Geneva, Lowndes, Mobile, Monroe, Pike, Washington, and Wilcox. And in the Florida Panhandle, Escambia, Okaloosa, Santa Rosa, and Walton. This has been a test of the NOAA Weather Radio Warning Alarm device. We now return you to our normal program. Here's your marine forecast. On the weather map, a generally light but varying diurnal wind expected the rest of the week with northeast to easterly flow late in the night, becoming more onshore each afternoon. Light southwesterly flow becomes prevalent for Sunday and into early next week. Seas 2 feet or less. On Perdido Bay, Pensacola Bay including Santa Rosa Sound, and Choctawhatchee Bay. For tonight, south winds around 5 knots this evening, becoming light and variable, then becoming northeast around 5 knots late. Waves 1 foot or less. Smooth. For Thursday, northeast winds around 5 knots, becoming south in the afternoon. Waves 1 foot or less. Light chop. For Thursday night, south winds around 5 knots, becoming west after midnight. Waves 1 foot or less. Smooth. And for Friday, northeast winds around 5 knots, becoming south in the afternoon. Waves 1 foot or less. Light chop. On Perdido Bay, Pensacola Bay including Santa Rosa Sound, and Choctawhatchee Bay. For tonight, southwest winds around 5 knots early this evening, becoming light and variable. Waves 1 foot or less. Smooth. For Thursday, east winds around 5 knots, becoming south around 5 knots in the afternoon. Waves 1 foot or less. Smooth. For Thursday night, southwest winds around 5 knots in the evening, becoming light and variable. Waves 1 foot or less. Smooth. And for Friday, northeast winds around 5 knots, becoming south in the afternoon. Waves 1 foot or less. Light chop. From the Okaloosa-Walton County line to Pascagoula, and out 20 nautical miles. For tonight, southeast winds 5 to 10 knots, becoming northeast after midnight. Seas around 2 feet this evening, then 1 foot or less. Wave detail, southeast 1 foot at 5 seconds. For Thursday, east winds 5 to 10 knots, becoming southeast in the afternoon. Seas 1 foot or less. Wave detail, southeast 1 foot at 5 seconds. For Thursday night, south winds around 5 knots. Seas 1 foot or less. Wave detail, southeast 1 foot at 4 seconds and south 1 foot at 9 seconds. And for Friday, northeast winds around 5 knots, becoming southeast in the afternoon. Seas 1 foot or less. Wave detail, southeast 1 foot at 4 seconds and south 1 foot at 9 seconds. From the Okaloosa-Walton County line to Pascagoula, from 20 to 60 nautical miles offshore. For tonight,
East winds 5 to 10 knots. Seas around 2 feet. Wave detail, southeast 2 feet at 5 seconds. For Thursday, east winds 5 to 10 knots. Seas around 2 feet. Wave detail, southeast 1 foot at 5 seconds and south 1 foot at 9 seconds. A slight chance of showers and thunderstorms in the morning. For Thursday night, southeast winds around 5 knots. Seas around 2 feet. Wave detail, east 1 foot at 4 seconds and south 1 foot at 9 seconds. And for Friday, east winds around 5 knots. Seas 1 foot or less. Wave detail, east 1 foot at 4 seconds and south 1

pass in Destin on Wednesday, high tide at 11:56 a.m. Low tide at 11:07 p.m. At the East Pass in Destin on Thursday, high tide at 12:32 p.m. Low tide at 11:24 p.m. The following marine observations were made as of 6 p.m. Mobile Bay Coast Guard Station. Winds were southwest at 4 knots. Sea temperature 85 degrees. Air temperature 83 degrees. Weeks Bay, calm. Air temperature was 89 degrees. Pensacola Bay. Sea temperature 87 degrees. Air temperature 90 degrees. The report from the east end of Dauphin Island was not available. Graham Bay, southeast winds at 12 knots. Air temperature was 88 degrees. And Pettiboy Island, southeast winds at 10 knots. Air temperature was 88 degrees. 12 miles south of Orange Beach, winds were southeast at 12 knots. Air temperature was 86 degrees. Gulf water temperature 89 degrees. Wave height 2 feet, with a period of 4 seconds. 100 miles south of Destin. Winds were east at 10 knots. Air temperature 84 degrees. The following weather reports were made at 6 p.m. Pensacola International Airport, skies were mostly sunny. The temperature was 88 degrees, the dew point was 73, and the relative humidity was 61%. This produces a heat index of 95. The wind was southeast at 9 miles an hour. The pressure was 29.98 inches and falling. Pensacola Naval Air Station, skies were mostly sunny. The temperature was 88 degrees, the dew point was 73, and the relative humidity was 61%. This produces a heat index of 95. The wind was south at 10 miles an hour. The pressure was 29.97 inches and falling. The Pensacola climate summary for this evening, as of 4 p.m., July 1, 2026. Today's high temperature was 91 degrees and the low 75 degrees. No precipitation fell today, which leaves the monthly total at 0.00 inches. The total precipitation for the year still stands at 21.63 inches. Sunset tonight is at 7:55 p.m. Sunrise tomorrow is at 5:51 a.m. Across the central Gulf Coast, Gulf Shores, sunny. Temperature was 88 degrees. Wind southeast at 7 miles an hour, gusting to 15. Heat index was 97. Milton, mostly sunny. Temperature was 88 degrees. Wind variable at 3 miles an hour. Heat index was 97. Destin, mostly sunny. Temperature was 88 degrees. Wind south at 6 miles an hour. Heat index was 97. Mary Esther, mostly sunny. Temperature was 88 degrees. Wind south at 7 miles an hour. Heat index was 99. Mobile, thunder. Temperature was 81 degrees. Wind south at 12 miles an hour. Elsewhere, Hattiesburg, mostly sunny and 94. New Orleans, partly sunny and 82. Montgomery, partly sunny and 90. Tallahassee, mostly sunny and 93. And at Panama City, mostly sunny and 86. 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Here's your National Weather Service forecast. Tonight, mostly clear. Lows in the mid-70s. South winds around 5 miles per hour this evening, becoming light and variable. Thursday, sunny. Highs in the mid-90s. Northeast winds around 5 miles per hour. Thursday night, mostly clear. Lows in the mid-70s. South winds around 5 miles per hour in the evening, becoming light and variable. Friday, sunny. Highs in the mid-90s. North winds around 5 miles per hour, becoming east in the afternoon. Heat index values up to 105. Friday night, mostly clear. Lows in the mid-70s.

0: northwest winds around 5 miles per hour in the evening, becoming light and variable. Independence Day, sunny. A slight chance of showers and thunderstorms in the afternoon. Highs in the mid-90s. Chance of rain 20%. Heat index values up to 105. Saturday night, mostly clear. Lows in the mid-70s. Sunday, sunny. A slight chance of showers and thunderstorms in the morning, then showers and thunderstorms likely in the afternoon. Highs in the lower 90s. Chance of rain 60%. Heat index values up to 105. This is NOAA Weather Radio, from the Mobile Pensacola National Weather Service. The current time is 6:18 p.m. Central Daylight Time. Here's your marine forecast. On the weather map, a generally light but varying diurnal wind expected the rest of the week with northeast to easterly flow late in the night, becoming more onshore each afternoon. Light southwesterly flow becomes prevalent for Sunday and into early next week. Seas 2 feet or less. On Perdido Bay, Pensacola Bay including Santa Rosa Sound, and Choctawhatchee Bay. For tonight, south winds around 5 knots this evening, becoming light and variable, then becoming northeast around 5 knots late. Waves 1 foot or less. Smooth. For Thursday, northeast winds around 5 knots, becoming south in the afternoon. Waves 1 foot or less. Light chop. For Thursday night, south winds around 5 knots, becoming west after midnight. Waves 1 foot or less. Smooth. And for Friday, northeast winds around 5 knots, becoming south in the afternoon. Waves 1 foot or less. Light chop. On Perdido Bay, Pensacola Bay including Santa Rosa Sound, and Choctawhatchee Bay. For tonight, southwest winds around 5 knots early this evening, becoming light and variable. Waves 1 foot or less. Smooth. For Thursday, east winds around 5 knots, becoming south around 5 knots in the afternoon. Waves 1 foot or less. Smooth. For Thursday night, southwest winds around 5 knots in the evening, becoming light and variable. Waves 1 foot or less. Smooth. And for Friday, northeast winds around 5 knots, becoming south in the afternoon. Waves 1 foot or less. Light chop. From the Okaloosa-Walton County line to Pascagoula, and out 20 nautical miles. For tonight, southeast winds 5 to 10 knots, becoming northeast after midnight. Seas around 2 feet this evening, then 1 foot or less. Wave detail, southeast 1 foot at 5 seconds. For Thursday, east winds 5 to 10 knots, becoming southeast in the afternoon. Seas 1 foot or less. Wave detail, southeast 1 foot at 5 seconds. For Thursday night, south winds around 5 knots. Seas 1 foot or less. Wave detail, southeast 1 foot at 4 seconds and south 1 foot at 9 seconds. And for Friday, northeast winds around 5 knots, becoming southeast in the afternoon. Seas 1 foot or less. Wave detail, southeast 1 foot at 4 seconds and south 1 foot at 9 seconds. From the Okaloosa-Walton County line to Pascagoula, from 20 to 60 nautical miles offshore. For tonight, east winds 5 to 10 knots. Seas around 2 feet. Wave detail, southeast 2 feet at 5 seconds. For Thursday, east winds 5 to 10 knots. Seas around 2 feet. Wave detail, southeast 1 foot at 5 seconds and south 1 foot at 9 seconds. A slight chance of showers and thunderstorms in the morning. For Thursday night, southeast winds around 5 knots. Seas around 2 feet. Wave detail, east 1 foot at 4 seconds and south 1 foot at 9 seconds. And for Friday, east winds around 5 knots. Seas 1 foot or less. Wave detail, east 1 foot at 4 seconds and south 1 foot at 9 seconds. Tidal information, at the mouth of the Mobile River on Wednesday, low tide at 12:15 a.m. High tide at 1:39 p.m. at the mouth of the Mobile River on Thursday, low tide at 12:37 a.m. High tide at 2:21 p.m. At Pensacola Bay on Wednesday, high tide at 12:29 p.m. Low tide at 11:41 p.m. At Pensacola Bay on Thursday, high tide at 1:05 p.m. Low tide at 11:58 p.m. At the East Pass in Destin on Wednesday, high tide at 11:56 a.m. Low tide at 11:07 p.m. At the East Pass in Destin on Thursday, high tide at 12:32 p.m. Low tide at 11:24 p.m. The Tropical Weather Outlook. For the North Atlantic, Caribbean Sea and the Gulf of America, tropical cyclone formation is not expected during the next 7 days. The following marine observations were made as of 6 p.m. Mobile Bay Coast Guard Station. Winds were southwest at 4 knots. Sea temperature 85 degrees. Air temperature 83 degrees. Weeks Bay, calm. Air temperature was 89 degrees. Pensacola Bay. Sea temperature 87 degrees. Air temperature 90 degrees. The report from the east end of Dauphin Island was not available. Graham Bay, southeast winds at 12 knots. Air temperature was 88 degrees. And Pettiboy Island, southeast winds at 10 knots. Air temperature was 88 degrees. 12 miles south of Orange Beach, winds were southeast at 12 knots. Air temperature was 86 degrees. Gulf water temperature 89 degrees. Wave height 2 feet, with a period of 4 seconds. 100 miles south of Destin. Winds were east at 10 knots. Air temperature 84 degrees. The following weather reports were made at 6 p.m. Pensacola International Airport, skies were mostly sunny. The temperature was 88 degrees, the dew point was 73, and the relative humidity was 61%. This produces a heat index of 95. The wind was southeast at 9 miles an hour. The pressure was 29.98 inches and falling. Pensacola Naval Air Station, skies were mostly sunny. The temperature was 88 degrees, the dew point was 73, and the relative humidity was 61%. This produces a heat index of 95. The wind was south at 10 miles an hour. The pressure was 29.97 inches and falling. The Pensacola climate summary for this evening, as of 4 p.m., July 1, 2026. Today's high temperature was 91 degrees and the low 75 degrees. No precipitation fell today, which leaves the monthly total at 0.00 inches. The total precipitation for the year still stands at 21.63 inches. Sunset tonight is at 7:55 p.m. Sunrise tomorrow is at 5:51 a.m. Across the central Gulf Coast, Gulf Shores, sunny. Temperature was 88 degrees. Wind southeast at 7 miles an hour, gusting to 15. Heat index was 97. Milton, mostly sunny. Temperature was 88 degrees. Wind variable at 3 miles an hour. Heat index was 97. Destin, mostly sunny. Temperature was 88 degrees. Wind south at 6 miles an hour. Heat index was 97. Mary Esther, mostly sunny. Temperature was 88 degrees. Wind south at 7 miles an hour. Heat index was 99. Mobile, Thunder. Temperature was 81 degrees. Wind south at 12 miles an hour. Elsewhere, Hattiesburg, mostly sunny and 94. New Orleans, partly sunny and 82. Montgomery, partly sunny and 90. Tallahassee, mostly sunny and 93. And at Panama City, mostly sunny and 86. Here's your National Weather Service forecast. Tonight, mostly clear. Lows in the mid-70s. South winds around 5 miles per hour this evening, becoming light and variable. Thursday, sunny. Highs in the mid-90s. Northeast winds around 5 miles per hour. Thursday night, mostly clear. Lows in the mid-70s. South winds around 5 miles per hour in the evening, becoming light and variable. Friday, sunny. Highs in the mid-90s. North winds around 5 miles per hour, becoming east in the afternoon. Heat index values up to 105. Friday night, mostly clear. Lows in the mid-70s. Southwest winds around 5 miles per hour in the evening, becoming light and variable. Independence Day, sunny. A slight chance of showers and thunderstorms in the afternoon. Highs in the mid-90s. Chance of rain 20%. Heat index values up to 105. Saturday night, mostly clear. Lows in the mid-70s. Sunday, sunny. A slight chance of showers and thunderstorms in the morning, then showers and thunderstorms likely in the afternoon. Highs in the lower 90s. Chance of rain 60%. Heat index values up to 105. 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The current time is 6:29 p.m. Central Daylight Time. Here's your marine forecast. On the weather map, a generally light but varying diurnal wind expected the rest of the week with northeast to easterly flow late in the night, becoming more onshore each afternoon. Light southwesterly flow becomes prevalent for Sunday and into early next week. Seas 2 feet or less. On Perdido Bay, Pensacola Bay including Santa Rosa Sound, and Choctawhatchee Bay. For tonight, south winds around 5 knots this evening, becoming light and variable, then becoming northeast around 5 knots late. Waves 1 foot or less. Smooth. For Thursday, northeast winds around 5 knots, becoming south in the afternoon. Waves 1 foot or less. Light chop. For Thursday night, south winds around 5 knots, becoming west after midnight. Waves 1 foot or less. Smooth. And for Friday, northeast winds around 5 knots, becoming south in the afternoon. Waves 1 foot or less. Light chop. On Perdido Bay, Pensacola Bay including Santa Rosa Sound, and Choctawhatchee Bay. For tonight, southwest winds around 5 knots early this evening, becoming light and variable. Waves 1 foot or less. Smooth. For Thursday, east winds around 5 knots, becoming south around 5 knots in the afternoon. Waves 1 foot or less. Smooth. For Thursday night, southwest winds around 5 knots in the evening, becoming light and variable. Waves 1 foot or less. Smooth. And for Friday, northeast winds around 5 knots, becoming south in the afternoon. Waves 1 foot or less. Light chop. From the Okaloosa-Walton County line to Pascagoula, and out 20 nautical miles. For tonight, southeast winds 5 to 10 knots, becoming northeast after midnight. Seas around 2 feet this evening, then 1 foot or less. Wave detail, southeast 1 foot at 5 seconds. For Thursday, east winds 5 to 10 knots, becoming southeast in the afternoon. Seas 1 foot or less. Wave detail, southeast 1 foot at 5 seconds. For Thursday night, south winds around 5 knots. Seas 1 foot or less. Wave detail, southeast 1 foot at 4 seconds and south 1 foot at 9 seconds. And for Friday, northeast winds around 5 knots, becoming southeast in the afternoon. Seas 1 foot or less. Wave detail, southeast 1 foot at 4 seconds and south 1 foot at 9 seconds. From the Okaloosa-Walton County line to Pascagoula, from 20 to 60 nautical miles offshore. For tonight, east winds 5 to 10 knots. Seas around 2 feet. Wave detail, southeast 2 feet at 5 seconds. For Thursday, east winds 5 to 10 knots. Seas around 2 feet. Wave detail, southeast 1 foot at 5 seconds and south 1 foot at 9 seconds. A slight chance of showers and thunderstorms in the morning. For Thursday night, southeast winds around 5 knots. Seas around 2 feet. Wave detail, east 1 foot at 4 seconds and south 1 foot at 9 seconds. And for Friday, east winds around 5 knots. Seas 1 foot or less. Wave detail, east 1 foot at 4 seconds and south 1 foot at 9 seconds. Tidal information, at the mouth of the Mobile River on Wednesday, low tide at 12:15 a.m. High tide at 1:39 p.m. At the mouth of the Mobile River on Thursday, low tide at 12:37 a.m. High tide at 2:21 p.m. At Pensacola Bay on Wednesday, high tide at 12:29 p.m. Low tide at 11:41 p.m. At Pensacola Bay on Thursday, high tide at 1:05 p.m. Low tide at 11:58 p.m. At the East Pass in Destin on Wednesday, high tide at 11:56 a.m. Low tide at 11:07 p.m. At the East Pass in Destin on Thursday, high tide at 12:32 p.m. Low tide at 11:24 p.m. The following marine observations were made as of 6 p.m. Mobile Bay Coast Guard Station. Winds were southwest at 4 knots. Sea temperature 85 degrees. Air temperature 83 degrees. Weeks Bay, calm. Air temperature was 89 degrees. Pensacola Bay. Sea temperature 87 degrees. Air temperature 90 degrees. The report from the east end of Dauphin Island was not available. Graham Bay, southeast winds at 12 knots. Air temperature was 88 degrees. And Pettiboy Island, southeast winds at 10 knots. Air temperature was 88 degrees. 12 miles south of Orange Beach, winds were southeast at 12 knots. Air temperature was 86 degrees. Gulf water temperature 89 degrees. Wave height 2 feet, with a period of 4 seconds. 100 miles south of Destin. Winds were east at 10 knots. Air temperature 84 degrees. The following weather reports were made at 6 p.m. Pensacola International Airport, skies were mostly sunny. The temperature was 88 degrees, the dew point was 73, and the relative humidity was 61%. This produces a heat index of 95. The wind was southeast at 9 miles an hour. The pressure was 29.98 inches and falling. Pensacola Naval Air Station, skies were mostly sunny. The temperature was 88 degrees, the dew point was 73, and the relative humidity was 61%. This produces a heat index of 95. The wind was south at 10 miles an hour. The pressure was 29.97 inches and falling. The Pensacola climate summary for this evening, as of 4 p.m., July 1, 2026. Today's high temperature was 91 degrees and the low 75 degrees. No precipitation fell today, which leaves the monthly total at 0.00 inches. The total precipitation for the year still stands at 21.63 inches. Sunset tonight is at 7:55 p.m. Sunrise tomorrow is at 5:51 a.m. Across the central Gulf Coast, Gulf Shores, sunny. Temperature was 88 degrees. Wind southeast at 7 miles an hour, gusting to 15. Heat index was 97. Milton, mostly sunny. Temperature was 88 degrees. Wind variable at 3 miles an hour. Heat index was 97. Destin, mostly sunny. Temperature was 88 degrees. Wind south at 6 miles an hour. Heat index was 97. Mary Esther, mostly sunny. Temperature was 88 degrees. Wind south at 7 miles an hour. Heat index was 99. Mobile, thunder. Temperature was 81 degrees. Wind south at 12 miles an hour. Elsewhere, Hattiesburg, mostly sunny and 94. New Orleans, partly sunny and 82. Montgomery, partly sunny and 90. Tallahassee, mostly sunny and 93. And at Panama City, mostly sunny and 86. Here's your National Weather Service forecast. Tonight, mostly clear. Lows in the mid-70s. South winds around 5 miles per hour this evening, becoming light and variable. Thursday, sunny. Highs in the mid-90s. northeast winds around 5 miles per hour. Thursday night, mostly clear. Lows in the mid-70s. South winds around 5 miles per hour in the evening, becoming light and variable. Friday, sunny. Highs in the mid-90s. North winds around 5 miles per hour, becoming east in the afternoon. Heat index values up to 105. Friday night, mostly clear. Lows in the mid-70s. Southwest winds around 5 miles per hour in the evening, becoming light and variable. Independence Day, sunny. A slight chance of showers and thunderstorms in the afternoon. Highs in the mid-90s. Chance of rain 20%. Heat index values up to 105. Saturday night, mostly clear. Lows in the mid-70s. Sunday, sunny. A slight chance of showers and thunderstorms in the morning, then showers and thunderstorms likely in the afternoon. Highs in the lower 90s. Chance of rain 60%. Heat index values up to 105. 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The current time is 6:39 p.m. Central Daylight Time. Here's your marine forecast. On the weather map, a generally light but varying diurnal wind expected the rest of the week with northeast to easterly flow late in the night, becoming more onshore each afternoon. Light southwesterly flow becomes prevalent for Sunday and into early next week. Seas 2 feet or less. On Perdido Bay, Pensacola Bay including Santa Rosa Sound, and Choctawhatchee Bay. For tonight, south winds around 5 knots this evening, becoming light and variable, then becoming northeast around 5 knots late. Waves 1 foot or less. Smooth. For Thursday, northeast winds around 5 knots, becoming south in the afternoon. Waves 1 foot or less. Light chop. For Thursday night, south winds around 5 knots, becoming west after midnight. Waves 1 foot or less. Smooth. And for Friday, northeast winds around 5 knots, becoming south in the afternoon. Waves 1 foot or less. Light chop. On Perdido Bay, Pensacola Bay including Santa Rosa Sound, and Choctawhatchee Bay. For tonight, southwest winds around 5 knots early this evening, becoming light and variable. Waves 1 foot or less. Smooth. For Thursday, east winds around 5 knots, becoming south around 5 knots in the afternoon. Waves 1 foot or less. Smooth. For Thursday night, southwest winds around 5 knots in the evening, becoming light and variable. Waves 1 foot or less. Smooth. And for Friday, northeast winds around 5 knots, becoming south in the afternoon. Waves 1 foot or less. Light chop. From the Okaloosa-Walton County line to Pascagoula, and out 20 nautical miles. For tonight, southeast winds 5 to 10 knots, becoming northeast after midnight. Seas around 2 feet this evening, then 1 foot or less. Wave detail, southeast 1 foot at 5 seconds. For Thursday, east winds 5 to 10 knots, becoming southeast in the afternoon. Seas 1 foot or less. Wave detail, southeast 1 foot at 5 seconds. For Thursday night, south winds around 5 knots. Seas 1 foot or less. Wave detail, southeast 1 foot at 4 seconds and south 1 foot at 9 seconds. And for Friday, northeast winds around 5 knots, becoming southeast in the afternoon. Seas 1 foot or less. Wave detail, southeast 1 foot at 4 seconds and south 1 foot at 9 seconds. From the Okaloosa-Walton County line to Pascagoula, from 20 to 60 nautical miles offshore. For tonight, east winds 5 to 10 knots. Seas around 2 feet. Wave detail, southeast 2 feet at 5 seconds. For Thursday, east winds 5 to 10 knots. Seas around 2 feet. Wave detail, southeast 1 foot at 5 seconds and south 1 foot at 9 seconds. A slight chance of showers and thunderstorms in the morning. For Thursday night, southeast winds around 5 knots. seas around 2 feet. Wave detail, east 1 foot at 4 seconds and south 1 foot at 9 seconds. And for Friday, east winds around 5 knots. Seas 1 foot or less. Wave detail, east 1 foot at 4 seconds and south 1 foot at 9 seconds. Tidal information, at the mouth of the Mobile River on Wednesday, low tide at 12:15 a.m. High tide at 1:39 p.m. At the mouth of the Mobile River on Thursday, low tide at 12:37 a.m. High tide at 2:21 p.m. At Pensacola Bay on Wednesday, high tide at 12:29 p.m. Low tide at 11:41 p.m. At Pensacola Bay on Thursday, high tide at 1:05 p.m. Low tide at 11:58 p.m. At the East Pass in Destin on Wednesday, high tide at 11:56 a.m. Low tide at 11:07 p.m. At the East Pass in Destin on Thursday, high tide at 12:32 p.m. Low tide at 11:24 p.m. The following marine observations were made as of 6 p.m. Mobile Bay Coast Guard Station. Winds were southwest at 4 knots. Sea temperature 85 degrees. Air temperature 83 degrees. Weeks Bay, calm. Air temperature was 89 degrees. Pensacola Bay. Sea temperature 87 degrees. Air temperature 90 degrees. The report from the east end of Dauphin Island was not available. Graham Bay, southeast winds at 12 knots. Air temperature was 88 degrees. And Pettiboy Island, southeast winds at 10 knots. Air temperature was 88 degrees. 12 miles south of Orange Beach, winds were southeast at 12 knots. Air temperature was 86 degrees. Gulf water temperature 89 degrees. Wave height 2 feet, with a period of 4 seconds. 100 miles south of Destin. Winds were east at 10 knots. Air temperature 84 degrees. The following weather reports were made at 6 p.m. Pensacola International Airport, skies were mostly sunny. The temperature was 88 degrees, the dew point was 73, and the relative humidity was 61%. This produces a heat index of 95. The wind was southeast at 9 miles an hour. The pressure was 29.98 inches and falling. Pensacola Naval Air Station, skies were mostly sunny. The temperature was 88 degrees, the dew point was 73, and the relative humidity was 61%. This produces a heat index of 95. The wind was south at 10 miles an hour. The pressure was 29.97 inches and falling. The Pensacola climate summary for this evening, as of 4 p.m., July 1, 2026. Today's high temperature was 91 degrees and the low 75 degrees. No precipitation fell today, which leaves the monthly total at 0.00 inches. The total precipitation for the year still stands at 21.63 inches. Sunset tonight is at 7:55 p.m. Sunrise tomorrow is at 5:51 a.m. Across the central Gulf Coast, Gulf Shores, sunny. Temperature was 88 degrees. Wind southeast at 7 miles an hour, gusting to 15. Heat index was 97. Milton, mostly sunny. Temperature was 88 degrees. Wind variable at 3 miles an hour. Heat index was 97. Destin, mostly sunny. Temperature was 88 degrees. Wind south at 6 miles an hour. Heat index was 97. Mary Esther, mostly sunny. Temperature was 88 degrees. Wind south at 7 miles an hour. Heat index was 99. Mobile, thunder. Temperature was 81 degrees. Wind south at 12 miles an hour. Elsewhere, Hattiesburg, mostly sunny and 94. New Orleans, partly sunny and 82. Montgomery, partly sunny and 90. Tallahassee, mostly sunny and 93. And at Panama City, mostly sunny and 86. 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The Tropical Weather Outlook. For the North Atlantic, Caribbean Sea and Gulf of America, tropical cyclone formation is not expected during the next 7 days. Here's your National Weather Service forecast. Tonight, mostly clear. Lows in the mid-70s. South winds around 5 miles per hour this evening, becoming light and variable. Thursday, sunny. Highs in the mid-90s. Northeast winds around 5 miles per hour. Thursday night, mostly clear. Lows in the mid-70s. South winds around 5 miles per hour in the evening, becoming light and variable. Friday, sunny. Highs in the mid-90s. North winds around 5 miles per hour, becoming east in the afternoon. Heat index values up to 105. Friday night, mostly clear. Lows in the mid-70s. Southwest winds around 5 miles per hour in the evening, becoming light and variable. Independence Day, sunny. A slight chance of showers and thunderstorms in the afternoon. Highs in the mid-90s. Chance of rain 20%. Heat index values up to 105. Saturday night, mostly clear. Lows in the mid-70s. Sunday, sunny. A slight chance of showers and thunderstorms in the morning, then showers and thunderstorms likely in the afternoon. Highs in the lower 90s. Chance of rain 60%. Heat index values up to 105. 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The current time is 6:49 p.m. Central Daylight Time. Here's your marine forecast. On the weather map, a generally light but varying diurnal wind expected the rest of the week with northeast to easterly flow late in the night, becoming more onshore each afternoon. Light southwesterly flow becomes prevalent for Sunday and into early next week. Seas 2 feet or less. On Perdido Bay, Pensacola Bay including Santa Rosa Sound, and Choctawhatchee Bay. For tonight, south winds around 5 knots this evening, becoming light and variable, then becoming northeast around 5 knots late. Waves 1 foot or less. Smooth. For Thursday, northeast winds around 5 knots, becoming south in the afternoon. Waves 1 foot or less. Light chop. For Thursday night, south winds around 5 knots, becoming west after midnight. Waves 1 foot or less. Smooth. And for Friday, northeast winds around 5 knots, becoming south in the afternoon. Waves 1 foot or less. Light chop. On Perdido Bay, Pensacola Bay including Santa Rosa Sound, and Choctawhatchee Bay. For tonight, southwest winds around 5 knots early this evening, becoming light and variable. Waves 1 foot or less. Smooth. For Thursday, east winds around 5 knots, becoming south around 5 knots in the afternoon. Waves 1 foot or less. Smooth. For Thursday night, southwest winds around 5 knots in the evening, becoming light and variable. Waves 1 foot or less. Smooth. And for Friday, northeast winds around 5 knots, becoming south in the afternoon. Waves 1 foot or less. Light chop. From the Okaloosa-Walton County line to Pascagoula, and out 20 nautical miles. For tonight, southeast winds 5 to 10 knots, becoming northeast after midnight. Seas around 2 feet this evening, then 1 foot or less. Wave detail, southeast 1 foot at 5 seconds. For Thursday, east winds 5 to 10 knots, becoming southeast in the afternoon. Seas 1 foot or less. Wave detail, southeast 1 foot at 5 seconds. For Thursday night, south winds around 5 knots. Seas 1 foot or less. Wave detail, southeast 1 foot at 4 seconds and south 1 foot at 9 seconds. And for Friday, northeast winds around 5 knots, becoming southeast in the afternoon. Seas 1 foot or less. Wave detail, southeast 1 foot at 4 seconds and south 1 foot at 9 seconds. from the Okaloosa-Walton County line to Pascagoula, from 20 to 60 nautical miles offshore. For tonight, east winds 5 to 10 knots. Seas around 2 feet. Wave detail, southeast 2 feet at 5 seconds. For Thursday, east winds 5 to 10 knots. Seas around 2 feet. Wave detail, southeast 1 foot at 5 seconds and south 1 foot at 9 seconds. A slight chance of showers and thunderstorms in the morning. For Thursday night, southeast winds around 5 knots. Seas around 2 feet. Wave detail, east 1 foot at 4 seconds and south 1 foot at 9 seconds. And for Friday, east winds around 5 knots. Seas 1 foot or less. Wave detail, east 1 foot at 4 seconds and south 1 foot at 9 seconds. Tidal information, at the mouth of the Mobile River on Wednesday, low tide at 12:15 a.m. High tide at 1:39 p.m. At the mouth of the Mobile River on Thursday, low tide at 12:37 a.m. High tide at 2:21 p.m. At Pensacola Bay on Wednesday, high tide at 12:29 p.m. Low tide at 11:41 p.m. At Pensacola Bay on Thursday, high tide at 1:05 p.m. Low tide at 11:58 p.m. At the East Pass in Destin on Wednesday, high tide at 11:56 a.m. Low tide at 11:07 p.m. At the East Pass in Destin on Thursday, high tide at 12:32 p.m. Low tide at 11:24 p.m. The following marine observations were made as of 6 p.m. Mobile Bay Coast Guard Station. Winds were southwest at 4 knots. Sea temperature 85 degrees. Air temperature 83 degrees. Weeks Bay, calm. Air temperature was 89 degrees. Pensacola Bay. Sea temperature 87 degrees. Air temperature 90 degrees. The report from the east end of Dauphin Island was not available. Graham Bay, southeast winds at 12 knots. Air temperature was 88 degrees. And Pettiboy Island, southeast winds at 10 knots. Air temperature was 88 degrees. 12 miles south of Orange Beach, winds were southeast at 12 knots. Air temperature was 86 degrees. Gulf water temperature 89 degrees. Wave height 2 feet, with a period of 4 seconds. 100 miles south of Destin. Winds were east at 10 knots. Air temperature 84 degrees. The following weather reports were made at 6 p.m. Pensacola International Airport, skies were mostly sunny. The temperature was 88 degrees, the dew point was 73, and the relative humidity was 61%. This produces a heat index of 95. The wind was southeast at 9 miles an hour. The pressure was 29.98 inches and falling. Pensacola Naval Air Station, skies were mostly sunny. The temperature was 88 degrees, the dew point was 73, and the relative humidity was 61%. This produces a heat index of 95. The wind was south at 10 miles an hour. The pressure was 29.97 inches and falling. The Pensacola climate summary for this evening, as of 4 p.m., July 1, 2026. Today's high temperature was 91 degrees and the low 75 degrees. No precipitation fell today, which leaves the monthly total at 0.00 inches. The total precipitation for the year still stands at 21.63 inches. Sunset tonight is at 7:55 p.m. Sunrise tomorrow is at 5:51 a.m. Across the central Gulf Coast, Gulf Shores, sunny. Temperature was 88 degrees. Wind southeast at 7 miles an hour, gusting to 15. Heat index was 97. Milton, mostly sunny. Temperature was 88 degrees. Wind variable at 3 miles an hour. Heat index was 97. Destin, mostly sunny. Temperature was 88 degrees. Wind south at 6 miles an hour. Heat index was 97. Mary Esther, mostly sunny. Temperature was 88 degrees. Wind south at 7 miles an hour. heat index was 99. Mobile, thunder. Temperature was 81 degrees. Wind south at 12 miles an hour. Elsewhere, Hattiesburg, mostly sunny and 94. New Orleans, partly sunny and 82. Montgomery, partly sunny and 90. Tallahassee, mostly sunny and 93. And in Panama City, mostly sunny and 86. Here's your National Weather Service forecast. Tonight, mostly clear. Lows in the mid-70s. South winds around 5 miles per hour this evening, becoming light and variable. Thursday, sunny. Highs in the mid-90s. Northeast winds around 5 miles per hour. Thursday night, mostly clear. Lows in the mid-70s. South winds around 5 miles per hour in the evening, becoming light and variable. Friday, sunny. Highs in the mid-90s. North winds around 5 miles per hour, becoming east in the afternoon. Heat index values up to 105. Friday night, mostly clear. Lows in the mid-70s. Southwest winds around 5 miles per hour in the evening, becoming light and variable. Independence Day, sunny. A slight chance of showers and thunderstorms in the afternoon. Highs in the mid-90s. Chance of rain 20%. Heat index values up to 105. Saturday night, mostly clear.
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0: 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The current time is 7 p.m. Central Daylight Time. Here's your marine forecast. On the weather map, a generally light but varying diurnal wind expected the rest of the week with northeast to easterly flow late in the night, becoming more onshore each afternoon. Light southwesterly flow becomes prevalent for Sunday and into early next week. Seas 2 feet or less. On Perdido Bay, Pensacola Bay including Santa Rosa Sound, and Choctawhatchee Bay. For tonight, south winds around 5 knots this evening, becoming light and variable, then becoming northeast around 5 knots late. Waves 1 foot or less. Smooth. For Thursday, northeast winds around 5 knots, becoming south in the afternoon. Waves 1 foot or less. Light chop. For Thursday night, south winds around 5 knots, becoming west after midnight. Waves 1 foot or less. Smooth. And for Friday, northeast winds around 5 knots, becoming south in the afternoon. Waves 1 foot or less. Light chop. On Perdido Bay, Pensacola Bay including Santa Rosa Sound, and Choctawhatchee Bay. For tonight, southwest winds around 5 knots early this evening, becoming light and variable. Waves 1 foot or less. Smooth. For Thursday, east winds around 5 knots, becoming south around 5 knots in the afternoon. Waves 1 foot or less. Smooth. For Thursday night, southwest winds around 5 knots in the evening, becoming light and variable. Waves 1 foot or less. Smooth. And for Friday, northeast winds around 5 knots, becoming south in the afternoon. Waves 1 foot or less. Light chop. From the Okaloosa-Walton County line to Pascagoula, and out 20 nautical miles. For tonight, southeast winds 5 to 10 knots, becoming northeast after midnight. Seas around 2 feet this evening, then 1 foot or less. Wave detail, southeast 1 foot at 5 seconds. For Thursday, east winds 5 to 10 knots, becoming southeast in the afternoon. Seas 1 foot or less. Wave detail, southeast 1 foot at 5 seconds. For Thursday night, south winds around 5 knots. Seas 1 foot or less. Wave detail, southeast 1 foot at 4 seconds and south 1 foot at 9 seconds. And for Friday, northeast winds around 5 knots, becoming southeast in the afternoon. seas 1 foot or less. Wave detail, southeast 1 foot at 4 seconds and south 1 foot at 9 seconds. From the Okaloosa-Walton County line to Pascagoula, from 20 to 60 nautical miles offshore. For tonight,